80s. Chance of showers 50%. Again, the forecast for central Minnesota, from St. Cloud to the northwest Twin Cities suburbs for tonight, mostly cloudy this evening and overnight then clearing. Lows in the lower 50s. Northeast winds up to 10 miles an hour. Now the forecast for central Minnesota, from St. Cloud to the northwest Twin Cities suburbs. Tonight, mostly cloudy this evening and overnight then clearing. Lows in the lower 50s. Northeast winds up to 10 miles an hour. Monday, sunny. Highs in the upper 70s. Northeast winds up to 5 miles an hour. Monday night, partly cloudy. Lows in the mid-50s. East winds up to 5 miles an hour. Tuesday, mostly cloudy. Chance of rain showers in the morning, then rain showers and chance of thunderstorms in the afternoon. Highs in the mid-70s. South winds up to 10 miles an hour. Chance of precipitation 90%. Tuesday night, rain showers likely and chance of thunderstorms in the evening, then partly cloudy overnight. Lows in the mid-50s. Southwest winds up to 10 miles an hour. Chance of precipitation 70%. Wednesday, mostly sunny. Chance of rain showers in the afternoon. Highs in the lower 70s. Chance of showers 40%. Wednesday night and Thursday, partly cloudy. Lows in the lower 50s. Highs in the mid-70s. Thursday night, mostly clear. Lows in the lower 50s. Friday, mostly sunny. Highs in the mid-70s. Friday night, mostly cloudy. Chance of rain showers overnight. Lows in the upper 50s. Chance of showers 30%. Saturday, mostly sunny. Chance of rain showers in the afternoon. Highs around 80. Chance of showers 30%. Saturday night, partly cloudy with chance of showers in the evening, then mostly cloudy with showers likely overnight. Lows in the mid-60s. Chance of showers 60%. Sunday, partly sunny with chance of showers. Highs in the lower 80s. Chance of showers 50%. Again, the forecast for central Minnesota, from St. Cloud to the northwest Twin Cities suburbs for tonight, mostly cloudy this evening and overnight then clearing. Lows in the lower 50s. Northeast winds up to 10 miles an hour. 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The current time is 7:07 p.m. Central Daylight Time. Now here is the hazardous weather outlook for portions of central and southern Minnesota and west central Wisconsin. For this afternoon and tonight, no hazardous weather is expected at this time. And now the extended outlook for the period Monday through Saturday. Thunderstorms are expected Thursday afternoon and evening. The strongest storms could contain hail and gusty winds. Spotter information statement. Skywarn spotter activation will not be needed. Now the forecast for central Minnesota, from St. Cloud to the northwest Twin Cities suburbs. Tonight, mostly cloudy this evening and overnight then clearing. Lows in the lower 50s. Northeast winds up to 10 miles an hour. Monday, sunny. Highs in the upper 70s. Northeast winds up to 5 miles an hour. Monday night, partly cloudy. Lows in the mid-50s. East winds up to 5 miles an hour. Tuesday, mostly cloudy. Chance of rain showers in the morning, then rain showers and chance of thunderstorms in the afternoon. Highs in the mid-70s. South winds up to 10 miles an hour. Chance of precipitation 90%. Tuesday night, rain showers likely and chance of thunderstorms in the evening, then partly cloudy overnight.
Lows in the mid-50s. Southwest winds up to 10 miles an hour. Chance of precipitation 70%. Wednesday, mostly sunny. Chance of rain showers in the afternoon. Highs in the lower 70s. Chance of showers 40%. Wednesday night and Thursday, partly cloudy. Lows in the lower 50s. Highs in the mid 70s. Thursday night, mostly clear. Lows in the lower 50s. Friday, mostly sunny. Highs in the mid 70s. Friday night, mostly cloudy. Chance of rain showers overnight. Lows in the upper 50s. Chance of showers 30%. Saturday, mostly sunny. Chance of rain showers in the afternoon. Highs around 80. Chance of showers 30%. Saturday night, partly cloudy with chance of showers in the evening, then mostly cloudy with showers likely overnight. Lows in the mid-60s. Chance of showers 60%. Sunday, partly sunny with chance of showers. Highs in the lower 80s. Chance of showers 50%. Again, the forecast for central Minnesota, from St. Cloud to the northwest Twin Cities suburbs for tonight, mostly cloudy this evening and overnight then clearing. Lows in the lower 50s. Northeast winds up to 10 miles an hour. 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The current time is 7:11 p.m. Central Daylight Time. Now here is the hazardous weather outlook for portions of central and southern Minnesota and west central Wisconsin. For this afternoon and tonight, no hazardous weather is expected at this time. And now the extended outlook for the period Monday through Saturday. Thunderstorms are expected Thursday afternoon and evening. The strongest storms could contain hail and gusty winds. Spotter information statement. Skywarn spotter activation will not be needed. Now the forecast for central Minnesota, from St. Cloud to the northwest Twin Cities suburbs. Tonight, mostly cloudy this evening and overnight then clearing. Lows in the lower 50s. Northeast winds up to 10 miles an hour. Monday, sunny. Highs in the upper 70s. Northeast winds up to 5 miles an hour. Monday night, partly cloudy. Lows in the mid-50s. East winds up to 5 miles an hour. Tuesday, mostly cloudy. Chance of rain showers in the morning, then rain showers and chance of thunderstorms in the afternoon. Highs in the mid-70s. South winds up to 10 miles an hour. Chance of precipitation 90%. Tuesday night, rain showers likely and chance of thunderstorms in the evening, then partly cloudy overnight. Lows in the mid-50s. Southwest winds up to 10 miles an hour. Chance of precipitation 70%. Wednesday, mostly sunny. Chance of rain showers in the afternoon. Highs in the lower 70s. Chance of showers 40%. Wednesday night and Thursday, partly cloudy. Lows in the lower 50s. Highs in the mid-70s. Thursday night, mostly clear. Lows in the lower 50s. Friday, mostly sunny. Highs in the mid-70s. Friday night, mostly cloudy. Chance of rain showers overnight. Lows in the upper 50s. Chance of showers 30%. Saturday, mostly sunny. Chance of rain showers in the afternoon. Highs around 80. Chance of showers 30%. Saturday night, partly cloudy with chance of showers in the evening, then mostly cloudy with showers likely overnight. Lows in the mid-60s. Chance of showers 60%. Sunday, partly sunny with chance of showers. Highs in the lower 80s. Chance of showers 50%.
Again, the forecast for central Minnesota, from St. Cloud to the northwest Twin Cities suburbs for tonight, mostly cloudy this evening and overnight then clearing. Lows in the lower 50s. Northeast winds up to 10 miles an hour. At 7 p.m., the report from Buffalo was not available. In Maple Lake, it was mostly sunny. The temperature was 75 degrees, the dew point was 49, and the relative humidity was 40%. The wind was north at 6 miles an hour. The pressure was 29.93 inches and steady. Elsewhere across central Minnesota, it was mostly sunny, with a temperature of 71 at St. Cloud, 75 at Anoka, and 70 at Princeton. It was partly sunny, with a temperature of 74 at the Twin Cities, 73 at Litchfield, 68 at Little Falls, and 72 at Willmar. At Crystal, it was cloudy, with a temperature of 72. Around the state, temperatures were between 67 and 72 degrees. At International Falls, it was sunny. At Duluth, it was mostly sunny. It was partly sunny at Mankato and Brainerd. At Rochester, it was cloudy. Once again at 7 p.m., the report from Buffalo was not available. And in Maple Lake, it was 75 degrees under mostly sunny skies. 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The current time is 7:16 p.m. Central Daylight Time. Now here is the hazardous weather outlook for portions of central and southern Minnesota and west central Wisconsin. For this afternoon and tonight, no hazardous weather is expected at this time. And now the extended outlook for the period Monday through Saturday. Thunderstorms are expected Thursday afternoon and evening. The strongest storms could contain hail and gusty winds. Spotter information statement, Skywarn spotter activation will not be needed. Now the forecast for central Minnesota, from St. Cloud to the northwest Twin Cities suburbs. Tonight, mostly cloudy this evening and overnight then clearing. Lows in the lower 50s. Northeast winds up to 10 miles an hour. Monday, sunny. Highs in the upper 70s. Northeast winds up to 5 miles an hour. Monday night, partly cloudy. Lows in the mid-50s. East winds up to 5 miles an hour. Tuesday, mostly cloudy. Chance of rain showers in the morning, then rain showers and chance of thunderstorms in the afternoon. Highs in the mid-70s. South winds up to 10 miles an hour. Chance of precipitation 90%. Tuesday night, rain showers likely and chance of thunderstorms in the evening, then partly cloudy overnight. Lows in the mid-50s. Southwest winds up to 10 miles an hour. Chance of precipitation 70%. Wednesday, mostly sunny. Chance of rain showers in the afternoon. Highs in the lower 70s. Chance of showers 40%. Wednesday night and Thursday, partly cloudy. Lows in the lower 50s. Highs in the mid-70s. Thursday night, mostly clear. Lows in the lower 50s. Friday, mostly sunny. Highs in the mid-70s. Friday night, mostly cloudy. Chance of rain showers overnight. Lows in the upper 50s. Chance of showers 30%. Saturday, mostly sunny. Chance of rain showers in the afternoon. Highs around 80. Chance of showers 30%. Saturday night, partly cloudy with chance of showers in the evening, then mostly cloudy with showers likely overnight. Lows in the mid-60s. Chance of showers 60%. Sunday, partly sunny with chance of showers. Highs in the lower 80s. Chance of showers 50%. Again, the forecast for central Minnesota,
from St. Cloud to the northwest Twin Cities suburbs for

70 at Princeton. It was partly sunny, with a temperature of 74 at the Twin Cities, 73 at Litchfield, 68 at Little Falls, and 72 at Willmar. At Crystal, it was cloudy, with a temperature of 72. Around the state, temperatures were between 67 and 72 degrees. At International Falls, it was sunny. At Duluth, it was mostly sunny. It was partly sunny at Mankato and Brainerd. At Rochester, it was cloudy. Once again at 7 p.m., the report from Buffalo was not available. And in Maple Lake, it was 75 degrees under mostly sunny skies. 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The current time is 7:21 p.m. Central Daylight Time. Now here is the hazardous weather outlook for portions of central and southern Minnesota and west central Wisconsin. For this afternoon and tonight, no hazardous weather is expected at this time. And now the extended outlook for the period Monday through Saturday. Thunderstorms are expected Thursday afternoon and evening. The strongest storms could contain hail and gusty winds. Spotter information statement, Skywarn spotter activation will not be needed. Now the forecast for central Minnesota, from St. Cloud to the northwest Twin Cities suburbs. Tonight, mostly cloudy this evening and overnight then clearing. Lows in the lower 50s. Northeast winds up to 10 miles an hour. Monday, sunny. Highs in the upper 70s. Northeast winds up to 5 miles an hour. Monday night, partly cloudy. Lows in the mid-50s. East winds up to 5 miles an hour. Tuesday, mostly cloudy. Chance of rain showers in the morning, then rain showers and chance of thunderstorms in the afternoon. Highs in the mid-70s. South winds up to 10 miles an hour. Chance of precipitation 90%. Tuesday night, rain showers likely and chance of thunderstorms in the evening, then partly cloudy overnight. Lows in the mid-50s. Southwest winds up to 10 miles an hour. Chance of precipitation 70%. Wednesday, mostly sunny. Chance of rain showers in the afternoon. Highs in the lower 70s. Chance of showers 40%. Wednesday night and Thursday, partly cloudy. Lows in the lower 50s. Highs in the mid-70s. Thursday night, mostly clear. Lows in the lower 50s. Friday, mostly sunny. Highs in the mid-70s. Friday night, mostly cloudy. Chance of rain showers overnight. Lows in the upper 50s. Chance of showers 30%. Saturday, mostly sunny. Chance of rain showers in the afternoon. Highs around 80. Chance of showers 30%. Saturday night, partly cloudy with chance of showers in the evening, then mostly cloudy with showers likely overnight. Lows in the mid-60s. Chance of showers 60%. Sunday, partly sunny with chance of showers. Highs in the lower 80s. Chance of showers 50%. Again, the forecast for central Minnesota, from St. Cloud to the northwest Twin Cities suburbs for tonight, mostly cloudy this evening and overnight then clearing. Lows in the lower 50s. Northeast winds up to 10 miles an hour. At 7 p.m., the report from Buffalo was not available. In Maple Lake, it was mostly sunny, the temperature was 75 degrees, the dew point was 49, and the relative humidity was 40%. The wind was north at 6 miles an hour. The pressure was 29.93 inches and steady. Elsewhere across central Minnesota, it was mostly sunny, with a temperature of 71 at St. Cloud, 75 at Anoka, and 70 at Princeton. It was partly sunny, with a temperature of 74 at the Twin Cities.

cities, 73 at Litchfield, 68 at Little Falls, and 72 at Wilmer. At Crystal, it was cloudy, with a temperature of 72. Around the state, temperatures were between 67 and 72 degrees. At International Falls, it was sunny. At Duluth, it was mostly sunny. It was partly sunny at Mankato and Brainerd. At Rochester, it was cloudy. Once again at 7 p.m., the report from Buffalo was not available. And in Maple Lake, it was 75 degrees under mostly sunny skies. 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The current time is 7:26 p.m. Central Daylight Time. Now here is the hazardous weather outlook for portions of central and southern Minnesota and west central Wisconsin. For this afternoon and tonight, no hazardous weather is expected at this time. And now the extended outlook for the period Monday through Saturday. Thunderstorms are expected Thursday afternoon and evening. The strongest storms could contain hail and gusty winds. Spotter information statement, Skywarn spotter activation will not be needed. Now the forecast for central Minnesota, from St. Cloud to the northwest Twin Cities suburbs. Tonight, mostly cloudy this evening and overnight then clearing. Lows in the lower 50s. Northeast winds up to 10 miles an hour. Monday, sunny. Highs in the upper 70s. Northeast winds up to 5 miles an hour. Monday night, partly cloudy. Lows in the mid 50s. East winds up to 5 miles an hour. Tuesday, mostly cloudy. Chance of rain showers in the morning. Then rain showers and chance of thunderstorms in the afternoon. Highs in the mid-70s. South winds up to 10 miles an hour. Chance of precipitation 90%. Tuesday night, rain showers likely and chance of thunderstorms in the evening. Then partly cloudy overnight. Lows in the mid-50s. Southwest winds up to 10 miles an hour. Chance of precipitation 70%. Wednesday, mostly sunny. Chance of rain showers in the afternoon. Highs in the lower 70s. Chance of showers 40%. Wednesday night and Thursday, partly cloudy. Lows in the lower 50s. Highs in the mid 70s. Thursday night, mostly clear. Lows in the lower 50s. Friday, mostly sunny. Highs in the mid 70s. Friday night, mostly cloudy. Chance of rain showers overnight. Lows in the upper 50s. Chance of showers 30%. Saturday, mostly sunny. Chance of rain showers in the afternoon. Highs around 80. Chance of showers 30%. Saturday night, partly cloudy with chance of showers in the evening, then mostly cloudy with showers likely overnight. Lows in the mid-60s. Chance of showers 60%. Sunday, partly sunny with chance of showers. Highs in the lower 80s. Chance of showers 50%. Again, the forecast for central Minnesota, from St. Cloud to the northwest Twin Cities suburbs for tonight, mostly cloudy this evening and overnight then clearing. Lows in the lower 50s. Northeast winds up to 10 miles an hour. 7 p.m., the report from Buffalo was not available. In Maple Lake, it was mostly sunny, the temperature was 75 degrees, the dew point was 49, and the relative humidity was 40%. The wind was north at 6 miles an hour. The pressure was 29.93 inches and steady. Elsewhere across central Minnesota, it was mostly sunny, with a temperature of 71 at St. Cloud, 75 at Anoka, and 70 at Princeton. It was partly sunny, with a temperature of 74 at the Twin Cities, 73 at Litchfield, 68 at Little Falls,
and 72 at Wilmer. At Crystal, it was cloudy, with a temperature of 72. Around the state, temperatures were between 67 and 72 degrees. At International Falls, it was sunny. At Duluth, it was mostly sunny. It was partly sunny at Mankato and Brainerd. At Rochester, it was cloudy. Once again at 7 p.m., the report from Buffalo was not available. And in Maple Lake, it was 75 degrees under mostly sunny skies. 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The current time is 7:30 p.m. Central Daylight Time. Now here is the hazardous weather outlook for portions of central and southern Minnesota and west central Wisconsin. For this afternoon and tonight, no hazardous weather is expected at this time. And now the extended outlook for the period Monday through Saturday. Thunderstorms are expected Thursday afternoon and evening. The strongest storms could contain hail and gusty winds. Spotter information statement. Skywarn spotter activation will not be needed. Now the forecast for central Minnesota, from St. Cloud to the northwest Twin Cities suburbs. Tonight, mostly cloudy this evening and overnight then clearing. Lows in the lower 50s. Northeast winds up to 10 miles an hour. Monday, sunny. Highs in the upper 70s. Northeast winds up to 5 miles an hour. Monday night, partly cloudy. Lows in the mid-50s. East winds up to 5 miles an hour. Tuesday, mostly cloudy. Chance of rain showers in the morning, then rain showers and chance of thunderstorms in the afternoon. Highs in the mid-70s. South winds up to 10 miles an hour. Chance of precipitation 90%. Tuesday night, rain showers likely and chance of thunderstorms in the evening, then partly cloudy overnight. Lows in the mid-50s. Southwest winds up to 10 miles an hour. Chance of precipitation 70%. Wednesday, mostly sunny. Chance of rain showers in the afternoon. Highs in the lower 70s. Chance of showers 40%. Wednesday night and Thursday, partly cloudy. Lows in the lower 50s. Highs in the mid-70s. Thursday night, mostly clear. Lows in the lower 50s. Friday, mostly sunny. Highs in the mid-70s. Friday night, mostly cloudy. Friday night, mostly cloudy. Chance of rain showers overnight. Lows in the upper 50s. Chance of showers 30%. Saturday, mostly sunny. Chance of rain showers in the afternoon. Highs around 80. Chance of showers 30%. Saturday night, partly cloudy with chance of showers in the evening, then mostly cloudy with showers likely overnight. Lows in the mid-60s. Chance of showers 60%. Sunday, partly sunny with chance of showers. Highs in the lower 80s. Chance of showers 50%. Again, the forecast for central Minnesota, from St. Cloud to the northwest Twin Cities suburbs for tonight, mostly cloudy this evening and overnight then clearing. Lows in the lower 50s. Northeast winds up to 10 miles an hour. At 7 p.m., the report from Buffalo was not available. In Maple Lake, it was mostly sunny, but temperature was 75 degrees, the dew point was 49, and the relative humidity was 40%. The wind was north at 6 miles an hour. The pressure was 29.93 inches and steady. Elsewhere across central Minnesota, it was mostly sunny, with a temperature of 71 at St. Cloud, 75 at Anoka, and 70 at Princeton. It was partly sunny, with a temperature of 74 at the Twin Cities, 73 at Litchfield, 68 at Little Falls, and 72 at Wilmer. At Crystal,
It was cloudy, with a

temperature of 72. Around the state, temperatures were between 67 and 72 degrees. At International Falls, it was sunny. At Duluth, it was mostly sunny. It was partly sunny at Mankato and Brainerd. At Rochester, it was cloudy. Once again at 7 p.m., the report from Buffalo was not available. And in Maple Lake, it was 75 degrees under mostly sunny skies. 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The current time is 7:35 p.m. Central Daylight Time. Now here is the hazardous weather outlook for portions of central and southern Minnesota and west central Wisconsin. For this afternoon and tonight, no hazardous weather is expected at this time. And now the extended outlook for the period Monday through Saturday. Thunderstorms are expected Thursday afternoon and evening. The strongest storms could contain hail and gusty winds. Spotter information statement. Skywarn spotter activation will not be needed. Now the forecast for central Minnesota, from St. Cloud to the northwest Twin Cities suburbs. Tonight, mostly cloudy this evening and overnight then clearing. Lows in the lower 50s. Northeast winds up to 10 miles an hour. Monday, sunny. Highs in the upper 70s. Northeast winds up to 5 miles an hour. Monday night, partly cloudy. Lows in the mid-50s. East winds up to 5 miles an hour. Tuesday, mostly cloudy. Chance of rain showers in the morning, then rain showers and chance of thunderstorms in the afternoon. Highs in the mid-70s. South winds up to 10 miles an hour. Chance of precipitation 90%. Tuesday night, rain showers likely and chance of thunderstorms in the evening, then partly cloudy overnight. Lows in the mid-50s. Southwest winds up to 10 miles an hour. Chance of precipitation 70%. Wednesday, mostly sunny. Chance of rain showers in the afternoon. Highs in the lower 70s. Chance of showers 40%. Wednesday night and Thursday, partly cloudy. Lows in the lower 50s. Highs in the mid-70s. Thursday night, mostly clear. Lows in the lower 50s. Friday, mostly sunny. Highs in the mid-70s. Friday night, mostly cloudy. Chance of rain showers overnight. Lows in the upper 50s. Chance of showers 30%. Saturday, mostly sunny. Chance of rain showers in the afternoon. Highs around 80. Chance of showers 30%. Saturday night, partly cloudy with chance of showers in the evening, then mostly cloudy with showers likely overnight. Lows in the mid-60s. Chance of showers 60%. Sunday, partly sunny with chance of showers. Highs in the lower 80s. Chance of showers 50%. Again, the forecast for central Minnesota, from St. Cloud to the northwest Twin Cities suburbs for tonight, mostly cloudy this evening and overnight then clearing. Lows in the lower 50s. Northeast winds up to 10 miles an hour. At 7 p.m., the report from Buffalo was not available. In Maple Lake, it was mostly sunny. The temperature was 75 degrees. The dew point was 49, and the relative humidity was 40%. The wind was north at 6 miles an hour. The pressure was 29.93 inches and steady. Elsewhere across central Minnesota, it was mostly sunny, with a temperature of 71 at St. Cloud, 75 at Anoka, and 70 at Princeton. It was partly sunny, with a temperature of 74 at the Twin Cities, 73 at Litchfield, 68 at Little Falls, and 72 at Wilmer. At Crystal, it was cloudy, with a temperature of 72. Around the state,
temperatures were between 67 and 72 degrees. At International Falls, it was sunny. At Duluth, it was mostly sunny. It was partly sunny at Mankato and Brainerd. At Rochester, it was cloudy. Once again at 7 p.m., the report from Buffalo was not available. And in Maple Lake, it was 75 degrees under mostly sunny skies. 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The current time is 7:40 p.m. Central Daylight Time. Now here is the hazardous weather outlook for portions of central and southern Minnesota and west central Wisconsin. For this afternoon and tonight, no hazardous weather is expected at this time. And now the extended outlook for the period Monday through Saturday. Thunderstorms are expected Thursday afternoon and evening. The strongest storms could contain hail and gusty winds. Spotter information statement, Skywarn spotter activation will not be needed. Now the forecast for central Minnesota, from St. Cloud to the northwest Twin Cities suburbs. Tonight, mostly cloudy this evening and overnight then clearing. Lows in the lower 50s. Northeast winds up to 10 miles an hour. Monday, sunny. Highs in the upper 70s. Northeast winds up to 5 miles an hour. Monday night, partly cloudy. Lows in the mid-50s. East winds up to 5 miles an hour. Tuesday, mostly cloudy. Chance of rain showers in the morning, then rain showers and chance of thunderstorms in the afternoon. Highs in the mid-70s. South winds up to 10 miles an hour. Chance of precipitation 90%. Tuesday night, rain showers likely and chance of thunderstorms in the evening, then partly cloudy overnight. Lows in the mid-50s. Southwest winds up to 10 miles an hour. Chance of precipitation 70%. Wednesday, mostly sunny. Chance of rain showers in the afternoon. Highs in the lower 70s. Chance of showers 40%. Wednesday night and Thursday, partly cloudy. Lows in the lower 50s. Highs in the mid-70s. Thursday night, mostly clear. Lows in the lower 50s. Friday, mostly sunny. Highs in the mid-70s. Friday night, mostly cloudy. Chance of rain showers overnight. Lows in the upper 50s. Chance of showers 30%. Saturday, mostly sunny. Chance of rain showers in the afternoon. Highs around 80. Chance of showers 30%. Saturday night, partly cloudy with chance of showers in the evening, then mostly cloudy with showers likely overnight. Lows in the mid-60s. Chance of showers 60%. Sunday, partly sunny with chance of showers. Highs in the lower 80s. Chance of showers 50%. Again, the forecast for central Minnesota, from St. Cloud to the northwest Twin Cities suburbs for tonight, mostly cloudy this evening and overnight then clearing. Lows in the lower 50s. Northeast winds up to 10 miles an hour. At 7 p.m., the report from Buffalo was not available. In Maple Lake, it was mostly sunny, but temperature was 75 degrees. The dew point was 49, and the relative humidity was 40%. The wind was north at 6 miles an hour. The pressure was 29.93 inches and steady. Elsewhere across central Minnesota, it was mostly sunny, with a temperature of 71 at St. Cloud, 75 at Anoka, and 70 at Princeton. It was partly sunny, with a temperature of 74 at the Twin Cities, 73 at Litchfield, 68 at Little Falls, and 72 at Wilmer. At Crystal, it was cloudy, with a temperature of 72. Around the state, temperatures were between 67 and 72 degrees. At International Falls,
It was sunny. At Duluth, it was mostly sunny. It was partly sunny at Mankato and Brainerd. At Rochester, it was cloudy. Once again at 7 p.m., the report from Buffalo was not available. And in Maple Lake, it was 75 degrees under mostly sunny skies. 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The current time is 7:45 p.m. Central Daylight Time. Now here is the hazardous weather outlook for portions of central and southern Minnesota and west central Wisconsin. For this afternoon and tonight, no hazardous weather is expected at this time. And now the extended outlook for the period Monday through Saturday. Thunderstorms are expected Thursday afternoon and evening. The strongest storms could contain hail and gusty winds. Spotter information statement. Skywarn spotter activation will not be needed. Now the forecast for central Minnesota, from St. Cloud to the northwest Twin Cities suburbs. Tonight, mostly cloudy this evening and overnight then clearing. Lows in the lower 50s. Northeast winds up to 10 miles an hour. Monday, sunny. Highs in the upper 70s. Northeast winds up to 5 miles an hour. Monday night, partly cloudy. Lows in the mid-50s. East winds up to 5 miles an hour. Tuesday, mostly cloudy. Chance of rain showers in the morning, then rain showers and chance of thunderstorms in the afternoon. Highs in the mid-70s. South winds up to 10 miles an hour. Chance of precipitation 90%. Tuesday night, rain showers likely and chance of thunderstorms in the evening, then partly cloudy overnight. Lows in the mid-50s. Southwest winds up to 10 miles an hour. Chance of precipitation 70%. Wednesday, mostly sunny. Chance of rain showers in the afternoon. Highs in the lower 70s. Chance of showers 40%. Wednesday night and Thursday, partly cloudy. Lows in the lower 50s. Highs in the mid-70s. Thursday night, mostly clear. Lows in the lower 50s. Friday, mostly sunny. Highs in the mid-70s. Friday night, mostly cloudy. Chance of rain showers overnight. Lows in the upper 50s. Chance of showers 30%. Saturday, mostly sunny. Chance of rain showers in the afternoon. Highs around 80. Chance of showers 30%. Saturday night, partly cloudy with chance of showers in the evening, then mostly cloudy with showers likely overnight. Lows in the mid-60s. Chance of showers 60%. Sunday, partly sunny with chance of showers. Highs in the lower 80s. Chance of showers 50%. Again, the forecast for central Minnesota, from St. Cloud to the northwest Twin Cities suburbs for tonight, mostly cloudy this evening and overnight then clearing. Lows in the lower 50s. Northeast winds up to 10 miles an hour. At 7 p.m., the report from Buffalo was not available. In Maple Lake, it was mostly sunny, the temperature was 75 degrees, the dew point was 49. And the relative humidity was 40%. The wind was north at 6 miles an hour. The pressure was 29.93 inches and steady. Elsewhere across central Minnesota, it was mostly sunny, with a temperature of 71 at St. Cloud, 75 at Anoka, and 70 at Princeton. It was partly sunny, with a temperature of 74 at the Twin Cities, 73 at Litchfield, 68 at Little Falls, and 72 at Wilmer. At Crystal, it was cloudy, with a temperature of 72. Around the state, temperatures were between 67 and 72 degrees. At International Falls, it was sunny. At Duluth, it was mostly sunny.
It was partly sunny at Mankato and Brainerd. At Rochester, it was cloudy. Once again at 7 p.m., the report from Buffalo was not available. And in Maple Lake, it was 75 degrees under mostly sunny skies. 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The current time is 7:50 p.m. Central Daylight Time. Now here is the hazardous weather outlook for portions of central and southern Minnesota and west central Wisconsin. For this afternoon and tonight, no hazardous weather is expected at this time. And now the extended outlook for the period Monday through Saturday. Thunderstorms are expected Thursday afternoon and evening. The strongest storms could contain hail and gusty winds. Spotter information statement. Skywarn spotter activation will not be needed. Now the forecast for central Minnesota, from St. Cloud to the northwest Twin Cities suburbs. Tonight, mostly cloudy this evening and overnight then clearing. Lows in the lower 50s. Northeast winds up to 10 miles an hour. Monday, sunny. Highs in the upper 70s. Northeast winds up to 5 miles an hour. Monday night, partly cloudy. Lows in the mid-50s. East winds up to 5 miles an hour. Tuesday, mostly cloudy. Chance of rain showers in the morning, then rain showers and chance of thunderstorms in the afternoon. Highs in the mid-70s. South winds up to 10 miles an hour. Chance of precipitation 90%. Tuesday night, rain showers likely and chance of thunderstorms in the evening, then partly cloudy overnight. Lows in the mid-50s. Southwest winds up to 10 miles an hour. Chance of precipitation 70%. Wednesday, mostly sunny. Chance of rain showers in the afternoon. Highs in the lower 70s. Chance of showers 40%. Wednesday night and Thursday, partly cloudy. Lows in the lower 50s. Highs in the mid-70s. Thursday night, mostly clear. Lows in the lower 50s. Friday, mostly sunny. Highs in the mid-70s. Friday night, mostly cloudy. Chance of rain showers overnight. Lows in the upper 50s. Chance of showers 30%. Saturday, mostly sunny. Chance of rain showers in the afternoon. Highs around 80. Chance of showers 30%. Saturday night, partly cloudy with chance of showers in the evening, then mostly cloudy with showers likely overnight. Lows in the mid-60s. Chance of showers 60%. Sunday, partly sunny with chance of showers. Highs in the lower 80s. Chance of showers 50%. Again, the forecast for central Minnesota, from St. Cloud to the northwest Twin Cities suburbs for tonight, mostly cloudy this evening and overnight then clearing. Lows in the lower 50s. Northeast winds up to 10 miles an hour. 7 p.m., the report from Buffalo was not available. In Maple Lake, it was mostly sunny. The temperature was 75 degrees, the dew point was 49. And the relative humidity was 40%. The wind was north at 6 miles an hour. The pressure was 29.93 inches and steady. Elsewhere across central Minnesota, it was mostly sunny, with a temperature of 71 at St. Cloud, 75 at Anoka, and 70 at Princeton. It was partly sunny, with a temperature of 74 at the Twin Cities, 73 at Litchfield, 68 at Little Falls, and 72 at Wilmer. At Crystal, it was cloudy, with a temperature of 72. Around the state, temperatures were between 67 and 72 degrees. At International Falls, it was sunny. At Duluth, it was mostly sunny. It was partly sunny at Mankato and Brainerd. At Rochester,
It was cloudy. Once again at 7 p.m., the report from Buffalo was not available. And in Maple Lake, it was 75 degrees under mostly sunny skies. 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The current time is 7:55 p.m. Central Daylight Time. Now here is the hazardous weather outlook for portions of central and southern Minnesota and west central Wisconsin. For this afternoon and tonight, no hazardous weather is expected at this time. And now the extended outlook for the period Monday through Saturday. Thunderstorms are expected Thursday afternoon and evening. The strongest storms could contain hail and gusty winds. Spotter information statement, Skywarn spotter activation will not be needed. Now the forecast for central Minnesota, from St. Cloud to the northwest Twin Cities suburbs. Tonight, mostly cloudy this evening and overnight then clearing. Lows in the lower 50s. Northeast winds up to 10 miles an hour. Monday, sunny. Highs in the upper 70s. Northeast winds up to 5 miles an hour. Monday night, partly cloudy. Lows in the mid-50s. East winds up to 5 miles an hour. Tuesday, mostly cloudy. Chance of rain showers in the morning, then rain showers and chance of thunderstorms in the afternoon. Highs in the mid-70s. South winds up to 10 miles an hour. Chance of precipitation 90%. Tuesday night, rain showers likely and chance of thunderstorms in the evening, then partly cloudy overnight. Lows in the mid-50s. Southwest winds up to 10 miles an hour. Chance of precipitation 70%. Wednesday, mostly sunny. Chance of rain showers in the afternoon. Highs in the lower 70s. Chance of showers 40%. Wednesday night and Thursday, partly cloudy. Lows in the lower 50s. Highs in the mid-70s. Thursday night, mostly clear. Lows in the lower 50s. Friday, mostly sunny. Highs in the mid-70s. Friday night, mostly cloudy. Chance of rain showers overnight. Lows in the upper 50s. Chance of showers 30%. Saturday, mostly sunny. Chance of rain showers in the afternoon. Highs around 80. Chance of showers 30%. Saturday night, partly cloudy with chance of showers in the evening, then mostly cloudy with showers likely overnight. Lows in the mid-60s. Chance of showers 60%. Sunday, partly sunny with chance of showers. Highs in the lower 80s. Chance of showers 50%. Again, the forecast for central Minnesota, from St. Cloud to the northwest Twin Cities suburbs for tonight, mostly cloudy this evening and overnight then clearing. Lows in the lower 50s. Northeast winds up to 10 miles an hour. At 7 p.m., the report from Buffalo was not available. In Maple Lake, it was mostly sunny, the temperature was 75 degrees. The dew point was 49, and the relative humidity was 40%. The wind was north at 6 miles an hour. The pressure was 29.93 inches and steady. Elsewhere across central Minnesota, it was mostly sunny, with a temperature of 71 at St. Cloud, 75 at Anoka, and 70 at Princeton. It was partly sunny, with a temperature of 74 at the Twin Cities, 73 at Litchfield, 68 at Little Falls, and 72 at Wilmer. At Crystal, it was cloudy, with a temperature of 72. Around the state, temperatures were between 67 and 72 degrees. At International Falls, it was sunny. At Duluth, it was mostly sunny. It was partly sunny at Mankato and Brainerd. At Rochester, it was cloudy. Once again at 7 p.m.,
the report from Buffalo was not available. And in Maple Lake, it was 75 degrees under mostly sunny skies. 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The current time is 8 p.m. Central Daylight Time. Now here is the hazardous weather outlook for portions of central and southern Minnesota and west central Wisconsin. For this afternoon and tonight, no hazardous weather is expected at this time. And now the extended outlook for the period Monday through Saturday. Thunderstorms are expected Thursday afternoon and evening. The strongest storms could contain hail and gusty winds. Spotter information statement. Skywarn spotter activation will not be needed. Now the forecast for central Minnesota, from St. Cloud to the northwest Twin Cities suburbs. Tonight, mostly cloudy this evening and overnight then clearing. Lows in the lower 50s. Northeast winds up to 10 miles an hour. Monday, sunny. Highs in the upper 70s. Northeast winds up to 5 miles an hour. Monday night, partly cloudy. Lows in the mid-50s. East winds up to 5 miles an hour. Tuesday, mostly cloudy. Chance of rain showers in the morning, then rain showers and chance of thunderstorms in the afternoon. Highs in the mid-70s. South winds up to 10 miles an hour. Chance of precipitation 90%. Tuesday night, rain showers likely and chance of thunderstorms in the evening, then partly cloudy overnight. Lows in the mid-50s. Southwest winds up to 10 miles an hour. Chance of precipitation 70%. Wednesday, mostly sunny. Chance of rain showers in the afternoon. Highs in the lower 70s. Chance of showers 40%. Wednesday night and Thursday, partly cloudy. Lows in the lower 50s. Highs in the mid-70s. Thursday night, mostly clear. Lows in the lower 50s. Friday, mostly sunny. Highs in the mid-70s. Friday night, mostly cloudy. Chance of rain showers overnight. Lows in the upper 50s. Chance of showers 30%. Saturday, mostly sunny. Chance of rain showers in the afternoon. Highs around 80. Chance of showers 30%. Saturday night, partly cloudy with chance of showers in the evening, then mostly cloudy with showers likely overnight. Lows in the mid-60s. Chance of showers 60%. Sunday, partly sunny with chance of showers. Highs in the lower 80s. Chance of showers 50%. Again, the forecast for central Minnesota, from St. Cloud to the northwest Twin Cities suburbs for tonight, mostly cloudy this evening and overnight then clearing. Lows in the lower 50s. Northeast winds up to 10 miles an hour. 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The current time is 8:03 p.m. Central Daylight Time. Now here is the hazardous weather outlook for portions of central and southern Minnesota and west central Wisconsin. For this afternoon and tonight, no hazardous weather is expected at this time. And now the extended outlook for the period Monday through Saturday. Thunderstorms are expected Thursday afternoon and evening. The strongest storms could contain hail and gusty winds. Spotter information statement. Skywarn spotter activation will not be needed. Now the forecast for central Minnesota, from St. Cloud to the northwest Twin Cities suburbs. Tonight, mostly cloudy this evening and overnight then clearing. Lows in the lower 50s.
Northeast winds up to 10 miles an hour. Monday, sunny. Highs in the upper 70s. Northeast winds up to 5 miles an hour. Monday night, partly cloudy. Lows in the mid-50s. East winds up to 5 miles an hour. Tuesday, mostly cloudy. Chance of rain showers in the morning, then rain showers and chance of thunderstorms in the afternoon. Highs in the mid-70s. South winds up to 10 miles an hour. Chance of precipitation 90%. Tuesday night, rain showers likely and chance of thunderstorms in the evening, then partly cloudy overnight. Lows in the mid-50s. Southwest winds up to 10 miles an hour. Chance of precipitation 70%. Wednesday, mostly sunny. Chance of rain showers in the afternoon. Highs in the lower 70s. Chance of showers 40%. Wednesday night and Thursday, partly cloudy. Lows in the lower 50s. Highs in the mid 70s. Thursday night, mostly clear. Lows in the lower 50s. Friday, mostly sunny. Highs in the mid 70s. Friday night, mostly cloudy. Chance of rain showers overnight. Lows in the upper 50s. Chance of showers 30%. Saturday, mostly sunny. Chance of rain showers in the afternoon. Highs around 80. Chance of showers 30%. Saturday night, partly cloudy with chance of showers in the evening, then mostly cloudy with showers likely overnight. Lows in the mid-60s. Chance of showers 60%. Sunday, partly sunny with chance of showers. Highs in the lower 80s. Chance of showers 50%. Again, the forecast for central Minnesota, from St. Cloud to the northwest Twin Cities suburbs for tonight, mostly cloudy this evening and overnight then clearing. Lows in the lower 50s. Northeast winds up to 10 miles an hour. 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The current time is 8:07 p.m. Central Daylight Time. Now here is the hazardous weather outlook for portions of central and southern Minnesota and west central Wisconsin. For this afternoon and tonight, no hazardous weather is expected at this time. And now the extended outlook for the period Monday through Saturday. Thunderstorms are expected Thursday afternoon and evening. The strongest storms could contain hail and gusty winds. Spotter information statement. Skywarn spotter activation will not be needed. Now the forecast for central Minnesota, from St. Cloud to the northwest Twin Cities suburbs. Tonight, mostly cloudy this evening and overnight then clearing. Lows in the lower 50s. Northeast winds up to 10 miles an hour. Monday, sunny. Highs in the upper 70s. Northeast winds up to 5 miles an hour. Monday night, partly cloudy. Lows in the mid-50s. East winds up to 5 miles an hour. Tuesday, mostly cloudy. Chance of rain showers in the morning, then rain showers and chance of thunderstorms in the afternoon. Highs in the mid-70s. South winds up to 10 miles an hour. Chance of precipitation 90%. Tuesday night, rain showers likely and chance of thunderstorms in the evening, then partly cloudy overnight. Lows in the mid-50s. Southwest winds up to 10 miles an hour. Chance of precipitation 70%. Wednesday, mostly sunny. Chance of rain showers in the afternoon. Highs in the lower 70s. Chance of showers 40%. Wednesday night and Thursday, partly cloudy. Lows in the lower 50s. Highs in the mid-70s. Thursday night, mostly clear. Lows in the lower 50s. Friday, mostly sunny.
Highs in the mid-70s. Friday night, mostly cloudy. Chance of rain showers overnight. Lows in the upper 50s. Chance of showers 30%. Saturday, mostly sunny. Chance of rain showers in the afternoon. Highs around 80. Chance of showers 30%. Saturday night, partly cloudy with chance of showers in the evening, then mostly cloudy with showers likely overnight. Lows in the mid-60s. Chance of showers 60%. Sunday, partly sunny with chance of showers. Highs in the lower 80s. Chance of showers 50%. Again, the forecast for central Minnesota, from St. Cloud to the northwest Twin Cities suburbs for tonight, mostly cloudy this evening and overnight then clearing. Lows in the lower 50s. Northeast winds up to 10 miles an hour. 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The current time is 8:11 p.m. Central Daylight Time. Now here is the hazardous weather outlook for portions of central and southern Minnesota and west central Wisconsin. For this afternoon and tonight, no hazardous weather is expected at this time. And now the extended outlook for the period Monday through Saturday. Thunderstorms are expected Thursday afternoon and evening. The strongest storms could contain hail and gusty winds. Spotter information statement, Skywarn spotter activation will not be needed. Now the forecast for central Minnesota, from St. Cloud to the northwest Twin Cities suburbs. Tonight, mostly cloudy this evening and overnight then clearing. Lows in the lower 50s. Northeast winds up to 10 miles an hour. Monday, sunny. Highs in the upper 70s. Northeast winds up to 5 miles an hour. Monday night, partly cloudy. Lows in the mid-50s. East winds up to 5 miles an hour. Tuesday, mostly cloudy. Chance of rain showers in the morning, then rain showers and chance of thunderstorms in the afternoon. Highs in the mid-70s. South winds up to 10 miles an hour. Chance of precipitation 90%. Tuesday night, rain showers likely and chance of thunderstorms in the evening, then partly cloudy overnight. Lows in the mid-50s. Southwest winds up to 10 miles an hour. Chance of precipitation 70%. Wednesday, mostly sunny. Chance of rain showers in the afternoon. Highs in the lower 70s. Chance of showers 40%. Wednesday night and Thursday, partly cloudy. Lows in the lower 50s. Highs in the mid-70s. Thursday night, mostly clear. Lows in the lower 50s. Friday, mostly sunny. Highs in the mid-70s. Friday night, mostly cloudy. Chance of rain showers overnight. Lows in the upper 50s. Chance of showers 30%. Saturday, mostly sunny. Chance of rain showers in the afternoon. Highs around 80. Chance of showers 30%. Saturday night, partly cloudy with chance of showers in the evening, then mostly cloudy with showers likely overnight. Lows in the mid-60s. Chance of showers 60%. Sunday, partly sunny with chance of showers. Highs in the lower 80s. Chance of showers 50%. Again, the forecast for central Minnesota, from St. Cloud to the northwest Twin Cities suburbs for tonight, mostly cloudy this evening and overnight then clearing. Lows in the lower 50s. Northeast winds up to 10 miles an hour. At 8 p.m., the report from Buffalo was not available. In Maple Lake, it was partly cloudy. The temperature was 70 degrees, the dew point was 50, and the relative humidity was 49%. The wind was north at 5 miles an hour.
the pressure was 29.95 inches and rising. Elsewhere across central Minnesota, skies ranged from mostly sunny to partly sunny.

temperatures were between 68 and 73 degrees. Around the state, at International Falls, it was sunny, with a temperature of 65. It was mostly sunny, with a temperature of 69 at Brainerd, and 63 at Duluth. At Mankato, it was partly sunny, with a temperature of 73. At Rochester, it was cloudy, with a temperature of 66. Once again at 8 p.m., the report from Buffalo was not available. And in Maple Lake, it was 70 degrees under partly cloudy skies. 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The current time is 8:15 p.m. Central Daylight Time. Now here is the hazardous weather outlook for portions of central and southern Minnesota and west central Wisconsin. For this afternoon and tonight, no hazardous weather is expected at this time. And now the extended outlook for the period Monday through Saturday. Thunderstorms are expected Thursday afternoon and evening. The strongest storms could contain hail and gusty winds. Spotter information statement, Skywarn spotter activation will not be needed. Now the forecast for central Minnesota, from St. Cloud to the northwest Twin Cities suburbs. Tonight, mostly cloudy this evening and overnight then clearing. Lows in the lower 50s. Northeast winds up to 10 miles an hour. Monday, sunny. Highs in the upper 70s. Northeast winds up to 5 miles an hour. Monday night, partly cloudy. Lows in the mid 50s. East winds up to 5 miles an hour. Tuesday, mostly cloudy. Chance of rain showers in the morning. Then rain showers and chance of thunderstorms in the afternoon. Highs in the mid-70s. South winds up to 10 miles an hour. Chance of precipitation 90%. Tuesday night, rain showers likely and chance of thunderstorms in the evening. Then partly cloudy overnight. Lows in the mid-50s. Southwest winds up to 10 miles an hour. Chance of precipitation 70%. Wednesday, mostly sunny. Chance of rain showers in the afternoon. Highs in the lower 70s. Chance of showers 40%. Wednesday night and Thursday, partly cloudy. Lows in the lower 50s. Highs in the mid 70s. Thursday night, mostly clear. Lows in the lower 50s. Friday, mostly sunny. Highs in the mid 70s. Friday night, mostly cloudy. Chance of rain showers overnight. Lows in the upper 50s. Chance of showers 30%. Saturday, mostly sunny. Chance of rain showers in the afternoon. Highs around 80. Chance of showers 30%. Saturday night, partly cloudy with chance of showers in the evening, then mostly cloudy with showers likely overnight. Lows in the mid-60s. Chance of showers 60%. Sunday, partly sunny with chance of showers. Highs in the lower 80s. Chance of showers 50%. Again, the forecast for central Minnesota, from St. Cloud to the northwest Twin Cities suburbs for tonight, mostly cloudy this evening and overnight then clearing. Lows in the lower 50s. Northeast winds up to 10 miles an hour. At 8 p.m., the report from Buffalo was not available. In Maple Lake, it was partly cloudy. The temperature was 70 degrees, the dew point was 50, and the relative humidity was 49%. The wind was north at 5 miles an hour. The pressure was 29.95 inches and rising. Elsewhere across central Minnesota, skies ranged from mostly sunny to partly sunny, and temperatures were between 68 and 73 degrees. Around the state, at International Falls, it was sunny, with a temperature of 65. It was mostly sunny, with a temperature of 69 at Brainerd, and 63 at Duluth. At Mankato,

9 degrees, and the normal low is 57. The record high for tomorrow is 98, which occurred in 1911, and the record low is 38, which occurred in 1905. Sunset tonight is at 9:09 p.m. Sunrise tomorrow is at 5:28 a.m. This is Weather Radio Station WMG676 Clearwater, broadcasting on a frequency of 162.50 MHz. 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The current time is 8:21 p.m. Central Daylight Time. Now here is the hazardous weather outlook for portions of central and southern Minnesota and west central Wisconsin. For this afternoon and tonight, no hazardous weather is expected at this time. And now the extended outlook for the period Monday through Saturday. Thunderstorms are expected Thursday afternoon and evening. The strongest storms could contain hail and gusty winds. Spotter information statement. Skywarn spotter activation will not be needed. Now the forecast for central Minnesota, from St. Cloud to the northwest Twin Cities suburbs. Tonight, mostly cloudy this evening and overnight then clearing. Lows in the lower 50s. Northeast winds up to 10 miles an hour. Monday, sunny. Highs in the upper 70s. Northeast winds up to 5 miles an hour. Monday night, partly cloudy. Lows in the mid-50s. East winds up to 5 miles an hour. Tuesday, mostly cloudy. Chance of rain showers in the morning, then rain showers and chance of thunderstorms in the afternoon. Highs in the mid-70s. South winds up to 10 miles an hour. Chance of precipitation 90%. Tuesday night, rain showers likely and chance of thunderstorms in the evening, then partly cloudy overnight. Lows in the mid-50s. Southwest winds up to 10 miles an hour. Chance of precipitation 70%. Wednesday, mostly sunny. Chance of rain showers in the afternoon. Highs in the lower 70s. Chance of showers 40%. Wednesday night and Thursday, partly cloudy. Lows in the lower 50s. Highs in the mid-70s. Thursday night, mostly clear. Lows in the lower 50s. Friday, mostly sunny. Highs in the mid-70s. Friday night, mostly cloudy. Chance of rain showers overnight. Lows in the upper 50s. Chance of showers 30%. Saturday, mostly sunny. Chance of rain showers in the afternoon. Highs around 80. Chance of showers 30%. Saturday night, partly cloudy with chance of showers in the evening, then mostly cloudy with showers likely overnight. Lows in the mid-60s. Chance of showers 60%. Sunday, partly sunny with chance of showers. Highs in the lower 80s. Chance of showers 50%. Again, the forecast for central Minnesota, from St. Cloud to the northwest Twin Cities suburbs for tonight, mostly cloudy this evening and overnight then clearing. Lows in the lower 50s. Northeast winds up to 10 miles an hour. At 8 p.m., the report from Buffalo was not available. In Maple Lake, it was partly cloudy. The temperature was 70 degrees. The dew point was 50, and the relative humidity was 49%. The wind was north at 5 miles an hour. The pressure was 29.95 inches and rising. Elsewhere across central Minnesota, skies ranged from mostly sunny to partly sunny, and temperatures were between 68 and 73 degrees. Around the state, at International Falls, it was sunny, with a temperature of 65. It was mostly sunny, with a temperature of 69 at Brainerd, and 63 at Duluth. At Mankato, it was partly sunny, with a temperature of 73. At Rochester, it was cloudy, with a temperature of 66. Once again at 8 p.m., the report from Buffalo was not available. And in Maple Lake,
It was 70 degrees under

partly cloudy skies. 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The current time is 8:26 p.m. Central Daylight Time. Now here is the hazardous weather outlook for portions of central and southern Minnesota and west central Wisconsin. For this afternoon and tonight, no hazardous weather is expected at this time. And now the extended outlook for the period Monday through Saturday. Thunderstorms are expected Thursday afternoon and evening. The strongest storms could contain hail and gusty winds. Spotter information statement. Skywarn spotter activation will not be needed. Now the forecast for central Minnesota, from St. Cloud to the northwest Twin Cities suburbs. Tonight, mostly cloudy this evening and overnight then clearing. Lows in the lower 50s. Northeast winds up to 10 miles an hour. Monday, sunny. Highs in the upper 70s. Northeast winds up to 5 miles an hour. Monday night, partly cloudy. Lows in the mid-50s. East winds up to 5 miles an hour. Tuesday, mostly cloudy. Chance of rain showers in the morning, then rain showers and chance of thunderstorms in the afternoon. Highs in the mid-70s. South winds up to 10 miles an hour. Chance of precipitation 90%. Tuesday night, rain showers likely and chance of thunderstorms in the evening, then partly cloudy overnight. Lows in the mid-50s. Southwest winds up to 10 miles an hour. Chance of precipitation 70%. Wednesday, mostly sunny. Chance of rain showers in the afternoon. Highs in the lower 70s. Chance of showers 40%. Wednesday night and Thursday, partly cloudy. Lows in the lower 50s. Highs in the mid-70s. Thursday night, mostly clear. Lows in the lower 50s. Friday, mostly sunny. Highs in the mid-70s. Friday night, mostly cloudy. Chance of rain showers overnight. Lows in the upper 50s. Chance of showers 30%. Saturday, mostly sunny. Chance of rain showers in the afternoon. Highs around 80. Chance of showers 30%. Saturday night, partly cloudy with chance of showers in the evening, then mostly cloudy with showers likely overnight. Lows in the mid-60s. Chance of showers 60%. Sunday, partly sunny with chance of showers. Highs in the lower 80s. Chance of showers 50%. Again, the forecast for central Minnesota, from St. Cloud to the northwest Twin Cities suburbs for tonight, mostly cloudy this evening and overnight then clearing. Lows in the lower 50s. Northeast winds up to 10 miles an hour. At 8 p.m., the report from Buffalo was not available. In Maple Lake, it was partly cloudy. The temperature was 70 degrees, the dew point was 50, and the relative humidity was 49%. The wind was north at 5 miles an hour. The pressure was 29.95 inches and rising. Elsewhere across central Minnesota, skies ranged from mostly sunny to partly sunny, and temperatures were between 68 and 73 degrees. Around the state, at International Falls, it was sunny, with a temperature of 65. It was mostly sunny, with a temperature of 69 at Brainerd, and 63 at Duluth. At Mankato, it was partly sunny, with a temperature of 73. At Rochester, it was cloudy, with a temperature of 66. Once again at 8 p.m., the report from Buffalo was not available. And in Maple Lake, it was 70 degrees under partly cloudy skies. The St. Cloud, Minnesota climate summary for this evening, as of 7 p.m., June 21, 2026. Today's high temperature was 74 degrees and the low 47 degrees.
No precipitation fell today. No snow fell today. The normal high temperature for tomorrow is 79 degrees, and the normal low is 57. The record high for tomorrow is 98, which occurred in 1911, and the record low is 38, which occurred in 1905. Sunset tonight is at 9:09 p.m. Sunrise tomorrow is at 5:28 a.m. This is Weather Radio Station WNG676 Clearwater, broadcasting on a frequency of 162.50 MHz. 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The current time is 8:31 p.m. Central Daylight Time. Now here is the hazardous weather outlook for portions of central and southern Minnesota and west central Wisconsin. For this afternoon and tonight, no hazardous weather is expected at this time. And now the extended outlook for the period Monday through Saturday. Thunderstorms are expected Thursday afternoon and evening. The strongest storms could contain hail and gusty winds. Spotter information statement, Skywarn spotter activation will not be needed. Now the forecast for central Minnesota, from St. Cloud to the northwest Twin Cities suburbs. Tonight, mostly cloudy this evening and overnight then clearing. Lows in the lower 50s. Northeast winds up to 10 miles an hour. Monday, sunny. Highs in the upper 70s. Northeast winds up to 5 miles an hour. Monday night, partly cloudy. Lows in the mid 50s. East winds up to 5 miles an hour. Tuesday, mostly cloudy. Chance of rain showers in the morning, then rain showers and chance of thunderstorms in the afternoon. Highs in the mid-70s. South winds up to 10 miles an hour. Chance of precipitation 90%. Tuesday night, rain showers likely and chance of thunderstorms in the evening, then partly cloudy overnight. Lows in the mid-50s. Southwest winds up to 10 miles an hour. Chance of precipitation 70%. Wednesday, mostly sunny. Chance of rain showers, mostly sunny. Chance of rain showers in the afternoon. Highs in the lower 70s. Chance of showers 40%. Wednesday night and Thursday, partly cloudy. Lows in the lower 50s. Highs in the mid 70s. Thursday night, mostly clear. Lows in the lower 50s. Friday, mostly sunny. Highs in the mid-70s. Friday night, mostly cloudy. Chance of rain showers overnight. Lows in the upper 50s. Chance of showers 30%. Saturday, mostly sunny. Chance of rain showers in the afternoon. Highs around 80. Chance of showers 30%. Saturday night, partly cloudy with chance of showers in the evening, then mostly cloudy with showers likely overnight. Lows in the mid-60s. Chance of showers 60%. Sunday, partly sunny with chance of showers. Highs in the lower 80s. Chance of showers 50%. Again, the forecast for central Minnesota, from St. Cloud to the northwest Twin Cities suburbs for tonight. Mostly cloudy this evening and overnight then clearing. Lows in the lower 50s. Northeast winds up to 10 miles an hour. At 8 p.m., the report from Buffalo was not available. In Maple Lake, it was partly cloudy. The temperature was 70 degrees, the dew point was 50, and the relative humidity was 49%. The wind was north at 5 miles an hour. The pressure was 29.95 inches and rising. Elsewhere across central Minnesota, skies ranged from mostly sunny to partly sunny, and temperatures were between 68 and 73 degrees. Around the state, at International Falls, it was sunny, with a temperature of 65. It was mostly sunny, with a temperature of 69 at Brainerd, and 63 at Duluth. At Mankato, it was partly sunny, with a temperature of 73. At Rochester,
It was cloudy, with a temperature of 66.

Once again at 8 p.m., the report from Buffalo was not available. And in Maple Lake, it was 70 degrees under partly cloudy skies. This is weather radio station WNG676 Clearwater, broadcasting on a frequency of 162.50 MHz. 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The current time is 8:36 p.m. Central Daylight Time. Now here is the hazardous weather outlook for portions of central and southern Minnesota and west central Wisconsin. For this afternoon and tonight, no hazardous weather is expected at this time. And now the extended outlook for the period Monday through Saturday. Thunderstorms are expected Thursday afternoon and evening. The strongest storms could contain hail and gusty winds. Spotter information statement, Skywarn spotter activation will not be needed. Now the forecast for central Minnesota, from St. Cloud to the northwest Twin Cities suburbs. Tonight, mostly cloudy this evening and overnight then clearing. Lows in the lower 50s. Northeast winds up to 10 miles an hour. Monday, sunny. Highs in the upper 70s. Northeast winds up to 5 miles an hour. Monday night, partly cloudy. Lows in the mid-50s. East winds up to 5 miles an hour. Tuesday, mostly cloudy. Chance of rain showers in the morning, then rain showers and chance of thunderstorms in the afternoon. Highs in the mid-70s. South winds up to 10 miles an hour. Chance of precipitation 90%. Tuesday night, rain showers likely and chance of thunderstorms in the evening, then partly cloudy overnight. Lows in the mid-50s. Southwest winds up to 10 miles an hour. Chance of precipitation 70%. Wednesday, mostly sunny. Chance of rain showers in the afternoon. Highs in the lower 70s. Chance of showers 40%. Wednesday night and Thursday, partly cloudy. Lows in the lower 50s. Highs in the mid-70s. Thursday night, mostly clear. Lows in the lower 50s. Friday, mostly sunny. Highs in the mid-70s. Friday night, mostly cloudy. Chance of rain showers overnight. Lows in the upper 50s. Chance of showers 30%. Saturday, mostly sunny. Chance of rain showers in the afternoon. Highs around 80. Chance of showers 30%. Saturday night, partly cloudy with chance of showers in the evening, then mostly cloudy with showers likely overnight. Lows in the mid-60s. Chance of showers 60%. Sunday, partly sunny with chance of showers. Highs in the lower 80s. Chance of showers 50%. Again, the forecast for central Minnesota, from St. Cloud to the northwest Twin Cities suburbs for tonight, mostly cloudy this evening and overnight then clearing. Lows in the lower 50s. Northeast winds up to 10 miles an hour. At 8 p.m., the report from Buffalo was not available. In Maple Lake, it was partly cloudy. The temperature was 70 degrees, the dew point was 50, and the relative humidity was 49%. The wind was north at 5 miles an hour. The pressure was 29.95 inches and rising. Elsewhere across central Minnesota, skies ranged from mostly sunny to partly sunny, and temperatures were between 68 and 73 degrees. Around the state, at International Falls, it was sunny, with a temperature of 65. It was mostly sunny, with a temperature of 69 at Brainerd, and 63 at Duluth. At Mankato, it was partly sunny, with a temperature of 73. At Rochester, it was cloudy, with a temperature of 66. Once again at 8 p.m., the report from Buffalo was not available. And in Maple Lake, it was 70 degrees under partly cloudy skies. The St. Cloud, Minnesota climate summary for this evening, as of 7 p.m., June 21, 2026.
Today's high temperature was 74 degrees and the low 47 degrees. No precipitation fell today. No snow fell today. The normal high temperature for tomorrow is 79 degrees, and the normal low is 57. The record high for tomorrow is 98, which occurred in 1911, and the record low is 38, which occurred in 1905. Sunset tonight is at 9:09 p.m. Sunrise tomorrow is at 5:28 a.m. This is Weather Radio Station WNG676 Clearwater, broadcasting on a frequency of 162.50 MHz. 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The current time is 8:41 p.m. Central Daylight Time. Now here is the hazardous weather outlook for portions of central and southern Minnesota and west central Wisconsin. For this afternoon and tonight, no hazardous weather is expected at this time. And now the extended outlook for the period Monday through Saturday. Thunderstorms are expected Thursday afternoon and evening. The strongest storms could contain hail and gusty winds. Spotter information statement. Skywarn spotter activation will not be needed. Now the forecast for central Minnesota, from St. Cloud to the northwest Twin Cities suburbs. Tonight, mostly cloudy this evening and overnight then clearing. Lows in the lower 50s. Northeast winds up to 10 miles an hour. Monday, sunny. Highs in the upper 70s. Northeast winds up to 5 miles an hour. Monday night, partly cloudy. Lows in the mid-50s. East winds up to 5 miles an hour. Tuesday, mostly cloudy. Chance of rain showers in the morning, then rain showers and chance of thunderstorms in the afternoon. Highs in the mid-70s. South winds up to 10 miles an hour. Chance of precipitation 90%. Tuesday night, rain showers likely and chance of thunderstorms in the evening, then partly cloudy overnight. Lows in the mid-50s. Southwest winds up to 10 miles an hour. Chance of precipitation 70%. Wednesday, mostly sunny. Chance of rain showers in the afternoon. Highs in the lower 70s. Chance of showers 40%. Wednesday night and Thursday, partly cloudy. Lows in the lower 50s. Highs in the mid-70s. Thursday night, mostly clear. Lows in the lower 50s. Friday, mostly sunny. Highs in the mid-70s. Friday night, mostly cloudy. Chance of rain showers overnight. Lows in the upper 50s. Chance of showers 30%. Saturday, mostly sunny. Chance of rain showers in the afternoon. Highs around 80. Chance of showers 30%. Saturday night, partly cloudy with chance of showers in the evening, then mostly cloudy with showers likely overnight. Lows in the mid-60s. Chance of showers 60%. Sunday, partly sunny with chance of showers. Highs in the lower 80s. Chance of showers 50%. Again, the forecast for central Minnesota, from St. Cloud to the northwest Twin Cities suburbs for tonight, mostly cloudy this evening and overnight then clearing. Lows in the lower 50s. Northeast winds up to 10 miles an hour. At 8 p.m., the report from Buffalo was not available. In Maple Lake, it was partly cloudy. The temperature was 70 degrees. The dew point was 50, and the relative humidity was 49%. The wind was north at 5 miles an hour. The pressure was 29.95 inches and rising. Elsewhere across central Minnesota, skies ranged from mostly sunny to partly sunny, and temperatures were between 68 and 73 degrees. Around the state, at International Falls, it was sunny, with a temperature of 65. It was mostly sunny, with a temperature of 69 at Brainerd, and 63 at Duluth. At Mankato, it was partly sunny, with a temperature of 73.
At Rochester, it was cloudy, with a temperature of 66. Once again at 8 p.m., the report from Buffalo was not available. And in Maple Lake, it was 70 degrees under partly cloudy skies. 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The current time is 8:46 p.m. Central Daylight Time. Now here is the hazardous weather outlook for portions of central and southern Minnesota and west central Wisconsin. For this afternoon and tonight, no hazardous weather is expected at this time. And now the extended outlook for the period Monday through Saturday. Thunderstorms are expected Thursday afternoon and evening. The strongest storms could contain hail and gusty winds. Spotter information statement, Skywarn spotter activation will not be needed. Now the forecast for central Minnesota, from St. Cloud to the northwest Twin Cities suburbs. Tonight, mostly cloudy this evening and overnight then clearing. Lows in the lower 50s. Northeast winds up to 10 miles an hour. Monday, sunny. Highs in the upper 70s. Northeast winds up to 5 miles an hour. Monday night, partly cloudy. Lows in the mid 50s. East winds up to 5 miles an hour. Tuesday, mostly cloudy. Chance of rain showers in the morning. Then rain showers and chance of thunderstorms in the afternoon. Highs in the mid-70s. South winds up to 10 miles an hour. Chance of precipitation 90%. Tuesday night, rain showers likely and chance of thunderstorms in the evening. Then partly cloudy overnight. Lows in the mid-50s. Southwest winds up to 10 miles an hour. Chance of precipitation 70%. Wednesday, mostly sunny. Chance of rain showers in the afternoon. Highs in the lower 70s. Chance of showers 40%. Wednesday night and Thursday, partly cloudy. Lows in the lower 50s. Highs in the mid 70s. Thursday night, mostly clear. Lows in the lower 50s. Friday, mostly sunny. Highs in the mid 70s. Friday night, mostly cloudy. Chance of rain showers overnight. Lows in the upper 50s. Chance of showers 30%. Saturday, mostly sunny. Chance of rain showers in the afternoon. Highs around 80. Chance of showers 30%. Saturday night, partly cloudy with chance of showers in the evening, then mostly cloudy with showers likely overnight. Lows in the mid-60s. Chance of showers 60%. Sunday, partly sunny with chance of showers. Highs in the lower 80s. Chance of showers 50%. Again, the forecast for central Minnesota, from St. Cloud to the northwest Twin Cities suburbs for tonight, mostly cloudy this evening and overnight then clearing. Lows in the lower 50s. Northeast winds up to 10 miles an hour. At 8 p.m., the report from Buffalo was not available. In Maple Lake, it was partly cloudy. The temperature was 70 degrees, the dew point was 50, and the relative humidity was 49%. The wind was north at 5 miles an hour. The pressure was 29.95 inches and rising. Elsewhere across central Minnesota, skies ranged from mostly sunny to partly sunny, and temperatures were between 68 and 73 degrees. Around the state, at International Falls, it was sunny, with a temperature of 65. It was mostly sunny, with a temperature of 69 at Brainerd, and 63 at Duluth. At Mankato, it was partly sunny, with a temperature of 73. At Rochester, it was cloudy, with a temperature of 66. Once again at 8 p.m., the report from Buffalo was not available. And in Maple Lake, it was 70 degrees under partly cloudy skies.
The St. Cloud, Minnesota climate summary for this evening, as of 7 p.m., June 21, 2026. Today's high temperature was 74 degrees and the low 47 degrees. No precipitation fell today. No snow fell today. The normal high temperature for tomorrow is 79 degrees, and the normal low is 57. The record high for tomorrow is 98, which occurred in 1911, and the record low is 38, which occurred in 1905. Sunset tonight is at 9:09 p.m. Sunrise tomorrow is at 5:28 a.m. This is Weather Radio Station WNG676 Clearwater, broadcasting on a frequency of 162.50 MHz. 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The current time is 8:51 p.m. Central Daylight Time. Now, hazardous weather outlook for portions of central and southern Minnesota and west central Wisconsin. For this afternoon and tonight, no hazardous weather is expected at this time. And now the extended outlook for the period Monday through Saturday. Thunderstorms are expected Thursday afternoon and evening. The strongest storms could contain hail and gusty winds. Spotter information statement, Skywarn spotter activation will not be needed. Now the forecast for central Minnesota, from St. Cloud to the northwest Twin Cities suburbs. Tonight, mostly cloudy this evening and overnight then clearing. Lows in the lower 50s. Northeast winds up to 10 miles an hour. Monday, sunny. Highs in the upper 70s. Northeast winds up to 5 miles an hour. Monday night, partly cloudy. Lows in the mid 50s. East winds up to 5 miles an hour. Tuesday, mostly cloudy. Chance of rain showers in the morning. Then rain showers and chance of thunderstorms in the afternoon. Highs in the mid-70s. South winds up to 10 miles an hour. Chance of precipitation 90%. Tuesday night, rain showers likely and chance of thunderstorms in the evening. Then partly cloudy overnight. Lows in the mid-50s. Southwest winds up to 10 miles an hour. Chance of precipitation 70%. Wednesday, mostly sunny. Chance of rain showers in the afternoon. Highs in the lower 70s. Chance of showers 40%. Wednesday night and Thursday, partly cloudy. Lows in the lower 50s. Highs in the mid 70s. Thursday night, mostly clear. Lows in the lower 50s. Friday, mostly sunny. Highs in the mid 70s. Friday night, mostly cloudy. Chance of rain showers overnight. Lows in the upper 50s. Chance of showers 30%. Saturday, mostly sunny. Chance of rain showers in the afternoon. Highs around 80. Chance of showers 30%. Saturday night, partly cloudy with chance of showers in the evening, then mostly cloudy with showers likely overnight. Lows in the mid-60s. Chance of showers 60%. Sunday, partly sunny with chance of showers. Highs in the lower 80s. Chance of showers 50%. Again, the forecast for central Minnesota, from St. Cloud to the northwest Twin Cities suburbs for tonight, mostly cloudy this evening and overnight then clearing. Lows in the lower 50s. Northeast winds up to 10 miles an hour. At 8 p.m., the report from Buffalo was not available. In Maple Lake, it was partly cloudy. The temperature was 70 degrees, the dew point was 50, and the relative humidity was 49%. The wind was north at 5 miles an hour. The pressure was 29.95 inches and rising. Elsewhere across central Minnesota, skies ranged from mostly sunny to partly sunny, and temperatures were between 68 and 73 degrees. Around the state, at International Falls, it was sunny, with a temperature of 65. It was mostly sunny, with a temperature of 69 at Brainerd,
and 63.

Duluth. At Mankato, it was partly sunny, with a temperature of 73. At Rochester, it was cloudy, with a temperature of 66. Once again at 8 p.m., the report from Buffalo was not available. And in Maple Lake, it was 70 degrees under partly cloudy skies. 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The current time is 8:56 p.m. Central Daylight Time. Now here is the hazardous weather outlook for portions of central and southern Minnesota and west central Wisconsin. For this afternoon and tonight, no hazardous weather is expected at this time. And now the extended outlook for the period Monday through Saturday. Thunderstorms are expected Thursday afternoon and evening. The strongest storms could contain hail and gusty winds. Spotter information statement. Skywarn spotter activation will not be needed. Now the forecast for central Minnesota, from St. Cloud to the northwest Twin Cities suburbs. Tonight, mostly cloudy this evening and overnight then clearing. Lows in the lower 50s. Northeast winds up to 10 miles an hour. Monday, sunny. Highs in the upper 70s. Northeast winds up to 5 miles an hour. Monday night, partly cloudy. Lows in the mid-50s. East winds up to 5 miles an hour. Tuesday, mostly cloudy. Chance of rain showers in the morning, then rain showers and chance of thunderstorms in the afternoon. Highs in the mid-70s. South winds up to 10 miles an hour. Chance of precipitation 90%. Tuesday night, rain showers likely and chance of thunderstorms in the evening, then partly cloudy overnight. Lows in the mid-50s. Southwest winds up to 10 miles an hour. Chance of precipitation 70%. Wednesday, mostly sunny. Chance of rain showers in the afternoon. Highs in the lower 70s. Chance of showers 40%. Wednesday night and Thursday, partly cloudy. Lows in the lower 50s. Highs in the mid-70s. Thursday night, mostly clear. Lows in the lower 50s. Friday, mostly sunny. Highs in the mid-70s. Friday night, mostly cloudy. Chance of rain showers overnight. Lows in the upper 50s. Chance of showers 30%. Saturday, mostly sunny. Chance of rain showers in the afternoon. Highs around 80. Chance of showers 30%. Saturday night, partly cloudy with chance of showers in the evening, then mostly cloudy with showers likely overnight. Lows in the mid-60s. Chance of showers 60%. Sunday, partly sunny with chance of showers. Highs in the lower 80s. Chance of showers 50%. Again, the forecast for central Minnesota, from St. Cloud to the northwest Twin Cities suburbs for tonight, mostly cloudy this evening and overnight then clearing. Lows in the lower 50s. Northeast winds up to 10 miles an hour. At 8 p.m., the report from Buffalo was not available. In Maple Lake, it was partly cloudy. The temperature was 70 degrees, the dew point was 50, and the relative humidity was 49%. The wind was north at 5 miles an hour. The pressure was 29.95 inches and rising. Elsewhere across central Minnesota, skies ranged from mostly sunny to partly sunny, and temperatures were between 68 and 73 degrees. Around the state, at International Falls, it was sunny, with a temperature of 65. It was mostly sunny, with a temperature of 69 at Brainerd, and 63 at Duluth. At Mankato, it was partly sunny, with a temperature of 73. At Rochester, it was cloudy, with a temperature of 66. Once again at 8 p.m., the report from Buffalo was not available. And in Maple Lake,
It was 70 degrees under partly cloudy skies. The St. Cloud, Minnesota climate summary for this evening, as of 7 p.m., June 21, 2026. Today's high temperature was 74 degrees and the low 47 degrees. No precipitation fell today. No snow fell today. The normal high temperature for tomorrow is 79 degrees, and the normal low is 57. The record high for tomorrow is 98, which occurred in 1911, and the record low is 38, which occurred in 1905. Sunset tonight is at 9:09 p.m. Sunrise tomorrow is at 5:28 a.m. This is Weather Radio Station WNG676 Clearwater, broadcasting on a frequency of 162.50 MHz. 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The current time is 9:01 p.m. Central Daylight Time. Now here is the hazardous weather outlook for portions of central and southern Minnesota and west central Wisconsin. For this afternoon and tonight, no hazardous weather is expected at this time. And now the extended outlook for the period Monday through Saturday. Thunderstorms are expected Thursday afternoon and evening. The strongest storms could contain hail and gusty winds. Spotter information statement, Skywarn spotter activation will not be needed. Now the forecast for central Minnesota, from St. Cloud to the northwest Twin Cities suburbs. Tonight, mostly cloudy this evening and overnight then clearing. Lows in the lower 50s. Northeast winds up to 10 miles an hour. Monday, sunny. Highs in the upper 70s. Northeast winds up to 5 miles an hour. Monday night, partly cloudy. Lows in the mid-50s. East winds up to 5 miles an hour. Tuesday, mostly cloudy. Chance of rain showers in the morning, then rain showers and chance of thunderstorms in the afternoon. Highs in the mid-70s. South winds up to 10 miles an hour. Chance of precipitation 90%. Tuesday night, rain showers likely and chance of thunderstorms in the evening, then partly cloudy overnight. Lows in the mid-50s. Southwest winds up to 10 miles an hour. Chance of precipitation 70%. Wednesday, mostly sunny. Chance of rain showers in the afternoon. Highs in the lower 70s. Chance of showers 40%. Wednesday night and Thursday, partly cloudy. Lows in the lower 50s. Highs in the mid-70s. Thursday night, mostly clear. Lows in the lower 50s. Friday, mostly sunny. Highs in the mid-70s. Friday night, mostly cloudy. Chance of rain showers overnight. Lows in the upper 50s. Chance of showers 30%. Saturday, mostly sunny. Chance of rain showers in the afternoon. Highs around 80. Chance of showers 30%. Saturday night, partly cloudy with chance of showers in the evening, then mostly cloudy with showers likely overnight. Lows in the mid-60s. Chance of showers 60%. Sunday, partly sunny with chance of showers. Highs in the lower 80s. Chance of showers 50%. Again, the forecast for central Minnesota, from St. Cloud to the northwest Twin Cities suburbs for tonight, mostly cloudy this evening and overnight then clearing. Lows in the lower 50s. Northeast winds up to 10 miles an hour. 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The current time is 9:05 p.m. Central Daylight Time. Now here is the hazardous weather outlook for portions of central and southern Minnesota and west central Wisconsin. For this afternoon and tonight,
No hazardous weather is expected at this time. And now the extended outlook for the period Monday through Saturday. Thunderstorms are expected Thursday afternoon and evening. Strongest storms could contain hail and gusty winds. Spotter information statement. Skywarn spotter activation will not be needed. Now the forecast for central Minnesota, from St. Cloud to the northwest Twin Cities suburbs. Tonight, mostly cloudy this evening and overnight then clearing. Lows in the lower 50s. Northeast winds up to 10 miles an hour. Monday, sunny. Highs in the upper 70s. Northeast winds up to 5 miles an hour. Monday night, partly cloudy. Lows in the mid-50s. East winds up to 5 miles an hour. Tuesday, mostly cloudy. Chance of rain showers in the morning, then rain showers and chance of thunderstorms in the afternoon. Highs in the mid-70s. South winds up to 10 miles an hour. Chance of precipitation 90%. Tuesday night, rain showers likely and chance of thunderstorms in the evening, then partly cloudy overnight. Lows in the mid-50s. Southwest winds up to 10 miles an hour. Chance of precipitation 70%. Wednesday, mostly sunny. Chance of rain showers in the afternoon. Highs in the lower 70s. Chance of showers 40%. Wednesday night and Thursday, partly cloudy. Lows in the lower 50s. Highs in the mid-70s. Thursday night, mostly clear. Lows in the lower 50s. Friday, mostly sunny. Highs in the mid-70s. Friday night, mostly cloudy. Chance of rain showers overnight. Lows in the upper 50s. Chance of showers 30%. Saturday, mostly sunny. Chance of rain showers in the afternoon. Highs around 80. Chance of showers 30%. Saturday night, partly cloudy with chance of showers in the evening, then mostly cloudy with showers likely overnight. Lows in the mid-60s. Chance of showers 60%. Sunday, partly sunny with chance of showers. Highs in the lower 80s. Chance of showers 50%. Again, the forecast for central Minnesota, from St. Cloud to the northwest Twin Cities suburbs for tonight, mostly cloudy this evening and overnight then clearing. Lows in the lower 50s. Northeast winds up to 10 miles an hour. 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The current time is 9:08 p.m. Central Daylight Time. Now here is the hazardous weather outlook for portions of central and southern Minnesota and west central Wisconsin. For this afternoon and tonight, no hazardous weather is expected at this time. And now the extended outlook for the period Monday through Saturday. Thunderstorms are expected Thursday afternoon and evening. The strongest storms could contain hail and gusty winds. Spotter information statement. Skywarn spotter activation will not be needed. Now the forecast for central Minnesota, from St. Cloud to the northwest Twin Cities suburbs. Tonight, mostly cloudy this evening and overnight then clearing. Lows in the lower 50s. Northeast winds up to 10 miles an hour. Monday, sunny. Highs in the upper 70s. Northeast winds up to 5 miles an hour. Monday night, partly cloudy. Lows in the mid-50s. East winds up to 5 miles an hour. Tuesday, mostly cloudy. Chance of rain showers in the morning, then rain showers and chance of thunderstorms in the afternoon. Highs in the mid-70s. South winds up to 10 miles an hour. Chance of precipitation 90%. Tuesday night, rain showers likely and chance of thunderstorms in the evening, then partly cloudy overnight.
lows in the mid-50s. Southwest winds up to 10 miles an hour. Chance of precipitation 70%. Wednesday, mostly sunny. Chance of rain showers in the afternoon. Highs in the lower 70s. Chance of showers 40%. Wednesday night and Thursday, partly cloudy. Lows in the lower 50s. Highs in the mid-70s. Thursday night, mostly clear. Lows in the lower 50s. Friday, mostly sunny. Highs in the mid-70s. Friday night, mostly cloudy. Chance of rain showers overnight. Lows in the upper 50s. Chance of showers 30%. Saturday, mostly sunny. Chance of rain showers in the afternoon. Highs around 80. Chance of showers 30%. Saturday night, partly cloudy with chance of showers in the evening, then mostly cloudy with showers likely overnight. Lows in the mid-60s. Chance of showers 60%. Sunday, partly sunny with chance of showers. Highs in the lower 80s. Chance of showers 50%. Again, the forecast for central Minnesota, from St. Cloud to the northwest Twin Cities suburbs for tonight, mostly cloudy this evening and overnight then clearing. Lows in the lower 50s. Northeast winds up to 10 miles an hour. The St. Cloud, Minnesota climate summary for this evening, as of 7 p.m., June 21, 2026. Today's high temperature was 74 degrees and the low 47 degrees. No precipitation fell today. No snow fell today. The normal high temperature for tomorrow is 79 degrees, and the normal low is 57. The record high for tomorrow is 98, which occurred in 1911, and the record low is 38, which occurred in 1905. Sunset tonight is at 9:09 p.m. Sunrise tomorrow is at 5:28 a.m. This is Weather Radio Station WNG676 Clearwater, broadcasting on a frequency of 162.50 MHz. 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The current time is 9:13 p.m. Central Daylight Time. Now here is the hazardous weather outlook for portions of central and southern Minnesota and west central Wisconsin. For this afternoon and tonight, no hazardous weather is expected at this time. And now the extended outlook for the period Monday through Saturday. Thunderstorms are expected Thursday afternoon and evening. The strongest storms could contain hail and gusty winds. Spotter information statement, Skywarn spotter activation will not be needed. Now the forecast for central Minnesota, from St. Cloud to the northwest Twin Cities suburbs. Tonight, mostly cloudy this evening and overnight then clearing. Lows in the lower 50s. Northeast winds up to 10 miles an hour. Monday, sunny. Highs in the upper 70s. Northeast winds up to 5 miles an hour. Monday night, partly cloudy. Lows in the mid-50s. East winds up to 5 miles an hour. Tuesday, mostly cloudy. Chance of rain showers in the morning, then rain showers and chance of thunderstorms in the afternoon. Highs in the mid-70s. South winds up to 10 miles an hour. Chance of precipitation 90%. Tuesday night, rain showers likely and chance of thunderstorms in the evening, then partly cloudy overnight. Lows in the mid-50s. Southwest winds up to 10 miles an hour. Chance of precipitation 70%. Wednesday, mostly sunny. Chance of rain showers in the afternoon. Highs in the lower 70s. Chance of showers 40%. Wednesday night and Thursday, partly cloudy. Lows in the lower 50s. Highs in the mid-70s. Thursday night, mostly clear. Lows in the lower 50s. Friday, mostly sunny. Highs in the mid-70s. Friday night,
mostly cloudy. Chance of rain showers overnight. Lows in the upper 50s. Chance of showers 30%. Saturday, mostly sunny. Chance of rain showers in the afternoon. Highs around 80. Chance of showers 30%. Saturday night, partly cloudy with chance of showers in the evening, then mostly cloudy with showers likely overnight. Lows in the mid-60s. Chance of showers 60%. Sunday, partly sunny with chance of showers. Highs in the lower 80s. Chance of showers 50%. Again, the forecast for central Minnesota, from St. Cloud to the northwest Twin Cities suburbs for tonight, mostly cloudy this evening and overnight then clearing. Lows in the lower 50s. Northeast winds up to 10 miles an hour. At 9 p.m., the report from Buffalo was not available. In Maple Lake, it was mostly cloudy. The temperature was 68 degrees, the dew point was 50, and the relative humidity was 53%. The wind was north at 6 miles an hour. The pressure was 29.97 inches and rising. Elsewhere across central Minnesota, at Anoka, it was clear, with a temperature of 70. It was partly cloudy, with a temperature of 68 at Crystal, 64 at Little Falls, and 68 at Wilmer. It was mostly cloudy, with a temperature of 71 at the Twin Cities, 66 at St. Cloud, 64 at Princeton, and 66 at Litchfield. Around the state, at International Falls, it was clear, with a temperature of 61. It was partly cloudy, with a temperature of 65 at Brainerd, and 58 at Duluth. It was mostly cloudy, with a temperature of 64 at Rochester, and 70 at Mankato. Once again at 9 p.m., the report from Buffalo was not available. And in Maple Lake, it was 68 degrees under mostly cloudy skies. 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The current time is 9:18 p.m. Central Daylight Time. Now the forecast for central Minnesota, from St. Cloud to the northwest Twin Cities suburbs. Tonight, mostly cloudy this evening and overnight then clearing. Lows in the lower 50s. Northeast winds up to 10 miles an hour. Monday, sunny. Highs in the upper 70s. Northeast winds up to 5 miles an hour. Monday night, partly cloudy. Lows in the mid-50s. East winds up to 5 miles an hour. Tuesday, mostly cloudy. Chance of rain showers in the morning, then rain showers and chance of thunderstorms in the afternoon. Highs in the mid-70s. South winds up to 10 miles an hour. Chance of precipitation 90%. Tuesday night, rain showers likely and chance of thunderstorms in the evening, then partly cloudy overnight. Lows in the mid-50s. Southwest winds up to 10 miles an hour. Chance of precipitation 70%. Wednesday, mostly sunny. Chance of rain showers in the afternoon. Highs in the lower 70s. Chance of showers 40%. Wednesday night and Thursday, partly cloudy. Lows in the lower 50s. Highs in the mid-70s. Thursday night, mostly clear. Lows in the lower 50s. Friday, mostly sunny. Highs in the mid-70s. Friday night, mostly cloudy. Chance of rain showers overnight. Lows in the upper 50s. Chance of showers 30%. Saturday, mostly sunny. Chance of rain showers in the afternoon. Highs around 80. Chance of showers 30%. Saturday night, partly cloudy with chance of showers in the evening, then mostly cloudy with showers likely overnight. Lows in the mid-60s. Chance of showers 60%. Sunday, partly sunny with chance of showers.
highs in the lower 80s.

High temperature for tomorrow is 79 degrees, and the normal low is 57. The record high for tomorrow is 98, which occurred in 1911, and the record low is 38, which occurred in 1905. Sunset tonight is at 9:09 p.m. Sunrise tomorrow is at 5:28 a.m. At 9 p.m., the report from Buffalo was not available. In Maple Lake, it was mostly cloudy. The temperature was 68 degrees, the dew point was 50, and the relative humidity was 53%. The wind was north at 6 miles an hour. The pressure was 29.97 inches and rising. Elsewhere across central Minnesota, at Anoka, it was clear, with a temperature of 70. It was partly cloudy, with a temperature of 68 at Crystal, 64 at Little Falls, and 68 at Wilmer. It was mostly cloudy, with a temperature of 71 at the Twin Cities, 66 at St. Cloud, 64 at Princeton, and 66 at Litchfield. Around the state, at International Falls, it was clear, with a temperature of 61. It was partly cloudy, with a temperature of 65 at Brainerd, and 58 at Duluth. It was mostly cloudy, with a temperature of 64 at Rochester, and 70 at Mankato. Once again at 9 p.m., the report from Buffalo was not available. And in Maple Lake, it was 68 degrees under mostly cloudy skies. 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The current time is 9:23 p.m. Central Daylight Time. Now the forecast for central Minnesota, from St. Cloud to the northwest Twin Cities suburbs. Tonight, mostly cloudy this evening and overnight then clearing. Lows in the lower 50s. Northeast winds up to 10 miles an hour. Monday, sunny. Highs in the upper 70s. Northeast winds up to 5 miles an hour. Monday night, partly cloudy. Lows in the mid 50s. East winds up to 5 miles an hour. Tuesday, mostly cloudy. Chance of rain showers in the morning, then rain showers and chance of thunderstorms in the afternoon. Highs in the mid 70s. South winds up to 10 miles an hour. Chance of precipitation 90%. Tuesday night, rain showers likely and chance of thunderstorms in the evening, then partly cloudy overnight. Lows in the mid 50s. Southwest winds up to 10 miles an hour. Chance of precipitation 70%. Wednesday, mostly sunny. Chance of rain showers in the afternoon. Highs in the lower 70s. Chance of showers 40%. Wednesday night and Thursday, partly cloudy. Lows in the lower 50s. Highs in the mid 70s. Thursday night, mostly clear. Lows in the lower 50s. Friday, mostly sunny. Highs in the mid 70s. Friday night, mostly cloudy. Chance of rain showers overnight. Lows in the upper 50s. Chance of showers 30%. Saturday, mostly sunny. Chance of rain showers in the afternoon. Highs around 80. Chance of showers 30%. Saturday night, partly cloudy with chance of showers in the evening, then mostly cloudy with showers likely overnight. Lows in the mid 60s. Chance of showers 60%. Sunday, partly sunny with chance of showers. Highs in the lower 80s. Chance of showers 50%. Again, the forecast for central Minnesota, from St. Cloud to the northwest Twin Cities suburbs for tonight, mostly cloudy this evening and overnight then clearing. Lows in the lower 50s. Northeast winds up to 10 miles an hour. At 9 p.m., the report from Buffalo was not available. In Maple Lake, it was mostly cloudy. The temperature was 68 degrees, the dew point was 50, and the relative humidity was 53%.

wind was north at 6 miles an hour. The pressure was 29.97 inches and rising. Elsewhere across central Minnesota, at Anoka, it was clear, with a temperature of 70. It was partly cloudy, with a temperature of 68 at Crystal, 64 at Little Falls, and 68 at Wilmer. It was mostly cloudy, with a temperature of 71 at the Twin Cities, 66 at St. Cloud, 64 at Princeton, and 66 at Litchfield. Around the state, at International Falls, it was clear, with a temperature of 61. It was partly cloudy, with a temperature of 65 at Brainerd, and 58 at Duluth. It was mostly cloudy, with a temperature of 64 at Rochester, and 70 at Mankato. Once again at 9 p.m., the report from Buffalo was not available. And in Maple Lake, it was 68 degrees under mostly cloudy skies. 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The current time is 9:27 p.m. Central Daylight Time. Now the forecast for central Minnesota, from St. Cloud to the northwest Twin Cities suburbs. Tonight, mostly cloudy this evening and overnight then clearing. Lows in the lower 50s. Northeast winds up to 10 miles an hour. Monday, sunny. Highs in the upper 70s. Northeast winds up to 5 miles an hour. Monday night, partly cloudy. Lows in the mid-50s. East winds up to 5 miles an hour. Tuesday, mostly cloudy. Chance of rain showers in the morning, then rain showers and chance of thunderstorms in the afternoon. Highs in the mid-70s. South winds up to 10 miles an hour. Chance of precipitation 90%. Tuesday night, rain showers likely and chance of thunderstorms in the evening, then partly cloudy overnight. Lows in the mid-50s. Southwest winds up to 10 miles an hour. Chance of precipitation 70%. Wednesday, mostly sunny. Chance of rain showers in the afternoon. Highs in the lower 70s. Chance of showers 40%. Wednesday night and Thursday, partly cloudy. Lows in the lower 50s. Highs in the mid-70s. Thursday night, mostly clear. Lows in the lower 50s. Friday, mostly sunny. Highs in the mid-70s. Friday night, mostly cloudy. Chance of rain showers overnight. Lows in the upper 50s. Chance of showers 30%. Saturday, mostly sunny. Chance of rain showers in the afternoon. Highs around 80. Chance of showers 30%. Saturday night, partly cloudy with chance of showers in the evening, then mostly cloudy with showers likely overnight. Lows in the mid-60s. Chance of showers 60%. Sunday, partly sunny with chance of showers. Highs in the lower 80s. Chance of showers 50%. Again, the forecast for central Minnesota, from St. Cloud to the northwest Twin Cities suburbs for tonight, mostly cloudy this evening and overnight then clearing. Lows in the lower 50s. Northeast winds up to 10 miles an hour. The St. Cloud, Minnesota climate summary for this evening, as of 7 p.m., June 21, 2026. Today's high temperature was 74 degrees and the low 47 degrees. No precipitation fell today. No snow fell today. The normal high temperature for tomorrow is 79 degrees, and the normal low is 57. The record high for tomorrow is 98, which occurred in 1911, and the record low is 38, which occurred in 1905. Sunset tonight is at 9:09 p.m. Sunrise tomorrow is at 5:28 a.m. At 9 p.m., the report from Buffalo was not available. In Maple Lake, it was mostly cloudy. The temperature was 68 degrees,
The dew point was 50, and the relative humidity was 53%. The wind was north at 6 miles an hour. The pressure was 29.97 inches and rising. Elsewhere across central Minnesota, at Anoka, it was clear, with a temperature of 70. It was partly cloudy, with a temperature of 68 at Crystal, 64 at Little Falls, and 68 at Wilmer. It was mostly cloudy, with a temperature of 71 at the Twin Cities, 66 at St. Cloud, 64 at Princeton, and 66 at Litchfield. Around the state, at International Falls, it was clear, with a temperature of 61. It was partly cloudy, with a temperature of 65 at Brainerd, and 58 at Duluth. It was mostly cloudy, with a temperature of 64 at Rochester, and 70 at Mankato. Once again at 9 p.m., the report from Buffalo was not available. And in Maple Lake, it was 68 degrees under mostly cloudy skies. 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The current time is 9:32 p.m. Central Daylight Time. Now the forecast for central Minnesota, from St. Cloud to the northwest Twin Cities suburbs. Tonight, mostly cloudy this evening and overnight then clearing. Lows in the lower 50s. Northeast winds up to 10 miles an hour. Monday, sunny. Highs in the upper 70s. Northeast winds up to 5 miles an hour, Monday night, partly cloudy. Lows in the mid-50s. East winds up to 5 miles an hour. Tuesday, mostly cloudy. Chance of rain showers in the morning, then rain showers and chance of thunderstorms in the afternoon. Highs in the mid-70s. South winds up to 10 miles an hour. Chance of precipitation 90%. Tuesday night, rain showers likely and chance of thunderstorms in the evening, then partly cloudy overnight. Lows in the mid-50s. Southwest winds up to 10 miles an hour. Chance of precipitation 70%. Wednesday, mostly sunny. Chance of rain showers in the afternoon. Highs in the lower 70s. Chance of showers 40%. Wednesday night and Thursday, partly cloudy. Lows in the lower 50s. Highs in the mid-70s. Thursday night, mostly clear. Lows in the lower 50s. Friday, mostly sunny. Highs in the mid-70s. Friday night, mostly cloudy. Chance of rain showers overnight. Lows in the upper 50s. Chance of showers 30%. Saturday, mostly sunny. Chance of rain showers in the afternoon. Highs around 80. Chance of showers 30%. Saturday night, partly cloudy with chance of showers in the evening, then mostly cloudy with showers likely overnight. Lows in the mid-60s. Chance of showers 60%. Sunday, partly sunny with chance of showers. Highs in the lower 80s. Chance of showers 50%. Again, the forecast for central Minnesota, from St. Cloud to the northwest Twin Cities suburbs for tonight, mostly cloudy this evening and overnight then clearing. Lows in the lower 50s. Northeast winds up to 10 miles an hour. At 9 p.m., the report from Buffalo was not available. In Maple Lake, it was mostly cloudy. The temperature was 68 degrees. The dew point was 50, and the relative humidity was 53%. The wind was north at 6 miles an hour. The pressure was 29.97 inches and rising. Elsewhere across central Minnesota, at Anoka, it was clear, with a temperature of 70. It was partly cloudy, with a temperature of 68 at Crystal, 64 at Little Falls, and 68 at Wilmer. It was mostly cloudy, with a temperature of 71 at the Twin Cities, 66 at St. Cloud,
64 at Princeton, and 66 at Litchfield. Around the state, at International Falls, it was clear, with a temperature of 61. It was partly cloudy, with a temperature of 65 at Brainerd, and 58 at Duluth. It was mostly cloudy, with a temperature of 64 at Rochester, and 70 at Mankato. Once again at 9 p.m., the report from Buffalo was not available. And in Maple Lake, it was 68 degrees under mostly cloudy skies. 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The current time is 9:37 p.m. Central Daylight Time. Now the forecast for central Minnesota, from St. Cloud to the northwest Twin Cities suburbs. Tonight, mostly cloudy this evening and overnight then clearing. Lows in the lower 50s. Northeast winds up to 10 miles an hour. Monday, sunny. Highs in the upper 70s. Northeast winds up to 5 miles an hour. Monday night, partly cloudy. Lows in the mid-50s. East winds up to 5 miles an hour. Tuesday, mostly cloudy. Chance of rain showers in the morning, then rain showers and chance of thunderstorms in the afternoon. Highs in the mid-70s. South winds up to 10 miles an hour. Chance of precipitation 90%. Tuesday night, rain showers likely and chance of thunderstorms in the evening, then partly cloudy overnight. Lows in the mid-50s. Southwest winds up to 10 miles an hour. Chance of precipitation 70%. Wednesday, mostly sunny. Chance of rain showers in the afternoon. Highs in the lower 70s. Chance of showers 40%. Wednesday night and Thursday, partly cloudy. Lows in the lower 50s. Highs in the mid-70s. Thursday night, mostly clear. Lows in the lower 50s. Friday, mostly sunny. Highs in the mid-70s. Friday night, mostly cloudy. Chance of rain showers overnight. Lows in the upper 50s. Chance of showers 30%. Saturday, mostly sunny. Chance of rain showers in the afternoon. Highs around 80. Chance of showers 30%. Saturday night, partly cloudy with chance of showers in the evening, then mostly cloudy with showers likely overnight. Lows in the mid-60s. Chance of showers 60%. Sunday, partly sunny with chance of showers. Highs in the lower 80s. Chance of showers 50%. Again, the forecast for central Minnesota, from St. Cloud to the northwest Twin Cities suburbs for tonight, mostly cloudy this evening and overnight then clearing. Lows in the lower 50s. Northeast winds up to 10 miles an hour. At 9 p.m., the report from Buffalo was not available. In Maple Lake, it was mostly cloudy. The temperature was 68 degrees, the dew point was 50, and the relative humidity was 53%. The wind was north at 6 miles an hour. The pressure was 29.97 inches and rising. Elsewhere across central Minnesota, at Anoka, it was clear, with a temperature of 70. It was partly cloudy, with a temperature of 68 at Crystal, 64 at Little Falls, and 68 at Wilmer. It was mostly cloudy, with a temperature of 71 at the Twin Cities, 66 at St. Cloud, 64 at Princeton, and 66 at Litchfield. Around the state, at International Falls, it was clear, with a temperature of 61. It was partly cloudy, with a temperature of 65 at Brainerd, and 58 at Duluth. It was mostly cloudy, with a temperature of 64 at Rochester, and 70 at Mankato. Once again at 9 p.m., the report from Buffalo was not available. And in Maple Lake, it was 68 degrees under mostly cloudy skies. The St. Cloud, Minnesota climate summary for this evening,
As of 7 p.m., June 21, 2026, today's high temperature was 74 degrees and the low 47 degrees. No precipitation fell today. No snow fell today. The normal high temperature for tomorrow is 79 degrees, and the normal low is 57. The record high for tomorrow is 98, which occurred in 1911, and the record low is 38, which occurred in 1905. Sunset tonight is at 9:09 p.m. Sunrise tomorrow is at 5:28 a.m. This is Weather Radio Station WNG676 Clearwater, broadcasting on a frequency of 162.50 MHz. 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The current time is 9:42 p.m. Central Daylight Time. Now the forecast for central Minnesota, from St. Cloud to the northwest Twin Cities suburbs. Tonight, mostly cloudy this evening and overnight then clearing. Lows in the lower 50s. Northeast winds up to 10 miles an hour. Monday, sunny. Highs in the upper 70s. Northeast winds up to 5 miles an hour. Monday night, partly cloudy. Lows in the mid-50s. East winds up to 5 miles an hour. Tuesday, mostly cloudy. Chance of rain showers in the morning, then rain showers and chance of thunderstorms in the afternoon. Highs in the mid-70s. South winds up to 10 miles an hour. Chance of precipitation 90%. Tuesday night, rain showers likely and chance of thunderstorms in the evening, then partly cloudy overnight. Lows in the mid-50s. Southwest winds up to 10 miles an hour. Chance of precipitation 70%. Wednesday, mostly sunny. Chance of rain showers in the afternoon. Highs in the lower 70s. Chance of showers 40%. Wednesday night and Thursday, partly cloudy. Lows in the lower 50s. Highs in the mid-70s. Thursday night, mostly clear. Lows in the lower 50s. Friday, mostly sunny. Highs in the mid-70s. Friday night, mostly cloudy. Chance of rain showers overnight. Lows in the upper 50s. Chance of showers 30%. Saturday, mostly sunny. Chance of rain showers in the afternoon. Highs around 80. Chance of showers 30%. Saturday night, partly cloudy with chance of showers in the evening, then mostly cloudy with showers likely overnight. Lows in the mid-60s. Chance of showers 60%. Sunday, partly sunny with chance of showers. Highs in the lower 80s. Chance of showers 50%. Again, the forecast for central Minnesota, from St. Cloud to the northwest Twin Cities suburbs for tonight, mostly cloudy this evening and overnight then clearing. Lows in the lower 50s. Northeast winds up to 10 miles an hour. At 9 p.m., the report from Buffalo was not available. In Maple Lake, it was mostly cloudy. The temperature was 68 degrees. The dew point was 50, and the relative humidity was 53%. The wind was north at 6 miles an hour. The pressure was 29.97 inches and rising. Elsewhere across central Minnesota, at Anoka, it was clear, with a temperature of 70. It was partly cloudy, with a temperature of 68 at Crystal, 64 at Little Falls, and 68 at Wilmer. It was mostly cloudy, with a temperature of 71 at the Twin Cities, 66 at St. Cloud, 64 at Princeton, and 66 at Litchfield. Around the state, at International Falls, it was clear, with a temperature of 61. It was partly cloudy, with a temperature of 65 at Brainerd, and 58 at Duluth. It was mostly cloudy, with a temperature of 64 at Rochester, and 70 at Mankato. Once again at 9 p.m., the report from Buffalo was not available. And in Maple Lake, it was 68 degrees under mostly cloudy skies.
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The current time is 9:46 p.m. Central Daylight Time. Now the forecast for central Minnesota, from St. Cloud to the northwest Twin Cities suburbs. Tonight, mostly cloudy this evening and overnight then clearing. Lows in the lower 50s. Northeast winds up to 10 miles an hour. Monday, sunny. Highs in the upper 70s. Northeast winds up to 5 miles an hour. Monday night, partly cloudy. Lows in the mid-50s. East winds up to 5 miles an hour. Tuesday, mostly cloudy. Chance of rain showers in the morning, then rain showers and chance of thunderstorms in the afternoon. Highs in the mid-70s. South winds up to 10 miles an hour. Chance of precipitation 90%. Tuesday night, rain showers likely and chance of thunderstorms in the evening, then partly cloudy overnight. Lows in the mid-50s. Southwest winds up to 10 miles an hour. Chance of precipitation 70%. Wednesday, mostly sunny. Chance of rain showers in the afternoon. Highs in the lower 70s. Chance of showers 40%. Wednesday night and Thursday, partly cloudy. Lows in the lower 50s. Highs in the mid-70s. Thursday night, mostly clear. Lows in the lower 50s. Friday, mostly sunny. Highs in the mid-70s. Friday night, mostly cloudy. Chance of rain showers overnight. Lows in the upper 50s. Chance of showers 30%. Saturday, mostly sunny. Chance of rain showers in the afternoon. Highs around 80. Chance of showers 30%. Saturday night, partly cloudy with chance of showers in the evening, then mostly cloudy with showers likely overnight. Lows in the mid-60s. Chance of showers 60%. Sunday, partly sunny with chance of showers. Highs in the lower 80s. Chance of showers 50%. Again, the forecast for central Minnesota, from St. Cloud to the northwest Twin Cities suburbs for tonight, mostly cloudy this evening and overnight then clearing. Lows in the lower 50s. Northeast winds up to 10 miles an hour. At 9 p.m., the report from Buffalo was not available. In Maple Lake, it was mostly cloudy. The temperature was 68 degrees. The dew point was 50, and the relative humidity was 53%. The wind was north at 6 miles an hour. The pressure was 29.97 inches and rising. Elsewhere across central Minnesota, at Anoka, it was clear, with a temperature of 70. It was partly cloudy, with a temperature of 68 at Crystal, 64 at Little Falls, and 68 at Wilmer. It was mostly cloudy, with a temperature of 71 at the Twin Cities, 66 at St. Cloud, 64 at Princeton, and 66 at Litchfield. Around the state, at International Falls, it was clear, with a temperature of 61. It was partly cloudy, with a temperature of 65 at Brainerd, and 58 at Duluth. It was mostly cloudy, with a temperature of 64 at Rochester, and 70 at Mankato. Once again at 9 p.m., the report from Buffalo was not available. And in Maple Lake, it was 68 degrees under mostly cloudy skies. The St. Cloud, Minnesota climate summary for this evening, as of 7 p.m., June 21, 2026. Today's high temperature was 74 degrees and the low 47 degrees. No precipitation fell today. No snow fell today. The normal high temperature for tomorrow is 79 degrees, and the normal low is 57. The record high for tomorrow is 98, which occurred in 1911, and the record low is 38, which occurred in 1905. Sunset tonight is at 9:09 p.m.
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The current time is 9:51 p.m. Central Daylight Time. Now the forecast for central Minnesota, from St. Cloud to the northwest Twin Cities suburbs. Tonight, mostly cloudy this evening and overnight then clearing. Lows in the lower 50s. Northeast winds up to 10 miles an hour. Monday, sunny. Highs in the upper 70s. Northeast winds up to 5 miles an hour. Monday night, partly cloudy. Lows in the mid-50s. East winds up to 5 miles an hour. Tuesday, mostly cloudy. Chance of rain showers in the morning, then rain showers and chance of thunderstorms in the afternoon. Highs in the mid-70s. South winds up to 10 miles an hour. Chance of precipitation 90%. Tuesday night, rain showers likely and chance of thunderstorms in the evening, then partly cloudy overnight. Lows in the mid-50s. Southwest winds up to 10 miles an hour. Chance of precipitation 70%. Wednesday, mostly sunny. Chance of rain showers in the afternoon. Highs in the lower 70s. Chance of showers 40%. Wednesday night and Thursday, partly cloudy. Lows in the lower 50s. Highs in the mid-70s. Thursday night, mostly clear. Lows in the lower 50s. Friday, mostly sunny. Highs in the mid-70s. Friday night, mostly cloudy. Chance of rain showers overnight. Lows in the upper 50s. Chance of showers 30%. Saturday, mostly sunny. Chance of rain showers in the afternoon. Highs around 80. Chance of showers 30%. Saturday night, partly cloudy with chance of showers in the evening, then mostly cloudy with showers likely overnight. Lows in the mid-60s. Chance of showers 60%. Sunday, partly sunny with chance of showers. Highs in the lower 80s. Chance of showers 50%. Again, the forecast for central Minnesota, from St. Cloud to the northwest Twin Cities suburbs for tonight, mostly cloudy this evening and overnight then clearing. Lows in the lower 50s. Northeast winds up to 10 miles an hour. At 9 p.m., the report from Buffalo was not available. In Maple Lake, it was mostly cloudy. The temperature was 68 degrees, the dew point was 50, and the relative humidity was 53%. The wind was north at 6 miles an hour. The pressure was 29.97 inches and rising. Elsewhere across central Minnesota, at Anoka, it was clear, with a temperature of 70. It was partly cloudy, with a temperature of 68 at Crystal, 64 at Little Falls, and 68 at Wilmer. It was mostly cloudy, with a temperature of 71 at the Twin Cities, 66 at St. Cloud, 64 at Princeton, and 66 at Litchfield. Around the state, at International Falls, it was clear, with a temperature of 61. It was partly cloudy, with a temperature of 65 at Brainerd, and 58 at Duluth. It was mostly cloudy, with a temperature of 64 at Rochester, and 70 at Mankato. Once again at 9 p.m., the report from Buffalo was not available. And in Maple Lake, it was 68 degrees under mostly cloudy skies. 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The current time is 9:55 p.m. Central Daylight Time. Now the forecast for central Minnesota, from St. Cloud to the northwest Twin Cities suburbs. Tonight,
mostly cloudy this evening and overnight, then clearing. Lows in the lower 50s. Northeast winds up to 10 miles an hour. Monday, sunny. Highs in the upper 70s. Northeast winds up to 5 miles an hour. Monday night, partly cloudy. Lows in the mid-50s. East winds up to 5 miles an hour. Tuesday, mostly cloudy. Chance of rain showers in the morning, then rain showers and chance of thunderstorms in the afternoon. Highs in the mid-70s. South winds up to 10 miles an hour. Chance of precipitation 90%. Tuesday night, rain showers likely and chance of thunderstorms in the evening, then partly cloudy overnight. Lows in the mid-50s. Southwest winds up to 10 miles an hour. Chance of precipitation 70%. Wednesday, mostly sunny. Chance of rain showers in the afternoon. Highs in the lower 70s. Chance of showers 40%. Wednesday night and Thursday, partly cloudy. Lows in the lower 50s. Highs in the mid-70s. Thursday night, mostly clear. Lows in the lower 50s. Friday, mostly sunny. Highs in the mid-70s. Friday night, mostly cloudy. Chance of rain showers overnight. Lows in the upper 50s. Chance of showers 30%. Saturday, mostly sunny. Chance of rain showers in the afternoon. Highs around 80. Chance of showers 30%. Saturday night, partly cloudy with chance of showers in the evening, then mostly cloudy with showers likely overnight. Lows in the mid-60s. Chance of showers 60%. Sunday, partly sunny with chance of showers. Highs in the lower 80s. Chance of showers 50%. Again, the forecast for central Minnesota, from St. Cloud to the northwest Twin Cities suburbs for tonight, mostly cloudy this evening and overnight then clearing. Lows in the lower 50s. Northeast winds up to 10 miles an hour. At 9 p.m., the report from Buffalo was not available. In Maple Lake, it was mostly cloudy. The temperature was 68 degrees. The dew point was 50, and the relative humidity was 53%. The wind was north at 6 miles an hour. The pressure was 29.97 inches and rising. Elsewhere across central Minnesota, at Anoka, it was clear, with a temperature of 70. It was partly cloudy, with a temperature of 68 at Crystal, 64 at Little Falls, and 68 at Wilmer. It was mostly cloudy, with a temperature of 71 at the Twin Cities, 66 at St. Cloud, 64 at Princeton, and 66 at Litchfield. Around the state, at International Falls, it was clear, with a temperature of 61. It was partly cloudy, with a temperature of 65 at Brainerd, and 58 at Duluth. It was mostly cloudy, with a temperature of 64 at Rochester, and 70 at Mankato. Once again at 9 p.m., the report from Buffalo was not available. And in Maple Lake, it was 68 degrees under mostly cloudy skies. The St. Cloud, Minnesota climate summary for this evening, as of 7 p.m., June 21, 2026. Today's high temperature was 74 degrees and the low 47 degrees. No precipitation fell today. No snow fell today. The normal high temperature for tomorrow is 79 degrees, and the normal low is 57. The record high for tomorrow is 98, which occurred in 1911, and the record low is 38, which occurred in 1905. Sunset tonight is at 9:09 p.m. Sunrise tomorrow is at 5:28 a.m. This is Weather Radio Station WNG676 Clearwater, broadcasting on a frequency of 162.50 MHz. 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The current time is 10:01 p.m. Central Daylight Time. Now the forecast for central Minnesota,
from St. Cloud to the northwest Twin Cities suburbs. Tonight, mostly cloudy this evening and overnight then clearing. Lows in the lower 50s. Northeast winds up to 10 miles an hour. Monday, sunny. Highs in the upper 70s. Northeast winds up to 5 miles an hour. Monday night, partly cloudy. Lows in the mid-50s. East winds up to 5 miles an hour. Tuesday, mostly cloudy. Chance of rain showers in the morning, then rain showers and chance of thunderstorms in the afternoon. Highs in the mid-70s. South winds up to 10 miles an hour. Chance of precipitation 90%. Tuesday night, rain showers likely and chance of thunderstorms in the evening, then partly cloudy overnight. Lows in the mid-50s. Southwest winds up to 10 miles an hour. Chance of precipitation 70%. Wednesday, mostly sunny. Chance of rain showers in the afternoon. Highs in the lower 70s. Chance of showers 40%. Wednesday night and Thursday, partly cloudy. Lows in the lower 50s. Highs in the mid-70s. Thursday night, mostly clear. Lows in the lower 50s. Friday, mostly sunny. Highs in the mid-70s. Friday night, mostly cloudy. Chance of rain showers overnight. Lows in the upper 50s. Chance of showers 30%. Saturday, mostly sunny. Chance of rain showers in the afternoon. Highs around 80. Chance of showers 30%. Saturday night, partly cloudy with chance of showers in the evening, then mostly cloudy with showers likely overnight. Lows in the mid-60s. Chance of showers 60%. Sunday, partly sunny with chance of showers. Highs in the lower 80s. Chance of showers 50%. Again, the forecast for central Minnesota, from St. Cloud to the northwest Twin Cities suburbs for tonight, mostly cloudy this evening and overnight then clearing. Lows in the lower 50s. Northeast winds up to 10 miles an hour. 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The current time is 10:04 p.m. Central Daylight Time. Now the forecast for central Minnesota, from St. Cloud to the northwest Twin Cities suburbs. Overnight, mostly cloudy overnight then clearing. Lows in the lower 50s. Northeast winds up to 5 miles an hour. Monday, sunny. Highs in the upper 70s. Northeast winds up to 5 miles an hour. Monday night, partly cloudy. Lows in the mid-50s. East winds up to 5 miles an hour. Tuesday, mostly cloudy. Chance of rain showers in the morning, then rain showers and chance of thunderstorms in the afternoon. Highs in the mid-70s. South winds up to 10 miles an hour. Chance of precipitation 90%. Tuesday night, rain showers likely and chance of thunderstorms in the evening, then partly cloudy overnight. Lows in the mid-50s. Southwest winds up to 10 miles an hour. Chance of precipitation 70%. Wednesday, mostly sunny. Chance of rain showers in the afternoon. Highs in the lower 70s. Chance of showers 40%. Wednesday night and Thursday, partly cloudy. Lows in the lower 50s. Highs in the mid-70s. Thursday night, mostly clear. Lows in the lower 50s. Friday, mostly sunny. Highs in the mid-70s. Friday night, mostly cloudy. Chance of rain showers overnight. Lows in the upper 50s. Chance of showers 30%. Saturday, mostly sunny. Chance of rain showers in the afternoon. Highs around 80.
chance of showers 30%. Saturday night, partly cloudy with chance of showers in the evening, then mostly cloudy with showers likely overnight. Lows in the mid-60s. Chance of showers 60%. Sunday, partly sunny with chance of showers. Highs in the lower 80s. Chance of showers 50%. Again, the forecast for central Minnesota, from St. Cloud to the northwest Twin Cities suburbs for overnight, mostly cloudy overnight then clearing. Lows in the lower 50s. Northeast winds up to 5 miles an hour. 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The current time is 10:07 p.m. Central Daylight Time. Now the forecast for central Minnesota, from St. Cloud to the northwest Twin Cities suburbs. Overnight, mostly cloudy overnight then clearing. Lows in the lower 50s. Northeast winds up to 5 miles an hour. Monday, sunny. Highs in the upper 70s. Northeast winds up to 5 miles an hour. Monday night, partly cloudy. Lows in the mid-50s. East winds up to 5 miles an hour. Tuesday, mostly cloudy. Chance of rain showers in the morning, then rain showers and chance of thunderstorms in the afternoon. Highs in the mid-70s. South winds up to 10 miles an hour. Chance of precipitation 90%. Tuesday night, rain showers likely and chance of thunderstorms in the evening, then partly cloudy overnight. Lows in the mid-50s. Southwest winds up to 10 miles an hour. Chance of precipitation 70%. Wednesday, mostly sunny. Chance of rain showers in the afternoon. Highs in the lower 70s. Chance of showers 40%. Wednesday night and Thursday, partly cloudy. Lows in the lower 50s. Highs in the mid-70s. Thursday night, mostly clear. Lows in the lower 50s. Friday, mostly sunny. Highs in the mid-70s. Friday night, mostly cloudy. Chance of rain showers overnight. Lows in the upper 50s. Chance of showers 30%. Saturday, mostly sunny. Chance of rain showers in the afternoon. Highs around 80. Chance of showers 30%. Saturday night, partly cloudy with chance of showers in the evening, then mostly cloudy with showers likely overnight. Lows in the mid-60s. Chance of showers 60%. Sunday, partly sunny with chance of showers. Highs in the lower 80s. Chance of showers 50%. Again, the forecast for central Minnesota, from St. Cloud to the northwest Twin Cities suburbs for overnight, mostly cloudy overnight then clearing. Lows in the lower 50s. Northeast winds up to 5 miles an hour. 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The St. Cloud, Minnesota climate summary for this evening, as of 7 p.m., June 21, 2026. Today's high temperature was 74 degrees and the low 47 degrees. No precipitation fell today. No snow fell today. The normal high temperature for tomorrow is 79 degrees and the normal low is 57. The record high for tomorrow is 98, which occurred in 1911, and the record low is 38, which occurred in 1905. Sunset tonight is at 9:09 p.m. Sunrise tomorrow is at 5:28 a.m. The current time is 10:10 p.m. Central Daylight Time. Now the forecast for central Minnesota, from St. Cloud to the northwest Twin Cities suburbs. Overnight,
mostly cloudy overnight, then clearing. Lows in the lower 50s. Northeast winds up to 5 miles an hour. Monday, sunny. Highs in the upper 70s. Northeast winds up to 5 miles an hour. Monday night, partly cloudy. Lows in the mid 50s. East winds up to 5 miles an hour. Tuesday, mostly cloudy. Chance of rain showers in the morning, then rain showers and chance of thunderstorms in the afternoon. Highs in the mid 70s. South winds up to 10 miles an hour. Chance of precipitation 90%. Tuesday night, rain showers likely and chance of thunderstorms in the evening, then partly cloudy overnight. Lows in the mid 50s. Southwest winds up to 10 miles an hour. Chance of precipitation 70%. Wednesday, mostly sunny. Chance of rain showers in the afternoon. Highs in the lower 70s. Chance of showers 40%. Wednesday night and Thursday, partly cloudy. Lows in the lower 50s. Highs in the mid 70s. Thursday night, mostly clear. Lows in the lower 50s. Friday, mostly sunny. Highs in the mid 70s. Friday night, mostly cloudy. Chance of rain showers overnight. Lows in the upper 50s. Chance of showers 30%. Saturday, mostly sunny. Chance of rain showers in the afternoon. Highs around 80. Chance of showers 30%. Saturday night, partly cloudy with chance of showers in the evening, then mostly cloudy with showers likely overnight. Lows in the mid 60s. Chance of showers 60%. Sunday, partly sunny with chance of showers. Highs in the lower 80s. Chance of showers 50%. Again, the forecast for central Minnesota, from St. Cloud to the northwest Twin Cities suburbs for overnight, mostly cloudy overnight then clearing. Lows in the lower 50s. Northeast winds up to 5 miles an hour. 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The current time is 10:14 p.m. Central Daylight Time. Now the forecast for central Minnesota, from St. Cloud to the northwest Twin Cities suburbs. Overnight, mostly cloudy overnight then clearing. Lows in the lower 50s. Northeast winds up to 5 miles an hour. Monday, sunny. Highs in the upper 70s. Northeast winds up to 5 miles an hour. Monday night, partly cloudy. Lows in the mid 50s. East winds up to 5 miles an hour. Tuesday, mostly cloudy. Chance of rain showers in the morning, then rain showers and chance of thunderstorms in the afternoon. Highs in the mid 70s. South winds up to 10 miles an hour. Chance of precipitation 90%. Tuesday night, rain showers likely and chance of thunderstorms in the evening, then partly cloudy overnight. Lows in the mid 50s. Southwest winds up to 10 miles an hour. Chance of precipitation 70%. Wednesday, mostly sunny. Chance of rain showers in the afternoon. Highs in the lower 70s. Chance of showers 40%. Wednesday night and Thursday, partly cloudy. Lows in the lower 50s. Highs in the mid 70s. Thursday night, mostly clear. Lows in the lower 50s. Friday, mostly sunny. Highs in the mid 70s. Friday night, mostly cloudy. Chance of rain showers overnight. Lows in the upper 50s. Chance of showers 30%. Saturday, mostly sunny. Chance of rain showers in the afternoon. Highs around 80. Chance of showers 30%. Saturday night,
Partly cloudy with chance of showers in the evening, then mostly cloudy with showers likely overnight. Lows in the mid-60s. Chance of showers 60%. Sunday, partly sunny with chance of showers. Highs in the lower 80s. Chance of showers 50%. Again, the forecast for central Minnesota, from St. Cloud to the northwest Twin Cities suburbs for overnight, mostly cloudy overnight then clearing. Lows in the lower 50s. Northeast winds up to 5 miles an hour. 10 p.m., the report from Buffalo was not available. In Maple Lake, it was mostly cloudy. The temperature was 64 degrees, the dew point was 48, and the relative humidity was 54%. The wind was north at 3 miles an hour. The pressure was 30.00 inches and rising. Elsewhere across central Minnesota, at Anoka, it was clear, with a temperature of 66. It was partly cloudy, with a temperature of 60 at St. Cloud, 66 at Crystal, and 61 at Princeton. Under partly cloudy skies, Litchfield reported 64, Little Falls reported 59, and Wilma reported 64. At the Twin Cities, it was mostly cloudy, with a temperature of 70. Around the state, at Brainerd, it was clear, with a temperature of 61. It was partly cloudy, with a temperature of 63 at Rochester, 57 at Duluth, and 50 at International Falls. At Mankato, it was mostly cloudy, with a temperature of 69. Once again at 10 p.m., the report from Buffalo was not available. And in Maple Lake, it was 64 degrees under mostly cloudy skies. 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The current time is 10:18 p.m. Central Daylight Time. Now the forecast for central Minnesota, from St. Cloud to the northwest Twin Cities suburbs. Overnight, mostly cloudy overnight then clearing. Lows in the lower 50s. Northeast winds up to 5 miles an hour. Monday, sunny. Highs in the upper 70s. Northeast winds up to 5 miles an hour. Monday night, partly cloudy. Lows in the mid-50s. East winds up to 5 miles an hour. Tuesday, mostly cloudy. Chance of rain showers in the morning, then rain showers and chance of thunderstorms in the afternoon. Highs in the mid-70s. South winds up to 10 miles an hour. Chance of precipitation 90%. Tuesday night, rain showers likely and chance of thunderstorms in the evening, then partly cloudy overnight. Lows in the mid-50s. Southwest winds up to 10 miles an hour. Chance of precipitation 70%. Wednesday, mostly sunny. Chance of rain showers in the afternoon. Highs in the lower 70s. Chance of showers 40%. Wednesday night and Thursday, partly cloudy. Lows in the lower 50s. Highs in the mid-70s. Thursday night, mostly clear. Lows in the lower 50s. Friday, mostly sunny. Highs in the mid-70s. Friday night, mostly cloudy. Chance of rain showers overnight. Lows in the upper 50s. Chance of showers 30%. Saturday, mostly sunny. Chance of rain showers in the afternoon. Highs around 80. Chance of showers 30%. Saturday night, partly cloudy with chance of showers in the evening, then mostly cloudy with showers likely overnight. Lows in the mid-60s. Chance of showers 60%. Sunday, partly sunny with chance of showers. Highs in the lower 80s. Chance of showers 50%. Again, the forecast for central Minnesota, from St. Cloud to the northwest Twin Cities suburbs for overnight, mostly cloudy overnight then clearing. Lows in the lower 50s.
Northeast winds up to 5 miles an hour. The St. Cloud, Minnesota climate summary for this evening, as of 7 p.m., June 21st.

At 10 p.m., the report from Buffalo was not available. In Maple Lake, it was mostly cloudy. The temperature was 64 degrees, the dew point was 48, and the relative humidity was 54%. The wind was north at 3 miles an hour. The pressure was 30.00 inches and rising. Elsewhere across central Minnesota, at Anoka, it was clear, with a temperature of 66. It was partly cloudy, with a temperature of 60 at St. Cloud, 66 at Crystal, and 61 at Princeton. Under partly cloudy skies, Litchfield reported 64, Little Falls reported 59, and Wilmer reported 64. At the Twin Cities, it was mostly cloudy, with a temperature of 70. Around the state, at Brainerd, it was clear, with a temperature of 61. It was partly cloudy, with a temperature of 63 at Rochester, 57 at Duluth, and 50 at International Falls. At Mankato, it was mostly cloudy, with a temperature of 69. Once again at 10 p.m., the report from Buffalo was not available. And in Maple Lake, it was 64 degrees under mostly cloudy skies. 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The current time is 10:23 p.m. Central Daylight Time. Now the forecast for central Minnesota, from St. Cloud to the northwest Twin Cities suburbs. Overnight, mostly cloudy overnight then clearing. Lows in the lower 50s. Northeast winds up to 5 miles an hour. Monday, sunny. Highs in the upper 70s. Northeast winds up to 5 miles an hour. Monday night, partly cloudy. Lows in the mid 50s. East winds up to 5 miles an hour. Tuesday, mostly cloudy. Chance of rain showers in the morning, then rain showers and chance of thunderstorms in the afternoon. Highs in the mid-70s. South winds up to 10 miles an hour. Chance of precipitation 90%. Tuesday night, rain showers likely and chance of thunderstorms in the evening, then partly cloudy overnight. Lows in the mid-50s. Southwest winds up to 10 miles an hour. Chance of precipitation 70%. Wednesday, mostly sunny. Chance of rain showers in the afternoon. Highs in the lower 70s. Chance of showers 40%. Wednesday night and Thursday, partly cloudy. Lows in the lower 50s. Highs in the mid 70s. Thursday night, mostly clear. Lows in the lower 50s. Friday, mostly sunny. Highs in the mid-70s. Friday night, mostly cloudy. Chance of rain showers overnight. Lows in the upper 50s. Chance of showers 30%. Saturday, mostly sunny. Chance of rain showers in the afternoon. Highs around 80. Chance of showers 30%. Saturday night, partly cloudy with chance of showers in the evening, then mostly cloudy with showers likely overnight. Lows in the mid-60s. Chance of showers 60%. Sunday, partly sunny with chance of showers. Highs in the lower 80s. Chance of showers 50%. Again, the forecast for central Minnesota, from St. Cloud to the northwest Twin Cities suburbs for overnight, mostly cloudy overnight then clearing. Lows in the lower 50s. Northeast winds up to 5 miles an hour. At 10 p.m., the report from Buffalo was not available. In Maple Lake, it was mostly cloudy. The temperature was 64 degrees, the dew point was 48, and the relative humidity was 54%. The wind was north at 3 miles an hour. The pressure was 30.00 inches and rising. Elsewhere across central Minnesota, at Anoka, it was clear, with a temperature of 66. It was partly cloudy, with a temperature of 60 at St. Cloud, 66 at Crystal, and 61 at

Princeton. Under partly cloudy skies, Litchfield reported 64, Little Falls reported 59, and Wilma reported 64. At the Twin Cities, it was mostly cloudy, with a temperature of 70. Around the state, at Brainerd, it was clear, with a temperature of 61. It was partly cloudy, with a temperature of 63 at Rochester, 57 at Duluth, and 50 at International Falls. At Mankato, it was mostly cloudy, with a temperature of 69. Once again at 10 p.m., the report from Buffalo was not available. And in Maple Lake, it was 64 degrees under mostly cloudy skies. 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The current time is 10:27 p.m. Central Daylight Time. Now the forecast for central Minnesota, from St. Cloud to the northwest Twin Cities suburbs. Overnight, mostly cloudy overnight then clearing. Lows in the lower 50s. Northeast winds up to 5 miles an hour. Monday, sunny. Highs in the upper 70s. Northeast winds up to 5 miles an hour. Monday night, partly cloudy. Lows in the mid 50s. East winds up to 5 miles an hour. Tuesday, mostly cloudy. Chance of rain showers in the morning, then rain showers and chance of thunderstorms in the afternoon. Highs in the mid-70s. South winds up to 10 miles an hour. Chance of precipitation 90%. Tuesday night, rain showers likely and chance of thunderstorms in the evening, then partly cloudy overnight. Lows in the mid-50s. Southwest winds up to 10 miles an hour. Chance of precipitation 70%. Wednesday, mostly sunny. Chance of rain showers in the afternoon. Highs in the lower 70s. Chance of showers 40%. Wednesday night and Thursday, partly cloudy. Lows in the lower 50s. Highs in the mid 70s. Thursday night, mostly clear. Lows in the lower 50s. Friday, mostly sunny. Highs in the mid 70s. Friday night, mostly cloudy. Chance of rain showers overnight. Lows in the upper 50s. Chance of showers 30%. Saturday, mostly sunny. Chance of rain showers in the afternoon. Highs around 80. Chance of showers 30%. Saturday night, partly cloudy with chance of showers in the evening, then mostly cloudy with showers likely overnight. Lows in the mid-60s. Chance of showers 60%. Sunday, partly sunny with chance of showers. Highs in the lower 80s. Chance of showers 50%. Again, the forecast for central Minnesota, from St. Cloud to the northwest Twin Cities suburbs for overnight, mostly cloudy overnight then clearing. Lows in the lower 50s. Northeast winds up to 5 miles an hour. 10 p.m., the report from Buffalo was not available. In Maple Lake, it was mostly cloudy. The temperature was 64 degrees, the dew point was 48, and the relative humidity was 54%. The wind was north at 3 miles an hour. The pressure was 30.00 inches and rising. Elsewhere across central Minnesota, at Anoka, it was clear, with a temperature of 66. It was partly cloudy, with a temperature of 60 at St. Cloud, 66 at Crystal, and 61 at Princeton. Under partly cloudy skies, Litchfield reported 64, Little Falls reported 59, and Wilma reported 64. At the Twin Cities, it was mostly cloudy, with a temperature of 70. Around the state, at Brainerd, it was clear, with a temperature of 61. It was partly cloudy, with a temperature of 63 at Rochester, 57 at Duluth, and 50 at International Falls. At Mankato, it was mostly cloudy, with a temperature of 69.
Once again at 10 p.m., the report from Buffalo was not available. And in Maple Lake, it was 64 degrees under mostly cloudy skies. 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The current time is 10:32 p.m. Central Daylight Time. Now the forecast for central Minnesota, from St. Cloud to the northwest Twin Cities suburbs. Overnight, mostly cloudy overnight then clearing. Lows in the lower 50s. Northeast winds up to 5 miles an hour. Monday, sunny. Highs in the upper 70s. Northeast winds up to 5 miles an hour. Monday night, partly cloudy. Lows in the mid-50s. East winds up to 5 miles an hour. Tuesday, mostly cloudy. Chance of rain showers in the morning, then rain showers and chance of thunderstorms in the afternoon. Highs in the mid-70s. South winds up to 10 miles an hour. Chance of south winds up to 10 miles an hour. Chance of precipitation 90%. Tuesday night, rain showers likely and chance of thunderstorms in the evening, then partly cloudy overnight. Lows in the mid-50s. Southwest winds up to 10 miles an hour. Chance of precipitation 70%. Wednesday, mostly sunny. Chance of rain showers in the afternoon. Highs in the lower 70s. Chance of showers 40%. Wednesday night and Thursday, partly cloudy. Lows in the lower 50s. Highs in the mid-70s. Thursday night, mostly clear. Lows in the lower 50s. Friday, mostly sunny. Highs in the mid-70s. Friday night, mostly cloudy. Chance of rain showers overnight. Lows in the upper 50s. Chance of showers 30%. Saturday, mostly sunny. Chance of rain showers in the afternoon. Highs around 80. Chance of showers 30%. Saturday night, partly cloudy with chance of showers in the evening, then mostly cloudy with showers likely overnight. Lows in the mid-60s. Chance of showers 60%. Sunday, partly sunny with chance of showers. Highs in the lower 80s. Chance of showers 50%. Again, the forecast for central Minnesota, from St. Cloud to the northwest Twin Cities suburbs for overnight, mostly cloudy overnight then clearing. Lows in the lower 50s. Northeast winds up to 5 miles an hour. 10 p.m., the report from Buffalo was not available. In Maple Lake, it was mostly cloudy. The temperature was 64 degrees, the dew point was 48, and the relative humidity was 54%. The wind was north at 3 miles an hour. The pressure was 30.00 inches and rising. Elsewhere across central Minnesota, at Anoka, it was clear, with a temperature of 66. It was partly cloudy, with a temperature of 60 at St. Cloud, 66 at Crystal, and 61 at Princeton. Under partly cloudy skies, Litchfield reported 64, Little Falls reported 59, and Wilmer reported 64. At the Twin Cities, it was mostly cloudy, with a temperature of 70. Around the state, at Brainerd, it was clear, with a temperature of 61. It was partly cloudy, with a temperature of 63 at Rochester, 57 at Duluth, and 50 at International Falls. At Mankato, it was mostly cloudy, with a temperature of 69. Once again at 10 p.m., the report from Buffalo was not available. And in Maple Lake, it was 64 degrees under mostly cloudy skies. This is weather radio station WNG676 Clearwater, broadcasting on a frequency of 162.50 MHz. 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

Current time is 10:36 p.m. Central Daylight Time. Now the forecast for central Minnesota, from St. Cloud to the northwest Twin Cities suburbs. Overnight, mostly cloudy overnight then clearing. Lows in the lower 50s. Northeast winds up to 5 miles an hour. Monday, sunny. Highs in the upper 70s. Northeast winds up to 5 miles an hour. Monday night, partly cloudy. Lows in the mid-50s. East winds up to 5 miles an hour. Tuesday, mostly cloudy. Chance of rain showers in the morning, then rain showers and chance of thunderstorms in the afternoon. Highs in the mid-70s. South winds up to 10 miles an hour. Chance of precipitation 90%. Tuesday night, rain showers likely and chance of thunderstorms in the evening, then partly cloudy overnight. Lows in the mid-50s. Southwest winds up to 10 miles an hour. Chance of precipitation 70%. Wednesday, mostly sunny. Chance of rain showers in the afternoon. Highs in the lower 70s. Chance of showers 40%. Wednesday night and Thursday, partly cloudy. Lows in the lower 50s. Highs in the mid-70s. Thursday night, mostly clear. Lows in the lower 50s. Friday, mostly sunny. Highs in the mid-70s. Friday night, mostly cloudy. Chance of rain showers overnight. Lows in the upper 50s. Chance of showers 30%. Saturday, mostly sunny. Chance of rain showers in the afternoon. Highs around 80. Chance of showers 30%. Saturday night, partly cloudy with chance of showers in the evening, then mostly cloudy with showers likely overnight. Lows in the mid-60s. Chance of showers 60%. Sunday, partly sunny with chance of showers. Highs in the lower 80s. Chance of showers 50%. Again, the forecast for central Minnesota, from St. Cloud to the northwest Twin Cities suburbs for overnight, mostly cloudy overnight then clearing. Lows in the lower 50s. Northeast winds up to 5 miles an hour. 10 p.m., the report from Buffalo was not available. In Maple Lake, it was mostly cloudy. The temperature was 64 degrees, the dew point was 48, and the relative humidity was 54%. The wind was north at 3 miles an hour. The pressure was 30.00 inches and rising. Elsewhere across central Minnesota, at Anoka, it was clear, with a temperature of 66. It was partly cloudy, with a temperature of 60 at St. Cloud, 66 at Crystal, and 61 at Princeton. Under partly cloudy skies, Litchfield reported 64, Little Falls reported 59, and Wilma reported 64. At the Twin Cities, it was mostly cloudy, with a temperature of 70. Around the state, at Brainerd, it was clear, with a temperature of 61. It was partly cloudy, with a temperature of 63 at Rochester, 57 at Duluth, and 50 at International Falls. At Mankato, it was mostly cloudy, with a temperature of 69. Once again at 10 p.m., the report from Buffalo was not available. And in Maple Lake, it was 64 degrees under mostly cloudy skies. 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The current time is 10:41 p.m. Central Daylight Time. Now the forecast for central Minnesota, from St. Cloud to the northwest Twin Cities suburbs. Overnight, mostly cloudy overnight then clearing. Lows in the lower 50s. Northeast winds up to 5 miles an hour. Monday, sunny. Highs in the upper 70s. Northeast winds up to 5 miles an hour. Monday night, partly cloudy. Lows in the mid-50s.
east winds up to 5 miles an hour. Tuesday, mostly cloudy. Chance of rain showers in the morning, then rain showers and chance of thunderstorms in the afternoon. Highs in the mid-70s. South winds up to 10 miles an hour. Chance of precipitation 90%. Tuesday night, rain showers likely and chance of thunderstorms in the evening, then partly cloudy overnight. Lows in the mid-50s. Southwest winds up to 10 miles an hour. Chance of precipitation 70%. Wednesday, mostly sunny. Chance of rain showers in the afternoon. Highs in the lower 70s. Chance of showers 40%. Wednesday night and Thursday, partly cloudy. Lows in the lower 50s. Highs in the mid-70s. Thursday night, mostly clear. Lows in the lower 50s. Friday, mostly sunny. Highs in the mid-70s. Friday night, mostly cloudy. Chance of rain showers overnight. Lows in the upper 50s. Chance of showers 30%. Saturday, mostly sunny. Chance of rain showers in the afternoon. Highs around 80. Chance of showers 30%. Saturday night, partly cloudy with chance of showers in the evening, then mostly cloudy with showers likely overnight. Lows in the mid-60s. Chance of showers 60%. Sunday, partly sunny with chance of showers. Highs in the lower 80s. Chance of showers 50%. Again, the forecast for central Minnesota, from St. Cloud to the northwest Twin Cities suburbs for overnight, mostly cloudy overnight then clearing. Lows in the lower 50s. Northeast winds up to 5 miles an hour. At 10 p.m., the report from Buffalo was not available. In Maple Lake, it was mostly cloudy. The temperature was 64 degrees, the dew point was 48, and the relative humidity was 54%. The wind was north at 3 miles an hour. The pressure was 30.00 inches and rising. Elsewhere across central Minnesota, at Anoka, it was clear, with a temperature of 66. It was partly cloudy, with a temperature of 60 at St. Cloud, 66 at Crystal, and 61 at Princeton. Under partly cloudy skies, Litchfield reported 64, Little Falls reported 59, and Wilmer reported 64. At the Twin Cities, it was mostly cloudy, with a temperature of 70. Around the state, at Brainerd, it was clear, with a temperature of 61. It was partly cloudy, with a temperature of 63 at Rochester, 57 at Duluth, and 50 at International Falls. At Mankato, it was mostly cloudy, with a temperature of 69. Once again at 10 p.m., the report from Buffalo was not available. And in Maple Lake, it was 64 degrees under mostly cloudy skies. 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The current time is 10:45 p.m. Central Daylight Time. Now the forecast for central Minnesota, from St. Cloud to the northwest Twin Cities suburbs. Overnight, mostly cloudy overnight then clearing. Lows in the lower 50s. Northeast winds up to 5 miles an hour. Monday, sunny. Highs in the upper 70s. Northeast winds up to 5 miles an hour. Monday night, partly cloudy. Lows in the mid-50s. East winds up to 5 miles an hour. Tuesday, mostly cloudy. Chance of rain showers in the morning, then rain showers and chance of thunderstorms in the afternoon. Highs in the mid-70s. South winds up to 10 miles an hour. Chance of precipitation 90%. Tuesday night, rain showers likely and chance of thunderstorms in the evening, then partly cloudy overnight. Lows in the mid-50s. Southwest winds up to 10 miles an hour.
chance of precipitation 70%. Wednesday, mostly sunny. Chance of rain showers in the afternoon. Highs in the lower 70s. Chance of showers 40%. Wednesday night and Thursday, partly cloudy. Lows in the lower 50s. Highs in the mid 70s. Thursday night, mostly clear. Lows in the lower 50s. Friday, mostly sunny. Highs in the mid 70s. Friday night, mostly cloudy. Chance of rain showers overnight. Lows in the upper 50s. Chance of showers 30%. Saturday, mostly sunny. Chance of rain showers in the afternoon. Highs around 80. Chance of showers 30%. Saturday night, partly cloudy with chance of showers in the evening, then mostly cloudy with showers likely overnight. Lows in the mid-60s. Chance of showers 60%. Sunday, partly sunny with chance of showers. Highs in the lower 80s. Chance of showers 50%. Again, the forecast for central Minnesota, from St. Cloud to the northwest Twin Cities suburbs for overnight, mostly cloudy overnight then clearing. Lows in the lower 50s. Northeast winds up to 5 miles an hour. At 10 p.m., the report from Buffalo was not available. In Maple Lake, it was mostly cloudy. The temperature was 64 degrees, the dew point was 48, and the relative humidity was 54%. The wind was north at 3 miles an hour. The pressure was 30.00 inches and rising. Elsewhere across central Minnesota, at Anoka, it was clear, with a temperature of 66. It was partly cloudy, with a temperature of 60 at St. Cloud, 66 at Crystal, and 61 at Princeton. Under partly cloudy skies, Litchfield reported 64, Little Falls reported 59, and Wilmer reported 64. At the Twin Cities, it was mostly cloudy, with a temperature of 70. Around the state, at Brainerd, it was clear, with a temperature of 61. It was partly cloudy, with a temperature of 63 at Rochester, 57 at Duluth, and 50 at International Falls. At Mankato, it was mostly cloudy, with a temperature of 69. Once again at 10 p.m., the report from Buffalo was not available. And in Maple Lake, it was 64 degrees under mostly cloudy skies. 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The current time is 10:50 p.m. Central Daylight Time. Now the forecast for central Minnesota, from St. Cloud to the northwest Twin Cities suburbs. Overnight, mostly cloudy overnight then clearing. Lows in the lower 50s. Northeast winds up to 5 miles an hour. Monday, sunny. Highs in the upper 70s. Northeast winds up to 5 miles an hour. Monday night, partly cloudy. Lows in the mid-50s. East winds up to 5 miles an hour. Tuesday, mostly cloudy. Chance of rain showers in the morning, then rain showers and chance of thunderstorms in the afternoon. Highs in the mid-70s. South winds up to 10 miles an hour. Chance of precipitation 90%. Tuesday night, rain showers likely and chance of thunderstorms in the evening, then partly cloudy overnight. Lows in the mid-50s. Southwest winds up to 10 miles an hour. Chance of precipitation 70%. Wednesday, mostly sunny. Chance of rain showers in the afternoon. Highs in the lower 70s. Chance of showers 40%. Wednesday night and Thursday, partly cloudy. Lows in the lower 50s. Highs in the mid-70s. Thursday night, mostly clear. Lows in the lower 50s. Friday, mostly sunny. Highs in the mid-70s. Friday night,
mostly cloudy. Chance of rain showers overnight. Lows in the upper 50s. Chance of showers 30%. Saturday, mostly sunny. Chance of rain showers in the afternoon. Highs around 80. Chance of showers 30%. Saturday night, partly cloudy with chance of showers in the evening, then mostly cloudy with showers likely overnight. Lows in the mid-60s. Chance of showers 60%. Sunday, partly sunny with chance of showers. Highs in the lower 80s. Chance of showers 50%. Again, the forecast for central Minnesota, from St. Cloud to the northwest Twin Cities suburbs for overnight, mostly cloudy overnight then clearing. Lows in the lower 50s. Northeast winds up to 5 miles an hour. At 10 p.m., the report from Buffalo was not available. In Maple Lake, it was mostly cloudy. The temperature was 64 degrees, the dew point was 48, and the relative humidity was 54%. The wind was north at 3 miles an hour. The pressure was 30.00 inches and rising. Elsewhere across central Minnesota, at Anoka, it was clear, with a temperature of 66. It was partly cloudy, with a temperature of 60 at St. Cloud, 66 at Crystal, and 61 at Princeton. Under partly cloudy skies, Litchfield reported 64, Little Falls reported 59, and Wilmer reported 64. At the Twin Cities, it was mostly cloudy, with a temperature of 70. Around the state, at Brainerd, it was clear, with a temperature of 61. It was partly cloudy, with a temperature of 63 at Rochester, 57 at Duluth, and 50 at International Falls. At Mankato, it was mostly cloudy, with a temperature of 69. Once again at 10 p.m., the report from Buffalo was not available. And in Maple Lake, it was 64 degrees under mostly cloudy skies. 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The current time is 10:54 p.m. Central Daylight Time. Now the forecast for central Minnesota, from St. Cloud to the northwest Twin Cities suburbs. Overnight, mostly cloudy overnight then clearing. Lows in the lower 50s. Northeast winds up to 5 miles an hour. Monday, sunny. Highs in the upper 70s. Northeast winds up to 5 miles an hour. Monday night, partly cloudy. Lows in the mid-50s. East winds up to 5 miles an hour. Tuesday, mostly cloudy. Chance of rain showers in the morning, then rain showers and chance of thunderstorms in the afternoon. Highs in the mid-70s. South winds up to 10 miles an hour. Chance of precipitation 90%. Tuesday night, rain showers likely and chance of thunderstorms in the evening, then partly cloudy overnight. Lows in the mid-50s. Southwest winds up to 10 miles an hour. Chance of precipitation 70%. Wednesday, mostly sunny. Chance of rain showers in the afternoon. Highs in the lower 70s. Chance of showers 40%. Wednesday night and Thursday, partly cloudy. Lows in the lower 50s. Highs in the mid-70s. Thursday night, mostly clear. Lows in the lower 50s. Friday, mostly sunny. Highs in the mid-70s. Friday night, mostly cloudy. Chance of rain showers overnight. Lows in the upper 50s. Chance of showers 30%. Saturday, mostly sunny. Chance of rain showers in the afternoon. Highs around 80. Chance of showers 30%. Saturday night, partly cloudy with chance of showers in the evening, then mostly cloudy with showers likely overnight. Lows in the mid-60s. Chance of showers 60%. Sunday,
partly sunny with chance of showers. Highs in the lower 80s. Chance of showers 50%. Again, the forecast for central Minnesota, from St. Cloud to the northwest Twin Cities suburbs for overnight, mostly cloudy overnight then clearing. Lows in the lower 50s. Northeast winds up to 5 miles an hour. At 10 p.m., the report from Buffalo was not available. In Maple Lake, it was mostly cloudy. The temperature was 64 degrees, the dew point was 48, and the relative humidity was 54%. The wind was north at 3 miles an hour. The pressure was 30.00 inches and rising. Elsewhere across central Minnesota, at Anoka, it was clear, with a temperature of 66. It was partly cloudy, with a temperature of 60 at St. Cloud, 66 at Crystal, and 61 at Princeton. Under partly cloudy skies, Litchfield reported 64, Little Falls reported 59, and Wilmer reported 64. At the Twin Cities, it was mostly cloudy, with a temperature of 70. Around the state, at Brainerd, it was clear, with a temperature of 61. It was partly cloudy, with a temperature of 63 at Rochester, 57 at Duluth, and 50 at International Falls. At Mankato, it was mostly cloudy, with a temperature of 69. Once again at 10 p.m., the report from Buffalo was not available. And in Maple Lake, it was 64 degrees under mostly cloudy skies. 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The current time is 10:58 p.m. Central Daylight Time. Now the forecast for central Minnesota, from St. Cloud to the northwest Twin Cities suburbs. Overnight, mostly cloudy overnight then clearing. Lows in the lower 50s. Northeast winds up to 5 miles an hour. Monday, sunny. Highs in the upper 70s. Northeast winds up to 5 miles an hour. Monday night, partly cloudy. Lows in the mid-50s. East winds up to 5 miles an hour. Tuesday, mostly cloudy. Chance of rain showers in the morning, then rain showers and chance of thunderstorms in the afternoon. Highs in the mid-70s. South winds up to 10 miles an hour. Chance of precipitation 90%. Tuesday night, rain showers likely and chance of thunderstorms in the evening, then partly cloudy overnight. Lows in the mid-50s. Southwest winds up to 10 miles an hour. Chance of precipitation 70%. Wednesday, mostly sunny. Chance of rain showers in the afternoon. Highs in the lower 70s. Chance of showers 40%. Wednesday night and Thursday, partly cloudy. Lows in the lower 50s. Highs in the mid-70s. Thursday night, mostly clear. Lows in the lower 50s. Friday, mostly sunny. Highs in the mid-70s. Friday night, mostly cloudy. Chance of rain showers overnight. Lows in the upper 50s. Chance of showers 30%. Saturday, mostly sunny. Chance of rain showers in the afternoon. Highs around 80. Chance of showers 30%. Saturday night, partly cloudy with chance of showers in the evening, then mostly cloudy with showers likely overnight. Lows in the mid-60s. Chance of showers 60%. Sunday, partly sunny with chance of showers. Highs in the lower 80s. Chance of showers 50%. Again, the forecast for central Minnesota, from St. Cloud to the northwest Twin Cities suburbs for overnight, mostly cloudy overnight then clearing. Lows in the lower 50s. Northeast winds up to 5 miles an hour. 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
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The current time is 11:01 p.m. Central Daylight Time. Now the forecast for central Minnesota, from St. Cloud to the northwest Twin Cities suburbs. Overnight, mostly cloudy overnight then clearing. Lows in the lower 50s. Northeast winds up to 5 miles an hour. Monday, sunny. Highs in the upper 70s. Northeast winds up to 5 miles an hour. Monday night, partly cloudy. Lows in the mid-50s. East winds up to 5 miles an hour. Tuesday, mostly cloudy. Chance of rain showers in the morning, then rain showers and chance of thunderstorms in the afternoon. Highs in the mid-70s. South winds up to 10 miles an hour. Chance of precipitation 90%. Tuesday night, rain showers likely and chance of thunderstorms in the evening, then partly cloudy overnight. Lows in the mid-50s. Southwest winds up to 10 miles an hour. Chance of precipitation 70%. Wednesday, mostly sunny. Chance of rain showers in the afternoon. Highs in the lower 70s. Chance of showers 40%. Wednesday night and Thursday, partly cloudy. Lows in the lower 50s. Highs in the mid-70s. Thursday night, mostly clear. Lows in the lower 50s. Friday, mostly sunny. Highs in the mid-70s. Friday night, mostly cloudy. Chance of rain showers overnight. Lows in the upper 50s. Chance of showers 30%. Saturday, mostly sunny. Chance of rain showers in the afternoon. Highs around 80. Chance of showers 30%. Saturday night, partly cloudy with chance of showers in the evening, then mostly cloudy with showers likely overnight. Lows in the mid-60s. Chance of showers 60%. Sunday, partly sunny with chance of showers. Highs in the lower 80s. Chance of showers 50%. Again, the forecast for central Minnesota, from St. Cloud to the northwest Twin Cities suburbs for overnight, mostly cloudy overnight then clearing. Lows in the lower 50s. Northeast winds up to 5 miles an hour. 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The current time is 11:05 p.m. Central Daylight Time. Now the forecast for central Minnesota, from St. Cloud to the northwest Twin Cities suburbs. Overnight, mostly cloudy overnight then clearing. Lows in the lower 50s. Northeast winds up to 5 miles an hour. Monday, sunny. Highs in the upper 70s. Northeast winds up to 5 miles an hour. Monday night, partly cloudy. Lows in the mid-50s. East winds up to 5 miles an hour. Tuesday, mostly cloudy. Chance of rain showers in the morning, then rain showers and chance of thunderstorms in the afternoon. Highs in the mid-70s. South winds up to 10 miles an hour. Chance of precipitation 90%. Tuesday night, rain showers likely and chance of thunderstorms in the evening, then partly cloudy overnight. Lows in the mid-50s. Southwest winds up to 10 miles an hour. Chance of precipitation 70%. Wednesday, mostly sunny. Chance of rain showers in the afternoon. Highs in the lower 70s. Chance of showers 40%. Wednesday night and Thursday, partly cloudy. Lows in the lower 50s. Highs in the mid-70s. Thursday night, mostly clear. Lows in the lower 50s. Friday, mostly sunny. Highs in the mid-70s. Friday night,
mostly cloudy. Chance of rain showers overnight. Lows in the upper 50s. Chance of showers 30%. Saturday, mostly sunny. Chance of rain showers in the afternoon. Highs around 80. Chance of showers 30%. Saturday night, partly cloudy with chance of showers in the evening, then mostly cloudy with showers likely overnight. Lows in the mid-60s. Chance of showers 60%. Sunday, partly sunny with chance of showers. Highs in the lower 80s. Chance of showers 50%. Again, the forecast for central Minnesota, from St. Cloud to the northwest Twin Cities suburbs for overnight, mostly cloudy overnight then clearing. Lows in the lower 50s. Northeast winds up to 5 miles an hour. 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The current time is 11:08 p.m. Central Daylight Time. Now the forecast for central Minnesota, from St. Cloud to the northwest Twin Cities suburbs. Overnight, mostly cloudy overnight then clearing. Lows in the lower 50s. Northeast winds up to 5 miles an hour. Monday, sunny. Highs in the upper 70s. Northeast winds up to 5 miles an hour. Monday night, partly cloudy. Lows in the mid-50s. East winds up to 5 miles an hour. Tuesday, mostly cloudy. Chance of rain showers in the morning, then rain showers and chance of thunderstorms in the afternoon. Highs in the mid-70s. South winds up to 10 miles an hour. Chance of precipitation 90%. Tuesday night, rain showers likely and chance of thunderstorms in the evening, then partly cloudy overnight. Lows in the mid-50s. Southwest winds up to 10 miles an hour. Chance of precipitation 70%. Wednesday, mostly sunny. Chance of rain showers in the afternoon. Highs in the lower 70s. Chance of showers 40%. Wednesday night and Thursday, partly cloudy. Lows in the lower 50s. Highs in the mid-70s. Thursday night, mostly clear. Lows in the lower 50s. Friday, mostly sunny. Highs in the mid-70s. Friday night, mostly cloudy. Chance of rain showers overnight. Lows in the upper 50s. Chance of showers 30%. Saturday, mostly sunny. Chance of rain showers in the afternoon. Highs around 80. Chance of showers 30%. Saturday night, partly cloudy with chance of showers in the evening, then mostly cloudy with showers likely overnight. Lows in the mid-60s. Chance of showers 60%. Sunday, partly sunny with chance of showers. Highs in the lower 80s. Chance of showers 50%. Again, the forecast for central Minnesota, from St. Cloud to the northwest Twin Cities suburbs for overnight, mostly cloudy overnight then clearing. Lows in the lower 50s. Northeast winds up to 5 miles an hour. 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The current time is 11:11 p.m. Central Daylight Time. Now the forecast for central Minnesota, from St. Cloud to the northwest Twin Cities suburbs. Overnight, mostly cloudy overnight then clearing. Lows in the lower 50s. Northeast winds up to 5 miles an hour. Monday, sunny. Highs in the upper 70s. Northeast winds up to 5 miles an hour. Monday night, partly cloudy. Lows in the mid-50s.
East winds up to 5 miles an hour. Tuesday, mostly cloudy. Chance of rain showers in the morning, then rain showers and chance of thunderstorms in the afternoon. Highs in the mid-70s. South winds up to 10 miles an hour. Chance of precipitation 90%. Tuesday night, rain showers likely and chance of thunderstorms in the evening, then partly cloudy overnight. Lows in the mid-50s. Southwest winds up to 10 miles an hour. Chance of precipitation 70%. Wednesday, mostly sunny. Chance of rain showers in the afternoon. Highs in the lower 70s. Chance of showers 40%. Wednesday night and Thursday, partly cloudy. Lows in the lower 50s. Highs in the mid-70s. Thursday night, mostly clear. Lows in the lower 50s. Friday, mostly sunny. Highs in the mid-70s. Friday night, mostly cloudy. Chance of rain showers overnight. Lows in the upper 50s. Chance of showers 30%. Saturday, mostly sunny. Chance of rain showers in the afternoon. Highs around 80. Chance of showers 30%. Saturday night, partly cloudy with chance of showers in the evening, then mostly cloudy with showers likely overnight. Lows in the mid-60s. Chance of showers 60%. Sunday, partly sunny with chance of showers. Highs in the lower 80s. Chance of showers 50%. Again, the forecast for central Minnesota, from St. Cloud to the northwest Twin Cities suburbs for overnight, mostly cloudy overnight then clearing. Lows in the lower 50s. Northeast winds up to 5 miles an hour. 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The current time is 11:14 p.m. Central Daylight Time. Now the forecast for central Minnesota, from St. Cloud to the northwest Twin Cities suburbs. Overnight, mostly cloudy overnight then clearing. Lows in the lower 50s. Northeast winds up to 5 miles an hour. Monday, sunny. Highs in the upper 70s. Northeast winds up to 5 miles an hour. Monday night, partly cloudy. Lows in the mid-50s. East winds up to 5 miles an hour. Tuesday, mostly cloudy. Chance of rain showers in the morning, then rain showers and chance of thunderstorms in the afternoon. Highs in the mid-70s. South winds up to 10 miles an hour. Chance of precipitation 90%. Tuesday night, rain showers likely and chance of thunderstorms in the evening, then partly cloudy overnight. Lows in the mid-50s. Southwest winds up to 10 miles an hour. Chance of precipitation 70%. Wednesday, mostly sunny. Chance of rain showers in the afternoon. Highs in the lower 70s. Chance of showers 40%. Wednesday night and Thursday, partly cloudy. Lows in the lower 50s. Highs in the mid-70s. Thursday night, mostly clear. Lows in the lower 50s. Friday, mostly sunny. Highs in the mid-70s. Friday night, mostly cloudy. Chance of rain showers overnight. Lows in the upper 50s. Chance of showers 30%. Saturday, mostly sunny. Chance of rain showers in the afternoon. Highs around 80. Chance of showers 30%. Saturday night, partly cloudy with chance of showers in the evening, then mostly cloudy with showers likely overnight. Lows in the mid-60s. Chance of showers 60%. Sunday, partly sunny with chance of showers. Highs in the lower 80s. Chance of showers 50%. Again, the forecast for central Minnesota,
from St. Cloud to the northwest Twin Cities suburbs for overnight, mostly cloudy overnight then clearing. Lows in the lower 50s. Northeast winds up to 5 miles an hour. At 11 p.m., the report from Buffalo was not available. In Maple Lake, it was partly cloudy. The temperature was 60 degrees, the dew point was 49, and the relative humidity was 67%. The wind was calm. The pressure was 30.02 inches and rising. Elsewhere across central Minnesota, at Little Falls, it was clear, with a temperature of 52. It was partly cloudy, with a temperature of 55 at St. Cloud, 64 at Anoka, and 64 at Crystal. Under partly cloudy skies, Princeton reported 56, Litchfield reported 61, and Wilmer reported 63. At the Twin Cities, it was mostly cloudy, with a temperature of 68. Around the state, it was clear, with a temperature of 55 at Brainerd, 58 at Duluth, and 47 at International Falls. At Rochester, it was partly cloudy, with a temperature of 61. At Mankato, it was mostly cloudy, with a temperature of 66. Once again at 11 p.m., the report from Buffalo was not available. And in Maple Lake, it was 60 degrees under partly cloudy skies. 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The current time is 11:18 p.m. Central Daylight Time. Now the forecast for central Minnesota, from St. Cloud to the northwest Twin Cities suburbs. Overnight, mostly cloudy overnight then clearing. Lows in the lower 50s. Northeast winds up to 5 miles an hour. Monday, sunny. Highs in the upper 70s. Northeast winds up to 5 miles an hour. Monday night, partly cloudy. Lows in the mid-50s. East winds up to 5 miles an hour. Tuesday, mostly cloudy. Chance of rain showers in the morning, then rain showers and chance of thunderstorms in the afternoon. Highs in the mid-70s. South winds up to 10 miles an hour. Chance of precipitation 90%. Tuesday night, rain showers likely and chance of thunderstorms in the evening, then partly cloudy overnight. Lows in the mid-50s. Southwest winds up to 10 miles an hour. Chance of precipitation 70%. Wednesday, mostly sunny. Chance of rain showers in the afternoon. Highs in the lower 70s. Chance of showers 40%. Wednesday night and Thursday, partly cloudy. Lows in the lower 50s. Highs in the mid-70s. Thursday night, mostly clear. Lows in the lower 50s. Friday, mostly sunny. Highs in the mid-70s. Friday night, mostly cloudy. Chance of rain showers overnight. Lows in the upper 50s. Chance of showers 30%. Saturday, mostly sunny. Chance of rain showers in the afternoon. Highs around 80. Chance of showers 30%. Saturday night, partly cloudy with chance of showers in the evening, then mostly cloudy with showers likely overnight. Lows in the mid-60s. Chance of showers 60%. Sunday, partly sunny with chance of showers. Highs in the lower 80s. Chance of showers 50%. Again, the forecast for central Minnesota, from St. Cloud to the northwest Twin Cities suburbs for overnight, mostly cloudy overnight then clearing. Lows in the lower 50s. Northeast winds up to 5 miles an hour. At 11 p.m., the report from Buffalo was not available. In Maple Lake, it was partly cloudy. The temperature was 60 degrees, the dew point was 49, and the relative humidity was 67%. The wind was calm. The pressure was 30.02 inches and rising. Elsewhere across central Minnesota,
At Little Falls, it was clear, with a temperature of 52. It was perfect.

6. Once again at 11 p.m., the report from Buffalo was not available. And in Maple Lake, it was 60 degrees under partly cloudy skies. This is weather radio station WMG676 Clearwater, broadcasting on a frequency of 162.50 MHz. 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The current time is 11:23 p.m. Central Daylight Time. Now the forecast for central Minnesota, from St. Cloud to the northwest Twin Cities suburbs. Overnight, mostly cloudy overnight then clearing. Lows in the lower 50s. Northeast winds up to 5 miles an hour. Monday, sunny. Highs in the upper 70s. Northeast winds up to 5 miles an hour. Monday night, partly cloudy. Lows in the mid 50s. East winds up to 5 miles an hour. Tuesday, mostly cloudy. Chance of rain showers in the morning, then rain showers and chance of thunderstorms in the afternoon. Highs in the mid-70s. South winds up to 10 miles an hour. Chance of precipitation 90%. Tuesday night, rain showers likely and chance of thunderstorms in the evening, then partly cloudy overnight. Lows in the mid-50s. Southwest winds up to 10 miles an hour. Chance of precipitation 70%. Wednesday, mostly sunny. Chance of rain showers in the afternoon. Highs in the lower 70s. Chance of showers 40%. Wednesday night and Thursday, partly cloudy. Lows in the lower 50s. Highs in the mid 70s. Thursday night, mostly clear. Lows in the lower 50s. Friday, mostly sunny. Highs in the mid 70s. Friday night, mostly cloudy. Chance of rain showers overnight. Lows in the upper 50s. Chance of showers 30%. Saturday, mostly sunny. Chance of rain showers in the afternoon. Highs around 80. Chance of showers 30%. Saturday night, partly cloudy with chance of showers in the evening, then mostly cloudy with showers likely overnight. Lows in the mid 60s. Chance of showers 60%. Sunday, partly sunny with chance of showers. Highs in the lower 80s. Chance of showers 50%. Again, the forecast for central Minnesota, from St. Cloud to the northwest Twin Cities suburbs for overnight, mostly cloudy overnight then clearing. Lows in the lower 50s. Northeast winds up to 5 miles an hour. At 11 p.m., the report from Buffalo was not available. In Maple Lake, it was partly cloudy. The temperature was 60 degrees, the dew point was 49, and the relative humidity was 67%. The wind was calm. The pressure was 30.02 inches and rising. Elsewhere across central Minnesota, at Little Falls, it was clear, with a temperature of 52. It was partly cloudy, with a temperature of 55 at St. Cloud, 64 at Anoka, and 64 at Crystal. Under partly cloudy skies, Princeton reported 56, Litchfield reported 61, and Wilma reported 63. At the Twin Cities, it was mostly cloudy, with a temperature of 68. Around the state, it was clear, with a temperature of 55 at Brainerd, 58 at Duluth, and 47 at International Falls. At Rochester, it was partly cloudy, with a temperature of 61. At Mankato, it was mostly cloudy, with a temperature of 66. Once again at 11 p.m., the report from Buffalo was not available. And in Maple Lake, it was 60 degrees under partly cloudy skies. 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The current time is 11:27 p.m. Central Daylight Time.

Wednesday, mostly sunny. Chance of rain showers in the afternoon. Highs in the lower 70s. Chance of showers 40%. Wednesday night and Thursday, partly cloudy. Lows in the lower 50s. Highs in the mid 70s. Thursday night, mostly clear. Lows in the lower 50s. Friday, mostly sunny. Highs in the mid 70s. Friday night, mostly cloudy. Chance of rain showers overnight. Lows in the upper 50s. Chance of showers 30%. Saturday, mostly sunny. Chance of rain showers in the afternoon. Highs around 80. Chance of showers 30%. Saturday night, partly cloudy with chance of showers in the evening, then mostly cloudy with showers likely overnight. Lows in the mid-60s. Chance of showers 60%. Sunday, partly sunny with chance of showers. Highs in the lower 80s. Chance of showers 50%. Again, the forecast for central Minnesota, from St. Cloud to the northwest Twin Cities suburbs for overnight, mostly cloudy overnight then clearing. Lows in the lower 50s. Northeast winds up to 5 miles an hour. At 11 p.m., the report from Buffalo was not available. In Maple Lake, it was partly cloudy. The temperature was 60 degrees, the dew point was 49, and the relative humidity was 67%. The wind was calm. The pressure was 30.02 inches and rising. Elsewhere across central Minnesota, at Little Falls, it was clear, with a temperature of 52. It was partly cloudy, with a temperature of 55 at St. Cloud, 64 at Anoka, and 64 at Crystal. Under partly cloudy skies, Princeton reported 56, Litchfield reported 61, and Wilmer reported 63. At the Twin Cities, it was mostly cloudy, with a temperature of 68. Around the state, it was clear, with a temperature of 55 at Brainerd, 58 at Duluth, and 47 at International Falls. At Rochester, it was partly cloudy, with a temperature of 61. At Mankato, it was mostly cloudy, with a temperature of 66. Once again at 11 p.m., the report from Buffalo was not available. And in Maple Lake, it was 60 degrees under partly cloudy skies. 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The current time is 11:40 p.m. Central Daylight Time. Now the forecast for central Minnesota, from St. Cloud to the northwest Twin Cities suburbs. Overnight, mostly cloudy overnight then clearing. Lows in the lower 50s. Northeast winds up to 5 miles an hour. Monday, sunny. Highs in the upper 70s. Northeast winds up to 5 miles an hour. Monday night, partly cloudy. Lows in the mid-50s. East winds up to 5 miles an hour. Tuesday, mostly cloudy. Chance of rain showers in the morning, then rain showers and chance of thunderstorms in the afternoon. Highs in the mid-70s. South winds up to 10 miles an hour. Chance of precipitation 90%. Tuesday night, rain showers likely and chance of thunderstorms in the evening, then partly cloudy overnight. Lows in the mid-50s. Southwest winds up to 10 miles an hour. Chance of precipitation 70%. Wednesday, mostly sunny. Chance of rain showers in the afternoon. Highs in the lower 70s. Chance of showers 40%. Wednesday night and Thursday, partly cloudy. Lows in the lower 50s. Highs in the mid-70s. Thursday night, mostly clear. Lows in the lower 50s. Friday, mostly sunny. Highs in the mid-70s. Friday night, mostly cloudy. Chance of rain showers overnight.
Lows in the upper 50s. Chance of showers 30%. Saturday, mostly sunny. Chance of rain showers in the afternoon. Highs around 80. Chance of showers 30%. Saturday night, partly cloudy with chance of showers in the evening, then mostly cloudy with showers likely overnight. Lows in the mid-60s. Chance of showers 60%. Sunday, partly sunny with chance of showers. Highs in the lower 80s. Chance of showers 50%. Again, the forecast for central Minnesota, from St. Cloud to the northwest Twin Cities suburbs for overnight, mostly cloudy overnight then clearing. Lows in the lower 50s. Northeast winds up to 5 miles an hour. At 11 p.m., the report from Buffalo was not available. In Maple Lake, it was partly cloudy. The temperature was 60 degrees, the dew point was 49, and the relative humidity was 67%. The wind was calm. The pressure was 30.02 inches and rising. Elsewhere across central Minnesota, at Little Falls, it was clear, with a temperature of 52. It was partly cloudy, with a temperature of 55 at St. Cloud, 64 at Anoka, and 64 at Crystal. Under partly cloudy skies, Princeton reported 56, Litchfield reported 61, and Wilmer reported 63. At the Twin Cities, it was mostly cloudy, with a temperature of 68. Around the state, it was clear, with a temperature of 55 at Brainerd, 58 at Duluth, and 47 at International Falls. At Rochester, it was partly cloudy, with a temperature of 61. At Mankato, it was mostly cloudy, with a temperature of 66. Once again at 11 p.m., the report from Buffalo was not available. And in Maple Lake, it was 60 degrees under partly cloudy skies. 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The current time is 11:44 p.m. Central Daylight Time. Now the forecast for central Minnesota, from St. Cloud to the northwest Twin Cities suburbs. Overnight, mostly cloudy overnight then clearing. Lows in the lower 50s. Northeast winds up to 5 miles an hour. Monday, sunny. Highs in the upper 70s. Northeast winds up to 5 miles an hour. Monday night, partly cloudy. Lows in the mid-50s. East winds up to 5 miles an hour. Tuesday, mostly cloudy. Chance of rain showers in the morning, then rain showers and chance of thunderstorms in the afternoon. Highs in the mid-70s. South winds up to 10 miles an hour. Chance of precipitation 90%. Tuesday night, rain showers likely and chance of thunderstorms in the evening, then partly cloudy overnight. Lows in the mid-50s. Southwest winds up to 10 miles an hour. Chance of precipitation 70%. Wednesday, mostly sunny. Chance of rain showers in the afternoon. Highs in the lower 70s. Chance of showers 40%. Wednesday night and Thursday, partly cloudy. Lows in the lower 50s. Highs in the mid-70s. Thursday night, mostly clear. Lows in the lower 50s. Friday, mostly sunny. Highs in the mid-70s. Friday night, mostly cloudy. Chance of rain showers overnight. Lows in the upper 50s. Chance of showers 30%. Saturday, mostly sunny. Chance of rain showers in the afternoon. Highs around 80. Chance of showers 30%. Saturday night, partly cloudy with chance of showers in the evening, then mostly cloudy with showers likely overnight. Lows in the mid-60s. Chance of showers 60%. Sunday, partly sunny with chance of showers. Highs in the lower 80s.
chance of showers 50%. Again, the forecast for central Minnesota, from St. Cloud to the northwest Twin Cities suburbs for overnight, mostly cloudy overnight then clearing. Lows in the lower 50s. Northeast winds up to 5 miles an hour. At 11 p.m., the report from Buffalo was not available. In Maple Lake, it was partly cloudy. The temperature was 60 degrees, the dew point was 49, and the relative humidity was 67%. The wind was calm. The pressure was 30.02 inches and rising. Elsewhere across central Minnesota, at Little Falls, it was clear, with a temperature of 52. It was partly cloudy, with a temperature of 55 at St. Cloud, 64 at Anoka, and 64 at Crystal. Under partly cloudy skies, Princeton reported 56, Litchfield reported 61, and Wilmer reported 63. At the Twin Cities, it was mostly cloudy, with a temperature of 68. Around the state, it was clear, with a temperature of 55 at Brainerd, 58 at Duluth, and 47 at International Falls. At Rochester, it was partly cloudy, with a temperature of 61. At Mankato, it was mostly cloudy, with a temperature of 66. Once again at 11 p.m., the report from Buffalo was not available. And in Maple Lake, it was 60 degrees under partly cloudy skies. 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The current time is 11:49 p.m. Central Daylight Time. Now the forecast for central Minnesota, from St. Cloud to the northwest Twin Cities suburbs. Overnight, mostly cloudy overnight then clearing. Lows in the lower 50s. Northeast winds up to 5 miles an hour. Monday, sunny. Highs in the upper 70s. Northeast winds up to 5 miles an hour. Monday night, partly cloudy. Lows in the mid 50s. East winds up to 5 miles an hour. Tuesday, mostly cloudy. Chance of rain showers in the morning, then rain showers and chance of thunderstorms in the afternoon. Highs in the mid-70s. South winds up to 10 miles an hour. Chance of precipitation 90%. Tuesday night, rain showers likely and chance of thunderstorms in the evening, then partly cloudy overnight. Lows in the mid-50s. Southwest winds up to 10 miles an hour. Chance of precipitation 70%. Wednesday, mostly sunny. Chance of rain showers in the afternoon. Highs in the lower 70s. Chance of showers 40%. Wednesday night and Thursday, partly cloudy. Lows in the lower 50s. Highs in the mid 70s. Thursday night, mostly clear. Lows in the lower 50s. Friday, mostly sunny. Highs in the mid 70s. Friday night, mostly cloudy. Chance of rain showers overnight. Lows in the upper 50s. Chance of showers 30%. Saturday, mostly sunny. Chance of rain showers in the afternoon. Highs around 80. Chance of showers 30%. Saturday night, partly cloudy with chance of showers in the evening, then mostly cloudy with showers likely overnight. Lows in the mid-60s. Chance of showers 60%. Sunday, partly sunny with chance of showers. Highs in the lower 80s. Chance of showers 50%. Again, the forecast for central Minnesota, from St. Cloud to the northwest Twin Cities suburbs for overnight, mostly cloudy overnight then clearing. Lows in the lower 50s. Northeast winds up to 5 miles an hour. At 11 p.m., the report from Buffalo was not available. In Maple Lake, it was partly cloudy. The temperature was 60 degrees, the dew point was 49, and the relative humidity was 67%. The wind was calm.
The pressure was 30.02 inches and rising. Elsewhere across central Minnesota, at Little Falls, it was clear, with a temperature of 52. It was partly cloudy, with a temperature of 55 at St. Cloud, 64 at Anoka, and 64 at Crystal. Under partly cloudy skies, Princeton reported 56, Litchfield reported 61, and Wilmer reported 63. At the Twin Cities, it was mostly cloudy, with a temperature of 68. Around the state, it was clear, with a temperature of 55 at Brainerd, 58 at Duluth, and 47 at International Falls. At Rochester, it was partly cloudy, with a temperature of 61. At Mankato, it was mostly cloudy, with a temperature of 66. Once again at 11 p.m., the report from Buffalo was not available. And in Maple Lake, it was 60 degrees under partly cloudy skies. 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The current time is 11:53 p.m. Central Daylight Time. Now the forecast for central Minnesota, from St. Cloud to the northwest Twin Cities suburbs. Overnight, mostly cloudy overnight then clearing. Lows in the lower 50s. Northeast winds up to 5 miles an hour. Monday, sunny. Highs in the upper 70s. Northeast winds up to 5 miles an hour. Monday night, partly cloudy. Lows in the mid-50s. East winds up to 5 miles an hour. Tuesday, mostly cloudy. Chance of rain showers in the morning, then rain showers and chance of thunderstorms in the afternoon. Highs in the mid-70s. South winds up to 10 miles an hour. Chance of precipitation 90%. Tuesday night, rain showers likely and chance of thunderstorms in the evening, then partly cloudy overnight. Lows in the mid-50s. Southwest winds up to 10 miles an hour. Chance of precipitation 70%. Wednesday, mostly sunny. Chance of rain showers in the afternoon. Highs in the lower 70s. Chance of showers 40%. Wednesday night and Thursday, partly cloudy. Lows in the lower 50s. Highs in the mid-70s. Thursday night, mostly clear. Lows in the lower 50s. Friday, mostly sunny. Highs in the mid-70s. Friday night, mostly cloudy. Chance of rain showers overnight. Lows in the upper 50s. Chance of showers 30%. Saturday, mostly sunny. Chance of rain showers in the afternoon. Highs around 80. Chance of showers 30%. Saturday night, partly cloudy with chance of showers in the evening, then mostly cloudy with showers likely overnight. Lows in the mid-60s. Chance of showers 60%. Sunday, partly sunny with chance of showers. Highs in the lower 80s. Chance of showers 50%. Again, the forecast for central Minnesota, from St. Cloud to the northwest Twin Cities suburbs for overnight, mostly cloudy overnight then clearing. Lows in the lower 50s. Northeast winds up to 5 miles an hour. At 11 p.m., the report from Buffalo was not available. In Maple Lake, it was partly cloudy. The temperature was 60 degrees, the dew point was 49, and the relative humidity was 67%. The wind was calm. The pressure was 30.02 inches and rising. Elsewhere across central Minnesota, at Little Falls, it was clear, with a temperature of 52. It was partly cloudy, with a temperature of 55 at St. Cloud, 64 at Anoka, and 64 at Crystal. Under partly cloudy skies, Princeton reported 56, Litchfield reported 61, and Wilmer reported 63. At the Twin Cities, it was mostly cloudy, with a temperature of 68. Around the state, it was clear,
with a temperature of 55 at Brainerd, 58 at Duluth, and 47 at International Falls. At Rochester, it was partly cloudy, with a temperature of 61. At Mankato, it was mostly cloudy, with a temperature of 66. Once again at 11 p.m., the report from Buffalo was not available. And in Maple Lake, it was 60 degrees under partly cloudy skies. 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The current time is 11:58 p.m. Central Daylight Time. Now the forecast for central Minnesota, from St. Cloud to the northwest Twin Cities suburbs. Overnight, mostly cloudy overnight then clearing. Lows in the lower 50s. Northeast winds up to 5 miles an hour. Monday, sunny. Highs in the upper 70s. Northeast winds up to 5 miles an hour. Monday night, partly cloudy. Lows in the mid-50s. East winds up to 5 miles an hour. Tuesday, mostly cloudy. Chance of rain showers in the morning, then rain showers and chance of thunderstorms in the afternoon. Highs in the mid-70s. South winds up to 10 miles an hour. Chance of precipitation 90%. Tuesday night, rain showers likely and chance of thunderstorms in the evening, then partly cloudy overnight. Lows in the mid-50s. Southwest winds up to 10 miles an hour. Chance of precipitation 70%. Wednesday, mostly sunny. Chance of rain showers in the afternoon. Highs in the lower 70s. Chance of showers 40%. Wednesday night and Thursday, partly cloudy. Lows in the lower 50s. Highs in the mid-70s. Thursday night, mostly clear. Lows in the lower 50s. Friday, mostly sunny. Highs in the mid-70s. Friday night, mostly cloudy. Chance of rain showers overnight. Lows in the upper 50s. Chance of showers 30%. Saturday, mostly sunny. Chance of rain showers in the afternoon. Highs around 80. Chance of showers 30%. Saturday night, partly cloudy with chance of showers in the evening, then mostly cloudy with showers likely overnight. Lows in the mid-60s. Chance of showers 60%. Sunday, partly sunny with chance of showers. Highs in the lower 80s. Chance of showers 50%. Again, the forecast for central Minnesota, from St. Cloud to the northwest Twin Cities suburbs for overnight, mostly cloudy overnight then clearing. Lows in the lower 50s. Northeast winds up to 5 miles an hour. 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The current time is 12:01 a.m. Central Daylight Time. Now the forecast for central Minnesota, from St. Cloud to the northwest Twin Cities suburbs. Overnight, mostly cloudy overnight then clearing. Lows in the lower 50s. Northeast winds up to 5 miles an hour. Monday, sunny. Highs in the upper 70s. Northeast winds up to 5 miles an hour. Monday night, partly cloudy. Lows in the mid-50s. East winds up to 5 miles an hour. Tuesday, mostly cloudy. Chance of rain showers in the morning, then rain showers and chance of thunderstorms in the afternoon. Highs in the mid-70s. South winds up to 10 miles an hour. Chance of precipitation 90%. Tuesday night, rain showers likely and chance of thunderstorms in the evening, then partly cloudy overnight. Lows in the mid-50s.
Southwest winds up to 10 miles an hour. Chance of precipitation 70%. Wednesday, mostly sunny. Chance of rain showers in the afternoon. Highs in the lower 70s. Chance of showers 40%. Wednesday night and Thursday, partly cloudy. Lows in the lower 50s. Highs in the mid 70s. Thursday night, mostly clear. Lows in the lower 50s. Friday, mostly sunny. Highs in the mid 70s. Friday night, mostly cloudy. Chance of rain showers overnight. Lows in the upper 50s. Chance of showers 30%. Saturday, mostly sunny. Chance of rain showers in the afternoon. Highs around 80. Chance of showers 30%. Saturday night, partly cloudy with chance of showers in the evening, then mostly cloudy with showers likely overnight. Lows in the mid-60s. Chance of showers 60%. Sunday, partly sunny with chance of showers. Highs in the lower 80s. Chance of showers 50%. Again, the forecast for central Minnesota, from St. Cloud to the northwest Twin Cities suburbs for overnight, mostly cloudy overnight then clearing. Lows in the lower 50s. Northeast winds up to 5 miles an hour. 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The current time is 12:04 a.m. Central Daylight Time. Now the forecast for central Minnesota, from St. Cloud to the northwest Twin Cities suburbs. Overnight, mostly cloudy overnight then clearing. Lows in the lower 50s. Northeast winds up to 5 miles an hour. Monday, sunny. Highs in the upper 70s. Northeast winds up to 5 miles an hour. Monday night, partly cloudy. Lows in the mid-50s. East winds up to 5 miles an hour. Tuesday, mostly cloudy. Chance of rain showers in the morning, then rain showers and chance of thunderstorms in the afternoon. Highs in the mid-70s. South winds up to 10 miles an hour. Chance of precipitation 90%. Tuesday night, rain showers likely and chance of thunderstorms in the evening, then partly cloudy overnight. Lows in the mid-50s. Southwest winds up to 10 miles an hour. Chance of precipitation 70%. Wednesday, mostly sunny. Chance of rain showers in the afternoon. Highs in the lower 70s. Chance of showers 40%. Wednesday night and Thursday, partly cloudy. Lows in the lower 50s. Highs in the mid-70s. Thursday night, mostly clear. Lows in the lower 50s. Friday, mostly sunny. Highs in the mid-70s. Friday night, mostly cloudy. Chance of rain showers overnight. Lows in the upper 50s. Chance of showers 30%. Saturday, mostly sunny. Chance of rain showers in the afternoon. Highs around 80. Chance of showers 30%. Saturday night, partly cloudy with chance of showers in the evening, then mostly cloudy with showers likely overnight. Lows in the mid-60s. Chance of showers 60%. Sunday, partly sunny with chance of showers. Highs in the lower 80s. Chance of showers 50%. Again, the forecast for central Minnesota, from St. Cloud to the northwest Twin Cities suburbs for overnight, mostly cloudy overnight then clearing. Lows in the lower 50s. Northeast winds up to 5 miles an hour. 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
The current time is 12:07 a.m. Central Daylight Time. Now the forecast for central Minnesota, from St. Cloud to the northwest Twin Cities suburbs. Overnight, mostly cloudy overnight then clearing. Lows in the lower 50s. Northeast winds up to 5 miles an hour. Monday, sunny. Highs in the upper 70s. Northeast winds up to 5 miles an hour. Monday night, partly cloudy. Lows in the mid-50s. East winds up to 5 miles an hour. Tuesday, mostly cloudy. Chance of rain showers in the morning, then rain showers and chance of thunderstorms in the afternoon. Highs in the mid-70s. South winds up to 10 miles an hour. Chance of precipitation 90%. Tuesday night, rain showers likely and chance of thunderstorms in the evening, then partly cloudy overnight. Lows in the mid-50s. Southwest winds up to 10 miles an hour. Chance of precipitation 70%. Wednesday, mostly sunny. Chance of rain showers in the afternoon. Highs in the lower 70s. Chance of showers 40%. Wednesday night and Thursday, partly cloudy. Lows in the lower 50s. Highs in the mid-70s. Thursday night, mostly clear. Lows in the lower 50s. Friday, mostly sunny. Highs in the mid-70s. Friday night, mostly cloudy. Chance of rain showers overnight. Lows in the upper 50s. Chance of showers 30%. Saturday, mostly sunny. Chance of rain showers in the afternoon. Highs around 80. Chance of showers 30%. Saturday night, partly cloudy with chance of showers in the evening, then mostly cloudy with showers likely overnight. Lows in the mid-60s. Chance of showers 60%. Sunday, partly sunny with chance of showers. Highs in the lower 80s. Chance of showers 50%. Again, the forecast for central Minnesota, from St. Cloud to the northwest Twin Cities suburbs for overnight, mostly cloudy overnight then clearing. Lows in the lower 50s. Northeast winds up to 5 miles an hour. 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The current time is 12:10 a.m. Central Daylight Time. Now the forecast for central Minnesota, from St. Cloud to the northwest Twin Cities suburbs. Overnight, mostly cloudy overnight then clearing. Lows in the lower 50s. Northeast winds up to 5 miles an hour. Monday, sunny. Highs in the upper 70s. Northeast winds up to 5 miles an hour. Monday night, partly cloudy. Lows in the mid-50s. East winds up to 5 miles an hour. Tuesday, mostly cloudy. Chance of rain showers in the morning, then rain showers and chance of thunderstorms in the afternoon. Highs in the mid-70s. South winds up to 10 miles an hour. Chance of precipitation 90%. Tuesday night, rain showers likely and chance of thunderstorms in the evening, then partly cloudy overnight. Lows in the mid-50s. Southwest winds up to 10 miles an hour. Chance of precipitation 70%. Wednesday, mostly sunny. Chance of rain showers in the afternoon. Highs in the lower 70s. Chance of showers 40%. Wednesday night and Thursday, partly cloudy. Lows in the lower 50s. Highs in the mid-70s. Thursday night, mostly clear. Lows in the lower 50s. Friday, mostly sunny. Highs in the mid-70s. Friday night, mostly cloudy. Chance of rain showers overnight. Lows in the upper 50s. Chance of showers 30%. Saturday,
mostly sunny. Chance of rain showers in the afternoon. Highs around 80. Chance of showers 30%. Saturday night, partly cloudy with chance of showers in the evening, then mostly cloudy with showers likely overnight. Lows in the mid-60s. Chance of showers 60%. Sunday, partly sunny with chance of showers. Highs in the lower 80s. Chance of showers 50%. Again, the forecast for central Minnesota, from St. Cloud to the northwest Twin Cities suburbs for overnight, mostly cloudy overnight then clearing. Lows in the lower 50s. Northeast winds up to 5 miles an hour. 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The current time is 12:13 a.m. Central Daylight Time. Now the forecast for central Minnesota, from St. Cloud to the northwest Twin Cities suburbs. Overnight, mostly cloudy overnight then clearing. Lows in the lower 50s. Northeast winds up to 5 miles an hour. Monday, sunny. Highs in the upper 70s. Northeast winds up to 5 miles an hour. Monday night, partly cloudy. Lows in the mid-50s. East winds up to 5 miles an hour. Tuesday, mostly cloudy. Chance of rain showers in the morning, then rain showers and chance of thunderstorms in the afternoon. Highs in the mid-70s. South winds up to 10 miles an hour. Chance of precipitation 90%. Tuesday night, rain showers likely and chance of thunderstorms in the evening, then partly cloudy overnight. Lows in the mid-50s. Southwest winds up to 10 miles an hour. Chance of precipitation 70%. Wednesday, mostly sunny. Chance of rain showers in the afternoon. Highs in the lower 70s. Chance of showers 40%. Wednesday night and Thursday, partly cloudy. Lows in the lower 50s. Highs in the mid 70s. Thursday night, mostly clear. Lows in the lower 50s. Friday, mostly sunny. Highs in the mid-70s. Friday night, mostly cloudy. Chance of rain showers overnight. Lows in the upper 50s. Chance of showers 30%. Saturday, mostly sunny. Chance of rain showers in the afternoon. Highs around 80. Chance of showers 30%. Saturday night, partly cloudy with chance of showers in the evening, then mostly cloudy with showers likely overnight. Lows in the mid-60s. Chance of showers 60%. Sunday, partly sunny with chance of showers. Highs in the lower 80s. Chance of showers 50%. Again, the forecast for central Minnesota, from St. Cloud to the northwest Twin Cities suburbs for overnight, mostly cloudy overnight then clearing. Lows in the lower 50s. Northeast winds up to 5 miles an hour. At midnight, the report from Buffalo was not available. In Maple Lake, it was clear the temperature was 57 degrees, the dew point was 49, and the relative humidity was 75%. The wind was calm. The pressure was 30.03 inches and rising. Elsewhere across central Minnesota, skies ranged from clear to partly cloudy. It was 65 at the Twin Cities, 53 at St. Cloud, 63 at Anoka, and 61 at Crystal. Princeton reported 53, Litchfield reported 57, Little Falls reported 50, and Wilma reported 59. Around the state, skies ranged from clear to partly cloudy. It was 60 at Rochester, 65 at Mankato, 51 at Brainerd, 56 at Duluth, and 44 at International Falls. Once again at midnight, the report from Buffalo was not available. And in Maple Lake, it was 57 degrees under clear skies.
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The current time is 12:17 a.m. Central Daylight Time. Now the forecast for central Minnesota, from St. Cloud to the northwest Twin Cities suburbs. Overnight, mostly cloudy overnight then clearing. Lows in the lower 50s. Northeast winds up to 5 miles an hour. Monday, sunny. Highs in the upper 70s. Northeast winds up to 5 miles an hour. Monday night, partly cloudy. Lows in the mid-50s. East winds up to 5 miles an hour. Tuesday, mostly cloudy. Chance of rain showers in the morning, then rain showers and chance of thunderstorms in the afternoon. Highs in the mid-70s. South winds up to 10 miles an hour. Chance of precipitation 90%. Tuesday night, rain showers likely and chance of thunderstorms in the evening, then partly cloudy overnight. Lows in the mid-50s. Southwest winds up to 10 miles an hour. Chance of precipitation 70%. Wednesday, mostly sunny. Chance of rain showers in the afternoon. Highs in the lower 70s. Chance of showers 40%. Wednesday night and Thursday, partly cloudy. Lows in the lower 50s. Highs in the mid 70s. Thursday night, mostly clear. Lows in the lower 50s. Friday, mostly sunny. Highs in the mid 70s. Friday night, mostly cloudy. Chance of rain showers overnight. Lows in the upper 50s. Chance of showers 30%. Saturday, mostly sunny. Chance of rain showers in the afternoon. Highs around 80. Chance of showers 30%. Saturday night, partly cloudy with chance of showers in the evening, then mostly cloudy with showers likely overnight. Lows in the mid-60s. Chance of showers 60%. Sunday, partly sunny with chance of showers. Highs in the lower 80s. Chance of showers 50%. Again, the forecast for central Minnesota, from St. Cloud to the northwest Twin Cities suburbs for overnight, mostly cloudy overnight then clearing. Lows in the lower 50s. Northeast winds up to 5 miles an hour. At midnight, the report from Buffalo was not available. In Maple Lake, it was clear the temperature was 57 degrees, the dew point was 49, and the relative humidity was 75%. The wind was calm. The pressure was 30.03 inches and rising. Elsewhere across central Minnesota, skies ranged from clear to partly cloudy. It was 65 at the Twin Cities, 53 at St. Cloud, 63 at Anoka, and 61 at Crystal. Princeton reported 53, Litchfield reported 57, Little Falls reported 50, and Wilma reported 59. Around the state, skies ranged from clear to partly cloudy. It was 60 at Rochester, 65 at Mankato, 51 at Brainerd, 56 at Duluth, and 44 at International Falls. Once again at midnight, the report from Buffalo was not available. And in Maple Lake, it was 57 degrees under clear skies. 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The current time is 12:21 a.m. Central Daylight Time. Now the forecast for central Minnesota, from St. Cloud to the northwest Twin Cities suburbs. Overnight, mostly cloudy overnight then clearing. Lows in the lower 50s. Northeast winds up to 5 miles an hour. Monday, sunny. Highs in the upper 70s. Northeast winds up to 5 miles an hour.
Monday night, partly cloudy. Lows in the mid-50s.

hours in the afternoon. Highs in the lower 70s. Chance of showers 40%. Wednesday night and Thursday, partly cloudy. Lows in the lower 50s. Highs in the mid 70s. Thursday night, mostly clear. Lows in the lower 50s. Friday, mostly sunny. Highs in the mid 70s. Friday night, mostly cloudy. Chance of rain showers overnight. Lows in the upper 50s. Chance of showers 30%. Saturday, mostly sunny. Chance of rain showers in the afternoon. Highs around 80. Chance of showers 30%. Saturday night, partly cloudy with chance of showers in the evening, then mostly cloudy with showers likely overnight. Lows in the mid-60s. Chance of showers 60%. Sunday, partly sunny with chance of showers. Highs in the lower 80s. Chance of showers 50%. Again, the forecast for central Minnesota, from St. Cloud to the northwest Twin Cities suburbs for overnight, mostly cloudy overnight then clearing. Lows in the lower 50s. Northeast winds up to 5 miles an hour. At midnight, the report from Buffalo was not available. In Maple Lake, it was clear the temperature was 57 degrees, the dew point was 49, and the relative humidity was 75%. The wind was calm. The pressure was 30.03 inches and rising. Elsewhere across central Minnesota, skies ranged from clear to partly cloudy. It was 65 at the Twin Cities, 53 at St. Cloud, 63 at Anoka, and 61 at Crystal. Princeton reported 53. Litchfield reported 57, Little Falls reported 50, and Wilmer reported 59. Around the state, skies ranged from clear to partly cloudy. It was 60 at Rochester, 65 at Mankato, 51 at Brainerd, 56 at Duluth, and 44 at International Falls. Once again at midnight, the report from Buffalo was not available. And in Maple Lake, it was 57 degrees under clear skies. 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The current time is 12:26 a.m. Central Daylight Time. Now the forecast for central Minnesota. From St. Cloud to the northwest Twin Cities suburbs. Overnight, mostly cloudy overnight then clearing. Lows in the lower 50s. Northeast winds up to 5 miles an hour. Monday, sunny. Highs in the upper 70s. Northeast winds up to 5 miles an hour. Monday night, partly cloudy. Lows in the mid-50s. East winds up to 5 miles an hour. Tuesday, mostly cloudy. Chance of rain showers in the morning, then rain showers and chance of thunderstorms in the afternoon. Highs in the mid-70s. South winds up to 10 miles an hour. Chance of precipitation 90%. Tuesday night, rain showers likely and chance of thunderstorms in the evening, then partly cloudy overnight. Lows in the mid-50s. Southwest winds up to 10 miles an hour. Chance of precipitation 70%. Wednesday, mostly sunny. Chance of rain showers in the afternoon. Highs in the lower 70s. Chance of showers 40%. Wednesday night and Thursday, partly cloudy. Lows in the lower 50s. Highs in the mid 70s. Thursday night, mostly clear. Lows in the lower 50s. Friday, mostly sunny. Highs in the mid-70s. Friday night, mostly cloudy. Chance of rain showers overnight. Lows in the upper 50s. Chance of showers 30%. Saturday, mostly sunny. Chance of rain showers in the afternoon. Highs around 80. Chance of showers 30%. Saturday night,
partly

Cloudy with chance of showers in the evening, then mostly cloudy with showers likely overnight. Lows in the mid-60s. Chance of showers 60%. Sunday, partly sunny with chance of showers. Highs in the lower 80s. Chance of showers 50%. Again, the forecast for central Minnesota, from St. Cloud to the northwest Twin Cities suburbs for overnight, mostly cloudy overnight then clearing. Lows in the lower 50s. Northeast winds up to 5 miles an hour. At midnight, the report from Buffalo was not available. In Maple Lake, it was clear the temperature was 57 degrees, the dew point was 49, and the relative humidity was 75%. The wind was calm. The pressure was 30.03 inches and rising. Elsewhere across central Minnesota, skies ranged from clear to partly cloudy. It was 65 at the Twin Cities, 53 at St. Cloud, 63 at Anoka, and 61 at Crystal. Princeton reported 53, Litchfield reported 57, Little Falls reported 50, and Wilmer reported 59. Around the state, skies ranged from clear to partly cloudy. It was 60 at Rochester, 65 at Mankato, 51 at Brainerd, 56 at Duluth, and 44 at International Falls. Once again at midnight, the report from Buffalo was not available. And in Maple Lake, it was 57 degrees under clear skies. 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The current time is 12:30 a.m. Central Daylight Time. Now the forecast for central Minnesota, from St. Cloud to the northwest Twin Cities suburbs. Overnight, mostly cloudy overnight then clearing. Lows in the lower 50s. Northeast winds up to 5 miles an hour. Monday, sunny. Highs in the upper 70s. Northeast winds up to 5 miles an hour. Monday night, partly cloudy. Lows in the mid-50s. East winds up to 5 miles an hour. Tuesday, mostly cloudy. Chance of rain showers in the morning, then rain showers and chance of thunderstorms in the afternoon. Highs in the mid-70s. South winds up to 10 miles an hour. Chance of precipitation 90%. Tuesday night, rain showers likely and chance of thunderstorms in the evening, then partly cloudy overnight. Lows in the mid-50s. Southwest winds up to 10 miles an hour. Chance of precipitation 70%. Wednesday, mostly sunny. Chance of rain showers in the afternoon. Highs in the lower 70s. Chance of showers 40%. Wednesday night and Thursday, partly cloudy. Lows in the lower 50s. Highs in the mid-70s. Thursday night, mostly clear. Lows in the lower 50s. Friday, mostly sunny. Highs in the mid-70s. Friday night, mostly cloudy. Chance of rain showers overnight. Lows in the upper 50s. Chance of showers 30%. Saturday, mostly sunny. Chance of rain showers in the afternoon. Highs around 80. Chance of showers 30%. Saturday night, partly cloudy with chance of showers in the evening, then mostly cloudy with showers likely overnight. Lows in the mid-60s. Chance of showers 60%. Sunday, partly sunny with chance of showers. Highs in the lower 80s. Chance of showers 50%. Again, the forecast for central Minnesota, from St. Cloud to the northwest Twin Cities suburbs for overnight, mostly cloudy overnight then clearing. Lows in the lower 50s. Northeast winds up to 5 miles an hour. At midnight, the report from Buffalo was not available. In Maple Lake, it was clear the temperature was 57 degrees, the dew point was 49, and the relative humidity was 75%.
wind was calm. The pressure was 30.03 inches and rising. Elsewhere across central Minnesota, skies ranged from clear to partly cloudy. It was 65 at the Twin Cities, 53 at St. Cloud, 63 at Anoka, and 61 at Crystal. Princeton reported 53, Litchfield reported 57, Little Falls reported 50, and Wilma reported 59. Around the state, skies ranged from clear to partly cloudy. It was 60 at Rochester, 65 at Mankato, 51 at Brainerd, 56 at Duluth, and 44 at International Falls. Once again at midnight, the report from Buffalo was not available. And in Maple Lake, it was 57 degrees under clear skies. 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The current time is 12:34 a.m. Central Daylight Time. Now the forecast for central Minnesota, from St. Cloud to the northwest Twin Cities suburbs. Overnight, mostly cloudy overnight then clearing. Lows in the lower 50s. Northeast winds up to 5 miles an hour. Monday, sunny. Highs in the upper 70s. Northeast winds up to 5 miles an hour. Monday night, partly cloudy. Lows in the mid-50s. East winds up to 5 miles an hour. Tuesday, mostly cloudy. Chance of rain showers in the morning, then rain showers and chance of thunderstorms in the afternoon. Highs in the mid-70s. South winds up to 10 miles an hour. Chance of precipitation 90%. Tuesday night, rain showers likely and chance of thunderstorms in the evening, then partly cloudy overnight. Lows in the mid-50s. Southwest winds up to 10 miles an hour. Chance of precipitation 70%. Wednesday, mostly sunny. Chance of rain showers in the afternoon. Highs in the lower 70s. Chance of showers 40%. Wednesday night and Thursday, partly cloudy. Lows in the lower 50s. Highs in the mid-70s. Thursday night, mostly clear. Lows in the lower 50s. Friday, mostly sunny. Highs in the mid-70s. Friday night, mostly cloudy. Chance of rain showers overnight. Lows in the upper 50s. Chance of showers 30%. Saturday, mostly sunny. Chance of rain showers in the afternoon. Highs around 80. Chance of showers 30%. Saturday night, partly cloudy with chance of showers in the evening, then mostly cloudy with showers likely overnight. Lows in the mid-60s. Chance of showers 60%. Sunday, partly sunny with chance of showers. Highs in the lower 80s. Chance of showers 50%. Again, the forecast for central Minnesota, from St. Cloud to the northwest Twin Cities suburbs for overnight, mostly cloudy overnight then clearing. Lows in the lower 50s. Northeast winds up to 5 miles an hour. At midnight, the report from Buffalo was not available. In Maple Lake, it was clear the temperature was 57 degrees, the dew point was 49, and the relative humidity was 75%. The wind was calm. The pressure was 30.03 inches and rising. Elsewhere across central Minnesota, skies ranged from clear to partly cloudy. It was 65 at the Twin Cities, 53 at St. Cloud, 63 at Anoka, and 61 at Crystal. Princeton reported 53, Litchfield reported 57, Little Falls reported 50, and Wilma reported 59. Around the state, skies ranged from clear to partly cloudy. It was 60 at Rochester, 65 at Mankato, 51 at Brainerd, 56 at Duluth, and 44 at International Falls. Once again at midnight, the report from Buffalo was not available.

and in Maple Lake, it was 57 degrees under clear skies. 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The current time is 12:38 a.m. Central Daylight Time. Now the forecast for central Minnesota, from St. Cloud to the northwest Twin Cities suburbs. Overnight, mostly cloudy overnight then clearing. Lows in the lower 50s. Northeast winds up to 5 miles an hour. Monday, sunny. Highs in the upper 70s. Northeast winds up to 5 miles an hour. Monday night, partly cloudy. Lows in the mid-50s. East winds up to 5 miles an hour. Tuesday, mostly cloudy. Chance of rain showers in the morning, then rain showers and chance of thunderstorms in the afternoon. Highs in the mid-70s. South winds up to 10 miles an hour. Chance of precipitation 90%. Tuesday night, rain showers likely and chance of thunderstorms in the evening, then partly cloudy overnight. Lows in the mid-50s. Southwest winds up to 10 miles an hour. Chance of precipitation 70%. Wednesday, mostly sunny. Chance of rain showers in the afternoon. Highs in the lower 70s. Chance of showers 40%. Wednesday night and Thursday, partly cloudy. Lows in the lower 50s. Highs in the mid-70s. Thursday night, mostly clear. Lows in the lower 50s. Friday, mostly sunny. Highs in the mid-70s. Friday night, mostly cloudy. Chance of rain showers overnight. Lows in the upper 50s. Chance of showers 30%. Saturday, mostly sunny. Chance of rain showers in the afternoon. Highs around 80. Chance of showers 30%. Saturday night, partly cloudy with chance of showers in the evening, then mostly cloudy with showers likely overnight. Lows in the mid-60s. Chance of showers 60%. Sunday, partly sunny with chance of showers. Highs in the lower 80s. Chance of showers 50%. Again, the forecast for central Minnesota, from St. Cloud to the northwest Twin Cities suburbs for overnight, mostly cloudy overnight then clearing. Lows in the lower 50s. Northeast winds up to 5 miles an hour. At midnight, the report from Buffalo was not available. In Maple Lake, it was clear the temperature was 57 degrees, the dew point was 49, and the relative humidity was 75%. The wind was calm. The pressure was 30.03 inches and rising. Elsewhere across central Minnesota, skies ranged from clear to partly cloudy. It was 65 at the Twin Cities, 53 at St. Cloud, 63 at Anoka, and 61 at Crystal. Princeton reported 53, Litchfield reported 57, Little Falls reported 50, and Wilma reported 59. Around the state, skies ranged from clear to partly cloudy. It was 60 at Rochester, 65 at Mankato, 51 at Brainerd, 56 at Duluth, and 44 at International Falls. Once again at midnight, the report from Buffalo was not available. And in Maple Lake, it was 57 degrees under clear skies. 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The current time is 12:42 a.m. Central Daylight Time. Now the forecast for central Minnesota, from St. Cloud to the northwest Twin Cities suburbs. Overnight, mostly cloudy overnight then clearing. Lows in the lower 50s. Northeast winds up to 5 miles an hour. Monday, sunny.
highs in the upper 70s. Northeast winds up to 5 miles an hour. Monday night, partly cloudy. Lows in the mid-50s. East winds up to 5 miles an hour. Tuesday, mostly cloudy. Chance of rain showers in the morning, then rain showers and chance of thunderstorms in the afternoon. Highs in the mid-70s. South winds up to 10 miles an hour. Chance of precipitation 90%. Tuesday night, rain showers likely and chance of thunderstorms in the evening, then partly cloudy overnight. Lows in the mid-50s. Southwest winds up to 10 miles an hour. Chance of precipitation 70%. Wednesday, mostly sunny. Chance of rain showers in the afternoon. Highs in the lower 70s. Chance of showers 40%. Wednesday night and Thursday, partly cloudy. Lows in the lower 50s. Highs in the mid-70s. Thursday night, mostly clear. Lows in the lower 50s. Friday, mostly sunny. Highs in the mid-70s. Friday night, mostly cloudy. Chance of rain showers overnight. Lows in the upper 50s. Chance of showers 30%. Saturday, mostly sunny. Chance of rain showers in the afternoon. Highs around 80. Chance of showers 30%. Saturday night, partly cloudy with chance of showers in the evening, then mostly cloudy with showers likely overnight. Lows in the mid-60s. Chance of showers 60%. Sunday, partly sunny with chance of showers. Highs in the lower 80s. Chance of showers 50%. Again, the forecast for central Minnesota, from St. Cloud to the northwest Twin Cities suburbs for overnight, mostly cloudy overnight then clearing. Lows in the lower 50s. Northeast winds up to 5 miles an hour. At midnight, the report from Buffalo was not available. In Maple Lake, it was clear the temperature was 57 degrees, the dew point was 49, and the relative humidity was 75%. The wind was calm. Pressure was 30.03 inches and rising. Elsewhere across central Minnesota, skies ranged from clear to partly cloudy. It was 65 at the Twin Cities, 53 at St. Cloud, 63 at Anoka, and 61 at Crystal. Princeton reported 53, Litchfield reported 57, Little Falls reported 50, and Wilmer reported 59. Around the state, skies ranged from clear to partly cloudy. It was 60 at Rochester, 65 at Mankato, 51 at Brainerd, 56 at Duluth, and 44 at International Falls. Once again at midnight, the report from Buffalo was not available. And in Maple Lake, it was 57 degrees under clear skies. 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The current time is 12:46 a.m. Central Daylight Time. Now the forecast for central Minnesota, from St. Cloud to the northwest Twin Cities suburbs. Overnight, mostly cloudy overnight then clearing. Lows in the lower 50s. Northeast winds up to 5 miles an hour. Monday, sunny. Highs in the upper 70s. Northeast winds up to 5 miles an hour. Monday night, partly cloudy. Lows in the mid-50s. East winds up to 5 miles an hour. Tuesday, mostly cloudy. Chance of rain showers in the morning, then rain showers and chance of thunderstorms in the afternoon. Highs in the mid-70s. South winds up to 10 miles an hour. Chance of precipitation 90%. Tuesday night, rain showers likely and chance of thunderstorms in the evening, then partly cloudy overnight. Lows in the mid-50s. Southwest winds up to 10 miles an hour. Chance of precipitation 70%. Wednesday,
Mostly sunny. Chance of rain showers in the afternoon. Highs in the lower 70s. Chance of showers 40%. Wednesday night and Thursday, partly cloudy. Lows in the lower 50s. Highs in the mid 70s. Thursday night, mostly clear. Lows in the lower 50s. Friday, mostly sunny. Highs in the mid 70s. Friday night, mostly cloudy. Chance of rain showers overnight. Lows in the upper 50s. Chance of showers 30%. Saturday, mostly sunny. Chance of rain showers in the afternoon. Highs around 80. Chance of showers 30%. Saturday night, partly cloudy with chance of showers in the evening, then mostly cloudy with showers likely overnight. Lows in the mid-60s. Chance of showers 60%. Sunday, partly sunny with chance of showers. Highs in the lower 80s. Chance of showers 50%. Again, the forecast for central Minnesota, from St. Cloud to the northwest Twin Cities suburbs for overnight, mostly cloudy overnight then clearing. Lows in the lower 50s. Northeast winds up to 5 miles an hour. At midnight, the report from Buffalo was not available. In Maple Lake, it was clear the temperature was 57 degrees, the dew point was 49, and the relative humidity was 75%. The wind was calm. The pressure was 30.03 inches and rising. Elsewhere across central Minnesota, skies ranged from clear to partly cloudy. It was 65 at the Twin Cities, 53 at St. Cloud, 63 at Anoka, and 61 at Crystal. Princeton reported 53, Litchfield reported 57, Little Falls reported 50, and Wilmer reported 59. Around the state, skies ranged from clear to partly cloudy. It was 60 at Rochester, 65 at Mankato, 51 at Brainerd, 56 at Duluth, and 44 at International Falls. Once again at midnight, the report from Buffalo was not available. And in Maple Lake, it was 57 degrees under clear skies. 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The current time is 12:51 a.m. Central Daylight Time. Now the forecast for central Minnesota, from St. Cloud to the northwest Twin Cities suburbs. Overnight, mostly cloudy overnight then clearing. Lows in the lower 50s. Northeast winds up to 5 miles an hour. Monday, sunny. Highs in the upper 70s. Northeast winds up to 5 miles an hour. Monday night, partly cloudy. Lows in the mid-50s. East winds up to 5 miles an hour. Tuesday, mostly cloudy. Chance of rain showers in the morning, then rain showers and chance of thunderstorms in the afternoon. Highs in the mid-70s. South winds up to 10 miles an hour. Chance of precipitation 90%. Tuesday night, rain showers likely and chance of thunderstorms in the evening, then partly cloudy overnight. Lows in the mid-50s. Southwest winds up to 10 miles an hour. Chance of precipitation 70%. Wednesday, mostly sunny. Chance of rain showers in the afternoon. Highs in the lower 70s. Chance of showers 40%. Wednesday night and Thursday, partly cloudy. Lows in the lower 50s. Highs in the mid-70s. Thursday night, mostly clear. Lows in the lower 50s. Friday, mostly sunny. Highs in the mid-70s. Friday night, mostly cloudy. Chance of rain showers overnight. Lows in the upper 50s. Chance of showers 30%. Saturday, mostly sunny. Chance of rain showers in the afternoon. Highs around 80.
chance of showers 30%. Saturday night, partly cloudy with chance of showers in the evening, then mostly cloudy with showers likely overnight. Lows in the mid-60s. Chance of showers 60%. Sunday, partly sunny with chance of showers. Highs in the lower 80s. Chance of showers 50%. Again, the forecast for central Minnesota, from St. Cloud to the northwest Twin Cities suburbs for overnight, mostly cloudy overnight then clearing. Lows in the lower 50s. Northeast winds up to 5 miles an hour. At midnight, the report from Buffalo was not available. In Maple Lake, it was clear the temperature was 57 degrees, the dew point was 49, and the relative humidity was 75%. The wind was calm. The pressure was 30.03 inches and rising. Elsewhere across central Minnesota, skies ranged from clear to partly cloudy. It was 65 at the Twin Cities, 53 at St. Cloud, 63 at Anoka, and 61 at Crystal. Princeton reported 53, Litchfield reported 57, Little Falls reported 50, and Wilmer reported 59. Around the state, skies ranged from clear to partly cloudy. It was 60 at Rochester, 65 at Mankato, 51 at Brainerd, 56 at Duluth, and 44 at International Falls. Once again at midnight, the report from Buffalo was not available. And in Maple Lake, it was 57 degrees under clear skies. 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The current time is 12:55 a.m. Central Daylight Time. Now the forecast for central Minnesota, from St. Cloud to the northwest Twin Cities suburbs. Overnight, mostly cloudy overnight then clearing. Lows in the lower 50s. Northeast winds up to 5 miles an hour. Monday, sunny. Highs in the upper 70s. Northeast winds up to 5 miles an hour. Monday night, partly cloudy. Lows in the mid-50s. East winds up to 5 miles an hour. Tuesday, mostly cloudy. Chance of rain showers in the morning, then rain showers and chance of thunderstorms in the afternoon. Highs in the mid-70s. South winds up to 10 miles an hour. Chance of precipitation 90%. Tuesday night, rain showers likely and chance of thunderstorms in the evening, then partly cloudy overnight. Lows in the mid-50s. Southwest winds up to 10 miles an hour. Chance of precipitation 70%. Wednesday, mostly sunny. Chance of rain showers in the afternoon. Highs in the lower 70s. Chance of showers 40%. Wednesday night and Thursday, partly cloudy. Lows in the lower 50s. Highs in the mid-70s. Thursday night, mostly clear. Lows in the lower 50s. Friday, mostly sunny. Highs in the mid-70s. Friday night, mostly cloudy. Chance of rain showers overnight. Lows in the upper 50s. Chance of showers 30%. Saturday, mostly sunny. Chance of rain showers in the afternoon. Highs around 80. Chance of showers 30%. Saturday night, partly cloudy with chance of showers in the evening, then mostly cloudy with showers likely overnight. Lows in the mid-60s. Chance of showers 60%. Sunday, partly sunny with chance of showers. Highs in the lower 80s. Chance of showers 50%. Again, the forecast for central Minnesota, from St. Cloud to the northwest Twin Cities suburbs for overnight, mostly cloudy overnight then clearing. Lows in the lower 50s. Northeast winds up to 5 miles an hour. At midnight, the report from Buffalo was not available. In Maple Lake, it was clear the temperature was 57 degrees,
The dew point was 49, and the relative humidity was 75%. The wind was calm. The pressure was 30.03 inches and rising. Elsewhere across central Minnesota, skies ranged from clear to partly cloudy. It was 65 at the Twin Cities, 53 at St. Cloud, 63 at Anoka, and 61 at Crystal. Princeton reported 53, Litchfield reported 57, Little Falls reported 50, and Wilma reported 59. Around the state, skies ranged from clear to partly cloudy. It was 60 at Rochester, 65 at Mankato, 51 at Brainerd, 56 at Duluth, and 44 at International Falls. Once again at midnight, the report from Buffalo was not available. And in Maple Lake, it was 57 degrees under clear skies. 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The current time is 12:59 a.m. Central Daylight Time. Now the forecast for central Minnesota, from St. Cloud to the northwest Twin Cities suburbs. Overnight, mostly cloudy overnight then clearing. Lows in the lower 50s. Northeast winds up to 5 miles an hour. Monday, sunny. Highs in the upper 70s. Northeast winds up to 5 miles an hour. Monday night, partly cloudy. Lows in the mid-50s. East winds up to 5 miles an hour. Tuesday, mostly cloudy. Chance of rain showers in the morning, then rain showers and chance of thunderstorms in the afternoon. Highs in the mid-70s. South winds up to 10 miles an hour. Chance of precipitation 90%. Tuesday night, rain showers likely and chance of thunderstorms in the evening, then partly cloudy overnight. Lows in the mid-50s. Southwest winds up to 10 miles an hour. Chance of precipitation 70%. Wednesday, mostly sunny. Chance of rain showers in the afternoon. Highs in the lower 70s. Chance of showers 40%. Wednesday night and Thursday, partly cloudy. Lows in the lower 50s. Highs in the mid-70s. Thursday night, mostly clear. Lows in the lower 50s. Friday, mostly sunny. Highs in the mid-70s. Friday night, mostly cloudy. Chance of rain showers overnight. Lows in the upper 50s. Chance of showers 30%. Saturday, mostly sunny. Chance of rain showers in the afternoon. Highs around 80. Chance of showers 30%. Saturday night, partly cloudy with chance of showers in the evening, then mostly cloudy with showers likely overnight. Lows in the mid-60s. Chance of showers 60%. Sunday, partly sunny with chance of showers. Highs in the lower 80s. Chance of showers 50%. Again, the forecast for central Minnesota, from St. Cloud to the northwest Twin Cities suburbs for overnight, mostly cloudy overnight then clearing. Lows in the lower 50s. Northeast winds up to 5 miles an hour. Now the forecast for central Minnesota, from St. Cloud to the northwest Twin Cities suburbs. Overnight, mostly cloudy early in the morning then clearing. Lows in the lower 50s. Northeast winds up to 5 miles an hour. Monday, sunny. Highs in the upper 70s. Northeast winds up to 5 miles an hour. Monday night, partly cloudy. Lows in the mid-50s. East winds up to 5 miles an hour. Tuesday, mostly cloudy. Chance of rain showers in the morning, then rain showers and chance of thunderstorms in the afternoon. Highs in the mid-70s. South winds up to 10 miles an hour. Chance of precipitation 90%. Tuesday night, rain showers likely and chance of thunderstorms in the evening,
then partly cloudy overnight. Lows in the mid-50s. Southwest winds up to 10 miles an hour. Chance of precipitation 70%. Wednesday, mostly sunny. Chance of rain showers in the afternoon. Highs in the lower 70s. Chance of showers 40%. Wednesday night and Thursday, partly cloudy. Lows in the lower 50s. Highs in the mid-70s. Thursday night, mostly clear. Lows in the lower 50s. Friday, mostly sunny. Highs in the mid-70s. Friday night, mostly cloudy. Chance of rain showers overnight. Lows in the upper 50s. Chance of showers 30%. Saturday, mostly sunny. Chance of rain showers in the afternoon. Highs around 80. Chance of showers 30%. Saturday night, partly cloudy with chance of showers in the evening, then mostly cloudy with showers likely overnight. Lows in the mid-60s. Chance of showers 60%. Sunday, partly sunny with chance of showers. Highs in the lower 80s. Chance of showers 50%. Again, the forecast for central Minnesota, from St. Cloud to the northwest Twin Cities suburbs for overnight, mostly cloudy early in the morning then clearing. Lows in the lower 50s. Northeast winds up to 5 miles an hour. 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The current time is 1:05 a.m. Central Daylight Time. Now the forecast for central Minnesota, from St. Cloud to the northwest Twin Cities suburbs. Overnight, mostly cloudy early in the morning then clearing. Lows in the lower 50s. Northeast winds up to 5 miles an hour. Monday, sunny. Highs in the upper 70s. Northeast winds up to 5 miles an hour. Monday night, partly cloudy. Lows in the mid-50s. East winds up to 5 miles an hour. Tuesday, mostly cloudy. Chance of rain showers in the morning, then rain showers and chance of thunderstorms in the afternoon. Highs in the mid-70s. South winds up to 10 miles an hour. Chance of precipitation 90%. Tuesday night, rain showers likely and chance of thunderstorms in the evening, then partly cloudy overnight. Lows in the mid-50s. Southwest winds up to 10 miles an hour. Chance of precipitation 70%. Wednesday, mostly sunny. Chance of rain showers in the afternoon. Highs in the lower 70s. Chance of showers 40%. Wednesday night and Thursday, partly cloudy. Lows in the lower 50s. Highs in the mid-70s. Thursday night, mostly clear. Lows in the lower 50s. Friday, mostly sunny. Highs in the mid-70s. Friday night, mostly cloudy. Chance of rain showers overnight. Lows in the upper 50s. Chance of showers 30%. Saturday, mostly sunny. Chance of rain showers in the afternoon. Highs around 80. Chance of showers 30%. Saturday night, partly cloudy with chance of showers in the evening, then mostly cloudy with showers likely overnight. Lows in the mid-60s. Chance of showers 60%. Sunday, partly sunny with chance of showers. Highs in the lower 80s. Chance of showers 50%. Again, the forecast for central Minnesota, from St. Cloud to the northwest Twin Cities suburbs for overnight, mostly cloudy early in the morning then clearing. Lows in the lower 50s. Northeast winds up to 5 miles an hour. 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
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The current time is 1:08 a.m. Central Daylight Time. Now the forecast for central Minnesota, from St. Cloud to the northwest Twin Cities suburbs. Overnight, mostly cloudy early in the morning then clearing. Lows in the lower 50s. Northeast winds up to 5 miles an hour. Monday, sunny. Highs in the upper 70s. Northeast winds up to 5 miles an hour. Monday night, partly cloudy. Lows in the mid-50s. East winds up to 5 miles an hour. Tuesday, mostly cloudy. Chance of rain showers in the morning, then rain showers and chance of thunderstorms in the afternoon. Highs in the mid-70s. South winds up to 10 miles an hour. Chance of precipitation 90%. Tuesday night, rain showers likely and chance of thunderstorms in the evening, then partly cloudy overnight. Lows in the mid-50s. Southwest winds up to 10 miles an hour. Chance of precipitation 70%. Wednesday, mostly sunny. Chance of rain showers in the afternoon. Highs in the lower 70s. Chance of showers 40%. Wednesday night and Thursday, partly cloudy. Lows in the lower 50s. Highs in the mid-70s. Thursday night, mostly clear. Lows in the lower 50s. Friday, mostly sunny. Highs in the mid-70s. Friday night, mostly cloudy. Chance of rain showers overnight. Lows in the upper 50s. Chance of showers 30%. Saturday, mostly sunny. Chance of rain showers in the afternoon. Highs around 80. Chance of showers 30%. Saturday night, partly cloudy with chance of showers in the evening, then mostly cloudy with showers likely overnight. Lows in the mid-60s. Chance of showers 60%. Sunday, partly sunny with chance of showers. Highs in the lower 80s. Chance of showers 50%. Again, the forecast for central Minnesota, from St. Cloud to the northwest Twin Cities suburbs for overnight, mostly cloudy early in the morning then clearing. Lows in the lower 50s. Northeast winds up to 5 miles an hour. 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The current time is 1:11 a.m. Central Daylight Time. Now the forecast for central Minnesota, from St. Cloud to the northwest Twin Cities suburbs. Overnight, mostly cloudy early in the morning then clearing. Lows in the lower 50s. Northeast winds up to 5 miles an hour. Monday, sunny. Highs in the upper 70s. Northeast winds up to 5 miles an hour. Monday night, partly cloudy. Lows in the mid-50s. East winds up to 5 miles an hour. Tuesday, mostly cloudy. Chance of rain showers in the morning, then rain showers and chance of thunderstorms in the afternoon. Highs in the mid-70s. South winds up to 10 miles an hour. Chance of precipitation 90%. Tuesday night, rain showers likely and chance of thunderstorms in the evening, then partly cloudy overnight. Lows in the mid-50s. Southwest winds up to 10 miles an hour. Chance of precipitation 70%. Wednesday, mostly sunny. Chance of rain showers in the afternoon. Highs in the lower 70s. Chance of showers 40%. Wednesday night and Thursday, partly cloudy. Lows in the lower 50s. Highs in the mid-70s. Thursday night, mostly clear. Lows in the lower 50s. Friday, mostly sunny. Highs in the mid-70s. Friday night,
mostly cloudy. Chance of rain showers overnight. Lows in the upper 50s. Chance of showers 30.

gusts up to 10 miles an hour. Chance of precipitation 70%. Wednesday, mostly sunny. Chance of rain showers in the afternoon. Highs in the lower 70s. Chance of showers 40%. Wednesday night and Thursday, partly cloudy. Lows in the lower 50s. Highs in the mid 70s. Thursday night, mostly clear. Lows in the lower 50s. Friday, mostly sunny. Highs in the mid 70s. Friday night, mostly cloudy. Chance of rain showers overnight. Lows in the upper 50s. Chance of showers 30%. Saturday, mostly sunny. Chance of rain showers in the afternoon. Highs around 80. Chance of showers 30%. Saturday night, partly cloudy with chance of showers in the evening, then mostly cloudy with showers likely overnight. Lows in the mid-60s. Chance of showers 60%. Sunday, partly sunny with chance of showers. Highs in the lower 80s. Chance of showers 50%. Again, the forecast for central Minnesota, from St. Cloud to the northwest Twin Cities suburbs for overnight, mostly cloudy early in the morning then clearing. Lows in the lower 50s. Northeast winds up to 5 miles an hour. At 1 a.m., the report from Buffalo was not available. In Maple Lake, it was clear the temperature was 58 degrees, the dew point was 48, and the relative humidity was 70%. The wind was calm. The pressure was 30.03 inches and steady. Elsewhere across central Minnesota, skies ranged from clear to partly cloudy. It was 63 at the Twin Cities, 52 at St. Cloud, 59 at Anoka, and 59 at Crystal. Princeton reported 52, Litchfield reported 57, Little Falls reported 50, and Wilmer reported 57. Around the state, skies ranged from clear to partly cloudy. It was 59 at Rochester, 62 at Mankato, 50 at Brainerd, 53 at Duluth, and 43 at International Falls. Once again at 1 a.m., the report from Buffalo was not available. And in Maple Lake, it was 58 degrees under clear skies. 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The current time is 1:26 a.m. Central Daylight Time. Now the forecast for central Minnesota, from St. Cloud to the northwest Twin Cities suburbs. Overnight, mostly cloudy early in the morning then clearing. Lows in the lower 50s. Northeast winds up to 5 miles an hour. Monday, sunny. Highs in the upper 70s. Northeast winds up to 5 miles an hour. Monday night, partly cloudy. Lows in the mid-50s. East winds up to 5 miles an hour. Tuesday, mostly cloudy. Chance of rain showers in the morning, then rain showers and chance of thunderstorms in the afternoon. Highs in the mid-70s. South winds up to 10 miles an hour. Chance of precipitation 90%. Tuesday night, rain showers likely and chance of thunderstorms in the evening, then partly cloudy overnight. Lows in the mid-50s. Southwest winds up to 10 miles an hour. Chance of precipitation 70%. Wednesday, mostly sunny. Chance of rain showers in the afternoon. Highs in the lower 70s. Chance of showers 40%. Wednesday night and Thursday, partly cloudy. Lows in the lower 50s. Highs in the mid 70s. Thursday night, mostly clear. Lows in the lower 50s. Friday, mostly sunny. Highs in the mid 70s. Friday night, mostly cloudy. Chance of rain showers overnight. Lows in the upper 50s. Chance of showers 30%. Saturday, mostly sunny.

chance of rain showers in the afternoon. Highs around 80. Chance of showers 30%. Saturday night, partly cloudy with chance of showers in the evening, then mostly cloudy with showers likely overnight. Lows in the mid-60s. Chance of showers 60%. Sunday, partly sunny with chance of showers. Highs in the lower 80s. Chance of showers 50%. Again, the forecast for central Minnesota, from St. Cloud to the northwest Twin Cities suburbs for overnight, mostly cloudy early in the morning then clearing. Lows in the lower 50s. Northeast winds up to 5 miles an hour. At 1 a.m., the report from Buffalo was not available. In Maple Lake, it was clear the temperature was 58 degrees, the dew point was 48, and the relative humidity was 70%. The wind was calm. The pressure was 30.03 inches and steady. Elsewhere across central Minnesota, skies ranged from clear to partly cloudy. It was 63 at the Twin Cities, 52 at St. Cloud, 59 at Anoka, and 59 at Crystal. Princeton reported 52, Litchfield reported 57, Little Falls reported 50, and Wilmer reported 57. Around the state, skies ranged from clear to partly cloudy. It was 59 at Rochester, 62 at Mankato, 50 at Brainerd, 53 at Duluth, and 43 at International Falls. Once again at 1 a.m., the report from Buffalo was not available. And in Maple Lake, it was 58 degrees under clear skies. 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The current time is 1:30 a.m. Central Daylight Time. Now the forecast for central Minnesota, from St. Cloud to the northwest Twin Cities suburbs. Overnight, mostly cloudy early in the morning then clearing. Lows in the lower 50s. Northeast winds up to 5 miles an hour. Monday, sunny. Highs in the upper 70s. Northeast winds up to 5 miles an hour. Monday night, partly cloudy. Lows in the mid-50s. East winds up to 5 miles an hour. Tuesday, mostly cloudy. Chance of rain showers in the morning, then rain showers and chance of thunderstorms in the afternoon. Highs in the mid-70s. South winds up to 10 miles an hour. Chance of precipitation 90%. Tuesday night, rain showers likely and chance of thunderstorms in the evening, then partly cloudy overnight. Lows in the mid-50s. Southwest winds up to 10 miles an hour. Chance of precipitation 70%. Wednesday, mostly sunny. Chance of rain showers in the afternoon. Highs in the lower 70s. Chance of showers 40%. Wednesday night and Thursday, partly cloudy. Lows in the lower 50s. Highs in the mid-70s. Thursday night, mostly clear. Lows in the lower 50s. Friday, mostly sunny. Highs in the mid-70s. Friday night, mostly cloudy. Chance of rain showers overnight. Lows in the upper 50s. Chance of showers 30%. Saturday, mostly sunny. Chance of rain showers in the afternoon. Highs around 80. Chance of showers 30%. Saturday night, partly cloudy with chance of showers in the evening, then mostly cloudy with showers likely overnight. Lows in the mid-60s. Chance of showers 60%. Sun hours 60%. Sunday, partly sunny with chance of showers. Highs in the lower 80s. Chance of showers 50%. Again, the forecast for central Minnesota, from St. Cloud to the northwest Twin Cities suburbs for overnight, mostly cloudy early in the morning then clearing. Lows in the lower 50s. Northeast winds up to 5 miles an hour. At 1 a.m.

morning then clearing. Lows in the lower 50s. Northeast winds up to 5 miles an hour. Monday, sunny. Highs in the upper 70s. Northeast winds up to 5 miles an hour. Monday night, partly cloudy. Lows in the mid-50s. East winds up to 5 miles an hour. Tuesday, mostly cloudy. Chance of rain showers in the morning, then rain showers and chance of thunderstorms in the afternoon. Highs in the mid-70s. South winds up to 10 miles an hour. Chance of precipitation 90%. Tuesday night, rain showers likely and chance of thunderstorms in the evening, then partly cloudy overnight. Lows in the mid-50s. Southwest winds up to 10 miles an hour. Chance of precipitation 70%. Wednesday, mostly sunny. Chance of rain showers in the afternoon. Highs in the lower 70s. Chance of showers 40%. Wednesday night and Thursday, partly cloudy. Lows in the lower 50s. Highs in the mid-70s. Thursday night, mostly clear. Lows in the lower 50s. Friday, mostly sunny. Highs in the mid-70s. Friday night, mostly cloudy. Chance of rain showers overnight. Lows in the upper 50s. Chance of showers 30%. Saturday, mostly sunny. Chance of rain showers in the afternoon. Highs around 80. Chance of showers 30%. Saturday night, partly cloudy with chance of showers in the evening, then mostly cloudy with showers likely overnight. Lows in the mid-60s. Chance of showers 60%. Sunday, partly sunny with chance of showers. Highs in the lower 80s. Chance of showers 50%. Again, the forecast for central Minnesota, from St. Cloud to the northwest Twin Cities suburbs for overnight, mostly cloudy early in the morning then clearing. Lows in the lower 50s. Northeast winds up to 5 miles an hour. At 1 a.m., the report from Buffalo was not available. In Maple Lake, it was clear the temperature was 58 degrees, the dew point was 48, and the relative humidity was 70%. The wind was calm. Pressure was 30.03 inches and steady. Elsewhere across central Minnesota, skies ranged from clear to partly cloudy. It was 63 at the Twin Cities, 52 at St. Cloud, 59 at Anoka, and 59 at Crystal. Princeton reported 52, Litchfield reported 57, Little Falls reported 50, and Wilmer reported 57. Around the state, skies ranged from clear to partly cloudy. It was 59 at Rochester, 62 at Mankato, 50 at Brainerd, 53 at Duluth, and 43 at International Falls. Once again at 1 a.m., the report from Buffalo was not available. And in Maple Lake, it was 58 degrees under clear skies. 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The current time is 1:47 a.m. Central Daylight Time. Now the forecast for central Minnesota, from St. Cloud to the northwest Twin Cities suburbs. Overnight, mostly cloudy early in the morning then clearing. Lows in the lower 50s. Northeast winds up to 5 miles an hour. Monday, sunny. Highs in the upper 70s. Northeast winds up to 5 miles an hour. Monday night, partly cloudy. Lows in the mid-50s. East winds up to 5 miles an hour. Tuesday, mostly cloudy. Chance of rain showers in the morning, then rain showers and chance of thunderstorms in the afternoon. Highs in the mid-70s. South winds up to 10 miles an hour. Chance of precipitation 90%. Tuesday night, rain showers likely and chance of thunderstorms in the evening, then partly cloudy overnight.
Lows in the mid-50s. Southwest winds up to 10 miles an hour. Chance of precipitation 70%. Wednesday, mostly sunny. Chance of rain showers in the afternoon. Highs in the lower 70s. Chance of showers 40%. Wednesday night and Thursday, partly cloudy. Lows in the lower 50s. Highs in the mid-70s. Thursday night, mostly clear. Lows in the lower 50s. Friday, mostly sunny. Highs in the mid-70s. Friday night, mostly cloudy. Chance of rain showers overnight. Lows in the upper 50s. Chance of showers 30%. Saturday, mostly sunny. Chance of rain showers in the afternoon. Highs around 80. Chance of showers 30%. Saturday night, partly cloudy with chance of showers in the evening, then mostly cloudy with showers likely overnight. Lows in the mid-60s. Chance of showers 60%. Sunday, partly sunny with chance of showers. Highs in the lower 80s. Chance of showers 50%. Again, the forecast for central Minnesota, from St. Cloud to the northwest Twin Cities suburbs for overnight, mostly cloudy early in the morning then clearing. Lows in the lower 50s. Northeast winds up to 5 miles an hour. At 1 a.m., the report from Buffalo was not available. In Maple Lake, it was clear the temperature was 58 degrees, the dew point was 48, and the relative humidity was 70%. The wind was calm. The pressure was 30.03 inches and steady. Elsewhere across central Minnesota, skies ranged from clear to partly cloudy. It was 63 at the Twin Cities, 52 at St. Cloud, 59 at Anoka, and 59 at Crystal. Princeton reported 52, Litchfield reported 57, Little Falls reported 50, and Wilma reported 57. Around the state, skies ranged from clear to partly cloudy. It was 59 at Rochester, 62 at Mankato, 50 at Brainerd, 53 at Duluth, and 43 at International Falls. Once again at 1 a.m., the report from Buffalo was not available. And in Maple Lake, it was 58 degrees under clear skies. 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The current time is 1:51 a.m. Central Daylight Time. Now the forecast for central Minnesota, from St. Cloud to the northwest Twin Cities suburbs. Overnight, mostly cloudy early in the morning then clearing. Lows in the lower 50s. Northeast winds up to 5 miles an hour. Monday, sunny. Highs in the upper 70s. Northeast winds up to 5 miles an hour. Monday night, partly cloudy. Lows in the mid-50s. East winds up to 5 miles an hour. Tuesday, mostly cloudy. Chance of rain showers in the morning, then rain showers and chance of thunderstorms in the afternoon. Highs in the mid-70s. South winds up to 10 miles an hour. Chance of precipitation 90%. Tuesday night, rain showers likely and chance of thunderstorms in the evening, then partly cloudy overnight. Lows in the mid-50s. Southwest winds up to 10 miles an hour. Chance of precipitation 70%. Wednesday, mostly sunny. Chance of rain showers in the afternoon. Highs in the lower 70s. Chance of showers 40%. Wednesday night and Thursday, partly cloudy. Lows in the lower 50s. Highs in the mid-70s. Thursday night, mostly clear. Lows in the lower 50s. Friday, mostly sunny. Highs in the mid-70s. Friday night, mostly cloudy. Chance of rain showers overnight. Lows in the upper 50s. Chance of showers 30%.
Saturday, mostly sunny. Chance of rain showers in the afternoon. Highs around 80. Chance of showers 30%. Saturday night, partly cloudy with chance of showers in the evening, then mostly cloudy with showers likely overnight. Lows in the mid-60s. Chance of showers 60%. Sunday, partly sunny with chance of showers. Highs in the lower 80s. Chance of showers 50%. Again, the forecast for central Minnesota, from St. Cloud to the northwest Twin Cities suburbs for overnight, mostly cloudy early in the morning then clearing. Lows in the lower 50s. Northeast winds up to 5 miles an hour. At 1 a.m., the report from Buffalo was not available. In Maple Lake, it was clear the temperature was 58 degrees, the dew point was 48, and the relative humidity was 70%. The wind was calm. The pressure was 30.03 inches and steady. Elsewhere across central Minnesota, skies ranged from clear to partly cloudy. It was 63 at the Twin Cities, 52 at St. Cloud, 59 at Anoka, and 59 at Crystal. Princeton reported 52, Litchfield reported 57, Little Falls reported 50, and Wilmer reported 57. Around the state, skies ranged from clear to partly cloudy. It was 59 at Rochester, 62 at Mankato, 50 at Brainerd, 53 at Duluth, and 43 at International Falls. Once again at 1 a.m., the report from Buffalo was not available. And in Maple Lake, it was 58 degrees under clear skies. 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The current time is 1:55 a.m. Central Daylight Time. Now the forecast for central Minnesota, from St. Cloud to the northwest Twin Cities suburbs. Overnight, mostly cloudy early in the morning then clearing. Lows in the lower 50s. Northeast winds up to 5 miles an hour. Monday, sunny. Highs in the upper 70s. Northeast winds up to 5 miles an hour. Monday night, partly cloudy. Lows in the mid-50s. East winds up to 5 miles an hour. Tuesday, mostly cloudy. Chance of rain showers in the morning, then rain showers and chance of thunderstorms in the afternoon. Highs in the mid-70s. South winds up to 10 miles an hour. Chance of precipitation 90%. Tuesday night, rain showers likely and chance of thunderstorms in the evening, then partly cloudy overnight. Lows in the mid-50s. Southwest winds up to 10 miles an hour. Chance of precipitation 70%. Wednesday, mostly sunny. Chance of rain showers in the afternoon. Highs in the lower 70s. Chance of showers 40%. Wednesday night and Thursday, partly cloudy. Lows in the lower 50s. Highs in the mid-70s. Thursday night, mostly clear. Lows in the lower 50s. Friday, mostly sunny. Highs in the mid-70s. Friday night, mostly cloudy. Chance of rain showers overnight. Lows in the upper 50s. Chance of showers 30%. Saturday, mostly sunny. Chance of rain showers in the afternoon. Highs around 80. Chance of showers 30%. Saturday night, partly cloudy with chance of showers in the evening, then mostly cloudy with showers likely overnight. Lows in the mid-60s. Chance of showers 60%. Sunday, partly sunny with chance of showers. Highs in the lower 80s. Chance of showers 50%. Again, the forecast for central Minnesota, from St. Cloud to the northwest Twin Cities suburbs for overnight, mostly cloudy early in the morning then clearing. Lows in the lower 50s. Northeast winds up to 5 miles an hour.
At 1 a.m., the report from Buffalo was not available. In Maple Lake, it was clear the temperature was 58 degrees, the dew point was 48, and the relative humidity was 70%. The wind was calm. The pressure was 30.03 inches and steady. Elsewhere across central Minnesota, skies ranged from clear to partly cloudy. It was 63 at the Twin Cities, 52 at St. Cloud, 59 at Anoka, and 59 at Crystal. Princeton reported 52, Litchfield reported 57, Little Falls reported 50, and Wilmer reported 57. Around the state, skies ranged from clear to partly cloudy. It was 59 at Rochester, 62 at Mankato, 50 at Brainerd, 53 at Duluth, and 43 at International Falls. Once again at 1 a.m., the report from Buffalo was not available. And in Maple Lake, it was 58 degrees under clear skies. 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The current time is 2 a.m. Central Daylight Time. Now the forecast for central Minnesota, from St. Cloud to the northwest Twin Cities suburbs. Overnight, mostly cloudy early in the morning then clearing. Lows in the lower 50s. Northeast winds up to 5 miles an hour. Monday, sunny. Highs in the upper 70s. Northeast winds up to 5 miles an hour. Monday night, partly cloudy. Lows in the mid-50s. East winds up to 5 miles an hour. Tuesday, mostly cloudy. Chance of rain showers in the morning, then rain showers and chance of thunderstorms in the afternoon. Highs in the mid-70s. South winds up to 10 miles an hour. Chance of precipitation 90%. Tuesday night, rain showers likely and chance of thunderstorms in the evening, then partly cloudy overnight. Lows in the mid-50s. Southwest winds up to 10 miles an hour. Chance of precipitation 70%. Wednesday, mostly sunny. Chance of rain showers in the afternoon. Highs in the lower 70s. Chance of showers 40%. Wednesday night and Thursday, partly cloudy. Lows in the lower 50s. Highs in the mid-70s. Thursday night, mostly clear. Lows in the lower 50s. Friday, mostly sunny. Highs in the mid-70s. Friday night, mostly cloudy. Chance of rain showers overnight. Lows in the upper 50s. Chance of showers 30%. Saturday, mostly sunny. Chance of rain showers in the afternoon. Highs around 80. Chance of showers 30%. Saturday night, partly cloudy with chance of showers in the evening, then mostly cloudy with showers likely overnight. Lows in the mid-60s. Chance of showers 60%. Sunday, partly sunny with chance of showers. Highs in the lower 80s. Chance of showers 50%. Again, the forecast for central Minnesota, from St. Cloud to the northwest Twin Cities suburbs for overnight, mostly cloudy early in the morning then clearing. Lows in the lower 50s. Northeast winds up to 5 miles an hour. 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The current time is 2:03 a.m. Central Daylight Time. Now the forecast for central Minnesota, from St. Cloud to the northwest Twin Cities suburbs. Overnight, mostly cloudy early in the morning then clearing. Lows in the lower 50s. Northeast winds up to 5 miles an hour. Monday, sunny. Highs in the upper 70s. Northeast winds up to 5 miles an hour.
Monday night, partly cloudy. Lows in the mid-50s. Heat winds up to 5 miles an hour. Tuesday, mostly cloudy. Chance of rain showers in the morning, then rain showers and chance of thunderstorms in the afternoon. Highs in the mid-70s. South winds up to 10 miles an hour. Chance of precipitation 90%. Tuesday night, rain showers likely and chance of thunderstorms in the evening, then partly cloudy overnight. Lows in the mid-50s. Southwest winds up to 10 miles an hour. Chance of precipitation 70%. Wednesday, mostly sunny. Chance of rain showers in the afternoon. Highs in the lower 70s. Chance of showers 40%. Wednesday night and Thursday, partly cloudy. Lows in the lower 50s. Highs in the mid-70s. Thursday night, mostly clear. Lows in the lower 50s. Friday, mostly sunny. Highs in the mid-70s. Friday night, mostly cloudy. Chance of rain showers overnight. Lows in the upper 50s. Chance of showers 30%. Saturday, mostly sunny. Chance of rain showers in the afternoon. Highs around 80. Chance of showers 30%. Saturday night, partly cloudy with chance of showers in the evening, then mostly cloudy with showers likely overnight. Lows in the mid-60s. Chance of showers 60%. Sunday, partly sunny with chance of showers. Highs in the lower 80s. Chance of showers 50%. Again, the forecast for central Minnesota, from St. Cloud to the northwest Twin Cities suburbs for overnight, mostly cloudy early in the morning then clearing. Lows in the lower 50s. Northeast winds up to 5 miles an hour. 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The current time is 2:06 a.m. Central Daylight Time. Now the forecast for central Minnesota, from St. Cloud to the northwest Twin Cities suburbs. Overnight, mostly cloudy early in the morning then clearing. Lows in the lower 50s. Northeast winds up to 5 miles an hour. Monday, sunny. Highs in the upper 70s. Northeast winds up to 5 miles an hour. Monday night, partly cloudy. Lows in the mid-50s. East winds up to 5 miles an hour. Tuesday, mostly cloudy. Chance of rain showers in the morning, then rain showers and chance of thunderstorms in the afternoon. Highs in the mid-70s. South winds up to 10 miles an hour. Chance of precipitation 90%. Tuesday night, rain showers likely and chance of thunderstorms in the evening, then partly cloudy overnight. Lows in the mid-50s. Southwest winds up to 10 miles an hour. Chance of precipitation 70%. Wednesday, mostly sunny. Chance of rain showers in the afternoon. Highs in the lower 70s. Chance of showers 40%. Wednesday night and Thursday, partly cloudy. Lows in the lower 50s. Highs in the mid-70s. Thursday night, mostly clear. Lows in the lower 50s. Friday, mostly sunny. Highs in the mid-70s. Friday night, mostly cloudy. Chance of rain showers overnight. Lows in the upper 50s. Chance of showers 30%. Saturday, mostly sunny. Chance of rain showers in the afternoon. Highs around 80. Chance of showers 30%. Saturday night, partly cloudy with chance of showers in the evening, then mostly cloudy with showers likely overnight. Lows in the mid-60s. Chance of showers 60%. Sunday, partly sunny with chance of showers. Highs in the lower 80s. Chance of showers 50%.
Again, the forecast for central Minnesota, from St. Cloud to the northwest Twin Cities suburbs for overnight, mostly cloudy early in the morning then clearing. Lows in the lower 50s. Northeast winds up to 5 miles an hour. 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The current time is 2:09 a.m. Central Daylight Time. Now the forecast for central Minnesota, from St. Cloud to the northwest Twin Cities suburbs. Overnight, mostly cloudy early in the morning then clearing. Lows in the lower 50s. Northeast winds up to 5 miles an hour. Monday, sunny. Highs in the upper 70s. Northeast winds up to 5 miles an hour. Monday night, partly cloudy. Lows in the mid-50s. East winds up to 5 miles an hour. Tuesday, mostly cloudy. Chance of rain showers in the morning, then rain showers and chance of thunderstorms in the afternoon. Highs in the mid-70s. South winds up to 10 miles an hour. Chance of precipitation 90%. Tuesday night, rain showers likely and chance of thunderstorms in the evening, then partly cloudy overnight. Lows in the mid-50s. Southwest winds up to 10 miles an hour. Chance of precipitation 70%. Wednesday, mostly sunny. Chance of rain showers in the afternoon. Highs in the lower 70s. Chance of showers 40%. Wednesday night and Thursday, partly cloudy. Lows in the lower 50s. Highs in the mid-70s. Thursday night, mostly clear. Lows in the lower 50s. Friday, mostly sunny. Highs in the mid-70s. Friday night, mostly cloudy. Chance of rain showers overnight. Lows in the upper 50s. Chance of showers 30%. Saturday, mostly sunny. Chance of rain showers in the afternoon. Highs around 80. Chance of showers 30%. Saturday night, partly cloudy with chance of showers in the evening, then mostly cloudy with showers likely overnight. Lows in the mid-60s. Chance of showers 60%. Sunday, partly sunny with chance of showers. Highs in the lower 80s. Chance of showers 50%. Again, the forecast for central Minnesota, from St. Cloud to the northwest Twin Cities suburbs for overnight, mostly cloudy early in the morning then clearing. Lows in the lower 50s. Northeast winds up to 5 miles an hour. 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The current time is 2:12 a.m. Central Daylight Time. Now the forecast for central Minnesota, from St. Cloud to the northwest Twin Cities suburbs. Overnight, mostly cloudy early in the morning then clearing. Lows in the lower 50s. Northeast winds up to 5 miles an hour. Monday, sunny. Highs in the upper 70s. Northeast winds up to 5 miles an hour. Monday night, partly cloudy. Lows in the mid-50s. East winds up to 5 miles an hour. Tuesday, mostly cloudy. Chance of rain showers in the morning, then rain showers and chance of thunderstorms in the afternoon. Highs in the mid-70s. South winds up to 10 miles an hour. Chance of precipitation 90%. Tuesday night, rain showers likely and chance of thunderstorms in the evening, then partly cloudy overnight. Lows in the mid-50s. Southwest winds up to 10 miles an hour. Chance of precipitation 70%. Wednesday, mostly sunny. Chance of rain showers in the afternoon.
Highs in the lower 70s. Chance of showers 40%. Wednesday night and Thursday, partly cloudy. Lows in the lower 50s. Highs in the mid 70s. Thursday night, mostly clear. Lows in the lower 50s. Friday, mostly sunny. Highs in the mid 70s. Friday night, mostly cloudy. Chance of rain showers overnight. Lows in the upper 50s. Chance of showers 30%. Saturday, mostly sunny. Chance of rain showers in the afternoon. Highs around 80. Chance of showers 30%. Saturday night, partly cloudy with chance of showers in the evening, then mostly cloudy with showers likely overnight. Lows in the mid-60s. Chance of showers 60%. Sunday, partly sunny with chance of showers. Highs in the lower 80s. Chance of showers 50%. Again, the forecast for central Minnesota, from St. Cloud to the northwest Twin Cities suburbs for overnight, mostly cloudy early in the morning then clearing. Lows in the lower 50s. Northeast winds up to 5 miles an hour. At 2 a.m., the report from Buffalo was not available. In Maple Lake, it was clear the temperature was 52 degrees, the dew point was 48, and the relative humidity was 86%. The wind was calm. The pressure was 30.02 inches and falling. Elsewhere across central Minnesota, it was clear. It was 61 at the Twin Cities, 52 at St. Cloud, 57 at Anoka, and 56 at Crystal. Princeton reported 50, Litchfield reported 57, Little Falls reported 48, and Wilmer reported 55. Around the state, at Brainerd, fog was reported, with a temperature of 48. It was clear, with a temperature of 60 at Mankato, and 51 at Duluth. It was partly cloudy, with a temperature of 59 at Rochester, and 39 at International Falls. Once again at 2 a.m., the report from Buffalo was not available. And in Maple Lake, it was 52 degrees under clear skies. 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The current time is 2:16 a.m. Central Daylight Time. Now the forecast for central Minnesota, from St. Cloud to the northwest Twin Cities suburbs. Overnight, mostly cloudy early in the morning then clearing. Lows in the lower 50s. Northeast winds up to 5 miles an hour. Monday, sunny. Highs in the upper 70s. Northeast winds up to 5 miles an hour. Monday night, partly cloudy. Lows in the mid-50s. East winds up to 5 miles an hour. Tuesday, mostly cloudy. Chance of rain showers in the morning, then rain showers and chance of thunderstorms in the afternoon. Highs in the mid-70s. South winds up to 10 miles an hour. Chance of precipitation 90%. Tuesday night, rain showers likely and chance of thunderstorms in the evening, then partly cloudy overnight. Lows in the mid-50s. Southwest winds up to 10 miles an hour. Chance of precipitation 70%. Wednesday, mostly sunny. Chance of rain showers in the afternoon. Highs in the lower 70s. Chance of showers 40%. Wednesday night and Thursday, partly cloudy. Lows in the lower 50s. Highs in the mid-70s. Thursday night, mostly clear. Lows in the lower 50s. Friday, mostly sunny. Highs in the mid-70s. Friday night, mostly cloudy. Chance of rain showers overnight. Lows in the upper 50s. Chance of showers 30%. Saturday, mostly sunny. Chance of rain showers in the afternoon. Highs around 80. Chance of showers 30%.
Saturday night, partly cloudy with chance of showers in the evening, then mostly cloudy with showers likely overnight. Lows in the mid-60s. Chance of showers 60%. Sunday, partly sunny with chance of showers. Highs in the lower 80s. Chance of showers 50%. Again, the forecast for central Minnesota, from St. Cloud to the northwest Twin Cities suburbs for overnight, mostly cloudy early in the morning then clearing. Lows in the lower 50s. Northeast winds up to 5 miles an hour. At 2 a.m., the report from Buffalo was not available. In Maple Lake, it was clear the temperature was 52 degrees, the dew point was 48, and the relative humidity was 86%. The wind was calm. The pressure was 30.02 inches and falling. Elsewhere across central Minnesota, it was clear. It was 61 at the Twin Cities, 52 at St. Cloud, 57 at Anoka, and 56 at Crystal. Princeton reported 50, Litchfield reported 57, Little Falls reported 48, and Wilmer reported 55. Around the state, at Brainerd, fog was reported, with a temperature of 48. It was clear, with a temperature of 60 at Mankato, and 51 at Duluth. It was partly cloudy, with a temperature of 59 at Rochester, and 39 at International Falls. Once again at 2 a.m., the report from Buffalo was not available. And in Maple Lake, it was 52 degrees under clear skies. 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The current time is 2:20 a.m. Central Daylight Time. Now the forecast for central Minnesota, from St. Cloud to the northwest Twin Cities suburbs. Overnight, mostly cloudy early in the morning then clearing. Lows in the lower 50s. Northeast winds up to 5 miles an hour. Monday, sunny. Highs in the upper 70s. Northeast winds up to 5 miles an hour. Monday night, partly cloudy. Lows in the mid-50s. East winds up to 5 miles an hour. Tuesday, mostly cloudy. Chance of rain showers in the morning, then rain showers and chance of thunderstorms in the afternoon. Highs in the mid-70s. South winds up to 10 miles an hour. Chance of precipitation 90%. Tuesday night, rain showers likely and chance of thunderstorms in the evening, then partly cloudy overnight. Lows in the mid-50s. Southwest winds up to 10 miles an hour. Chance of precipitation 70%. Wednesday, mostly sunny. Chance of rain showers in the afternoon. Highs in the lower 70s. Chance of showers 40%. Wednesday night and Thursday, partly cloudy. Lows in the lower 50s. Highs in the mid-70s. Thursday night, mostly clear. Lows in the lower 50s. Friday, mostly sunny. Highs in the mid-70s. Friday night, mostly cloudy. Chance of rain showers overnight. Lows in the upper 50s. Chance of showers 30%. Saturday, mostly sunny. Chance of rain showers in the afternoon. Highs around 80. Chance of showers 30%. Saturday night, partly cloudy with chance of showers in the evening, then mostly cloudy with showers likely overnight. Lows in the mid-60s. Chance of showers 60%. Sunday, partly sunny with chance of showers. Highs in the lower 80s. Chance of showers 50%. Again, the forecast for central Minnesota, from St. Cloud to the northwest Twin Cities suburbs for overnight, mostly cloudy early in the morning then clearing. Lows in the lower 50s. Northeast winds up to 5 miles an hour. At 2 a.m., the report from Buffalo was not available. In Maple Lake, it was clear the temperature was 50.

48. It was clear, with a temperature of 60 at Mankato and 51 at Duluth. It was partly cloudy, with a temperature of 59 at Rochester and 39 at International Falls. Once again at 2 a.m., the report from Buffalo was not available. And in Maple Lake, it was 52 degrees under clear skies. 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The current time is 2:25 a.m. Central Daylight Time. Now the forecast for central Minnesota, from St. Cloud to the northwest Twin Cities suburbs. Overnight, mostly cloudy early in the morning then clearing. Lows in the lower 50s. Northeast winds up to 5 miles an hour. Monday, sunny. Highs in the upper 70s. Northeast winds up to 5 miles an hour. Monday night, partly cloudy. Lows in the mid-50s. East winds up to 5 miles an hour. Tuesday, mostly cloudy. Chance of rain showers in the morning, then rain showers and chance of thunderstorms in the afternoon. Highs in the mid-70s. South winds up to 10 miles an hour. Chance of precipitation 90%. Tuesday night, rain showers likely and chance of thunderstorms in the evening, then partly cloudy overnight. Lows in the mid-50s. Southwest winds up to 10 miles an hour. Chance of precipitation 70%. Wednesday, mostly sunny. Chance of rain showers in the afternoon. Highs in the lower 70s. Chance of showers 40%. Wednesday night and Thursday, partly cloudy. Lows in the lower 50s. Highs in the mid-70s. Thursday night, mostly clear. Lows in the lower 50s. Friday, mostly sunny. Highs in the mid-70s. Friday night, mostly cloudy. Chance of rain showers overnight. Lows in the upper 50s. Chance of showers 30%. Saturday, mostly sunny. Chance of rain showers in the afternoon. Highs around 80. Chance of showers 30%. Saturday night, partly cloudy with chance of showers in the evening, then mostly cloudy with showers likely overnight. Lows in the mid-60s. Chance of showers 60%. Sunday, partly sunny with chance of showers. Highs in the lower 80s. Chance of showers 50%. Again, the forecast for central Minnesota, from St. Cloud to the northwest Twin Cities suburbs for overnight, mostly cloudy early in the morning then clearing. Lows in the lower 50s. Northeast winds up to 5 miles an hour. At 2 a.m., the report from Buffalo was not available. In Maple Lake, it was clear the temperature was 52 degrees, the dew point was 48, and the relative humidity was 86%. The wind was calm. The pressure was 30.02 inches and falling. Elsewhere across central Minnesota, it was clear. It was 61 at the Twin Cities, 52 at St. Cloud, 57 at Anoka, and 56 at Crystal. Princeton reported 50, Litchfield reported 57, Little Falls reported 48, and Wilmer reported 55. Around the state, at Brainerd, fog was reported, with a temperature of 48. It was clear, with a temperature of 60 at Mankato, and 51 at Duluth. It was partly cloudy, with a temperature of 59 at Rochester, and 39 at International Falls. Once again at 2 a.m., the report from Buffalo was not available. And in Maple Lake, it was 52 degrees under clear skies. 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

9 a.m. Central Daylight Time. Now the forecast for central Minnesota, from St. Cloud to the northwest Twin Cities suburbs. Overnight, mostly cloudy early in the morning then clearing. Lows in the lower 50s. Northeast winds up to 5 miles an hour. Monday, sunny. Highs in the upper 70s. Northeast winds up to 5 miles an hour. Monday night, partly cloudy. Lows in the mid-50s. East winds up to 5 miles an hour. Tuesday, mostly cloudy. Chance of rain showers in the morning, then rain showers and chance of thunderstorms in the afternoon. Highs in the mid-70s. South winds up to 10 miles an hour. Chance of precipitation 90%. Tuesday night, rain showers likely and chance of thunderstorms in the evening, then partly cloudy overnight. Lows in the mid-50s. Southwest winds up to 10 miles an hour. Chance of precipitation 70%. Wednesday, mostly sunny. Chance of rain showers in the afternoon. Highs in the lower 70s. Chance of showers 40%. Wednesday night and Thursday, partly cloudy. Lows in the lower 50s. Highs in the mid-70s. Thursday night, mostly clear. Lows in the lower 50s. Friday, mostly sunny. Highs in the mid-70s. Friday night, mostly cloudy. Chance of rain showers overnight. Lows in the upper 50s. Chance of showers 30%. Saturday, mostly sunny. Chance of rain showers in the afternoon. Highs around 80. Chance of showers 30%. Saturday night, partly cloudy with chance of showers in the evening, then mostly cloudy with showers likely overnight. Lows in the mid-60s. Chance of showers 60%. Sunday, partly sunny with chance of showers. Highs in the lower 80s. Chance of showers 50%. Again, the forecast for central Minnesota, from St. Cloud to the northwest Twin Cities suburbs for overnight, mostly cloudy early in the morning then clearing. Lows in the lower 50s. Northeast winds up to 5 miles an hour. At 2 a.m., the report from Buffalo was not available. In Maple Lake, it was clear the temperature was 52 degrees, the dew point was 48, and the relative humidity was 86%. The wind was calm. The pressure was 30.02 inches and falling. Elsewhere across central Minnesota, it was clear. It was 61 at the Twin Cities, 52 at St. Cloud, 57 at Anoka, and 56 at Crystal. Princeton reported 50, Litchfield reported 57, Little Falls reported 48, and Wilmer reported 55. Around the state, Ed Brainerd, fog was reported, with a temperature of 48. It was clear, with a temperature of 60 at Mankato, and 51 at Duluth. It was partly cloudy, with a temperature of 59 at Rochester, and 39 at International Falls. Once again at 2 a.m., the report from Buffalo was not available. And in Maple Lake, it was 52 degrees under clear skies. 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The current time is 2:33 a.m. Central Daylight Time. Now the forecast for central Minnesota, from St. Cloud to the northwest Twin Cities suburbs. Overnight, mostly cloudy early in the morning then clearing. Lows in the lower 50s. Northeast winds up to 5 miles an hour. Monday, sunny. Highs in the upper 70s. Northeast winds up to 5 miles an hour. Monday night, partly cloudy. Lows in the mid-50s. East winds up to 5 miles an hour. Tuesday, mostly cloudy. Chance of rain showers in the morning,

then rain showers and chance of thunderstorms in the afternoon. Highs in the mid-70s. South winds up to 10 miles an hour. Chance of precipitation 90%. Tuesday night, rain showers likely and chance of thunderstorms in the evening, then partly cloudy overnight. Lows in the mid-50s. Southwest winds up to 10 miles an hour. Chance of precipitation 70%. Wednesday, mostly sunny. Chance of rain showers in the afternoon. Highs in the lower 70s. Chance of showers 40%. Wednesday night and Thursday, partly cloudy. Lows in the lower 50s. Highs in the mid-70s. Thursday night, mostly clear. Lows in the lower 50s. Friday, mostly sunny. Highs in the mid-70s. Friday night, mostly cloudy. Chance of rain showers overnight. Lows in the upper 50s. Chance of showers 30%. Saturday, mostly sunny. Chance of rain showers in the afternoon. Highs around 80. Chance of showers 30%. Saturday night, partly cloudy with chance of showers in the evening, then mostly cloudy with showers likely overnight. Lows in the mid-60s. Chance of showers 60%. Sunday, partly sunny with chance of showers. Highs in the lower 80s. Chance of showers 50%. Again, the forecast for central Minnesota, from St. Cloud to the northwest Twin Cities suburbs for overnight, mostly cloudy early in the morning then clearing. Lows in the lower 50s. Northeast winds up to 5 miles an hour. At 2 a.m., the report from Buffalo was not available. In Maple Lake, it was clear the temperature was 52 degrees, the dew point was 48, and the relative humidity was 86%. The wind was calm. The pressure was 30.02 inches and falling. Elsewhere across central Minnesota, it was clear. It was 61 at the Twin Cities, 52 at St. Cloud, 57 at Anoka, and 56 at Crystal. Princeton reported 50, Litchfield reported 57, Little Falls reported 48, and Wilmer reported 55. Around the state, at Brainerd, fog was reported, with a temperature of 48. It was clear, with a temperature of 60 at Mankato, and 51 at Duluth. It was partly cloudy, with a temperature of 59 at Rochester, and 39 at International Falls. Once again at 2 a.m., the report from Buffalo was not available. And in Maple Lake, it was 52 degrees under clear skies. 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The current time is 2:37 a.m. Central Daylight Time. Now the forecast for central Minnesota, from St. Cloud to the northwest Twin Cities suburbs. Overnight, mostly cloudy early in the morning then clearing. Lows in the lower 50s. Northeast winds up to 5 miles an hour. Monday, sunny. Highs in the upper 70s. Northeast winds up to 5 miles an hour. Monday night, partly cloudy. Lows in the mid-50s. East winds up to 5 miles an hour. Tuesday, mostly cloudy. Chance of rain showers in the morning, then rain showers and chance of thunderstorms in the afternoon. Highs in the mid-70s. South winds up to 10 miles an hour. Chance of precipitation 90%. Tuesday night, rain showers likely and chance of thunderstorms in the evening, then partly cloudy overnight. Lows in the mid-50s. Southwest winds up to 10 miles an hour. Chance of precipitation 70%. Wednesday, mostly sunny. Chance of rain showers in the afternoon. Highs in the lower 70s. Chance of showers 40%. Wednesday night and Thursday, partly cloudy. Lows in the lower 50s.
Highs in the mid-70s. Thursday night, mostly clear. Lows in the lower 50s. Friday, mostly sunny. Highs in the mid-70s. Friday night, mostly cloudy. Chance of rain showers overnight. Lows in the upper 50s. Chance of showers 30%. Saturday, mostly sunny. Chance of rain showers in the afternoon. Highs around 80. Chance of showers 30%. Saturday night, partly cloudy with chance of showers in the evening, then mostly cloudy with showers likely overnight. Lows in the mid-60s. Chance of showers 60%. Sunday, partly sunny with chance of showers. Highs in the lower 80s. Chance of showers 50%. Again, the forecast for central Minnesota, from St. Cloud to the northwest Twin Cities suburbs for overnight, mostly cloudy early in the morning then clearing. Lows in the lower 50s. Northeast winds up to 5 miles an hour. At 2 a.m., the report from Buffalo was not available. In Maple Lake, it was clear the temperature was 52 degrees, the dew point was 48, and the relative humidity was 86%. The wind was calm. The pressure was 30.02 inches and falling. Elsewhere across central Minnesota, it was clear. It was 61 at the Twin Cities, 52 at St. Cloud, 57 at Anoka, and 56 at Crystal. Princeton reported 50, Litchfield reported 57, Little Falls reported 48, and Wilmer reported 55. Around the state, at Brainerd, fog was reported, with a temperature of 48. It was clear, with a temperature of 60 at Mankato, and 51 at Duluth. It was partly cloudy, with a temperature of 59 at Rochester, and 39 at International Falls. Once again at 2 a.m., the report from Buffalo was not available. And in Maple Lake, it was 52 degrees under clear skies. 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The current time is 2:41 a.m. Central Daylight Time. Now the forecast for central Minnesota, from St. Cloud to the northwest Twin Cities suburbs. Overnight, mostly cloudy early in the morning then clearing. Lows in the lower 50s. Northeast winds up to 5 miles an hour. Monday, sunny. Highs in the upper 70s. Northeast winds up to 5 miles an hour. Monday night, partly cloudy. Lows in the mid-50s. East winds up to 5 miles an hour. Tuesday, mostly cloudy. Chance of rain showers in the morning, then rain showers and chance of thunderstorms in the afternoon. Highs in the mid-70s. South winds up to 10 miles an hour. Chance of precipitation 90%. Tuesday night, rain showers likely and chance of thunderstorms in the evening, then partly cloudy overnight. Lows in the mid-50s. Southwest winds up to 10 miles an hour. Chance of precipitation 70%. Wednesday, mostly sunny. Chance of rain showers in the afternoon. Highs in the lower 70s. Chance of showers 40%. Wednesday night and Thursday, partly cloudy. Lows in the lower 50s. Highs in the mid-70s. Thursday night, mostly clear. Lows in the lower 50s. Friday, mostly sunny. Highs in the mid-70s. Friday night, mostly cloudy. Chance of rain showers overnight. Lows in the upper 50s. Chance of showers 30%. Saturday, mostly sunny. Chance of rain showers in the afternoon. Highs around 80. Chance of showers 30%. Saturday night, partly cloudy with chance of showers in the evening, then mostly cloudy with showers likely overnight. Lows in the mid-60s.
chance of showers 60%. Sunday, partly sunny with chance of showers. Highs in the lower 80s. Chance of showers 50%. Again, the forecast for central Minnesota, from St. Cloud to the northwest Twin Cities suburbs for overnight, mostly cloudy early in the morning then clearing. Lows in the lower 50s. Northeast winds up to 5 miles an hour. At 2 a.m., the report from Buffalo was not available. In Maple Lake, it was clear the temperature was 52 degrees, the dew point was 48, and the relative humidity was 86%. The wind was calm. The pressure was 30.02 inches and falling. Elsewhere across central Minnesota, it was clear. It was 61 at the Twin Cities, 52 at St. Cloud, 57 at Anoka, and 56 at Crystal. Princeton reported 50, Litchfield reported 57, Little Falls reported 48, and Wilmer reported 55. Around the state, at Brainerd, fog was reported, with a temperature of 48. It was clear, with a temperature of 60 at Mankato, and 51 at Duluth. It was partly cloudy, with a temperature of 59 at Rochester, and 39 at International Falls. Once again at 2 a.m., the report from Buffalo was not available. And in Maple Lake, it was 52 degrees under clear skies. 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The current time is 2:46 a.m. Central Daylight Time. Now the forecast for central Minnesota, from St. Cloud to the northwest Twin Cities suburbs. Overnight, mostly cloudy early in the morning then clearing. Lows in the lower 50s. Northeast winds up to 5 miles an hour. Monday, sunny. Highs in the upper 70s. Northeast winds up to 5 miles an hour. Monday night, partly cloudy. Lows in the mid-50s. East winds up to 5 miles an hour. Tuesday, mostly cloudy. Chance of rain showers in the morning, then rain showers and chance of thunderstorms in the afternoon. Highs in the mid-70s. South winds up to 10 miles an hour. Chance of precipitation 90%. Tuesday night, rain showers likely and chance of thunderstorms in the evening, then partly cloudy overnight. Lows in the mid-50s. Southwest winds up to 10 miles an hour. Chance of precipitation 70%. Wednesday, mostly sunny. Chance of rain showers in the afternoon. Highs in the lower 70s. Chance of showers 40%. Wednesday night and Thursday, partly cloudy. Lows in the lower 50s. Highs in the mid-70s. Thursday night, mostly clear. Lows in the lower 50s. Friday, mostly sunny. Highs in the mid-70s. Friday night, mostly cloudy. Chance of rain showers overnight. Lows in the upper 50s. Chance of showers 30%. Saturday, mostly sunny. Chance of rain showers in the afternoon. Highs around 80. Chance of showers 30%. Saturday night, partly cloudy with chance of showers in the evening, then mostly cloudy with showers likely overnight. Lows in the mid-60s. Chance of showers 60%. Sunday, partly sunny with chance of showers. Highs in the lower 80s. Chance of showers 50%. Again, the forecast for central Minnesota, from St. Cloud to the northwest Twin Cities suburbs for overnight, mostly cloudy early in the morning then clearing. Lows in the lower 50s. Northeast winds up to 5 miles an hour. At 2 a.m., the report from Buffalo was not available. In Maple Lake, it was clear the temperature was 52 degrees, the dew point was 48, and the relative humidity was 86%. The wind was calm.
the pressure was 30.02 inches and falling. Elsewhere across central Minnesota, it was clear. It was 61 at the Twin Cities, 52 at St. Cloud, 57 at Anoka, and 56 at Crystal. Princeton reported 50, Litchfield reported 57, Little Falls reported 48, and Wilma reported 55. Around the state, Ed Brainerd, fog was reported, with a temperature of 48. It was clear, with a temperature of 60 at Mankato, and 51 at Duluth. It was partly cloudy, with a temperature of 59 at Rochester, and 39 at International Falls. Once again at 2 a.m., the report from Buffalo was not available. And in Maple Lake, it was 52 degrees under clear skies. 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The current time is 2:50 a.m. Central Daylight Time. Now the forecast for central Minnesota, from St. Cloud to the northwest Twin Cities suburbs. Overnight, mostly cloudy early in the morning then clearing. Lows in the lower 50s. Northeast winds up to 5 miles an hour. Monday, sunny. Highs in the upper 70s. Northeast winds up to 5 miles an hour. Monday night, partly cloudy. Lows in the mid-50s. East winds up to 5 miles an hour. Tuesday, mostly cloudy. Chance of rain showers in the morning, then rain showers and chance of thunderstorms in the afternoon. Highs in the mid-70s. South winds up to 10 miles an hour. Chance of precipitation 90%. Tuesday night, rain showers likely and chance of thunderstorms in the evening, then partly cloudy overnight. Lows in the mid-50s. Southwest winds up to 10 miles an hour. Chance of precipitation 70%. Wednesday, mostly sunny. Chance of rain showers in the afternoon. Highs in the lower 70s. Chance of showers 40%. Wednesday night and Thursday, partly cloudy. Lows in the lower 50s. Highs in the mid-70s. Thursday night, mostly clear. Lows in the lower 50s. Friday, mostly sunny. Highs in the mid-70s. Friday night, mostly cloudy. Chance of rain showers overnight. Lows in the upper 50s. Chance of showers 30%. Saturday, mostly sunny. Chance of rain showers in the afternoon. Highs around 80. Chance of showers 30%. Saturday night, partly cloudy with chance of showers in the evening, then mostly cloudy with showers likely overnight. Lows in the mid-60s. Chance of showers 60%. Sunday, partly sunny with chance of showers. Highs in the lower 80s. Chance of showers 50%. Again, the forecast for central Minnesota, from St. Cloud to the northwest Twin Cities suburbs for overnight, mostly cloudy early in the morning then clearing. Lows in the lower 50s. Northeast winds up to 5 miles an hour. At 2 a.m., the report from Buffalo was not available. In Maple Lake, it was clear the temperature was 52 degrees, the dew point was 48, and the relative humidity was 86%. The wind was calm. The pressure was 30.02 inches and falling. Elsewhere across central Minnesota, it was clear. It was 61 at the Twin Cities, 52 at St. Cloud, 57 at Anoka, and 56 at Crystal. Princeton reported 50, Litchfield reported 57, Little Falls reported 48, and Wilma reported 55. Around the state, Ed Brainerd, fog was reported, with a temperature of 48. It was clear, with a temperature of 60 at Mankato, and 51 at Duluth. It was partly cloudy, with a temperature of 59 at Rochester, and 39 at International Falls. Once again at 2 a.m.,
The report from Buffalo was not available. And in Maple Lake, it was 52 degrees under clear skies. 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The current time is 2:54 a.m. Central Daylight Time. Now the forecast for central Minnesota, from St. Cloud to the northwest Twin Cities suburbs. Overnight, mostly cloudy early in the morning then clearing. Lows in the lower 50s. Northeast winds up to 5 miles an hour. Monday, sunny. Highs in the upper 70s. Northeast winds up to 5 miles an hour. Monday night, partly cloudy. Lows in the mid-50s. East winds up to 5 miles an hour. Tuesday, mostly cloudy. Chance of rain showers in the morning, then rain showers and chance of thunderstorms in the afternoon. Highs in the mid-70s. South winds up to 10 miles an hour. Chance of precipitation 90%. Tuesday night, rain showers likely and chance of thunderstorms in the evening, then partly cloudy overnight. Lows in the mid-50s. Southwest winds up to 10 miles an hour. Chance of precipitation 70%. Wednesday, mostly sunny. Chance of rain showers in the afternoon. Highs in the lower 70s. Chance of showers 40%. Wednesday night and Thursday, partly cloudy. Lows in the lower 50s. Highs in the mid-70s. Thursday night, mostly clear. Lows in the lower 50s. Friday, mostly sunny. Highs in the mid-70s. Friday night, mostly cloudy. Chance of rain showers overnight. Lows in the upper 50s. Chance of showers 30%. Saturday, mostly sunny. Chance of rain showers in the afternoon. Highs around 80. Chance of showers 30%. Saturday night, partly cloudy with chance of showers in the evening, then mostly cloudy with showers likely overnight. Lows in the mid-60s. Chance of showers 60%. Sunday, partly sunny with chance of showers. Highs in the lower 80s. Chance of showers 50%. Again, the forecast for central Minnesota, from St. Cloud to the northwest Twin Cities suburbs for overnight, mostly cloudy early in the morning then clearing. Lows in the lower 50s. Northeast winds up to 5 miles an hour. At 2 a.m., the report from Buffalo was not available. In Maple Lake, it was clear the temperature was 52 degrees, the dew point was 48, and the relative humidity was 86%. The wind was calm. The pressure was 30.02 inches and falling. Elsewhere across central Minnesota, it was clear. It was 61 at the Twin Cities, 52 at St. Cloud, 57 at Anoka, and 56 at Crystal. Princeton reported 50, Litchfield reported 57, Little Falls reported 48, and Wilmer reported 55. Around the state, at Brainerd, fog was reported, with a temperature of 48. It was clear, with a temperature of 60 at Mankato, and 51 at Duluth. It was partly cloudy, with a temperature of 59 at Rochester, and 39 at International Falls. Once again at 2 a.m., the report from Buffalo was not available. And in Maple Lake, it was 52 degrees under clear skies. 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The current time is 2:58 a.m. Central Daylight Time. Now the forecast for central Minnesota, from St. Cloud to the northwest Twin Cities suburbs. Overnight, mostly cloudy early in the morning then clearing.
lows in the lower 50s. Northeast winds up to 5 miles an hour. Monday, sunny. Highs in the upper 70s. Northeast winds up to 5 miles an hour. Monday night, partly cloudy. Lows in the mid-50s. East winds up to 5 miles an hour. Tuesday, mostly cloudy. Chance of rain showers in the morning, then rain showers and chance of thunderstorms in the afternoon. Highs in the mid-70s. South winds up to 10 miles an hour. Chance of precipitation 90%. Tuesday night, rain showers likely and chance of thunderstorms in the evening, then partly cloudy overnight. Lows in the mid-50s. Southwest winds up to 10 miles an hour. Chance of precipitation 70%. Wednesday, mostly sunny. Chance of rain showers in the afternoon. Highs in the lower 70s. Chance of showers 40%. Wednesday night and Thursday, partly cloudy. Lows in the lower 50s. Highs in the mid-70s. Thursday night, mostly clear. Lows in the lower 50s. Friday, mostly sunny. Highs in the mid-70s. Friday night, mostly cloudy. Chance of rain showers overnight. Lows in the upper 50s. Chance of showers 30%. Saturday, mostly sunny. Chance of rain showers in the afternoon. Highs around 80. Chance of showers 30%. Saturday night, partly cloudy with chance of showers in the evening, then mostly cloudy with showers likely overnight. Lows in the mid-60s. Chance of showers 60%. Sunday, partly sunny with chance of showers. Highs in the lower 80s. Chance of showers 50%. Again, the forecast for central Minnesota, from St. Cloud to the northwest Twin Cities suburbs for overnight, mostly cloudy early in the morning then clearing. Lows in the lower 50s. Northeast winds up to 5 miles an hour. 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The current time is 3:01 a.m. Central Daylight Time. Now the forecast for central Minnesota, from St. Cloud to the northwest Twin Cities suburbs. Overnight, mostly cloudy early in the morning then clearing. Lows in the lower 50s. Northeast winds up to 5 miles an hour. Monday, sunny. Highs in the upper 70s. Northeast winds up to 5 miles an hour. Monday night, partly cloudy. Lows in the mid-50s. East winds up to 5 miles an hour. Tuesday, mostly cloudy. Chance of rain showers in the morning, then rain showers and chance of thunderstorms in the afternoon. Highs in the mid-70s. South winds up to 10 miles an hour. Chance of precipitation 90%. Tuesday night, rain showers likely and chance of thunderstorms in the evening, then partly cloudy overnight. Lows in the mid-50s. Southwest winds up to 10 miles an hour. Chance of precipitation 70%. Wednesday, mostly sunny. Chance of rain showers in the afternoon. Highs in the lower 70s. Chance of showers 40%. Wednesday night and Thursday, partly cloudy. Lows in the lower 50s. Highs in the mid-70s. Thursday night, mostly clear. Lows in the lower 50s. Friday, mostly sunny. Highs in the mid-70s. Friday night, mostly cloudy. Chance of rain showers overnight. Lows in the upper 50s. Chance of showers 30%. Saturday, mostly sunny. Chance of rain showers in the afternoon. Highs around 80. Chance of showers 30%. Saturday night, partly cloudy with chance of showers in the evening,
then mostly cloudy with showers likely overnight. Lows in the mid-60s. Chance of showers 60%. Sunday, partly sunny with chance of showers. Highs in the lower 80s. Chance of showers 50%. Again, the forecast for central Minnesota, from St. Cloud to the northwest Twin Cities suburbs for overnight, mostly cloudy early in the morning then clearing. Lows in the lower 50s. Northeast winds up to 5 miles an hour. 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The current time is 3:05 a.m. Central Daylight Time. Now the forecast for central Minnesota, from St. Cloud to the northwest Twin Cities suburbs. Overnight, mostly cloudy early in the morning then clearing. Lows in the lower 50s. Northeast winds up to 5 miles an hour. Monday, sunny. Highs in the upper 70s. Northeast winds up to 5 miles an hour. Monday night, partly cloudy. Lows in the mid-50s. East winds up to 5 miles an hour. Tuesday, mostly cloudy. Chance of rain showers in the morning, then rain showers and chance of thunderstorms in the afternoon. Highs in the mid-70s. South winds up to 10 miles an hour. Chance of precipitation 90%. Tuesday night, rain showers likely and chance of thunderstorms in the evening, then partly cloudy overnight. Lows in the mid-50s. Southwest winds up to 10 miles an hour. Chance of precipitation 70%. Wednesday, mostly sunny. Chance of rain showers in the afternoon. Highs in the lower 70s. Chance of showers 40%. Wednesday night and Thursday, partly cloudy. Lows in the lower 50s. Highs in the mid-70s. Thursday night, mostly clear. Lows in the lower 50s. Friday, mostly sunny. Highs in the mid-70s. Friday night, mostly cloudy. Chance of rain showers overnight. Lows in the upper 50s. Chance of showers 30%. Saturday, mostly sunny. Chance of rain showers in the afternoon. Highs around 80. Chance of showers 30%. Saturday night, partly cloudy with chance of showers in the evening, then mostly cloudy with showers likely overnight. Lows in the mid-60s. Chance of showers 60%. Sunday, partly sunny with chance of showers. Highs in the lower 80s. Chance of showers 50%. Again, the forecast for central Minnesota, from St. Cloud to the northwest Twin Cities suburbs for overnight, mostly cloudy early in the morning then clearing. Lows in the lower 50s. Northeast winds up to 5 miles an hour. 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The current time is 3:08 a.m. Central Daylight Time. Now the forecast for central Minnesota, from St. Cloud to the northwest Twin Cities suburbs. Overnight, mostly cloudy early in the morning then clearing. Lows in the lower 50s. Northeast winds up to 5 miles an hour. Monday, sunny. Highs in the upper 70s. Northeast winds up to 5 miles an hour. Monday night, partly cloudy. Lows in the mid-50s. East winds up to 5 miles an hour. Tuesday, mostly cloudy. Chance of rain showers in the morning, then rain showers and chance of thunderstorms in the afternoon. Highs in the mid-70s. South winds up to 10 miles an hour. Chance of precipitation 90%. Tuesday night,
rain showers likely and chance of thunderstorms in the evening, then partly cloudy overnight. Lows in the mid-50s. Southwest winds up to 10 miles an hour. Chance of precipitation 70%. Wednesday, mostly sunny. Chance of rain showers in the afternoon. Highs in the lower 70s. Chance of showers 40%. Wednesday night and Thursday, partly cloudy. Lows in the lower 50s. Highs in the mid-70s. Thursday night, mostly clear. Lows in the lower 50s. Friday, mostly sunny. Highs in the mid-70s. Friday night, mostly cloudy. Chance of rain showers overnight. Lows in the upper 50s. Chance of showers 30%. Saturday, mostly sunny. Chance of rain showers in the afternoon. Highs around 80. Chance of showers 30%. Saturday night, partly cloudy with chance of showers in the evening, then mostly cloudy with showers likely overnight. Lows in the mid-60s. Chance of showers 60%. Sunday, partly sunny with chance of showers. Highs in the lower 80s. Chance of showers 50%. Again, the forecast for central Minnesota, from St. Cloud to the northwest Twin Cities suburbs for overnight, mostly cloudy early in the morning then clearing. Lows in the lower 50s. Northeast winds up to 5 miles an hour. 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The current time is 3:11 a.m. Central Daylight Time. Now the forecast for central Minnesota, from St. Cloud to the northwest Twin Cities suburbs. Overnight, mostly cloudy early in the morning then clearing. Lows in the lower 50s. Northeast winds up to 5 miles an hour. Monday, sunny. Highs in the upper 70s. Northeast winds up to 5 miles an hour. Monday night, partly cloudy. Lows in the mid-50s. East winds up to 5 miles an hour. Tuesday, mostly cloudy. Chance of rain showers in the morning, then rain showers and chance of thunderstorms in the afternoon. Highs in the mid-70s. South winds up to 10 miles an hour. Chance of precipitation 90%. Tuesday night, rain showers likely and chance of thunderstorms in the evening, then partly cloudy overnight. Lows in the mid-50s. Southwest winds up to 10 miles an hour. Chance of precipitation 70%. Wednesday, mostly sunny. Chance of rain showers in the afternoon. Highs in the lower 70s. Chance of showers 40%. Wednesday night and Thursday, partly cloudy. Lows in the lower 50s. Highs in the mid-70s. Thursday night, mostly clear. Lows in the lower 50s. Friday, mostly sunny. Highs in the mid-70s. Friday night, mostly cloudy. Chance of rain showers overnight. Lows in the upper 50s. Chance of showers 30%. Saturday, mostly sunny. Chance of rain showers in the afternoon. Highs around 80. Chance of showers 30%. Saturday night, partly cloudy with chance of showers in the evening, then mostly cloudy with showers likely overnight. Lows in the mid-60s. Chance of showers 60%. Sunday, partly sunny with chance of showers. Highs in the lower 80s. Chance of showers 50%. Again, the forecast for central Minnesota, from St. Cloud to the northwest Twin Cities suburbs for overnight, mostly cloudy early in the morning then clearing. Lows in the lower 50s. Northeast winds up to 5 miles an hour. 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
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The current time is 3:14 a.m. Central Daylight Time. Now the forecast for central Minnesota, from St. Cloud to the northwest Twin Cities suburbs. Overnight, mostly cloudy early in the morning then clearing. Lows in the lower 50s. Northeast winds up to 5 miles an hour. Monday, sunny. Highs in the upper 70s. Northeast winds up to 5 miles an hour. Monday night, partly cloudy. Lows in the mid-50s. East winds up to 5 miles an hour. Tuesday, mostly cloudy. Chance of rain showers in the morning, then rain showers and chance of thunderstorms in the afternoon. Highs in the mid-70s. South winds up to 10 miles an hour. Chance of precipitation 90%. Tuesday night, rain showers likely and chance of thunderstorms in the evening, then partly cloudy overnight. Lows in the mid-50s. Southwest winds up to 10 miles an hour. Chance of precipitation 70%. Wednesday, mostly sunny. Chance of rain showers in the afternoon. Highs in the lower 70s. Chance of showers 40%. Wednesday night and Thursday, partly cloudy. Lows in the lower 50s. Highs in the mid-70s. Thursday night, mostly clear. Lows in the lower 50s. Friday, mostly sunny. Highs in the mid-70s. Friday night, mostly cloudy. Chance of rain showers overnight. Lows in the upper 50s. Chance of showers 30%. Saturday, mostly sunny. Chance of rain showers in the afternoon. Highs around 80. Chance of showers 30%. Saturday night, partly cloudy with chance of showers in the evening, then mostly cloudy with showers likely overnight. Lows in the mid-60s. Chance of showers 60%. Sunday, partly sunny with chance of showers. Highs in the lower 80s. Chance of showers 50%. Again, the forecast for central Minnesota, from St. Cloud to the northwest Twin Cities suburbs for overnight, mostly cloudy early in the morning then clearing. Lows in the lower 50s. Northeast winds up to 5 miles an hour. At 3 a.m., the report from Buffalo was not available. In Maple Lake, it was clear the temperature was 53 degrees, the dew point was 49, and the relative humidity was 87%. The wind was calm. The pressure was 30.03 inches and rising. Elsewhere across central Minnesota, it was clear. It was 60 at the Twin Cities, 52 at St. Cloud, 54 at Anoka, and 53 at Crystal. Princeton reported 51, Litchfield reported 55, Little Falls reported 48, and Wilma reported 55. Around the state, it was clear, with a temperature of 56 at Rochester, 48 at Brainerd, and 50 at Duluth. At International Falls, it was partly cloudy, with a temperature of 40. At Mankato, it was mostly cloudy, with a temperature of 61. Once again at 3 a.m., the report from Buffalo was not available. And in Maple Lake, it was 53 degrees under clear skies. 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The current time is 3:18 a.m. Central Daylight Time. Now the forecast for central Minnesota, from St. Cloud to the northwest Twin Cities suburbs. Overnight, mostly cloudy early in the morning then clearing. Lows in the lower 50s. Northeast winds up to 5 miles an hour. Monday, sunny. Highs in the upper 70s. Northeast winds up to 5 miles an hour. Monday night, partly cloudy. Lows in the mid-50s.
East winds up to 5 miles an hour. Tuesday, mostly cloudy. Chance of rain showers in the morning, then rain showers and chance of thunderstorms in the afternoon. Highs in the mid-70s. South winds up to 10 miles an hour. Chance of precipitation 90%. Tuesday night, rain showers likely and chance of thunderstorms in the evening, then partly cloudy overnight. Lows in the mid-50s. Southwest winds up to 10 miles an hour. Chance of precipitation 70%. Wednesday, mostly sunny. Chance of rain showers in the afternoon. Highs in the lower 70s. Chance of showers 40%. Wednesday night and Thursday, partly cloudy. Lows in the lower 50s. Highs in the mid-70s. Thursday night, mostly clear. Lows in the lower 50s. Friday, mostly sunny. Highs in the mid-70s. Friday night, mostly cloudy. Chance of rain showers overnight. Lows in the upper 50s. Chance of showers 30%. Saturday, mostly sunny. Chance of rain showers in the afternoon. Highs around 80. Chance of showers 30%. Saturday night, partly cloudy with chance of showers in the evening, then mostly cloudy with showers likely overnight. Lows in the mid-60s. Chance of showers 60%. Sunday, partly sunny with chance of showers. Highs in the lower 80s. Chance of showers 50%. Again, the forecast for central Minnesota, from St. Cloud to the northwest Twin Cities suburbs for overnight, mostly cloudy early in the morning then clearing. Lows in the lower 50s. Northeast winds up to 5 miles an hour. At 3 a.m., the report from Buffalo was not available. In Maple Lake, it was clear the temperature was 53 degrees, the dew point was 49, and the relative humidity was 87%. The wind was calm. The pressure was 30.03 inches and rising. Elsewhere across central Minnesota, it was clear. It was 60 at the Twin Cities, 52 at St. Cloud, 54 at Anoka, and 53 at Crystal. Princeton reported 51, Litchfield reported 55, Little Falls reported 48, and Wilmer reported 55. Around the state, it was clear, with a temperature of 56 at Rochester, 48 at Brainerd, and 50 at Duluth. At International Falls, it was partly cloudy, with a temperature of 40. At Mankato, it was mostly cloudy, with a temperature of 61. Once again at 3 a.m., the report from Buffalo was not available. And in Maple Lake, it was 53 degrees under clear skies. 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The current time is 3:22 a.m. Central Daylight Time. Now here is the hazardous weather outlook for portions of central and southern Minnesota and west central Wisconsin. For today and tonight, no hazardous weather is expected at this time. And now the extended outlook for the period Tuesday through Sunday. Thunderstorms are likely Tuesday. A few storms across western Minnesota may contain hail, but the threat for severe weather is low. Spotter information statement, Skywarn spotter activation will likely not be needed. Now the forecast for central Minnesota, from St. Cloud to the northwest Twin Cities suburbs. Overnight, mostly cloudy early in the morning then clearing. Lows in the lower 50s. Northeast winds up to 5 miles an hour. Monday, sunny. Highs in the upper 70s. Northeast winds up to 5 miles an hour. Monday night, partly cloudy. Lows in the mid-50s. East winds up to 5 miles an hour. Tuesday, mostly cloudy. Chance of rain showers in the morning, then rain showers and chance of thunderstorms in the afternoon.
Highs in the mid-70s. South winds up to 10 miles an hour. Chance of precipitation 90%. Tuesday night, rain showers likely and chance of thunderstorms in the evening.

Highs in the mid-70s. Friday night, mostly cloudy. Chance of rain showers overnight. Lows in the upper 50s. Chance of showers 30%. Saturday, mostly sunny. Chance of rain showers in the afternoon. Highs around 80. Chance of showers 30%. Saturday night, partly cloudy with chance of showers in the evening, then mostly cloudy with showers likely overnight. Lows in the mid-60s. Chance of showers 60%. Sunday, partly sunny with chance of showers. Highs in the lower 80s. Chance of showers 50%. Again, the forecast for central Minnesota, from St. Cloud to the northwest Twin Cities suburbs for overnight, mostly cloudy early in the morning then clearing. Lows in the lower 50s. Northeast winds up to 5 miles an hour. At 3 a.m., the report from Buffalo was not available. In Maple Lake, it was clear the temperature was 53 degrees, the dew point was 49, and the relative humidity was 87%. The wind was calm. The pressure was 30.03 inches and rising. Elsewhere across central Minnesota, it was clear. It was 60 at the Twin Cities, 52 at St. Cloud, 54 at Anoka, and 53 at Crystal. Princeton reported 51, Litchfield reported 55, Little Falls reported 48, and Wilmer reported 55. Around the state, it was clear, with a temperature of 56 at Rochester, 48 at Brainerd, and 50 at Duluth. At International Falls, it was partly cloudy, with a temperature of 40. At Mankato, it was mostly cloudy, with a temperature of 61. Once again at 3 a.m., the report from Buffalo was not available. And in Maple Lake, it was 53 degrees under clear skies. 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The current time is 3:27 a.m. Central Daylight Time. Now here is the hazardous weather outlook for portions of central and southern Minnesota and west central Wisconsin for today and tonight. No hazardous weather is expected at this time. And now the extended outlook for the period Tuesday through Sunday. Thunderstorms are likely Tuesday. A few storms across western Minnesota may contain hail, but the threat for severe weather is low. Spotter information statement, Sky Warn spotter activation will likely not be needed. Now the forecast for central Minnesota, from St. Cloud to the northwest Twin Cities suburbs. Overnight, mostly cloudy early in the morning then clearing. Lows in the lower 50s. Northeast winds up to 5 miles an hour. Monday, sunny. Highs in the upper 70s. Northeast winds up to 5 miles an hour. Monday night, partly cloudy. Lows in the mid-50s. East winds up to 5 miles an hour. Tuesday, mostly cloudy. Chance of rain showers in the morning, then rain showers and chance of thunderstorms in the afternoon. Highs in the mid-70s. South winds up to 10 miles an hour. Chance of precipitation 90%. Tuesday night, rain showers likely and chance of thunderstorms in the evening, then partly cloudy overnight. Lows in the mid-50s. Southwest winds up to 10 miles an hour. Chance of precipitation 70%. Wednesday, mostly sunny. Chance of rain showers in the afternoon. Highs in the lower 70s. Chance of showers 40%. Wednesday night and Thursday, partly cloudy. Lows in the lower 50s. Highs in the mid-70s. Thursday night, mostly clear. Lows in the lower 50s. Friday, mostly sunny. Highs in the mid-70s. Friday night, mostly cloudy. Chance of rain showers overnight. Lows in the upper 50s. Chance of

Showers 30%. Saturday, mostly sunny. Chance of rain showers in the afternoon. Highs around 80. Chance of showers 30%. Saturday night, partly cloudy with chance of showers in the evening, then mostly cloudy with showers likely overnight. Lows in the mid-60s. Chance of showers 60%. Sunday, partly sunny with chance of showers. Highs in the lower 80s. Chance of showers 50%. Again, the forecast for central Minnesota, from St. Cloud to the northwest Twin Cities suburbs for overnight, mostly cloudy early in the morning then clearing. Lows in the lower 50s. Northeast winds up to 5 miles an hour. At 3 a.m., the report from Buffalo was not available. In Maple Lake, it was clear the temperature was 53 degrees, the dew point was 49, and the relative humidity was 87%. The wind was calm. The pressure was 30.03 inches and rising. Elsewhere across central Minnesota, it was clear. It was 60 at the Twin Cities, 52 at St. Cloud, 54 at Anoka, and 53 at Crystal. Princeton reported 51, Litchfield reported 55, Little Falls reported 48, and Wilmer reported 55. Around the state, it was clear, with a temperature of 56 at Rochester, 48 at Brainerd, and 50 at Duluth. At International Falls, it was partly cloudy, with a temperature of 40. At Mankato, it was mostly cloudy, with a temperature of 61. Once again at 3 a.m., the report from Buffalo was not available. And in Maple Lake, it was 53 degrees under clear skies. 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The current time is 3:32 a.m. Central Daylight Time. Now here is the hazardous weather outlook for portions of central and southern Minnesota and west central Wisconsin for today and tonight. No hazardous weather is expected at this time. And now the extended outlook for the period Tuesday through Sunday. Thunderstorms are likely Tuesday. A few storms across western Minnesota may contain hail, but the threat for severe weather is low. Spotter information statement, Sky warns spotter activation will likely not be needed. Now the forecast for central Minnesota, from St. Cloud to the northwest Twin Cities suburbs. Overnight, mostly cloudy early in the morning then clearing. Lows in the lower 50s. Northeast winds up to 5 miles an hour. Monday, thus up to 5 miles an hour. Monday, sunny. Highs in the upper 70s. Northeast winds up to 5 miles an hour. Monday night, partly cloudy. Lows in the mid-50s. East winds up to 5 miles an hour. Tuesday, mostly cloudy. Chance of rain showers in the morning, then rain showers and chance of thunderstorms in the afternoon. Highs in the mid-70s. South winds up to 10 miles an hour. Chance of precipitation 90%. Tuesday night, rain showers likely and chance of thunderstorms in the evening, then partly cloudy overnight. Lows in the mid-50s. Southwest winds up to 10 miles an hour. Chance of precipitation 70%. Wednesday, mostly sunny. Chance of rain showers in the afternoon. Highs in the lower 70s. Chance of showers 40%. Wednesday night and Thursday, partly cloudy. Lows in the lower 50s. Highs in the mid-70s. Thursday night, mostly clear. Lows in the lower 50s. Friday, mostly sunny. Highs in the mid-70s. Friday night, mostly cloudy. Chance of rain showers overnight. Lows in the upper 50s. Chance of showers 30%. Saturday, mostly sunny. Chance of rain showers in the afternoon. Highs

around 80. Chance of showers 30%. Saturday night, partly cloudy with chance of showers in the evening, then mostly cloudy with showers likely overnight. Lows in the mid-60s. Chance of showers 60%. Sunday, partly sunny with chance of showers. Highs in the lower 80s. Chance of showers 50%. Again, the forecast for central Minnesota, from St. Cloud to the northwest Twin Cities suburbs for overnight, mostly cloudy early in the morning then clearing. Lows in the lower 50s. Northeast winds up to 5 miles an hour. At 3 a.m., the report from Buffalo was not available. In Maple Lake, it was clear the temperature was 53 degrees, the dew point was 49, and the relative humidity was 87%. The wind was calm. The pressure was 30.03 inches and rising. Elsewhere across central Minnesota, it was clear. It was 60 at the Twin Cities, 52 at St. Cloud, 54 at Anoka, and 53 at Crystal. Princeton reported 51, Litchfield reported 55, Little Falls reported 48, and Wilmer reported 55. Around the state, it was clear, with a temperature of 56 at Rochester, 48 at Brainerd, and 50 at Duluth. At International Falls, it was partly cloudy, with a temperature of 40. At Mankato, it was mostly cloudy, with a temperature of 61. Once again at 3 a.m., the report from Buffalo was not available. And in Maple Lake, it was 53 degrees under clear skies. 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The current time is 3:37 a.m. Central Daylight Time. Now here is the hazardous weather outlook for portions of central and southern Minnesota and west central Wisconsin for today and tonight. No hazardous weather is expected at this time. And now the extended outlook for the period Tuesday through Sunday. Thunderstorms are likely Tuesday. A few storms across western Minnesota may contain hail, but the threat for severe weather is low. Spotter information statement, Skywarn spotter activation will likely not be needed. Now the forecast for central Minnesota, from St. Cloud to the northwest Twin Cities suburbs. Overnight, mostly cloudy early in the morning then clearing. Lows in the lower 50s. Northeast winds up to 5 miles an hour. Monday, sunny. Highs in the upper 70s. Northeast winds up to 5 miles an hour. Monday night, partly cloudy. Lows in the mid-50s. East winds up to 5 miles an hour. Tuesday, mostly cloudy. Chance of rain showers in the morning, then rain showers and chance of thunderstorms in the afternoon. Highs in the mid-70s. South winds up to 10 miles an hour. Chance of precipitation 90%. Tuesday night, rain showers likely and chance of thunderstorms in the evening, then partly cloudy overnight. Lows in the mid-50s. Southwest winds up to 10 miles an hour. Chance of precipitation 70%. Wednesday, mostly sunny. Chance of rain showers in the afternoon. Highs in the lower 70s. Chance of showers 40%. Wednesday night and Thursday, partly cloudy. Lows in the lower 50s. Highs in the mid-70s. Thursday night, mostly clear. Lows in the lower 50s. Friday, mostly sunny. Highs in the mid-70s. Friday night, mostly cloudy. Chance of rain showers overnight. Lows in the upper 50s. Chance of showers 30%. Saturday, mostly sunny. Chance of rain showers in the afternoon. Highs around 80. Chance of showers 30%. Saturday night, partly cloudy with chance of showers in the evening, then mostly cloudy with showers likely overnight. Lows in the mid-

60s. Chance of showers 60%. Sunday, partly sunny with chance of showers. Highs in the lower 80s. Chance of showers 50%. Again, the forecast for central Minnesota, from St. Cloud to the northwest Twin Cities suburbs for overnight, mostly cloudy early in the morning then clearing. Lows in the lower 50s. Northeast winds up to 5 miles an hour. At 3 a.m., the report from Buffalo was not available. In Maple Lake, it was clear the temperature was 53 degrees, the dew point was 49, and the relative humidity was 87%. The wind was calm. The pressure was 30.03 inches and rising. Elsewhere across central Minnesota, it was clear. It was 60 at the Twin Cities, 52 at St. Cloud, 54 at Anoka, and 53 at Crystal. Princeton reported 51, Litchfield reported 55, Little Falls reported 48, and Wilma reported 55. Around the state, it was clear, with a temperature of 56 at Rochester, 48 at Brainerd, and 50 at Duluth. At International Falls, it was partly cloudy, with a temperature of 40. At Mankato, it was mostly cloudy, with a temperature of 61. Once again at 3 a.m., the report from Buffalo was not available. And in Maple Lake, it was 53 degrees under clear skies. 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The current time is 3:41 a.m. Central Daylight Time. Now here is the hazardous weather outlook for portions of central and southern Minnesota and west central Wisconsin for today and tonight. No hazardous weather is expected at this time. And now the extended outlook for the period Tuesday through Sunday. Thunderstorms are likely Tuesday. A few storms across western Minnesota may contain hail, but the threat for severe weather is low. Spotter information statement, Skywarn spotter activation will likely not be needed. Now the forecast for central Minnesota, from St. Cloud to the northwest Twin Cities suburbs. Overnight, mostly cloudy early in the morning then clearing. Lows in the lower 50s. Northeast winds up to 5 miles an hour. Monday, sunny. Highs in the upper 70s. Northeast winds up to 5 miles an hour. Monday night, partly cloudy. Lows in the mid-50s. East winds up to 5 miles an hour. Tuesday, mostly cloudy. Chance of rain showers in the morning, then rain showers and chance of thunderstorms in the afternoon. Highs in the mid-70s. South winds up to 10 miles an hour. Chance of precipitation 90%. Tuesday night, rain showers likely and chance of thunderstorms in the evening, then partly cloudy overnight. Lows in the mid-50s. Southwest winds up to 10 miles an hour. Chance of precipitation 70%. Wednesday, mostly sunny. Chance of rain showers in the afternoon. Highs in the lower 70s. Chance of showers 40%. Wednesday night and Thursday, partly cloudy. Lows in the lower 50s. Highs in the mid-70s. Thursday night, mostly clear. Lows in the lower 50s. Friday, mostly sunny. Highs in the mid-70s. Friday night, mostly cloudy. Chance of rain showers overnight. Lows in the upper 50s. Chance of showers 30%. Saturday, mostly sunny. Chance of rain showers in the afternoon. Highs around 80. Chance of showers 30%. Saturday night, partly cloudy with chance of showers in the evening, then mostly cloudy with showers likely overnight. Lows in the mid-60s. Chance of showers 60%. Sunday, partly sunny with chance of showers. Highs in the lower 80s.
chance of showers 50%. Again, the forecast for central Minnesota, from St. Cloud to the northwest Twin Cities suburbs for overnight, mostly cloudy early in the morning then clearing. Lows in the lower 50s. Northeast winds up to 5 miles an hour. At 3 a.m., the report from Buffalo was not available. In Maple Lake, it was clear the temperature was 53 degrees, the dew point was 49, and the relative humidity was 87%. The wind was calm. The pressure was 30.03 inches and rising. Elsewhere across central Minnesota, it was clear. It was 60 at the Twin Cities, 52 at St. Cloud, 54 at Anoka, and 53 at Crystal. Princeton reported 51, Litchfield reported 55, Little Falls reported 48, and Wilmer reported 55. Around the state, it was clear, with a temperature of 56 at Rochester, 48 at Brainerd, and 50 at Duluth. At International Falls, it was partly cloudy, with a temperature of 40. At Mankato, it was mostly cloudy, with a temperature of 61. Once again at 3 a.m., the report from Buffalo was not available. And in Maple Lake, it was 53 degrees under clear skies. 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The current time is 3:46 a.m. Central Daylight Time. Now here is the hazardous weather outlook for portions of central and southern Minnesota and west central Wisconsin for today and tonight. No hazardous weather is expected at this time. And now the extended outlook for the period Tuesday through Sunday. Thunderstorms are likely Tuesday. A few storms across western Minnesota may contain hail, but the threat for severe weather is low. Spotter information statement. Skywarn spotter activation will likely not be needed. Now the forecast for central Minnesota, from St. Cloud to the northwest Twin Cities suburbs. Overnight, mostly cloudy early in the morning then clearing. Lows in the lower 50s. Northeast winds up to 5 miles an hour. Monday, sunny. Highs in the upper 70s. Northeast winds up to 5 miles an hour. Monday night, partly cloudy. Lows in the mid-50s. East winds up to 5 miles an hour. Tuesday, mostly cloudy. Chance of rain showers in the morning, then rain showers and chance of thunderstorms in the afternoon. Highs in the mid-70s. South winds up to 10 miles an hour. Chance of precipitation 90%. Tuesday night, rain showers likely and chance of thunderstorms in the evening, then partly cloudy overnight. Lows in the mid-50s. Southwest winds up to 10 miles an hour. Chance of precipitation 70%. Wednesday, mostly sunny. Chance of rain showers in the afternoon. Highs in the lower 70s. Chance of showers 40%. Wednesday night and Thursday, partly cloudy. Lows in the lower 50s. Highs in the mid-70s. Thursday night, mostly clear. Lows in the lower 50s. Friday, mostly sunny. Highs in the mid-70s. Friday night, mostly cloudy. Chance of rain showers overnight. Lows in the upper 50s. Chance of showers 30%. Saturday, mostly sunny. Chance of rain showers in the afternoon. Highs around 80. Chance of showers 30%. Saturday night, partly cloudy with chance of showers in the evening, then mostly cloudy with showers likely overnight. Lows in the mid-60s. Chance of showers 60%. Sunday, partly sunny with chance of showers. Highs in the lower 80s. Chance of showers 50%. Again, the forecast for central Minnesota, from St. Cloud to the northwest Twin Cities suburbs for overnight,
mostly cloudy early in the morning, then clearing. Lows in the lower 50s. Northeast winds up to 5 miles an hour. At 3 a.m., the report from Buffalo was not available. In Maple Lake, it was clear the temperature was 53 degrees, the dew point was 49, and the relative humidity was 87%. The wind was calm. The pressure was 30.03 inches and rising. Elsewhere across central Minnesota, it was clear. It was 60 at the Twin Cities, 52 at St. Cloud, 54 at Anoka, and 53 at Crystal. Princeton reported 51, Litchfield reported 55, Little Falls reported 48, and Wilmer reported 55. Around the state, it was clear, with a temperature of 56 at Rochester, 48 at Brainerd, and 50 at Duluth. At International Falls, it was partly cloudy, with a temperature of 40. At Mankato, it was mostly cloudy, with a temperature of 61. Once again at 3 a.m., the report from Buffalo was not available. And in Maple Lake, it was 53 degrees under clear skies. 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The current time is 3:51 a.m. Central Daylight Time. Now here is the hazardous weather outlook for portions of central and southern Minnesota and west central Wisconsin for today and tonight. No hazardous weather is expected at this time. And now the extended outlook for the period Tuesday through Sunday. Thunderstorms are likely Tuesday. A few storms across western Minnesota may contain hail, but the threat for severe weather is low. Spotter information statement: Skywarn spotter activation will likely not be needed. Now the forecast for central Minnesota, from St. Cloud to the northwest Twin Cities suburbs. Overnight, mostly cloudy early in the morning, then clearing. Lows in the lower 50s. Northeast winds up to 5 miles an hour. Monday, sunny. Highs in the upper 70s. Northeast winds up to 5 miles an hour. Monday night, partly cloudy. Lows in the mid-50s. East winds up to 5 miles an hour. Tuesday, mostly cloudy. Chance of rain showers in the morning, then rain showers and chance of thunderstorms in the afternoon. Highs in the mid-70s. South winds up to 10 miles an hour. Chance of precipitation 90%. Tuesday night, rain showers likely and chance of thunderstorms in the evening, then partly cloudy overnight. Lows in the mid-50s. Southwest winds up to 10 miles an hour. Chance of precipitation 70%. Wednesday, mostly sunny. Chance of rain showers in the afternoon. Highs in the lower 70s. Chance of showers 40%. Wednesday night and Thursday, partly cloudy. Lows in the lower 50s. Highs in the mid-70s. Thursday night, mostly clear. Lows in the lower 50s. Friday, mostly sunny. Highs in the mid-70s. Friday night, mostly cloudy. Chance of rain showers overnight. Lows in the upper 50s. Chance of showers 30%. Saturday, mostly sunny. Chance of rain showers in the afternoon. Highs around 80. Chance of showers 30%. Saturday night, partly cloudy with chance of showers in the evening, then mostly cloudy with showers likely overnight. Lows in the mid-60s. Chance of showers 60%. Sunday, partly sunny with chance of showers. Highs in the lower 80s. Chance of showers 50%. Again, the forecast for central Minnesota, from St. Cloud to the northwest Twin Cities suburbs for overnight, mostly cloudy early in the morning then clearing. Lows in the lower 50s. Northeast winds up to 5 miles an hour. At 3 a.m.,
The report from Buffalo was not available. In Maple Lake, it was clear the temperature was 53 degrees, the dew point was 49, and the relative humidity was 87%. The wind was calm. The pressure was 30.03 inches and rising. Elsewhere across central Minnesota, it was clear. It was 60 at the Twin Cities, 52 at St. Cloud, 54 at Anoka, and 53 at Crystal. Princeton reported 51, Litchfield reported 55, Little Falls reported 48, and Wilmer reported 55. Around the state, it was clear, with a temperature of 56 at Rochester, 48 at Brainerd, and 50 at Duluth. At International Falls, it was partly cloudy, with a temperature of 40. At Mankato, it was mostly cloudy, with a temperature of 61. Once again at 3 a.m., the report from Buffalo was not available. And in Maple Lake, it was 53 degrees under clear skies. 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The current time is 3:56 a.m. Central Daylight Time. Now here is the hazardous weather outlook for portions of central and southern Minnesota and west central Wisconsin. For today and tonight, no hazardous weather is expected at this time. And now the extended outlook for the period Tuesday through Sunday. Thunderstorms are likely Tuesday. A few storms across western Minnesota may contain hail, but the threat for severe weather is low. Spotter information statement, Skywarn spotter activation will likely not be needed. Now the forecast for central Minnesota, from St. Cloud to the northwest Twin Cities suburbs. Overnight, mostly cloudy early in the morning then clearing. Lows in the lower 50s. Northeast winds up to 5 miles an hour. Monday, sunny. Highs in the upper 70s. Northeast winds up to 5 miles an hour. Monday night, partly cloudy. Lows in the mid-50s. East winds up to 5 miles an hour. Tuesday, mostly cloudy. Chance of rain showers in the morning, then rain showers and chance of thunderstorms in the afternoon. Highs in the mid-70s. South winds up to 10 miles an hour. Chance of precipitation 90%. Tuesday night, rain showers likely and chance of thunderstorms in the evening, then partly cloudy overnight. Lows in the mid-50s. Southwest winds up to 10 miles an hour. Chance of precipitation 70%. Wednesday, mostly sunny. Chance of rain showers in the afternoon. Highs in the lower 70s. Chance of showers 40%. Wednesday night and Thursday, partly cloudy. Lows in the lower 50s. Highs in the mid-70s. Thursday night, mostly clear. Lows in the lower 50s. Friday, mostly sunny. Highs in the mid-70s. Friday night, mostly cloudy. Chance of rain showers overnight. Lows in the upper 50s. Chance of showers 30%. Saturday, mostly sunny. Chance of rain showers in the afternoon. Highs around 80. Chance of showers 30%. Saturday night, partly cloudy with chance of showers in the evening, then mostly cloudy with showers likely overnight. Lows in the mid-60s. Chance of showers 60%. Sunday, partly sunny with chance of showers. Highs in the lower 80s. Chance of showers 50%. Again, the forecast for central Minnesota, from St. Cloud to the northwest Twin Cities suburbs for overnight, mostly cloudy early in the morning then clearing. Lows in the lower 50s. Northeast winds up to 5 miles an hour. At 3 a.m., the report from Buffalo was not available. In Maple Lake, it was clear the temperature was 53 degrees, the dew point was 49, and the relative humidity was 87%.
The wind was calm. Pressure was 30.03 inches and rising. Elsewhere across central Minnesota, it was clear. It was 60 at the Twin Cities, 52 at St. Cloud, 54 at Anoka, and 53 at Crystal. Princeton reported 51, Litchfield reported 55, Little Falls reported 48, and Wilmer reported 55. Around the state, it was clear, with a temperature of 56 at Rochester, 48 at Brainerd, and 50 at Duluth. At International Falls, it was partly cloudy, with a temperature of 40. At Mankato, it was mostly cloudy, with a temperature of 61. Once again at 3 a.m., the report from Buffalo was not available. And in Maple Lake, it was 53 degrees under clear skies. The St. Cloud, Minnesota climate summary for yesterday, June 21, 2026. Yesterday's high temperature of 74 degrees occurred at 4:52 p.m. The record high is 96 degrees, which was set in 2025. Yesterday's low temperature of 47 degrees occurred at 3:27 a.m. The record low is 34 degrees, which was set in 1992. No precipitation fell yesterday. No snow fell yesterday. The normal high temperature for today is 79 degrees, and the normal low is 57. The record high for today is 98, which occurred in 1911, and the record low is 38, which occurred in 1905. Sunrise today is at 5:28 a.m., and sunset is at 9:09 p.m. This is Weather Radio Station WNG676 Clearwater, broadcasting on a frequency of 162.50 MHz. 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The current time is 4:01 a.m. Central Daylight Time. Now here is the hazardous weather outlook for portions of central and southern Minnesota and west central Wisconsin. For today and tonight, no hazardous weather is expected at this time. And now the extended outlook for the period Tuesday through Sunday. Thunderstorms are likely Tuesday. A few storms across western Minnesota may contain hail, but the threat for severe weather is low. Spotter information statement, Skywarn spotter activation will likely not be needed. Now the forecast for central Minnesota, from St. Cloud to the northwest Twin Cities suburbs. Today, sunny. Highs in the upper 70s. Northeast winds up to 5 miles an hour. Tonight, partly cloudy. Lows in the mid-50s. East winds up to 5 miles an hour. Tuesday, chance of rain showers in the morning, then rain showers with thunderstorms likely in the afternoon. Highs in the mid-70s. South winds 5 to 15 miles an hour. Chance of precipitation near 100%. Tuesday night, rain showers with thunderstorms likely in the evening, then partly cloudy overnight. Lows in the mid-50s. Southwest winds up to 10 miles an hour. Chance of precipitation near 100%. Wednesday, mostly sunny. Chance of rain showers in the afternoon. Highs in the lower 70s. Chance of showers 30%. Wednesday night and Thursday, partly cloudy. Lows in the lower 50s. Highs in the mid-70s. Thursday night, mostly clear. Lows in the lower 50s. Friday, mostly sunny. Highs in the mid-70s. Friday night, increasing clouds. Lows in the upper 50s. Saturday, partly sunny. Chance of rain showers in the afternoon. Highs around 80. Chance of showers 30%. Saturday night, mostly cloudy. Chance of thunderstorms in the evening, then showers likely and chance of thunderstorms overnight. Lows in the mid-60s. Chance of precipitation 60%. Sunday, showers likely in the morning, then chance of showers in the afternoon. Highs in the lower 80s. Chance of showers 60%. Again,
The forecast for central Minnesota, from St. Cloud to the northwest Twin Cities suburbs for today, sunny. Highs in the upper 70s. Northeast winds up to 5 miles an hour. 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The current time is 4:05 a.m. Central Daylight Time. Now here is the hazardous weather outlook for portions of central and southern Minnesota and west central Wisconsin for today and tonight. No hazardous weather is expected at this time. And now the extended outlook for the period Tuesday through Sunday. Thunderstorms are likely Tuesday. A few storms across western Minnesota may contain hail, but the threat for severe weather is low. Spotter information statement. Sky warns spotter activation will likely not be needed. Now the forecast for central Minnesota, from St. Cloud to the northwest Twin Cities suburbs. Today, sunny. Highs in the upper 70s. Northeast winds up to 5 miles an hour. Tonight, partly cloudy. Lows in the mid-50s. East winds up to 5 miles an hour. Tuesday, chance of rain showers in the morning, then rain showers with thunderstorms likely in the afternoon. Highs in the mid-70s. South winds 5 to 15 miles an hour. Chance of precipitation near 100%. Tuesday night, rain showers with thunderstorms likely in the evening, then partly cloudy overnight. Lows in the mid-50s. Southwest winds up to 10 miles an hour. Chance of precipitation near 100%. Wednesday, mostly sunny. Chance of rain showers in the afternoon. Highs in the lower 70s. Chance of showers 30%. Wednesday night and Thursday, partly cloudy. Lows in the lower 50s. Highs in the mid-70s. Thursday night, mostly clear. Lows in the lower 50s. Friday, mostly sunny. Highs in the mid-70s. Friday night, increasing clouds. Lows in the upper 50s. Saturday, partly sunny. Chance of rain showers in the afternoon. Highs around 80. Chance of showers 30%. Saturday night, mostly cloudy. Chance of thunderstorms in the evening, then showers likely and chance of thunderstorms overnight. Lows in the mid-60s. Chance of precipitation 60%. Sunday, showers likely in the morning, then chance of showers in the afternoon. Highs in the lower 80s. Chance of showers 60%. Again, the forecast for central Minnesota, from St. Cloud to the northwest Twin Cities suburbs for today, sunny. Highs in the upper 70s. Northeast winds up to 5 miles an hour. 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The current time is 4:08 a.m. Central Daylight Time. Now here is the hazardous weather outlook for portions of central and southern Minnesota and west central Wisconsin for today and tonight. No hazardous weather is expected at this time. And now the extended outlook for the period Tuesday through Sunday. Thunderstorms are likely Tuesday. A few storms across western Minnesota may contain hail, but the threat for severe weather is low. Spotter information statement. Sky warns spotter activation will likely not be needed. Now the forecast for central Minnesota, from St. Cloud to the northwest Twin Cities suburbs. Today, sunny. Highs in the upper 70s. Northeast winds up to 5 miles an hour. Tonight, partly cloudy. Lows in the mid-50s. East winds up to 5 miles an hour. Tuesday,
Chance of rain showers in the morning, then rain showers with thunderstorms likely in the afternoon. Highs in the mid-70s. South winds 5 to 15 miles an hour. Chance of precipitation near 100%. Tuesday night, rain showers with thunderstorms likely in the evening, then partly cloudy overnight. Lows in the mid-50s. Southwest winds up to 10 miles an hour. Chance of precipitation near 100%. Wednesday, mostly sunny. Chance of rain showers in the afternoon. Highs in the lower 70s. Chance of showers 30%. Wednesday night and Thursday, partly cloudy. Lows in the lower 50s. Highs in the mid-70s. Thursday night, mostly clear. Lows in the lower 50s. Friday, mostly sunny. Highs in the mid-70s. Friday night, increasing clouds. Lows in the upper 50s. Saturday, partly sunny. Chance of rain showers in the afternoon. Highs around 80. Chance of showers 30%. Saturday night, mostly cloudy. Chance of thunderstorms in the evening, then showers likely and chance of thunderstorms overnight. Lows in the mid-60s. Chance of precipitation 60%. Sunday, showers likely in the morning, then chance of showers in the afternoon. Highs in the lower 80s. Chance of showers 60%. Again, the forecast for central Minnesota, from St. Cloud to the northwest Twin Cities suburbs for today, sunny. Highs in the upper 70s. Northeast winds up to 5 miles an hour. The St. Cloud, Minnesota climate summary for yesterday, June 21, 2026. Yesterday's high temperature of 74 degrees occurred at 4:52 p.m. The record high is 96 degrees, which was set in 2025. Yesterday's low temperature of 47 degrees occurred at 3:27 a.m. The record low is 34 degrees, which was set in 1992. No precipitation fell yesterday. No snow fell yesterday. The normal high temperature for today is 79 degrees, and the normal low is 57. The record high for today is 98, which occurred in 1911, and the record low is 38, which occurred in 1905. Sunrise today is at 5:28 a.m. and sunset is at 9:09 p.m. This is Weather Radio Station WNG676 Clearwater, broadcasting on a frequency of 162.50 MHz. 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The current time is 4:13 a.m. Central Daylight Time. Now here is the hazardous weather outlook for portions of central and southern Minnesota and west central Wisconsin for today and tonight. No hazardous weather is expected at this time. And now the extended outlook for the period Tuesday through Sunday. Thunderstorms are likely Tuesday. A few storms across western Minnesota may contain hail, but the threat for severe weather is low. Spotter information statement. Skywarn spotter activation will likely not be needed. Now the forecast for central Minnesota, from St. Cloud to the northwest Twin Cities suburbs. Today, sunny. Highs in the upper 70s. Northeast winds up to 5 miles an hour. Tonight, partly cloudy. Lows in the mid-50s. East winds up to 5 miles an hour. Tuesday, chance of rain showers in the morning, then rain showers with thunderstorms likely in the afternoon. Highs in the mid-70s. South winds 5 to 15 miles an hour. Chance of precipitation near 100%. Tuesday night, rain showers with thunderstorms likely in the evening, then partly cloudy overnight. Lows in the mid-50s. Southwest winds up to 10 miles an hour. Chance of precipitation near 100%. Wednesday, mostly sunny. Chance of rain showers in the afternoon. Highs in the lower 70s.
Chance of showers 30%. Wednesday night and Thursday, partly cloudy. Lows in

the lower 50s. Highs in the mid-70s. Thursday night, mostly clear. Lows in the lower 50s. Friday, mostly sunny. Highs in the mid-70s. Friday night, increasing clouds. Lows in the upper 50s. Saturday, partly sunny. Chance of rain showers in the afternoon. Highs around 80. Chance of showers 30%. Saturday night, mostly cloudy. Chance of thunderstorms in the evening, then showers likely and chance of thunderstorms overnight. Lows in the mid-60s. Chance of precipitation 60%. Sunday, showers likely in the morning, then chance of showers in the afternoon. Highs in the lower 80s. Chance of showers 60%. Again, the forecast for central Minnesota, from St. Cloud to the northwest Twin Cities suburbs for today, sunny. Highs in the upper 70s. Northeast winds up to 5 miles an hour. 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The current time is 4:16 a.m. Central Daylight Time. Now here is the hazardous weather outlook for portions of central and southern Minnesota and west central Wisconsin for today and tonight. No hazardous weather is expected at this time. And now the extended outlook for the period Tuesday through Sunday. Thunderstorms are likely Tuesday. A few storms across western Minnesota may contain hail, but the threat for severe weather is low. Spotter information statement. Skywarn spotter activation will likely not be needed. Now the forecast for central Minnesota, from St. Cloud to the northwest Twin Cities suburbs. Today, sunny. Highs in the upper 70s. Northeast winds up to 5 miles an hour. Tonight, partly cloudy. Lows in the mid-50s. East winds up to 5 miles an hour. Tuesday, chance of rain showers in the morning, then rain showers with thunderstorms likely in the afternoon. Highs in the mid-70s. South winds 5 to 15 miles an hour. Chance of precipitation near 100%. Tuesday night, rain showers with thunderstorms likely in the evening, then partly cloudy overnight. Lows in the mid-50s. Southwest winds up to 10 miles an hour. Chance of precipitation near 100%. Wednesday, mostly sunny. Chance of rain showers in the afternoon. Highs in the lower 70s. Chance of showers 30%. Wednesday night and Thursday, partly cloudy. Lows in the lower 50s. Highs in the mid-70s. Thursday night, mostly clear. Lows in the lower 50s. Friday, mostly sunny. Highs in the mid-70s. Friday night, increasing clouds. Lows in the upper 50s. Saturday, partly sunny. Chance of rain showers in the afternoon. Highs around 80. Chance of showers 30%. Saturday night, mostly cloudy. Chance of thunderstorms in the evening, then showers likely and chance of thunderstorms overnight. Lows in the mid-60s. Chance of precipitation 60%. Sunday, showers likely in the morning, then chance of showers in the afternoon. Highs in the lower 80s. Chance of showers 60%. Again, the forecast for central Minnesota, from St. Cloud to the northwest Twin Cities suburbs for today, sunny. Highs in the upper 70s. Northeast winds up to 5 miles an hour. At 4 a.m., the report from Buffalo was not available. In Maple Lake, it was clear the temperature was 51 degrees, the dew point was 49, and the relative humidity was 90%. The wind was calm. The pressure was 30.04 inches and rising. Elsewhere across central Minnesota, it was clear.
It was 59 at the Twin Cities, 48 at St. Cloud, 54 at Anoka, and 52 at Crystal. Princeton reported 51, Litchfield reported 54, Little Falls reported 52, and Wilmer reported 55. Around the state, skies ranged from clear to partly cloudy. It was 54 at Rochester, 59 at Mankato, 49 at Brainerd, 48 at Duluth, and 40 at International Falls. Once again at 4 a.m., the report from Buffalo was not available. And in Maple Lake, it was 51 degrees under clear skies. The St. Cloud, Minnesota climate summary for yesterday, June 21, 2026. Yesterday's high temperature of 74 degrees occurred at 4:52 p.m. The record high is 96 degrees, which was set in 2025. Yesterday's low temperature of 47 degrees occurred at 3:27 a.m. The record low is 34 degrees, which was set in 1992. No precipitation fell yesterday. No snow fell yesterday. The normal high temperature for today is 79 degrees, and the normal low is 57. The record high for today is 98, which occurred in 1911, and the record low is 38, which occurred in 1905. Sunrise today is at 5:28 a.m., and sunset is at 9:09 p.m. This is Weather Radio Station WNG676 Clearwater, broadcasting on a frequency of 162.50 MHz. 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The current time is 4:21 a.m. Central Daylight Time. Now here is the hazardous weather outlook for portions of central and southern Minnesota and west central Wisconsin. For today and tonight, no hazardous weather is expected at this time. And now the extended outlook for the period Tuesday through Sunday. Thunderstorms are likely Tuesday. A few storms across western Minnesota may contain hail, but the threat for severe weather is low. Spotter information statement: Skywarn spotter activation will likely not be needed. Now the forecast for central Minnesota, from St. Cloud to the northwest Twin Cities suburbs. Today, sunny. Highs in the upper 70s. Northeast winds up to 5 miles an hour. Tonight, partly cloudy. Lows in the mid-50s. East winds up to 5 miles an hour. Tuesday, chance of rain showers in the morning, then rain showers with thunderstorms likely in the afternoon. Highs in the mid-70s. South winds 5 to 15 miles an hour. Chance of precipitation near 100%. Tuesday night, rain showers with thunderstorms likely in the evening, then partly cloudy overnight. Lows in the mid-50s. Southwest winds up to 10 miles an hour. Chance of precipitation near 100%. Wednesday, mostly sunny. Chance of rain showers in the afternoon. Highs in the lower 70s. Chance of showers 30%. Wednesday night and Thursday, partly cloudy. Lows in the lower 50s. Highs in the mid-70s. Thursday night, mostly clear. Lows in the lower 50s. Friday, mostly sunny. Highs in the mid-70s. Friday night, increasing clouds. Lows in the upper 50s. Saturday, partly sunny. Chance of rain showers in the afternoon. Highs around 80. Chance of showers 30%. Saturday night, mostly cloudy. Chance of thunderstorms in the evening, then showers likely and chance of thunderstorms overnight. Lows in the mid-60s. Chance of precipitation 60%. Sunday, showers likely in the morning, then chance of showers in the afternoon. Highs in the lower 80s. Chance of showers 60%. Again, the forecast for central Minnesota, from St. Cloud to the northwest Twin Cities suburbs for today, sunny. Highs in the upper 70s. Northeast winds up to 5 miles an hour.
It's 4 a.m. The report from Buffalo was not available.

at Rochester, 59 at Mankato, 49 at Brainerd, 48 at Duluth, and 40 at International Falls. Once again at 4 a.m., the report from Buffalo was not available. And in Maple Lake, it was 51 degrees under clear skies. 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The current time is 4:26 a.m. Central Daylight Time. Now here is the hazardous weather outlook for portions of central and southern Minnesota and west central Wisconsin for today and tonight. No hazardous weather is expected at this time. And now the extended outlook for the period Tuesday through Sunday. Thunderstorms are likely Tuesday. A few storms across western Minnesota may contain hail, but the threat for severe weather is low. Spotter information statement. Skywarn spotter activation will likely not be needed. Now the forecast for central Minnesota, from St. Cloud to the northwest Twin Cities suburbs. Today, sunny. Highs in the upper 70s. Northeast winds up to 5 miles an hour. Tonight, partly cloudy. Lows in the mid-50s. East winds up to 5 miles an hour. Tuesday, chance of rain showers in the morning, then rain showers with thunderstorms likely in the afternoon. Highs in the mid-70s. South winds 5 to 15 miles an hour. Chance of precipitation near 100%. Tuesday night, rain showers with thunderstorms likely in the evening, then partly cloudy overnight. Lows in the mid-50s. Southwest winds up to 10 miles an hour. Chance of precipitation near 100%. Wednesday, mostly sunny. Chance of rain showers in the afternoon. Highs in the lower 70s. Chance of showers 30%. Wednesday night and Thursday, partly cloudy. Lows in the lower 50s. Highs in the mid-70s. Thursday night, mostly clear. Lows in the lower 50s. Friday, mostly sunny. Highs in the mid-70s. Friday night, increasing clouds. Lows in the upper 50s. Saturday, partly sunny. Chance of rain showers in the afternoon. Highs around 80. Chance of showers 30%. Saturday night, mostly cloudy. Chance of thunderstorms in the evening, then showers likely and chance of thunderstorms overnight. Lows in the mid-60s. Chance of precipitation 60%. Sunday, showers likely in the morning, then chance of showers in the afternoon. Highs in the lower 80s. Chance of showers 60%. Again, the forecast for central Minnesota, from St. Cloud to the northwest Twin Cities suburbs for today, sunny. Highs in the upper 70s. Northeast winds up to 5 miles an hour. At 4 a.m., the report from Buffalo was not available. In Maple Lake, it was clear the temperature was 51 degrees, the dew point was 49, and the relative humidity was 90%. The wind was calm. The pressure was 30.04 inches and rising. Elsewhere across central Minnesota, it was clear. It was 59 at the Twin Cities, 48 at St. Cloud, 54 at Anoka, and 52 at Crystal. Princeton reported 51, Litchfield reported 54, Little Falls reported 52, and Wilmer reported 55. Around the state, skies ranged from clear to partly cloudy. It was 54 at Rochester, 59 at Mankato, 49 at Brainerd, 48 at Duluth, and 40 at International Falls. Once again at 4 a.m., the report from Buffalo was not available. And in Maple Lake, it was 51 degrees under clear skies. The St. Cloud, Minnesota climate summary for yesterday, June 21, 2026. Yesterday's high temperature of 74 degrees occurred at 4:52 p.m. The record high is 96 degrees, which

was set in 2025. Yesterday's low temperature of 47 degrees occurred at 3:27 a.m. The record low is 34 degrees, which was set in 1992. No precipitation fell yesterday. No snow fell yesterday. The normal high temperature for today is 79 degrees, and the normal low is 57. The record high for today is 98, which occurred in 1911, and the record low is 38, which occurred in 1905. Sunrise today is at 5:28 a.m. and sunset is at 9:09 p.m. This is Weather Radio Station WNG676 Clearwater, broadcasting on a frequency of 162.50 MHz. 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The current time is 4:31 a.m. Central Daylight Time. Now here is the hazardous weather outlook for portions of central and southern Minnesota and west central Wisconsin for today and tonight. No hazardous weather is expected at this time. And now the extended outlook for the period Tuesday through Sunday. Thunderstorms are likely Tuesday. A few storms across western Minnesota may contain hail, but the threat for severe weather is low. Spotter information statement. Skywarn spotter activation will likely not be needed. Now the forecast for central Minnesota, from St. Cloud to the northwest Twin Cities suburbs. Today, sunny. Highs in the upper 70s. Northeast winds up to 5 miles an hour. Tonight, partly cloudy. Lows in the mid-50s. East winds up to 5 miles an hour. Tuesday, chance of rain showers in the morning, then rain showers with thunderstorms likely in the afternoon. Highs in the mid-70s. South winds 5 to 15 miles an hour. Chance of precipitation near 100%. Tuesday night, rain showers with thunderstorms likely in the evening, then partly cloudy overnight. Lows in the mid-50s. Southwest winds up to 10 miles an hour. Chance of precipitation near 100%. Wednesday, mostly sunny. Chance of rain showers in the afternoon. Highs in the lower 70s. Chance of showers 30%. Wednesday night and Thursday, partly cloudy. Lows in the lower 50s. Highs in the mid 70s. Thursday night, mostly clear. Lows in the lower 50s. Friday, mostly sunny. Highs in the mid-70s. Friday night, increasing clouds. Lows in the upper 50s. Saturday, partly sunny. Chance of rain showers in the afternoon. Highs around 80. Chance of showers 30%. Saturday night, mostly cloudy. Chance of thunderstorms in the evening, then showers likely and chance of thunderstorms overnight. Lows in the mid-60s. Chance of precipitation 60%. Sunday, showers likely in the morning, then chance of showers in the afternoon. Highs in the lower 80s. Chance of showers 60%. Again, the forecast for central Minnesota, from St. Cloud to the northwest Twin Cities suburbs for today, sunny. Highs in the upper 70s. Northeast winds up to 5 miles an hour. At 4 a.m., the report from Buffalo was not available. In Maple Lake, it was clear the temperature was 51 degrees, the dew point was 49, and the relative humidity was 90%. The wind was calm. Pressure was 30.04 inches and rising. Elsewhere across central Minnesota, it was clear. It was 59 at the Twin Cities, 48 at St. Cloud, 54 at Anoka, and 52 at Crystal. Princeton reported 51, Litchfield reported 54, Little Falls reported 52, and Wilma reported 55. Around the state, skies ranged from clear to partly cloudy. It was 54 at Rochester, 59 at Mankato, 49 at Brainerd, 48 at Duluth, and 40 at International Falls.

in the morning, then rain showers with thunderstorms likely in the afternoon. Highs in the mid-70s. South winds 5 to 15 miles an hour. Chance of precipitation near 100%. Tuesday night, rain showers with thunderstorms likely in the evening, then partly cloudy overnight. Lows in the mid-50s. Southwest winds up to 10 miles an hour. Chance of precipitation near 100%. Wednesday, mostly sunny. Chance of rain showers in the afternoon. Highs in the lower 70s. Chance of showers 30%. Wednesday night and Thursday, partly cloudy. Lows in the lower 50s. Highs in the mid-70s. Thursday night, mostly clear. Lows in the lower 50s. Friday, mostly sunny. Highs in the mid-70s. Friday night, increasing clouds. Lows in the upper 50s. Saturday, partly sunny. Chance of rain showers in the afternoon. Highs around 80. Chance of showers 30%. Saturday night, mostly cloudy. Chance of thunderstorms in the evening, then showers likely and chance of thunderstorms overnight. Lows in the mid-60s. Chance of precipitation 60%. Sunday, showers likely in the morning, then chance of showers in the afternoon. Highs in the lower 80s. Chance of showers 60%. Again, the forecast for central Minnesota, from St. Cloud to the northwest Twin Cities suburbs for today, sunny. Highs in the upper 70s. Northeast winds up to 5 miles an hour. 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The current time is 5:07 a.m. Central Daylight Time. Now here is the hazardous weather outlook for portions of central and southern Minnesota and west central Wisconsin for today and tonight. No hazardous weather is expected at this time. And now the extended outlook for the period Tuesday through Sunday. Thunderstorms are likely Tuesday. A few storms across western Minnesota may contain hail, but the threat for severe weather is low. Spotter information statement. Skywarn spotter activation will likely not be needed. Now the forecast for central Minnesota, from St. Cloud to the northwest Twin Cities suburbs. Today, sunny. Highs in the upper 70s. Northeast winds up to 5 miles an hour. Tonight, partly cloudy. Lows in the mid-50s. East winds up to 5 miles an hour. Tuesday, chance of rain showers in the morning, then rain showers with thunderstorms likely in the afternoon. Highs in the mid-70s. South winds 5 to 15 miles an hour. Chance of precipitation near 100%. Tuesday night, rain showers with thunderstorms likely in the evening, then partly cloudy overnight. Lows in the mid-50s. Southwest winds up to 10 miles an hour. Chance of precipitation near 100%. Wednesday, mostly sunny. Chance of rain showers in the afternoon. Highs in the lower 70s. Chance of showers 30%. Wednesday night and Thursday, partly cloudy. Lows in the lower 50s. Highs in the mid-70s. Thursday night, mostly clear. Lows in the lower 50s. Friday, mostly sunny. Highs in the mid-70s. Friday night, increasing clouds. Lows in the upper 50s. Saturday, partly sunny. Chance of rain showers in the afternoon. Highs around 80. Chance of showers 30%. Saturday night, mostly cloudy. Chance of thunderstorms in the evening, then showers likely and chance of thunderstorms overnight. Lows in the mid-60s. Chance of precipitation 60%. Sunday, showers likely in the morning,
then chance of showers in the afternoon.

Highs in the lower 80s. Chance of showers 60%. Again, the forecast for central Minnesota, from St. Cloud to the northwest Twin Cities suburbs for today, sunny. Highs in the upper 70s. Northeast winds up to 5 miles an hour. The St. Cloud, Minnesota climate summary for yesterday, June 21, 2026. Yesterday's high temperature of 74 degrees occurred at 4:52 p.m. The record high is 96 degrees, which was set in 2025. Yesterday's low temperature of 47 degrees occurred at 3:27 a.m. The record low is 34 degrees, which was set in 1992. No precipitation fell yesterday. No snow fell yesterday. The normal high temperature for today is 79 degrees, and the normal low is 57. The record high for today is 98, which occurred in 1911, and the record low is 38, which occurred in 1905. Sunrise today is at 5:28 a.m., and sunset is at 9:09 p.m. This is Weather Radio Station WMG676 Clearwater, broadcasting on a frequency of 162.50 MHz. 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The current time is 5:12 a.m. Central Daylight Time. Now here is the hazardous weather outlook for portions of central and southern Minnesota and west central Wisconsin for today and tonight. No hazardous weather is expected at this time. And now the extended outlook for the period Tuesday through Sunday. Thunderstorms are likely Tuesday. A few storms across western Minnesota may contain hail, but the threat for severe weather is low. Spotter information statement: Skywarn spotter activation will likely not be needed. Now the forecast for central Minnesota, from St. Cloud to the northwest Twin Cities suburbs. Today, sunny. Highs in the upper 70s. Northeast winds up to 5 miles an hour. Tonight, partly cloudy. Lows in the mid-50s. East winds up to 5 miles an hour. Tuesday, chance of rain showers in the morning, then rain showers with thunderstorms likely in the afternoon. Highs in the mid-70s. South winds 5 to 15 miles an hour. Chance of precipitation near 100%. Tuesday night, rain showers with thunderstorms likely in the evening, then partly cloudy overnight. Lows in the mid-50s. Southwest winds up to 10 miles an hour. Chance of precipitation near 100%. Wednesday, mostly sunny. Chance of rain showers in the afternoon. Highs in the lower 70s. Chance of showers 30%. Wednesday night and Thursday, partly cloudy. Lows in the lower 50s. Highs in the mid-70s. Thursday night, mostly clear. Lows in the lower 50s. Friday, mostly sunny. Highs in the mid-70s. Friday night, increasing clouds. Lows in the upper 50s. Saturday, partly sunny. Chance of rain showers in the afternoon. Highs around 80. Chance of showers 30%. Saturday night, mostly cloudy. Chance of thunderstorms in the evening, then showers likely and chance of thunderstorms overnight. Lows in the mid-60s. Chance of precipitation 60%. Sunday, showers likely in the morning, then chance of showers in the afternoon. Highs in the lower 80s. Chance of showers 60%. Again, the forecast for central Minnesota, from St. Cloud to the northwest Twin Cities suburbs for today, sunny. Highs in the upper 70s. Northeast winds up to 5 miles an hour. At 5 a.m., the report from Buffalo was not available. In Maple Lake, it was clear the temperature was 50 degrees, the dew point was 47, and the relative humidity was 90%. The wind was calm. The pressure was 30.05 inches and rising. Elsewhere across central Minnesota,
It was clear. It was 57 at the Twin Cities, 49 at St. Cloud, 54 at Anoka, and 51 at Crystal. Princeton reported 50, Litchfield reported 54, Little Falls reported 50, and Wilmer reported 54. Around the state, at Rochester, it was clear, with a temperature of 54. It was partly cloudy, with a temperature of 47 at Brainerd, 48 at Duluth, and 40 at International Falls. At Mankato, it was cloudy, with a temperature of 57. Once again at 5 a.m., the report from Buffalo was not available. And in Maple Lake, it was 50 degrees under clear skies. 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The current time is 5:16 a.m. Central Daylight Time. Now here is the hazardous weather outlook for portions of central and southern Minnesota and west central Wisconsin for today and tonight. No hazardous weather is expected at this time. And now the extended outlook for the period Tuesday through Sunday. Thunderstorms are likely Tuesday. A few storms across western Minnesota may contain hail, but the threat for severe weather is low. Spotter information statement. Skywarn spotter activation will likely not be needed. Now the forecast for central Minnesota, from St. Cloud to the northwest Twin Cities suburbs. Today, sunny. Highs in the upper 70s. Northeast winds up to 5 miles an hour. Tonight, partly cloudy. Lows in the mid-50s. East winds up to 5 miles an hour. Tuesday, chance of rain showers in the morning, then rain showers with thunderstorms likely in the afternoon. Highs in the mid-70s. South winds 5 to 15 miles an hour. Chance of precipitation near 100%. Tuesday night, rain showers with thunderstorms likely in the evening, then partly cloudy overnight. Lows in the mid-50s. Southwest winds up to 10 miles an hour. Chance of precipitation near 100%. Wednesday, mostly sunny. Chance of rain showers in the afternoon. Highs in the lower 70s. Chance of showers 30%. Wednesday night and Thursday, partly cloudy. Lows in the lower 50s. Highs in the mid-70s. Thursday night, mostly clear. Lows in the lower 50s. Friday, mostly sunny. Highs in the mid-70s. Friday night, increasing clouds. Lows in the upper 50s. Saturday, partly sunny. Chance of rain showers in the afternoon. Highs around 80. Chance of showers 30%. Saturday night, mostly cloudy. Chance of thunderstorms in the evening, then showers likely and chance of thunderstorms overnight. Lows in the mid-60s. Chance of precipitation 60%. Sunday, showers likely in the morning, then chance of showers in the afternoon. Highs in the lower 80s. Chance of showers 60%. Again, the forecast for central Minnesota, from St. Cloud to the northwest Twin Cities suburbs for today, sunny. Highs in the upper 70s. Northeast winds up to 5 miles an hour. At 5 a.m., the report from Buffalo was not available. In Maple Lake, it was clear the temperature was 50 degrees, the dew point was 47, and the relative humidity was 90%. The wind was calm. The pressure was 30.05 inches and rising. Elsewhere across central Minnesota, it was clear. It was 57 at the Twin Cities, 49 at St. Cloud, 54 at Anoka, and 51 at Crystal. Princeton reported 50, Litchfield reported 54, Little Falls reported 50, and Wilmer reported 54. Around the state, at Rochester, it was clear, with a temperature of 54. It was partly cloudy, with a temperature of 47 at Brainerd, 48 at Duluth,
and 40 at International Falls. At Mankato, it was cloudy, with a temperature of 57. Once again at 5 a.m., the report from Buffalo was not available. And in Maple Lake, it was 50 degrees under clear skies. The St. Cloud, Minnesota climate summary for yesterday, June 21, 2026. Yesterday's high temperature of 74 degrees occurred at 4:52 p.m. The record high is 96 degrees, which was set in 2025. Yesterday's low temperature of 47 degrees occurred at 3:27 a.m. The record low is 34 degrees, which was set in 1992. No precipitation fell yesterday. No snow fell yesterday. The normal high temperature for today is 79 degrees, and the normal low is 57. The record high for today is 98, which occurred in 1911, and the record low is 38, which occurred in 1905. Sunrise today is at 5:28 a.m., and sunset is at 9:09 p.m. This is Weather Radio Station WNG676 Clearwater, broadcasting on a frequency of 162.50 MHz. 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The current time is 5:22 a.m. Central Daylight Time. Now here is the hazardous weather outlook for portions of central and southern Minnesota and west central Wisconsin. For today and tonight, no hazardous weather is expected at this time. And now the extended outlook for the period Tuesday through Sunday. Thunderstorms are likely Tuesday. A few storms across western Minnesota may contain hail, but the threat for severe weather is low. Spotter information statement: Skywarn spotter activation will likely not be needed. Now the forecast for central Minnesota, from St. Cloud to the northwest Twin Cities suburbs. Today, sunny. Highs in the upper 70s. Northeast winds up to 5 miles an hour. Tonight, partly cloudy. Lows in the mid-50s. East winds up to 5 miles an hour. Tuesday, chance of rain showers in the morning, then rain showers with thunderstorms likely in the afternoon. Highs in the mid-70s. South winds 5 to 15 miles an hour. Chance of precipitation near 100%. Tuesday night, rain showers with thunderstorms likely in the evening, then partly cloudy overnight. Lows in the mid-50s. Southwest winds up to 10 miles an hour. Chance of precipitation near 100%. Wednesday, mostly sunny. Chance of rain showers in the afternoon. Highs in the lower 70s. Chance of showers 30%. Wednesday night and Thursday, partly cloudy. Lows in the lower 50s. Highs in the mid-70s. Thursday night, mostly clear. Lows in the lower 50s. Friday, mostly sunny. Highs in the mid-70s. Friday night, increasing clouds. Lows in the upper 50s. Saturday, partly sunny. Chance of rain showers in the afternoon. Highs around 80. Chance of showers 30%. Saturday night, mostly cloudy. Chance of thunderstorms in the evening, then showers likely and chance of thunderstorms overnight. Lows in the mid-60s. Chance of precipitation 60%. Sunday, showers likely in the morning, then chance of showers in the afternoon. Highs in the lower 80s. Chance of showers 60%. Again, the forecast for central Minnesota, from St. Cloud to the northwest Twin Cities suburbs for today, sunny. Highs in the upper 70s. Northeast winds up to 5 miles an hour. At 5 a.m., the report from Buffalo was not available. In Maple Lake, it was clear the temperature was 50 degrees, the dew point was 47, and the relative humidity was 90%. The wind was calm. The pressure was 30.05 inches and rising. Elsewhere across central Minnesota, it was clear. It was 50.

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The current time is 5:26 a.m. Central Daylight Time. Now here is the hazardous weather outlook for portions of central and southern Minnesota and west central Wisconsin for today and tonight. No hazardous weather is expected at this time. And now the extended outlook for the period Tuesday through Sunday. Thunderstorms are likely Tuesday. A few storms across western Minnesota may contain hail, but the threat for severe weather is low. Spotter information statement. Skywarn spotter activation will likely not be needed. Now the forecast for central Minnesota, from St. Cloud to the northwest Twin Cities suburbs. Today, sunny. Highs in the upper 70s. Northeast winds up to 5 miles an hour. Tonight, partly cloudy. Lows in the mid-50s. East winds up to 5 miles an hour. Tuesday, chance of rain showers in the morning, then rain showers with thunderstorms likely in the afternoon. Highs in the mid-70s. South winds 5 to 15 miles an hour. Chance of precipitation near 100%. Tuesday night, rain showers with thunderstorms likely in the evening, then partly cloudy overnight. Lows in the mid-50s. Southwest winds up to 10 miles an hour. Chance of precipitation near 100%. Wednesday, mostly sunny. Chance of rain showers in the afternoon. Highs in the lower 70s. Chance of showers 30%. Wednesday night and Thursday, partly cloudy. Lows in the lower 50s. Highs in the mid-70s. Thursday night, mostly clear. Lows in the lower 50s. Friday, mostly sunny. Highs in the mid-70s. Friday night, increasing clouds. Lows in the upper 50s. Saturday, partly sunny. Chance of rain showers in the afternoon. Highs around 80. Chance of showers 30%. Saturday night, mostly cloudy. Chance of thunderstorms in the evening, then showers likely and chance of thunderstorms overnight. Lows in the mid-60s. Chance of precipitation 60%. Sunday, showers likely in the morning, then chance of showers in the afternoon. Highs in the lower 80s. Chance of showers 60%. Again, the forecast for central Minnesota, from St. Cloud to the northwest Twin Cities suburbs for today, sunny. Highs in the upper 70s. Northeast winds up to 5 miles an hour. At 5 a.m., the report from Buffalo was not available. In Maple Lake, it was clear the temperature was 50 degrees, the dew point was 47, and the relative humidity was 90%. The wind was calm. The pressure was 30.05 inches and rising. Elsewhere across central Minnesota, it was clear. It was 57 at the Twin Cities, 49 at St. Cloud, 54 at Anoka, and 51 at Crystal. Princeton reported 50, Litchfield reported 54, Little Falls reported 50, and Wilmer reported 54. Around the state, at Rochester, it was clear, with a temperature of 54. It was partly cloudy, with a temperature of 47 at Brainerd, 48 at Duluth, and 40 at International Falls. At Mankato, it was cloudy, with a temperature of 57. Once again at 5 a.m., the report from Buffalo was not available. And in Maple Lake, it was 50 degrees under clear skies. The St. Cloud, Minnesota climate summary for yesterday, June 21, 2026. Yesterday's high temperature of 74 degrees occurred at 4:52 p.m. The record high is 96 degrees, which was set in 2025. Yesterday's low temperature of 47 degrees occurred at 3:27 a.m. The record low is 34 degrees, which was set in 1992. No precipitation fell yesterday.

No snow fell yesterday. The normal high temperature for today is 79 degrees, and the normal low is 57. The record high for today is 98, which occurred in 1911, and the record low is 38, which occurred in 1905. Sunrise today is at 5:28 a.m., and sunset is at 9:09 p.m. This is Weather Radio Station WMG676 Clearwater, broadcasting on a frequency of 162.50 MHz. 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The current time is 5:32 a.m. Central Daylight Time. Now here is the hazardous weather outlook for portions of central and southern Minnesota and west central Wisconsin. For today and tonight, no hazardous weather is expected at this time. And now the extended outlook for the period Tuesday through Sunday. Thunderstorms are likely Tuesday. A few storms across western Minnesota may contain hail, but the threat for severe weather is low. Spotter information statement, Skywarn spotter activation will likely not be needed. Now the forecast for central Minnesota, from St. Cloud to the northwest Twin Cities suburbs. Today, sunny. Highs in the upper 70s. Northeast winds up to 5 miles an hour. Tonight, partly cloudy. Lows in the mid-50s. East winds up to 5 miles an hour. Tuesday, chance of rain showers in the morning, then rain showers with thunderstorms likely in the afternoon. Highs in the mid-70s. South winds 5 to 15 miles an hour. Chance of precipitation near 100%. Tuesday night, rain showers with thunderstorms likely in the evening, then partly cloudy overnight. Lows in the mid-50s. Southwest winds up to 10 miles an hour. Chance of precipitation near 100%. Wednesday, mostly sunny. Chance of rain showers in the afternoon. Highs in the lower 70s. Chance of showers 30%. Wednesday night and Thursday, partly cloudy. Lows in the lower 50s. Highs in the mid-70s. Thursday night, mostly clear. Lows in the lower 50s. Friday, mostly sunny. Highs in the mid-70s. Friday night, increasing clouds. Lows in the upper 50s. Saturday, partly sunny. Chance of rain showers in the afternoon. Highs around 80. Chance of showers 30%. Saturday night, mostly cloudy. Chance of thunderstorms in the evening, then showers likely and chance of thunderstorms overnight. Lows in the mid-60s. Chance of precipitation 60%. Sunday, showers likely in the morning, then chance of showers in the afternoon. Highs in the lower 80s. Chance of showers 60%. Again, the forecast for central Minnesota, from St. Cloud to the northwest Twin Cities suburbs for today, sunny. Highs in the upper 70s. Northeast winds up to 5 miles an hour. At 5 a.m., the report from Buffalo was not available. In Maple Lake, it was clear the temperature was 50 degrees, the dew point was 47, and the relative humidity was 90%. The wind was calm. The pressure was 30.05 inches and rising. Elsewhere across central Minnesota, it was clear. It was 57 at the Twin Cities, 49 at St. Cloud, 54 at Anoka, and 51 at Crystal. Princeton reported 50, Litchfield reported 54, Little Falls reported 50, and Wilmer reported 54. Around the state, at Rochester, it was clear, with a temperature of 54. It was partly cloudy, with a temperature of 47 at Brainerd, 48 at Duluth, and 40 at International Falls. At Mankato, it was cloudy, with a temperature of 57. Once again at 5 a.m., the report from Buffalo was not available. And in Maple Lake, it was 50 degrees under clear skies.

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The current time is 5:36 a.m. Central Daylight Time. Now here is the hazardous weather outlook for portions of central and southern Minnesota and west central Wisconsin for today and tonight. No hazardous weather is expected at this time. And now the extended outlook for the period Tuesday through Sunday. Thunderstorms are likely Tuesday. A few storms across western Minnesota may contain hail, but the threat for severe weather is low. Spotter information statement. Skywarn spotter activation will likely not be needed. Now the forecast for central Minnesota, from St. Cloud to the northwest Twin Cities suburbs. Today, sunny. Highs in the upper 70s. Northeast winds up to 5 miles an hour. Tonight, partly cloudy. Lows in the mid-50s. East winds up to 5 miles an hour. Tuesday, chance of rain showers in the morning, then rain showers with thunderstorms likely in the afternoon. Highs in the mid-70s. South winds 5 to 15 miles an hour. Chance of precipitation near 100%. Tuesday night, rain showers with thunderstorms likely in the evening, then partly cloudy overnight. Lows in the mid-50s. Southwest winds up to 10 miles an hour. Chance of precipitation near 100%. Wednesday, mostly sunny. Chance of rain showers in the afternoon. Highs in the lower 70s. Chance of showers 30%. Wednesday night and Thursday, partly cloudy. Lows in the lower 50s. Highs in the mid-70s. Thursday night, mostly clear. Lows in the lower 50s. Friday, mostly sunny. Highs in the mid-70s. Friday night, increasing clouds. Lows in the upper 50s. Saturday, partly sunny. Chance of rain showers in the afternoon. Highs around 80. Chance of showers 30%. Saturday night, mostly cloudy. Chance of thunderstorms in the evening, then showers likely and chance of thunderstorms overnight. Lows in the mid-60s. Chance of precipitation 60%. Sunday, showers likely in the morning, then chance of showers in the afternoon. Highs in the lower 80s. Chance of showers 60%. Again, the forecast for central Minnesota, from St. Cloud to the northwest Twin Cities suburbs for today, sunny. Highs in the upper 70s. Northeast winds up to 5 miles an hour. At 5 a.m., the report from Buffalo was not available. In Maple Lake, it was clear the temperature was 50 degrees, the dew point was 47, and the relative humidity was 90%. The wind was calm. The pressure was 30.05 inches and rising. Elsewhere across central Minnesota, it was clear. It was 57 at the Twin Cities, 49 at St. Cloud, 54 at Anoka, and 51 at Crystal. Princeton reported 50, Litchfield reported 54, Little Falls reported 50, and Wilma reported 54. Around the state, at Rochester, it was clear, with a temperature of 54. It was partly cloudy, with a temperature of 47 at Brainerd, 48 at Duluth, and 40 at International Falls. At Mankato, it was cloudy, with a temperature of 57. Once again at 5 a.m., the report from Buffalo was not available. And in Maple Lake, it was 50 degrees under clear skies. The St. Cloud, Minnesota climate summary for yesterday, June 21, 2026. Yesterday's high temperature of 74 degrees occurred at 4:52 p.m. The record high is 96 degrees, which was set in 2025. Yesterday's low temperature of 47 degrees occurred at 3:27 a.m. The record low is 34 degrees, which was set in 1992.
No precipitation fell yesterday. No snow fell yesterday. The normal high temperature for today is 79 degrees, and the normal low is 57. The record high for today is 98, which occurred in 1911, and the record low is 38, which occurred in 1905. Sunrise today is at 5:28 a.m., and sunset is at 9:09 p.m. This is weather radio station WNG676 Clearwater, broadcasting on a frequency of 162.50 MHz. 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The current time is 5:42 a.m. Central Daylight Time. Now here is the hazardous weather outlook for portions of central and southern Minnesota and west central Wisconsin for today and tonight. No hazardous weather is expected at this time. And now the extended outlook for the period Tuesday through Sunday. Thunderstorms are likely Tuesday. A few storms across western Minnesota may contain hail, but the threat for severe weather is low. Spotter information statement. Skywarn spotter activation will likely not be needed. Now the forecast for central Minnesota, from St. Cloud to the northwest Twin Cities suburbs. Today, sunny. Highs in the upper 70s. Northeast winds up to 5 miles an hour. Tonight, partly cloudy. Lows in the mid-50s. East winds up to 5 miles an hour. Tuesday, chance of rain showers in the morning, then rain showers with thunderstorms likely in the afternoon. Highs in the mid-70s. South winds 5 to 15 miles an hour. Chance of precipitation near 100%. Tuesday night, rain showers with thunderstorms likely in the evening, then partly cloudy overnight. Lows in the mid-50s. Southwest winds up to 10 miles an hour. Chance of precipitation near 100%. Wednesday, mostly sunny. Chance of rain showers in the afternoon. Highs in the lower 70s. Chance of showers 30%. Wednesday night and Thursday, partly cloudy. Lows in the lower 50s. Highs in the mid-70s. Thursday night, mostly clear. Lows in the lower 50s. Friday, mostly sunny. Highs in the mid-70s. Friday night, increasing clouds. Lows in the upper 50s. Saturday, partly sunny. Chance of rain showers in the afternoon. Highs around 80. Chance of showers 30%. Saturday night, mostly cloudy. Chance of thunderstorms in the evening, then showers likely and chance of thunderstorms overnight. Lows in the mid-60s. Chance of precipitation 60%. Sunday, showers likely in the morning, then chance of showers in the afternoon. Highs in the lower 80s. Chance of showers 60%. Again, the forecast for central Minnesota, from St. Cloud to the northwest Twin Cities suburbs for today, sunny. Highs in the upper 70s. Northeast winds up to 5 miles an hour. At 5 a.m., the report from Buffalo was not available. In Maple Lake, it was clear the temperature was 50 degrees, the dew point was 47, and the relative humidity was 90%. The wind was calm. The pressure was 30.05 inches and rising. Elsewhere across central Minnesota, it was clear. It was 57 at the Twin Cities, 49 at St. Cloud, 54 at Anoka, and 51 at Crystal. Princeton reported 50, Litchfield reported 54, Little Falls reported 50, and Wilmer reported 54. Around the state, at Rochester, it was clear, with a temperature of 54. It was partly cloudy, with a temperature of 47 at Brainerd, 48 at Duluth, and 40 at International Falls. At Mankato, it was cloudy, with a temperature of 57. Once again at 5 a.m., the report from Buffalo was not available. And in Maple Lake, it was 50 degrees under clear skies.
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The current time is 5:46 a.m. Central Daylight Time. Now here is the hazardous weather outlook for portions of central and southern Minnesota and west central Wisconsin for today and tonight. No hazardous weather is expected at this time. And now the extended outlook for the period Tuesday through Sunday. Thunderstorms are likely Tuesday. A few storms across western Minnesota may contain hail, but the threat for severe weather is low. Spotter information statement. Skywarn spotter activation will likely not be needed. Now the forecast for central Minnesota, from St. Cloud to the northwest Twin Cities suburbs. Today, sunny. Highs in the upper 70s. Northeast winds up to 5 miles an hour. Tonight, partly cloudy. Lows in the mid-50s. East winds up to 5 miles an hour. Tuesday, chance of rain showers in the morning, then rain showers with thunderstorms likely in the afternoon. Highs in the mid-70s. South winds 5 to 15 miles an hour. Chance of precipitation near 100%. Tuesday night, rain showers with thunderstorms likely in the evening, then partly cloudy overnight. Lows in the mid-50s. Southwest winds up to 10 miles an hour. Chance of precipitation near 100%. Wednesday, mostly sunny. Chance of rain showers in the afternoon. Highs in the lower 70s. Chance of showers 30%. Wednesday night and Thursday, partly cloudy. Lows in the lower 50s. Highs in the mid-70s. Thursday night, mostly clear. Lows in the lower 50s. Friday, mostly sunny. Highs in the mid-70s. Friday night, increasing clouds. Lows in the upper 50s. Saturday, partly sunny. Chance of rain showers in the afternoon. Highs around 80. Chance of showers 30%. Saturday night, mostly cloudy. Chance of thunderstorms in the evening, then showers likely and chance of thunderstorms overnight. Lows in the mid-60s. Chance of precipitation 60%. Sunday, showers likely in the morning, then chance of showers in the afternoon. Highs in the lower 80s. Chance of showers 60%. Again, the forecast for central Minnesota, from St. Cloud to the northwest Twin Cities suburbs for today, sunny. Highs in the upper 70s. Northeast winds up to 5 miles an hour. At 5 a.m., the report from Buffalo was not available. In Maple Lake, it was clear the temperature was 50 degrees, the dew point was 47, and the relative humidity was 90%. The wind was calm. The pressure was 30.05 inches and rising. Elsewhere across central Minnesota, it was clear. It was 57 at the Twin Cities, 49 at St. Cloud, 54 at Anoka, and 51 at Crystal. Princeton reported 50, Litchfield reported 54, Little Falls reported 50, and Wilma reported 54. Around the state, at Rochester, it was clear, with a temperature of 54. It was partly cloudy, with a temperature of 47 at Brainerd, 48 at Duluth, and 40 at International Falls. At Mankato, it was cloudy, with a temperature of 57. Once again at 5 a.m., the report from Buffalo was not available. And in Maple Lake, it was 50 degrees under clear skies. The St. Cloud, Minnesota climate summary for yesterday, June 21, 2026. Yesterday's high temperature of 74 degrees occurred at 4:52 p.m. The record high is 96 degrees, which was set in 2025. Yesterday's low temperature of 47 degrees occurred at 3:27 a.m. The record low is 34 degrees, which was set in 1992.
No precipitation fell yesterday. No snow fell yesterday. The normal high temperature for today is 79 degrees, and the normal low is 57. The record high for today is 98, which occurred in 1911, and the record low is 38, which occurred in 1905. Sunrise today is at 5:28 a.m. and sunset is at 9:09 p.m. This is Weather Radio Station WNG676 Clearwater, broadcasting on a frequency of 162.50 MHz. 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The current time is 5:51 a.m. Central Daylight Time. Now here is the hazardous weather outlook for portions of central and southern Minnesota and west central Wisconsin. For today and tonight, no hazardous weather is expected at this time. And now the extended outlook for the period Tuesday through Sunday. Thunderstorms are likely Tuesday. A few storms across western Minnesota may contain hail, but the threat for severe weather is low. Spotter information statement, Skywarn spotter activation will likely not be needed. Now the forecast for central Minnesota, from St. Cloud to the northwest Twin Cities suburbs. Today, sunny. Highs in the upper 70s. Northeast winds up to 5 miles an hour. Tonight, partly cloudy. Lows in the mid-50s. East winds up to 5 miles an hour. Tuesday, chance of rain showers in the morning, then rain showers with thunderstorms likely in the afternoon. Highs in the mid-70s. South winds 5 to 15 miles an hour. Chance of precipitation near 100%. Tuesday night, rain showers with thunderstorms likely in the evening, then partly cloudy overnight. Lows in the mid-50s. Southwest winds up to 10 miles an hour. Chance of precipitation near 100%. Wednesday, mostly sunny. Chance of rain showers in the afternoon. Highs in the lower 70s. Chance of showers 30%. Wednesday night and Thursday, partly cloudy. Lows in the lower 50s. Highs in the mid-70s. Thursday night, mostly clear. Lows in the lower 50s. Friday, mostly sunny. Highs in the mid-70s. Friday night, increasing clouds. Lows in the upper 50s. Saturday, partly sunny. Chance of rain showers in the afternoon. Highs around 80. Chance of showers 30%. Saturday night, mostly cloudy. Chance of thunderstorms in the evening, then showers likely and chance of thunderstorms overnight. Lows in the mid-60s. Chance of precipitation 60%. Sunday, showers likely in the morning, then chance of showers in the afternoon. Highs in the lower 80s. Chance of showers 60%. Again, the forecast for central Minnesota, from St. Cloud to the northwest Twin Cities suburbs for today, sunny. Highs in the upper 70s. Northeast winds up to 5 miles an hour. At 5 a.m., the report from Buffalo was not available. In Maple Lake, it was clear the temperature was 50 degrees, the dew point was 47, and the relative humidity was 90%. The wind was calm. The pressure was 30.05 inches and rising. Elsewhere across central Minnesota, it was clear. It was 57 at the Twin Cities, 49 at St. Cloud, 54 at Anoka, and 51 at Crystal. Princeton reported 50, Litchfield reported 54, Little Falls reported 50, and Wilma reported 54. Around the state, at Rochester, it was clear, with a temperature of 54. It was partly cloudy, with a temperature of 47 at Brainerd, 48 at Duluth, and 40 at International Falls. At Mankato, it was cloudy, with a temperature of 57. Once again at 5 a.m., the report from Buffalo was not available. And in Maple Lake, it was 50 degrees under clear skies.
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The current time is 5:56 a.m. Central Daylight Time. Now here is the hazardous weather outlook for portions of central and southern Minnesota and west central Wisconsin for today and tonight. No hazardous weather is expected at this time. And now the extended outlook for the period Tuesday through Sunday. Thunderstorms are likely Tuesday. A few storms across western Minnesota may contain hail, but the threat for severe weather is low. Spotter information statement. Skywarn spotter activation will likely not be needed. Now the forecast for central Minnesota, from St. Cloud to the northwest Twin Cities suburbs. Today, sunny. Highs in the upper 70s. Northeast winds up to 5 miles an hour. Tonight, partly cloudy. Lows in the mid-50s. East winds up to 5 miles an hour. Tuesday, chance of rain showers in the morning, then rain showers with thunderstorms likely in the afternoon. Highs in the mid-70s. South winds 5 to 15 miles an hour. Chance of precipitation near 100%. Tuesday night, rain showers with thunderstorms likely in the evening, then partly cloudy overnight. Lows in the mid-50s. Southwest winds up to 10 miles an hour. Chance of precipitation near 100%. Wednesday, mostly sunny. Chance of rain showers in the afternoon. Highs in the lower 70s. Chance of showers 30%. Wednesday night and Thursday, partly cloudy. Lows in the lower 50s. Highs in the mid-70s. Thursday night, mostly clear. Lows in the lower 50s. Friday, mostly sunny. Highs in the mid-70s. Friday night, increasing clouds. Lows in the upper 50s. Saturday, partly sunny. Chance of rain showers in the afternoon. Highs around 80. Chance of showers 30%. Saturday night, mostly cloudy. Chance of thunderstorms in the evening, then showers likely and chance of thunderstorms overnight. Lows in the mid-60s. Chance of precipitation 60%. Sunday, showers likely in the morning, then chance of showers in the afternoon. Highs in the lower 80s. Chance of showers 60%. Again, the forecast for central Minnesota, from St. Cloud to the northwest Twin Cities suburbs for today, sunny. Highs in the upper 70s. Northeast winds up to 5 miles an hour. At 5 a.m., the report from Buffalo was not available. In Maple Lake, it was clear the temperature was 50 degrees, the dew point was 47, and the relative humidity was 90%. The wind was calm. The pressure was 30.05 inches and rising. Elsewhere across central Minnesota, it was clear. It was 57 at the Twin Cities, 49 at St. Cloud, 54 at Anoka, and 51 at Crystal. Princeton reported 50, Litchfield reported 54, Little Falls reported 50, and Wilma reported 54. Around the state, at Rochester, it was clear, with a temperature of 54. It was partly cloudy, with a temperature of 47 at Brainerd, 48 at Duluth, and 40 at International Falls. At Mankato, it was cloudy, with a temperature of 57. Once again at 5 a.m., the report from Buffalo was not available. And in Maple Lake, it was 50 degrees under clear skies. The St. Cloud, Minnesota climate summary for yesterday, June 21, 2026. Yesterday's high temperature of 74 degrees occurred at 4:52 p.m. The record high is 96 degrees, which was set in 2025. Yesterday's low temperature of 47 degrees occurred at 3:27 a.m. The record low is 34 degrees, which was set in 1992.
No precipitation fell yesterday. No snow fell yesterday. The normal high temperature for today is 79 degrees, and the normal low is 57. The record high for today is 98, which occurred in 1911, and the record low is 38, which occurred in 1905. Sunrise today is at 5:28 a.m., and sunset is at 9:09 p.m. This is Weather Radio Station WNG676 Clearwater, broadcasting on a frequency of 162.50 MHz. 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The current time is 6:01 a.m. Central Daylight Time. Now here is the hazardous weather outlook for portions of central and southern Minnesota and west central Wisconsin for today and tonight. No hazardous weather is expected at this time. And now the extended outlook for the period Tuesday through Sunday. Thunderstorms are likely Tuesday. A few storms across western Minnesota may contain hail, but the threat for severe weather is low. Spotter information statement: Skywarn spotter activation will likely not be needed. Now the forecast for central Minnesota, from St. Cloud to the northwest Twin Cities suburbs. Today, sunny. Highs in the upper 70s. Northeast winds up to 5 miles an hour. Tonight, partly cloudy. Lows in the mid-50s. East winds up to 5 miles an hour. Tuesday, chance of rain showers in the morning, then rain showers with thunderstorms likely in the afternoon. Highs in the mid-70s. South winds 5 to 15 miles an hour. Chance of precipitation near 100%. Tuesday night, rain showers with thunderstorms likely in the evening, then partly cloudy overnight. Lows in the mid-50s. Southwest winds up to 10 miles an hour. Chance of precipitation near 100%. Wednesday, mostly sunny. Chance of rain showers in the afternoon. Highs in the lower 70s. Chance of showers 30%. Wednesday night and Thursday, partly cloudy. Lows in the lower 50s. Highs in the mid-70s. Thursday night, mostly clear. Lows in the lower 50s. Friday, mostly sunny. Highs in the mid-70s. Friday night, increasing clouds. Lows in the upper 50s. Saturday, partly sunny. Chance of rain showers in the afternoon. Highs around 80. Chance of showers 30%. Saturday night, mostly cloudy. Chance of thunderstorms in the evening, then showers likely and chance of thunderstorms overnight. Lows in the mid-60s. Chance of precipitation 60%. Sunday, showers likely in the morning, then chance of showers in the afternoon. Highs in the lower 80s. Chance of showers 60%. Again, the forecast for central Minnesota, from St. Cloud to the northwest Twin Cities suburbs for today, sunny. Highs in the upper 70s. Northeast winds up to 5 miles an hour. 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The current time is 6:05 a.m. Central Daylight Time. Now here is the hazardous weather outlook for portions of central and southern Minnesota and west central Wisconsin for today and tonight. No hazardous weather is expected at this time. And now the extended outlook for the period Tuesday through Sunday. Thunderstorms are likely Tuesday. A few storms across western Minnesota may contain hail, but the threat for severe weather is low. Spotter information statement: Skywarn spotter activation will likely not be needed. Now the forecast for central Minnesota, from St. Cloud to the northwest Twin Cities suburbs. Today, sunny.
highs in the upper 70s. Northeast winds up to 5 miles an hour. Tonight, partly cloudy. Lows in the mid-50s. East winds up to 5 miles an hour. Tuesday, chance of rain showers in the morning, then rain showers with thunderstorms likely in the afternoon. Highs in the mid-70s. South winds 5 to 15 miles an hour. Chance of precipitation near 100%. Tuesday night, rain showers with thunderstorms likely in the evening, then partly cloudy overnight. Lows in the mid-50s. Southwest winds up to 10 miles an hour. Chance of precipitation near 100%. Wednesday, mostly sunny. Chance of rain showers in the afternoon. Highs in the lower 70s. Chance of showers 30%. Wednesday night and Thursday, partly cloudy. Lows in the lower 50s. Highs in the mid-70s. Thursday night, mostly clear. Lows in the lower 50s. Friday, mostly sunny. Highs in the mid-70s. Friday night, increasing clouds. Lows in the upper 50s. Saturday, partly sunny. Chance of rain showers in the afternoon. Highs around 80. Chance of showers 30%. Saturday night, mostly cloudy. Chance of thunderstorms in the evening, then showers likely and chance of thunderstorms overnight. Lows in the mid-60s. Chance of precipitation 60%. Sunday, showers likely in the morning, then chance of showers in the afternoon. Highs in the lower 80s. Chance of showers 60%. Again, the forecast for central Minnesota, from St. Cloud to the northwest Twin Cities suburbs for today, sunny. Highs in the upper 70s. Northeast winds up to 5 miles an hour. 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The current time is 6:08 a.m. Central Daylight Time. Now here is the hazardous weather outlook for portions of central and southern Minnesota and west central Wisconsin for today and tonight. No hazardous weather is expected at this time. And now the extended outlook for the period Tuesday through Sunday. Thunderstorms are likely Tuesday. A few storms across western Minnesota may contain hail, but the threat for severe weather is low. Spotter information statement, Skywarn spotter activation will likely not be needed. Now the forecast for central Minnesota, from St. Cloud to the northwest Twin Cities suburbs. Today, sunny. Highs in the upper 70s. Northeast winds up to 5 miles an hour. Tonight, partly cloudy. Lows in the mid-50s. East winds up to 5 miles an hour. Tuesday, chance of rain showers in the morning, then rain showers with thunderstorms likely in the afternoon. Highs in the mid-70s. South winds 5 to 15 miles an hour. Chance of precipitation near 100%. Tuesday night, rain showers with thunderstorms likely in the evening, then partly cloudy overnight. Lows in the mid-50s. Southwest winds up to 10 miles an hour. Chance of precipitation near 100%. Wednesday, mostly sunny. Chance of rain showers in the afternoon. Highs in the lower 70s. Chance of showers 30%. Wednesday night and Thursday, partly cloudy. Lows in the lower 50s. Highs in the mid-70s. Thursday night, mostly clear. Lows in the lower 50s. Friday, mostly sunny. Highs in the mid-70s. Friday night, increasing clouds. Lows in the upper 50s. Saturday, partly sunny. Chance of rain showers in the afternoon. Highs around 80. Chance of showers 30%. Saturday night, mostly cloudy.
chance of thunderstorms in the evening, then showers likely and chance of thunderstorms overnight. Lows in the mid-60s. Chance of precipitation 60%. Sunday, showers likely in the morning, then chance of showers in the afternoon. Highs in the lower 80s. Chance of showers 60%. Again, the forecast for central Minnesota, from St. Cloud to the northwest Twin Cities suburbs for today, sunny. Highs in the upper 70s. Northeast winds up to 5 miles an hour. The St. Cloud, Minnesota climate summary for yesterday, June 21, 2026. Yesterday's high temperature of 74 degrees occurred at 4:52 p.m. The record high is 96 degrees, which was set in 2025. Yesterday's low temperature of 47 degrees occurred at 3:27 a.m. The record low is 34 degrees, which was set in 1992. No precipitation fell yesterday. No snow fell yesterday. The normal high temperature for today is 79 degrees, and the normal low is 57. The record high for today is 98, which occurred in 1911, and the record low is 38, which occurred in 1905. Sunrise today is at 5:28 a.m. and sunset is at 9:09 p.m. This is Weather Radio Station WNG676 Clearwater, broadcasting on a frequency of 162.50 MHz. 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The current time is 6:13 a.m. Central Daylight Time. Now here is the hazardous weather outlook for portions of central and southern Minnesota and west central Wisconsin for today and tonight. No hazardous weather is expected at this time. And now the extended outlook for the period Tuesday through Sunday. Thunderstorms are likely Tuesday. A few storms across western Minnesota may contain hail, but the threat for severe weather is low. Spotter information statement. Skywarn spotter activation will likely not be needed. Now the forecast for central Minnesota, from St. Cloud to the northwest Twin Cities suburbs. Today, sunny. Highs in the upper 70s. Northeast winds up to 5 miles an hour. Tonight, partly cloudy. Lows in the mid-50s. East winds up to 5 miles an hour. Tuesday, chance of rain showers in the morning, then rain showers with thunderstorms likely in the afternoon. Highs in the mid-70s. South winds 5 to 15 miles an hour. Chance of precipitation near 100%. Tuesday night, rain showers with thunderstorms likely in the evening, then partly cloudy overnight. Lows in the mid-50s. Southwest winds up to 10 miles an hour. Chance of precipitation near 100%. Wednesday, mostly sunny. Chance of rain showers in the afternoon. Highs in the lower 70s. Chance of showers 30%. Wednesday night and Thursday, partly cloudy. Lows in the lower 50s. Highs in the mid-70s. Thursday night, mostly clear. Lows in the lower 50s. Friday, mostly sunny. Highs in the mid-70s. Friday night, increasing clouds. Lows in the upper 50s. Saturday, partly sunny. Chance of rain showers in the afternoon. Highs around 80. Chance of showers 30%. Saturday night, mostly cloudy. Chance of thunderstorms in the evening, then showers likely and chance of thunderstorms overnight. Lows in the mid-60s. Chance of precipitation 60%. Sunday, showers likely in the morning, then chance of showers in the afternoon. Highs in the lower 80s. Chance of showers 60%. Again, the forecast for central Minnesota, from St. Cloud to the northwest Twin Cities suburbs for today, sunny. Highs in the upper 70s. Northeast winds up to 5 miles an hour. At 6 a.m., the report from Buffalo was not available.
In Maple Lake, it was clear the temperature was 51 degrees, the dew point was 48, and the relative humidity was 90%. The wind was calm. The pressure was 30.07 inches and steady. Elsewhere across central Minnesota, it was clear. It was 57 at the Twin Cities, 46 at St. Cloud, 54 at Anoka, and 52 at Crystal. Princeton reported 50, Litchfield reported 52, Little Falls reported 46, and Wilmer reported 54. Around the state, it was clear, with a temperature of 53 at Rochester, and 44 at Brainerd. It was partly cloudy, with a temperature of 46 at Duluth, and 43 at International Falls. At Mankato, it was mostly cloudy, with a temperature of 58. Once again at 6 a.m., the report from Buffalo was not available. And in Maple Lake, it was 51 degrees under clear skies. 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The current time is 6:17 a.m. Central Daylight Time. Now here is the hazardous weather outlook for portions of central and southern Minnesota and west central Wisconsin for today and tonight. No hazardous weather is expected at this time. And now the extended outlook for the period Tuesday through Sunday. Thunderstorms are likely Tuesday. A few storms across western Minnesota may contain hail, but the threat for severe weather is low. Spotter information statement, Skywarn spotter activation will likely not be needed. Now the forecast for central Minnesota, from St. Cloud to the northwest Twin Cities suburbs. Today, sunny. Highs in the upper 70s. Northeast winds up to 5 miles an hour. Tonight, partly cloudy. Lows in the mid-50s. East winds up to 5 miles an hour. Tuesday, chance of rain showers in the morning, then rain showers with thunderstorms likely in the afternoon. Highs in the mid-70s. South winds 5 to 15 miles an hour. Chance of precipitation near 100%. Tuesday night, rain showers with thunderstorms likely in the evening, then partly cloudy overnight. Lows in the mid-50s. Southwest winds up to 10 miles an hour. Chance of precipitation near 100%. Wednesday, mostly sunny. Chance of rain showers in the afternoon. Highs in the lower 70s. Chance of showers 30%. Wednesday night and Thursday, partly cloudy. Lows in the lower 50s. Highs in the mid-70s. Thursday night, mostly clear. Lows in the lower 50s. Friday, mostly sunny. Highs in the mid-70s. Friday night, increasing clouds. Lows in the upper 50s. Saturday, partly sunny. Chance of rain showers in the afternoon. Highs around 80. Chance of showers 30%. Saturday night, mostly cloudy. Chance of thunderstorms in the evening, then showers likely and chance of thunderstorms overnight. Lows in the mid-60s. Chance of precipitation 60%. Sunday, showers likely in the morning, then chance of showers in the afternoon. Highs in the lower 80s. Chance of showers 60%. Again, the forecast for central Minnesota, from St. Cloud to the northwest Twin Cities suburbs for today, sunny. Highs in the upper 70s. Northeast winds up to 5 miles an hour. The St. Cloud, Minnesota climate summary for yesterday, June 21, 2026. Yesterday's high temperature of 74 degrees occurred at 4:52 p.m. The record high is 96 degrees, which was set in 2025. Yesterday's low temperature of 47 degrees occurred at 3:27 a.m. The record low is 34 degrees, which was set in 1992. No precipitation fell yesterday. No snow fell yesterday.
The normal high temperature for today is 79 degrees, and the normal low is 57. The record high for today is 98, which occurred in 1911, and the record low is 38, which occurred in 1905. Sunrise today is at 5:28 a.m., and sunset is at 9:09 p.m. At 6 a.m., the report from Buffalo was not available. In Maple Lake, it was clear the temperature was 51 degrees, the dew point was 48, and the relative humidity was 90%. The wind was calm. The pressure was 30.07 inches and steady. Elsewhere across central Minnesota, it was clear. It was 57 at the Twin Cities, 46 at St. Cloud, 54 at Anoka, and 52 at Crystal. Princeton reported 50, Litchfield reported 52, Little Falls reported 46, and Wilmer reported 54. Around the state, it was clear, with a temperature of 53 at Rochester, and 44 at Brainerd. It was partly cloudy, with a temperature of 46 at Duluth, and 43 at International Falls. At Mankato, it was mostly cloudy, with a temperature of 58. Once again at 6 a.m., the report from Buffalo was not available. And in Maple Lake, it was 51 degrees under clear skies. 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The current time is 6:23 a.m. Central Daylight Time. Now here is the hazardous weather outlook for portions of central and southern Minnesota and west central Wisconsin for today and tonight. No hazardous weather is expected at this time. And now the extended outlook for the period Tuesday through Sunday. Thunderstorms are likely Tuesday. A few storms across western Minnesota may contain hail, but the threat for severe weather is low. Spotter information statement. Skywarn spotter activation will likely not be needed. Now the forecast for central Minnesota, from St. Cloud to the northwest Twin Cities suburbs. Today, sunny. Highs in the upper 70s. Northeast winds up to 5 miles an hour. Tonight, partly cloudy. Lows in the mid-50s. East winds up to 5 miles an hour. Tuesday, chance of rain showers in the morning, then rain showers with thunderstorms likely in the afternoon. Highs in the mid-70s. South winds 5 to 15 miles an hour. Chance of precipitation near 100%. Tuesday night, rain showers with thunderstorms likely in the evening, then partly cloudy overnight. Lows in the mid-50s. Southwest winds up to 10 miles an hour. Chance of precipitation near 100%. Wednesday, mostly sunny. Chance of rain showers in the afternoon. Highs in the lower 70s. Chance of showers 30%. Wednesday night and Thursday, partly cloudy. Lows in the lower 50s. Highs in the mid-70s. Thursday night, mostly clear. Lows in the lower 50s. Friday, mostly sunny. Highs in the mid-70s. Friday night, increasing clouds. Lows in the upper 50s. Saturday, partly sunny. Chance of rain showers in the afternoon. Highs around 80. Chance of showers 30%. Saturday night, mostly cloudy. Chance of thunderstorms in the evening, then showers likely and chance of thunderstorms overnight. Lows in the mid-60s. Chance of precipitation 60%. Sunday, showers likely in the morning, then chance of showers in the afternoon. Highs in the lower 80s. Chance of showers 60%. Again, the forecast for central Minnesota, from St. Cloud to the northwest Twin Cities suburbs for today, sunny. Highs in the upper 70s. Northeast winds up to 5 miles an hour. At 6 a.m., the report from Buffalo was not available. In Maple Lake,
it was clear the temperature was 51 degrees, the dew point was 48, and the relative humidity was 90%. The wind

temperature of 58. Once again at 6 a.m., the report from Buffalo was not available. And in Maple Lake, it was 51 degrees under clear skies. This is weather radio station WNG676 Clearwater, broadcasting on a frequency of 162.50 MHz. 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The current time is 6:27 a.m. Central Daylight Time. Now here is the hazardous weather outlook for portions of central and southern Minnesota and west central Wisconsin for today and tonight. No hazardous weather is expected at this time. And now the extended outlook for the period Tuesday through Sunday. Thunderstorms are likely Tuesday. A few storms across western Minnesota may contain hail, but the threat for severe weather is low. Spotter information statement. Skywarn spotter activation will likely not be needed. Now the forecast for central Minnesota, from St. Cloud to the northwest Twin Cities suburbs. Today, sunny. Highs in the upper 70s. Northeast winds up to 5 miles an hour. Tonight, partly cloudy. Lows in the mid-50s. East winds up to 5 miles an hour. Tuesday, chance of rain showers in the morning, then rain showers with thunderstorms likely in the afternoon. Highs in the mid-70s. South winds 5 to 15 miles an hour. Chance of precipitation near 100%. Tuesday night, rain showers with thunderstorms likely in the evening, then partly cloudy overnight. Lows in the mid-50s. Southwest winds up to 10 miles an hour. Chance of precipitation near 100%. Wednesday, mostly sunny. Chance of rain showers in the afternoon. Highs in the lower 70s. Chance of showers 30%. Wednesday night and Thursday, partly cloudy. Lows in the lower 50s. Highs in the mid-70s. Thursday night, mostly clear. Lows in the lower 50s. Friday, mostly sunny. Highs in the mid-70s. Friday night, increasing clouds. Lows in the upper 50s. Saturday, partly sunny. Chance of rain showers in the afternoon. Highs around 80. Chance of showers 30%. Saturday night, mostly cloudy. Chance of thunderstorms in the evening, then showers likely and chance of thunderstorms overnight. Lows in the mid-60s. Chance of precipitation 60%. Sunday, showers likely in the morning, then chance of showers in the afternoon. Highs in the lower 80s. Chance of showers 60%. Again, the forecast for central Minnesota, from St. Cloud to the northwest Twin Cities suburbs for today, sunny. Highs in the upper 70s. Northeast winds up to 5 miles an hour. The St. Cloud, Minnesota climate summary for yesterday, June 21, 2026. Yesterday's high temperature of 74 degrees occurred at 4:52 p.m. The record high is 96 degrees, which was set in 2025. Yesterday's low temperature of 47 degrees occurred at 3:27 a.m. The record low is 34 degrees, which was set in 1992. No precipitation fell yesterday. No snow fell yesterday. The normal high temperature for today is 79 degrees, and the normal low is 57. The record high for today is 98, which occurred in 1911, and the record low is 38, which occurred in 1905. Sunrise today is at 5:28 a.m., and sunset is at 9:09 p.m. At 6 a.m., the report from Buffalo was not available. In Maple Lake, it was clear the temperature was 51 degrees, the dew point was 48, and the relative humidity was 90%. The wind was calm. The pressure was 30.07 inches and steady. Elsewhere across central Minnesota, it was clear. It was 57 at the Twin Cities, 46 at St. Cloud, 54 at Anoka, and 50.

52 at Crystal. Princeton reported 50, Litchfield reported 52, Little Falls reported 46, and Wilma reported 54. Around the state, it was clear, with a temperature of 53 at Rochester and 44 at Brainerd. It was partly cloudy, with a temperature of 46 at Duluth and 43 at International Falls. At Mankato, it was mostly cloudy, with a temperature of 58. Once again at 6 a.m., the report from Buffalo was not available. And in Maple Lake, it was 51 degrees under clear skies. 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The current time is 6:32 a.m. Central Daylight Time. Now here is the hazardous weather outlook for portions of central and southern Minnesota and west central Wisconsin. For today and tonight. No hazardous weather is expected at this time. And now the extended outlook for the period Tuesday through Sunday. Thunderstorms are likely Tuesday. A few storms across western Minnesota may contain hail, but the threat for severe weather is low. Spotter information statement, Skywarn spotter activation will likely not be needed. Now the forecast for central Minnesota, from St. Cloud to the northwest Twin Cities suburbs. Today, sunny. Highs in the upper 70s. Northeast winds up to 5 miles an hour. Tonight, partly cloudy. Lows in the mid-50s. East winds up to 5 miles an hour. Tuesday, chance of rain showers in the morning, then rain showers with thunderstorms likely in the afternoon. Highs in the mid-70s. South winds 5 to 15 miles an hour. Chance of precipitation near 100%. Tuesday night, rain showers with thunderstorms likely in the evening, then partly cloudy overnight. Lows in the mid-50s. Southwest winds up to 10 miles an hour. Chance of precipitation near 100%. Wednesday, mostly sunny. Chance of rain showers in the afternoon. Highs in the lower 70s. Chance of showers 30%. Wednesday night and Thursday, partly cloudy. Lows in the lower 50s. Highs in the mid-70s. Thursday night, mostly clear. Lows in the lower 50s. Friday, mostly sunny. Highs in the mid-70s. Friday night, increasing clouds. Lows in the upper 50s. Saturday, partly sunny. Chance of rain showers in the afternoon. Highs around 80. Chance of showers 30%. Saturday night, mostly cloudy. Chance of thunderstorms in the evening, then showers likely and chance of thunderstorms overnight. Lows in the mid-60s. Chance of precipitation 60%. Sunday, showers likely in the morning, then chance of showers in the afternoon. Highs in the lower 80s. Chance of showers 60%. Again, the forecast for central Minnesota, from St. Cloud to the northwest Twin Cities suburbs for today, sunny. Highs in the upper 70s. Northeast winds up to 5 miles an hour. At 6 a.m., the report from Buffalo was not available. In Maple Lake, it was clear the temperature was 51 degrees, the dew point was 48, and the relative humidity was 90%. The wind was calm. The pressure was 30.07 inches and steady. Elsewhere across central Minnesota, it was clear. It was 57 at the Twin Cities, 46 at St. Cloud, 54 at Anoka, and 52 at Crystal. Princeton reported 50, Litchfield reported 52, Little Falls reported 46, and Wilma reported 54. Around the state, it was clear, with a temperature of 53 at Rochester and 44 at Brainerd. It was partly cloudy, with a temperature of 46 at Duluth and 43 at International Falls.
At Mankato, it was mostly cloudy, with a temperature of 58. Once again at 6 a.m., the report from Buffalo was not available. And in Maple Lake, it was 51 degrees under clear skies. 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The current time is 6:37 a.m. Central Daylight Time. Now here is the hazardous weather outlook for portions of central and southern Minnesota and west central Wisconsin for today and tonight. No hazardous weather is expected at this time. And now the extended outlook for the period Tuesday through Sunday. Thunderstorms are likely Tuesday. A few storms across western Minnesota may contain hail, but the threat for severe weather is low. Spotter information statement. Skywarn spotter activation will likely not be needed. Now the forecast for central Minnesota, from St. Cloud to the northwest Twin Cities suburbs. Today, sunny. Highs in the upper 70s. Northeast winds up to 5 miles an hour. Tonight, partly cloudy. Lows in the mid-50s. East winds up to 5 miles an hour. Tuesday, chance of rain showers in the morning, then rain showers with thunderstorms likely in the afternoon. Highs in the mid-70s. South winds 5 to 15 miles an hour. Chance of precipitation near 100%. Tuesday night, rain showers with thunderstorms likely in the evening, then partly cloudy overnight. Lows in the mid-50s. Southwest winds up to 10 miles an hour. Chance of precipitation near 100%. Wednesday, mostly sunny. Chance of rain showers in the afternoon. Highs in the lower 70s. Chance of showers 30%. Wednesday night and Thursday, partly cloudy. Lows in the lower 50s. Highs in the mid-70s. Thursday night, mostly clear. Lows in the lower 50s. Friday, mostly sunny. Highs in the mid-70s. Friday night, increasing clouds. Lows in the upper 50s. Saturday, partly sunny. Chance of rain showers in the afternoon. Highs around 80. Chance of showers 30%. Saturday night, mostly cloudy. Chance of thunderstorms in the evening, then showers likely and chance of thunderstorms overnight. Lows in the mid-60s. Chance of precipitation 60%. Sunday, showers likely in the morning, then chance of showers in the afternoon. Highs in the lower 80s. Chance of showers 60%. Again, the forecast for central Minnesota, from St. Cloud to the northwest Twin Cities suburbs for today, sunny. Highs in the upper 70s. Northeast winds up to 5 miles an hour. The St. Cloud, Minnesota climate summary for yesterday, June 21, 2026. Yesterday's high temperature of 74 degrees occurred at 4:52 p.m. The record high is 96 degrees, which was set in 2025. Yesterday's low temperature of 47 degrees occurred at 3:27 a.m. The record low is 34 degrees, which was set in 1992. No precipitation fell yesterday. No snow fell yesterday. The normal high temperature for today is 79 degrees, and the normal low is 57. The record high for today is 98, which occurred in 1911, and the record low is 38, which occurred in 1905. Sunrise today is at 5:28 a.m., and sunset is at 9:09 p.m. At 6 a.m., the report from Buffalo was not available. In Maple Lake, it was clear the temperature was 51 degrees, the dew point was 48, and the relative humidity was 90%. The wind was calm. Pressure was 30.07 inches and steady. Elsewhere across central Minnesota, it was clear. It was 57 at the Twin Cities,
46 at St. Cloud, 54 at Anoka, and 52 at Crystal. Princeton reported 50, Litchfield reported 52, Little Falls reported 46, and Wilma reported 54. Around the state, it was clear, with a temperature of 53 at Rochester, and 44 at Brainerd. It was partly cloudy, with a temperature of 46 at Duluth, and 43 at International Falls. At Mankato, it was mostly cloudy, with a temperature of 58. Once again at 6 a.m., the report from Buffalo was not available. And in Maple Lake, it was 51 degrees under clear skies. 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The current time is 6:42 a.m. Central Daylight Time. Now here is the hazardous weather outlook for portions of central and southern Minnesota and west central Wisconsin for today and tonight. No hazardous weather is expected at this time. And now the extended outlook for the period Tuesday through Sunday. Thunderstorms are likely Tuesday. A few storms across western Minnesota may contain hail, but the threat for severe weather is low. Spotter information statement. Skywarn spotter activation will likely not be needed. Now the forecast for central Minnesota, from St. Cloud to the northwest Twin Cities suburbs. Today, sunny. Highs in the upper 70s. Northeast winds up to 5 miles an hour. Tonight, partly cloudy. Lows in the mid-50s. East winds up to 5 miles an hour. Tuesday, chance of rain showers in the morning, then rain showers with thunderstorms likely in the afternoon. Highs in the mid-70s. South winds 5 to 15 miles an hour. Chance of precipitation near 100%. Tuesday night, rain showers with thunderstorms likely in the evening, then partly cloudy overnight. Lows in the mid-50s. Southwest winds up to 10 miles an hour. Chance of precipitation near 100%. Wednesday, mostly sunny. Chance of rain showers in the afternoon. Highs in the lower 70s. Chance of showers 30%. Wednesday night and Thursday, partly cloudy. Lows in the lower 50s. Highs in the mid-70s. Thursday night, mostly clear. Lows in the lower 50s. Friday, mostly sunny. Highs in the mid-70s. Friday night, increasing clouds. Lows in the upper 50s. Saturday, partly sunny. Chance of rain showers in the afternoon. Highs around 80. Chance of showers 30%. Saturday night, mostly cloudy. Chance of thunderstorms in the evening, then showers likely and chance of thunderstorms overnight. Lows in the mid-60s. Chance of precipitation 60%. Sunday, showers likely in the morning, then chance of showers in the afternoon. Highs in the lower 80s. Chance of showers 60%. Again, the forecast for central Minnesota, from St. Cloud to the northwest Twin Cities suburbs for today, sunny. Highs in the upper 70s. Northeast winds up to 5 miles an hour. At 6 a.m., the report from Buffalo was not available. In Maple Lake, it was clear the temperature was 51 degrees, the dew point was 48, and the relative humidity was 90%. The wind was calm. The pressure was 30.07 inches and steady. Elsewhere across central Minnesota, it was clear. It was 57 at the Twin Cities, 46 at St. Cloud, 54 at Anoka, and 52 at Crystal. Princeton reported 50, Litchfield reported 52, Little Falls reported 46, and Wilma reported 54. Around the state, it was clear, with a temperature of 53 at Rochester, and 44 at Brainerd. It was partly cloudy, with a temperature of 46 at Duluth, and 43 at International Falls.
At Mankato, it was mostly cloudy, with a temperature of 58. Once again at 6 a.m., the report from Buffalo was not available. And in Maple Lake, it was 51 degrees under clear skies. 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The current time is 6:47 a.m. Central Daylight Time. Now here is the hazardous weather outlook for portions of central and southern Minnesota and west central Wisconsin for today and tonight. No hazardous weather is expected at this time. And now the extended outlook for the period Tuesday through Sunday. Thunderstorms are likely Tuesday. A few storms across western Minnesota may contain hail, but the threat for severe weather is low. Spotter information statement. Skywarn spotter activation will likely not be needed. Now the forecast for central Minnesota, from St. Cloud to the northwest Twin Cities suburbs. Today, sunny. Highs in the upper 70s. Northeast winds up to 5 miles an hour. Tonight, partly cloudy. Lows in the mid-50s. East winds up to 5 miles an hour. Tuesday, chance of rain showers in the morning, then rain showers with thunderstorms likely in the afternoon. Highs in the mid-70s. South winds 5 to 15 miles an hour. Chance of precipitation near 100%. Tuesday night, rain showers with thunderstorms likely in the evening, then partly cloudy overnight. Lows in the mid-50s. Southwest winds up to 10 miles an hour. Chance of precipitation near 100%. Wednesday, mostly sunny. Chance of rain showers in the afternoon. Highs in the lower 70s. Chance of showers 30%. Wednesday night and Thursday, partly cloudy. Lows in the lower 50s. Highs in the mid-70s. Thursday night, mostly clear. Lows in the lower 50s. Friday, mostly sunny. Highs in the mid-70s. Friday night, increasing clouds. Lows in the upper 50s. Saturday, partly sunny. Chance of rain showers in the afternoon. Highs around 80. Chance of showers 30%. Saturday night, mostly cloudy. Chance of thunderstorms in the evening, then showers likely and chance of thunderstorms overnight. Lows in the mid-60s. Chance of precipitation 60%. Sunday, showers likely in the morning, then chance of showers in the afternoon. Highs in the lower 80s. Chance of showers 60%. Again, the forecast for central Minnesota, from St. Cloud to the northwest Twin Cities suburbs for today, sunny. Highs in the upper 70s. Northeast winds up to 5 miles an hour. The St. Cloud, Minnesota climate summary for yesterday, June 21, 2026. Yesterday's high temperature of 74 degrees occurred at 4:52 p.m. The record high is 96 degrees, which was set in 2025. Yesterday's low temperature of 47 degrees occurred at 3:27 a.m. The record low is 34 degrees, which was set in 1992. No precipitation fell yesterday. No snow fell yesterday. The normal high temperature for today is 79 degrees, and the normal low is 57. The record high for today is 98, which occurred in 1911, and the record low is 38, which occurred in 1905. Sunrise today is at 5:28 a.m., and sunset is at 9:09 p.m. At 6 a.m., the report from Buffalo was not available. In Maple Lake, it was clear the temperature was 51 degrees, the dew point was 48, and the relative humidity was 90%. The wind was calm. The pressure was 30.07 inches and steady. Elsewhere across central Minnesota, it was clear. It was 57 at the Twin Cities,
46 at St. Cloud, 54 at Anoka, and 52 at Crystal. Princeton reported 50, Litchfield reported 52, Little Falls reported 46, and Wilmer reported 54. Around the state, it was clear, with a temperature of 53 at Rochester, and 44 at Brainerd. It was partly cloudy, with a temperature of 46 at Duluth, and 43 at International Falls. At Mankato, it was mostly cloudy, with a temperature of 58. Once again at 6 a.m., the report from Buffalo was not available. And in Maple Lake, it was 51 degrees under clear skies. 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The current time is 6:52 a.m. Central Daylight Time. Now here is the hazardous weather outlook for portions of central and southern Minnesota and west central Wisconsin for today and tonight. No hazardous weather is expected at this time. And now the extended outlook for the period Tuesday through Sunday. Thunderstorms are likely Tuesday. A few storms across western Minnesota may contain hail, but the threat for severe weather is low. Spotter information statement. Skywarn spotter activation will likely not be needed. Now the forecast for central Minnesota, from St. Cloud to the northwest Twin Cities suburbs. Today, sunny. Highs in the upper 70s. Northeast winds up to 5 miles an hour. Tonight, partly cloudy. Lows in the mid-50s. East winds up to 5 miles an hour. Tuesday, chance of rain showers in the morning, then rain showers with thunderstorms likely in the afternoon. Highs in the mid-70s. South winds 5 to 15 miles an hour. Chance of precipitation near 100%. Tuesday night, rain showers with thunderstorms likely in the evening, then partly cloudy overnight. Lows in the mid-50s. Southwest winds up to 10 miles an hour. Chance of precipitation near 100%. Wednesday, mostly sunny. Chance of rain showers in the afternoon. Highs in the lower 70s. Chance of showers 30%. Wednesday night and Thursday, partly cloudy. Lows in the lower 50s. Highs in the mid-70s. Thursday night, mostly clear. Lows in the lower 50s. Friday, mostly sunny. Highs in the mid-70s. Friday night, increasing clouds. Lows in the upper 50s. Saturday, partly sunny. Chance of rain showers in the afternoon. Highs around 80. Chance of showers 30%. Saturday night, mostly cloudy. Chance of thunderstorms in the evening, then showers likely and chance of thunderstorms overnight. Lows in the mid-60s. Chance of precipitation 60%. Sunday, showers likely in the morning, then chance of showers in the afternoon. Highs in the lower 80s. Chance of showers 60%. Again, the forecast for central Minnesota, from St. Cloud to the northwest Twin Cities suburbs for today, sunny. Highs in the upper 70s. Northeast winds up to 5 miles an hour. At 6 a.m., the report from Buffalo was not available. In Maple Lake, it was clear the temperature was 51 degrees, the dew point was 48, and the relative humidity was 90%. The wind was calm. The pressure was 30.07 inches and steady. Elsewhere across central Minnesota, it was clear. It was 57 at the Twin Cities, 46 at St. Cloud, 54 at Anoka, and 52 at Crystal. Princeton reported 50, Litchfield reported 52, Little Falls reported 46, and Wilmer reported 54. Around the state, it was clear, with a temperature of 53 at Rochester, and 44 at Brainerd. It was partly cloudy, with a temperature of 46 at Duluth, and 43 at International Falls.
At Mankato, it was mostly cloudy, with a temperature of 58. Once again at 6 a.m., the report from Buffalo was not available. And in Maple Lake, it was 51 degrees under clear skies. 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The current time is 6:57 a.m. Central Daylight Time. Now here is the hazardous weather outlook for portions of central and southern Minnesota and west central Wisconsin for today and tonight. No hazardous weather is expected at this time. And now the extended outlook for the period Tuesday through Sunday. Thunderstorms are likely Tuesday. A few storms across western Minnesota may contain hail, but the threat for severe weather is low. Spotter information statement. Skywarn spotter activation will likely not be needed. Now the forecast for central Minnesota, from St. Cloud to the northwest Twin Cities suburbs. Today, sunny. Highs in the upper 70s. Northeast winds up to 5 miles an hour. Tonight, partly cloudy. Lows in the mid-50s. East winds up to 5 miles an hour. Tuesday, chance of rain showers in the morning, then rain showers with thunderstorms likely in the afternoon. Highs in the mid-70s. South winds 5 to 15 miles an hour. Chance of precipitation near 100%. Tuesday night, rain showers with thunderstorms likely in the evening, then partly cloudy overnight. Lows in the mid-50s. Southwest winds up to 10 miles an hour. Chance of precipitation near 100%. Wednesday, mostly sunny. Chance of rain showers in the afternoon. Highs in the lower 70s. Chance of showers 30%. Wednesday night and Thursday, partly cloudy. Lows in the lower 50s. Highs in the mid-70s. Thursday night, mostly clear. Lows in the lower 50s. Friday, mostly sunny. Highs in the mid-70s. Friday night, increasing clouds. Lows in the upper 50s. Saturday, partly sunny. Chance of rain showers in the afternoon. Highs around 80. Chance of showers 30%. Saturday night, mostly cloudy. Chance of thunderstorms in the evening, then showers likely and chance of thunderstorms overnight. Lows in the mid-60s. Chance of precipitation 60%. Sunday, showers likely in the morning, then chance of showers in the afternoon. Highs in the lower 80s. Chance of showers 60%. Again, the forecast for central Minnesota, from St. Cloud to the northwest Twin Cities suburbs for today, sunny. Highs in the upper 70s. Northeast winds up to 5 miles an hour. The St. Cloud, Minnesota climate summary for yesterday, June 21, 2026. Yesterday's high temperature of 74 degrees occurred at 4:52 p.m. The record high is 96 degrees, which was set in 2025. Yesterday's low temperature of 47 degrees occurred at 3:27 a.m. The record low is 34 degrees, which was set in 1992. No precipitation fell yesterday. No snow fell yesterday. The normal high temperature for today is 79 degrees, and the normal low is 57. The record high for today is 98, which occurred in 1911, and the record low is 38, which occurred in 1905. Sunrise today is at 5:28 a.m., and sunset is at 9:09 p.m. This is Weather Radio Station WMG676 Clearwater, broadcasting on a frequency of 162.50 MHz. 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The current time is 7:01 a.m. Central Daylight Time.
Now here is the hazardous weather outlook for portions of central and southern Minnesota and west central Wisconsin for today and tonight. No hazardous weather is expected at this time. And now the extended outlook for the period Tuesday through Sunday. Thunderstorms are likely Tuesday. A few storms across western Minnesota may contain hail, but the threat for severe weather is low. Spotter information statement. Sky warns spotter activation will likely not be needed. Now the forecast for central Minnesota, from St. Cloud to the northwest Twin Cities suburbs. Today, sunny. Highs in the upper 70s. Northeast winds up to 5 miles an hour. Tonight, partly cloudy. Lows in the mid-50s. East winds up to 5 miles an hour. Tuesday, chance of rain showers in the morning, then rain showers with thunderstorms likely in the afternoon. Highs in the mid-70s. South winds 5 to 15 miles an hour. Chance of precipitation near 100%. Tuesday night, rain showers with thunderstorms likely in the evening, then partly cloudy overnight. Lows in the mid-50s. Southwest winds up to 10 miles an hour. Chance of precipitation near 100%. Wednesday, mostly sunny. Chance of rain showers in the afternoon. Highs in the lower 70s. Chance of showers 30%. Wednesday night and Thursday, partly cloudy. Lows in the lower 50s. Highs in the mid 70s. Thursday night, mostly clear. Lows in the lower 50s. Friday, mostly sunny. Highs in the mid 70s. Friday night, increasing clouds. Lows in the upper 50s. Saturday, partly sunny. Chance of rain showers in the afternoon. Highs around 80. Chance of showers 30%. Saturday night, mostly cloudy. Chance of thunderstorms in the evening, then showers likely and chance of thunderstorms overnight. Lows in the mid-60s. Chance of precipitation 60%. Sunday, showers likely in the morning, then chance of showers in the afternoon. Highs in the lower 80s. Chance of showers 60%. Again, the forecast for central Minnesota, from St. Cloud to the northwest Twin Cities suburbs for today, sunny. Highs in the upper 70s. Northeast winds up to 5 miles an hour. 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The current time is 7:05 a.m. Central Daylight Time. Now here is the hazardous weather outlook for portions of central and southern Minnesota and west central Wisconsin for today and tonight. No hazardous weather is expected at this time. And now the extended outlook for the period Tuesday through Sunday. Thunderstorms are likely Tuesday. A few storms across western Minnesota may contain hail, but the threat for severe weather is low. Spotter information statement. Sky warns spotter activation will likely not be needed. Now the forecast for central Minnesota, from St. Cloud to the northwest Twin Cities suburbs. Today, sunny. Highs in the upper 70s. Northeast winds up to 5 miles an hour. Tonight, partly cloudy. Lows in the mid-50s. East winds up to 5 miles an hour. Tuesday, chance of rain showers in the morning, then rain showers with thunderstorms likely in the afternoon. Highs in the mid-70s. South winds 5 to 15 miles an hour. Chance of precipitation near 100%. Tuesday night, rain showers with thunderstorms likely in the evening, then partly cloudy overnight. Lows in the mid-50s. Southwest winds up to 10 miles an hour. Chance of precipitation near 100%. Wednesday, mostly sunny. Chance of rain showers in the afternoon. Highs in the lower 70s.
chance of showers 30%. Wednesday night and Thursday, partly cloudy. Lows in the lower 50s. Highs in the mid 70s. Thursday night, mostly clear. Lows in the lower 50s. Friday, mostly sunny. Highs in the mid 70s. Friday night, increasing clouds. Lows in the upper 50s. Saturday, partly sunny. Chance of rain showers in the afternoon. Highs around 80. Chance of showers 30%. Saturday night, mostly cloudy. Chance of thunderstorms in the evening, then showers likely and chance of thunderstorms overnight. Lows in the mid-60s. Chance of precipitation 60%. Sunday, showers likely in the morning, then chance of showers in the afternoon. Highs in the lower 80s. Chance of showers 60%. Again, the forecast for central Minnesota, from St. Cloud to the northwest Twin Cities suburbs for today, sunny. Highs in the upper 70s. Northeast winds up to 5 miles an hour. 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The current time is 7:08 a.m. Central Daylight Time. Now here is the hazardous weather outlook for portions of central and southern Minnesota and west central Wisconsin. For today and tonight, no hazardous weather is expected at this time. And now the extended outlook for the period Tuesday through Sunday. Thunderstorms are likely Tuesday. A few storms across western Minnesota may contain hail, but the threat for severe weather is low. Spotter information statement, Skywarn spotter activation will likely not be needed. Now the forecast for central Minnesota, from St. Cloud to the northwest Twin Cities suburbs. Today, sunny. Highs in the upper 70s. Northeast winds up to 5 miles an hour. Tonight, partly cloudy. Lows in the mid-50s. East winds up to 5 miles an hour. Tuesday, chance of rain showers in the morning, then rain showers with thunderstorms likely in the afternoon. Highs in the mid-70s. South winds 5 to 15 miles an hour. Chance of precipitation near 100%. Tuesday night, rain showers with thunderstorms likely in the evening, then partly cloudy overnight. Lows in the mid-50s. Southwest winds up to 10 miles an hour. Chance of precipitation near 100%. Wednesday, mostly sunny. Chance of rain showers in the afternoon. Highs in the lower 70s. Chance of showers 30%. Wednesday night and Thursday, partly cloudy. Lows in the lower 50s. Highs in the mid-70s. Thursday night, mostly clear. Lows in the lower 50s. Friday, mostly sunny. Highs in the mid-70s. Friday night, increasing clouds. Lows in the upper 50s. Saturday, partly sunny. Chance of rain showers in the afternoon. Highs around 80. Chance of showers 30%. Saturday night, mostly cloudy. Chance of thunderstorms in the evening, then showers likely and chance of thunderstorms overnight. Lows in the mid-60s. Chance of precipitation 60%. Sunday, showers likely in the morning, then chance of showers in the afternoon. Highs in the lower 80s. Chance of showers 60%. Again, the forecast for central Minnesota, from St. Cloud to the northwest Twin Cities suburbs for today, sunny. Highs in the upper 70s. Northeast winds up to 5 miles an hour. The St. Cloud, Minnesota climate summary for yesterday, June 21, 2026. Yesterday's high temperature of 74 degrees occurred at 4:52 p.m. The record high is 96 degrees, which was set in 2025.
Yesterday's low temperature of 47 degrees occurred at 3:27 a.m. The record low is 34 degrees, which was set in 1992. No precipitation fell yesterday. No snow fell yesterday. The normal high temperature for today is 79 degrees, and the normal low is 57. The record high for today is 98, which occurred in 1911, and the record low is 38, which occurred in 1905. Sunrise today is at 5:28 a.m. and sunset is at 9:09 p.m. This is Weather Radio Station WMG676 Clearwater, broadcasting on a frequency of 162.50 MHz. 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The current time is 7:12 a.m. Central Daylight Time. Now here is the hazardous weather outlook for portions of central and southern Minnesota and west central Wisconsin for today and tonight. No hazardous weather is expected at this time. And now the extended outlook for the period Tuesday through Sunday. Thunderstorms are likely Tuesday. A few storms across western Minnesota may contain hail, but the threat for severe weather is low. Spotter information statement. Sky warns spotter activation will likely not be needed. Now the forecast for central Minnesota, from St. Cloud to the northwest Twin Cities suburbs. Today, sunny. Highs in the upper 70s. Northeast winds up to 5 miles an hour. Tonight, partly cloudy. Lows in the mid-50s. East winds up to 5 miles an hour. Tuesday, chance of rain showers in the morning, then rain showers with thunderstorms likely in the afternoon. Highs in the mid-70s. South winds 5 to 15 miles an hour. Chance of precipitation near 100%. Tuesday night, rain showers with thunderstorms likely in the evening, then partly cloudy overnight. Lows in the mid-50s. Southwest winds up to 10 miles an hour. Chance of precipitation near 100%. Wednesday, mostly sunny. Chance of rain showers in the afternoon. Highs in the lower 70s. Chance of showers 30%. Wednesday night and Thursday, partly cloudy. Lows in the lower 50s. Highs in the mid-70s. Thursday night, mostly clear. Lows in the lower 50s. Friday, mostly sunny. Highs in the mid-70s. Friday night, increasing clouds. Lows in the upper 50s. Saturday, partly sunny. Chance of rain showers in the afternoon. Highs around 80. Chance of showers 30%. Saturday night, mostly cloudy. Chance of thunderstorms in the evening, then showers likely and chance of thunderstorms overnight. Lows in the mid-60s. Chance of precipitation 60%. Sunday, showers likely in the morning, then chance of showers in the afternoon. Highs in the lower 80s. Chance of showers 60%. Again, the forecast for central Minnesota, from St. Cloud to the northwest Twin Cities suburbs for today, sunny. Highs in the upper 70s. Northeast winds up to 5 miles an hour. 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The current time is 7:16 a.m. Central Daylight Time. Now here is the hazardous weather outlook for portions of central and southern Minnesota and west central Wisconsin for today and tonight. No hazardous weather is expected at this time. And now the extended outlook for the period Tuesday through Sunday. Thunderstorms are likely Tuesday. A few storms across western Minnesota may contain hail, but the threat for severe weather is low. Spotter information statement. Sky warns spotter activation will likely not be needed.
Now the forecast for central Minnesota, from St. Cloud to the northwest Twin Cities suburbs. Today, sunny. Highs in the upper 70s. Northeast winds up to 5 miles an hour. Tonight, partly cloudy. Lows in the mid-50s. East winds up to 5 miles an hour. Tuesday, chance of rain showers in the morning, then rain showers with thunderstorms likely in the afternoon. Highs in the mid-70s. South winds 5 to 15 miles an hour. Chance of precipitation near 100%. Tuesday night, rain showers with thunderstorms likely in the evening, then partly cloudy overnight. Lows in the mid-50s. Southwest winds up to 10 miles an hour. Chance of precipitation near 100%. Wednesday, mostly sunny. Chance of rain showers in the afternoon. Highs in the lower 70s. Chance of showers 30%. Wednesday night and Thursday, partly cloudy. Lows in the lower 50s. Highs in the mid-70s. Thursday night, mostly clear. Lows in the lower 50s. Friday, mostly sunny. Highs in the mid-70s. Friday night, increasing clouds. Lows in the upper 50s. Saturday, partly sunny. Chance of rain showers in the afternoon. Highs around 80. Chance of showers 30%. Saturday night, mostly cloudy. Chance of thunderstorms in the evening, then showers likely and chance of thunderstorms overnight. Lows in the mid-60s. Chance of precipitation 60%. Sunday, showers likely in the morning, then chance of showers in the afternoon. Highs in the lower 80s. Chance of showers 60%. Again, the forecast for central Minnesota, from St. Cloud to the northwest Twin Cities suburbs for today, sunny. Highs in the upper 70s. Northeast winds up to 5 miles an hour. At 7 a.m., the report from Buffalo was not available. In Maple Lake, it was sunny. The temperature was 56 degrees, the dew point was 50, and the relative humidity was 82%. The wind was north at 5 miles an hour. The pressure was 30.09 inches and rising. Elsewhere across central Minnesota, it was sunny. It was 59 at the Twin Cities, 53 at St. Cloud, 55 at Anoka, and 56 at Crystal. Princeton reported 54, Litchfield reported 55, Little Falls reported 50, and Wilmer reported 57. Around the state, it was sunny, with a temperature of 57 at Rochester, and 54 at International Falls. It was mostly sunny, with a temperature of 52 at Brainerd, and 53 at Duluth. At Mankato, it was cloudy, with a temperature of 58. Once again at 7 a.m., the report from Buffalo was not available. And in Maple Lake, it was 56 degrees under sunny skies. The St. Cloud, Minnesota climate summary for yesterday, June 21, 2026. Yesterday's high temperature of 74 degrees occurred at 4:52 p.m. The record high is 96 degrees, which was set in 2025. Yesterday's low temperature of 47 degrees occurred at 3:27 a.m. The record low is 34 degrees, which was set in 1992. No precipitation fell yesterday. No snow fell yesterday. The normal high temperature for today is 79 degrees, and the normal low is 57. The record high for today is 98, which occurred in 1911, and the record low is 38, which occurred in 1905. Sunrise today is at 5:28 a.m., and sunset is at 9:09 p.m. This is Weather Radio Station WNG676 Clearwater, broadcasting on a frequency of 162.50 MHz. 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The current time is 7:21 a.m. Central Daylight Time. Now here is the hazardous weather outlook for portions of central and southern Minnesota,
and west central Wisconsin. For today and tonight, no hazardous weather is expected at this time. And now the extended outlook for the period Tuesday through Sunday. Thunderstorms are likely Tuesday. A few storms across western Minnesota may contain hail, but the threat for severe weather is low. Spotter information statement, Skywarn spotter activation will likely not be needed. Now the forecast for central Minnesota, from St. Cloud to the northwest Twin Cities suburbs. Today, sunny. Highs in the upper 70s. Northeast winds up to 5 miles an hour. Tonight, partly cloudy. Lows in the mid-50s. East winds up to 5 miles an hour. Tuesday, chance of rain showers in the morning, then rain showers with thunderstorms likely in the afternoon. Highs in the mid-70s. South winds 5 to 15 miles an hour. Chance of precipitation near 100%. Tuesday night, rain showers with thunderstorms likely in the evening, then partly cloudy overnight. Lows in the mid-50s. Southwest winds up to 10 miles an hour. Chance of precipitation near 100%. Wednesday, mostly sunny. Chance of rain showers in the afternoon. Highs in the lower 70s. Chance of showers 30%. Wednesday night and Thursday, partly cloudy. Lows in the lower 50s. Highs in the mid-70s. Thursday night, mostly clear. Lows in the lower 50s. Friday, mostly sunny. Highs in the mid-70s. Friday night, increasing clouds. Lows in the upper 50s. Saturday, partly sunny. Chance of rain showers in the afternoon. Highs around 80. Chance of showers 30%. Saturday night, mostly cloudy. Chance of thunderstorms in the evening, then showers likely and chance of thunderstorms overnight. Lows in the mid-60s. Chance of precipitation 60%. Sunday, showers likely in the morning, then chance of showers in the afternoon. Highs in the lower 80s. Chance of showers 60%. Again, the forecast for central Minnesota, from St. Cloud to the northwest Twin Cities suburbs for today, sunny. Highs in the upper 70s. Northeast winds up to 5 miles an hour. At 7 a.m., the report from Buffalo was not available. In Maple Lake, it was sunny. The temperature was 56 degrees, the dew point was 50, and the relative humidity was 82%. The wind was north at 5 miles an hour. The pressure was 30.09 inches and rising. Elsewhere across central Minnesota, it was sunny. It was 59 at the Twin Cities, 53 at St. Cloud, 55 at Anoka, and 56 at Crystal. Princeton reported 54, Litchfield reported 55, Little Falls reported 50, and Wilmer reported 57. Around the state, it was sunny, with a temperature of 57 at Rochester, and 54 at International Falls. It was mostly sunny, with a temperature of 52 at Brainerd, and 53 at Duluth. At Mankato, it was cloudy, with a temperature of 58. Once again at 7 a.m., the report from Buffalo was not available. And in Maple Lake, it was 56 degrees under sunny skies. 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The current time is 7:26 a.m. Central Daylight Time. Now here is the hazardous weather outlook for portions of central and southern Minnesota and west central Wisconsin. For today and tonight, no hazardous weather is expected at this time. And now the extended outlook for the period Tuesday through Sunday. Thunderstorms are likely Tuesday. A few storms across western Minnesota may contain hail, but the threat for severe weather is low. Spotter information statement,
Skywarn spotter activation will likely not be needed. Now the forecast for central Minnesota from St.

tonight. Rain showers with thunderstorms likely in the evening, then partly cloudy overnight. Lows in the mid-50s. Southwest winds up to 10 miles an hour. Chance of precipitation near 100%. Wednesday, mostly sunny. Chance of rain showers in the afternoon. Highs in the lower 70s. Chance of showers 30%. Wednesday night and Thursday, partly cloudy. Lows in the lower 50s. Highs in the mid-70s. Thursday night, mostly clear. Lows in the lower 50s. Friday, mostly sunny. Highs in the mid-70s. Friday night, increasing clouds. Lows in the upper 50s. Saturday, partly sunny. Chance of rain showers in the afternoon. Highs around 80. Chance of showers 30%. Saturday night, mostly cloudy. Chance of thunderstorms in the evening, then showers likely and chance of thunderstorms overnight. Lows in the mid-60s. Chance of precipitation 60%. Sunday, showers likely in the morning, then chance of showers in the afternoon. Highs in the lower 80s. Chance of showers 60%. Again, the forecast for central Minnesota, from St. Cloud to the northwest Twin Cities suburbs for today, sunny. Highs in the upper 70s. Northeast winds up to 5 miles an hour. At 7 a.m., the report from Buffalo was not available. In Maple Lake, it was sunny. The temperature was 56 degrees, the dew point was 50, and the relative humidity was 82%. The wind was north at 5 miles an hour. The pressure was 30.09 inches and rising. Elsewhere across central Minnesota, it was sunny. It was 59 at the Twin Cities, 53 at St. Cloud, 55 at Anoka, and 56 at Crystal. Princeton reported 54, Litchfield reported 55, Little Falls reported 50, and Wilmer reported 57. Around the state, it was sunny, with a temperature of 57 at Rochester, and 54 at International Falls. It was mostly sunny, with a temperature of 52 at Brainerd, and 53 at Duluth. At Mankato, it was cloudy, with a temperature of 58. Once again at 7 a.m., the report from Buffalo was not available. And in Maple Lake, it was 56 degrees under sunny skies. The St. Cloud, Minnesota climate summary for yesterday, June 21, 2026. Yesterday's high temperature of 74 degrees occurred at 4:52 p.m. The record high is 96 degrees, which was set in 2025. Yesterday's low temperature of 47 degrees occurred at 3:27 a.m. The record low is 34 degrees, which was set in 1992. No precipitation fell yesterday. No snow fell yesterday. The normal high temperature for today is 79 degrees, and the normal low is 57. The record high for today is 98, which occurred in 1911, and the record low is 38, which occurred in 1905. Sunrise today is at 5:28 a.m., and sunset is at 9:09 p.m. This is Weather Radio Station WNG676 Clearwater, broadcasting on a frequency of 162.50 MHz. 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The current time is 7:31 a.m. Central Daylight Time. Now here is the hazardous weather outlook for portions of central and southern Minnesota and west central Wisconsin for today and tonight. No hazardous weather is expected at this time. And now the extended outlook for the period Tuesday through Sunday. Thunderstorms are likely Tuesday. A few storms across western Minnesota may contain hail, but the threat for severe weather is low. Spotter information statement, Skywarn spotter activation will likely not be needed. Now the forecast for central Minnesota, from St. Cloud to the northwest Twin Cities suburbs. Today, sunny. Highs in the upper 70s. Northeast.

winds up to 5 miles an hour. Tonight, partly cloudy. Lows in the mid-50s. East winds up to 5 miles an hour. Tuesday, chance of rain showers in the morning, then rain showers with thunderstorms likely in the afternoon. Highs in the mid-70s. South winds 5 to 15 miles an hour. Chance of precipitation near 100%. Tuesday night, rain showers with thunderstorms likely in the evening, then partly cloudy overnight. Lows in the mid-50s. Southwest winds up to 10 miles an hour. Chance of precipitation near 100%. Chance of precipitation near 100%. Wednesday, mostly sunny. Chance of rain showers in the afternoon. Highs in the lower 70s. Chance of showers 30%. Wednesday night and Thursday, partly cloudy. Lows in the lower 50s. Highs in the mid-70s. Thursday night, mostly clear. Lows in the lower 50s. Friday, mostly sunny. Highs in the mid-70s. Friday night, increasing clouds. Lows in the upper 50s. Saturday, partly sunny. Chance of rain showers in the afternoon. Highs around 80. Chance of showers 30%. Saturday night, mostly cloudy. Chance of thunderstorms in the evening, then showers likely and chance of thunderstorms overnight. Lows in the mid-60s. Chance of precipitation 60%. Sunday, showers likely in the morning, then chance of showers in the afternoon. Highs in the lower 80s. Chance of showers 60%. Again, the forecast for central Minnesota, from St. Cloud to the northwest Twin Cities suburbs for today, sunny. Highs in the upper 70s. Northeast winds up to 5 miles an hour. At 7 a.m., the report from Buffalo was not available. In Maple Lake, it was sunny. The temperature was 56 degrees, the dew point was 50, and the relative humidity was 82%. The wind was north at 5 miles an hour. The pressure was 30.09 inches and rising. Elsewhere across central Minnesota, it was sunny. It was 59 at the Twin Cities, 53 at St. Cloud, 55 at Anoka, and 56 at Crystal. Princeton reported 54, Litchfield reported 55, Little Falls reported 50, and Wilmer reported 57. Around the state, it was sunny, with a temperature of 57 at Rochester, and 54 at International Falls. It was mostly sunny, with a temperature of 52 at Brainerd, and 53 at Duluth. At Mankato, it was cloudy, with a temperature of 58. Once again at 7 a.m., the report from Buffalo was not available. And in Maple Lake, it was 56 degrees under sunny skies. 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The current time is 7:36 a.m. Central Daylight Time. Now here is the hazardous weather outlook for portions of central and southern Minnesota and west central Wisconsin. For today and tonight, no hazardous weather is expected at this time. And now the extended outlook for the period Tuesday through Sunday. Thunderstorms are likely Tuesday. A few storms across western Minnesota may contain hail, but the threat for severe weather is low. Spotter information statement, Skywarn spotter activation will likely not be needed. Now the forecast for central Minnesota, from St. Cloud to the northwest Twin Cities suburbs. Today, sunny. Highs in the upper 70s. Northeast winds up to 5 miles an hour. Tonight, partly cloudy. Lows in the mid-50s. East winds up to 5 miles an hour. Tuesday, chance of rain showers in the morning, then rain showers with thunderstorms likely in the afternoon. Highs in the mid-70s. South winds 5 to 15 miles an hour.

chance of precipitation near 100%. Tuesday night, rain showers with thunderstorms likely in the evening, then partly cloudy overnight. Lows in the mid-50s. Southwest winds up to 10 miles an hour. Chance of precipitation near 100%. Wednesday, mostly sunny. Chance of rain showers in the afternoon. Highs in the lower 70s. Chance of showers 30%. Wednesday night and Thursday, partly cloudy. Lows in the lower 50s. Highs in the mid-70s. Thursday night, mostly clear. Lows in the lower 50s. Friday, mostly sunny. Highs in the mid-70s. Friday night, increasing clouds. Lows in the upper 50s. Saturday, partly sunny. Chance of rain showers in the afternoon. Highs around 80. Chance of showers 30%. Saturday night, mostly cloudy. Chance of thunderstorms in the evening, then showers likely and chance of thunderstorms overnight. Lows in the mid-60s. Chance of precipitation 60%. Sunday, showers likely in the morning, then chance of showers in the afternoon. Highs in the lower 80s. Chance of showers 60%. Again, the forecast for central Minnesota, from St. Cloud to the northwest Twin Cities suburbs for today, sunny. Highs in the upper 70s. Northeast winds up to 5 miles an hour. At 7 a.m., the report from Buffalo was not available. In Maple Lake, it was sunny. The temperature was 56 degrees, the dew point was 50, and the relative humidity was 82%. The wind was north at 5 miles an hour. The pressure was 30.09 inches and rising. Elsewhere across central Minnesota, it was sunny. It was 59 at the Twin Cities, 53 at St. Cloud, 55 at Anoka, and 56 at Crystal. Princeton reported 54, Litchfield reported 55, Little Falls reported 50, and Wilmer reported 57. Around the state, it was sunny, with a temperature of 57 at Rochester, and 54 at International Falls. It was mostly sunny, with a temperature of 52 at Brainerd, and 53 at Duluth. At Mankato, it was cloudy, with a temperature of 58. Once again at 7 a.m., the report from Buffalo was not available. And in Maple Lake, it was 56 degrees under sunny skies. The St. Cloud, Minnesota climate summary for yesterday, June 21, 2026. Yesterday's high temperature of 74 degrees occurred at 4:52 p.m. The record high is 96 degrees, which was set in 2025. Yesterday's low temperature of 47 degrees occurred at 3:27 a.m. The record low is 34 degrees, which was set in 1992. No precipitation fell yesterday. No snow fell yesterday. The normal high temperature for today is 79 degrees, and the normal low is 57. The record high for today is 98, which occurred in 1911, and the record low is 38, which occurred in 1905. Sunrise today is at 5:28 a.m., and sunset is at 9:09 p.m. This is Weather Radio Station WNG676 Clearwater, broadcasting on a frequency of 162.50 MHz. 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The current time is 7:41 a.m. Central Daylight Time. Now here is the hazardous weather outlook for portions of central and southern Minnesota and west central Wisconsin for today and tonight. No hazardous weather is expected at this time. And now the extended outlook for the period Tuesday through Sunday. Thunderstorms are likely Tuesday. A few storms across western Minnesota may contain hail, but the threat for severe weather is low. Spotter information statement, Skywarn spotter activation will likely not be needed. Now the forecast for central Minnesota, from St. Cloud to the northwest Twin Cities suburbs. Today,
Sunny. Highs in the upper 70s. Northeast winds up to 5 miles an hour. Tonight, partly cloudy. Lows in the mid-50s. East winds up to 5 miles an hour. Tuesday, chance of rain showers in the morning, then rain showers with thunderstorms likely in the afternoon. Highs in the mid-70s. South winds 5 to 15 miles an hour. Chance of precipitation near 100%. Tuesday night, rain showers with thunderstorms likely in the evening, then partly cloudy overnight. Lows in the mid-50s. Southwest winds up to 10 miles an hour. Chance of precipitation near 100%. Wednesday, mostly sunny. Chance of rain showers in the afternoon. Highs in the lower 70s. Chance of showers 30%. Wednesday night and Thursday, partly cloudy. Lows in the lower 50s. Highs in the mid-70s. Thursday night, mostly clear. Lows in the lower 50s. Friday, mostly sunny. Highs in the mid-70s. Friday night, increasing clouds. Lows in the upper 50s. Saturday, partly sunny. Chance of rain showers in the afternoon. Highs around 80. Chance of showers 30%. Saturday night, mostly cloudy. Chance of thunderstorms in the evening, then showers likely and chance of thunderstorms overnight. Lows in the mid-60s. Chance of precipitation 60%. Sunday, showers likely in the morning, then chance of showers in the afternoon. Highs in the lower 80s. Chance of showers 60%. Again, the forecast for central Minnesota, from St. Cloud to the northwest Twin Cities suburbs for today, sunny. Highs in the upper 70s. Northeast winds up to 5 miles an hour. At 7 a.m., the report from Buffalo was not available. In Maple Lake, it was sunny. The temperature was 56 degrees, the dew point was 50, and the relative humidity was 82%. The wind was north at 5 miles an hour. The pressure was 30.09 inches and rising. Elsewhere across central Minnesota, it was sunny. It was 59 at the Twin Cities, 53 at St. Cloud, 55 at Anoka, and 56 at Crystal. Princeton reported 54, Litchfield reported 55, Little Falls reported 50, and Wilmer reported 57. Around the state, it was sunny, with a temperature of 57 at Rochester, and 54 at International Falls. It was mostly sunny, with a temperature of 52 at Brainerd, and 53 at Duluth. At Mankato, it was cloudy, with a temperature of 58. Once again at 7 a.m., the report from Buffalo was not available. And in Maple Lake, it was 56 degrees under sunny skies. 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The current time is 7:46 a.m. Central Daylight Time. Now here is the hazardous weather outlook for portions of central and southern Minnesota and west central Wisconsin for today and tonight. No hazardous weather is expected at this time. And now the extended outlook for the period Tuesday through Sunday. Thunderstorms are likely Tuesday. A few storms across western Minnesota may contain hail, but the threat for severe weather is low. Spotter information statement, Skywarn spotter activation will likely not be needed. Now the forecast for central Minnesota, from St. Cloud to the northwest Twin Cities suburbs. Today, sunny. Highs in the upper 70s. Northeast winds up to 5 miles an hour. Tonight, partly cloudy. Lows in the mid-50s. East winds up to 5 miles an hour. Tuesday, chance of rain showers in the morning, then rain showers with thunderstorms likely in the afternoon. Highs in the mid-70s. South winds 5 to 15.

miles an hour. Chance of precipitation near 100%. Tuesday night, rain showers with thunderstorms likely in the evening, then partly cloudy overnight. Lows in the mid-50s. Southwest winds up to 10 miles an hour. Chance of precipitation near 100%. Wednesday, mostly sunny. Chance of rain showers in the afternoon. Highs in the lower 70s. Chance of showers 30%. Wednesday night and Thursday, partly cloudy. Lows in the lower 50s. Highs in the mid-70s. Thursday night, mostly clear. Lows in the lower 50s. Friday, mostly sunny. Highs in the mid-70s. Friday night, increasing clouds. Lows in the upper 50s. Saturday, partly sunny. Chance of rain showers in the afternoon. Highs around 80. Chance of showers 30%. Saturday night, mostly cloudy. Chance of thunderstorms in the evening, then showers likely and chance of thunderstorms overnight. Lows in the mid-60s. Chance of precipitation 60%. Sunday, showers likely in the morning, then chance of showers in the afternoon. Highs in the lower 80s. Chance of showers 60%. Again, the forecast for central Minnesota, from St. Cloud to the northwest Twin Cities suburbs for today, sunny. Highs in the upper 70s. Northeast winds up to 5 miles an hour. At 7 a.m., the report from Buffalo was not available. In Maple Lake, it was sunny. The temperature was 56 degrees, the dew point was 50, and the relative humidity was 82%. The wind was north at 5 miles an hour. The pressure was 30.09 inches and rising. Elsewhere across central Minnesota, it was sunny. It was 59 at the Twin Cities, 53 at St. Cloud, 55 at Anoka, and 56 at Crystal. Princeton reported 54, Litchfield reported 55, Little Falls reported 50, and Wilmer reported 57. Around the state, it was sunny, with a temperature of 57 at Rochester, and 54 at International Falls. It was mostly sunny, with a temperature of 52 at Brainerd, and 53 at Duluth. At Mankato, it was cloudy, with a temperature of 58. Once again at 7 a.m., the report from Buffalo was not available. And in Maple Lake, it was 56 degrees under sunny skies. The St. Cloud, Minnesota climate summary for yesterday, June 21, 2026. Yesterday's high temperature of 74 degrees occurred at 4:52 p.m. The record high is 96 degrees, which was set in 2025. Yesterday's low temperature of 47 degrees occurred at 3:27 a.m. The record low is 34 degrees, which was set in 1992. No precipitation fell yesterday. No snow fell yesterday. The normal high temperature for today is 79 degrees, and the normal low is 57. The record high for today is 98, which occurred in 1911, and the record low is 38, which occurred in 1905. Sunrise today is at 5:28 a.m., and sunset is at 9:09 p.m. This is Weather Radio Station WMG676 Clearwater, broadcasting on a frequency of 162.50 MHz. 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The current time is 7:51 a.m. Central Daylight Time. Now here is the hazardous weather outlook for portions of central and southern Minnesota and west central Wisconsin for today and tonight. No hazardous weather is expected at this time. And now the extended outlook for the period Tuesday through Sunday. Thunderstorms are likely Tuesday. A few storms across western Minnesota may contain hail, but the threat for severe weather is low. Spotter information statement, Skywarn spotter activation will likely not be needed. Now the forecast for central Minnesota, from St. Cloud to the northwest Twin Cities suburbs.

Today, sunny. Highs in the upper 70s. Northeast winds up to 5 miles an hour. Tonight, partly cloudy. Lows in the mid-50s. East winds up to 5 miles an hour. Tuesday, chance of rain showers in the morning, then rain showers with thunderstorms likely in the afternoon. Highs in the mid-70s. South winds 5 to 15 miles an hour. Chance of precipitation near 100%. Tuesday night, rain showers with thunderstorms likely in the evening, then partly cloudy overnight. Lows in the mid-50s. Southwest winds up to 10 miles an hour. Chance of precipitation near 100%. Wednesday, mostly sunny. Chance of rain showers in the afternoon. Highs in the lower 70s. Chance of showers 30%. Wednesday night and Thursday, partly cloudy. Lows in the lower 50s. Highs in the mid-70s. Thursday night, mostly clear. Lows in the lower 50s. Friday, mostly sunny. Highs in the mid-70s. Friday night, increasing clouds. Lows in the upper 50s. Saturday, partly sunny. Chance of rain showers in the afternoon. Highs around 80. Chance of showers 30%. Saturday night, mostly cloudy. Chance of thunderstorms in the evening, then showers likely and chance of thunderstorms overnight. Lows in the mid-60s. Chance of precipitation 60%. Sunday, showers likely in the morning, then chance of showers in the afternoon. Highs in the lower 80s. Chance of showers 60%. Again, the forecast for central Minnesota, from St. Cloud to the northwest Twin Cities suburbs for today, sunny. Highs in the upper 70s. Northeast winds up to 5 miles an hour. At 7 a.m., the report from Buffalo was not available. In Maple Lake, it was sunny. The temperature was 56 degrees, the dew point was 50, and the relative humidity was 82%. The wind was north at 5 miles an hour. The pressure was 30.09 inches and rising. Elsewhere across central Minnesota, it was sunny. It was 59 at the Twin Cities, 53 at St. Cloud, 55 at Anoka, and 56 at Crystal. Princeton reported 54, Litchfield reported 55, Little Falls reported 50, and Wilmer reported 57. Around the state, it was sunny, with a temperature of 57 at Rochester, and 54 at International Falls. It was mostly sunny, with a temperature of 52 at Brainerd, and 53 at Duluth. At Mankato, it was cloudy, with a temperature of 58. Once again at 7 a.m., the report from Buffalo was not available. And in Maple Lake, it was 56 degrees under sunny skies. 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The current time is 7:56 a.m. Central Daylight Time. Now here is the hazardous weather outlook for portions of central and southern Minnesota and west central Wisconsin for today and tonight. No hazardous weather is expected at this time. And now the extended outlook for the period Tuesday through Sunday. Thunderstorms are likely Tuesday. A few storms across western Minnesota may contain hail, but the threat for severe weather is low. Spotter information statement, Skywarn spotter activation will likely not be needed. Now the forecast for central Minnesota, from St. Cloud to the northwest Twin Cities suburbs. Today, sunny. Highs in the upper 70s. Northeast winds up to 5 miles an hour. Tonight, partly cloudy. Lows in the mid-50s. East winds up to 5 miles an hour. Tuesday, chance of rain showers in the morning, then rain showers with thunderstorms likely in the afternoon. Highs in the mid-70s.
South winds 5 to 15 miles an hour. Chance of precipitation near 100%. Tuesday night, rain showers with thunderstorms likely in the evening, then partly cloudy overnight. Lows in the mid-50s. Southwest winds up to 10 miles an hour. Chance of precipitation near 100%. Wednesday, mostly sunny. Chance of rain showers in the afternoon. Highs in the lower 70s. Chance of showers 30%. Wednesday night and Thursday, partly cloudy. Lows in the lower 50s. Highs in the mid-70s. Thursday night, mostly clear. Lows in the lower 50s. Friday, mostly sunny. Highs in the mid-70s. Friday night, increasing clouds. Lows in the upper 50s. Saturday, partly sunny. Chance of rain showers in the afternoon. Highs around 80. Chance of showers 30%. Saturday night, mostly cloudy. Chance of thunderstorms in the evening, then showers likely and chance of thunderstorms overnight. Lows in the mid-60s. Chance of precipitation 60%. Sunday, showers likely in the morning, then chance of showers in the afternoon. Highs in the lower 80s. Chance of showers 60%. Again, the forecast for central Minnesota, from St. Cloud to the northwest Twin Cities suburbs for today, sunny. Highs in the upper 70s. Northeast winds up to 5 miles an hour. At 7 a.m., the report from Buffalo was not available. In Maple Lake, it was sunny. The temperature was 56 degrees, the dew point was 50, and the relative humidity was 82%. The wind was north at 5 miles an hour. The pressure was 30.09 inches and rising. Elsewhere across central Minnesota, it was sunny. It was 59 at the Twin Cities, 53 at St. Cloud, 55 at Anoka, and 56 at Crystal. Princeton reported 54, Litchfield reported 55, Little Falls reported 50, and Wilmer reported 57. Around the state, it was sunny, with a temperature of 57 at Rochester, and 54 at International Falls. It was mostly sunny, with a temperature of 52 at Brainerd, and 53 at Duluth. At Mankato, it was cloudy, with a temperature of 58. Once again at 7 a.m., the report from Buffalo was not available. And in Maple Lake, it was 56 degrees under sunny skies. The St. Cloud, Minnesota climate summary for yesterday, June 21, 2026. Yesterday's high temperature of 74 degrees occurred at 4:52 p.m. The record high is 96 degrees, which was set in 2025. Yesterday's low temperature of 47 degrees occurred at 3:27 a.m. The record low is 34 degrees, which was set in 1992. No precipitation fell yesterday. No snow fell yesterday. The normal high temperature for today is 79 degrees, and the normal low is 57. The record high for today is 98, which occurred in 1911, and the record low is 38, which occurred in 1905. Sunrise today is at 5:28 a.m., and sunset is at 9:09 p.m. This is Weather Radio Station WNG676 Clearwater, broadcasting on a frequency of 162.50 MHz. 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The current time is 8:01 a.m. Central Daylight Time. Now here is the hazardous weather outlook for portions of central and southern Minnesota and west central Wisconsin. For today and tonight, no hazardous weather is expected at this time. And now the extended outlook for the period Tuesday through Sunday. Thunderstorms are likely Tuesday. A few storms across western Minnesota may contain hail, but the threat for severe weather is low. Spotter information statement, Skywarn spotter activation will likely not be needed. Now the forecast for central Minnesota,
from St. Cloud to the northwest Twin Cities suburbs. Today, sunny. Highs in the upper 70s. Northeast winds up to 5 miles an hour. Tonight, partly cloudy. Lows in the mid-50s. East winds up to 5 miles an hour. Tuesday, chance of rain showers in the morning, then rain showers with thunderstorms likely in the afternoon. Highs in the mid-70s. South winds 5 to 15 miles an hour. Chance of precipitation near 100%. Tuesday night, rain showers with thunderstorms likely in the evening, then partly cloudy overnight. Lows in the mid-50s. Southwest winds up to 10 miles an hour. Chance of precipitation near 100%. Wednesday, mostly sunny. Chance of rain showers in the afternoon. Highs in the lower 70s. Chance of showers 30%. Wednesday night and Thursday, partly cloudy. Lows in the lower 50s. Highs in the mid-70s. Thursday night, mostly clear. Lows in the lower 50s. Friday, mostly sunny. Highs in the mid-70s. Friday night, increasing clouds. Lows in the upper 50s. Saturday, partly sunny. Chance of rain showers in the afternoon. Highs around 80. Chance of showers 30%. Saturday night, mostly cloudy. Chance of thunderstorms in the evening, then showers likely and chance of thunderstorms overnight. Lows in the mid-60s. Chance of precipitation 60%. Sunday, showers likely in the morning, then chance of showers in the afternoon. Highs in the lower 80s. Chance of showers 60%. Again, the forecast for central Minnesota, from St. Cloud to the northwest Twin Cities suburbs for today, sunny. Highs in the upper 70s. Northeast winds up to 5 miles an hour. 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The current time is 8:05 a.m. Central Daylight Time. Now here is the hazardous weather outlook for portions of central and southern Minnesota and west central Wisconsin for today and tonight. No hazardous weather is expected at this time. And now the extended outlook for the period Tuesday through Sunday. Thunderstorms are likely Tuesday. A few storms across western Minnesota may contain hail, but the threat for severe weather is low. Spotter information statement, Skywarn spotter activation will likely not be needed. Now the forecast for central Minnesota, from St. Cloud to the northwest Twin Cities suburbs. Today, sunny. Highs in the upper 70s. Northeast winds up to 5 miles an hour. Tonight, partly cloudy. Lows in the mid-50s. East winds up to 5 miles an hour. Tuesday, chance of rain showers in the morning, then rain showers with thunderstorms likely in the afternoon. Highs in the mid-70s. South winds 5 to 15 miles an hour. Chance of precipitation near 100%. Tuesday night, rain showers with thunderstorms likely in the evening, then partly cloudy overnight. Lows in the mid-50s. Southwest winds up to 10 miles an hour. Chance of precipitation near 100%. Wednesday, mostly sunny. Chance of rain showers in the afternoon. Highs in the lower 70s. Chance of showers 30%. Wednesday night and Thursday, partly cloudy. Lows in the lower 50s. Highs in the mid-70s. Thursday night, mostly clear. Lows in the lower 50s. Friday, mostly sunny. Highs in the mid-70s. Friday night, increasing clouds. Lows in the upper 50s. Saturday, partly sunny. Chance of rain showers in the afternoon. Highs around 80.
Chance of showers 30%. Saturday night, mostly cloudy. Chance of thunderstorms in the evening, then showers likely and chance of thunderstorms overnight. Lows in the mid-60s. Chance of precipitation 60%. Sunday, showers likely in the morning, then chance of showers in the afternoon. Highs in the lower 80s. Chance of showers 60%. Again, the forecast for central Minnesota, from St. Cloud to the northwest Twin Cities suburbs for today, sunny. Highs in the upper 70s. Northeast winds up to 5 miles an hour. 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The current time is 8:08 a.m. Central Daylight Time. Now here is the hazardous weather outlook for portions of central and southern Minnesota and west central Wisconsin for today and tonight. No hazardous weather is expected at this time. And now the extended outlook for the period Tuesday through Sunday. Thunderstorms are likely Tuesday. A few storms across western Minnesota may contain hail, but the threat for severe weather is low. Spotter information statement, Skywarn spotter activation will likely not be needed. Now the forecast for central Minnesota, from St. Cloud to the northwest Twin Cities suburbs. Today, sunny. Highs in the upper 70s. Northeast winds up to 5 miles an hour. Tonight, partly cloudy. Lows in the mid-50s. East winds up to 5 miles an hour. Tuesday, chance of rain showers in the morning, then rain showers with thunderstorms likely in the afternoon. Highs in the mid-70s. South winds 5 to 15 miles an hour. Chance of precipitation near 100%. Tuesday night, rain showers with thunderstorms likely in the evening, then partly cloudy overnight. Lows in the mid-50s. Southwest winds up to 10 miles an hour. Chance of precipitation near 100%. Wednesday, mostly sunny. Chance of rain showers in the afternoon. Highs in the lower 70s. Chance of showers 30%. Wednesday night and Thursday, partly cloudy. Lows in the lower 50s. Highs in the mid-70s. Thursday night, mostly clear. Lows in the lower 50s. Friday, mostly sunny. Highs in the mid-70s. Friday night, increasing clouds. Lows in the upper 50s. Saturday, partly sunny. Chance of rain showers in the afternoon. Highs around 80. Chance of showers 30%. Saturday night, mostly cloudy. Chance of thunderstorms in the evening, then showers likely and chance of thunderstorms overnight. Lows in the mid-60s. Chance of precipitation 60%. Sunday, showers likely in the morning, then chance of showers in the afternoon. Highs in the lower 80s. Chance of showers 60%. Again, the forecast for central Minnesota, from St. Cloud to the northwest Twin Cities suburbs for today, sunny. Highs in the upper 70s. Northeast winds up to 5 miles an hour. The St. Cloud, Minnesota climate summary for yesterday, June 21, 2026. Yesterday's high temperature of 74 degrees occurred at 4:52 p.m. The record high is 96 degrees, which was set in 2025. Yesterday's low temperature of 47 degrees occurred at 3:27 a.m. The record low is 34 degrees, which was set in 1992. No precipitation fell yesterday. No snow fell yesterday. The normal high temperature for today is 79 degrees, and the normal low is 57. The record high for today is 98, which occurred in 1911, and the record low is 38, which occurred in 1905. Sunrise today is at 5:28 a.m., and sunset is at 9:09 p.m.
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The current time is 8:12 a.m. Central Daylight Time. Now here is the hazardous weather outlook for portions of central and southern Minnesota and west central Wisconsin for today and tonight. No hazardous weather is expected at this time. And now the extended outlook for the period Tuesday through Sunday. Thunderstorms are likely Tuesday. A few storms across western Minnesota may contain hail, but the threat for severe weather is low. Spotter information statement. Skywarn spotter activation will likely not be needed. Now the forecast for central Minnesota, from St. Cloud to the northwest Twin Cities suburbs. Today, sunny. Highs in the upper 70s. Northeast winds up to 5 miles an hour. Tonight, partly cloudy. Lows in the mid-50s. East winds up to 5 miles an hour. Tuesday, chance of rain showers in the morning, then rain showers with thunderstorms likely in the afternoon. Highs in the mid-70s. South winds 5 to 15 miles an hour. Chance of precipitation near 100%. Tuesday night, rain showers with thunderstorms likely in the evening, then partly cloudy overnight. Lows in the mid-50s. Southwest winds up to 10 miles an hour. Chance of precipitation near 100%. Wednesday, mostly sunny. Chance of rain showers in the afternoon. Highs in the lower 70s. Chance of showers 30%. Wednesday night and Thursday, partly cloudy. Lows in the lower 50s. Highs in the mid-70s. Thursday night, mostly clear. Lows in the lower 50s. Friday, mostly sunny. Highs in the mid-70s. Friday night, increasing clouds. Lows in the upper 50s. Saturday, partly sunny. Chance of rain showers in the afternoon. Highs around 80. Chance of showers 30%. Saturday night, mostly cloudy. Chance of thunderstorms in the evening, then showers likely and chance of thunderstorms overnight. Lows in the mid-60s. Chance of precipitation 60%. Sunday, showers likely in the morning, then chance of showers in the afternoon. Highs in the lower 80s. Chance of showers 60%. Again, the forecast for central Minnesota, from St. Cloud to the northwest Twin Cities suburbs for today, sunny. Highs in the upper 70s. Northeast winds up to 5 miles an hour. At 8 a.m., the report from Buffalo was not available. In Maple Lake, it was sunny. The temperature was 61 degrees, the dew point was 51, and the relative humidity was 70%. The wind was calm. The pressure was 30.10 inches and steady. Elsewhere across central Minnesota, it was sunny. It was 63 at the Twin Cities, 60 at St. Cloud, 61 at Anoka, and 61 at Crystal. Princeton reported 59, Litchfield reported 61, Little Falls reported 57, and Wilma reported 63. Around the state, it was sunny. It was 60 at Rochester, 64 at Mankato, 57 at Brainerd, 57 at Duluth, and 58 at International Falls. Once again at 8 a.m., the report from Buffalo was not available. And in Maple Lake, it was 61 degrees under sunny skies. 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The current time is 8:17 a.m. Central Daylight Time. Now here is the hazardous weather outlook for portions of central and southern Minnesota and west central Wisconsin for today and tonight.
No hazardous weather is expected at this time. And now the extended outlook for the period Tuesday through Sunday. Thunderstorms are likely Tuesday. A few storms across western Minnesota may contain hail, but the threat for severe weather is low. Spotter information statement, Skywarn spotter activation will likely not be needed. Now the forecast for central Minnesota, from St. Cloud to the northwest Twin Cities suburbs. Today, sunny. Highs in the upper 70s. Northeast winds up to 5 miles an hour. Tonight, partly cloudy. Lows in the mid-50s. East winds up to 5 miles an hour. Tuesday, chance of rain showers in the morning, then rain showers with thunderstorms likely in the afternoon. Highs in the mid-70s. South winds 5 to 15 miles an hour. Chance of precipitation near 100%. Tuesday night, rain showers with thunderstorms likely in the evening, then partly cloudy overnight. Lows in the mid-50s. Southwest winds up to 10 miles an hour. Chance of precipitation near 100%. Wednesday, mostly sunny. Chance of rain showers in the afternoon. Highs in the lower 70s. Chance of showers 30%. Wednesday night and Thursday, partly cloudy. Lows in the lower 50s. Highs in the mid-70s. Thursday night, mostly clear. Lows in the lower 50s. Friday, mostly sunny. Highs in the mid-70s. Friday night, increasing clouds. Lows in the upper 50s. Saturday, partly sunny. Chance of rain showers in the afternoon. Highs around 80. Chance of showers 30%. Saturday night, mostly cloudy. Chance of thunderstorms in the evening, then showers likely and chance of thunderstorms overnight. Lows in the mid-60s. Chance of precipitation 60%. Sunday, showers likely in the morning, then chance of showers in the afternoon. Highs in the lower 80s. Chance of showers 60%. Again, the forecast for central Minnesota, from St. Cloud to the northwest Twin Cities suburbs for today, sunny. Highs in the upper 70s. Northeast winds up to 5 miles an hour. The St. Cloud, Minnesota climate summary for yesterday, June 21, 2026. Yesterday's high temperature of 74 degrees occurred at 4:52 p.m. The record high is 96 degrees, which was set in 2025. Yesterday's low temperature of 47 degrees occurred at 3:27 a.m. The record low is 34 degrees, which was set in 1992. No precipitation fell yesterday. No snow fell yesterday. The normal high temperature for today is 79 degrees, and the normal low is 57. The record high for today is 98, which occurred in 1911, and the record low is 38, which occurred in 1905. Sunrise today is at 5:28 a.m., and sunset is at 9:09 p.m. At 8 a.m., the report from Buffalo was not available. In Maple Lake, it was sunny, the temperature was 61 degrees, the dew point was 51, and the relative humidity was 70%. The wind was calm. The pressure was 30.10 inches and steady. Elsewhere across central Minnesota, it was sunny. It was 63 at the Twin Cities, 60 at St. Cloud, 61 at Anoka, and 61 at Crystal. Princeton reported 59, Litchfield reported 61, Little Falls reported 57, and Wilma reported 63. Around the state, it was sunny. It was 60 at Rochester, 64 at Mankato, 57 at Brainerd, 57 at Duluth, and 58 at International Falls. Once again at 8 a.m., the report from Buffalo was not available. And in Maple Lake, it was 61 degrees under sunny skies. 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
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The current time is 8:22 a.m. Central Daylight Time. Now here is the hazardous weather outlook for portions of central and southern Minnesota and west central Wisconsin. For today and tonight, no hazardous weather is expected at this time. And now the extended outlook for the period Tuesday through Sunday. Thunderstorms are likely Tuesday. A few storms across western Minnesota may contain hail, but the threat for severe weather is low. Spotter information statement, Skywarn spotter activation will likely not be needed. Now the forecast for central Minnesota, from St. Cloud to the northwest Twin Cities suburbs. Today, sunny. Highs in the upper 70s. Northeast winds up to 5 miles an hour. Tonight, partly cloudy. Lows in the mid-50s. East winds up to 5 miles an hour. Tuesday, chance of rain showers in the morning, then rain showers with thunderstorms likely in the afternoon. Highs in the mid-70s. South winds 5 to 15 miles an hour. Chance of precipitation near 100%. Tuesday night, rain showers with thunderstorms likely in the evening, then partly cloudy overnight. Lows in the mid-50s. Southwest winds up to 10 miles an hour. Chance of precipitation near 100%. Wednesday, mostly sunny. Chance of rain showers in the afternoon. Highs in the lower 70s. Chance of showers 30%. Wednesday night and Thursday, partly cloudy. Lows in the lower 50s. Highs in the mid-70s. Thursday night, mostly clear. Lows in the lower 50s. Friday, mostly sunny. Highs in the mid-70s. Friday night, increasing clouds. Lows in the upper 50s. Saturday, partly sunny. Chance of rain showers in the afternoon. Highs around 80. Chance of showers 30%. Saturday night, mostly cloudy. Chance of thunderstorms in the evening, then showers likely and chance of thunderstorms overnight. Lows in the mid-60s. Chance of precipitation 60%. Sunday, showers likely in the morning, then chance of showers in the afternoon. Highs in the lower 80s. Chance of showers 60%. Again, the forecast for central Minnesota, from St. Cloud to the northwest Twin Cities suburbs for today, sunny. Highs in the upper 70s. Northeast winds up to 5 miles an hour. At 8 a.m., the report from Buffalo was not available. In Maple Lake, it was sunny. The temperature was 61 degrees, the dew point was 51, and the relative humidity was 70%. The wind was calm. The pressure was 30.10 inches and steady. Elsewhere across central Minnesota, it was sunny. It was 63 at the Twin Cities, 60 at St. Cloud, 61 at Anoka, and 61 at Crystal. Princeton reported 59, Litchfield reported 61, Little Falls reported 57, and Wilma reported 63. Around the state, it was sunny. It was 60 at Rochester, 64 at Mankato, 57 at Brainerd, 57 at Duluth, and 58 at International Falls. Once again at 8 a.m., the report from Buffalo was not available. And in Maple Lake, it was 61 degrees under sunny skies. 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The current time is 8:27 a.m. Central Daylight Time. Now here is the hazardous weather outlook for portions of central and southern Minnesota and west central Wisconsin. For today and tonight, no hazardous weather is expected at this time. And now the extended outlook for the period Tuesday through Sunday. Thunderstorms are likely Tuesday.
A few storms across western Minnesota may contain hail, but the threat for severe weather is low.

south, winds 5 to 15 miles an hour. Chance of precipitation near 100%. Tuesday night, rain showers with thunderstorms likely in the evening, then partly cloudy overnight. Lows in the mid-50s. Southwest winds up to 10 miles an hour. Chance of precipitation near 100%. Wednesday, mostly sunny. Chance of rain showers in the afternoon. Highs in the lower 70s. Chance of showers 30%. Wednesday night and Thursday, partly cloudy. Lows in the lower 50s. Highs in the mid-70s. Thursday night, mostly clear. Lows in the lower 50s. Friday, mostly sunny. Highs in the mid-70s. Friday night, increasing clouds. Lows in the upper 50s. Saturday, partly sunny. Chance of rain showers in the afternoon. Highs around 80. Chance of showers 30%. Saturday night, mostly cloudy. Chance of thunderstorms in the evening, then showers likely and chance of thunderstorms overnight. Lows in the mid-60s. Chance of precipitation 60%. Sunday, showers likely in the morning, then chance of showers in the afternoon. Highs in the lower 80s. Chance of showers 60%. Again, the forecast for central Minnesota, from St. Cloud to the northwest Twin Cities suburbs for today, sunny. Highs in the upper 70s. Northeast winds up to 5 miles an hour. The St. Cloud, Minnesota climate summary for yesterday, June 21, 2026. Yesterday's high temperature of 74 degrees occurred at 4:52 p.m. The record high is 96 degrees, which was set in 2025. Yesterday's low temperature of 47 degrees occurred at 3:27 a.m. The record low is 34 degrees, which was set in 1992. No precipitation fell yesterday. No snow fell yesterday. The normal high temperature for today is 79 degrees, and the normal low is 57. The record high for today is 98, which occurred in 1911, and the record low is 38, which occurred in 1905. Sunrise today is at 5:28 a.m., and sunset is at 9:09 p.m. At 8 a.m., the report from Buffalo was not available. In Maple Lake, it was sunny. The temperature was 61 degrees, the dew point was 51, and the relative humidity was 70%. The wind was calm. The pressure was 30.10 inches and steady. Elsewhere across central Minnesota, it was sunny. It was 63 at the Twin Cities, 60 at St. Cloud, 61 at Anoka, and 61 at Crystal. Princeton reported 59, Litchfield reported 61, Little Falls reported 57, and Wilmer reported 63. Around the state, it was sunny. It was 60 at Rochester, 64 at Mankato, 57 at Brainerd, 57 at Duluth, and 58 at International Falls. Once again at 8 a.m., the report from Buffalo was not available. And in Maple Lake, it was 61 degrees under sunny skies. 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The current time is 8:32 a.m. Central Daylight Time. Now here is the hazardous weather outlook for portions of central and southern Minnesota and west central Wisconsin for today and tonight. No hazardous weather is expected at this time. And now the extended outlook for the period Tuesday through Sunday. Thunderstorms are likely Tuesday. A few storms across western Minnesota may contain hail, but the threat for severe weather is low. Spotter information statement. Skywarn spotter activation will likely not be needed. Now the forecast for central Minnesota, from St. Cloud to the northwest Twin Cities suburbs. Today, sunny. Highs in the upper 70s,

Northeast winds up 50s. East winds up to 5 miles an hour. Tuesday, chance of rain showers in the morning, then rain showers with thunderstorms likely in the afternoon. Highs in the mid-70s. South winds 5 to 15 miles an hour. Chance of precipitation near 100%. Tuesday night, rain showers with thunderstorms likely in the evening, then partly cloudy overnight. Lows in the mid-50s. Southwest winds up to 10 miles an hour. Chance of precipitation near 100%. Wednesday, mostly sunny. Chance of rain showers in the afternoon. Highs in the lower 70s. Chance of showers 30%. Wednesday night and Thursday, partly cloudy. Lows in the lower 50s. Highs in the mid-70s. Thursday night, mostly clear. Lows in the lower 50s. Friday, mostly sunny. Highs in the mid-70s. Friday night, increasing clouds. Lows in the upper 50s. Saturday, partly sunny. Chance of rain showers in the afternoon. Highs around 80. Chance of showers 30%. Saturday night, mostly cloudy. Chance of thunderstorms in the evening, then showers likely and chance of thunderstorms overnight. Lows in the mid-60s. Chance of precipitation 60%. Sunday, showers likely in the morning, then chance of showers in the afternoon. Highs in the lower 80s. Chance of showers 60%. Again, the forecast for central Minnesota, from St. Cloud to the northwest Twin Cities suburbs for today, sunny. Highs in the upper 70s. Northeast winds up to 5 miles an hour. At 8 a.m., the report from Buffalo was not available. In Maple Lake, it was sunny. The temperature was 61 degrees, the dew point was 51, and the relative humidity was 70%. The wind was calm. The pressure was 30.10 inches and steady. Elsewhere across central Minnesota, it was sunny. It was 63 at the Twin Cities, 60 at St. Cloud, 61 at Anoka, and 61 at Crystal. Princeton reported 59, Litchfield reported 61, Little Falls reported 57, and Wilmer reported 63. Around the state, it was sunny. It was 60 at Rochester, 64 at Mankato, 57 at Brainerd, 57 at Duluth, and 58 at International Falls. Once again at 8 a.m., the report from Buffalo was not available. And in Maple Lake, it was 61 degrees under sunny skies. 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The current time is 8:36 a.m. Central Daylight Time. Now here is the hazardous weather outlook for portions of central and southern Minnesota and west central Wisconsin for today and tonight. No hazardous weather is expected at this time. And now the extended outlook for the period Tuesday through Sunday. Thunderstorms are likely Tuesday. A few storms across western Minnesota may contain hail, but the threat for severe weather is low. Spotter information statement, Skywarn spotter activation will likely not be needed. Now the forecast for central Minnesota, from St. Cloud to the northwest Twin Cities suburbs. Today, sunny. Highs in the upper 70s. Northeast winds up to 5 miles an hour. Tonight, partly cloudy. Lows in the mid-50s. East winds up to 5 miles an hour. Tuesday, chance of rain showers in the morning, then rain showers with thunderstorms likely in the afternoon. Highs in the mid-70s. South winds 5 to 15 miles an hour. Chance of precipitation near 100%. Tuesday night, rain showers with thunderstorms likely in the evening, then partly cloudy overnight. Lows in the mid-50s. Southwest winds up to 10 miles an hour.

chance of precipitation near 100%. Wednesday, mostly sunny. Chance of rain showers in the afternoon. Highs in the lower 70s. Chance of showers 30%. Wednesday night and Thursday, partly cloudy. Lows in the lower 50s. Highs in the mid 70s. Thursday night, mostly clear. Lows in the lower 50s. Friday, mostly sunny. Highs in the mid 70s. Friday night, increasing clouds. Lows in the upper 50s. Saturday, partly sunny. Chance of rain showers in the afternoon. Highs around 80. Chance of showers 30%. Saturday night, mostly cloudy. Chance of thunderstorms in the evening, then showers likely and chance of thunderstorms overnight. Lows in the mid-60s. Chance of precipitation 60%. Sunday, showers likely in the morning, then chance of showers in the afternoon. Highs in the lower 80s. Chance of showers 60%. Again, the forecast for central Minnesota, from St. Cloud to the northwest Twin Cities suburbs for today, sunny. Highs in the upper 70s. Northeast winds up to 5 miles an hour. At 8 a.m., the report from Buffalo was not available. In Maple Lake, it was sunny. The temperature was 61 degrees, the dew point was 51, and the relative humidity was 70%. The wind was calm. The pressure was 30.10 inches and steady. Elsewhere across central Minnesota, it was sunny. It was 63 at the Twin Cities, 60 at St. Cloud, 61 at Anoka, and 61 at Crystal. Princeton reported 59, Litchfield reported 61, Little Falls reported 57, and Wilma reported 63. Around the state, it was sunny. It was 60 at Rochester, 64 at Mankato, 57 at Brainerd, 57 at Duluth, and 58 at International Falls. Once again at 8 a.m., the report from Buffalo was not available. And in Maple Lake, it was 61 degrees under sunny skies. The St. Cloud, Minnesota climate summary for yesterday, June 21, 2026. Yesterday's high temperature of 74 degrees occurred at 4:52 p.m. The record high is 96 degrees, which was set in 2025. Yesterday's low temperature of 47 degrees occurred at 3:27 a.m. The record low is 34 degrees, which was set in 1992. No precipitation fell yesterday. No snow fell yesterday. The normal high temperature for today is 79 degrees, and the normal low is 57. The record high for today is 98, which occurred in 1911, and the record low is 38, which occurred in 1905. Sunrise today is at 5:28 a.m., and sunset is at 9:09 p.m. This is Weather Radio Station WNG676 Clearwater, broadcasting on a frequency of 162.50 MHz. 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The current time is 8:42 a.m. Central Daylight Time. Now here is the hazardous weather outlook for portions of central and southern Minnesota and west central Wisconsin. For today and tonight, no hazardous weather is expected at this time. And now the extended outlook for the period Tuesday through Sunday. Thunderstorms are likely Tuesday. A few storms across western Minnesota may contain hail, but the threat for severe weather is low. Spotter information statement, Skywarn spotter activation will likely not be needed. Now the forecast for central Minnesota, from St. Cloud to the northwest Twin Cities suburbs. Today, sunny. Highs in the upper 70s. Northeast winds up to 5 miles an hour. Tonight, partly cloudy. Lows in the mid-50s. East winds up to 5 miles an hour. Tuesday, chance of rain showers in the morning, then rain showers with thunderstorms likely in the afternoon. Highs in the mid-70s.
South winds 5 to 15 miles an hour. Chance of precipitation near 100%. Tuesday night, rain showers with thunderstorms likely in the evening, then partly cloudy overnight. Lows in the mid-50s. Southwest winds up to 10 miles an hour. Chance of precipitation near 100%. Wednesday, mostly sunny. Chance of rain showers in the afternoon. Highs in the lower 70s. Chance of showers 30%. Wednesday night and Thursday, partly cloudy. Lows in the lower 50s. Highs in the mid-70s. Thursday night, mostly clear. Lows in the lower 50s. Friday, mostly sunny. Highs in the mid-70s. Friday night, increasing clouds. Lows in the upper 50s. Saturday, partly sunny. Chance of rain showers in the afternoon. Highs around 80. Chance of showers 30%. Saturday night, mostly cloudy. Chance of thunderstorms in the evening, then showers likely and chance of thunderstorms overnight. Lows in the mid-60s. Chance of precipitation 60%. Sunday, showers likely in the morning, then chance of showers in the afternoon. Highs in the lower 80s. Chance of showers 60%. Again, the forecast for central Minnesota, from St. Cloud to the northwest Twin Cities suburbs for today, sunny. Highs in the upper 70s. Northeast winds up to 5 miles an hour. At 8 a.m., the report from Buffalo was not available. In Maple Lake, it was sunny. The temperature was 61 degrees, the dew point was 51, and the relative humidity was 70%. The wind was calm. The pressure was 30.10 inches and steady. Elsewhere across central Minnesota, it was sunny. It was 63 at the Twin Cities, 60 at St. Cloud, 61 at Anoka, and 61 at Crystal. Princeton reported 59, Litchfield reported 61, Little Falls reported 57, and Wilma reported 63. Around the state, it was sunny. It was 60 at Rochester, 64 at Mankato, 57 at Brainerd, 57 at Duluth, and 58 at International Falls. Once again at 8 a.m., the report from Buffalo was not available. And in Maple Lake, it was 61 degrees under sunny skies. 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The current time is 8:46 a.m. Central Daylight Time. Now here is the hazardous weather outlook for portions of central and southern Minnesota and west central Wisconsin for today and tonight. No hazardous weather is expected at this time. And now the extended outlook for the period Tuesday through Sunday. Thunderstorms are likely Tuesday. A few storms across western Minnesota may contain hail, but the threat for severe weather is low. Spotter information statement, Skywarn spotter activation will likely not be needed. Now the forecast for central Minnesota, from St. Cloud to the northwest Twin Cities suburbs. Today, sunny. Highs in the upper 70s. Northeast winds up to 5 miles an hour. Tonight, partly cloudy. Lows in the mid-50s. East winds up to 5 miles an hour. Tuesday, chance of rain showers in the morning, then rain showers with thunderstorms likely in the afternoon. Highs in the mid-70s. South winds 5 to 15 miles an hour. Chance of precipitation near 100%. Tuesday night, rain showers with thunderstorms likely in the evening, then partly cloudy overnight. Lows in the mid-50s. Southwest winds up to 10 miles an hour. Chance of precipitation near 100%. Wednesday, mostly sunny. Chance of rain showers in the afternoon. Highs in the lower 70s. Chance of showers 30%.
Wednesday night and Thursday, partly cloudy. Lows in the lower 50s. Highs in the mid-70s. Thursday night, mostly clear. Lows in the lower 50s. Friday, mostly sunny. Highs in the mid-70s. Friday night, increasing clouds. Lows in the upper 50s. Saturday, partly sunny. Chance of rain showers in the afternoon. Highs around 80. Chance of showers 30%. Saturday night, mostly cloudy. Chance of thunderstorms in the evening, then showers likely and chance of thunderstorms overnight. Lows in the mid-60s. Chance of precipitation 60%. Sunday, showers likely in the morning, then chance of showers in the afternoon. Highs in the lower 80s. Chance of showers 60%. Again, the forecast for central Minnesota, from St. Cloud to the northwest Twin Cities suburbs for today, sunny. Highs in the upper 70s. Northeast winds up to 5 miles an hour. At 8 a.m., the report from Buffalo was not available. In Maple Lake, it was sunny. The temperature was 61 degrees, the dew point was 51, and the relative humidity was 70%. The wind was calm. The pressure was 30.10 inches and steady. Elsewhere across central Minnesota, it was sunny. It was 63 at the Twin Cities, 60 at St. Cloud, 61 at Anoka, and 61 at Crystal. Princeton reported 59, Litchfield reported 61, Little Falls reported 57, and Wilma reported 63. Around the state, it was sunny. It was 60 at Rochester, 64 at Mankato, 57 at Brainerd, 57 at Duluth, and 58 at International Falls. Once again at 8 a.m., the report from Buffalo was not available. And in Maple Lake, it was 61 degrees under sunny skies. The St. Cloud, Minnesota climate summary for yesterday, June 21, 2026. Yesterday's high temperature of 74 degrees occurred at 4:52 p.m. The record high is 96 degrees, which was set in 2025. Yesterday's low temperature of 47 degrees occurred at 3:27 a.m. The record low is 34 degrees, which was set in 1992. No precipitation fell yesterday. No snow fell yesterday. The normal high temperature for today is 79 degrees, and the normal low is 57. The record high for today is 98, which occurred in 1911, and the record low is 38, which occurred in 1905. Sunrise today is at 5:28 a.m., and sunset is at 9:09 p.m. This is Weather Radio Station WNG676 Clearwater, broadcasting on a frequency of 162.50 MHz. 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The current time is 8:51 a.m. Central Daylight Time. Now here is the hazardous weather outlook for portions of central and southern Minnesota and west central Wisconsin. For today and tonight, no hazardous weather is expected at this time. And now the extended outlook for the period Tuesday through Sunday. Thunderstorms are likely Tuesday. A few storms across western Minnesota may contain hail, but the threat for severe weather is low. Spotter information statement, Skywarn spotter activation will likely not be needed. Now the forecast for central Minnesota, from St. Cloud to the northwest Twin Cities suburbs. Today, sunny. Highs in the upper 70s. Northeast winds up to 5 miles an hour. Tonight, partly cloudy. Lows in the mid-50s. East winds up to 5 miles an hour. Tuesday, chance of rain showers in the morning, then rain showers with thunderstorms likely in the afternoon. Highs in the mid-70s. South winds 5 to 15 miles an hour. Chance of precipitation near 100%. Tuesday night, rain showers with thunderstorms likely in the evening, then partly cloudy overnight.
Lows in the mid-50s. Southwest winds up to 10 miles an hour. Chance of precipitation near 100%. Wednesday, mostly sunny. Chance of rain showers in the afternoon. Highs in the lower 70s. Chance of showers 30%. Wednesday night and Thursday, partly cloudy. Lows in the lower 50s. Highs in the mid-70s. Thursday night, mostly clear. Lows in the lower 50s. Friday, mostly sunny. Highs in the mid-70s. Friday night, increasing clouds. Lows in the upper 50s. Saturday, partly sunny. Chance of rain showers in the afternoon. Highs around 80. Chance of showers 30%. Saturday night, mostly cloudy. Chance of thunderstorms in the evening, then showers likely and chance of thunderstorms overnight. Lows in the mid-60s. Chance of precipitation 60%. Sunday, showers likely in the morning, then chance of showers in the afternoon. Highs in the lower 80s. Chance of showers 60%. Again, the forecast for central Minnesota, from St. Cloud to the northwest Twin Cities suburbs for today, sunny. Highs in the upper 70s. Northeast winds up to 5 miles an hour. At 8 a.m., the report from Buffalo was not available. In Maple Lake, it was sunny. The temperature was 61 degrees, the dew point was 51, and the relative humidity was 70%. The wind was calm. The pressure was 30.10 inches and steady. Elsewhere across central Minnesota, it was sunny. It was 63 at the Twin Cities, 60 at St. Cloud, 61 at Anoka, and 61 at Crystal. Princeton reported 59, Litchfield reported 61, Little Falls reported 57, and Wilma reported 63. Around the state, it was sunny. It was 60 at Rochester, 64 at Mankato, 57 at Brainerd, 57 at Duluth, and 58 at International Falls. Once again at 8 a.m., the report from Buffalo was not available. And in Maple Lake, it was 61 degrees under sunny skies. 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The current time is 8:56 a.m. Central Daylight Time. Now here is the hazardous weather outlook for portions of central and southern Minnesota and west central Wisconsin for today and tonight. No hazardous weather is expected at this time. And now the extended outlook for the period Tuesday through Sunday. Thunderstorms are likely Tuesday. A few storms across western Minnesota may contain hail, but the threat for severe weather is low. Spotter information statement. Skywarn spotter activation will likely not be needed. Now the forecast for central Minnesota, from St. Cloud to the northwest Twin Cities suburbs. Today, sunny. Highs in the upper 70s. Northeast winds up to 5 miles an hour. Tonight, partly cloudy. Lows in the mid-50s. East winds up to 5 miles an hour. Tuesday, chance of rain showers in the morning, then rain showers with thunderstorms likely in the afternoon. Highs in the mid-70s. South winds 5 to 15 miles an hour. Chance of precipitation near 100%. Tuesday night, rain showers with thunderstorms likely in the evening, then partly cloudy overnight. Lows in the mid-50s. Southwest winds up to 10 miles an hour. Chance of precipitation near 100%. Wednesday, mostly sunny. Chance of rain showers in the afternoon. Highs in the lower 70s. Chance of showers 30%. Wednesday night and Thursday, partly cloudy. Lows in the lower 50s. Highs in the mid-70s. Thursday night, mostly clear. Lows in the lower 50s.
Friday, mostly sunny. Highs in the mid-70s. Friday night, increasing clouds. Lows in the upper 50s. Saturday, partly sunny. Chance of rain showers in the afternoon. Highs around 80. Chance of showers 30%. Saturday night, mostly cloudy. Chance of thunderstorms in the evening, then showers likely and chance of thunderstorms overnight. Lows in the mid-60s. Chance of precipitation 60%. Sunday, showers likely in the morning, then chance of showers in the afternoon. Highs in the lower 80s. Chance of showers 60%. Again, the forecast for central Minnesota, from St. Cloud to the northwest Twin Cities suburbs for today, sunny. Highs in the upper 70s. Northeast winds up to 5 miles an hour. At 8 a.m., the report from Buffalo was not available. In Maple Lake, it was sunny. The temperature was 61 degrees, the dew point was 51, and the relative humidity was 70%. The wind was calm. The pressure was 30.10 inches and steady. Elsewhere across central Minnesota, it was sunny. It was 63 at the Twin Cities, 60 at St. Cloud, 61 at Anoka, and 61 at Crystal. Princeton reported 59, Litchfield reported 61, Little Falls reported 57, and Wilmer reported 63. Around the state, it was sunny. It was 60 at Rochester, 64 at Mankato, 57 at Brainerd, 57 at Duluth, and 58 at International Falls. Once again at 8 a.m., the report from Buffalo was not available. And in Maple Lake, it was 61 degrees under sunny skies. The St. Cloud, Minnesota climate summary for yesterday, June 21, 2026. Yesterday's high temperature of 74 degrees occurred at 4:52 p.m. The record high is 96 degrees, which was set in 2025. Yesterday's low temperature of 47 degrees occurred at 3:27 a.m. The record low is 34 degrees, which was set in 1992. No precipitation fell yesterday. No snow fell yesterday. The normal high temperature for today is 79 degrees, and the normal low is 57. The record high for today is 98, which occurred in 1911, and the record low is 38, which occurred in 1905. Sunrise today is at 5:28 a.m., and sunset is at 9:09 p.m. This is Weather Radio Station WNG676 Clearwater, broadcasting on a frequency of 162.50 MHz. 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The current time is 9:01 a.m. Central Daylight Time. Now here is the hazardous weather outlook for portions of central and southern Minnesota and west central Wisconsin for today and tonight. No hazardous weather is expected at this time. And now the extended outlook for the period Tuesday through Sunday. Thunderstorms are likely Tuesday. A few storms across western Minnesota may contain hail, but the threat for severe weather is low. Spotter information statement, Skywarn spotter activation will likely not be needed. Now the forecast for central Minnesota, from St. Cloud to the northwest Twin Cities suburbs. Today, sunny. Highs in the upper 70s. Northeast winds up to 5 miles an hour. Tonight, partly cloudy. Lows in the mid-50s. East winds up to 5 miles an hour. Tuesday, chance of rain showers in the morning, then rain showers with thunderstorms likely in the afternoon. Highs in the mid-70s. South winds 5 to 15 miles an hour. Chance of precipitation near 100%. Tuesday night, rain showers with thunderstorms likely in the evening, then partly cloudy overnight. Lows in the mid-50s. Southwest winds up to 10 miles an hour. Chance of precipitation near 100%. Wednesday, mostly sunny. Chance of rain showers in the afternoon.
highs in the lower 70s. Chance of showers 30%. Wednesday night and Thursday, partly cloudy. Lows in the lower 50s. Highs in the mid 70s. Thursday night, mostly clear. Lows in the lower 50s. Friday, mostly sunny. Highs in the mid 70s. Friday night, increasing clouds. Lows in the upper 50s. Saturday, partly sunny. Chance of rain showers in the afternoon. Highs around 80. Chance of showers 30%. Saturday night, mostly cloudy. Chance of thunderstorms in the evening, then showers likely and chance of thunderstorms overnight. Lows in the mid-60s. Chance of precipitation 60%. Sunday, showers likely in the morning, then chance of showers in the afternoon. Highs in the lower 80s. Chance of showers 60%. Again, the forecast for central Minnesota, from St. Cloud to the northwest Twin Cities suburbs for today, sunny. Highs in the upper 70s. Northeast winds up to 5 miles an hour. 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The current time is 9:05 a.m. Central Daylight Time. Now here is the hazardous weather outlook for portions of central and southern Minnesota and west central Wisconsin for today and tonight. No hazardous weather is expected at this time. And now the extended outlook for the period Tuesday through Sunday. Thunderstorms are likely Tuesday. A few storms across western Minnesota may contain hail, but the threat for severe weather is low. Spotter information statement. Skywarn spotter activation will likely not be needed. Now the forecast for central Minnesota, from St. Cloud to the northwest Twin Cities suburbs. Today, sunny. Highs in the upper 70s. Northeast winds up to 5 miles an hour. Tonight, partly cloudy. Lows in the mid-50s. East winds up to 5 miles an hour. Tuesday, chance of rain showers in the morning, then rain showers with thunderstorms likely in the afternoon. Highs in the mid-70s. South winds 5 to 15 miles an hour. Chance of precipitation near 100%. Tuesday night, rain showers with thunderstorms likely in the evening, then partly cloudy overnight. Lows in the mid-50s. Southwest winds up to 10 miles an hour. Chance of precipitation near 100%. Wednesday, mostly sunny. Chance of rain showers in the afternoon. Highs in the lower 70s. Chance of showers 30%. Wednesday night and Thursday, partly cloudy. Lows in the lower 50s. Highs in the mid-70s. Thursday night, mostly clear. Lows in the lower 50s. Friday, mostly sunny. Highs in the mid-70s. Friday night, increasing clouds. Lows in the upper 50s. Saturday, partly sunny. Chance of rain showers in the afternoon. Highs around 80. Chance of showers 30%. Saturday night, mostly cloudy. Chance of thunderstorms in the evening, then showers likely and chance of thunderstorms overnight. Lows in the mid-60s. Chance of precipitation 60%. Sunday, showers likely in the morning, then chance of showers in the afternoon. Highs in the lower 80s. Chance of showers 60%. Again, the forecast for central Minnesota, from St. Cloud to the northwest Twin Cities suburbs for today, sunny. Highs in the upper 70s. Northeast winds up to 5 miles an hour. 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
serving listeners across much of central Minnesota. The current time is 9:08 a.m. Central Daylight Time. Now here is the hazardous weather outlook for portions of central and southern Minnesota and west central Wisconsin for today and tonight. No hazardous weather is expected at this time. And now the extended outlook for the period Tuesday through Sunday. Thunderstorms are likely Tuesday. A few storms across western Minnesota may contain hail, but the threat for severe weather is low. Spotter information statement, Skywarn spotter activation will likely not be needed. Now the forecast for central Minnesota, from St. Cloud to the northwest Twin Cities suburbs. Today, sunny. Highs in the upper 70s. Northeast winds up to 5 miles an hour. Tonight, partly cloudy. Lows in the mid-50s. East winds up to 5 miles an hour. Tuesday, chance of rain showers in the morning, then rain showers with thunderstorms likely in the afternoon. Highs in the mid-70s. South winds 5 to 15 miles an hour. Chance of precipitation near 100%. Tuesday night, rain showers with thunderstorms likely in the evening, then partly cloudy overnight. Lows in the mid-50s. Southwest winds up to 10 miles an hour. Chance of precipitation near 100%. Wednesday, mostly sunny. Chance of rain showers in the afternoon. Highs in the lower 70s. Chance of showers 30%. Wednesday night and Thursday, partly cloudy. Lows in the lower 50s. Highs in the mid-70s. Thursday night, mostly clear. Lows in the lower 50s. Friday, mostly sunny. Highs in the mid-70s. Friday night, increasing clouds. Lows in the upper 50s. Saturday, partly sunny. Chance of rain showers in the afternoon. Highs around 80. Chance of showers 30%. Saturday night, mostly cloudy. Chance of thunderstorms in the evening, then showers likely and chance of thunderstorms overnight. Lows in the mid-60s. Chance of precipitation 60%. Sunday, showers likely in the morning, then chance of showers in the afternoon. Highs in the lower 80s. Chance of showers 60%. Again, the forecast for central Minnesota, from St. Cloud to the northwest Twin Cities suburbs for today, sunny. Highs in the upper 70s. Northeast winds up to 5 miles an hour. The St. Cloud, Minnesota climate summary for yesterday, June 21, 2026. Yesterday's high temperature of 74 degrees occurred at 4:52 p.m. The record high is 96 degrees, which was set in 2025. Yesterday's low temperature of 47 degrees occurred at 3:27 a.m. The record low is 34 degrees, which was set in 1992. No precipitation fell yesterday. No snow fell yesterday. The normal high temperature for today is 79 degrees, and the normal low is 57. The record high for today is 98, which occurred in 1911, and the record low is 38, which occurred in 1905. Sunrise today is at 5:28 a.m., and sunset is at 9:09 p.m. This is Weather Radio Station WMG676 Clearwater, broadcasting on a frequency of 162.50 MHz. 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The current time is 9:12 a.m. Central Daylight Time. Now here is the hazardous weather outlook for portions of central and southern Minnesota and west central Wisconsin for today and tonight. No hazardous weather is expected at this time. And now the extended outlook for the period Tuesday through Sunday. Thunderstorms are likely Tuesday. A few storms across western Minnesota may contain hail, but the threat for severe weather is low. Spotter information statement,
Skywarn spotter activation will likely not be needed. Now the forecast for central Minnesota, from St. Cloud to the northwest Twin Cities suburbs. Today, sunny. Highs in the upper 70s. Northeast winds up to 5 miles an hour. Tonight, partly cloudy. Lows in the mid-50s. East winds up to 5 miles an hour. Tuesday, chance of rain showers in the morning, then rain showers with thunderstorms likely in the afternoon. Highs in the mid-70s. South winds 5 to 15 miles an hour. Chance of precipitation near 100%. Tuesday night, rain showers with thunderstorms likely in the evening, then partly cloudy overnight. Lows in the mid-50s. Southwest winds up to 10 miles an hour. Chance of precipitation near 100%. Wednesday, mostly sunny. Chance of rain showers in the afternoon. Highs in the lower 70s. Chance of showers 30%. Wednesday night and Thursday, partly cloudy. Lows in the lower 50s. Highs in the mid-70s. Thursday night, mostly clear. Lows in the lower 50s. Friday, mostly sunny. Highs in the mid-70s. Friday night, increasing clouds. Lows in the upper 50s. Saturday, partly sunny. Chance of rain showers in the afternoon. Highs around 80. Chance of showers 30%. Saturday night, mostly cloudy. Chance of thunderstorms in the evening, then showers likely and chance of thunderstorms overnight. Lows in the mid-60s. Chance of precipitation 60%. Sunday, showers likely in the morning, then chance of showers in the afternoon. Highs in the lower 80s. Chance of showers 60%. Again, the forecast for central Minnesota, from St. Cloud to the northwest Twin Cities suburbs for today, sunny. Highs in the upper 70s. Northeast winds up to 5 miles an hour. At 9 a.m., the report from Buffalo was not available. In Maple Lake, it was sunny. The temperature was 66 degrees, the dew point was 51, and the relative humidity was 57%. The wind was calm. The pressure was 30.11 inches and rising. Elsewhere across central Minnesota, it was sunny, and temperatures were between 63 and 67 degrees. Around the state, skies ranged from sunny to mostly sunny. It was 65 at Rochester, 67 at Mankato, 62 at Brainerd, 61 at Duluth, and 60 at International Falls. Once again at 9 a.m., the report from Buffalo was not available. And in Maple Lake, it was 66 degrees under sunny skies. 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The current time is 9:16 a.m. Central Daylight Time. Now here is the hazardous weather outlook for portions of central and southern Minnesota and west central Wisconsin for today and tonight. No hazardous weather is expected at this time. And now the extended outlook for the period Tuesday through Sunday. Thunderstorms are likely Tuesday. A few storms across western Minnesota may contain hail, but the threat for severe weather is low. Spotter information statement, Skywarn spotter activation will likely not be needed. Now the forecast for central Minnesota, from St. Cloud to the northwest Twin Cities suburbs. Today, sunny. Highs in the upper 70s. Northeast winds up to 5 miles an hour. Tonight, partly cloudy. Lows in the mid-50s. East winds up to 5 miles an hour. Tuesday, chance of rain showers in the morning, then rain showers with thunderstorms likely in the afternoon. Highs in the mid-70s. South winds 5 to 15 miles an hour. Chance of precipitation near 100%.
Tuesday night, rain showers with thunderstorms likely in the evening, then partly cloudy overnight. Lows in the mid-50s. Southwest winds up to 10 miles an hour. Chance of precipitation near 100%. Wednesday, mostly sunny. Chance of rain showers in the afternoon. Highs in the lower 70s. Chance of showers 30%. Wednesday night and Thursday, partly cloudy. Lows in the lower 50s. Highs in the mid-70s. Thursday night, mostly clear. Lows in the lower 50s. Friday, mostly sunny. Highs in the mid-70s. Friday night, increasing clouds. Lows in the upper 50s. Saturday, partly sunny. Chance of rain showers in the afternoon. Highs around 80. Chance of showers 30%. Saturday night, mostly cloudy. Chance of thunderstorms in the evening, then showers likely and chance of thunderstorms overnight. Lows in the mid-60s. Chance of precipitation 60%. Sunday, showers likely in the morning, then chance of showers in the afternoon. Highs in the lower 80s. Chance of showers 60%. Again, the forecast for central Minnesota, from St. Cloud to the northwest Twin Cities suburbs for today, sunny. Highs in the upper 70s. Northeast winds up to 5 miles an hour. At 9 a.m., the report from Buffalo was not available. In Maple Lake, it was sunny. The temperature was 66 degrees, the dew point was 51, and the relative humidity was 57%. The wind was calm. The pressure was 30.11 inches and rising. Elsewhere across central Minnesota, it was sunny, and temperatures were between 63 and 67 degrees. Around the state, skies ranged from sunny to mostly sunny. It was 65 at Rochester, 67 at Mankato, 62 at Brainerd, 61 at Duluth, and 60 at International Falls. Once again at 9 a.m., the report from Buffalo was not available. And in Maple Lake, it was 66 degrees under sunny skies. The St. Cloud, Minnesota climate summary for yesterday, June 21, 2026. Yesterday's high temperature of 74 degrees occurred at 4:52 p.m. The record high is 96 degrees, which was set in 2025. Yesterday's low temperature of 47 degrees occurred at 3:27 a.m. The record low is 34 degrees, which was set in 1992. No precipitation fell yesterday. No snow fell yesterday. The normal high temperature for today is 79 degrees, and the normal low is 57. The record high for today is 98, which occurred in 1911, and the record low is 38, which occurred in 1905. Sunrise today is at 5:28 a.m. and sunset is at 9:09 p.m. This is Weather Radio Station WMG676 Clearwater, broadcasting on a frequency of 162.50 MHz. 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The current time is 9:22 a.m. Central Daylight Time. Now here is the hazardous weather outlook for portions of central and southern Minnesota and west central Wisconsin for today and tonight. No hazardous weather is expected at this time. And now the extended outlook for the period Tuesday through Sunday. Thunderstorms are likely Tuesday. A few storms across western Minnesota may contain hail, but the threat for severe weather is low. Spotter information statement. Skywarn spotter activation will likely not be needed. Now the forecast for central Minnesota, from St. Cloud to the northwest Twin Cities suburbs. Today, sunny. Highs in the upper 70s. Northeast winds up to 5 miles an hour. Tonight, partly cloudy. Lows in the mid-50s. East winds up to 5 miles an hour. Tuesday, chance of rain showers in the morning,
then rain showers with thunderstorms likely in the afternoon. Highs in the mid-70s. South winds 5 to 15 miles an hour. Chance of precipitation near 100%. Tuesday night, rain showers with thunderstorms likely in the evening, then partly cloudy overnight. Lows in the mid-50s. Southwest winds up to 10 miles an hour. Chance of precipitation near 100%. Wednesday, mostly sunny. Chance of rain showers in the afternoon. Highs in the lower 70s. Chance of showers 30%. Wednesday night and Thursday, partly cloudy. Lows in the lower 50s. Highs in the mid-70s. Thursday night, mostly clear. Lows in the lower 50s. Friday, mostly sunny. Highs in the mid-70s. Friday night, increasing clouds. Lows in the upper 50s. Saturday, partly sunny. Chance of rain showers in the afternoon. Highs around 80. Chance of showers 30%. Saturday night, mostly cloudy. Chance of thunderstorms in the evening, then showers likely and chance of thunderstorms overnight. Lows in the mid-60s. Chance of precipitation 60%. Sunday, showers likely in the morning, then chance of showers in the afternoon. Highs in the lower 80s. Chance of showers 60%. Again, the forecast for central Minnesota, from St. Cloud to the northwest Twin Cities suburbs for today, sunny. Highs in the upper 70s. Northeast winds up to 5 miles an hour. At 9 a.m., the report from Buffalo was not available. In Maple Lake, it was sunny. The temperature was 66 degrees, the dew point was 51, and the relative humidity was 57%. The wind was calm. The pressure was 30.11 inches and rising. Elsewhere across central Minnesota, it was sunny, and temperatures were between 63 and 67 degrees. Around the state, skies ranged from sunny to mostly sunny. It was 65 at Rochester, 67 at Mankato, 62 at Brainerd, 61 at Duluth, and 60 at International Falls. Once again at 9 a.m., the report from Buffalo was not available. And in Maple Lake, it was 66 degrees under sunny skies. 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The current time is 9:26 a.m. Central Daylight Time. Now here is the hazardous weather outlook for portions of central and southern Minnesota and west central Wisconsin for today and tonight. No hazardous weather is expected at this time. And now the extended outlook for the period Tuesday through Sunday. Thunderstorms are likely Tuesday. A few storms across western Minnesota may contain hail, but the threat for severe weather is low. Spotter information statement. Skywarn spotter activation will likely not be needed. Now the forecast for central Minnesota, from St. Cloud to the northwest Twin Cities suburbs. Today, sunny. Highs in the upper 70s. Northeast winds up to 5 miles an hour. Tonight, partly cloudy. Lows in the mid-50s. East winds up to 5 miles an hour. Tuesday, chance of rain showers in the morning, then rain showers with thunderstorms likely in the afternoon. Highs in the mid-70s. South winds 5 to 15 miles an hour. Chance of precipitation near 100%. Tuesday night, rain showers with thunderstorms likely in the evening, then partly cloudy overnight. Lows in the mid-50s. Southwest winds up to 10 miles an hour. Chance of precipitation near 100%. Wednesday, mostly sunny. Chance of rain showers in the afternoon. Highs in the lower 70s. Chance of showers 30%. Wednesday night and Thursday, partly cloudy.
Lows in the lower 50s. Highs in the mid 70s. Thursday night, mostly clear.

night. Lows in the mid-60s. Chance of precipitation 60%. Sunday, showers likely in the morning, then chance of showers in the afternoon. Highs in the lower 80s. Chance of showers 60%. Again, the forecast for central Minnesota, from St. Cloud to the northwest Twin Cities suburbs for today, sunny. Highs in the upper 70s. Northeast winds up to 5 miles an hour. At 9 a.m., the report from Buffalo was not available. In Maple Lake, it was sunny. The temperature was 66 degrees, the dew point was 51, and the relative humidity was 57%. The wind was calm. Pressure was 30.11 inches and rising. Elsewhere across central Minnesota, it was sunny, and temperatures were between 63 and 67 degrees. Around the state, skies ranged from sunny to mostly sunny. It was 65 at Rochester, 67 at Mankato, 62 at Brainerd, 61 at Duluth, and 60 at International Falls. Once again at 9 a.m., the report from Buffalo was not available. And in Maple Lake, it was 66 degrees under sunny skies. The St. Cloud, Minnesota climate summary for yesterday, June 21, 2026. Yesterday's high temperature of 74 degrees occurred at 4:52 p.m. The record high is 96 degrees, which was set in 2025. Yesterday's low temperature of 47 degrees occurred at 3:27 a.m. The record low is 34 degrees, which was set in 1992. No precipitation fell yesterday. No snow fell yesterday. The normal high temperature for today is 79 degrees, and the normal low is 57. The record high for today is 98, which occurred in 1911, and the record low is 38, which occurred in 1905. Sunrise today is at 5:28 a.m., and sunset is at 9:09 p.m. This is Weather Radio Station WNG676 Clearwater, broadcasting on a frequency of 162.50 MHz. 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The current time is 9:31 a.m. Central Daylight Time. Now here is the hazardous weather outlook for portions of central and southern Minnesota and west central Wisconsin for today and tonight. No hazardous weather is expected at this time. And now the extended outlook for the period Tuesday through Sunday. Thunderstorms are likely Tuesday. A few storms across western Minnesota may contain hail, but the threat for severe weather is low. Spotter information statement: Skywarn spotter activation will likely not be needed. Now the forecast for central Minnesota, from St. Cloud to the northwest Twin Cities suburbs. Today, sunny. Highs in the upper 70s. Northeast winds up to 5 miles an hour. Tonight, partly cloudy. Lows in the mid-50s. East winds up to 5 miles an hour. Tuesday, chance of rain showers in the morning, then rain showers with thunderstorms likely in the afternoon. Highs in the mid-70s. South winds 5 to 15 miles an hour. Chance of precipitation near 100%. Tuesday night, rain showers with thunderstorms likely in the evening, then partly cloudy overnight. Lows in the mid-50s. Southwest winds up to 10 miles an hour. Chance of precipitation near 100%. Wednesday, mostly sunny. Chance of rain showers in the afternoon. Highs in the lower 70s. Chance of showers 30%. Chance of showers 30%. Wednesday night and Thursday, partly cloudy. Lows in the lower 50s. Highs in the mid-70s. Thursday night, mostly clear. Lows in the lower 50s. Friday, mostly sunny. Highs in the mid-70s. Friday night, increasing clouds. Lows in the upper 50s. Saturday, partly sunny. Chance of rain showers in the afternoon.

highs around 80. Chance of showers 30%. Saturday night, mostly cloudy. Chance of thunderstorms in the evening, then showers likely and chance of thunderstorms overnight. Lows in the mid-60s. Chance of precipitation 60%. Sunday, showers likely in the morning, then chance of showers in the afternoon. Highs in the lower 80s. Chance of showers 60%. Again, the forecast for central Minnesota, from St. Cloud to the northwest Twin Cities suburbs for today, sunny. Highs in the upper 70s. Northeast winds up to 5 miles an hour. At 9 a.m., the report from Buffalo was not available. In Maple Lake, it was sunny. The temperature was 66 degrees, the dew point was 51, and the relative humidity was 57%. The wind was calm. The pressure was 30.11 inches and rising. Elsewhere across central Minnesota, it was sunny, and temperatures were between 63 and 67 degrees. Around the state, skies ranged from sunny to mostly sunny. It was 65 at Rochester, 67 at Mankato, 62 at Brainerd, 61 at Duluth, and 60 at International Falls. Once again at 9 a.m., the report from Buffalo was not available. And in Maple Lake, it was 66 degrees under sunny skies. 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The current time is 9:35 a.m. Central Daylight Time. Now here is the hazardous weather outlook for portions of central and southern Minnesota and west central Wisconsin. For today and tonight, no hazardous weather is expected at this time. And now the extended outlook for the period Tuesday through Sunday. Thunderstorms are likely Tuesday. A few storms across western Minnesota may contain hail, but the threat for severe weather is low. Spotter information statement, Skywarn spotter activation will likely not be needed. Now the forecast for central Minnesota, from St. Cloud to the northwest Twin Cities suburbs. Today, sunny. Highs in the upper 70s. Northeast winds up to 5 miles an hour. Tonight, partly cloudy. Lows in the mid-50s. East winds up to 5 miles an hour. Tuesday, chance of rain showers in the morning, then rain showers with thunderstorms likely in the afternoon. Highs in the mid-70s. South winds 5 to 15 miles an hour. Chance of precipitation near 100%. Tuesday night, rain showers with thunderstorms likely in the evening, then partly cloudy overnight. Lows in the mid-50s. Southwest winds up to 10 miles an hour. Chance of precipitation near 100%. Wednesday, mostly sunny. Chance of rain showers in the afternoon. Highs in the lower 70s. Chance of showers 30%. Wednesday night and Thursday, partly cloudy. Lows in the lower 50s. Highs in the mid-70s. Thursday night, mostly clear. Lows in the lower 50s. Friday, mostly sunny. Highs in the mid-70s. Friday night, increasing clouds. Lows in the upper 50s. Saturday, partly sunny. Chance of rain showers in the afternoon. Highs around 80. Chance of showers 30%. Saturday night, mostly cloudy. Chance of thunderstorms in the evening, then showers likely and chance of thunderstorms overnight. Lows in the mid-60s. Chance of precipitation 60%. Sunday, showers likely in the morning, then chance of showers in the afternoon. Highs in the lower 80s. Chance of showers 60%. Again, the forecast for central Minnesota, from St. Cloud to the northwest Twin Cities suburbs for today, sunny. Highs in the upper 70s. Northeast winds up to 5 miles an hour.
At 9 a.m., the report from Buffalo was not available. In Maple Lake, it was sunny. The temperature was 66 degrees, the dew point was 51, and the relative humidity was 57%. The wind was calm. The pressure was 30.11 inches and rising. Elsewhere across central Minnesota, it was sunny, and temperatures were between 63 and 67 degrees. Around the state, skies ranged from sunny to mostly sunny. It was 65 at Rochester, 67 at Mankato, 62 at Brainerd, 61 at Duluth, and 60 at International Falls. Once again at 9 a.m., the report from Buffalo was not available. And in Maple Lake, it was 66 degrees under sunny skies. 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The St. Cloud, Minnesota climate summary for yesterday, June 21, 2026. Yesterday's high temperature of 74 degrees occurred at 4:52 p.m. The record high is 96 degrees, which was set in 2025. Yesterday's low temperature of 47 degrees occurred at 3:27 a.m. The record low is 34 degrees, which was set in 1992. No precipitation fell yesterday. No snow fell yesterday. The normal high temperature for today is 79 degrees, and the normal low is 57. The record high for today is 98, which occurred in 1911, and the record low is 38, which occurred in 1905. Sunrise today is at 5:28 a.m., and sunset is at 9:09 p.m. The current time is 9:40 a.m. Central Daylight Time. Now here is the hazardous weather outlook for portions of central and southern Minnesota and west central Wisconsin for today and tonight. No hazardous weather is expected at this time. And now the extended outlook for the period Tuesday through Sunday. Thunderstorms are likely Tuesday. A few storms across western Minnesota may contain hail, but the threat for severe weather is low. Spotter information statement. Skywarn spotter activation will likely not be needed. Now the forecast for central Minnesota, from St. Cloud to the northwest Twin Cities suburbs. Today, sunny. Highs in the upper 70s. Northeast winds up to 5 miles an hour. Tonight, partly cloudy. Lows in the mid-50s. East winds up to 5 miles an hour. Tuesday, chance of rain showers in the morning, then rain showers with thunderstorms likely in the afternoon. Highs in the mid-70s. South winds 5 to 15 miles an hour. Chance of precipitation near 100%. Tuesday night, rain showers with thunderstorms likely in the evening, then partly cloudy overnight. Lows in the mid-50s. Southwest winds up to 10 miles an hour. Chance of precipitation near 100%. Wednesday, mostly sunny. Chance of rain showers in the afternoon. Highs in the lower 70s. Chance of showers 30%. Wednesday night and Thursday, partly cloudy. Lows in the lower 50s. Highs in the mid-70s. Thursday night, mostly clear. Lows in the lower 50s. Friday, mostly sunny. Highs in the mid-70s. Friday night, increasing clouds. Lows in the upper 50s. Saturday, partly sunny. Chance of rain showers in the afternoon. Highs around 80. Chance of showers 30%. Saturday night, mostly cloudy. Chance of thunderstorms in the evening, then showers likely and chance of thunderstorms overnight. Lows in the mid-60s. Chance of precipitation 60%. Sunday, showers likely in the morning, then chance of showers in the afternoon. Highs in the lower 80s. Chance of showers 60%. Again, the forecast for central Minnesota,
from St. Cloud to the northwest Twin Cities suburbs for today, sunny. Highs in the upper 70s. Northeast winds up to 5 miles an hour. At 9 a.m., the report from Buffalo was not available. In Maple Lake, it was sunny. The temperature was 66 degrees, the dew point was 51, and the relative humidity was 57%. The wind was calm. The pressure was 30.11 inches and rising. Elsewhere across central Minnesota, it was sunny, and temperatures were between 63 and 67 degrees. Around the state, skies ranged from sunny to mostly sunny. It was 65 at Rochester, 67 at Mankato, 62 at Brainerd, 61 at Duluth, and 60 at International Falls. Once again at 9 a.m., the report from Buffalo was not available. And in Maple Lake, it was 66 degrees under sunny skies. 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The current time is 9:45 a.m. Central Daylight Time. Now here is the hazardous weather outlook for portions of central and southern Minnesota and west central Wisconsin for today and tonight. No hazardous weather is expected at this time. And now the extended outlook for the period Tuesday through Sunday. Thunderstorms are likely Tuesday. A few storms across western Minnesota may contain hail, but the threat for severe weather is low. Spotter information statement, Skywarn spotter activation will likely not be needed. Now the forecast for central Minnesota, from St. Cloud to the northwest Twin Cities suburbs. Today, sunny. Highs in the upper 70s. Northeast winds up to 5 miles an hour. Tonight, partly cloudy. Lows in the mid-50s. East winds up to 5 miles an hour. Tuesday, chance of rain showers in the morning, then rain showers with thunderstorms likely in the afternoon. Highs in the mid-70s. South winds 5 to 15 miles an hour. Chance of precipitation near 100%. Tuesday night, rain showers with thunderstorms likely in the evening, then partly cloudy overnight. Lows in the mid-50s. Southwest winds up to 10 miles an hour. Chance of precipitation near 100%. Wednesday, mostly sunny. Chance of rain showers in the afternoon. Highs in the lower 70s. Chance of showers 30%. Wednesday night and Thursday, partly cloudy. Lows in the lower 50s. Highs in the mid-70s. Thursday night, mostly clear. Lows in the lower 50s. Friday, mostly sunny. Highs in the mid-70s. Friday night, increasing clouds. Lows in the upper 50s. Saturday, partly sunny. Chance of rain showers in the afternoon. Highs around 80. Chance of showers 30%. Saturday night, mostly cloudy. Chance of thunderstorms in the evening, then showers likely and chance of thunderstorms overnight. Lows in the mid-60s. Chance of precipitation 60%. Sunday, showers likely in the morning, then chance of showers in the afternoon. Highs in the lower 80s. Chance of showers 60%. Again, the forecast for central Minnesota, from St. Cloud to the northwest Twin Cities suburbs for today, sunny. Highs in the upper 70s. Northeast winds up to 5 miles an hour. At 9 a.m., the report from Buffalo was not available. In Maple Lake, it was sunny. The temperature was 66 degrees, the dew point was 51, and the relative humidity was 57%. The wind was calm. The pressure was 30.11 inches and rising. Elsewhere across central Minnesota, it was sunny, and temperatures were between 63 and 67 degrees. Around the state, skies ranged from sunny to mostly sunny.
It was 65 at Rochester, 67 at Mankato, 62 at Brainerd, 61 at Duluth, and 60 at International Falls. Once again at 9 a.m., the report from Buffalo was not available. And in Maple Lake, it was 66 degrees under sunny skies. 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The current time is 9:49 a.m. Central Daylight Time. Now here is the hazardous weather outlook for portions of central and southern Minnesota and west central Wisconsin for today and tonight. No hazardous weather is expected at this time. And now the extended outlook for the period Tuesday through Sunday. Thunderstorms are likely Tuesday. A few storms across western Minnesota may contain hail, but the threat for severe weather is low. Spotter information statement. Skywarn spotter activation will likely not be needed. The St. Cloud, Minnesota climate summary for yesterday, June 21, 2026. Yesterday's high temperature of 74 degrees occurred at 4:52 p.m. The record high is 96 degrees, which was set in 2025. Yesterday's low temperature of 47 degrees occurred at 3:27 a.m. The record low is 34 degrees, which was set in 1992. No precipitation fell yesterday. No snow fell yesterday. The normal high temperature for today is 79 degrees, and the normal low is 57. The record high for today is 98, which occurred in 1911, and the record low is 38, which occurred in 1905. Sunrise today is at 5:28 a.m. and sunset is at 9:09 p.m. Now the forecast for central Minnesota, from St. Cloud to the northwest Twin Cities suburbs. Today, sunny. Highs in the upper 70s. Northeast winds up to 5 miles an hour. Tonight, partly cloudy. Lows in the mid-50s. East winds up to 5 miles an hour. Tuesday, chance of rain showers in the morning. Then rain showers with thunderstorms likely in the afternoon. Highs in the mid-70s. South winds 5 to 15 miles an hour. Chance of precipitation near 100%. Tuesday night, rain showers with thunderstorms likely in the evening, then partly cloudy overnight. Lows in the mid-50s. Southwest winds up to 10 miles an hour. Chance of precipitation near 100%. Wednesday, mostly sunny. Chance of rain showers in the afternoon. Highs in the lower 70s. Chance of showers 30%. Wednesday night and Thursday, partly cloudy. Lows in the lower 50s. Highs in the mid-70s. Thursday night, mostly clear. Lows in the lower 50s. Friday, mostly sunny. Highs in the mid-70s. Friday night, increasing clouds. Lows in the upper 50s. Saturday, partly sunny. Chance of rain showers in the afternoon. Highs around 80. Chance of showers 30%. Saturday night, mostly cloudy. Chance of thunderstorms in the evening, then showers likely and chance of thunderstorms overnight. Lows in the mid-60s. Chance of precipitation 60%. Sunday, showers likely in the morning, then chance of showers in the afternoon. Highs in the lower 80s. Chance of showers 60%. Again, the forecast for central Minnesota, from St. Cloud to the northwest Twin Cities suburbs for today, sunny. Highs in the upper 70s. Northeast winds up to 5 miles an hour. At 9 a.m., the report from Buffalo was not available. In Maple Lake, it was sunny. The temperature was 66 degrees, the dew point was 51, and the relative humidity was 57%. The wind was calm. The pressure was 30.11 inches and rising.
Elsewhere across central Minnesota, it was sunny, and temperatures were between 63 and 67 degrees. Around the state, skies ranged from sunny to mostly sunny. It was 65 at Rochester, 67 at Mankato, 62 at Brainerd, 61 at Duluth, and 60 at International Falls. Once again at 9 a.m., the report from Buffalo was not available. And in Maple Lake, it was 66 degrees under sunny skies. 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The current time is 9:54 a.m. Central Daylight Time. Now here is the hazardous weather outlook for portions of central and southern Minnesota and west central Wisconsin for today and tonight. No hazardous weather is expected at this time. And now the extended outlook for the period Tuesday through Sunday. Thunderstorms are likely Tuesday. A few storms across western Minnesota may contain hail, but the threat for severe weather is low. Spotter information statement, Skywarn spotter activation will likely not be needed. Now the forecast for central Minnesota, from St. Cloud to the northwest Twin Cities suburbs. Today, sunny. Highs in the upper 70s. Northeast winds up to 5 miles an hour. Tonight, partly cloudy. Lows in the mid-50s. East winds up to 5 miles an hour. Tuesday, chance of rain showers in the morning, then rain showers with thunderstorms likely in the afternoon. Highs in the mid-70s. South winds 5 to 15 miles an hour. Chance of precipitation near 100%. Tuesday night, rain showers with thunderstorms likely in the evening, then partly cloudy overnight. Lows in the mid-50s. Southwest winds up to 10 miles an hour. Chance of precipitation near 100%. Wednesday, mostly sunny. Chance of rain showers in the afternoon. Highs in the lower 70s. Chance of showers 30%. Wednesday night and Thursday, partly cloudy. Lows in the lower 50s. Highs in the mid-70s. Thursday night, mostly clear. Lows in the lower 50s. Friday, mostly sunny. Highs in the mid-70s. Friday night, increasing clouds. Lows in the upper 50s. Saturday, partly sunny. Chance of rain showers in the afternoon. Highs around 80. Chance of showers 30%. Saturday night, mostly cloudy. Chance of thunderstorms in the evening, then showers likely and chance of thunderstorms overnight. Lows in the mid-60s. Chance of precipitation 60%. Sunday, showers likely in the morning, then chance of showers in the afternoon. Highs in the lower 80s. Chance of showers 60%. Again, the forecast for central Minnesota, from St. Cloud to the northwest Twin Cities suburbs for today, sunny. Highs in the upper 70s. Northeast winds up to 5 miles an hour. At 9 a.m., the report from Buffalo was not available. In Maple Lake, it was sunny. The temperature was 66 degrees, the dew point was 51, and the relative humidity was 57%. The wind was calm. The pressure was 30.11 inches and rising. Elsewhere across central Minnesota, it was sunny, and temperatures were between 63 and 67 degrees. Around the state, skies ranged from sunny to mostly sunny. It was 65 at Rochester, 67 at Mankato, 62 at Brainerd, 61 at Duluth, and 60 at International Falls. Once again at 9 a.m., the report from Buffalo was not available. And in Maple Lake, it was 66 degrees under sunny skies. 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
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The current time is 9:58 a.m. Central Daylight Time. Now here is the hazardous weather outlook for portions of central and southern Minnesota and west central Wisconsin for today and tonight. No hazardous weather is expected at this time. And now the extended outlook for the period Tuesday through Sunday. Thunderstorms are likely Tuesday. A few storms across western Minnesota may contain hail, but the threat for severe weather is low. Spotter information statement. Skywarn spotter activation will likely not be needed. Now the forecast for central Minnesota, from St. Cloud to the northwest Twin Cities suburbs. Today, sunny. Highs in the upper 70s. Northeast winds up to 5 miles an hour. Tonight, partly cloudy. Lows in the mid-50s. East winds up to 5 miles an hour. Tuesday, chance of rain showers in the morning, then rain showers with thunderstorms likely in the afternoon. Highs in the mid-70s. South winds 5 to 15 miles an hour. Chance of precipitation near 100%. Tuesday night, rain showers with thunderstorms likely in the evening, then partly cloudy overnight. Lows in the mid-50s. Southwest winds up to 10 miles an hour. Chance of precipitation near 100%. Wednesday, mostly sunny. Chance of rain showers in the afternoon. Highs in the lower 70s. Chance of showers 30%. Wednesday night and Thursday, partly cloudy. Lows in the lower 50s. Highs in the mid-70s. Thursday night, mostly clear. Lows in the lower 50s. Friday, mostly sunny. Highs in the mid-70s. Friday night, increasing clouds. Lows in the upper 50s. Saturday, partly sunny. Chance of rain showers in the afternoon. Highs around 80. Chance of showers 30%. Saturday night, mostly cloudy. Chance of thunderstorms in the evening, then showers likely and chance of thunderstorms overnight. Lows in the mid-60s. Chance of precipitation 60%. Sunday, showers likely in the morning, then chance of showers in the afternoon. Highs in the lower 80s. Chance of showers 60%. Again, the forecast for central Minnesota, from St. Cloud to the northwest Twin Cities suburbs for today, sunny. Highs in the upper 70s. Northeast winds up to 5 miles an hour. 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The current time is 10:02 a.m. Central Daylight Time. Now here is the hazardous weather outlook for portions of central and southern Minnesota and west central Wisconsin for today and tonight. No hazardous weather is expected at this time. And now the extended outlook for the period Tuesday through Sunday. Thunderstorms are likely Tuesday. A few storms across western Minnesota may contain hail, but the threat for severe weather is low. Spotter information statement. Skywarn spotter activation will likely not be needed. Now the forecast for central Minnesota, from St. Cloud to the northwest Twin Cities suburbs. This afternoon, mostly sunny. Highs in the upper 70s. Northeast winds up to 5 miles an hour. Tonight, partly cloudy. Lows in the mid-50s. East winds up to 5 miles an hour. Tuesday, chance of rain showers in the morning, then rain showers with thunderstorms likely in the afternoon. Highs in the mid-70s. South winds 5 to 15 miles an hour. Chance of precipitation near 100%. Tuesday night, rain showers with thunderstorms likely in the evening, then partly cloudy overnight.
Lows in the mid-50s. Southwest winds up to 10 miles an hour. Chance of precipitation near 100%. Wednesday, mostly sunny. Chance of rain showers in the afternoon. Highs in the lower 70s. Chance of showers 30%. Wednesday night and Thursday, partly cloudy. Lows in the lower 50s. Highs in the mid-70s. Thursday night, mostly clear. Lows in the lower 50s. Friday, mostly sunny. Highs in the mid-70s. Friday night, increasing clouds. Lows in the upper 50s. Saturday, partly sunny. Chance of rain showers in the afternoon. Highs around 80. Chance of showers 30%. Saturday night, mostly cloudy. Chance of thunderstorms in the evening, then showers likely and chance of thunderstorms overnight. Lows in the mid-60s. Chance of precipitation 60%. Sunday, showers likely in the morning, then chance of showers in the afternoon. Highs in the lower 80s. Chance of showers 60%. Again, the forecast for central Minnesota, from St. Cloud to the northwest Twin Cities suburbs for this afternoon, mostly sunny. Highs in the upper 70s. Northeast winds up to 5 miles an hour. 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The current time is 10:05 a.m. Central Daylight Time. Now here is the hazardous weather outlook for portions of central and southern Minnesota and west central Wisconsin. For today and tonight, no hazardous weather is expected at this time. And now the extended outlook for the period Tuesday through Sunday. Thunderstorms are likely Tuesday. A few storms across western Minnesota may contain hail, but the threat for severe weather is low. Spotter information statement, Skywarn spotter activation will likely not be needed. Now the forecast for central Minnesota, from St. Cloud to the northwest Twin Cities suburbs. This afternoon, mostly sunny. Highs in the upper 70s. Northeast winds up to 5 miles an hour. Tonight, partly cloudy. Lows in the mid-50s. East winds up to 5 miles an hour. Tuesday, chance of rain showers in the morning, then rain showers with thunderstorms likely in the afternoon. Highs in the mid-70s. South winds 5 to 15 miles an hour. Chance of precipitation near 100%. Tuesday night, rain showers with thunderstorms likely in the evening, then partly cloudy overnight. Lows in the mid-50s. Southwest winds up to 10 miles an hour. Chance of precipitation near 100%. Wednesday, mostly sunny. Chance of rain showers in the afternoon. Highs in the lower 70s. Chance of showers 30%. Wednesday night and Thursday, partly cloudy. Lows in the lower 50s. Highs in the mid-70s. Thursday night, mostly clear. Lows in the lower 50s. Friday, mostly sunny. Highs in the mid-70s. Friday night, increasing clouds. Lows in the upper 50s. Saturday, partly sunny. Chance of rain showers in the afternoon. Highs around 80. Chance of showers 30%. Saturday night, mostly cloudy. Chance of thunderstorms in the evening, then showers likely and chance of thunderstorms overnight. Lows in the mid-60s. Chance of precipitation 60%. Sunday, showers likely in the morning, then chance of showers in the afternoon. Highs in the lower 80s. Chance of showers 60%. Again, the forecast for central Minnesota, from St. Cloud to the northwest Twin Cities suburbs for this afternoon, mostly sunny. Highs in the upper 70s.
Northeast winds up to 5 miles an hour. 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The current time is 10:09 a.m. Central Daylight Time. Now here is the hazardous weather outlook for portions of central and southern Minnesota and west central Wisconsin. For today and tonight, no hazardous weather is expected at this time. And now the extended outlook for the period Tuesday through Sunday. Thunderstorms are likely Tuesday. A few storms across western Minnesota may contain hail, but the threat for severe weather is low. Spotter information statement, Skywarn spotter activation will likely not be needed. Now the forecast for central Minnesota, from St. Cloud to the northwest Twin Cities suburbs. This afternoon, mostly sunny. Highs in the upper 70s. Northeast winds up to 5 miles an hour. Tonight, partly cloudy. Lows in the mid-50s. East winds up to 5 miles an hour. Tuesday, chance of rain showers in the morning, then rain showers with thunderstorms likely in the afternoon. Highs in the mid-70s. South winds 5 to 15 miles an hour. Chance of precipitation near 100%. Tuesday night, rain showers with thunderstorms likely in the evening, then partly cloudy overnight. Lows in the mid-50s. Southwest winds up to 10 miles an hour. Chance of precipitation near 100%. Wednesday, mostly sunny. Chance of rain showers in the afternoon. Highs in the lower 70s. Chance of showers 30%. Wednesday night and Thursday, partly cloudy. Lows in the lower 50s. Highs in the mid-70s. Thursday night, mostly clear. Lows in the lower 50s. Friday, mostly sunny. Highs in the mid-70s. Friday night, increasing clouds. Lows in the upper 50s. Saturday, partly sunny. Chance of rain showers in the afternoon. Highs around 80. Chance of showers 30%. Saturday night, mostly cloudy. Chance of thunderstorms in the evening, then showers likely and chance of thunderstorms overnight. Lows in the mid-60s. Chance of precipitation 60%. Sunday, showers likely in the morning, then chance of showers in the afternoon. Highs in the lower 80s. Chance of showers 60%. Again, the forecast for central Minnesota, from St. Cloud to the northwest Twin Cities suburbs for this afternoon, mostly sunny. Highs in the upper 70s. Northeast winds up to 5 miles an hour. 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The current time is 10:12 a.m. Central Daylight Time. Now here is the hazardous weather outlook for portions of central and southern Minnesota and west central Wisconsin. For today and tonight, no hazardous weather is expected at this time. And now the extended outlook for the period Tuesday through Sunday. Thunderstorms are likely Tuesday. A few storms across western Minnesota may contain hail, but the threat for severe weather is low. Spotter information statement, Skywarn spotter activation will likely not be needed. Now the forecast for central Minnesota, from St. Cloud to the northwest Twin Cities suburbs. This afternoon, mostly sunny. Highs in the upper 70s. Northeast winds up to 5 miles an hour. Tonight, partly cloudy. Lows in the mid-50s. East winds up to 5 miles an hour. Tuesday, chance of rain showers in the morning, then rain showers with thunderstorms likely in the afternoon. Highs in the mid-70s.
South winds 5 to 15 miles an hour. Chance of precipitation near 100%. Tuesday night, rain showers with thunderstorms likely in the evening, then partly cloudy overnight. Lows in the mid-50s. Southwest winds up to 10 miles an hour. Chance of precipitation near 100%. Wednesday, mostly sunny. Chance of rain showers in the afternoon. Highs in the lower 70s. Chance of showers 30%. Wednesday night and Thursday, partly cloudy. Lows in the lower 50s. Highs in the mid-70s. Thursday night, mostly clear. Lows in the lower 50s. Friday, mostly sunny. Highs in the mid-70s. Friday night, increasing clouds. Lows in the upper 50s. Saturday, partly sunny. Chance of rain showers in the afternoon. Highs around 80. Chance of showers 30%. Saturday night, mostly cloudy. Chance of thunderstorms in the evening, then showers likely and chance of thunderstorms overnight. Lows in the mid-60s. Chance of precipitation 60%. Sunday, showers likely in the morning, then chance of showers in the afternoon. Highs in the lower 80s. Chance of showers 60%. Again, the forecast for central Minnesota, from St. Cloud to the northwest Twin Cities suburbs for this afternoon, mostly sunny. Highs in the upper 70s. Northeast winds up to 5 miles an hour. 10 a.m. in Buffalo, it was sunny. The temperature was 68 degrees, the dew point was 48, and the relative humidity was 49%. The wind was variable at 5 miles an hour. The pressure was 30.11 inches and rising. In Maple Lake, it was sunny. The temperature was 70 degrees, the dew point was 49, and the relative humidity was 46%. The wind was calm. The pressure was 30.13 inches and rising. Elsewhere across central Minnesota, it was sunny, and temperatures were between 68 and 70 degrees. Around the state, skies ranged from sunny to mostly sunny. It was 69 at Rochester, 70 at Mankato, 66 at Brainerd, 65 at Duluth, and 63 at International Falls. Once again at 10 a.m., in Buffalo, it was 68 degrees under sunny skies. And in Maple Lake, it was 70 degrees under sunny skies. 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The current time is 10:16 a.m. Central Daylight Time. Now here is the hazardous weather outlook for portions of central and southern Minnesota and west central Wisconsin for today and tonight. No hazardous weather is expected at this time. And now the extended outlook for the period Tuesday through Sunday. Thunderstorms are likely Tuesday. A few storms across western Minnesota may contain hail, but the threat for severe weather is low. Spotter information statement, Skywarn spotter activation will likely not be needed. Now the forecast for central Minnesota, from St. Cloud to the northwest Twin Cities suburbs. This afternoon, mostly sunny. Highs in the upper 70s. Northeast winds up to 5 miles an hour. Tonight, partly cloudy. Lows in the mid-50s. East winds up to 5 miles an hour. Tuesday, chance of rain showers in the morning, then rain showers with thunderstorms likely in the afternoon. Highs in the mid-70s. South winds 5 to 15 miles an hour. Chance of precipitation near 100%. Tuesday night, rain showers with thunderstorms likely in the evening, then partly cloudy overnight. Lows in the mid-50s. Southwest winds up to 10 miles an hour. Chance of precipitation near 100%. Wednesday, mostly sunny. Chance of rain showers in the afternoon.
Highs in the lower 70s. Chance of showers 30%. Wednesday night and Thursday, partly cloudy. Lows in the lower 50s. Highs in the mid 70s. Thursday night, mostly clear. Lows in the lower 50s. Friday, mostly sunny. Highs in the mid 70s. Friday night, increasing clouds. Lows in the upper 50s. Saturday, partly sunny. Chance of rain showers in the afternoon. Highs around 80. Chance of showers 30%. Saturday night, mostly cloudy. Chance of thunderstorms in the evening, then showers likely and chance of thunderstorms overnight. Lows in the mid-60s. Chance of precipitation 60%. Sunday, showers likely in the morning, then chance of showers in the afternoon. Highs in the lower 80s. Chance of showers 60%. Again, the forecast for central Minnesota, from St. Cloud to the northwest Twin Cities suburbs for this afternoon, mostly sunny. Highs in the upper 70s. Northeast winds up to 5 miles an hour. 10 a.m. in Buffalo, it was sunny. The temperature was 68 degrees, the dew point was 48, and the relative humidity was 49%. The wind was variable at 5 miles an hour. The pressure was 30.11 inches and rising. In Maple Lake, it was sunny. The temperature was 70 degrees, the dew point was 49, and the relative humidity was 46%. The wind was calm. The pressure was 30.13 inches and rising. Elsewhere across central Minnesota, it was sunny, and temperatures were between 68 and 70 degrees. Around the state, skies ranged from sunny to mostly sunny. It was 69 at Rochester, 70 at Mankato, 66 at Brainerd, 65 at Duluth, and 63 at International Falls. Once again at 10 a.m., in Buffalo, it was 68 degrees under sunny skies. And in Maple Lake, it was 70 degrees under sunny skies. 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The current time is 10:21 a.m. Central Daylight Time. Now here is the hazardous weather outlook for portions of central and southern Minnesota and west central Wisconsin for today and tonight. No hazardous weather is expected at this time. And now the extended outlook for the period Tuesday through Sunday. Thunderstorms are likely Tuesday. A few storms across western Minnesota may contain hail, but the threat for severe weather is low. Spotter information statement. Skywarn spotter activation will likely not be needed. Now the forecast for central Minnesota, from St. Cloud to the northwest Twin Cities suburbs. This afternoon, mostly sunny. Highs in the upper 70s. Northeast winds up to 5 miles an hour. Tonight, partly cloudy. Lows in the mid-50s. East winds up to 5 miles an hour. Tuesday, chance of rain showers in the morning, then rain showers with thunderstorms likely in the afternoon. Highs in the mid-70s. South winds 5 to 15 miles an hour. Chance of precipitation near 100%. Tuesday night, rain showers with thunderstorms likely in the evening, then partly cloudy overnight. Lows in the mid-50s. Southwest winds up to 10 miles an hour. Chance of precipitation near 100%. Wednesday, mostly sunny. Chance of rain showers. Highs in the lower 70s. Chance of showers 30%. Wednesday night and Thursday, partly cloudy. Lows in the lower 50s. Highs in the mid-70s. Thursday night, mostly clear. Lows in the lower 50s. Friday, mostly sunny. Highs in the mid-70s. Friday night, increasing clouds. Lows in the upper 50s.
Saturday, partly sunny. Chance of rain showers in the afternoon. Highs around 80. Chance of showers.

or 30%. Saturday night, mostly cloudy. Chance of thunderstorms in the evening, then showers likely and chance of thunderstorms overnight. Lows in the mid-60s. Chance of precipitation 60%. Sunday, showers likely in the morning, then chance of showers in the afternoon. Highs in the lower 80s. Chance of showers 60%. Again, the forecast for central Minnesota, from St. Cloud to the northwest Twin Cities suburbs for this afternoon, mostly sunny. Highs in the upper 70s. Northeast winds up to 5 miles an hour. 10 a.m. in Buffalo, it was sunny. The temperature was 68 degrees, the dew point was 48, and the relative humidity was 49%. The wind was variable at 5 miles an hour. The pressure was 30.11 inches and rising. In Maple Lake, it was sunny. The temperature was 70 degrees, the dew point was 49, and the relative humidity was 46%. The wind was calm. The pressure was 30.13 inches and rising. Elsewhere across central Minnesota, it was sunny, and temperatures were between 68 and 70 degrees. Around the state, skies ranged from sunny to mostly sunny. It was 69 at Rochester, 70 at Mankato, 66 at Brainerd, 65 at Duluth, and 63 at International Falls. Once again at 10 a.m., in Buffalo, it was 68 degrees under sunny skies. And in Maple Lake, it was 70 degrees under sunny skies. 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The current time is 10:26 a.m. Central Daylight Time. Now here is the hazardous weather outlook for portions of central and southern Minnesota and west central Wisconsin for today and tonight. No hazardous weather is expected at this time. And now the extended outlook for the period Tuesday through Sunday. Thunderstorms are likely Tuesday. A few storms across western Minnesota may contain hail, but the threat for severe weather is low. Spotter information statement. Skywarn spotter activation will likely not be needed. Now the forecast for central Minnesota, from St. Cloud to the northwest Twin Cities suburbs. This afternoon, mostly sunny. Highs in the upper 70s. Northeast winds up to 5 miles an hour. Tonight, partly cloudy. Lows in the mid-50s. East winds up to 5 miles an hour. Tuesday, chance of rain showers in the morning, then rain showers with thunderstorms likely in the afternoon. Highs in the mid-70s. South winds 5 to 15 miles an hour. Chance of precipitation near 100%. Tuesday night, rain showers with thunderstorms likely in the evening, then partly cloudy overnight. Lows in the mid-50s. Southwest winds up to 10 miles an hour. Chance of precipitation near 100%. Wednesday, mostly sunny. Chance of rain showers in the afternoon. Highs in the lower 70s. Chance of showers 30%. Wednesday night and Thursday, partly cloudy. Lows in the lower 50s. Highs in the mid-70s. Thursday night, mostly clear. Lows in the lower 50s. Friday, mostly sunny. Highs in the mid-70s. Friday night, increasing clouds. Lows in the upper 50s. Saturday, partly sunny. Chance of rain showers in the afternoon. Highs around 80. Chance of showers 30%. Saturday night, mostly cloudy. Chance of thunderstorms in the evening, then showers likely and chance of thunderstorms overnight. Lows in the mid-60s. Chance of precipitation 60%. Sunday, showers likely in the morning, then chance of showers in the afternoon. Highs in the lower 80s. Chance of showers 60%. Again,

was 49, and the relative humidity was 46%. The wind was calm. The pressure was 30.13 inches and rising. Elsewhere across central Minnesota, it was sunny, and temperatures were between 68 and 70 degrees. Around the state, skies ranged from sunny to mostly sunny. It was 69 at Rochester, 70 at Mankato, 66 at Brainerd, 65 at Duluth, and 63 at International Falls. Once again at 10 a.m., in Buffalo, it was 68 degrees under sunny skies. And in Maple Lake, it was 70 degrees under sunny skies. 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The current time is 10:30 a.m. Central Daylight Time. Now here is the hazardous weather outlook for portions of central and southern Minnesota and west central Wisconsin for today and tonight. No hazardous weather is expected at this time. And now the extended outlook for the period Tuesday through Sunday. Thunderstorms are likely Tuesday. A few storms across western Minnesota may contain hail, but the threat for severe weather is low. Spotter information statement, Skywarn spotter activation will likely not be needed. Now the forecast for central Minnesota, from St. Cloud to the northwest Twin Cities suburbs. This afternoon, mostly sunny. Highs in the upper 70s. Northeast winds up to 5 miles an hour. Tonight, partly cloudy. Lows in the mid-50s. East winds up to 5 miles an hour. Tuesday, chance of rain showers in the morning, then rain showers with thunderstorms likely in the afternoon. Highs in the mid-70s. South winds 5 to 15 miles an hour. Chance of precipitation near 100%. Tuesday night, rain showers with thunderstorms likely in the evening, then partly cloudy overnight. Lows in the mid-50s. Southwest winds up to 10 miles an hour. Chance of precipitation near 100%. Wednesday, mostly sunny. Chance of rain showers in the afternoon. Highs in the lower 70s. Chance of showers 30%. Wednesday night and Thursday, partly cloudy. Lows in the lower 50s. Highs in the mid-70s. Thursday night, mostly clear. Lows in the lower 50s. Friday, mostly sunny. Highs in the mid-70s. Friday night, increasing clouds. Lows in the upper 50s. Saturday, partly sunny. Chance of rain showers in the afternoon. Highs around 80. Chance of showers 30%. Saturday night, mostly cloudy. Chance of thunderstorms in the evening, then showers likely and chance of thunderstorms overnight. Lows in the mid-60s. Chance of precipitation 60%. Sunday, showers likely in the morning, then chance of showers in the afternoon. Highs in the lower 80s in the afternoon. Highs in the lower 80s. Chance of showers 60%. Again, the forecast for central Minnesota, from St. Cloud to the northwest Twin Cities suburbs for this afternoon, mostly sunny. Highs in the upper 70s. Northeast winds up to 5 miles an hour. 10 a.m. in Buffalo, it was sunny. The temperature was 68 degrees, the dew point was 48, and the relative humidity was 49%. The wind was variable at 5 miles an hour. The pressure was 30.11 inches and rising. In Maple Lake, it was sunny. The temperature was 70 degrees, the dew point was 49, and the relative humidity was 46%. The wind was calm. The pressure was 30.13 inches and rising. Elsewhere across central Minnesota, it was sunny, and temperatures were between 68 and 70 degrees. Around the state, skies ranged from sunny to mostly sunny. It was 69 at Rochester, 70 at

Mankato, 66 at Brainerd, 65 at Duluth, and 63 at International Falls. Once again at 10 a.m., in Buffalo, it was 68 degrees under sunny skies. And in Maple Lake, it was 70 degrees under sunny skies. 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The current time is 10:35 a.m. Central Daylight Time. Now here is the hazardous weather outlook for portions of central and southern Minnesota and west central Wisconsin for today and tonight. No hazardous weather is expected at this time. And now the extended outlook for the period Tuesday through Sunday. Thunderstorms are likely Tuesday. A few storms across western Minnesota may contain hail, but the threat for severe weather is low. Spotter information statement: Skywarn spotter activation will likely not be needed. Now the forecast for central Minnesota, from St. Cloud to the northwest Twin Cities suburbs. This afternoon, mostly sunny. Highs in the upper 70s. Northeast winds up to 5 miles an hour. Tonight, partly cloudy. Lows in the mid-50s. East winds up to 5 miles an hour. Tuesday, chance of rain showers in the morning, then rain showers with thunderstorms likely in the afternoon. Highs in the mid-70s. South winds 5 to 15 miles an hour. Chance of precipitation near 100%. Tuesday night, rain showers with thunderstorms likely in the evening, then partly cloudy overnight. Lows in the mid-50s. Southwest winds up to 10 miles an hour. Chance of precipitation near 100%. Wednesday, mostly sunny. Chance of rain showers in the afternoon. Highs in the lower 70s. Chance of showers 30%. Wednesday night and Thursday, partly cloudy. Lows in the lower 50s. Highs in the mid-70s. Thursday night, mostly clear. Lows in the lower 50s. Friday, mostly sunny. Highs in the mid-70s. Friday night, increasing clouds. Lows in the upper 50s. Saturday, partly sunny. Chance of rain showers in the afternoon. Highs around 80. Chance of showers 30%. Saturday night, mostly cloudy. Chance of thunderstorms in the evening, then showers likely and chance of thunderstorms overnight. Lows in the mid-60s. Chance of precipitation 60%. Sunday, showers likely in the morning, then chance of showers in the afternoon. Highs in the lower 80s. Chance of showers 60%. Again, the forecast for central Minnesota, from St. Cloud to the northwest Twin Cities suburbs for this afternoon, mostly sunny. Highs in the upper 70s. Northeast winds up to 5 miles an hour. 10 a.m., in Buffalo, it was sunny. The temperature was 68 degrees, the dew point was 48, and the relative humidity was 49%. The wind was variable at 5 miles an hour. The pressure was 30.11 inches and rising. In Maple Lake, it was sunny. The temperature was 70 degrees, the dew point was 49, and the relative humidity was 46%. The wind was calm. The pressure was 30.13 inches and rising. Elsewhere across central Minnesota, it was sunny, and temperatures were between 68 and 70 degrees. Around the state, skies ranged from sunny to mostly sunny. It was 69 at Rochester, 70 at Mankato, 66 at Brainerd, 65 at Duluth, and 63 at International Falls. Once again at 10 a.m., in Buffalo, it was 68 degrees under sunny skies. And in Maple Lake, it was 70 degrees under sunny skies. 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
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The current time is 10:39 a.m. Central Daylight Time. Now here is the hazardous weather outlook for portions of central and southern Minnesota and west central Wisconsin for today and tonight. No hazardous weather is expected at this time. And now the extended outlook for the period Tuesday through Sunday. Thunderstorms are likely Tuesday. A few storms across western Minnesota may contain hail, but the threat for severe weather is low. Spotter information statement: Skywarn spotter activation will likely not be needed. Now the forecast for central Minnesota, from St. Cloud to the northwest Twin Cities suburbs. This afternoon, mostly sunny. Highs in the upper 70s. Northeast winds up to 5 miles an hour. Tonight, partly cloudy. Lows in the mid-50s. East winds up to 5 miles an hour. Tuesday, chance of rain showers in the morning, then rain showers with thunderstorms likely in the afternoon. Highs in the mid-70s. South winds 5 to 15 miles an hour. Chance of precipitation near 100%. Tuesday night, rain showers with thunderstorms likely in the evening, then partly cloudy overnight. Lows in the mid-50s. Southwest winds up to 10 miles an hour. Chance of precipitation near 100%. Wednesday, mostly sunny. Chance of rain showers in the afternoon. Highs in the lower 70s. Chance of showers 30%. Wednesday night and Thursday, partly cloudy. Lows in the lower 50s. Highs in the mid-70s. Thursday night, mostly clear. Lows in the lower 50s. Friday, mostly sunny. Highs in the mid-70s. Friday night, increasing clouds. Lows in the upper 50s. Saturday, partly sunny. Chance of rain showers in the afternoon. Highs around 80. Chance of showers 30%. Saturday night, mostly cloudy. Chance of thunderstorms in the evening, then showers likely and chance of thunderstorms overnight. Lows in the mid-60s. Chance of precipitation 60%. Sunday, showers likely in the morning, then chance of showers in the afternoon. Highs in the lower 80s. Chance of showers 60%. Again, the forecast for central Minnesota, from St. Cloud to the northwest Twin Cities suburbs for this afternoon, mostly sunny. Highs in the upper 70s. Northeast winds up to 5 miles an hour. At 10 a.m., in Buffalo, it was sunny. The temperature was 68 degrees, the dew point was 48, and the relative humidity was 49%. The wind was variable at 5 miles an hour. The pressure was 30.11 inches and rising. In Maple Lake, it was sunny. The temperature was 70 degrees, the dew point was 49, and the relative humidity was 46%. The wind was calm. The pressure was 30.13 inches and rising. Elsewhere across central Minnesota, it was sunny, and temperatures were between 68 and 70 degrees. Around the state, skies ranged from sunny to mostly sunny. It was 69 at Rochester, 70 at Mankato, 66 at Brainerd, 65 at Duluth, and 63 at International Falls. Once again at 10 a.m., in Buffalo, it was 68 degrees under sunny skies. And in Maple Lake, it was 70 degrees under sunny skies. 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The current time is 10:44 a.m. Central Daylight Time. Now here is the hazardous weather outlook for portions of central and southern Minnesota and west central Wisconsin for today and tonight. No hazardous weather is expected at this time.
and now the extended outlook for the period Tuesday through Sunday. Thunderstorms are likely Tuesday. A few storms across western Minnesota may contain hail, but the threat for severe weather is low. Spotter information statement, Sky warns spotter activation will likely not be needed. Now the forecast for central Minnesota, from St. Cloud to the northwest Twin Cities suburbs. This afternoon, mostly sunny. Highs in the upper 70s. Northeast winds up to 5 miles an hour. Tonight, partly cloudy. Lows in the mid-50s. East winds up to 5 miles an hour. Tuesday, chance of rain showers in the morning, then rain showers with thunderstorms likely in the afternoon. Highs in the mid-70s. South winds 5 to 15 miles an hour. Chance of precipitation near 100%. Tuesday night, rain showers with thunderstorms likely in the evening, then partly cloudy overnight. Lows in the mid-50s. Southwest winds up to 10 miles an hour. Chance of precipitation near 100%. Wednesday, mostly sunny. Chance of rain showers in the afternoon. Highs in the lower 70s. Chance of showers 30%. Wednesday night and Thursday, partly cloudy. Lows in the lower 50s. Highs in the mid-70s. Thursday night, mostly clear. Lows in the lower 50s. Friday, mostly sunny. Highs in the mid-70s. Friday night, increasing clouds. Lows in the upper 50s. Saturday, partly sunny. Chance of rain showers in the afternoon. Highs around 80. Chance of showers 30%. Saturday night, mostly cloudy. Chance of thunderstorms in the evening, then showers likely and chance of thunderstorms overnight. Lows in the mid-60s. Chance of precipitation 60%. Sunday, showers likely in the morning, then chance of showers in the afternoon. Highs in the lower 80s. Chance of showers 60%. Again, the forecast for central Minnesota, from St. Cloud to the northwest Twin Cities suburbs for this afternoon, mostly sunny. Highs in the upper 70s. Northeast winds up to 5 miles an hour. 10 a.m. in Buffalo, it was sunny. The temperature was 68 degrees, the dew point was 48, and the relative humidity was 49%. The wind was variable at 5 miles an hour. The pressure was 30.11 inches and rising. In Maple Lake, it was sunny. The temperature was 70 degrees, the dew point was 49, and the relative humidity was 46%. The wind was calm. The pressure was 30.13 inches and rising. Elsewhere across central Minnesota, it was sunny, and temperatures were between 68 and 70 degrees. Around the state, skies ranged from sunny to mostly sunny. It was 69 at Rochester, 70 at Mankato, 66 at Brainerd, 65 at Duluth, and 63 at International Falls. Once again at 10 a.m., in Buffalo, it was 68 degrees under sunny skies. And in Maple Lake, it was 70 degrees under sunny skies. 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The current time is 10:48 a.m. Central Daylight Time. Now here is the hazardous weather outlook for portions of central and southern Minnesota and west central Wisconsin for today and tonight. No hazardous weather is expected at this time. And now the extended outlook for the period Tuesday through Sunday. Thunderstorms are likely Tuesday. A few storms across western Minnesota may contain hail, but the threat for severe weather is low. Spotter information statement, Sky warns spotter activation will likely not be needed. Now the forecast for central Minnesota, from St. Cloud to the northwest Twin Cities suburbs. This afternoon,
mostly sunny. Highs in the upper 70s. Northeast winds up to 5 miles an hour. Tonight, partly cloudy. Lows in the mid-50s. East winds up to 5 miles an hour. Tuesday, chance of rain showers in the morning, then rain showers with thunderstorms likely in the afternoon. Highs in the mid-70s. South winds 5 to 15 miles an hour. Chance of precipitation near 100%. Tuesday night, rain showers with thunderstorms likely in the evening, then partly cloudy overnight. Lows in the mid-50s. Southwest winds up to 10 miles an hour. Chance of precipitation near 100%. Wednesday, mostly sunny. Chance of rain showers in the afternoon. Highs in the lower 70s. Chance of showers 30%. Wednesday night and Thursday, partly cloudy. Lows in the lower 50s. Highs in the mid-70s. Thursday night, mostly clear. Lows in the lower 50s. Friday, mostly sunny. Highs in the mid-70s. Friday night, increasing clouds. Lows in the upper 50s. Saturday, partly sunny. Chance of rain showers in the afternoon. Highs around 80. Chance of showers 30%. Saturday night, mostly cloudy. Chance of thunderstorms in the evening, then showers likely and chance of thunderstorms overnight. Lows in the mid-60s. Chance of precipitation 60%. Sunday, showers likely in the morning, then chance of showers in the afternoon. Highs in the lower 80s. Chance of showers 60%. Again, the forecast for central Minnesota, from St. Cloud to the northwest Twin Cities suburbs for this afternoon, mostly sunny. Highs in the upper 70s. Northeast winds up to 5 miles an hour. At 10 a.m., in Buffalo, it was sunny. The temperature was 68 degrees, the dew point was 48, and the relative humidity was 49%. The wind was variable at 5 miles an hour. The pressure was 30.11 inches and rising. In Maple Lake, it was sunny. The temperature was 70 degrees, the dew point was 49, and the relative humidity was 46%. The wind was calm. The pressure was 30.13 inches and rising. Elsewhere across central Minnesota, it was sunny, and temperatures were between 68 and 70 degrees. Around the state, skies ranged from sunny to mostly sunny. It was 69 at Rochester, 70 at Mankato, 66 at Brainerd, 65 at Duluth, and 63 at International Falls. Once again at 10 a.m., in Buffalo, it was 68 degrees under sunny skies. And in Maple Lake, it was 70 degrees under sunny skies. 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The current time is 10:53 a.m. Central Daylight Time. Now here is the hazardous weather outlook for portions of central and southern Minnesota and west central Wisconsin for today and tonight. No hazardous weather is expected at this time. And now the extended outlook for the period Tuesday through Sunday. Thunderstorms are likely Tuesday. A few storms across western Minnesota may contain hail, but the threat for severe weather is low. Spotter information statement. Skywarn spotter activation will likely not be needed. Now the forecast for central Minnesota, from St. Cloud to the northwest Twin Cities suburbs. This afternoon, mostly sunny. Highs in the upper 70s. Northeast winds up to 5 miles an hour. Tonight, partly cloudy. Lows in the mid-50s. East winds up to 5 miles an hour. Tuesday, chance of rain showers in the morning, then rain showers with thunderstorms likely in the afternoon. Highs in the mid-70s. South winds 5 to 15 miles an hour.
chance of precipitation near 100%. Tuesday night, rain showers with thunderstorms likely in the evening, then partly cloudy overnight. Lows in the mid-50s. Southwest winds up to 10 miles an hour. Chance of precipitation near 100%. Wednesday, mostly sunny. Chance of rain showers in the afternoon. Highs in the lower 70s. Chance of showers 30%. Wednesday night and Thursday, partly cloudy. Lows in the lower 50s. Highs in the mid-70s. Thursday night, mostly clear. Lows in the lower 50s. Friday, mostly sunny. Highs in the mid-70s. Friday night, increasing clouds. Lows in the upper 50s. Saturday, partly sunny. Chance of rain showers in the afternoon. Highs around 80. Chance of showers 30%. Saturday night, mostly cloudy. Chance of thunderstorms in the evening, then showers likely and chance of thunderstorms overnight. Lows in the mid-60s. Chance of precipitation 60%. Sunday, showers likely in the morning, then chance of showers in the afternoon. Highs in the lower 80s. Chance of showers 60%. Again, the forecast for central Minnesota, from St. Cloud to the northwest Twin Cities suburbs for this afternoon, mostly sunny. Highs in the upper 70s. Northeast winds up to 5 miles an hour. 10 a.m. in Buffalo, it was sunny. The temperature was 68 degrees, the dew point was 48, and the relative humidity was 49%. The wind was variable at 5 miles an hour. The pressure was 30.11 inches and rising. In Maple Lake, it was sunny. The temperature was 70 degrees, the dew point was 49, and the relative humidity was 46%. The wind was calm. The pressure was 30.13 inches and rising. Elsewhere across central Minnesota, it was sunny, and temperatures were between 68 and 70 degrees. Around the state, skies ranged from sunny to mostly sunny. It was 69 at Rochester, 70 at Mankato, 66 at Brainerd, 65 at Duluth, and 63 at International Falls. Once again at 10 a.m., in Buffalo, it was 68 degrees under sunny skies. And in Maple Lake, it was 70 degrees under sunny skies. 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The current time is 10:57 a.m. Central Daylight Time. Now here is the hazardous weather outlook for portions of central and southern Minnesota and west central Wisconsin for today and tonight. No hazardous weather is expected at this time. And now the extended outlook for the period Tuesday through Sunday. Thunderstorms are likely Tuesday. A few storms across western Minnesota may contain hail, but the threat for severe weather is low. Spotter information statement. Skywarn spotter activation will likely not be needed. Now the forecast for central Minnesota, from St. Cloud to the northwest Twin Cities suburbs. This afternoon, mostly sunny. Highs in the upper 70s. Northeast winds up to 5 miles an hour. Tonight, partly cloudy. Lows in the mid-50s. East winds up to 5 miles an hour. Tuesday, chance of rain showers in the morning, then rain showers with thunderstorms likely in the afternoon. Highs in the mid-70s. South winds 5 to 15 miles an hour. Chance of precipitation near 100%. Tuesday night, rain showers with thunderstorms likely in the evening, then partly cloudy overnight. Lows in the mid-50s. Southwest winds up to 10 miles an hour. Chance of precipitation near 100%. Wednesday, mostly sunny. Chance of rain showers in the afternoon. Highs in the lower 70s.
chance of showers 30%. Wednesday night and Thursday, partly cloudy. Lows in the lower 50s. Highs in the mid-70s. Thursday night, mostly clear. Lows in the lower 50s. Friday, mostly sunny. Highs in the mid-70s. Friday night, increasing clouds. Lows in the upper 50s. Saturday, partly sunny. Chance of rain showers in the afternoon. Highs around 80. Chance of showers 30%. Saturday night, mostly cloudy. Chance of thunderstorms in the evening, then showers likely and chance of thunderstorms overnight. Lows in the mid-60s. Chance of precipitation 60%. Sunday, showers likely in the morning, then chance of showers in the afternoon. Highs in the lower 80s. Chance of showers 60%. Again, the forecast for central Minnesota, from St. Cloud to the northwest Twin Cities suburbs for this afternoon, mostly sunny. Highs in the upper 70s. Northeast winds up to 5 miles an hour. 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The current time is 11:01 a.m. Central Daylight Time. Now here is the hazardous weather outlook for portions of central and southern Minnesota and west central Wisconsin. For today and tonight, no hazardous weather is expected at this time. And now the extended outlook for the period Tuesday through Sunday. Thunderstorms are likely Tuesday. A few storms across western Minnesota may contain hail, but the threat for severe weather is low. Spotter information statement, Skywarn spotter activation will likely not be needed. Now the forecast for central Minnesota, from St. Cloud to the northwest Twin Cities suburbs. This afternoon, mostly sunny. Highs in the upper 70s. Northeast winds up to 5 miles an hour. Tonight, partly cloudy. Lows in the mid-50s. East winds up to 5 miles an hour. Tuesday, chance of rain showers in the morning, then rain showers with thunderstorms likely in the afternoon. Highs in the mid-70s. South winds 5 to 15 miles an hour. Chance of precipitation near 100%. Tuesday night, rain showers with thunderstorms likely in the evening, then partly cloudy overnight. Lows in the mid-50s. Southwest winds up to 10 miles an hour. Chance of precipitation near 100%. Wednesday, mostly sunny. Chance of rain showers in the afternoon. Highs in the lower 70s. Chance of showers 30%. Wednesday night and Thursday, partly cloudy. Lows in the lower 50s. Highs in the mid-70s. Thursday night, mostly clear. Lows in the lower 50s. Friday, mostly sunny. Highs in the mid-70s. Friday night, increasing clouds. Lows in the upper 50s. Saturday, partly sunny. Chance of rain showers in the afternoon. Highs around 80. Chance of showers 30%. Saturday night, mostly cloudy. Chance of thunderstorms in the evening, then showers likely and chance of thunderstorms overnight. Lows in the mid-60s. Chance of precipitation 60%. Sunday, showers likely in the morning, then chance of showers in the afternoon. Highs in the lower 80s. Chance of showers 60%. Again, the forecast for central Minnesota, from St. Cloud to the northwest Twin Cities suburbs for this afternoon, mostly sunny. Highs in the upper 70s. Northeast winds up to 5 miles an hour. 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
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The current time is 11:04 a.m. Central Daylight Time. Now here is the hazardous weather outlook for portions of central and southern Minnesota and west central Wisconsin for today and tonight. No hazardous weather is expected at this time. And now the extended outlook for the period Tuesday through Sunday. Thunderstorms are likely Tuesday. A few storms across western Minnesota may contain hail, but the threat for severe weather is low. Spotter information statement: Skywarn spotter activation will likely not be needed. Now the forecast for central Minnesota, from St. Cloud to the northwest Twin Cities suburbs. This afternoon, mostly sunny. Highs in the upper 70s. Northeast winds up to 5 miles an hour. Tonight, partly cloudy. Lows in the mid-50s. East winds up to 5 miles an hour. Tuesday, chance of rain showers in the morning, then rain showers with thunderstorms likely in the afternoon. Highs in the mid-70s. South winds 5 to 15 miles an hour. Chance of precipitation near 100%. Tuesday night, rain showers with thunderstorms likely in the evening, then partly cloudy overnight. Lows in the mid-50s. Southwest winds up to 10 miles an hour. Chance of precipitation near 100%. Wednesday, mostly sunny. Chance of rain showers in the afternoon. Highs in the lower 70s. Chance of showers 30%. Wednesday night and Thursday, partly cloudy. Lows in the lower 50s. Highs in the mid-70s. Thursday night, mostly clear. Lows in the lower 50s. Friday, mostly sunny. Highs in the mid-70s. Friday night, increasing clouds. Lows in the upper 50s. Saturday, partly sunny. Chance of rain showers in the afternoon. Highs around 80. Chance of showers 30%. Saturday night, mostly cloudy. Chance of thunderstorms in the evening, then showers likely and chance of thunderstorms overnight. Lows in the mid-60s. Chance of precipitation 60%. Sunday, showers likely in the morning, then chance of showers in the afternoon. Highs in the lower 80s. Chance of showers 60%. Again, the forecast for central Minnesota, from St. Cloud to the northwest Twin Cities suburbs for this afternoon, mostly sunny. Highs in the upper 70s. Northeast winds up to 5 miles an hour. 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The current time is 11:07 a.m. Central Daylight Time. Now here is the hazardous weather outlook for portions of central and southern Minnesota and west central Wisconsin for today and tonight. No hazardous weather is expected at this time. And now the extended outlook for the period Tuesday through Sunday. Thunderstorms are likely Tuesday. A few storms across western Minnesota may contain hail, but the threat for severe weather is low. Spotter information statement: Skywarn spotter activation will likely not be needed. Now the forecast for central Minnesota, from St. Cloud to the northwest Twin Cities suburbs. This afternoon, mostly sunny. Highs in the upper 70s. Northeast winds up to 5 miles an hour. Tonight, partly cloudy. Lows in the mid-50s. East winds up to 5 miles an hour. Tuesday, chance of rain showers in the morning, then rain showers with thunderstorms likely in the afternoon. Highs in the mid-70s. South winds 5 to 15 miles an hour. Chance of precipitation near 100%. Tuesday night, rain showers with thunderstorms likely in the evening, then partly cloudy overnight. Lows in the mid-50s.
Southwest winds up to 10 miles an hour. Chance of precipitation near 100%. Wednesday, mostly sunny. Chance of rain showers in the afternoon. Highs in the lower 70s. Chance of showers 30%. Wednesday night and Thursday, partly cloudy. Lows in the lower 50s. Highs in the mid 70s. Thursday night, mostly clear. Lows in the lower 50s. Friday, mostly sunny. Highs in the mid 70s. Friday night, increasing clouds. Lows in the upper 50s. Saturday, partly sunny. Chance of rain showers in the afternoon. Highs around 80. Chance of showers 30%. Saturday night, mostly cloudy. Chance of thunderstorms in the evening, then showers likely and chance of thunderstorms overnight. Lows in the mid-60s. Chance of precipitation 60%. Sunday, showers likely in the morning, then chance of showers in the afternoon. Highs in the lower 80s. Chance of showers 60%. Again, the forecast for central Minnesota, from St. Cloud to the northwest Twin Cities suburbs for this afternoon, mostly sunny. Highs in the upper 70s. Northeast winds up to 5 miles an hour. 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The current time is 11:11 a.m. Central Daylight Time. Now here is the hazardous weather outlook for portions of central and southern Minnesota and west central Wisconsin for today and tonight. No hazardous weather is expected at this time. And now the extended outlook for the period Tuesday through Sunday. Thunderstorms are likely Tuesday. A few storms across western Minnesota may contain hail, but the threat for severe weather is low. Spotter information statement, Skywarn spotter activation will likely not be needed. Now the forecast for central Minnesota, from St. Cloud to the northwest Twin Cities suburbs. This afternoon, mostly sunny. Highs in the upper 70s. Northeast winds up to 5 miles an hour. Tonight, partly cloudy. Lows in the mid-50s. East winds up to 5 miles an hour. Tuesday, chance of rain showers in the morning, then rain showers with thunderstorms likely in the afternoon. Highs in the mid-70s. South winds 5 to 15 miles an hour. Chance of precipitation near 100%. Tuesday night, rain showers with thunderstorms likely in the evening, then partly cloudy overnight. Lows in the mid-50s. Southwest winds up to 10 miles an hour. Chance of precipitation near 100%. Wednesday, mostly sunny. Chance of rain showers in the afternoon. Highs in the lower 70s. Chance of showers 30%. Wednesday night and Thursday, partly cloudy. Lows in the lower 50s. Highs in the mid-70s. Thursday night, mostly clear. Lows in the lower 50s. Friday, mostly sunny. Highs in the mid-70s. Friday night, increasing clouds. Lows in the upper 50s. Saturday, partly sunny. Chance of rain showers in the afternoon. Highs around 80. Chance of showers 30%. Saturday night, mostly cloudy. Chance of thunderstorms in the evening, then showers likely and chance of thunderstorms overnight. Lows in the mid-60s. Chance of precipitation 60%. Sunday, showers likely in the morning, then chance of showers in the afternoon. Highs in the lower 80s. Chance of showers 60%. Again, the forecast for central Minnesota, from St. Cloud to the northwest Twin Cities suburbs for this afternoon, mostly sunny. Highs in the upper 70s. Northeast winds up to 5 miles an hour.
at 11 a.m. in Buffalo, it was sunny. The temperature was 70 degrees, the dew point was 46, and the relative humidity was 43%. The wind was calm. The pressure was 30.11 inches and steady. In Maple Lake, it was mostly sunny. The temperature was 72 degrees, the dew point was 47, and the relative humidity was 40%. The wind was northeast at 5 miles an hour. The pressure was 30.14 inches and rising. Elsewhere across central Minnesota, temperatures were between 69 and 72 degrees. It was sunny at Anoka, Crystal, and Little Falls. It was mostly sunny at the Twin Cities, St. Cloud, Litchfield, and Wilmer. At Princeton, it was partly sunny. Around the state, skies ranged from sunny to mostly sunny. It was 70 at Rochester, 72 at Mankato, 70 at Brainerd, 65 at Duluth, and 65 at International Falls. Once again at 11 a.m., in Buffalo, it was 70 degrees under sunny skies. And in Maple Lake, it was 72 degrees under mostly sunny skies. 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The current time is 11:16 a.m. Central Daylight Time. Now here is the hazardous weather outlook for portions of central and southern Minnesota and west central Wisconsin for today and tonight. No hazardous weather is expected at this time. And now the extended outlook for the period Tuesday through Sunday. Thunderstorms are likely Tuesday. A few storms across western Minnesota may contain hail, but the threat for severe weather is low. Spotter information statement. Skywarn spotter activation will likely not be needed. Now the forecast for central Minnesota, from St. Cloud to the northwest Twin Cities suburbs. This afternoon, mostly sunny. Highs in the upper 70s. Northeast winds up to 5 miles an hour. Tonight, partly cloudy. Lows in the mid-50s. East winds up to 5 miles an hour. Tuesday, chance of rain showers in the morning, then rain showers with thunderstorms likely in the afternoon. Highs in the mid-70s. South winds 5 to 15 miles an hour. Chance of precipitation near 100%. Tuesday night, rain showers with thunderstorms likely in the evening, then partly cloudy overnight. Lows in the mid-50s. Southwest winds up to 10 miles an hour. Chance of precipitation near 100%. Wednesday, mostly sunny. Chance of rain showers in the afternoon. Highs in the lower 70s. Chance of showers 30%. Wednesday night and Thursday, partly cloudy. Lows in the lower 50s. Highs in the mid-70s. Thursday night, mostly clear. Lows in the lower 50s. Friday, mostly sunny. Highs in the mid-70s. Friday night, increasing clouds. Lows in the upper 50s. Saturday, partly sunny. Chance of rain showers in the afternoon. Highs around 80. Chance of showers 30%. Saturday night, mostly cloudy. Chance of thunderstorms in the evening, then showers likely and chance of thunderstorms overnight. Lows in the mid-60s. Chance of precipitation 60%. Sunday, showers likely in the morning, then chance of showers in the afternoon. Highs in the lower 80s. Chance of showers 60%. Again, the forecast for central Minnesota, from St. Cloud to the northwest Twin Cities suburbs for this afternoon, mostly sunny. Highs in the upper 70s. Northeast winds up to 5 miles an hour. At 11 a.m., in Buffalo, it was sunny. The temperature was 70 degrees, the dew point was 46, and the relative humidity was 43%. The wind was calm.
the pressure was 30.11 inches and steady. In Maple Lake, it was mostly sunny. The temperature was 72 degrees, the dew point was 47, and the relative humidity was 40%. The wind was northeast at 5 miles an hour. The pressure was 30.14 inches and rising. Elsewhere across central Minnesota, temperatures were between 69 and 72 degrees. It was sunny at Anoka, Crystal, and Little Falls. It was mostly sunny at the Twin Cities, St. Cloud, Litchfield, and Wilmer. At Princeton, it was partly sunny. Around the state, skies ranged from sunny to mostly sunny. It was 70 at Rochester, 72 at Mankato, 70 at Brainerd, 65 at Duluth, and 65 at International Falls. Once again at 11 a.m., in Buffalo, it was 70 degrees under sunny skies. And in Maple Lake, it was 72 degrees under mostly sunny skies. 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The current time is 11:20 a.m. Central Daylight Time. Now the forecast for central Minnesota, from St. Cloud to the northwest Twin Cities suburbs. This afternoon, mostly sunny. Highs in the upper 70s. Northeast winds up to 5 miles an hour. Tonight, partly cloudy. Lows in the mid-50s. East winds up to 5 miles an hour. Tuesday, chance of rain showers in the morning, then rain showers with thunderstorms likely in the afternoon. Highs in the mid-70s. South winds 5 to 15 miles an hour. Chance of precipitation near 100%. Tuesday night, rain showers with thunderstorms likely in the evening, then partly cloudy overnight. Lows in the mid-50s. Southwest winds up to 10 miles an hour. Chance of precipitation near 100%. Wednesday, mostly sunny. Chance of rain showers in the afternoon. Highs in the lower 70s. Chance of showers 30%. Wednesday night and Thursday, partly cloudy. Lows in the lower 50s. Highs in the mid-70s. Thursday night, mostly clear. Lows in the lower 50s. Friday, mostly sunny. Highs in the mid-70s. Friday night, increasing clouds. Lows in the upper 50s. Saturday, partly sunny. Chance of rain showers in the afternoon. Highs around 80. Chance of showers 30%. Saturday night, mostly cloudy. Chance of thunderstorms in the evening, then showers likely and chance of thunderstorms overnight. Lows in the mid-60s. Chance of precipitation 60%. Sunday, showers likely in the morning, then chance of showers in the afternoon. Highs in the lower 80s. Chance of showers 60%. Again, the forecast for central Minnesota, from St. Cloud to the northwest Twin Cities suburbs for this afternoon, mostly sunny. Highs in the upper 70s. Northeast winds up to 5 miles an hour. At 11 a.m., in Buffalo, it was sunny. The temperature was 70 degrees, the dew point was 46, and the relative humidity was 43%. The wind was calm. The pressure was 30.11 inches and steady. In Maple Lake, it was mostly sunny. The temperature was 72 degrees, the dew point was 47, and the relative humidity was 40%. The wind was northeast at 5 miles an hour. The pressure was 30.14 inches and rising. Elsewhere across central Minnesota, temperatures were between 69 and 72 degrees. It was sunny at Anoka, Crystal, and Little Falls. It was mostly sunny at the Twin Cities, St. Cloud, Litchfield, and Wilmer. At Princeton, it was partly sunny. Around the state, skies ranged from sunny to mostly sunny. It was 70 at Rochester,
72 at Mankato, 70 at Brainerd, 65 at Duluth, and 65 at International Falls. Once again at 11 a.m., in Buffalo, it was 70 degrees under sunny skies. And in Maple Lake, it was 72 degrees under mostly sunny skies. 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The current time is 11:24 a.m. Central Daylight Time. Now the forecast for central Minnesota, from St. Cloud to the northwest Twin Cities suburbs. This afternoon, mostly sunny. Highs in the upper 70s. Northeast winds up to 5 miles an hour. Tonight, partly cloudy. Lows in the mid-50s. East winds up to 5 miles an hour. Tuesday, chance of rain showers in the morning, then rain showers with thunderstorms likely in the afternoon. Highs in the mid-70s. South winds 5 to 15 miles an hour. Chance of precipitation near 100%. Tuesday night, rain showers with thunderstorms likely in the evening, then partly cloudy overnight. Lows in the mid-50s. Southwest winds up to 10 miles an hour. Chance of precipitation near 100%. Wednesday, mostly sunny. Chance of rain showers in the afternoon. Highs in the lower 70s. Chance of showers 30%. Wednesday night and Thursday, partly cloudy. Lows in the lower 50s. Highs in the mid-70s. Thursday night, mostly clear. Lows in the lower 50s. Friday, mostly sunny. Highs in the mid-70s. Friday night, increasing clouds. Lows in the upper 50s. Saturday, partly sunny. Chance of rain showers in the afternoon. Highs around 80. Chance of showers 30%. Saturday night, mostly cloudy. Chance of thunderstorms in the evening, then showers likely and chance of thunderstorms overnight. Lows in the mid-60s. Chance of precipitation 60%. Sunday, showers likely in the morning, then chance of showers in the afternoon. Highs in the lower 80s. Chance of showers 60%. Again, the forecast for central Minnesota, from St. Cloud to the northwest Twin Cities suburbs for this afternoon, mostly sunny. Highs in the upper 70s. Northeast winds up to 5 miles an hour. At 11 a.m., in Buffalo, it was sunny. The temperature was 70 degrees, the dew point was 46, and the relative humidity was 43%. The wind was calm. The pressure was 30.11 inches and steady. In Maple Lake, it was mostly sunny. The temperature was 72 degrees, the dew point was 47, and the relative humidity was 40%. The wind was northeast at 5 miles an hour. The pressure was 30.14 inches and rising. Elsewhere across central Minnesota, temperatures were between 69 and 72 degrees. It was sunny at Anoka, Crystal, and Little Falls. It was mostly sunny at the Twin Cities, St. Cloud, Litchfield, and Wilmer. At Princeton, it was partly sunny. Around the state, skies ranged from sunny to mostly sunny. It was 70 at Rochester, 72 at Mankato, 70 at Brainerd, 65 at Duluth, and 65 at International Falls. Once again at 11 a.m., in Buffalo, it was 70 degrees under sunny skies. And in Maple Lake, it was 72 degrees under mostly sunny skies. 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The current time is 11:29 a.m. Central Daylight Time. Now the forecast for central Minnesota,
from St. Cloud to the northwest Twin Cities suburbs. This afternoon, mostly

reach near 100%. Wednesday, mostly sunny. Chance of rain showers in the afternoon. Highs in the lower 70s. Chance of showers 30%. Wednesday night and Thursday, partly cloudy. Lows in the lower 50s. Highs in the mid 70s. Thursday night, mostly clear. Lows in the lower 50s. Friday, mostly sunny. Highs in the mid 70s. Friday night, increasing clouds. Lows in the upper 50s. Saturday, partly sunny. Chance of rain showers in the afternoon. Highs around 80. Chance of showers 30%. Saturday night, mostly cloudy. Chance of thunderstorms in the evening, then showers likely and chance of thunderstorms overnight. Lows in the mid-60s. Chance of precipitation 60%. Sunday, showers likely in the morning, then chance of showers in the afternoon. Highs in the lower 80s. Chance of showers 60%. Again, the forecast for central Minnesota, from St. Cloud to the northwest Twin Cities suburbs for this afternoon, mostly sunny. Highs in the upper 70s. Northeast winds up to 5 miles an hour. At 11 a.m., in Buffalo, it was sunny. The temperature was 70 degrees, the dew point was 46, and the relative humidity was 43%. The wind was calm. The pressure was 30.11 inches and steady. In Maple Lake, it was mostly sunny. The temperature was 72 degrees, the dew point was 47, and the relative humidity was 40%. The wind was northeast at 5 miles an hour. The pressure was 30.14 inches and rising. Elsewhere across central Minnesota, temperatures were between 69 and 72 degrees. It was sunny at Anoka, Crystal, and Little Falls. It was mostly sunny at the Twin Cities, St. Cloud, Litchfield, and Wilmer. At Princeton, it was partly sunny. Around the state, skies ranged from sunny to mostly sunny. It was 70 at Rochester, 72 at Mankato, 70 at Brainerd, 65 at Duluth, and 65 at International Falls. Once again at 11 a.m., in Buffalo, it was 70 degrees under sunny skies. And in Maple Lake, it was 72 degrees under mostly sunny skies. 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The current time is 11:33 a.m. Central Daylight Time. Now the forecast for central Minnesota, from St. Cloud to the northwest Twin Cities suburbs. This afternoon, mostly sunny. Highs in the upper 70s. Northeast winds up to 5 miles an hour. Tonight, partly cloudy. Lows in the mid-50s. East winds up to 5 miles an hour. Tuesday, chance of rain showers in the morning, then rain showers with thunderstorms likely in the afternoon. Highs in the mid-70s. South winds 5 to 15 miles an hour. Chance of precipitation near 100%. Tuesday night, rain showers with thunderstorms likely in the evening, then partly cloudy overnight. Lows in the mid-50s. Southwest winds up to 10 miles an hour. Chance of precipitation near 100%. Wednesday, mostly sunny. Chance of rain showers in the afternoon. Highs in the lower 70s. Chance of showers 30%. Wednesday night and Thursday, partly cloudy. Lows in the lower 50s. Highs in the mid 70s. Thursday night, mostly clear. Lows in the lower 50s. Friday, mostly sunny. Highs in the mid-70s. Friday night, increasing clouds. Lows in the upper 50s. Saturday, partly sunny. Chance of rain showers in the afternoon. Highs around 80.

chance of showers 30%. Saturday night, mostly cloudy. Chance of thunderstorms in the evening, then showers likely and chance of thunderstorms overnight. Lows in the mid-60s. Chance of precipitation 60%. Sunday, showers likely in the morning, then chance of showers in the afternoon. Highs in the lower 80s. Chance of showers 60%. Again, the forecast for central Minnesota, from St. Cloud to the northwest Twin Cities suburbs for this afternoon, mostly sunny. Highs in the upper 70s. Northeast winds up to 5 miles an hour. At 11 a.m., in Buffalo, it was sunny. The temperature was 70 degrees, the dew point was 46, and the relative humidity was 43%. The wind was calm. The pressure was 30.11 inches and steady. In Maple Lake, it was mostly sunny. The temperature was 72 degrees, the dew point was 47, and the relative humidity was 40%. The wind was northeast at 5 miles an hour. The pressure was 30.14 inches and rising. Elsewhere across central Minnesota, temperatures were between 69 and 72 degrees. It was sunny at Anoka, Crystal, and Little Falls. It was mostly sunny at the Twin Cities, St. Cloud, Litchfield, and Wilmer. At Princeton, it was partly sunny. Around the state, skies ranged from sunny to mostly sunny. It was 70 at Rochester, 72 at Mankato, 70 at Brainerd, 65 at Duluth, and 65 at International Falls. Once again at 11 a.m., in Buffalo, it was 70 degrees under sunny skies. And in Maple Lake, it was 72 degrees under mostly sunny skies. 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The current time is 11:37 a.m. Central Daylight Time. Now the forecast for central Minnesota, from St. Cloud to the northwest Twin Cities suburbs. This afternoon, mostly sunny. Highs in the upper 70s. Northeast winds up to 5 miles an hour. Tonight, partly cloudy. Lows in the mid-50s. East winds up to 5 miles an hour. Tuesday, chance of rain showers in the morning, then rain showers with thunderstorms likely in the afternoon. Highs in the mid-70s. South winds 5 to 15 miles an hour. Chance of precipitation near 100%. Tuesday night, rain showers with thunderstorms likely in the evening, then partly cloudy overnight. Lows in the mid-50s. Southwest winds up to 10 miles an hour. Chance of precipitation near 100%. Wednesday, mostly sunny. Chance of rain showers in the afternoon. Highs in the lower 70s. Chance of showers 30%. Wednesday night and Thursday, partly cloudy. Lows in the lower 50s. Highs in the mid-70s. Thursday night, mostly clear. Lows in the lower 50s. Friday, mostly sunny. Highs in the mid-70s. Friday night, increasing clouds. Lows in the upper 50s. Saturday, partly sunny. Chance of rain showers in the afternoon. Highs around 80. Chance of showers 30%. Saturday night, mostly cloudy. Chance of thunderstorms in the evening, then showers likely and chance of thunderstorms overnight. Lows in the mid-60s. Chance of precipitation 60%. Sunday, showers likely in the morning, then chance of showers in the afternoon. Highs in the lower 80s. Chance of showers 60%. Again, the forecast for central Minnesota, from St. Cloud to the northwest Twin Cities suburbs for this afternoon, mostly sunny. Highs in the upper 70s. Northeast winds up to 5 miles an hour. At 11 a.m., in Buffalo, it was sunny.
The temperature was 70 degrees, the dew point was 46, and the relative humidity was 43%. The wind was calm. The pressure was 30.11 inches and steady. In Maple Lake, it was mostly sunny. The temperature was 72 degrees, the dew point was 47, and the relative humidity was 40%. The wind was northeast at 5 miles an hour. The pressure was 30.14 inches and rising. Elsewhere across central Minnesota, temperatures were between 69 and 72 degrees. It was sunny at Anoka, Crystal, and Little Falls. It was mostly sunny at the Twin Cities, St. Cloud, Litchfield, and Wilmer. At Princeton, it was partly sunny. Around the state, skies ranged from sunny to mostly sunny. It was 70 at Rochester, 72 at Mankato, 70 at Brainerd, 65 at Duluth, and 65 at International Falls. Once again at 11 a.m., in Buffalo, it was 70 degrees under sunny skies. And in Maple Lake, it was 72 degrees under mostly sunny skies. 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The current time is 11:41 a.m. Central Daylight Time. Now the forecast for central Minnesota, from St. Cloud to the northwest Twin Cities suburbs. This afternoon, mostly sunny. Highs in the upper 70s. Northeast winds up to 5 miles an hour. Tonight, partly cloudy. Lows in the mid-50s. East winds up to 5 miles an hour. Tuesday, chance of rain showers in the morning, then rain showers with thunderstorms likely in the afternoon. Highs in the mid-70s. South winds 5 to 15 miles an hour. Chance of precipitation near 100%. Tuesday night, rain showers with thunderstorms likely in the evening, then partly cloudy overnight. Lows in the mid-50s. Southwest winds up to 10 miles an hour. Chance of precipitation near 100%. Wednesday, mostly sunny. Chance of rain showers in the afternoon. Highs in the lower 70s. Chance of showers 30%. Wednesday night and Thursday, partly cloudy. Lows in the lower 50s. Highs in the mid-70s. Thursday night, mostly clear. Lows in the lower 50s. Friday, mostly sunny. Highs in the mid-70s. Friday night, increasing clouds. Lows in the upper 50s. Saturday, partly sunny. Chance of rain showers in the afternoon. Highs around 80. Chance of showers 30%. Saturday night, mostly cloudy. Chance of thunderstorms in the evening, then showers likely and chance of thunderstorms overnight. Lows in the mid-60s. Chance of precipitation 60%. Sunday, showers likely in the morning, then chance of showers in the afternoon. Highs in the lower 80s. Chance of showers 60%. Again, the forecast for central Minnesota, from St. Cloud to the northwest Twin Cities suburbs for this afternoon, mostly sunny. Highs in the upper 70s. Northeast winds up to 5 miles an hour. At 11 a.m., in Buffalo, it was sunny. The temperature was 70 degrees, the dew point was 46, and the relative humidity was 43%. The wind was calm. The pressure was 30.11 inches and steady. In Maple Lake, it was mostly sunny. The temperature was 72 degrees, the dew point was 47, and the relative humidity was 40%. The wind was northeast at 5 miles an hour. The pressure was 30.14 inches and rising. Elsewhere across central Minnesota, temperatures were between 69 and 72 degrees. It was sunny at Anoka, Crystal, and Little Falls. It was mostly sunny at the Twin Cities, St. Cloud, Litchfield, and Wilmer.
At Princeton, it was partly sunny. Around the state, skies ranged from sunny to mostly sunny. It was 70 at Rochester, 72 at Mankato, 70 at Brainerd, 65 at Duluth, and 65 at International Falls. Once again at 11 a.m., in Buffalo, it was 70 degrees under sunny skies. And in Maple Lake, it was 72 degrees under mostly sunny skies. 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The current time is 11:45 a.m. Central Daylight Time. Now the forecast for central Minnesota, from St. Cloud to the northwest Twin Cities suburbs. This afternoon, mostly sunny. Highs in the upper 70s. Northeast winds up to 5 miles an hour. Tonight, partly cloudy. Lows in the mid-50s. East winds up to 5 miles an hour. Tuesday, chance of rain showers in the morning, then rain showers with thunderstorms likely in the afternoon. Highs in the mid-70s. South winds 5 to 15 miles an hour. Chance of precipitation near 100%. Tuesday night, rain showers with thunderstorms likely in the evening, then partly cloudy overnight. Lows in the mid-50s. Southwest winds up to 10 miles an hour. Chance of precipitation near 100%. Wednesday, mostly sunny. Chance of rain showers in the afternoon. Highs in the lower 70s. Chance of showers 30%. Wednesday night and Thursday, partly cloudy. Lows in the lower 50s. Highs in the mid-70s. Thursday night, mostly clear. Lows in the lower 50s. Friday, mostly sunny. Highs in the mid-70s. Friday night, increasing clouds. Lows in the upper 50s. Saturday, partly sunny. Chance of rain showers in the afternoon. Highs around 80. Chance of showers 30%. Saturday night, mostly cloudy. Chance of thunderstorms in the evening, then showers likely and chance of thunderstorms overnight. Lows in the mid-60s. Chance of precipitation 60%. Sunday, showers likely in the morning, then chance of showers in the afternoon. Highs in the lower 80s. Chance of showers 60%. Again, the forecast for central Minnesota, from St. Cloud to the northwest Twin Cities suburbs for this afternoon, mostly sunny. Highs in the upper 70s. Northeast winds up to 5 miles an hour. At 11 a.m., in Buffalo, it was sunny. The temperature was 70 degrees, the dew point was 46, and the relative humidity was 43%. The wind was calm. The pressure was 30.11 inches and steady. In Maple Lake, it was mostly sunny. The temperature was 72 degrees, the dew point was 47, and the relative humidity was 40%. The wind was northeast at 5 miles an hour. The pressure was 30.14 inches and rising. Elsewhere across central Minnesota, temperatures were between 69 and 72 degrees. It was sunny at Anoka, Crystal, and Little Falls. It was mostly sunny at the Twin Cities, St. Cloud, Litchfield, and Wilmer. At Princeton, it was partly sunny. Around the state, skies ranged from sunny to mostly sunny. It was 70 at Rochester, 72 at Mankato, 70 at Brainerd, 65 at Duluth, and 65 at International Falls. Once again at 11 a.m., in Buffalo, it was 70 degrees under sunny skies. And in Maple Lake, it was 72 degrees under mostly sunny skies. 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
The current time is 11:50 a.m. Central Daylight Time. Now the forecast for central Minnesota, from St. Cloud to the northwest Twin Cities suburbs. This afternoon, mostly sunny. Highs in the upper 70s. Northeast winds up to 5 miles an hour. Tonight, partly cloudy. Lows in the mid-50s. East winds up to 5 miles an hour. Tuesday, chance of rain showers in the morning, then rain showers with thunderstorms likely in the afternoon. Highs in the mid-70s. South winds 5 to 15 miles an hour. Chance of precipitation near 100%. Tuesday night, rain showers with thunderstorms likely in the evening, then partly cloudy overnight. Lows in the mid-50s. Southwest winds up to 10 miles an hour. Chance of precipitation near 100%. Wednesday, mostly sunny. Chance of rain showers in the afternoon. Highs in the lower 70s. Chance of showers 30%. Wednesday night and Thursday, partly cloudy. Lows in the lower 50s. Highs in the mid-70s. Thursday night, mostly clear. Lows in the lower 50s. Friday, mostly sunny. Highs in the mid-70s. Friday night, increasing clouds. Lows in the upper 50s. Saturday, partly sunny. Chance of rain showers in the afternoon. Highs around 80. Chance of showers 30%. Saturday night, mostly cloudy. Chance of thunderstorms in the evening, then showers likely and chance of thunderstorms overnight. Lows in the mid-60s. Chance of precipitation 60%. Sunday, showers likely in the morning, then chance of showers in the afternoon. Highs in the lower 80s. Chance of showers 60%. Again, the forecast for central Minnesota, from St. Cloud to the northwest Twin Cities suburbs for this afternoon, mostly sunny. Highs in the upper 70s. Northeast winds up to 5 miles an hour. At 11 a.m., in Buffalo, it was sunny. The temperature was 70 degrees, the dew point was 46, and the relative humidity was 43%. The wind was calm. The pressure was 30.11 inches and steady. In Maple Lake, it was mostly sunny. The temperature was 72 degrees, the dew point was 47, and the relative humidity was 40%. The wind was northeast at 5 miles an hour. The pressure was 30.14 inches and rising. Elsewhere across central Minnesota, temperatures were between 69 and 72 degrees. It was sunny at Anoka, Crystal, and Little Falls. It was mostly sunny at the Twin Cities, St. Cloud, Litchfield, and Wilmer. At Princeton, it was partly sunny. Around the state, skies ranged from sunny to mostly sunny. It was 70 at Rochester, 72 at Mankato, 70 at Brainerd, 65 at Duluth, and 65 at International Falls. Once again at 11 a.m., in Buffalo, it was 70 degrees under sunny skies. And in Maple Lake, it was 72 degrees under mostly sunny skies. 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The current time is 11:54 a.m. Central Daylight Time. Now the forecast for central Minnesota, from St. Cloud to the northwest Twin Cities suburbs. This afternoon, mostly sunny. Highs in the upper 70s. Northeast winds up to 5 miles an hour. Tonight, partly cloudy. Lows in the mid-50s. East winds up to 5 miles an hour. Tuesday, chance of rain showers in the morning, then rain showers with thunderstorms likely in the afternoon. Highs in the mid-70s. South winds 5 to 15 miles an hour. Chance of precipitation near 100%. Tuesday night,
Rain showers with thunderstorms likely in the evening, then partly cloudy overnight. Lows in the mid-50s. Southwest winds up to 10 miles an hour. Chance of precipitation near 100%. Wednesday, mostly sunny. Chance of rain showers in the afternoon. Highs in the lower 70s. Chance of showers 30%. Wednesday night and Thursday, partly cloudy. Lows in the lower 50s. Highs in the mid-70s. Thursday night, mostly clear. Lows in the lower 50s. Friday, mostly sunny. Highs in the mid-70s. Friday night, increasing clouds. Lows in the upper 50s. Saturday, partly sunny. Chance of rain showers in the afternoon. Highs around 80. Chance of showers 30%. Saturday night, mostly cloudy. Chance of thunderstorms in the evening, then showers likely and chance of thunderstorms overnight. Lows in the mid-60s. Chance of precipitation 60%. Sunday, showers likely in the morning, then chance of showers in the afternoon. Highs in the lower 80s. Chance of showers 60%. Again, the forecast for central Minnesota, from St. Cloud to the northwest Twin Cities suburbs for this afternoon, mostly sunny. Highs in the upper 70s. Northeast winds up to 5 miles an hour. At 11 a.m., in Buffalo, it was sunny. The temperature was 70 degrees, the dew point was 46, and the relative humidity was 43%. The wind was calm. The pressure was 30.11 inches and steady. In Maple Lake, it was mostly sunny. The temperature was 72 degrees, the dew point was 47, and the relative humidity was 40%. The wind was northeast at 5 miles an hour. The pressure was 30.14 inches and rising. Elsewhere across central Minnesota, temperatures were between 69 and 72 degrees. It was sunny at Anoka, Crystal, and Little Falls. It was mostly sunny at the Twin Cities, St. Cloud, Litchfield, and Wilmer. At Princeton, it was partly sunny. Around the state, skies ranged from sunny to mostly sunny. It was 70 at Rochester, 72 at Mankato, 70 at Brainerd, 65 at Duluth, and 65 at International Falls. Once again at 11 a.m., in Buffalo, it was 70 degrees under sunny skies. And in Maple Lake, it was 72 degrees under mostly sunny skies. 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The current time is 11:58 a.m. Central Daylight Time. Now the forecast for central Minnesota, from St. Cloud to the northwest Twin Cities suburbs. This afternoon, mostly sunny. Highs in the upper 70s. Northeast winds up to 5 miles an hour. Tonight, partly cloudy. Lows in the mid-50s. East winds up to 5 miles an hour. Tuesday, chance of rain showers in the morning, then rain showers with thunderstorms likely in the afternoon. Highs in the mid-70s. South winds 5 to 15 miles an hour. Chance of precipitation near 100%. Tuesday night, rain showers with thunderstorms likely in the evening, then partly cloudy overnight. Lows in the mid-50s. Southwest winds up to 10 miles an hour. Chance of precipitation near 100%. Wednesday, mostly sunny. Chance of rain showers in the afternoon. Highs in the lower 70s. Chance of showers 30%. Wednesday night and Thursday, partly cloudy. Lows in the lower 50s. Highs in the mid-70s. Thursday night, mostly clear. Lows in the lower 50s. Friday, mostly sunny. Highs in the mid-70s. Friday night, increasing clouds.
Lows in the upper 50s. Saturday, partly sunny. Chance of rain showers in the afternoon. Highs around 80. Chance of showers 30%. Saturday night, mostly cloudy. Chance of thunderstorms in the evening, then showers likely and chance of thunderstorms overnight. Lows in the mid-60s. Chance of precipitation 60%. Sunday, showers likely in the morning, then chance of showers in the afternoon. Highs in the lower 80s. Chance of showers 60%. Again, the forecast for central Minnesota, from St. Cloud to the northwest Twin Cities suburbs for this afternoon, mostly sunny. Highs in the upper 70s. Northeast winds up to 5 miles an hour. 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The current time is 12:01 p.m. Central Daylight Time. Now the forecast for central Minnesota, from St. Cloud to the northwest Twin Cities suburbs. This afternoon, mostly sunny. Highs in the upper 70s. Northeast winds up to 5 miles an hour. Tonight, partly cloudy. Lows in the mid-50s. East winds up to 5 miles an hour. Tuesday, chance of rain showers in the morning, then rain showers with thunderstorms likely in the afternoon. Highs in the mid-70s. South winds 5 to 15 miles an hour. Chance of precipitation near 100%. Tuesday night, rain showers with thunderstorms likely in the evening, then partly cloudy overnight. Lows in the mid-50s. Southwest winds up to 10 miles an hour. Chance of precipitation near 100%. Wednesday, mostly sunny. Chance of rain showers in the afternoon. Highs in the lower 70s. Chance of showers 30%. Wednesday night and Thursday, partly cloudy. Lows in the lower 50s. Highs in the mid-70s. Thursday night, mostly clear. Lows in the lower 50s. Friday, mostly sunny. Highs in the mid-70s. Friday night, increasing clouds. Lows in the upper 50s. Saturday, partly sunny. Chance of rain showers in the afternoon. Highs around 80. Chance of showers 30%. Saturday night, mostly cloudy. Chance of thunderstorms in the evening, then showers likely and chance of thunderstorms overnight. Lows in the mid-60s. Chance of precipitation 60%. Sunday, showers likely in the morning, then chance of showers in the afternoon. Highs in the lower 80s. Chance of showers 60%. Again, the forecast for central Minnesota, from St. Cloud to the northwest Twin Cities suburbs for this afternoon, mostly sunny. Highs in the upper 70s. Northeast winds up to 5 miles an hour. 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The current time is 12:04 p.m. Central Daylight Time. Now the forecast for central Minnesota, from St. Cloud to the northwest Twin Cities suburbs. This afternoon, mostly sunny. Highs in the upper 70s. Northeast winds up to 5 miles an hour. Tonight, partly cloudy. Lows in the mid-50s. East winds up to 5 miles an hour. Tuesday, chance of rain showers in the morning, then rain showers with thunderstorms likely in the afternoon. Highs in the mid-70s. South winds 5 to 15 miles an hour. Chance of precipitation near 100%. Tuesday night, rain showers with thunderstorms likely in the evening, then partly cloudy overnight. Lows in the mid-50s.
Southwest winds up to 10 miles an hour. Chance of precipitation near 100%. Wednesday, mostly sunny. Chance of rain showers in the afternoon. Highs in the lower 70s. Chance of showers 30%. Wednesday night and Thursday, partly cloudy. Lows in the lower 50s. Highs in the mid 70s. Thursday night, mostly clear. Lows in the lower 50s. Friday, mostly sunny. Highs in the mid 70s. Friday night, increasing clouds. Lows in the upper 50s. Saturday, partly sunny. Chance of rain showers in the afternoon. Highs around 80. Chance of showers 30%. Saturday night, mostly cloudy. Chance of thunderstorms in the evening, then showers likely and chance of thunderstorms overnight. Lows in the mid-60s. Chance of precipitation 60%. Sunday, showers likely in the morning, then chance of showers in the afternoon. Highs in the lower 80s. Chance of showers 60%. Again, the forecast for central Minnesota, from St. Cloud to the northwest Twin Cities suburbs for this afternoon, mostly sunny. Highs in the upper 70s. Northeast winds up to 5 miles an hour. 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The current time is 12:07 p.m. Central Daylight Time. Now the forecast for central Minnesota, from St. Cloud to the northwest Twin Cities suburbs. This afternoon, mostly sunny. Highs in the upper 70s. Northeast winds up to 5 miles an hour. Tonight, partly cloudy. Lows in the mid-50s. East winds up to 5 miles an hour. Tuesday, chance of rain showers in the morning, then rain showers with thunderstorms likely in the afternoon. Highs in the mid-70s. South winds 5 to 15 miles an hour. Chance of precipitation near 100%. Tuesday night, rain showers with thunderstorms likely in the evening, then partly cloudy overnight. Lows in the mid-50s. Southwest winds up to 10 miles an hour. Chance of precipitation near 100%. Wednesday, mostly sunny. Chance of rain showers in the afternoon. Highs in the lower 70s. Chance of showers 30%. Wednesday night and Thursday, partly cloudy. Lows in the lower 50s. Highs in the mid-70s. Thursday night, mostly clear. Lows in the lower 50s. Friday, mostly sunny. Highs in the mid-70s. Friday night, increasing clouds. Lows in the upper 50s. Saturday, partly sunny. Chance of rain showers in the afternoon. Highs around 80. Chance of showers 30%. Saturday night, mostly cloudy. Chance of thunderstorms in the evening, then showers likely and chance of thunderstorms overnight. Lows in the mid-60s. Chance of precipitation 60%. Sunday, showers likely in the morning, then chance of showers in the afternoon. Highs in the lower 80s. Chance of showers 60%. Again, the forecast for central Minnesota, from St. Cloud to the northwest Twin Cities suburbs for this afternoon, mostly sunny. Highs in the upper 70s. Northeast winds up to 5 miles an hour. 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The current time is 12:09 p.m. Central Daylight Time. Now the forecast for central Minnesota, from St. Cloud to the northwest Twin Cities suburbs. This afternoon, mostly sunny.
Highs in the upper 70s. Northeast winds up to 5 miles an hour. Tonight, partly cloudy. Lows in the mid-50s. East winds up to 5 miles an hour. Tuesday, chance of rain showers in the morning, then rain showers with thunderstorms likely in the afternoon. Highs in the mid-70s. South winds 5 to 15 miles an hour. Chance of precipitation near 100%. Tuesday night, rain showers with thunderstorms likely in the evening, then partly cloudy overnight. Lows in the mid-50s. Southwest winds up to 10 miles an hour. Chance of precipitation near 100%. Wednesday, mostly sunny. Chance of rain showers in the afternoon. Highs in the lower 70s. Chance of showers 30%. Wednesday night and Thursday, partly cloudy. Lows in the lower 50s. Highs in the mid-70s. Thursday night, mostly clear. Lows in the lower 50s. Friday, mostly sunny. Highs in the mid-70s. Friday night, increasing clouds. Lows in the upper 50s. Saturday, partly sunny. Chance of rain showers in the afternoon. Highs around 80. Chance of showers 30%. Saturday night, mostly cloudy. Chance of thunderstorms in the evening, then showers likely and chance of thunderstorms overnight. Lows in the mid-60s. Chance of precipitation 60%. Sunday, showers likely in the morning, then chance of showers in the afternoon. Highs in the lower 80s. Chance of showers 60%. Again, the forecast for central Minnesota, from St. Cloud to the northwest Twin Cities suburbs for this afternoon, mostly sunny. Highs in the upper 70s. Northeast winds up to 5 miles an hour. 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The current time is 12:12 p.m. Central Daylight Time. Now the forecast for central Minnesota, from St. Cloud to the northwest Twin Cities suburbs. This afternoon, mostly sunny. Highs in the upper 70s. Northeast winds up to 5 miles an hour. Tonight, partly cloudy. Lows in the mid-50s. East winds up to 5 miles an hour. Tuesday, chance of rain showers in the morning, then rain showers with thunderstorms likely in the afternoon. Highs in the mid-70s. South winds 5 to 15 miles an hour. Chance of precipitation near 100%. Tuesday night, rain showers with thunderstorms likely in the evening, then partly cloudy overnight. Lows in the mid-50s. Southwest winds up to 10 miles an hour. Chance of precipitation near 100%. Wednesday, mostly sunny. Chance of rain showers in the afternoon. Highs in the lower 70s. Chance of showers 30%. Wednesday night and Thursday, partly cloudy. Lows in the lower 50s. Highs in the mid-70s. Thursday night, mostly clear. Lows in the lower 50s. Friday, mostly sunny. Highs in the mid-70s. Friday night, increasing clouds. Lows in the upper 50s. Saturday, partly sunny. Chance of rain showers in the afternoon. Highs around 80. Chance of showers 30%. Saturday night, mostly cloudy. Chance of thunderstorms in the evening, then showers likely and chance of thunderstorms overnight. Lows in the mid-60s. Chance of precipitation 60%. Sunday, showers likely in the morning, then chance of showers in the afternoon. Highs in the lower 80s. Chance of showers 60%. Again, the forecast for central Minnesota, from St. Cloud to the northwest Twin Cities suburbs for this afternoon, mostly sunny.
Highs in the upper 70s. Northeast winds up to 5 miles an hour. At noon, in Buffalo, it was mostly sunny. The temperature was 72 degrees, the dew point was 46, and the relative humidity was 40%. The wind was calm. The pressure was 30.12 inches and steady. In Maple Lake, it was mostly sunny. The temperature was 73 degrees, the dew point was 46, and the relative humidity was 38%. The wind was calm. The pressure was 30.14 inches and steady. Elsewhere across central Minnesota, temperatures were between 68 and 73 degrees. At Anoka, it was sunny. It was mostly sunny at the Twin Cities, Crystal, at Princeton. At Litchfield, Little Falls, and Wilmer, it was mostly sunny. At St. Cloud, it was partly sunny. Around the state, skies ranged from sunny to mostly sunny. It was 72 at Rochester, 73 at Mankato, 70 at Brainerd, 65 at Duluth, and 64 at International Falls. Once again at noon, in Buffalo, it was 72 degrees under mostly sunny skies. And in Maple Lake, it was 73 degrees under mostly sunny skies. 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The current time is 12:16 p.m. Central Daylight Time. Now the forecast for central Minnesota, from St. Cloud to the northwest Twin Cities suburbs. This afternoon, mostly sunny. Highs in the upper 70s. Northeast winds up to 5 miles an hour. Tonight, partly cloudy. Lows in the mid-50s. East winds up to 5 miles an hour. Tuesday, chance of rain showers in the morning, then rain showers with thunderstorms likely in the afternoon. Highs in the mid-70s. South winds 5 to 15 miles an hour. Chance of precipitation near 100%. Tuesday night, rain showers with thunderstorms likely in the evening, then partly cloudy overnight. Lows in the mid-50s. Southwest winds up to 10 miles an hour. Chance of precipitation near 100%. Wednesday, mostly sunny. Chance of rain showers in the afternoon. Highs in the lower 70s. Chance of showers 30%. Wednesday night and Thursday, partly cloudy. Lows in the lower 50s. Highs in the mid-70s. Thursday night, mostly clear. Lows in the lower 50s. Friday, mostly sunny. Highs in the mid-70s. Friday night, increasing clouds. Lows in the upper 50s. Saturday, partly sunny. Chance of rain showers in the afternoon. Highs around 80. Chance of showers 30%. Saturday night, mostly cloudy. Chance of thunderstorms in the evening, then showers likely and chance of thunderstorms overnight. Lows in the mid-60s. Chance of precipitation 60%. Sunday, showers likely in the morning, then chance of showers in the afternoon. Highs in the lower 80s. Chance of showers 60%. Again, the forecast for central Minnesota, from St. Cloud to the northwest Twin Cities suburbs for this afternoon, mostly sunny. Highs in the upper 70s. Northeast winds up to 5 miles an hour. At noon, in Buffalo, it was mostly sunny. The temperature was 72 degrees, the dew point was 46, and the relative humidity was 40%. The wind was calm. The pressure was 30.12 inches and steady. In Maple Lake, it was mostly sunny. The temperature was 73 degrees, the dew point was 46, and the relative humidity was 38%. The wind was calm. The pressure was 30.14 inches and steady. Elsewhere across central Minnesota,
temperatures were between 68 and 73 degrees. At Anoka, it was sunny. It was mostly sunny at the Twin Cities, Crystal, at Princeton. At Litchfield, Little Falls, and Wilmer, it was mostly sunny. At St. Cloud, it was partly sunny. Around the state, skies ranged from sunny to mostly sunny. It was 72 at Rochester, 73 at Mankato, 70 at Brainerd, 65 at Duluth, and 64 at International Falls. Once again at noon, in Buffalo, it was 72 degrees under mostly sunny skies. And in Maple Lake, it was 73 degrees under mostly sunny skies. 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The current time is 12:21 p.m. Central Daylight Time. Now the forecast for central Minnesota, from St. Cloud to the northwest Twin Cities suburbs. This afternoon, mostly sunny. Highs in the upper 70s. Northeast winds up to 5 miles an hour. Tonight, partly cloudy. Lows in the mid-50s. East winds up to 5 miles an hour. Tuesday, chance of rain showers in the morning, then rain showers with thunderstorms likely in the afternoon. Highs in the mid-70s. South winds 5 to 15 miles an hour. Chance of precipitation near 100%. Tuesday night, rain showers with thunderstorms likely in the evening, then partly cloudy overnight. Lows in the mid-50s. Southwest winds up to 10 miles an hour. Chance of precipitation near 100%. Wednesday, mostly sunny. Chance of rain showers in the afternoon. Highs in the lower 70s. Chance of showers 30%. Wednesday night and Thursday, partly cloudy. Lows in the lower 50s. Highs in the mid-70s. Thursday night, mostly clear. Lows in the lower 50s. Friday, mostly sunny. Highs in the mid-70s. Friday night, increasing clouds. Lows in the upper 50s. Saturday, partly sunny. Chance of rain showers in the afternoon. Highs around 80. Chance of showers 30%. Saturday night, mostly cloudy. Chance of thunderstorms in the evening, then showers likely and chance of thunderstorms overnight. Lows in the mid-60s. Chance of precipitation 60%. Sunday, showers likely in the morning, then chance of showers in the afternoon. Highs in the lower 80s. Chance of showers 60%. Again, the forecast for central Minnesota, from St. Cloud to the northwest Twin Cities suburbs for this afternoon, mostly sunny. Highs in the upper 70s. Northeast winds up to 5 miles an hour. At noon, in Buffalo, it was mostly sunny. The temperature was 72 degrees, the dew point was 46, and the relative humidity was 40%. The wind was calm. The pressure was 30.12 inches and steady. In Maple Lake, it was mostly sunny. The temperature was 73 degrees, the dew point was 46, and the relative humidity was 38%. The wind was calm. The pressure was 30.14 inches and steady. Elsewhere across central Minnesota, temperatures were between 68 and 73 degrees. At Anoka, it was sunny. It was mostly sunny at the Twin Cities, Crystal, at Princeton. At Litchfield, Little Falls, and Wilmer, it was mostly sunny. At St. Cloud, it was partly sunny. Around the state, skies ranged from sunny to mostly sunny. It was 72 at Rochester, 73 at Mankato, 70 at Brainerd, 65 at Duluth, and 64 at International Falls. Once again at noon, in Buffalo, it was 72 degrees under mostly sunny skies. And in Maple Lake, it was 73 degrees under mostly sunny skies.
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The current time is 12:25 p.m. Central Daylight Time. Now the forecast for central Minnesota, from St. Cloud to the northwest Twin Cities suburbs. This afternoon, mostly sunny. Highs in the upper 70s. Northeast winds up to 5 miles an hour. Tonight, partly cloudy. Lows in the mid-50s. East winds up to 5 miles an hour. Tuesday, chance of rain showers in the morning, then rain showers with thunderstorms likely in the afternoon. Highs in the mid-70s. South winds 5 to 15 miles an hour. Chance of precipitation near 100%. Tuesday night, rain showers with thunderstorms likely in the evening, then partly cloudy overnight. Lows in the mid-50s. Southwest winds up to 10 miles an hour. Chance of precipitation near 100%. Wednesday, mostly sunny. Chance of rain showers in the afternoon. Highs in the lower 70s. Chance of showers 30%. Wednesday night and Thursday, partly cloudy. Lows in the lower 50s. Highs in the mid-70s. Thursday night, mostly clear. Lows in the lower 50s. Friday, mostly sunny. Highs in the mid-70s. Friday night, increasing clouds. Lows in the upper 50s. Saturday, partly sunny. Chance of rain showers in the afternoon. Highs around 80. Chance of showers 30%. Saturday night, mostly cloudy. Chance of thunderstorms in the evening, then showers likely and chance of thunderstorms overnight. Lows in the mid-60s. Chance of precipitation 60%. Sunday, showers likely in the morning, then chance of showers in the afternoon. Highs in the lower 80s. Chance of showers 60%. Again, the forecast for central Minnesota, from St. Cloud to the northwest Twin Cities suburbs for this afternoon, mostly sunny. Highs in the upper 70s. Northeast winds up to 5 miles an hour. At noon, in Buffalo, it was mostly sunny. The temperature was 72 degrees, the dew point was 46, and the relative humidity was 40%. The wind was calm. The pressure was 30.12 inches and steady. In Maple Lake, it was mostly sunny. The temperature was 73 degrees, the dew point was 46, and the relative humidity was 38%. The wind was calm. The pressure was 30.14 inches and steady. Elsewhere across central Minnesota, temperatures were between 68 and 73 degrees. At Anoka, it was sunny. It was mostly sunny at the Twin Cities, Crystal, and Princeton. At Litchfield, Little Falls, and Wilmer, it was mostly sunny. At St. Cloud, it was partly sunny. Around the state, skies ranged from sunny to mostly sunny. It was 72 at Rochester, 73 at Mankato, 70 at Brainerd, 65 at Duluth, and 64 at International Falls. Once again at noon, in Buffalo, it was 72 degrees under mostly sunny skies. And in Maple Lake, it was 73 degrees under mostly sunny skies. 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The current time is 12:29 p.m. Central Daylight Time. Now the forecast for central Minnesota, from St. Cloud to the northwest Twin Cities suburbs. This afternoon, mostly sunny. Highs in the upper 70s. Northeast winds up to 5 miles an hour. Tonight, partly cloudy. Lows in the mid-50s. East winds up to 5 miles an hour. Tuesday,

partly cloudy. Lows in the lower 50s. Highs in the mid 70s. Thursday night, mostly clear. Lows in the lower 50s. Friday, mostly sunny. Highs in the mid 70s. Friday night, increasing clouds. Lows in the upper 50s. Saturday, partly sunny. Chance of rain showers in the afternoon. Highs around 80. Chance of showers 30%. Saturday night, mostly cloudy. Chance of thunderstorms in the evening, then showers likely and chance of thunderstorms overnight. Lows in the mid-60s. Chance of precipitation 60%. Sunday, showers likely in the morning, then chance of showers in the afternoon. Highs in the lower 80s. Chance of showers 60%. Again, the forecast for central Minnesota, from St. Cloud to the northwest Twin Cities suburbs for this afternoon, mostly sunny. Highs in the upper 70s. Northeast winds up to 5 miles an hour. At noon, in Buffalo, it was mostly sunny. The temperature was 72 degrees, the dew point was 46, and the relative humidity was 40%. The wind was calm. The pressure was 30.12 inches and steady. In Maple Lake, it was mostly sunny. The temperature was 73 degrees, the dew point was 46, and the relative humidity was 38%. The wind was calm. The pressure was 30.14 inches and steady. Elsewhere across central Minnesota, temperatures were between 68 and 73 degrees. At Anoka, it was sunny. It was mostly sunny at the Twin Cities, Crystal, and Princeton. At Litchfield, Little Falls, and Wilmer, it was mostly sunny. At St. Cloud, it was partly sunny. Around the state, skies ranged from sunny to mostly sunny. It was 72 at Rochester, 73 at Mankato, 70 at Brainerd, 65 at Duluth, 70 at Brainerd, 65 at Duluth, and 64 at International Falls. Once again at noon, in Buffalo, it was 72 degrees under mostly sunny skies. And in Maple Lake, it was 73 degrees under mostly sunny skies. 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The current time is 12:33 p.m. Central Daylight Time. Now the forecast for central Minnesota, from St. Cloud to the northwest Twin Cities suburbs. This afternoon, mostly sunny. Highs in the upper 70s. Northeast winds up to 5 miles an hour. Tonight, partly cloudy. Lows in the mid-50s. East winds up to 5 miles an hour. Tuesday, chance of rain showers in the morning, then rain showers with thunderstorms likely in the afternoon. Highs in the mid-70s. South winds 5 to 15 miles an hour. Chance of precipitation near 100%. Tuesday night, rain showers with thunderstorms likely in the evening, then partly cloudy overnight. Lows in the mid-50s. Southwest winds up to 10 miles an hour. Chance of precipitation near 100%. Wednesday, mostly sunny. Chance of rain showers in the afternoon. Highs in the lower 70s. Chance of showers 30%. Wednesday night and Thursday, partly cloudy. Lows in the lower 50s. Highs in the mid-70s. Thursday night, mostly clear. Lows in the lower 50s. Friday, mostly sunny. Highs in the mid-70s. Friday night, increasing clouds. Lows in the upper 50s. Saturday, partly sunny. Chance of rain showers in the afternoon. Highs around 80. Chance of showers 30%. Saturday night, mostly cloudy. Chance of thunderstorms in the evening, then showers likely and chance of thunderstorms overnight. Lows

the mid-60s. Chance of precipitation 60%. Sunday, showers likely in the morning, then chance of showers in the afternoon. Highs in the lower 80s. Chance of showers 60%. Again, the forecast for central Minnesota, from St. Cloud to the northwest Twin Cities suburbs for this afternoon, mostly sunny. Highs in the upper 70s. Northeast winds up to 5 miles an hour. At noon, in Buffalo, it was mostly sunny. The temperature was 72 degrees, the dew point was 46, and the relative humidity was 40%. The wind was calm. The pressure was 30.12 inches and steady. In Maple Lake, it was mostly sunny. The temperature was 73 degrees, the dew point was 46, and the relative humidity was 38%. The wind was calm. The pressure was 30.14 inches and steady. Elsewhere across central Minnesota, temperatures were between 68 and 73 degrees. At Anoka, it was sunny. It was mostly sunny at the Twin Cities, Crystal, and Princeton. At Litchfield, Little Falls, and Wilmer, it was mostly sunny. At St. Cloud, it was partly sunny. Around the state, skies ranged from sunny to mostly sunny. It was 72 at Rochester, 73 at Mankato, 70 at Brainerd, 65 at Duluth, and 64 at International Falls. Once again at noon, in Buffalo, it was 72 degrees under mostly sunny skies. And in Maple Lake, it was 73 degrees under mostly sunny skies. 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The current time is 12:38 p.m. Central Daylight Time. Now the forecast for central Minnesota, from St. Cloud to the northwest Twin Cities suburbs. This afternoon, mostly sunny. Highs in the upper 70s. Northeast winds up to 5 miles an hour. Tonight, partly cloudy. Lows in the mid-50s. East winds up to 5 miles an hour. Tuesday, chance of rain showers in the morning, then rain showers with thunderstorms likely in the afternoon. Highs in the mid-70s. South winds 5 to 15 miles an hour. Chance of precipitation near 100%. Tuesday night, rain showers with thunderstorms likely in the evening, then partly cloudy overnight. Lows in the mid-50s. Southwest winds up to 10 miles an hour. Chance of precipitation near 100%. Wednesday, mostly sunny. Chance of rain showers in the afternoon. Highs in the lower 70s. Chance of showers 30%. Wednesday night and Thursday, partly cloudy. Lows in the lower 50s. Highs in the mid-70s. Thursday night, mostly clear. Lows in the lower 50s. Friday, mostly sunny. Highs in the mid-70s. Friday night, increasing clouds. Lows in the upper 50s. Saturday, partly sunny. Chance of rain showers in the afternoon. Highs around 80. Chance of showers 30%. Saturday night, mostly cloudy. Chance of thunderstorms in the evening, then showers likely and chance of thunderstorms overnight. Lows in the mid-60s. Chance of precipitation 60%. Sunday, showers likely in the morning, then chance of showers in the afternoon. Highs in the lower 80s. Chance of showers 60%. Again, the forecast for central Minnesota, from St. Cloud to the northwest Twin Cities suburbs for this afternoon, mostly sunny. Highs in the upper 70s. Northeast winds up to 5 miles an hour. At noon, in Buffalo, it was mostly sunny. The temperature was 72 degrees, the dew point was 46, and the relative humidity was 40%. The wind was calm.
The pressure was 30.12 inches and steady. In Maple Lake, it was mostly sunny. The temperature was 73 degrees, the dew point was 46, and the relative humidity was 38%. The wind was calm. The pressure was 30.14 inches and steady. Elsewhere across central Minnesota, temperatures were between 68 and 73 degrees. At Anoka, it was sunny. It was mostly sunny at the Twin Cities, Crystal, and Princeton. At Litchfield, Little Falls, and Wilmer, it was mostly sunny. At St. Cloud, it was partly sunny. Around the state, skies ranged from sunny to mostly sunny. It was 72 at Rochester, 73 at Mankato, 70 at Brainerd, 65 at Duluth, and 64 at International Falls. Once again at noon, in Buffalo, it was 72 degrees under mostly sunny skies. And in Maple Lake, it was 73 degrees under mostly sunny skies. 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The current time is 12:42 p.m. Central Daylight Time. Now the forecast for central Minnesota, from St. Cloud to the northwest Twin Cities suburbs. This afternoon, mostly sunny. Highs in the upper 70s. Northeast winds up to 5 miles an hour. Tonight, partly cloudy. Lows in the mid-50s. East winds up to 5 miles an hour. Tuesday, chance of rain showers in the morning, then rain showers with thunderstorms likely in the afternoon. Highs in the mid-70s. South winds 5 to 15 miles an hour. Chance of precipitation near 100%. Tuesday night, rain showers with thunderstorms likely in the evening, then partly cloudy overnight. Lows in the mid-50s. Southwest winds up to 10 miles an hour. Chance of precipitation near 100%. Wednesday, mostly sunny. Chance of rain showers in the afternoon. Highs in the lower 70s. Chance of showers 30%. Wednesday night and Thursday, partly cloudy. Lows in the lower 50s. Highs in the mid-70s. Thursday night, mostly clear. Lows in the lower 50s. Friday, mostly sunny. Highs in the mid-70s. Friday night, increasing clouds. Lows in the upper 50s. Saturday, partly sunny. Chance of rain showers in the afternoon. Highs around 80. Chance of showers 30%. Saturday night, mostly cloudy. Chance of thunderstorms in the evening, then showers likely and chance of thunderstorms overnight. Lows in the mid-60s. Chance of precipitation 60%. Sunday, showers likely in the morning, then chance of showers in the afternoon. Highs in the lower 80s. Chance of showers 60%. Again, the forecast for central Minnesota, from St. Cloud to the northwest Twin Cities suburbs for this afternoon, mostly sunny. Highs in the upper 70s. Northeast winds up to 5 miles an hour. At noon, in Buffalo, it was mostly sunny. The temperature was 72 degrees, the dew point was 46, and the relative humidity was 40%. The wind was calm. The pressure was 30.12 inches and steady. In Maple Lake, it was mostly sunny. The temperature was 73 degrees, the dew point was 46, and the relative humidity was 38%. The wind was calm. The pressure was 30.14 inches and steady. Elsewhere across central Minnesota, temperatures were between 68 and 73 degrees. At Anoka, it was sunny. It was mostly sunny at the Twin Cities, Crystal, and Princeton. At Litchfield, Little Falls, and Wilmer, it was mostly sunny. At St. Cloud, it was partly sunny.
Around the state, skies ranged from sunny to mostly sunny. It was 72 at Rochester, 73 at Mankato, 70 at Brainerd, 65 at Duluth, and 64 at International Falls. Once again at noon, in Buffalo, it was 72 degrees under mostly sunny skies. And in Maple Lake, it was 73 degrees under mostly sunny skies. 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The current time is 12:46 p.m. Central Daylight Time. Now the forecast for central Minnesota, from St. Cloud to the northwest Twin Cities suburbs. This afternoon, mostly sunny. Highs in the upper 70s. Northeast winds up to 5 miles an hour. Tonight, partly cloudy. Lows in the mid-50s. East winds up to 5 miles an hour. Tuesday, chance of rain showers in the mornings, then rain showers with thunderstorms likely in the afternoon. Highs in the mid-70s. South winds 5 to 15 miles an hour. Chance of precipitation near 100%. Tuesday night, rain showers with thunderstorms likely in the evening, then partly cloudy overnight. Lows in the mid-50s. Southwest winds up to 10 miles an hour. Chance of precipitation near 100%. Wednesday, mostly sunny. Chance of rain showers in the afternoon. Highs in the lower 70s. Chance of showers 30%. Wednesday night and Thursday, partly cloudy. Lows in the lower 50s. Highs in the mid-70s. Thursday night, mostly clear. Lows in the lower 50s. Friday, mostly sunny. Highs in the mid-70s. Friday night, increasing clouds. Lows in the upper 50s. Saturday, partly sunny. Chance of rain showers in the afternoon. Highs around 80. Chance of showers 30%. Saturday night, mostly cloudy. Chance of thunderstorms in the evening, then showers likely and chance of thunderstorms overnight. Lows in the mid-60s. Chance of precipitation 60%. Sunday, showers likely in the morning, then chance of showers in the afternoon. Highs in the lower 80s. Chance of showers 60%. Again, the forecast for central Minnesota, from St. Cloud to the northwest Twin Cities suburbs for this afternoon, mostly sunny. Highs in the upper 70s. Northeast winds up to 5 miles an hour. At noon, in Buffalo, it was mostly sunny. The temperature was 72 degrees, the dew point was 46, and the relative humidity was 40%. The wind was calm. The pressure was 30.12 inches and steady. In Maple Lake, it was mostly sunny. The temperature was 73 degrees, the dew point was 46, and the relative humidity was 38%. The wind was calm. The pressure was 30.14 inches and steady. Elsewhere across central Minnesota, temperatures were between 68 and 73 degrees. At Anoka, it was sunny. It was mostly sunny at the Twin Cities, Crystal, at Princeton. At Litchfield, Little Falls, and Wilmer, it was mostly sunny. At St. Cloud, it was partly sunny. Around the state, skies ranged from sunny to mostly sunny. It was 72 at Rochester, 73 at Mankato, 70 at Brainerd, 65 at Duluth, and 64 at International Falls. Once again at noon, in Buffalo, it was 72 degrees under mostly sunny skies. And in Maple Lake, it was 73 degrees under mostly sunny skies. 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
The current time is 12:50 p.m. Central Daylight Time. Now the forecast for central Minnesota, from St. Cloud to the northwest Twin Cities suburbs. This afternoon, mostly sunny. Highs in the upper 70s. Northeast winds up to 5 miles an hour. Tonight, partly cloudy. Lows in the mid-50s. East winds up to 5 miles an hour. Tuesday, chance of rain showers in the morning, then rain showers with thunderstorms likely in the afternoon. Highs in the mid-70s. South winds 5 to 15 miles an hour. Chance of precipitation near 100%. Tuesday night, rain showers with thunderstorms likely in the evening, then partly cloudy overnight. Lows in the mid-50s. Southwest winds up to 10 miles an hour. Chance of precipitation near 100%. Wednesday, mostly sunny. Chance of rain showers in the afternoon. Highs in the lower 70s. Chance of showers 30%. Wednesday night and Thursday, partly cloudy. Lows in the lower 50s. Highs in the mid-70s. Thursday night, mostly clear. Lows in the lower 50s. Friday, mostly sunny. Highs in the mid-70s. Friday night, increasing clouds. Lows in the upper 50s. Saturday, partly sunny. Chance of rain showers in the afternoon. Highs around 80. Chance of showers 30%. Saturday night, mostly cloudy. Chance of thunderstorms in the evening, then showers likely and chance of thunderstorms overnight. Lows in the mid-60s. Chance of precipitation 60%. Sunday, showers likely in the morning, then chance of showers in the afternoon. Highs in the lower 80s. Chance of showers 60%. Again, the forecast for central Minnesota, from St. Cloud to the northwest Twin Cities suburbs for this afternoon, mostly sunny. Highs in the upper 70s. Northeast winds up to 5 miles an hour. At noon, in Buffalo, it was mostly sunny. The temperature was 72 degrees, the dew point was 46, and the relative humidity was 40%. The wind was calm. The pressure was 30.12 inches and steady. In Maple Lake, it was mostly sunny. The temperature was 73 degrees, the dew point was 46, and the relative humidity was 38%. The wind was calm. The pressure was 30.14 inches and steady. Elsewhere across central Minnesota, temperatures were between 68 and 73 degrees. At Anoka, it was sunny. It was mostly sunny at the Twin Cities, Crystal, at Princeton. At Litchfield, Little Falls, and Wilmer, it was mostly sunny. At St. Cloud, it was partly sunny. Around the state, skies ranged from sunny to mostly sunny. It was 72 at Rochester, 73 at Mankato, 70 at Brainerd, 65 at Duluth, and 64 at International Falls. Once again at noon, in Buffalo, it was 72 degrees under mostly sunny skies. And in Maple Lake, it was 73 degrees under mostly sunny skies. 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The current time is 12:55 p.m. Central Daylight Time. Now the forecast for central Minnesota, from St. Cloud to the northwest Twin Cities suburbs. This afternoon, mostly sunny. Highs in the upper 70s. Northeast winds up to 5 miles an hour. Tonight, partly cloudy. Lows in the mid-50s. East winds up to 5 miles an hour. Tuesday, chance of rain showers in the morning, then rain showers with thunderstorms likely in the afternoon. Highs in the mid-70s. South winds 5 to 15 miles an hour. Chance of precipitation near 100%.
Tuesday night, rain showers with thunderstorms likely.

in the evening, then partly cloudy overnight. Lows in the mid-50s. Southwest winds up to 10 miles an hour. Chance of precipitation near 100%. Wednesday, mostly sunny. Chance of rain showers in the afternoon. Highs in the lower 70s. Chance of showers 30%. Wednesday night and Thursday, partly cloudy. Lows in the lower 50s. Highs in the mid-70s. Thursday night, mostly clear. Lows in the lower 50s. Friday, mostly sunny. Highs in the mid-70s. Friday night, increasing clouds. Lows in the upper 50s. Saturday, partly sunny. Chance of rain showers in the afternoon. Highs around 80. Chance of showers 30%. Saturday night, mostly cloudy. Chance of thunderstorms in the evening, then showers likely and chance of thunderstorms overnight. Lows in the mid-60s. Chance of precipitation 60%. Sunday, showers likely in the morning, then chance of showers in the afternoon. Highs in the lower 80s. Chance of showers 60%. Again, the forecast for central Minnesota, from St. Cloud to the northwest Twin Cities suburbs for this afternoon, mostly sunny. Highs in the upper 70s. Northeast winds up to 5 miles an hour. At noon, in Buffalo, it was mostly sunny. The temperature was 72 degrees, the dew point was 46, and the relative humidity was 40%. The wind was calm. The pressure was 30.12 inches and steady. In Maple Lake, it was mostly sunny. The temperature was 73 degrees, the dew point was 46, and the relative humidity was 38%. The wind was calm. The pressure was 30.14 inches and steady. Elsewhere across central Minnesota, temperatures were between 68 and 73 degrees. At Anoka, it was sunny. It was mostly sunny at the Twin Cities, Crystal, and Princeton. At Litchfield, Little Falls, and Wilmer, it was mostly sunny. At St. Cloud, it was partly sunny. Around the state, skies ranged from sunny to mostly sunny. It was 72 at Rochester, 73 at Mankato, 70 at Brainerd, 65 at Duluth, and 64 at International Falls. Once again at noon, in Buffalo, it was 72 degrees under mostly sunny skies. And in Maple Lake, it was 73 degrees under mostly sunny skies. 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The current time is 12:59 p.m. Central Daylight Time. Now the forecast for central Minnesota, from St. Cloud to the northwest Twin Cities suburbs. This afternoon, mostly sunny. Highs in the upper 70s. Northeast winds up to 5 miles an hour. Tonight, partly cloudy. Lows in the mid-50s. East winds up to 5 miles an hour. Tuesday, chance of rain showers in the morning, then rain showers with thunderstorms likely in the afternoon. Highs in the mid-70s. South winds 5 to 15 miles an hour. Chance of precipitation near 100%. Tuesday night, rain showers with thunderstorms likely in the evening, then partly cloudy overnight. Lows in the mid-50s. Southwest winds up to 10 miles an hour. Chance of precipitation near 100%. Wednesday, mostly sunny. Chance of rain showers in the afternoon. Highs in the lower 70s. Chance of showers 30%. Wednesday night and Thursday, partly cloudy. Lows in the lower 50s. Highs in the mid-70s. Thursday night, mostly clear. Lows in the lower 50s. Friday, mostly sunny. Highs in the mid-70s. Friday night, increasing clouds.
Lows in the upper 50s. Saturday, partly sunny. Chance of rain showers in the afternoon. Highs around 80. Chance of showers 30%. Saturday night, mostly cloudy. Chance of thunderstorms in the evening, then showers likely and chance of thunderstorms overnight. Lows in the mid-60s. Chance of precipitation 60%. Sunday, showers likely in the morning, then chance of showers in the afternoon. Highs in the lower 80s. Chance of showers 60%. Again, the forecast for central Minnesota, from St. Cloud to the northwest Twin Cities suburbs for this afternoon, mostly sunny. Highs in the upper 70s. Northeast winds up to 5 miles an hour. Now the forecast for central Minnesota, from St. Cloud to the northwest Twin Cities suburbs. This afternoon, mostly sunny. Highs in the upper 70s. North winds up to 5 miles an hour. Tonight, decreasing clouds. Lows in the mid-50s. East winds up to 5 miles an hour. Tuesday, mostly cloudy. Rain showers likely and chance of thunderstorms in the afternoon. Highs in the mid-70s. Southeast winds up to 10 miles an hour shifting to the south in the afternoon. Chance of precipitation 70%. Tuesday night, mostly cloudy. Rain showers likely and chance of thunderstorms in the evening, then chance of rain showers overnight. Lows in the upper 50s. South winds 5 to 10 miles an hour shifting to the west overnight. Chance of precipitation 70%. Wednesday, mostly sunny. Chance of rain showers in the afternoon. Highs in the lower 70s. Chance of showers 30%. Wednesday night and Thursday, partly cloudy. Lows in the lower 50s. Highs in the mid-70s. Thursday night, mostly clear. Lows in the lower 50s. Friday, mostly sunny. Highs in the mid-70s. Friday night, increasing clouds. Lows in the upper 50s. Saturday, partly sunny. Chance of rain showers in the afternoon. Highs around 80. Chance of showers 30%. Saturday night, mostly cloudy. Chance of thunderstorms in the evening, then showers likely and chance of thunderstorms overnight. Lows in the mid-60s. Chance of precipitation 60%. Sunday, showers likely in the morning, then chance of showers in the afternoon. Highs in the lower 80s. Chance of showers 60%. Again, the forecast for central Minnesota, from St. Cloud to the northwest Twin Cities suburbs for this afternoon, mostly sunny. Highs in the upper 70s. North winds up to 5 miles an hour. 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The current time is 1:04 p.m. Central Daylight Time. Now the forecast for central Minnesota, from St. Cloud to the northwest Twin Cities suburbs. This afternoon, mostly sunny. Highs in the upper 70s. North winds up to 5 miles an hour. Tonight, decreasing clouds. Lows in the mid-50s. East winds up to 5 miles an hour. Tuesday, mostly cloudy. Rain showers likely and chance of thunderstorms in the afternoon. Highs in the mid-70s. Southeast winds up to 10 miles an hour shifting to the south in the afternoon. Chance of precipitation 70%. Tuesday night, mostly cloudy. Rain showers likely and chance of thunderstorms in the evening, then chance of rain showers overnight. Lows in the upper 50s. South winds 5 to 10 miles an hour shifting to the west overnight. Chance of precipitation 70%. Wednesday, mostly sunny. Chance of rain showers in the afternoon. Highs in the lower 70s.
chance of showers 30%. Wednesday night and Thursday, partly cloudy. Lows in the lower 50s. Highs in the mid 70s. Thursday night, mostly clear. Lows in the lower 50s. Friday, mostly sunny. Highs in the mid 70s. Friday night, increasing clouds. Lows in the upper 50s. Saturday, partly sunny. Chance of rain showers in the afternoon. Highs around 80. Chance of showers 30%. Saturday night, mostly cloudy. Chance of thunderstorms in the evening, then showers likely and chance of thunderstorms overnight. Lows in the mid-60s. Chance of precipitation 60%. Sunday, showers likely in the morning, then chance of showers in the afternoon. Highs in the lower 80s. Chance of showers 60%. Again, the forecast for central Minnesota, from St. Cloud to the northwest Twin Cities suburbs for this afternoon, mostly sunny. Highs in the upper 70s. North winds up to 5 miles an hour. 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The current time is 1:07 p.m. Central Daylight Time. Now the forecast for central Minnesota, from St. Cloud to the northwest Twin Cities suburbs. This afternoon, mostly sunny. Highs in the upper 70s. North winds up to 5 miles an hour. Tonight, decreasing clouds. Lows in the mid-50s. East winds up to 5 miles an hour. Tuesday, mostly cloudy. Rain showers likely and chance of thunderstorms in the afternoon. Highs in the mid-70s. Southeast winds up to 10 miles an hour shifting to the south in the afternoon. Chance of precipitation 70%. Tuesday night, mostly cloudy. Rain showers likely and chance of thunderstorms in the evening, then chance of rain showers overnight. Lows in the upper 50s. South winds 5 to 10 miles an hour shifting to the west overnight. Chance of precipitation 70%. Wednesday, mostly sunny. Chance of rain showers in the afternoon. Highs in the lower 70s. Chance of showers 30%. Wednesday night and Thursday, partly cloudy. Lows in the lower 50s. Highs in the mid 70s. Thursday night, mostly clear. Lows in the lower 50s. Friday, mostly sunny. Highs in the mid 70s. Friday night, increasing clouds. Lows in the upper 50s. Saturday, partly sunny. Chance of rain showers in the afternoon. Highs around 80. Chance of showers 30%. Saturday night, mostly cloudy. Chance of thunderstorms in the evening, then showers likely and chance of thunderstorms overnight. Lows in the mid-60s. Chance of precipitation 60%. Sunday, showers likely in the morning, then chance of showers in the afternoon. Highs in the lower 80s. Chance of showers 60%. Again, the forecast for central Minnesota, from St. Cloud to the northwest Twin Cities suburbs for this afternoon, mostly sunny. Highs in the upper 70s. North winds up to 5 miles an hour. 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The current time is 1:10 p.m. Central Daylight Time. Now the forecast for central Minnesota, from St. Cloud to the northwest Twin Cities suburbs. This afternoon, mostly sunny. Highs in the upper 70s. North winds up to 5 miles an hour. Tonight, decreasing clouds. Lows in the mid-50s.
East winds up to 5 miles an hour. Tuesday, mostly cloudy. Rain showers likely and chance of thunderstorms in the afternoon. Highs in the mid-70s. Southeast winds up to 10 miles an hour, shifting to the south in the afternoon. Chance of precipitation 70%. Tuesday night, mostly cloudy. Rain showers likely and chance of thunderstorms in the evening, then chance of rain showers overnight. Lows in the upper 50s. South winds 5 to 10 miles an hour, shifting to the west overnight. Chance of precipitation 70%. Wednesday, mostly sunny. Chance of rain showers in the afternoon. Highs in the lower 70s. Chance of showers 30%. Wednesday night and Thursday, partly cloudy. Lows in the lower 50s. Highs in the mid 70s. Thursday night, mostly clear. Lows in the lower 50s. Friday, mostly sunny. Highs in the mid 70s. Friday night, increasing clouds. Lows in the upper 50s. Saturday, partly sunny. Chance of rain showers in the afternoon. Highs around 80. Chance of showers 30%. Saturday night, mostly cloudy. Chance of thunderstorms in the evening, then showers likely and chance of thunderstorms overnight. Lows in the mid-60s. Chance of precipitation 60%. Sunday, showers likely in the morning, then chance of showers in the afternoon. Highs in the lower 80s. Chance of showers 60%. Again, the forecast for central Minnesota, from St. Cloud to the northwest Twin Cities suburbs for this afternoon, mostly sunny. Highs in the upper 70s. North winds up to 5 miles an hour. 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Current time is 1:13 p.m. Central Daylight Time. Now the forecast for central Minnesota, from St. Cloud to the northwest Twin Cities suburbs. This afternoon, mostly sunny. Highs in the upper 70s. North winds up to 5 miles an hour. Tonight, decreasing clouds. Lows in the mid-50s. East winds up to 5 miles an hour. Tuesday, mostly cloudy. Rain showers likely and chance of thunderstorms in the afternoon. Highs in the mid-70s. Southeast winds up to 10 miles an hour, shifting to the south in the afternoon. Chance of precipitation 70%. Tuesday night, mostly cloudy. Rain showers likely and chance of thunderstorms in the evening, then chance of rain showers overnight. Lows in the upper 50s. South winds 5 to 10 miles an hour, shifting to the west overnight. Chance of precipitation 70%. Wednesday, mostly sunny. Chance of rain showers in the afternoon. Highs in the lower 70s. Chance of showers 30%. Wednesday night and Thursday, partly cloudy. Lows in the lower 50s. Highs in the mid-70s. Thursday night, mostly clear. Lows in the lower 50s. Friday, mostly sunny. Highs in the mid-70s. Friday night, increasing clouds. Lows in the upper 50s. Saturday, partly sunny. Chance of rain showers in the afternoon. Highs around 80. Chance of showers 30%. Saturday night, mostly cloudy. Chance of thunderstorms in the evening, then showers likely and chance of thunderstorms overnight. Lows in the mid-60s. Chance of precipitation 60%. Sunday, showers likely in the morning, then chance of showers in the afternoon. Highs in the lower 80s. Chance of showers 60%. Again, the forecast for central Minnesota, from St. Cloud to the northwest Twin Cities suburbs for this afternoon, mostly sunny. Highs in the upper 70s.
North winds up to 5 miles an hour. 1 p.m. in Buffalo, it was mostly sunny. The temperature was 72 degrees, the dew point was 45, and the relative humidity was 37%. The wind was northwest at 7 miles an hour. The pressure was 30.12 inches and steady. In Maple Lake, it was mostly sunny. The temperature was 75 degrees, the dew point was 45, and the relative humidity was 34%. The wind was calm. The pressure was 30.14 inches and falling. Elsewhere across central Minnesota, temperatures were between 70 and 75 degrees. At Anoka, it was sunny. It was mostly sunny at the Twin Cities, St. Cloud, and Crystal. At Princeton, Litchfield, and Wilmer, it was mostly sunny. At Little Falls, it was cloudy. Around the state, it was sunny, with a temperature of 73 at Rochester, and 67 at International Falls. It was mostly sunny, with a temperature of 70 at Brainerd, and 65 at Duluth. At Mankato, it was partly sunny, with a temperature of 74. Once again at 1 p.m., in Buffalo, it was 72 degrees under mostly sunny skies. And in Maple Lake, it was 75 degrees under mostly sunny skies. 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The current time is 1:17 p.m. Central Daylight Time. Now the forecast for central Minnesota, from St. Cloud to the northwest Twin Cities suburbs. This afternoon, mostly sunny. Highs in the upper 70s. North winds up to 5 miles an hour. Tonight, decreasing clouds. Lows in the mid-50s. East winds up to 5 miles an hour. Tuesday, mostly cloudy. Rain showers likely and chance of thunderstorms in the afternoon. Highs in the mid-70s. Southeast winds up to 10 miles an hour, shifting to the south in the afternoon. Chance of precipitation 70%. Tuesday night, mostly cloudy. Rain showers likely and chance of thunderstorms in the evening, then chance of rain showers overnight. Lows in the upper 50s. South winds 5 to 10 miles an hour, shifting to the west overnight. Chance of precipitation 70%. Wednesday, mostly sunny. Chance of rain showers in the afternoon. Highs in the lower 70s. Chance of showers 30%. Wednesday night and Thursday, partly cloudy. Lows in the lower 50s. Highs in the mid-70s. Thursday night, mostly clear. Lows in the lower 50s. Friday, mostly sunny. Highs in the mid-70s. Friday night, increasing clouds. Lows in the upper 50s. Saturday, partly sunny. Chance of rain showers in the afternoon. Highs around 80. Chance of showers 30%. Saturday night, mostly cloudy. Chance of thunderstorms in the evening, then showers likely and chance of thunderstorms overnight. Lows in the mid-60s. Chance of precipitation 60%. Sunday, showers likely in the morning, then chance of showers in the afternoon. Highs in the lower 80s. Chance of showers 60%. Again, the forecast for central Minnesota, from St. Cloud to the northwest Twin Cities suburbs for this afternoon, mostly sunny. Highs in the upper 70s. North winds up to 5 miles an hour. At 1 p.m., in Buffalo, it was mostly sunny. The temperature was 72 degrees, the dew point was 45, and the relative humidity was 37%. The wind was northwest at 7 miles an hour. The pressure was 30.12 inches and steady. In Maple Lake, it was mostly sunny. The temperature was 75 degrees, the dew point was 45, and the relative humidity was 34%.
The wind was calm. The pressure was 30.14 inches and falling. Elsewhere across central Minnesota, temperatures were between 70 and 75 degrees. At Anoka, it was sunny. It was mostly sunny at the Twin Cities, St. Cloud, and Crystal. At Princeton, Litchfield, and Wilmer, it was mostly sunny. At Little Falls, it was cloudy. Around the state, it was sunny, with a temperature of 73 at Rochester, and 67 at International Falls. It was mostly sunny, with a temperature of 70 at Brainerd, and 65 at Duluth. At Mankato, it was partly sunny, with a temperature of 74. Once again at 1 p.m., in Buffalo, it was 72 degrees under mostly sunny skies. And in Maple Lake, it was 75 degrees under mostly sunny skies. 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The current time is 1:22 p.m. Central Daylight Time. Now the forecast for central Minnesota, from St. Cloud to the northwest Twin Cities suburbs. This afternoon, mostly sunny. Highs in the upper 70s. North winds up to 5 miles an hour. Tonight, decreasing clouds. Lows in the mid-50s. East winds up to 5 miles an hour. Tuesday, mostly cloudy. Rain showers likely and chance of thunderstorms in the afternoon. Highs in the mid-70s. Southeast winds up to 10 miles an hour shifting to the south in the afternoon. Chance of precipitation 70%. Tuesday night, mostly cloudy. Rain showers likely and chance of thunderstorms in the evening, then chance of rain showers overnight. Lows in the upper 50s. South winds 5 to 10 miles an hour shifting to the west overnight. Chance of precipitation 70%. Wednesday, mostly sunny. Chance of rain showers in the afternoon. Highs in the lower 70s. Chance of showers 30%. Wednesday night and Thursday, partly cloudy. Lows in the lower 50s. Highs in the mid-70s. Thursday night, mostly clear. Lows in the lower 50s. Friday, mostly sunny. Highs in the mid-70s. Friday night, increasing clouds. Lows in the upper 50s. Saturday, partly sunny. Chance of rain showers in the afternoon. Highs around 80. Chance of showers 30%. Saturday night, mostly cloudy. Chance of thunderstorms in the evening, then showers likely and chance of thunderstorms overnight. Lows in the mid-60s. Chance of precipitation 60%. Sunday, showers likely in the morning, then chance of showers in the afternoon. Highs in the lower 80s. Chance of showers 60%. Again, the forecast for central Minnesota, from St. Cloud to the northwest Twin Cities suburbs for this afternoon, mostly sunny. Highs in the upper 70s. North winds up to 5 miles an hour. At 1 p.m., in Buffalo, it was mostly sunny. The temperature was 72 degrees, the dew point was 45, and the relative humidity was 37%. The wind was northwest at 7 miles an hour. The pressure was 30.12 inches and steady. In Maple Lake, it was mostly sunny. The temperature was 75 degrees, the dew point was 45, and the relative humidity was 34%. The wind was calm. The pressure was 30.14 inches and falling. Elsewhere across central Minnesota, temperatures were between 70 and 75 degrees. At Anoka, it was sunny. It was mostly sunny at the Twin Cities, St. Cloud, and Crystal. At Princeton, Litchfield, and Wilmer, it was mostly sunny. At Little Falls, it was cloudy. Around the state, it was sunny, with a temperature of 73 at Rochester,
and 67 at International Falls. It was mostly sunny, with a temperature of 70 at Brainerd and 65 at Duluth. At Mankato, it was partly sunny, with a temperature of 74. Once again at 1 p.m., in Buffalo, it was 72 degrees under mostly sunny skies. And in Maple Lake, it was 75 degrees under mostly sunny skies. 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The current time is 1:26 p.m. Central Daylight Time. Now the forecast for central Minnesota, from St. Cloud to the northwest Twin Cities suburbs. This afternoon, mostly sunny. Highs in the upper 70s. North winds up to 5 miles an hour. Tonight, decreasing clouds. Lows in the mid-50s. East winds up to 5 miles an hour. Tuesday, mostly cloudy. Rain showers likely and chance of thunderstorms in the afternoon. Highs in the mid-70s. Southeast winds up to 10 miles an hour shifting to the south in the afternoon. Chance of precipitation 70%. Tuesday night, mostly cloudy. Rain showers likely and chance of thunderstorms in the evening, then chance of rain showers overnight. Lows in the upper 50s. South winds 5 to 10 miles an hour shifting to the west overnight. Chance of precipitation 70%. Wednesday, mostly sunny. Chance of rain showers in the afternoon. Highs in the lower 70s. Chance of showers 30%. Wednesday night and Thursday, partly cloudy. Lows in the lower 50s. Highs in the mid-70s. Thursday night, mostly clear. Lows in the lower 50s. Friday, mostly sunny. Highs in the mid-70s. Friday night, increasing clouds. Lows in the upper 50s. Saturday, partly sunny. Chance of rain showers in the afternoon. Highs around 80. Chance of showers 30%. Saturday night, mostly cloudy. Chance of thunderstorms in the evening, then showers likely and chance of thunderstorms overnight. Lows in the mid-60s. Chance of precipitation 60%. Sunday, showers likely in the morning, then chance of showers in the afternoon. Highs in the lower 80s. Chance of showers 60%. Again, the forecast for central Minnesota, from St. Cloud to the northwest Twin Cities suburbs for this afternoon, mostly sunny. Highs in the upper 70s. North winds up to 5 miles an hour. At 1 p.m., in Buffalo, it was mostly sunny. The temperature was 72 degrees, the dew point was 45, and the relative humidity was 37%. The wind was northwest at 7 miles an hour. The pressure was 30.12 inches and steady. In Maple Lake, it was mostly sunny. The temperature was 75 degrees, the dew point was 45, and the relative humidity was 34%. The wind was calm. The pressure was 30.14 inches and falling. Elsewhere across central Minnesota, temperatures were between 70 and 75 degrees. At Anoka, it was sunny. It was mostly sunny at the Twin Cities, St. Cloud, and Crystal. At Princeton, Litchfield, and Wilmer, it was mostly sunny. At Little Falls, it was cloudy. Around the state, it was sunny, with a temperature of 73 at Rochester, and 67 at International Falls. It was mostly sunny, with a temperature of 70 at Brainerd, and 65 at Duluth. At Mankato, it was partly sunny, with a temperature of 74. Once again at 1 p.m., in Buffalo, it was 72 degrees under mostly sunny skies. And in Maple Lake, it was 75 degrees under mostly sunny skies. 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

Peace. East winds up to 5 miles an hour. Tuesday, mostly cloudy. Rain showers likely and chance of thunderstorms in the afternoon. Highs in the mid-70s. Southeast winds up to 10 miles an hour shifting to the south in the afternoon. Chance of precipitation 70%. Tuesday night, mostly cloudy. Rain showers likely and chance of thunderstorms in the evening, then chance of rain showers overnight. Lows in the upper 50s. South winds 5 to 10 miles an hour shifting to the west overnight. Chance of precipitation 70%. Wednesday, mostly sunny. Chance of rain showers in the afternoon. Highs in the lower 70s. Chance of showers 30%. Wednesday night and Thursday, partly cloudy. Lows in the lower 50s. Highs in the mid-70s. Thursday night, mostly clear. Lows in the lower 50s. Friday, mostly sunny. Highs in the mid-70s. Friday night, increasing clouds. Lows in the upper 50s. Saturday, partly sunny. Chance of rain showers in the afternoon. Highs around 80. Chance of showers 30%. Saturday night, mostly cloudy. Chance of thunderstorms in the evening, then showers likely and chance of thunderstorms overnight. Lows in the mid-60s. Chance of precipitation 60%. Sub-60s. Chance of precipitation 60%. Sunday, showers likely in the morning, then chance of showers in the afternoon. Highs in the lower 80s. Chance of showers 60%. Again, the forecast for central Minnesota, from St. Cloud to the northwest Twin Cities suburbs for this afternoon, mostly sunny. Highs in the upper 70s. North winds up to 5 miles an hour. At 1 p.m., in Buffalo, it was mostly sunny. The temperature was 72 degrees, the dew point was 45, and the relative humidity was 37%. The wind was northwest at 7 miles an hour. The pressure was 30.12 inches and steady. In Maple Lake, it was mostly sunny. The temperature was 75 degrees, the dew point was 45, and the relative humidity was 34%. The wind was calm. The pressure was 30.14 inches and falling. Elsewhere across central Minnesota, temperatures were between 70 and 75 degrees. At Anoka, it was sunny. It was mostly sunny at the Twin Cities, St. Cloud, and Crystal. At Princeton, Litchfield, and Wilmer, it was mostly sunny. At Little Falls, it was cloudy. Around the state, it was sunny, with a temperature of 73 at Rochester, and 67 at International Falls. It was mostly sunny, with a temperature of 70 at Brainerd, and 65 at Duluth. At Mankato, it was partly sunny, with a temperature of 74. Once again at 1 p.m., in Buffalo, it was 72 degrees under mostly sunny skies. And in Maple Lake, it was 75 degrees under mostly sunny skies. 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The current time is 1:35 p.m. Central Daylight Time. Now the forecast for central Minnesota, from St. Cloud to the northwest Twin Cities suburbs. This afternoon, mostly sunny. Highs in the upper 70s. North winds up to 5 miles an hour. Tonight, decreasing clouds. Lows in the mid-50s. East winds up to 5 miles an hour. Tuesday, mostly cloudy. Rain showers likely and chance of thunderstorms in the afternoon. Highs in the mid-70s. Southeast winds up to 10 miles an hour shifting to the south in the afternoon. Chance of precipitation 70%. Tuesday night, mostly cloudy. Rain showers likely and chance of thunderstorms in the evening, then

Across central Minnesota, temperatures were between 70 and 75 degrees. At Anoka, it was sunny. It was mostly sunny at the Twin Cities, St. Cloud, and Crystal. At Princeton, Litchfield, and Wilmer, it was mostly sunny. At Little Falls, it was cloudy. Around the state, it was sunny, with a temperature of 73 at Rochester, and 67 at International Falls. It was mostly sunny, with a temperature of 70 at Brainerd, and 65 at Duluth. At Mankato, it was partly sunny, with a temperature of 74. Once again at 1 p.m., in Buffalo, it was 72 degrees under mostly sunny skies. And in Maple Lake, it was 75 degrees under mostly sunny skies. 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The current time is 1:57 p.m. Central Daylight Time. Now the forecast for central Minnesota, from St. Cloud to the northwest Twin Cities suburbs. This afternoon, mostly sunny. Highs in the upper 70s. North winds up to 5 miles an hour. Tonight, decreasing clouds. Lows in the mid-50s. East winds up to 5 miles an hour. Tuesday, mostly cloudy. Rain showers likely and chance of thunderstorms in the afternoon. Highs in the mid-70s. Southeast winds up to 10 miles an hour, shifting to the south in the afternoon. Chance of precipitation 70%. Tuesday night, mostly cloudy. Rain showers likely and chance of thunderstorms in the evening, then chance of rain showers overnight. Lows in the upper 50s. South winds 5 to 10 miles an hour, shifting to the west overnight. Chance of precipitation 70%. Wednesday, mostly sunny. Chance of rain showers in the afternoon. Highs in the lower 70s. Chance of showers 30%. Wednesday night and Thursday, partly cloudy. Lows in the lower 50s. Highs in the mid-70s. Thursday night, mostly clear. Lows in the lower 50s. Friday, mostly sunny. Highs in the mid-70s. Friday night, increasing clouds. Lows in the upper 50s. Saturday, partly sunny. Chance of rain showers in the afternoon. Highs around 80. Chance of showers 30%. Saturday night, mostly cloudy. Chance of thunderstorms in the evening, then showers likely and chance of thunderstorms overnight. Lows in the mid-60s. Chance of precipitation 60%. Sunday, showers likely in the morning, then chance of showers in the afternoon. Highs in the lower 80s. Chance of showers 60%. Again, the forecast for central Minnesota, from St. Cloud to the northwest Twin Cities suburbs for this afternoon, mostly sunny. Highs in the upper 70s. North winds up to 5 miles an hour. 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The current time is 2 p.m. Central Daylight Time. Now the forecast for central Minnesota, from St. Cloud to the northwest Twin Cities suburbs. This afternoon, mostly sunny. Highs in the upper 70s. North winds up to 5 miles an hour. Tonight, decreasing clouds. Lows in the mid-50s. East winds up to 5 miles an hour. Tuesday, mostly cloudy. Rain showers likely and chance of thunderstorms in the afternoon. Highs in the mid-70s. Southeast winds up to 10 miles an hour, shifting to the south in the afternoon. Chance of precipitation 70%. Tuesday night, mostly cloudy.
Rain showers likely and chance of thunderstorms in the evening, then chance of rain showers overnight. Lows in the upper 50s. South winds 5 to 10 miles an hour shifting to the west overnight. Chance of precipitation 70%. Wednesday, mostly sunny. Chance of rain showers in the afternoon. Highs in the lower 70s. Chance of showers 30%. Wednesday night and Thursday, partly cloudy. Lows in the lower 50s. Highs in the mid 70s. Thursday night, mostly clear. Lows in the lower 50s. Friday, mostly sunny. Highs in the mid 70s. Friday night, increasing clouds. Lows in the upper 50s. Saturday, partly sunny. Chance of rain showers in the afternoon. Highs around 80. Chance of showers 30%. Saturday night, mostly cloudy. Chance of thunderstorms in the evening, then showers likely and chance of thunderstorms overnight. Lows in the mid-60s. Chance of precipitation 60%. Sunday, showers likely in the morning, then chance of showers in the afternoon. Highs in the lower 80s. Chance of showers 60%. Again, the forecast for central Minnesota, from St. Cloud to the northwest Twin Cities suburbs for this afternoon, mostly sunny. Highs in the upper 70s. North winds up to 5 miles an hour. 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The current time is 2:03 p.m. Central Daylight Time. Now the forecast for central Minnesota, from St. Cloud to the northwest Twin Cities suburbs. This afternoon, mostly sunny. Highs in the upper 70s. North winds up to 5 miles an hour. Tonight, decreasing clouds. Lows in the mid-50s. East winds up to 5 miles an hour. Tuesday, mostly cloudy. Rain showers likely and chance of thunderstorms in the afternoon. Highs in the mid-70s. Southeast winds up to 10 miles an hour shifting to the south in the afternoon. Chance of precipitation 70%. Tuesday night, mostly cloudy. Rain showers likely and chance of thunderstorms in the evening, then chance of rain showers overnight. Lows in the upper 50s. South winds 5 to 10 miles an hour shifting to the west overnight. Chance of precipitation 70%. Wednesday, mostly sunny. Chance of rain showers in the afternoon. Highs in the lower 70s. Chance of showers 30%. Wednesday night and Thursday, partly cloudy. Lows in the lower 50s. Highs in the mid 70s. Thursday night, mostly clear. Lows in the lower 50s. Friday, mostly sunny. Highs in the mid 70s. Friday night, increasing clouds. Lows in the upper 50s. Saturday, partly sunny. Chance of rain showers in the afternoon. Highs around 80. Chance of showers 30%. Saturday night, mostly cloudy. Chance of thunderstorms in the evening, then showers likely and chance of thunderstorms overnight. Lows in the mid-60s. Chance of precipitation 60%. Sunday, showers likely in the morning, then chance of showers in the afternoon. Highs in the lower 80s. Chance of showers 60%. Again, the forecast for central Minnesota, from St. Cloud to the northwest Twin Cities suburbs for this afternoon, mostly sunny. Highs in the upper 70s. North winds up to 5 miles an hour. 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
The current time is 2:06 p.m. Central Daylight Time. Now the forecast for central Minnesota, from St. Cloud to the northwest Twin Cities suburbs. This afternoon, mostly sunny. Highs in the upper 70s. North winds up to 5 miles an hour. Tonight, decreasing clouds. Lows in the mid-50s. East winds up to 5 miles an hour. Tuesday, mostly cloudy. Rain showers likely and chance of thunderstorms in the afternoon. Highs in the mid-70s. Southeast winds up to 10 miles an hour shifting to the south in the afternoon. Chance of precipitation 70%. Tuesday night, mostly cloudy. Rain showers likely and chance of thunderstorms in the evening, then chance of rain showers overnight. Lows in the upper 50s. South winds 5 to 10 miles an hour shifting to the west overnight. Chance of precipitation 70%. Wednesday, mostly sunny. Chance of rain showers in the afternoon. Highs in the lower 70s. Chance of showers 30%. Wednesday night and Thursday, partly cloudy. Lows in the lower 50s. Highs in the mid-70s. Thursday night, mostly clear. Lows in the lower 50s. Friday, mostly sunny. Highs in the mid-70s. Friday night, increasing clouds. Lows in the upper 50s. Saturday, partly sunny. Chance of rain showers in the afternoon. Highs around 80. Chance of showers 30%. Saturday night, mostly cloudy. Chance of thunderstorms in the evening, then showers likely and chance of thunderstorms overnight. Lows in the mid-60s. Chance of precipitation 60%. Sunday, showers likely in the morning, then chance of showers in the afternoon. Highs in the lower 80s. Chance of showers 60%. Again, the forecast for central Minnesota, from St. Cloud to the northwest Twin Cities suburbs for this afternoon, mostly sunny. Highs in the upper 70s. North winds up to 5 miles an hour. 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The current time is 2:09 p.m. Central Daylight Time. Now the forecast for central Minnesota, from St. Cloud to the northwest Twin Cities suburbs. This afternoon, mostly sunny. Highs in the upper 70s. North winds up to 5 miles an hour. Tonight, decreasing clouds. Lows in the mid-50s. East winds up to 5 miles an hour. Tuesday, mostly cloudy. Rain showers likely and chance of thunderstorms in the afternoon. Highs in the mid-70s. Southeast winds up to 10 miles an hour shifting to the south in the afternoon. Chance of precipitation 70%. Tuesday night, mostly cloudy. Rain showers likely and chance of thunderstorms in the evening, then chance of rain showers overnight. Lows in the upper 50s. South winds 5 to 10 miles an hour shifting to the west overnight. Chance of precipitation 70%. Wednesday, mostly sunny. Chance of rain showers in the afternoon. Highs in the lower 70s. Chance of showers 30%. Wednesday night and Thursday, partly cloudy. Lows in the lower 50s. Highs in the mid-70s. Thursday night, mostly clear. Lows in the lower 50s. Friday, mostly sunny. Highs in the mid-70s. Friday night, increasing clouds. Lows in the upper 50s. Saturday, partly sunny. Chance of rain showers in the afternoon. Highs around 80. Chance of showers 30%. Saturday night, mostly cloudy. Chance of thunderstorms in the evening, then showers likely and chance of thunderstorms overnight.
lows in the mid-60s. Chance of precipitation 60%. Sunday, showers likely in the morning, then chance of showers in the afternoon. Highs in the lower 80s. Chance of showers 60%. Again, the forecast for central Minnesota, from St. Cloud to the northwest Twin Cities suburbs for this afternoon, mostly sunny. Highs in the upper 70s. North winds up to 5 miles an hour. 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The current time is 2:12 a.m. Central Daylight Time. Now the forecast for central Minnesota, from St. Cloud to the northwest Twin Cities suburbs. This afternoon, mostly sunny. Highs in the upper 70s. North winds up to 5 miles an hour. Tonight, decreasing clouds. Lows in the mid-50s. East winds up to 5 miles an hour. Tuesday, mostly cloudy. Rain showers likely and chance of thunderstorms in the afternoon. Highs in the mid-70s. Southeast winds up to 10 miles an hour shifting to the south in the afternoon. Chance of precipitation 70%. Tuesday night, mostly cloudy. Rain showers likely and chance of thunderstorms in the evening, then chance of rain showers overnight. Lows in the upper 50s. South winds 5 to 10 miles an hour shifting to the west overnight. Chance of precipitation 70%. Wednesday, mostly sunny. Chance of rain showers in the afternoon. Highs in the lower 70s. Chance of showers 30%. Wednesday night and Thursday, partly cloudy. Lows in the lower 50s. Highs in the mid 70s. Thursday night, mostly clear. Lows in the lower 50s. Friday, mostly sunny. Highs in the mid 70s. Friday night, increasing clouds. Lows in the upper 50s. Saturday, partly sunny. Chance of rain showers in the afternoon. Highs around 80. Chance of showers 30%. Saturday night, mostly cloudy. Chance of thunderstorms in the evening, then showers likely and chance of thunderstorms overnight. Lows in the mid-60s. Chance of precipitation 60%. Sunday, showers likely in the morning, then chance of showers in the afternoon. Highs in the lower 80s. Chance of showers 60%. Again, the forecast for central Minnesota, from St. Cloud to the northwest Twin Cities suburbs for this afternoon, mostly sunny. Highs in the upper 70s. North winds up to 5 miles an hour. At 2 p.m., in Buffalo, it was mostly sunny. The temperature was 73 degrees, the dew point was 45, and the relative humidity was 35%. The wind was northeast at 6 miles an hour. The pressure was 30.12 inches and steady. In Maple Lake, it was mostly sunny. The temperature was 74 degrees, the dew point was 46, and the relative humidity was 37%. The wind was north at 3 miles an hour. The pressure was 30.14 inches and steady. Elsewhere across central Minnesota, temperatures were between 72 and 76 degrees. It was mostly sunny at the Twin Cities, St. Cloud, and Anoka. At Princeton, Litchfield, and Wilmer, it was mostly sunny. At Crystal, it was partly sunny. At Little Falls, it was cloudy. Around the state, it was sunny, with a temperature of 75 at Rochester, and 71 at Brainerd. It was mostly sunny, with a temperature of 67 at Duluth, and 68 at International Falls. At Mankato, it was partly sunny, with a temperature of 75. Once again at 2 p.m., in Buffalo, it was 73 degrees under mostly sunny skies. And in Maple Lake, it was 74 degrees under mostly sunny skies.
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The current time is 2:16 p.m. Central Daylight Time. Now here is the hazardous weather outlook for portions of central and southern Minnesota and west central Wisconsin. For tonight, no hazardous weather is expected at this time. And now the extended outlook for the period Tuesday through Sunday. Thunderstorms are likely Tuesday. A few storms across western Minnesota may contain hail, but the threat for severe weather is low. Temperatures, humidity, and the threat for thunderstorms and heavy rainfall will be steadily increasing this weekend into early next week. Spotter information statement, Skywarn spotter activation will not be needed. Now the forecast for central Minnesota, from St. Cloud to the northwest Twin Cities suburbs. This afternoon, mostly sunny. Highs in the upper 70s. North winds up to 5 miles an hour. Tonight, decreasing clouds. Lows in the mid-50s. East winds up to 5 miles an hour. Tuesday, mostly cloudy. Rain showers likely and chance of thunderstorms in the afternoon. Highs in the mid-70s. Southeast winds up to 10 miles an hour shifting to the south in the afternoon. Chance of precipitation 70%. Tuesday night, mostly cloudy. Rain showers likely and chance of thunderstorms in the evening, then chance of rain showers overnight. Lows in the upper 50s. South winds 5 to 10 miles an hour shifting to the west overnight. Chance of precipitation 70%. Wednesday, mostly sunny. Chance of rain showers in the afternoon. Highs in the lower 70s. Chance of showers 30%. Wednesday night and Thursday, partly cloudy. Lows in the lower 50s. Highs in the mid-70s. Thursday night, mostly clear. Lows in the lower 50s. Friday, mostly sunny. Highs in the mid-70s. Friday night, increasing clouds. Lows in the upper 50s. Saturday, partly sunny. Chance of rain showers in the afternoon. Highs around 80. Chance of showers 30%. Saturday night, mostly cloudy. Chance of thunderstorms in the evening, then showers likely and chance of thunderstorms overnight. Lows in the mid-60s. Chance of precipitation 60%. Sunday, showers likely in the morning, then chance of showers in the afternoon. Highs in the lower 80s. Chance of showers 60%. Again, the forecast for central Minnesota, from St. Cloud to the northwest Twin Cities suburbs for this afternoon, mostly sunny. Highs in the upper 70s. North winds up to 5 miles an hour. At 2 p.m., in Buffalo, it was mostly sunny. The temperature was 73 degrees, the dew point was 45, and the relative humidity was 35%. The wind was northeast at 6 miles an hour. The pressure was 30.12 inches and steady. In Maple Lake, it was mostly sunny. The temperature was 74 degrees, the dew point was 46, and the relative humidity was 37%. The wind was north at 3 miles an hour. The pressure was 30.14 inches and steady. Elsewhere across central Minnesota, temperatures were between 72 and 76 degrees. It was mostly sunny at the Twin Cities, St. Cloud, and Anoka. At Princeton, Litchfield, and Wilmer, it was mostly sunny. At Crystal, it was partly sunny. At Little Falls, it was cloudy. Around the state, it was sunny, with a temperature of 75 at Rochester, and 71 at Brainerd. It was mostly sunny, with a temperature of 67 at Duluth, and 68 at International Falls. At Mankato, it was partly sunny, with a temperature of 75. Once again at 2 p.m., in Buffalo,
It was 73 degrees under mostly sunny skies. And in Maple Lake, it was 74 degrees under mostly sunny skies. This is weather radio station WNG676 Clearwater, broadcasting on a frequency of 162.50 MHz. 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The current time is 2:21 p.m. Central Daylight Time. Now here is the hazardous weather outlook for portions of central and southern Minnesota and west central Wisconsin. For tonight, no hazardous weather is expected at this time. And now the extended outlook for the period Tuesday through Sunday. Thunderstorms are likely Tuesday. A few storms across western Minnesota may contain hail, but the threat for severe weather is low. Temperatures, humidity, and the threat for thunderstorms and heavy rainfall will be steadily increasing this weekend into early next week. Spotter information statement, Skywarn spotter activation will not be needed. Now the forecast for central Minnesota, from St. Cloud to the northwest Twin Cities suburbs. This afternoon, mostly sunny. Highs in the upper 70s. North winds up to 5 miles an hour. Tonight, decreasing clouds. Lows in the mid-50s. East winds up to 5 miles an hour. Tuesday, mostly cloudy. Rain showers likely and chance of thunderstorms in the afternoon. Highs in the mid-70s. Southeast winds up to 10 miles an hour shifting to the south in the afternoon. Chance of precipitation 70%. Tuesday night, mostly cloudy. Rain showers likely and chance of thunderstorms in the evening, then chance of rain showers overnight. Lows in the upper 50s. South winds 5 to 10 miles an hour shifting to the west overnight. Chance of precipitation 70%. Wednesday, mostly sunny. Chance of rain showers in the afternoon. Highs in the lower 70s. Chance of showers 30%. Wednesday night and Thursday, partly cloudy. Lows in the lower 50s. Highs in the mid-70s. Thursday night, mostly clear. Lows in the lower 50s. Friday, mostly sunny. Highs in the mid-70s. Friday night, increasing clouds. Lows in the upper 50s. Saturday, partly sunny. Chance of rain showers in the afternoon. Highs around 80. Chance of showers 30%. Saturday night, mostly cloudy. Chance of thunderstorms in the evening, then showers likely and chance of thunderstorms overnight. Lows in the mid-60s. Chance of precipitation 60%. Sunday, showers likely in the morning, then chance of showers in the afternoon. Highs in the lower 80s. Chance of showers 60%. Again, the forecast for central Minnesota, from St. Cloud to the northwest Twin Cities suburbs for this afternoon, mostly sunny. Highs in the upper 70s. North winds up to 5 miles an hour. At 2 p.m., in Buffalo, it was mostly sunny. The temperature was 73 degrees, the dew point was 45, and the relative humidity was 35%. The wind was northeast at 6 miles an hour. The pressure was 30.12 inches and steady. In Maple Lake, it was mostly sunny, the temperature was 74 degrees, the dew point was 46, and the relative humidity was 37%. The wind was north at 3 miles an hour. The pressure was 30.14 inches and steady. Elsewhere across central Minnesota, temperatures were between 72 and 76 degrees. It was mostly sunny at the Twin Cities, St. Cloud, and Anoka. At Princeton, Litchfield, and Wilmer, it was mostly sunny. At Crystal, it was partly sunny. At Little Falls, it was cloudy. Around the state, it was sunny, with a temperature of 75 at Rochester, and 71 at Brainerd. It was mostly sunny, with a temperature of 67 at Duluth,
and 68 at International Falls. At Mankato, it was partly sunny, with a temperature of 75. Once again at 2 p.m., in Buffalo, it was 73 degrees under mostly sunny skies. And in Maple Lake, it was 74 degrees under mostly sunny skies. 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The current time is 2:27 p.m. Central Daylight Time. Now here is the hazardous weather outlook for portions of central and southern Minnesota and west central Wisconsin. For tonight, no hazardous weather is expected at this time. And now the extended outlook for the period Tuesday through Sunday. Thunderstorms are likely Tuesday. A few storms across western Minnesota may contain hail, but the threat for severe weather is low. Temperatures, humidity, and the threat for thunderstorms and heavy rainfall will be steadily increasing this weekend into early next week. Spotter information statement, Skywarn spotter activation will not be needed. Now the forecast for central Minnesota, from St. Cloud to the northwest Twin Cities suburbs. This afternoon, mostly sunny. Highs in the upper 70s. North winds up to 5 miles an hour. Tonight, decreasing clouds. Lows in the mid-50s. East winds up to 5 miles an hour. Tuesday, mostly cloudy. Rain showers likely and chance of thunderstorms in the afternoon. Highs in the mid-70s. Southeast winds up to 10 miles an hour shifting to the south in the afternoon. Chance of precipitation 70%. Tuesday night, mostly cloudy. Rain showers likely and chance of thunderstorms in the evening, then chance of rain showers overnight. Lows in the upper 50s. South winds 5 to 10 miles an hour shifting to the west overnight. Chance of precipitation 70%. Wednesday, mostly sunny. Chance of rain showers in the afternoon. Highs in the lower 70s. Chance of showers 30%. Wednesday night and Thursday, partly cloudy. Lows in the lower 50s. Highs in the mid-70s. Thursday night, mostly clear. Lows in the lower 50s. Friday, mostly sunny. Highs in the mid-70s. Friday night, increasing clouds. Lows in the upper 50s. Saturday, partly sunny. Chance of rain showers in the afternoon. Highs around 80. Chance of showers 30%. Saturday night, mostly cloudy. Chance of thunderstorms in the evening, then showers likely and chance of thunderstorms overnight. Lows in the mid-60s. Chance of precipitation 60%. Sunday, showers likely in the morning, then chance of showers in the afternoon. Highs in the lower 80s. Chance of showers 60%. Again, the forecast for central Minnesota, from St. Cloud to the northwest Twin Cities suburbs for this afternoon, mostly sunny. Highs in the upper 70s. North winds up to 5 miles an hour. At 2 p.m., in Buffalo, it was mostly sunny. The temperature was 73 degrees, the dew point was 45, and the relative humidity was 35%. The wind was northeast at 6 miles an hour. The pressure was 30.12 inches and steady. In Maple Lake, it was mostly sunny, the temperature was 74 degrees, the dew point was 46, and the relative humidity was 37%. The wind was north at 3 miles an hour. The pressure was 30.14 inches and steady. Elsewhere across central Minnesota, temperatures were between 72 and 76 degrees. It was mostly sunny at the Twin Cities, St. Cloud, and Anoka. At Princeton, Litchfield, and Wilmer, it was mostly sunny. At Crystal, it was partly sunny. At Little Falls, it was cloudy. Around the state,
It was sunny, with a temperature of 75 at Rochester, and 71 at Brainerd. It was mostly

The current time is 2:32 p.m. Central Daylight Time. Now here is the hazardous weather outlook for portions of central and southern Minnesota and west central Wisconsin. For tonight, no hazardous weather is expected at this time. And now the extended outlook for the period Tuesday through Sunday. Thunderstorms are likely Tuesday. A few storms across western Minnesota may contain hail, but the threat for severe weather is low. Temperatures, humidity, and the threat for thunderstorms and heavy rainfall will be steadily increasing this weekend into early next week. Spotter information statement, Sky Warns spotter activation will not be needed. Now the forecast for central Minnesota, from St. Cloud to the northwest Twin Cities suburbs. This afternoon, mostly sunny. Highs in the upper 70s. North winds up to 5 miles an hour. Tonight, decreasing clouds. Lows. Tonight, decreasing clouds. Lows in the mid-50s. East winds up to 5 miles an hour. Tuesday, mostly cloudy. Rain showers likely and chance of thunderstorms in the afternoon. Highs in the mid-70s. Southeast winds up to 10 miles an hour shifting to the south in the afternoon. Chance of precipitation 70%. Tuesday night, mostly cloudy. Rain showers likely and chance of thunderstorms in the evening, then chance of rain showers overnight. Lows in the upper 50s. South winds 5 to 10 miles an hour shifting to the west overnight. Chance of precipitation 70%. Wednesday, mostly sunny. Chance of rain showers in the afternoon. Highs in the lower 70s. Chance of showers 30%. Wednesday night and Thursday, partly cloudy. Lows in the lower 50s. Highs in the mid-70s. Thursday night, mostly clear. Lows in the lower 50s. Friday, mostly sunny. Highs in the mid-70s. Friday night, increasing clouds. Lows in the upper 50s. Saturday, partly sunny. Chance of rain showers in the afternoon. Highs around 80. Chance of showers 30%. Saturday night, mostly cloudy. Chance of thunderstorms in the evening, then showers likely and chance of thunderstorms overnight. Lows in the mid-60s. Chance of precipitation 60%. Sunday, showers likely in the morning, then chance of showers in the afternoon. Highs in the lower 80s. Chance of showers 60%. Again, the forecast for central Minnesota, from St. Cloud to the northwest Twin Cities suburbs for this afternoon, mostly sunny. Highs in the upper 70s. North winds up to 5 miles an hour. At 2 p.m., in Buffalo, it was mostly sunny. The temperature was 73 degrees, the dew point was 45, and the relative humidity was 35%. The wind was northeast at 6 miles an hour. The pressure was 30.12 inches and steady. In Maple Lake, it was mostly sunny. The temperature was 74 degrees, the dew point was 46, and the relative humidity was 37%. The wind was north at 3 miles an hour. The pressure was 30.14 inches and steady. Elsewhere across central Minnesota, temperatures were between 72 and 76 degrees. It was mostly sunny at the Twin Cities, St. Cloud, and Anoka. At Princeton, Litchfield, and Wilmer, it was mostly sunny. At Crystal, it was partly sunny. At Little Falls, it was cloudy. Around the state, it was sunny, with a temperature of 75 at Rochester and 71 at Brainerd. It was mostly sunny, with a temperature of 67 at Duluth and 68 at International Falls. At Mankato, it was partly sunny, with a temperature of 75. Once again at 2 p.m., in Buffalo, it was 73 degrees under mostly sunny skies. And in Maple Lake, it was 74 degrees under mostly sunny skies. 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

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The current time is 2:37 p.m. Central Daylight Time. Now here is the hazardous weather outlook for portions of central and southern Minnesota and west central Wisconsin. For tonight, no hazardous weather is expected at this time. And now the extended outlook for the period Tuesday through Sunday. Thunderstorms are likely Tuesday. A few storms across western Minnesota may contain hail, but the threat for severe weather is low. Temperatures, humidity, and the threat for thunderstorms and heavy rainfall will be steadily increasing this weekend into early next week. Spotter information statement, Skywarn spotter activation will not be needed. Now the forecast for central Minnesota, from St. Cloud to the northwest Twin Cities suburbs. This afternoon, mostly sunny. Highs in the upper 70s. North winds up to 5 miles an hour. Tonight, decreasing clouds. Lows in the mid-50s. East winds up to 5 miles an hour. Tuesday, mostly cloudy. Rain showers likely and chance of thunderstorms in the afternoon. Highs in the mid-70s. Southeast winds up to 10 miles an hour shifting to the south in the afternoon. Chance of precipitation 70%. Tuesday night, mostly cloudy. Rain showers likely and chance of thunderstorms in the evening, then chance of rain showers overnight. Lows in the upper 50s. South winds 5 to 10 miles an hour shifting to the west overnight. Chance of precipitation 70%. Wednesday, mostly sunny. Chance of rain showers in the afternoon. Highs in the lower 70s. Chance of showers 30%. Wednesday night and Thursday, partly cloudy. Lows in the lower 50s. Highs in the mid 70s. Thursday night, mostly clear. Lows in the lower 50s. Friday, mostly sunny. Highs in the mid 70s. Friday night, increasing clouds. Lows in the upper 50s. Saturday, partly sunny. Chance of rain showers in the afternoon. Highs around 80. Chance of showers 30%. Saturday night, mostly cloudy. Chance of thunderstorms in the evening, then showers likely and chance of thunderstorms overnight. Lows in the mid-60s. Chance of precipitation 60%. Sunday, showers likely in the morning, then chance of showers in the afternoon. Highs in the lower 80s. Chance of showers 60%. Again, the forecast for central Minnesota, from St. Cloud to the northwest Twin Cities suburbs for this afternoon, mostly sunny. Highs in the upper 70s. North winds up to 5 miles an hour. At 2 p.m., in Buffalo, it was mostly sunny. The temperature was 73 degrees, the dew point was 45, and the relative humidity was 35%. The wind was northeast at 6 miles an hour. The pressure was 30.12 inches and steady. In Maple Lake, it was mostly sunny, the temperature was 74 degrees, the dew point was 46, and the relative humidity was 37%. The wind was north at 3 miles an hour. The pressure was 30.14 inches and steady. Elsewhere across central Minnesota, temperatures were between 72 and 76 degrees. It was mostly sunny at the Twin Cities, St. Cloud, and Anoka. At Princeton, Litchfield, and Wilmer, it was mostly sunny. At Crystal, it was partly sunny. At Little Falls, it was cloudy. Around the state, it was sunny, with a temperature of 75 at Rochester, and 71 at Brainerd. It was mostly sunny, with a temperature of 67 at Duluth, and 68 at International Falls. At Mankato, it was partly sunny, with a temperature of 75. Once again at 2 p.m., in Buffalo, it was 73 degrees under mostly sunny skies. And in Maple Lake,
It was 74 degrees under mostly sunny skies. This is weather radio station WNG676 Clearwater, broadcasting on a frequency of 162.50 MHz. 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The current time is 2:42 p.m. Central Daylight Time. Now here is the hazardous weather outlook for portions of central and southern Minnesota and west central Wisconsin. For tonight, no hazardous weather is expected at this time. And now the extended outlook for the period Tuesday through Sunday. Thunderstorms are likely Tuesday. A few storms across western Minnesota may contain hail, but the threat for severe weather is low. Temperatures, humidity, and the threat for thunderstorms and heavy rainfall will be steadily increasing this weekend into early next week. Spotter information statement, Skywarn spotter activation will not be needed. Now the forecast for central Minnesota, from St. Cloud to the northwest Twin Cities suburbs. This afternoon, mostly sunny. Highs in the upper 70s. North winds up to 5 miles an hour. Tonight, decreasing clouds. Lows in the mid-50s. East winds up to 5 miles an hour. Tuesday, mostly cloudy. Rain showers likely and chance of thunderstorms in the afternoon. Highs in the mid-70s. Southeast winds up to 10 miles an hour shifting to the south in the afternoon. Chance of precipitation 70%. Tuesday night, mostly cloudy. Rain showers likely and chance of thunderstorms in the evening, then chance of rain showers overnight. Lows in the upper 50s. South winds 5 to 10 miles an hour shifting to the west overnight. Chance of precipitation 70%. Wednesday, mostly sunny. Chance of rain showers in the afternoon. Highs in the lower 70s. Chance of showers 30%. Wednesday night and Thursday, partly cloudy. Lows in the lower 50s. Highs in the mid-70s. Thursday night, mostly clear. Lows in the lower 50s. Friday, mostly sunny. Highs in the mid-70s. Friday night, increasing clouds. Lows in the upper 50s. Saturday, partly sunny. Chance of rain showers in the afternoon. Highs around 80. Chance of showers 30%. Saturday night, mostly cloudy. Chance of thunderstorms in the evening, then showers likely and chance of thunderstorms overnight. Lows in the mid-60s. Chance of precipitation 60%. Sunday, showers likely in the morning, then chance of showers in the afternoon. Highs in the lower 80s. Chance of showers 60%. Again, the forecast for central Minnesota, from St. Cloud to the northwest Twin Cities suburbs for this afternoon, mostly sunny. Highs in the upper 70s. North winds up to 5 miles an hour. At 2 p.m., in Buffalo, it was mostly sunny. The temperature was 73 degrees, the dew point was 45, and the relative humidity was 35%. The wind was northeast at 6 miles an hour. The pressure was 30.12 inches and steady. In Maple Lake, it was mostly sunny. The temperature was 74 degrees, the dew point was 46, and the relative humidity was 37%. The wind was north at 3 miles an hour. The pressure was 30.14 inches and steady. Elsewhere across central Minnesota, temperatures were between 72 and 76 degrees. It was mostly sunny at the Twin Cities, St. Cloud, and Anoka. At Princeton, Litchfield, and Wilmer, it was mostly sunny. At Crystal, it was partly sunny. At Little Falls, it was cloudy. Around the state, it was sunny, with a temperature of 75 at Rochester, and 71 at Brainerd. It was mostly sunny, with a temperature of 67 at Duluth, and 68 at International Falls. At Mankato, it was partly sunny,
with a temperature of 75. Once again at 2 p.m. in Buffalo, it was 73 degrees under mostly sunny skies. And in Maple Lake, it was 74 degrees under mostly sunny skies. This is weather radio station WNG676 Clearwater, broadcasting on a frequency of 162.50 MHz. 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The current time is 2:47 p.m. Central Daylight Time. Now here is the hazardous weather outlook for portions of central and southern Minnesota and west central Wisconsin. For tonight, no hazardous weather is expected at this time. And now the extended outlook for the period Tuesday through Sunday. Thunderstorms are likely Tuesday. A few storms across western Minnesota may contain hail, but the threat for severe weather is low. Temperatures, humidity, and the threat for thunderstorms and heavy rainfall will be steadily increasing this weekend into early next week. Spotter information statement, Skywarn spotter activation will not be needed. Now the forecast for central Minnesota, from St. Cloud to the northwest Twin Cities suburbs. This afternoon, mostly sunny. Highs in the upper 70s. North winds up to 5 miles an hour. Tonight, decreasing clouds. Lows in the mid-50s. East winds up to 5 miles an hour. Tuesday, mostly cloudy. Rain showers likely and chance of thunderstorms in the afternoon. Highs in the mid-70s. Southeast winds up to 10 miles an hour shifting to the south in the afternoon. Chance of precipitation 70%. Tuesday night, mostly cloudy. Rain showers likely and chance of thunderstorms in the evening, then chance of rain showers overnight. Lows in the upper 50s. South winds 5 to 10 miles an hour shifting to the west overnight. Chance of precipitation 70%. Wednesday, mostly sunny. Chance of rain showers in the afternoon. Highs in the lower 70s. Chance of showers 30%. Wednesday night and Thursday, partly cloudy. Lows in the lower 50s. Highs in the mid-70s. Thursday night, mostly clear. Lows in the lower 50s. Friday, mostly sunny. Highs in the mid-70s. Friday night, increasing clouds. Lows in the upper 50s. Saturday, partly sunny. Chance of rain showers in the afternoon. Highs around 80. Chance of showers 30%. Saturday night, mostly cloudy. Chance of thunderstorms in the evening, then showers likely and chance of thunderstorms overnight. Lows in the mid-60s. Chance of precipitation 60%. Sunday, showers likely in the morning, then chance of showers in the afternoon. Highs in the lower 80s. Chance of showers 60%. Again, the forecast for central Minnesota, from St. Cloud to the northwest Twin Cities suburbs for this afternoon, mostly sunny. Highs in the upper 70s. North winds up to 5 miles an hour. At 2 p.m. in Buffalo, it was mostly sunny. The temperature was 73 degrees, the dew point was 45, and the relative humidity was 35%. The wind was northeast at 6 miles an hour. The pressure was 30.12 inches and steady. In Maple Lake, it was mostly sunny. The temperature was 74 degrees, the dew point was 46, and the relative humidity was 37%. The wind was north at 3 miles an hour. The pressure was 30.14 inches and steady. Elsewhere across central Minnesota, temperatures were between 72 and 76 degrees. It was mostly sunny at the Twin Cities, St. Cloud, and Anoka. At Princeton, Litchfield, and Wilmer, it was mostly sunny. At Crystal, it was partly sunny. At Little Falls, it was cloudy. Around the state, it was sunny, with a temperature of 75 at Rochester, and 71 at Brainerd.
It was mostly sunny, with a temperature of 67 at Duluth and 68 at International Falls. At Mankato, it was partly sunny, with a temperature of 75. Once again at 2 p.m., in Buffalo, it was 73 degrees under mostly sunny skies. And in Maple Lake, it was 74 degrees under mostly sunny skies. 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The current time is 2:52 p.m. Central Daylight Time. Now here is the hazardous weather outlook for portions of central and southern Minnesota and west central Wisconsin. For tonight, no hazardous weather is expected at this time. And now the extended outlook for the period Tuesday through Sunday. Thunderstorms are likely Tuesday. A few storms across western Minnesota may contain hail, but the threat for severe weather is low. Temperatures, humidity, and the threat for thunderstorms and heavy rainfall will be steadily increasing this weekend into early next week. Spotter information statement, Skywarn spotter activation will not be needed. Now the forecast for central Minnesota, from St. Cloud to the northwest Twin Cities suburbs. This afternoon, mostly sunny. Highs in the upper 70s. North winds up to 5 miles an hour. Tonight, decreasing clouds. Lows in the mid-50s. East winds up to 5 miles an hour. Tuesday, mostly cloudy. Rain showers likely and chance of thunderstorms in the afternoon. Highs in the mid-70s. Southeast winds up to 10 miles an hour shifting to the south in the afternoon. Chance of precipitation 70%. Tuesday night, mostly cloudy. Rain showers likely and chance of thunderstorms in the evening, then chance of rain showers overnight. Lows in the upper 50s. South winds 5 to 10 miles an hour shifting to the west overnight. Chance of precipitation 70%. Wednesday, mostly sunny. Chance of rain showers in the afternoon. Highs in the lower 70s. Chance of showers 30%. Wednesday night and Thursday, partly cloudy. Lows in the lower 50s. Highs in the mid-70s. Thursday night, mostly clear. Lows in the lower 50s. Friday, mostly sunny. Highs in the mid-70s. Friday night, increasing clouds. Lows in the upper 50s. Saturday, partly sunny. Chance of rain showers in the afternoon. Highs around 80. Chance of showers 30%. Saturday night, mostly cloudy. Chance of thunderstorms in the evening, then showers likely and chance of thunderstorms overnight. Lows in the mid-60s. Chance of precipitation 60%. Sunday, showers likely in the morning, then chance of showers in the afternoon. Highs in the lower 80s. Chance of showers 60%. Again, the forecast for central Minnesota, from St. Cloud to the northwest Twin Cities suburbs for this afternoon, mostly sunny. Highs in the upper 70s. North winds up to 5 miles an hour. At 2 p.m., in Buffalo, it was mostly sunny. The temperature was 73 degrees, the dew point was 45, and the relative humidity was 35%. The wind was northeast at 6 miles an hour. The pressure was 30.12 inches and steady. In Maple Lake, it was mostly sunny. The temperature was 74 degrees, the dew point was 46, and the relative humidity was 37%. The wind was north at 3 miles an hour. The pressure was 30.14 inches and steady. Elsewhere across central Minnesota, temperatures were between 72 and 76 degrees. It was mostly sunny at the Twin Cities, St. Cloud, and Anoka. At Princeton, Litchfield, and Wilmer, it was mostly sunny. At Crystal, it was partly sunny.
At Little Falls, it was cloudy. Around the state, it was sunny, with a temperature of 75 at Rochester and 71 at Brainerd. It was mostly sunny, with a temperature of 67 at Duluth and 68 at International Falls. At Mankato, it was partly sunny, with a temperature of 75. Once again at 2 p.m., in Buffalo, it was 73 degrees under mostly sunny skies. And in Maple Lake, it was 74 degrees under mostly sunny skies. 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The current time is 2:57 p.m. Central Daylight Time. Now here is the hazardous weather outlook for portions of central and southern Minnesota and west central Wisconsin. For tonight, no hazardous weather is expected at this time. And now the extended outlook for the period Tuesday through Sunday. Thunderstorms are likely Tuesday. A few storms across western Minnesota may contain hail, but the threat for severe weather is low. Temperatures, humidity, and the threat for thunderstorms and heavy rainfall will be steadily increasing this weekend into early next week. Spotter information statement, Skywarn spotter activation will not be needed. Now the forecast for central Minnesota, from St. Cloud to the northwest Twin Cities suburbs. This afternoon, mostly sunny. Highs in the upper 70s. North winds up to 5 miles an hour. Tonight, decreasing clouds. Lows in the mid-50s. East winds up to 5 miles an hour. Tuesday, mostly cloudy. Rain showers likely and chance of thunderstorms in the afternoon. Highs in the mid-70s. Southeast winds up to 10 miles an hour shifting to the south in the afternoon. Chance of precipitation 70%. Tuesday night, mostly cloudy. Rain showers likely and chance of thunderstorms in the evening, then chance of rain showers overnight. Lows in the upper 50s. South winds 5 to 10 miles an hour shifting to the west overnight. Chance of precipitation 70%. Wednesday, mostly sunny. Chance of rain showers in the afternoon. Highs in the lower 70s. Chance of showers 30%. Wednesday night and Thursday, partly cloudy. Lows in the lower 50s. Highs in the mid-70s. Thursday night, mostly clear. Lows in the lower 50s. Friday, mostly sunny. Highs in the mid-70s. Friday night, increasing clouds. Lows in the upper 50s. Saturday, partly sunny. Chance of rain showers in the afternoon. Highs around 80. Chance of showers 30%. Saturday night, mostly cloudy. Chance of thunderstorms in the evening, then showers likely and chance of thunderstorms overnight. Lows in the mid-60s. Chance of precipitation 60%. Sunday, showers likely in the morning, then chance of showers in the afternoon. Highs in the lower 80s. Chance of showers 60%. Again, the forecast for central Minnesota, from St. Cloud to the northwest Twin Cities suburbs for this afternoon, mostly sunny. Highs in the upper 70s. North winds up to 5 miles an hour. 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The current time is 3:01 p.m. Central Daylight Time. Now here is the hazardous weather outlook for portions of central and southern Minnesota and west central Wisconsin. For tonight, no hazardous weather is expected at this time. And now the extended outlook for the period Tuesday through Sunday. Thunderstorms are likely Tuesday.
A few storms across western Minnesota may contain hail, but the threat for severe weather is low. Temperatures, humidity, and the threat for thunderstorms and heavy rainfall will be steadily increasing this weekend into early next week. Spotter information statement, Skywarn spotter activation will not be needed. Now the forecast for central Minnesota, from St. Cloud to the northwest Twin Cities suburbs. This afternoon, mostly sunny. Highs in the upper 70s. North winds up to 5 miles an hour. Tonight, decreasing clouds. Lows in the mid-50s. East winds up to 5 miles an hour. Tuesday, mostly cloudy. Rain showers likely and chance of thunderstorms in the afternoon. Highs in the mid-70s. Southeast winds up to 10 miles an hour shifting to the south in the afternoon. Chance of precipitation 70%. Tuesday night, mostly cloudy. Rain showers likely and chance of thunderstorms in the evening, then chance of rain showers overnight. Lows in the upper 50s. South winds 5 to 10 miles an hour shifting to the west overnight. Chance of precipitation 70%. Wednesday, mostly sunny. Chance of rain showers in the afternoon. Highs in the lower 70s. Chance of showers 30%. Wednesday night and Thursday, partly cloudy. Lows in the lower 50s. Highs in the mid-70s. Thursday night, mostly clear. Lows in the lower 50s. Friday, mostly sunny. Highs in the mid-70s. Friday night, increasing clouds. Lows in the upper 50s. Saturday, partly sunny. Chance of rain showers in the afternoon. Highs around 80. Chance of showers 30%. Saturday night, mostly cloudy. Chance of thunderstorms in the evening, then showers likely and chance of thunderstorms overnight. Lows in the mid-60s. Chance of precipitation 60%. Sunday, showers likely in the morning, then chance of showers in the afternoon. Highs in the lower 80s. Chance of showers 60%. Again, the forecast for central Minnesota, from St. Cloud to the northwest Twin Cities suburbs for this afternoon, mostly sunny. Highs in the upper 70s. North winds up to 5 miles an hour. 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The current time is 3:05 p.m. Central Daylight Time. Now here is the hazardous weather outlook for portions of central and southern Minnesota and west central Wisconsin. For tonight, no hazardous weather is expected at this time. And now the extended outlook for the period Tuesday through Sunday. Thunderstorms are likely Tuesday. A few storms across western Minnesota may contain hail, but the threat for severe weather is low. Temperatures, humidity, and the threat for thunderstorms and heavy rainfall will be steadily increasing this weekend into early next week. Spotter information statement, Skywarn spotter activation will not be needed. Now the forecast for central Minnesota, from St. Cloud to the northwest Twin Cities suburbs. This afternoon, mostly sunny. Highs in the upper 70s. North winds up to 5 miles an hour. Tonight, decreasing clouds. Lows in the mid-50s. East winds up to 5 miles an hour. Tuesday, mostly cloudy. Rain showers likely and chance of thunderstorms in the afternoon. Highs in the mid-70s. Southeast winds up to 10 miles an hour shifting to the south in the afternoon. Chance of precipitation 70%. Tuesday night, mostly cloudy. Rain showers likely and chance of thunderstorms in the evening, then chance of rain showers overnight. Lows in the upper 50s. South winds 5 to 10 miles an hour shifting to the west overnight.
Chance of precipitation 70%. Wednesday, mostly sunny. Chance of rain showers in the afternoon. Highs in the lower 70s. Chance of showers 30%. Wednesday night and Thursday, partly cloudy. Lows in the lower 50s. Highs in the mid 70s. Thursday night, mostly clear. Lows in the lower 50s. Friday, mostly sunny. Highs in the mid 70s. Friday night, increasing clouds. Lows in the upper 50s. Saturday, partly sunny. Chance of rain showers in the afternoon. Highs around 80. Chance of showers 30%. Saturday night, mostly cloudy. Chance of thunderstorms in the evening, then showers likely and chance of thunderstorms overnight. Lows in the mid-60s. Chance of precipitation 60%. Sunday, showers likely in the morning, then chance of showers in the afternoon. Highs in the lower 80s. Chance of showers 60%. Again, the forecast for central Minnesota, from St. Cloud to the northwest Twin Cities suburbs for this afternoon, mostly sunny. Highs in the upper 70s. North winds up to 5 miles an hour. 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The current time is 3:08 p.m. Central Daylight Time. Now here is the hazardous weather outlook for portions of central and southern Minnesota and west central Wisconsin. For tonight, no hazardous weather is expected at this time. And now the extended outlook for the period Tuesday through Sunday. Thunderstorms are likely Tuesday. A few storms across western Minnesota may contain hail, but the threat for severe weather is low. Temperatures, humidity, and the threat for thunderstorms and heavy rainfall will be steadily increasing this weekend into early next week. Spotter information statement, Skywarn spotter activation will not be needed. Now the forecast for central Minnesota, from St. Cloud to the northwest Twin Cities suburbs. This afternoon, mostly sunny. Highs in the upper 70s. North winds up to 5 miles an hour. Tonight, decreasing clouds. Lows in the mid-50s. East winds up to 5 miles an hour. Tuesday, mostly cloudy. Rain showers likely and chance of thunderstorms in the afternoon. Highs in the mid-70s. Southeast winds up to 10 miles an hour shifting to the south in the afternoon. Chance of precipitation 70%. Tuesday night, mostly cloudy. Rain showers likely and chance of thunderstorms in the evening, then chance of rain showers overnight. Lows in the upper 50s. South winds 5 to 10 miles an hour shifting to the west overnight. Chance of precipitation 70%. Wednesday, mostly sunny. Chance of rain showers in the afternoon. Highs in the lower 70s. Chance of showers 30%. Wednesday night and Thursday, partly cloudy. Lows in the lower 50s. Highs in the mid 70s. Thursday night, mostly clear. Lows in the lower 50s. Friday, mostly sunny. Highs in the mid 70s. Friday night, increasing clouds. Lows in the upper 50s. Saturday, partly sunny. Chance of rain showers in the afternoon. Highs around 80. Chance of showers 30%. Saturday night, mostly cloudy. Chance of thunderstorms in the evening, then showers likely and chance of thunderstorms overnight. Lows in the mid-60s. Chance of precipitation 60%. Sunday, showers likely in the morning, then chance of showers in the afternoon. Highs in the lower 80s. Chance of showers 60%. Again, the forecast for central Minnesota, from St. Cloud to the northwest Twin Cities suburbs for this afternoon,
mostly sunny. Highs in the upper 70s. North winds up to 5 miles an hour. 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The current time is 3:12 p.m. Central Daylight Time. Now here is the hazardous weather outlook for portions of central and southern Minnesota and west central Wisconsin. For tonight, no hazardous weather is expected at this time. And now the extended outlook for the period Tuesday through Sunday. Thunderstorms are likely Tuesday. A few storms across western Minnesota may contain hail, but the threat for severe weather is low. Temperatures, humidity, and the threat for thunderstorms and heavy rainfall will be steadily increasing this weekend into early next week. Spotter information statement, Skywarn spotter activation will not be needed. Now the forecast for central Minnesota, from St. Cloud to the northwest Twin Cities suburbs. This afternoon, mostly sunny. Highs in the upper 70s. North winds up to 5 miles an hour. Tonight, decreasing clouds. Lows in the mid-50s. East winds up to 5 miles an hour. Tuesday, mostly cloudy. Rain showers likely and chance of thunderstorms in the afternoon. Highs in the mid-70s. Southeast winds up to 10 miles an hour shifting to the south in the afternoon. Chance of precipitation 70%. Tuesday night, mostly cloudy. Rain showers likely and chance of thunderstorms in the evening, then chance of rain showers overnight. Lows in the upper 50s. South winds 5 to 10 miles an hour shifting to the west overnight. Chance of precipitation 70%. Wednesday, mostly sunny. Chance of rain showers in the afternoon. Highs in the lower 70s. Chance of showers 30%. Wednesday night and Thursday, partly cloudy. Lows in the lower 50s. Highs in the mid-70s. Thursday night, mostly clear. Lows in the lower 50s. Friday, mostly sunny. Highs in the mid-70s. Friday night, increasing clouds. Lows in the upper 50s. Saturday, partly sunny. Chance of rain showers in the afternoon. Highs around 80. Chance of showers 30%. Saturday night, mostly cloudy. Chance of thunderstorms in the evening, then showers likely and chance of thunderstorms overnight. Lows in the mid-60s. Chance of precipitation 60%. Sunday, showers likely in the morning, then chance of showers in the afternoon. Highs in the lower 80s. Chance of showers 60%. Again, the forecast for central Minnesota, from St. Cloud to the northwest Twin Cities suburbs for this afternoon, mostly sunny. Highs in the upper 70s. North winds up to 5 miles an hour. At 3 p.m., in Buffalo, it was partly sunny. The temperature was 75 degrees, the dew point was 48, and the relative humidity was 38%. The wind was northeast at 7 miles an hour. The pressure was 30.12 inches and steady. In Maple Lake, it was mostly sunny. The temperature was 76 degrees, the dew point was 46, and the relative humidity was 33%. The wind was calm. The pressure was 30.14 inches and steady. Elsewhere across central Minnesota, skies ranged from mostly sunny to partly sunny. It was 77 at the Twin Cities, 75 at St. Cloud, 79 at Anoka, and 74 at Crystal. Princeton reported 75, Litchfield reported 75, Little Falls reported 73, and Wilmer reported 75. Around the state, skies ranged from mostly sunny to partly sunny. It was 75 at Rochester, 75 at Mankato, 72 at Brainerd, 68 at Duluth, and 68 at International Falls.
Once again at 3 p.m. in Buffalo, it was 75 degrees under partly sunny skies. And in Maple Lake, it was 76 degrees under mostly sunny skies. This is weather radio station WNG676 Clearwater, broadcasting on a frequency of 162.50 MHz. 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The current time is 3:17 p.m. Central Daylight Time. Now here is the hazardous weather outlook for portions of central and southern Minnesota and west central Wisconsin. For tonight, no hazardous weather is expected at this time. And now the extended outlook for the period Tuesday through Sunday. Thunderstorms are likely Tuesday. A few storms across western Minnesota may contain hail, but the threat for severe weather is low. Temperatures, humidity, and the threat for thunderstorms and heavy rainfall will be steadily increasing this weekend into early next week. Spotter information statement, Skywarn spotter activation will not be needed. Now the forecast for central Minnesota, from St. Cloud to the northwest Twin Cities suburbs. This afternoon, mostly sunny. Highs in the upper 70s. North winds up to 5 miles an hour. Tonight, decreasing clouds. Lows in the mid-50s. East winds up to 5 miles an hour. Tuesday, mostly cloudy. Rain showers likely and chance of thunderstorms in the afternoon. Highs in the mid-70s. Southeast winds up to 10 miles an hour shifting to the south in the afternoon. Chance of precipitation 70%. Tuesday night, mostly cloudy. Rain showers likely and chance of thunderstorms in the evening, then chance of rain showers overnight. Lows in the upper 50s. South winds 5 to 10 miles an hour shifting to the west overnight. Chance of precipitation 70%. Wednesday, mostly sunny. Chance of rain showers in the afternoon. Highs in the lower 70s. Chance of showers 30%. Wednesday night and Thursday, partly cloudy. Lows in the lower 50s. Highs in the mid-70s. Thursday night, mostly clear. Lows in the lower 50s. Friday, mostly sunny. Highs in the mid-70s. Friday night, increasing clouds. Lows in the upper 50s. Saturday, partly sunny. Chance of rain showers in the afternoon. Highs around 80. Chance of showers 30%. Saturday night, mostly cloudy. Chance of thunderstorms in the evening, then showers likely and chance of thunderstorms overnight. Lows in the mid-60s. Chance of precipitation 60%. Sunday, showers likely in the morning, then chance of showers in the afternoon. Highs in the lower 80s. Chance of showers 60%. Again, the forecast for central Minnesota, from St. Cloud to the northwest Twin Cities suburbs for this afternoon, mostly sunny. Highs in the upper 70s. North winds up to 5 miles an hour. At 3 p.m., in Buffalo, it was partly sunny. The temperature was 75 degrees, the dew point was 48, and the relative humidity was 38%. The wind was northeast at 7 miles an hour. The pressure was 30.12 inches and steady. In Maple Lake, it was mostly sunny, the temperature was 76 degrees, the dew point was 46, and the relative humidity was 33%. The wind was calm. The pressure was 30.14 inches and steady. Elsewhere across central Minnesota, skies ranged from mostly sunny to partly sunny. It was 77 at the Twin Cities, 75 at St. Cloud, 79 at Anoka, and 74 at Crystal. Princeton reported 75, Litchfield reported 75, Little Falls reported 73, and Wilmer reported 75. Around the state, skies ranged from mostly sunny to partly sunny. It was 75 at Rochester, 75 at Mankato,
72 at Brainerd, 68 at Duluth, and 68 at International Falls. Once again at 3 p.m., in Buffalo, it was 75 degrees under partly sunny skies. And in Maple Lake, it was 76 degrees under mostly sunny skies. This is weather radio station WMG676 Clearwater, broadcasting on a frequency of 162.50 MHz. 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The current time is 3:22 p.m. Central Daylight Time. Now here is the hazardous weather outlook for portions of central and southern Minnesota and west central Wisconsin. For tonight, no hazardous weather is expected at this time. And now the extended outlook for the period Tuesday through Sunday. Thunderstorms are likely Tuesday. A few storms across western Minnesota may contain hail, but the threat for severe weather is low. Temperatures, humidity, and the threat for thunderstorms and heavy rainfall will be steadily increasing this weekend into early next week. Spotter information statement, Skywarn spotter activation will not be needed. Now the forecast for central Minnesota, from St. Cloud to the northwest Twin Cities suburbs. This afternoon, mostly sunny. Highs in the upper 70s. North winds up to 5 miles an hour. Tonight, decreasing clouds. Lows in the mid-50s. East winds up to 5 miles an hour. Tuesday, mostly cloudy. Rain showers likely and chance of thunderstorms in the afternoon. Highs in the mid-70s. Southeast winds up to 10 miles an hour shifting to the south in the afternoon. Chance of precipitation 70%. Tuesday night, mostly cloudy. Rain showers likely and chance of thunderstorms in the evening, then chance of rain showers overnight. Lows in the upper 50s. South winds 5 to 10 miles an hour shifting to the west overnight. Chance of precipitation 70%. Wednesday, mostly sunny. Chance of rain showers in the afternoon. Highs in the lower 70s. Chance of showers 30%. Wednesday night and Thursday, partly cloudy. Lows in the lower 50s. Highs in the mid 70s. Thursday night, mostly clear. Lows in the lower 50s. Friday, mostly sunny. Highs in the mid 70s. Friday night, increasing clouds. Lows in the upper 50s. Saturday, partly sunny. Chance of rain showers in the afternoon. Highs around 80. Chance of showers 30%. Saturday night, mostly cloudy. Chance of thunderstorms in the evening, then showers likely and chance of thunderstorms overnight. Lows in the mid-60s. Chance of precipitation 60%. Sunday, showers likely in the morning, then chance of showers in the afternoon. Highs in the lower 80s. Chance of showers 60%. Again, the forecast for central Minnesota, from St. Cloud to the northwest Twin Cities suburbs for this afternoon, mostly sunny. Highs in the upper 70s. North winds up to 5 miles an hour. At 3 p.m., in Buffalo, it was partly sunny. The temperature was 75 degrees, the dew point was 48, and the relative humidity was 38%. The wind was northeast at 7 miles an hour. The pressure was 30.12 inches and steady. In Maple Lake, it was mostly sunny. The temperature was 76 degrees, the dew point was 46, and the relative humidity was 33%. The wind was calm. The pressure was 30.14 inches and steady. Elsewhere across central Minnesota, skies ranged from mostly sunny to partly sunny. It was 77 at the Twin Cities, 75 at St. Cloud, 79 at Anoka, and 74 at Crystal. Princeton reported 75, Litchfield reported 75, Little Falls reported 73, and Wilmer reported 75. Around the state, skies ranged from mostly sunny to partly sunny.
It was 75 at Rochester, 75 at Mankato, 72 at Brainerd, 68 at Duluth, and 68 at International Falls. Once again at 3 p.m., in Buffalo, it was 75 degrees under partly sunny skies. And in Maple Lake, it was 76 degrees under mostly sunny skies. 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The current time is 3:27 p.m. Central Daylight Time. Now here is the hazardous weather outlook for portions of central and southern Minnesota and west central Wisconsin. For tonight, no hazardous weather is expected at this time. And now the extended outlook for the period Tuesday through Sunday. Thunderstorms are likely Tuesday. A few storms across western Minnesota may contain hail, but the threat for severe weather is low. Temperatures, humidity, and the threat for thunderstorms and heavy rainfall will be steadily increasing this weekend into early next week. Spotter information statement, Skywarn spotter activation will not be needed. Now the forecast for central Minnesota, from St. Cloud to the northwest Twin Cities suburbs. This afternoon, mostly sunny. Highs in the upper 70s. North winds up to 5 miles an hour. Tonight, decreasing clouds. Lows in the mid-50s. East winds up to 5 miles an hour. Tuesday, mostly cloudy. Rain showers likely and chance of thunderstorms in the afternoon. Highs in the mid-70s. Southeast winds up to 10 miles an hour shifting to the south in the afternoon. Chance of precipitation 70%. Tuesday night, mostly cloudy. Rain showers likely and chance of thunderstorms in the evening, then chance of rain showers overnight. Lows in the upper 50s. South winds 5 to 10 miles an hour shifting to the west overnight. Chance of precipitation 70%. Wednesday, mostly sunny. Chance of rain showers in the afternoon. Highs in the lower 70s. Chance of showers 30%. Wednesday night and Thursday, partly cloudy. Lows in the lower 50s. Highs in the mid-70s. Thursday night, mostly clear. Lows in the lower 50s. Friday, mostly sunny. Highs in the mid-70s. Friday night, increasing clouds. Lows in the upper 50s. Saturday, partly sunny. Chance of rain showers in the afternoon. Highs around 80. Chance of showers 30%. Saturday night, mostly cloudy. Chance of thunderstorms in the evening, then showers likely and chance of thunderstorms overnight. Lows in the mid-60s. Chance of precipitation 60%. Sunday, showers likely in the morning, then chance of showers in the afternoon. Highs in the lower 80s. Chance of showers 60%. Again, the forecast for central Minnesota, from St. Cloud to the northwest Twin Cities suburbs for this afternoon, mostly sunny. Highs in the upper 70s. North winds up to 5 miles an hour. At 3 p.m., in Buffalo, it was partly sunny. The temperature was 75 degrees, the dew point was 48, and the relative humidity was 38%. The wind was northeast at 7 miles an hour. The pressure was 30.12 inches and steady. In Maple Lake, it was mostly sunny. The temperature was 76 degrees, the dew point was 46, and the relative humidity was 33%. The wind was calm. The pressure was 30.14 inches and steady. Elsewhere across central Minnesota, skies ranged from mostly sunny to partly sunny. It was 77 at the Twin Cities, 75 at St. Cloud, 79 at Anoka, and 74 at Crystal. Princeton reported 75, Litchfield reported 75, Little Falls reported 73, and Wilmer reported 75.
Around the state, skies ranged from mostly sunny to partly sunny. It was 75 at Rochester, 75 at Mankato, 72 at Brain.

2 p.m. Central Daylight Time. Now here is the hazardous weather outlook for portions of central and southern Minnesota and west central Wisconsin. For tonight, no hazardous weather is expected at this time. And now the extended outlook for the period Tuesday through Sunday. Thunderstorms are likely Tuesday. A few storms across western Minnesota may contain hail, but the threat for severe weather is low. Temperatures, humidity, and the threat for thunderstorms and heavy rainfall will be steadily increasing this weekend into early next week. Spotter information statement, Skywarn spotter activation will not be needed. Now the forecast for central Minnesota, from St. Cloud to the northwest Twin Cities suburbs. This afternoon, mostly sunny. Highs in the upper 70s. North winds up to 5 miles an hour. Tonight, decreasing clouds. Lows in the mid-50s. East winds up to 5 miles an hour. Tuesday, mostly cloudy. Rain showers likely and chance of thunderstorms in the afternoon. Highs in the mid-70s. Southeast winds up to 10 miles an hour shifting to the south in the afternoon. Chance of precipitation 70%. Tuesday night, mostly cloudy. Rain showers likely and chance of thunderstorms in the evening, then chance of rain showers overnight. Lows in the upper 50s. South winds 5 to 10 miles an hour shifting to the west overnight. Chance of precipitation 70%. Wednesday, mostly sunny. Chance of rain showers in the afternoon. Highs in the lower 70s. Chance of showers 30%. Wednesday night and Thursday, partly cloudy. Lows in the lower 50s. Highs in the mid-70s. Thursday night, mostly clear. Lows in the lower 50s. Friday, mostly sunny. Highs in the mid-70s. Friday night, increasing clouds. Lows in the upper 50s. Saturday, partly sunny. Chance of rain showers in the afternoon. Highs around 80. Chance of showers 30%. Saturday night, mostly cloudy. Chance of thunderstorms in the evening, then showers likely and chance of thunderstorms overnight. Lows in the mid-60s. Chance of precipitation 60%. Sunday, showers likely in the morning, then chance of showers in the afternoon. Highs in the lower 80s. Chance of showers 60%. Again, the forecast for central Minnesota, from St. Cloud to the northwest Twin Cities suburbs for this afternoon, mostly sunny. Highs in the upper 70s. North winds up to 5 miles an hour. At 3 p.m., in Buffalo, it was partly sunny. The temperature was 75 degrees, the dew point was 48, and the relative humidity was 38%. The wind was northeast at 7 miles an hour. The pressure was 30.12 inches and steady. In Maple Lake, it was mostly sunny, the temperature was 76 degrees, the dew point was 46, and the relative humidity was 33%. The wind was calm. The pressure was 30.14 inches and steady. Elsewhere across central Minnesota, skies ranged from mostly sunny to partly sunny. It was 77 at the Twin Cities, 75 at St. Cloud, 79 at Anoka, and 74 at Crystal. Princeton reported 75, Litchfield reported 75, Little Falls reported 73, and Wilma reported 75. Around the state, skies ranged from mostly sunny to partly sunny. It was 75 at Rochester, 75 at Mankato, 72 at Brainerd, 68 at Duluth, and 68 at International Falls. Once again at 3 p.m., in Buffalo, it was 75 degrees under partly sunny skies. And in Maple Lake, it was 76 degrees under mostly sunny skies. 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

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The current time is 3:37 p.m. Central Daylight Time. Now here is the hazardous weather outlook for portions of central and southern Minnesota and west central Wisconsin. For tonight, no hazardous weather is expected at this time. And now the extended outlook for the period Tuesday through Sunday. Thunderstorms are likely Tuesday. A few storms across western Minnesota may contain hail, but the threat for severe weather is low. Temperatures, humidity, and the threat for thunderstorms and heavy rainfall will be steadily increasing this weekend into early next week. Spotter information statement, Skywarn spotter activation will not be needed. Now the forecast for central Minnesota. From St. Cloud to the northwest Twin Cities suburbs. This afternoon, mostly sunny. Highs in the upper 70s. North winds up to 5 miles an hour. Tonight, decreasing clouds. Lows in the mid-50s. East winds up to 5 miles an hour. Tuesday, mostly cloudy. Rain showers likely and chance of thunderstorms in the afternoon. Highs in the mid-70s. Southeast winds up to 10 miles an hour shifting to the south in the afternoon. Chance of precipitation 70%. Tuesday night, mostly cloudy. Rain showers likely and chance of thunderstorms in the evening, then chance of rain showers overnight. Lows in the upper 50s. South winds 5 to 10 miles an hour shifting to the west overnight. Chance of precipitation 70%. Wednesday, mostly sunny. Chance of rain showers in the afternoon. Highs in the lower 70s. Chance of showers 30%. Wednesday night and Thursday, partly cloudy. Lows in the lower 50s. Highs in the mid-70s. Thursday night, mostly clear. Lows in the lower 50s. Friday, mostly sunny. Highs in the mid-70s. Friday night, increasing clouds. Lows in the upper 50s. Saturday, partly sunny. Chance of rain showers in the afternoon. Highs around 80. Chance of showers 30%. Saturday night, mostly cloudy. Chance of thunderstorms in the evening, then showers likely and chance of thunderstorms overnight. Lows in the mid-60s. Chance of precipitation 60%. Sunday, showers likely in the morning, then chance of showers in the afternoon. Highs in the lower 80s. Chance of showers 60%. Again, the forecast for central Minnesota, from St. Cloud to the northwest Twin Cities suburbs for this afternoon, mostly sunny. Highs in the upper 70s. North winds up to 5 miles an hour. At 3 p.m., in Buffalo, it was partly sunny. The temperature was 75 degrees, the dew point was 48, and the relative humidity was 38%. The wind was northeast at 7 miles an hour. The pressure was 30.12 inches and steady. In Maple Lake, it was mostly sunny. The temperature was 76 degrees, the dew point was 46, and the relative humidity was 33%. The wind was calm. The pressure was 30.14 inches and steady. Elsewhere across central Minnesota, skies ranged from mostly sunny to partly sunny. It was 77 at the Twin Cities, 75 at St. Cloud, 79 at Anoka, and 74 at Crystal. Princeton reported 75, Litchfield reported 75, Little Falls reported 73, and Wilmer reported 75. Around the state, skies ranged from mostly sunny to partly sunny. It was 75 at Rochester, 75 at Mankato, 72 at Brainerd, 68 at Duluth, and 68 at International Falls. Once again at 3 p.m., in Buffalo, it was 75 degrees under partly sunny skies. And in Maple Lake, it was 76 degrees under mostly sunny skies. 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
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The current time is 3:42 p.m. Central Daylight Time. Now here is the hazardous weather outlook for portions of central and southern Minnesota and west central Wisconsin. For tonight, no hazardous weather is expected at this time. And now the extended outlook for the period Tuesday through Sunday. Thunderstorms are likely Tuesday. A few storms across western Minnesota may contain hail, but the threat for severe weather is low. Temperatures, humidity, and the threat for thunderstorms and heavy rainfall will be steadily increasing this weekend into early next week. Spotter information statement, Skywarn spotter activation will not be needed. Now the forecast for central Minnesota, from St. Cloud to the northwest Twin Cities suburbs. This afternoon, mostly sunny. Highs in the upper 70s. North winds up to 5 miles an hour. Tonight, decreasing clouds. Lows in the mid-50s. East winds up to 5 miles an hour. Tuesday, mostly cloudy. Rain showers likely and chance of thunderstorms in the afternoon. Highs in the mid-70s. Southeast winds up to 10 miles an hour shifting to the south in the afternoon. Chance of precipitation 70%. Tuesday night, mostly cloudy. Rain showers likely and chance of thunderstorms in the evening, then chance of rain showers overnight. Lows in the upper 50s. South winds 5 to 10 miles an hour shifting to the west overnight. Chance of precipitation 70%. Wednesday, mostly sunny. Chance of rain showers in the afternoon. Highs in the lower 70s. Chance of showers 30%. Wednesday night and Thursday, partly cloudy. Lows in the lower 50s. Highs in the mid-70s. Thursday night, mostly clear. Lows in the lower 50s. Friday, mostly sunny. Highs in the mid-70s. Friday night, increasing clouds. Lows in the upper 50s. Saturday, partly sunny. Chance of rain showers in the afternoon. Highs around 80. Chance of showers 30%. Saturday night, mostly cloudy. Chance of thunderstorms in the evening, then showers likely and chance of thunderstorms overnight. Lows in the mid-60s. Chance of precipitation 60%. Sunday, showers likely in the morning, then chance of showers in the afternoon. Highs in the lower 80s. Chance of showers 60%. Again, the forecast for central Minnesota, from St. Cloud to the northwest Twin Cities suburbs for this afternoon, mostly sunny. Highs in the upper 70s. North winds up to 5 miles an hour. At 3 p.m., in Buffalo, it was partly sunny. The temperature was 75 degrees, the dew point was 48, and the relative humidity was 38%. The wind was northeast at 7 miles an hour. The pressure was 30.12 inches and steady. In Maple Lake, it was mostly sunny but temperature was 76 degrees, the dew point was 46, and the relative humidity was 33%. The wind was calm. The pressure was 30.14 inches and steady. Elsewhere across central Minnesota, skies ranged from mostly sunny to partly sunny. It was 77 at the Twin Cities, 75 at St. Cloud, 79 at Anoka, and 74 at Crystal. Princeton reported 75, Litchfield reported 75, Little Falls reported 73, and Wilma reported 75. Around the state, skies ranged from mostly sunny to partly sunny. It was 75 at Rochester, 75 at Mankato, 72 at Brainerd, 68 at Duluth, and 68 at International Falls. Once again at 3 p.m., in Buffalo, it was 75 degrees under partly sunny skies. And in Maple Lake, it was 76 degrees under mostly sunny skies.
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The current time is 3:47 p.m. Central Daylight Time. Now here is the hazardous weather outlook for portions of central and southern Minnesota and west central Wisconsin. For tonight, no hazardous weather is expected at this time. And now the extended outlook for the period Tuesday through Sunday. Thunderstorms are likely Tuesday. A few storms across western Minnesota may contain hail, but the threat for severe weather is low. Temperatures, humidity, and the threat for thunderstorms and heavy rainfall will be steadily increasing this weekend into early next week. Spotter information statement, Skywarn spotter activation will not be needed. Now the forecast for central Minnesota, from St. Cloud to the northwest Twin Cities suburbs. This afternoon, mostly sunny. Highs in the upper 70s. North winds up to 5 miles an hour. Tonight, decreasing clouds. Lows in the mid-50s. East winds up to 5 miles an hour. Tuesday, mostly cloudy. Rain showers likely and chance of thunderstorms in the afternoon. Highs in the mid-70s. Southeast winds up to 10 miles an hour, shifting to the south in the afternoon. Chance of precipitation 70%. Tuesday night, mostly cloudy. Rain showers likely and chance of thunderstorms in the evening, then chance of rain showers overnight. Lows in the upper 50s. South winds 5 to 10 miles an hour, shifting to the west overnight. Chance of precipitation 70%. Wednesday, mostly sunny. Chance of rain showers in the afternoon. Highs in the lower 70s. Chance of showers 30%. Wednesday night and Thursday, partly cloudy. Lows in the lower 50s. Highs in the mid-70s. Thursday night, mostly clear. Lows in the lower 50s. Friday, mostly sunny. Highs in the mid-70s. Friday night, increasing clouds. Lows in the upper 50s. Saturday, partly sunny. Chance of rain showers in the afternoon. Highs around 80. Chance of showers 30%. Saturday night, mostly cloudy. Chance of thunderstorms in the evening, then showers likely and chance of thunderstorms overnight. Lows in the mid-60s. Chance of precipitation 60%. Sunday, showers likely in the morning, then chance of showers in the afternoon. Highs in the lower 80s. Chance of showers 60%. Again, the forecast for central Minnesota, from St. Cloud to the northwest Twin Cities suburbs for this afternoon, mostly sunny. Highs in the upper 70s. North winds up to 5 miles an hour. At 3 p.m., in Buffalo, it was partly sunny. The temperature was 75 degrees, the dew point was 48, and the relative humidity was 38%. The wind was northeast at 7 miles an hour. The pressure was 30.12 inches and steady. In Maple Lake, it was mostly sunny. The temperature was 76 degrees, the dew point was 46, and the relative humidity was 33%. The wind was calm. The pressure was 30.14 inches and steady. Elsewhere across central Minnesota, skies ranged from mostly sunny to partly sunny. It was 77 at the Twin Cities, 75 at St. Cloud, 79 at Anoka, and 74 at Crystal. Princeton reported 75, Litchfield reported 75, Little Falls reported 73, and Wilmer reported 75. Around the state, skies ranged from mostly sunny to partly sunny. It was 75 at Rochester, 75 at Mankato, 72 at Brainerd, 68 at Duluth, and 68 at International Falls. Once again at 3 p.m., in Buffalo, it was 75 degrees under partly sunny skies. And in Maple Lake,
It was 76 degrees under mostly sunny skies. 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The current time is 3:53 p.m. Central Daylight Time. Now here is the hazardous weather outlook for portions of central and southern Minnesota and west central Wisconsin. For tonight, no hazardous weather is expected at this time. And now the extended outlook for the period Tuesday through Sunday. Thunderstorms are likely Tuesday. A few storms across western Minnesota may contain hail, but the threat for severe weather is low. Temperatures, humidity, and the threat for thunderstorms and heavy rainfall will be steadily increasing this weekend into early next week. Spotter information statement, Skywarn spotter activation will not be needed. Now the forecast for central Minnesota, from St. Cloud to the northwest Twin Cities suburbs. This afternoon, mostly sunny. Highs in the upper 70s. North winds up to 5 miles an hour. Tonight, decreasing clouds. Lows in the mid-50s. East winds up to 5 miles an hour. Tuesday, mostly cloudy. Rain showers likely and chance of thunderstorms in the afternoon. Highs in the mid-70s. Southeast winds up to 10 miles an hour shifting to the south in the afternoon. Chance of precipitation 70%. Tuesday night, mostly cloudy. Rain showers likely and chance of thunderstorms in the evening, then chance of rain showers overnight. Lows in the upper 50s. South winds 5 to 10 miles an hour shifting to the west overnight. Chance of precipitation 70%. Wednesday, mostly sunny. Chance of rain showers in the afternoon. Highs in the lower 70s. Chance of showers 30%. Wednesday night and Thursday, partly cloudy. Lows in the lower 50s. Highs in the mid-70s. Thursday night, mostly clear. Lows in the lower 50s. Friday, mostly sunny. Highs in the mid-70s. Friday night, increasing clouds. Lows in the upper 50s. Saturday, partly sunny. Chance of rain showers in the afternoon. Highs around 80. Chance of showers 30%. Saturday night, mostly cloudy. Chance of thunderstorms in the evening, then showers likely and chance of thunderstorms overnight. Lows in the mid-60s. Chance of precipitation 60%. Sunday, showers likely in the morning, then chance of showers in the afternoon. Highs in the lower 80s. Chance of showers 60%. Again, the forecast for central Minnesota, from St. Cloud to the northwest Twin Cities suburbs for this afternoon, mostly sunny. Highs in the upper 70s. North winds up to 5 miles an hour. At 3 p.m., in Buffalo, it was partly sunny. The temperature was 75 degrees, the dew point was 48, and the relative humidity was 38%. The wind was northeast at 7 miles an hour. The pressure was 30.12 inches and steady. In Maple Lake, it was mostly sunny, but temperature was 76 degrees, the dew point was 46, and the relative humidity was 33%. The wind was calm. The pressure was 30.14 inches and steady. Elsewhere across central Minnesota, skies ranged from mostly sunny to partly sunny. It was 77 at the Twin Cities, 75 at St. Cloud, 79 at Anoka, and 74 at Crystal. Princeton reported 75, Litchfield reported 75, Little Falls reported 73, and Wilma reported 75. Around the state, skies ranged from mostly sunny to partly sunny. It was 75 at Rochester, 75 at Mankato, 72 at Brainerd, 68 at Duluth, and 68 at International Falls. Once again at 3 p.m.,
In Buffalo, it was 75 degrees under partly sunny skies. And in Maple Lake, it was 76 degrees under mostly sunny skies. 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The current time is 3:58 p.m. Central Daylight Time. Now here is the hazardous weather outlook for portions of central and southern Minnesota and west central Wisconsin. For tonight, no hazardous weather is expected at this time. And now the extended outlook for the period Tuesday through Sunday. Thunderstorms are likely Tuesday. A few storms across western Minnesota may contain hail, but the threat for severe weather is low. Temperatures, humidity, and the threat for thunderstorms and heavy rainfall will be steadily increasing this weekend into early next week. Spotter information statement, Skywarn spotter activation will not be needed. Now the forecast for central Minnesota, from St. Cloud to the northwest Twin Cities suburbs. This afternoon, mostly sunny. Highs in the upper 70s. North winds up to 5 miles an hour. Tonight, decreasing clouds. Lows in the mid-50s. East winds up to 5 miles an hour. Tuesday, mostly cloudy. Rain showers likely and chance of thunderstorms in the afternoon. Highs in the mid-70s. Southeast winds up to 10 miles an hour shifting to the south in the afternoon. Chance of precipitation 70%. Tuesday night, mostly cloudy. Rain showers likely and chance of thunderstorms in the evening, then chance of rain showers overnight. Lows in the upper 50s. South winds 5 to 10 miles an hour shifting to the west overnight. Chance of precipitation 70%. Wednesday, mostly sunny. Chance of rain showers in the afternoon. Highs in the lower 70s. Chance of showers 30%. Wednesday night and Thursday, partly cloudy. Lows in the lower 50s. Highs in the mid-70s. Thursday night, mostly clear. Lows in the lower 50s. Friday, mostly sunny. Highs in the mid-70s. Friday night, increasing clouds. Lows in the upper 50s. Saturday, partly sunny. Chance of rain showers in the afternoon. Highs around 80. Chance of showers 30%. Saturday night, mostly cloudy. Chance of thunderstorms in the evening, then showers likely and chance of thunderstorms overnight. Lows in the mid-60s. Chance of precipitation 60%. Sunday, showers likely in the morning, then chance of showers in the afternoon. Highs in the lower 80s. Chance of showers 60%. Again, the forecast for central Minnesota, from St. Cloud to the northwest Twin Cities suburbs for this afternoon, mostly sunny. Highs in the upper 70s. North winds up to 5 miles an hour. Now the forecast for central Minnesota, from St. Cloud to the northwest Twin Cities suburbs. Tonight, decreasing clouds. Lows in the mid-50s. East winds up to 5 miles an hour. Tuesday, partly sunny. Rain showers likely and chance of thunderstorms in the afternoon. Highs in the mid-70s. South winds 5 to 15 miles an hour. Chance of precipitation 70%. Tuesday night, mostly cloudy. Rain showers likely and chance of thunderstorms in the evening, then chance of rain showers overnight. Lows in the upper 50s. Southwest winds up to 10 miles an hour. Chance of precipitation 70%. Wednesday, mostly sunny. Chance of rain showers in the afternoon. Highs in the lower 70s. West winds 5 to 15 miles an hour. Chance of showers 50%. Wednesday night, partly cloudy. Lows in the low 50s.
Northwest winds up to 10 miles an hour. Thursday, mostly sunny. Highs in the lower 70s. Thursday night, mostly clear. Lows in the lower 50s. Friday, partly sunny. Chance of rain showers in the afternoon. Highs in the mid 70s. Chance of showers 30%. Friday night, mostly cloudy with a 40% chance of rain showers. Lows in the upper 50s. Saturday, partly sunny. Highs in the upper 70s. Saturday night, mostly cloudy. Chance of thunderstorms in the evening, then showers likely overnight. Lows in the lower 60s. Chance of precipitation 70%. Sunday, partly sunny. Chance of showers. Highs in the mid-80s. Chance of showers 50%. Sunday night, partly cloudy with a 50% chance of thunderstorms. Lows in the mid-60s. Monday, mostly sunny. Chance of showers in the afternoon. Highs in the mid-80s. Chance of showers 40%. Again, the forecast for central Minnesota, from St. Cloud to the northwest Twin Cities suburbs for tonight, decreasing clouds. Lows in the mid-50s. East winds up to 5 miles an hour. 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The current time is 4:04 p.m. Central Daylight Time. Now here is the hazardous weather outlook for portions of central and southern Minnesota and west central Wisconsin. For tonight, no hazardous weather is expected at this time. And now the extended outlook for the period Tuesday through Sunday. Thunderstorms are likely Tuesday. A few storms across western Minnesota may contain hail, but the threat for severe weather is low. Temperatures, humidity, and the threat for thunderstorms and heavy rainfall will be steadily increasing this weekend into early next week. Spotter information statement, Skywarn spotter activation will not be needed. Now the forecast for central Minnesota, from St. Cloud to the northwest Twin Cities suburbs. Tonight, decreasing clouds. Lows in the mid-50s. East winds up to 5 miles an hour. Tuesday, partly sunny. Rain showers likely and chance of thunderstorms in the afternoon. Highs in the mid-70s. South winds 5 to 15 miles an hour. Chance of precipitation 70%. Tuesday night, mostly cloudy. Rain showers likely and chance of thunderstorms in the evening, then chance of rain showers overnight. Lows in the upper 50s. Southwest winds up to 10 miles an hour. Chance of precipitation 70%. Wednesday, mostly sunny. Chance of rain showers in the afternoon. Highs in the lower 70s. West winds 5 to 15 miles an hour. Chance of showers 50%. Wednesday night, partly cloudy. Lows in the lower 50s. Northwest winds up to 10 miles an hour. Thursday, mostly sunny. Highs in the lower 70s. Thursday night, mostly clear. Lows in the lower 50s. Friday, partly sunny. Chance of rain showers in the afternoon. Highs in the mid-70s. Chance of showers 30%. Friday night, mostly cloudy with a 40% chance of rain showers. Lows in the upper 50s. Saturday, partly sunny. Highs in the upper 70s. Saturday night, mostly cloudy. Chance of thunderstorms in the evening, then showers likely overnight. Lows in the lower 60s. Chance of precipitation 70%. Sunday, partly sunny. Chance of showers. Highs in the mid-80s. Chance of showers 50%. Sunday night, partly cloudy with a 50% chance of thunderstorms. Lows in the mid-60s.
Monday, mostly sunny. Chance of showers in the afternoon. Highs in the mid-80s. Chance of showers 40%. Again, the forecast for central Minnesota, from St. Cloud to the northwest Twin Cities suburbs for tonight, decreasing clouds. Lows in the mid-50s. East winds up to 5 miles an hour. 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The current time is 4:08 p.m. Central Daylight Time. Now here is the hazardous weather outlook for portions of central and southern Minnesota and west central Wisconsin. For tonight, no hazardous weather is expected at this time. And now the extended outlook for the period Tuesday through Sunday. Thunderstorms are likely Tuesday. A few storms across western Minnesota may contain hail, but the threat for severe weather is low. Temperatures, humidity, and the threat for thunderstorms and heavy rainfall will be steadily increasing this weekend into early next week. Spotter information statement, Skywarn spotter activation will not be needed. Now the forecast for central Minnesota, from St. Cloud to the northwest Twin Cities suburbs. Tonight, decreasing clouds. Lows in the mid-50s. East winds up to 5 miles an hour. Tuesday, partly sunny. Rain showers likely and chance of thunderstorms in the afternoon. Highs in the mid-70s. South winds 5 to 15 miles an hour. Chance of precipitation 70%. Tuesday night, mostly cloudy. Rain showers likely and chance of thunderstorms in the evening, then chance of rain showers overnight. Lows in the upper 50s. Southwest winds up to 10 miles an hour. Chance of precipitation 70%. Wednesday, mostly sunny. Chance of rain showers in the afternoon. Highs in the lower 70s. West winds 5 to 15 miles an hour. Chance of showers 50%. Wednesday night, partly cloudy. Lows in the lower 50s. Northwest winds up to 10 miles an hour. Thursday, mostly sunny. Highs in the lower 70s. Thursday night, mostly clear. Lows in the lower 50s. Friday, partly sunny. Chance of rain showers in the afternoon. Highs in the mid-70s. Chance of showers 30%. Friday night, mostly cloudy with a 40% chance of rain showers. Lows in the upper 50s. Saturday, partly sunny. Highs in the upper 70s. Saturday night, mostly cloudy. Chance of thunderstorms in the evening, then showers likely overnight. Lows in the lower 60s. Chance of precipitation 70%. Sunday, partly sunny. Chance of showers. Highs in the mid-80s. Chance of showers 50%. Sunday night, partly cloudy with a 50% chance of thunderstorms. Lows in the mid-60s. Monday, mostly sunny. Chance of showers in the afternoon. Highs in the mid-80s. Chance of showers 40%. Again, the forecast for central Minnesota, from St. Cloud to the northwest Twin Cities suburbs for tonight, decreasing clouds. Lows in the mid-50s. East winds up to 5 miles an hour. 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The current time is 4:12 p.m. Central Daylight Time. Now here is the hazardous weather outlook for portions of central and southern Minnesota and west central Wisconsin. For tonight, no hazardous weather is expected at this time. And now the extended outlook for the period Tuesday through Sunday.
Thunderstorms are likely Tuesday. A few storms across western Minnesota may contain hail, but the threat for severe weather is low. Temperatures, humidity, and the threat for thunderstorms and heavy rainfall will be steadily increasing this weekend into early next week. Spotter information statement, Sky warns spotter activation will not be needed. Now the forecast for central Minnesota, from St. Cloud to the northwest Twin Cities suburbs. Tonight, decreasing clouds. Lows in the mid-50s. East winds up to 5 miles an hour. Tuesday, partly sunny. Rain showers likely and chance of thunderstorms in the afternoon. Highs in the mid-70s. South winds 5 to 15 miles an hour. Chance of precipitation 70%. Tuesday night, mostly cloudy. Rain showers likely and chance of thunderstorms in the evening, then chance of rain showers overnight. Lows in the upper 50s. Southwest winds up to 10 miles an hour. Chance of precipitation 70%. Wednesday, mostly sunny. Chance of rain showers in the afternoon. Highs in the lower 70s. West winds 5 to 15 miles an hour. Chance of showers 50%. Wednesday night, partly cloudy. Lows in the lower 50s. Northwest winds up to 10 miles an hour. Thursday, mostly sunny. Highs in the lower 70s. Thursday night, mostly clear. Lows in the lower 50s. Friday, partly sunny. Chance of rain showers in the afternoon. Highs in the mid-70s. Chance of showers 30%. Friday night, mostly cloudy with a 40% chance of rain showers. Lows in the upper 50s. Saturday, partly sunny. Highs in the upper 70s. Saturday night, mostly cloudy. Chance of thunderstorms in the evening, then showers likely overnight. Lows in the lower 60s. Chance of precipitation 70%. Sunday, partly sunny. Chance of showers. Highs in the mid-80s. Chance of showers 50%. Sunday night, partly cloudy with a 50% chance of thunderstorms. Lows in the mid-60s. Monday, mostly sunny. Chance of showers in the afternoon. Highs in the mid-80s. Chance of showers 40%. Again, the forecast for central Minnesota, from St. Cloud to the northwest Twin Cities suburbs for tonight, decreasing clouds. Lows in the mid-50s. East winds up to 5 miles an hour. At 4 p.m., in Buffalo, it was mostly sunny. The temperature was 73 degrees, the dew point was 46, and the relative humidity was 38%. The wind was northeast at 8 miles an hour. The pressure was 30.11 inches and falling. In Maple Lake, it was mostly sunny, but temperature was 76 degrees. The dew point was 47, and the relative humidity was 35%. The wind was east at 3 miles an hour. The pressure was 30.14 inches and steady. Elsewhere across central Minnesota, temperatures were between 73 and 77 degrees. It was mostly sunny at St. Cloud, Anoka, Princeton, Litchfield, and Wilmer. It was partly sunny at the Twin Cities and Crystal. At Little Falls, it was cloudy. Around the state, skies ranged from mostly sunny to partly sunny. It was 76 at Rochester, 75 at Mankato, 74 at Brainerd, 67 at Duluth, and 69 at International Falls. Once again at 4 p.m., in Buffalo, it was 73 degrees under mostly sunny skies. And in Maple Lake, it was 76 degrees under mostly sunny skies. 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The current time is 4:17 p.m. Central Daylight Time.
Now here is the hazardous weather outlook for portions of central and southern Minnesota and west central Wisconsin. For tonight, no hazardous weather is expected at this time. And now the extended outlook for the period Tuesday through Sunday. Thunderstorms are likely Tuesday. A few storms across western Minnesota may contain hail, but the threat for severe weather is low. Temperatures, humidity, and the threat for thunderstorms and heavy rainfall will be steadily increasing this weekend into early next week. Spotter information statement, Skywarn spotter activation will not be needed. Now the forecast for central Minnesota, from St. Cloud to the northwest Twin Cities suburbs. Tonight, decreasing clouds. Lows in the mid-50s. East winds up to 5 miles an hour. Tuesday, partly sunny. Rain showers likely and chance of thunderstorms in the afternoon. Highs in the mid-70s. South winds 5 to 15 miles an hour. Chance of precipitation 70%. Tuesday night, mostly cloudy. Rain showers likely and chance of thunderstorms in the evening, then chance of rain showers overnight. Lows in the upper 50s. Southwest winds up to 10 miles an hour. Chance of precipitation 70%. Wednesday, mostly sunny. Chance of rain showers in the afternoon. Highs in the lower 70s. West winds 5 to 15 miles an hour. Chance of showers 50%. Wednesday night, partly cloudy. Lows in the lower 50s. Northwest winds up to 10 miles an hour. Thursday, mostly sunny. Highs in the lower 70s. Thursday night, mostly clear. Lows in the lower 50s. Friday, partly sunny. Chance of rain showers in the afternoon. Highs in the mid-70s. Chance of showers 30%. Friday night, mostly cloudy with a 40% chance of rain showers. Lows in the upper 50s. Saturday, partly sunny. Highs in the upper 70s. Saturday night, mostly cloudy. Chance of thunderstorms in the evening, then showers likely overnight. Lows in the lower 60s. Chance of precipitation 70%. Sunday, partly sunny. Chance of showers. Highs in the mid-80s. Chance of showers 50%. Sunday night, partly cloudy with a 50% chance of thunderstorms. Lows in the mid-60s. Monday, mostly sunny. Chance of showers in the afternoon. Highs in the mid-80s. Chance of showers 40%. Again, the forecast for central Minnesota, from St. Cloud to the northwest Twin Cities suburbs for tonight, decreasing clouds. Lows in the mid-50s. East winds up to 5 miles an hour. At 4 p.m., in Buffalo, it was mostly sunny. The temperature was 73 degrees, the dew point was 46, and the relative humidity was 38%. The wind was northeast at 8 miles an hour. The pressure was 30.11 inches and falling. In Maple Lake, it was mostly sunny. The temperature was 76 degrees, the dew point was 47, and the relative humidity was 35%. The wind was east at 3 miles an hour. The pressure was 30.14 inches and steady. Elsewhere across central Minnesota, temperatures were between 73 and 77 degrees. It was mostly sunny at St. Cloud, Anoka, Princeton, Litchfield, and Wilmer. It was partly sunny at the Twin Cities and Crystal. At Little Falls, it was cloudy. Around the state, skies ranged from mostly sunny to partly sunny. It was 76 at Rochester, 75 at Mankato, 74 at Brainerd, 67 at Duluth, and 69 at International Falls. Once again at 4 p.m., in Buffalo, it was 73 degrees under mostly sunny skies. And in Maple Lake, it was 76 degrees under mostly sunny skies. 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
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The current time is 4:22 p.m. Central Daylight Time. Now here is the hazardous weather outlook for portions of central and southern Minnesota and west central Wisconsin. For tonight, no hazardous weather is expected at this time. And now the extended outlook for the period Tuesday through Sunday. Thunderstorms are likely Tuesday. A few storms across western Minnesota may contain hail, but the threat for severe weather is low. Temperatures, humidity, and the threat for thunderstorms and heavy rainfall will be steadily increasing this weekend into early next week. Spotter information statement, Skywarn spotter activation will not be needed. Now the forecast for central Minnesota, from St. Cloud to the northwest Twin Cities suburbs. Tonight, decreasing clouds. Lows in the mid-50s. East winds up to 5 miles an hour. Tuesday, partly sunny. Rain showers likely and chance of thunderstorms in the afternoon. Highs in the mid-70s. South winds 5 to 15 miles an hour. Chance of precipitation 70%. Tuesday night, mostly cloudy. Rain showers likely and chance of thunderstorms in the evening, then chance of rain showers overnight. Lows in the upper 50s. Southwest winds up to 10 miles an hour. Chance of precipitation 70%. Wednesday, mostly sunny. Chance of rain showers in the afternoon. Highs in the lower 70s. West winds 5 to 15 miles an hour. Chance of showers 50%. Wednesday night, partly cloudy. Lows in the lower 50s. Northwest winds up to 10 miles an hour. Thursday, mostly sunny. Highs in the lower 70s. Thursday night, mostly clear. Lows in the lower 50s. Friday, partly sunny. Chance of rain showers in the afternoon. Highs in the mid-70s. Chance of showers 30%. Friday night, mostly cloudy with a 40% chance of rain showers. Lows in the upper 50s. Saturday, partly sunny. Highs in the upper 70s. Saturday night, mostly cloudy. Chance of thunderstorms in the evening, then showers likely overnight. Lows in the lower 60s. Chance of precipitation 70%. Sunday, partly sunny. Chance of showers. Highs in the mid-80s. Chance of showers 50%. Sunday night, partly cloudy with a 50% chance of thunderstorms. Lows in the mid-60s. Monday, mostly sunny. Chance of showers in the afternoon. Highs in the mid-80s. Chance of showers 40%. Again, the forecast for central Minnesota, from St. Cloud to the northwest Twin Cities suburbs for tonight, decreasing clouds. Lows in the mid-50s. East winds up to 5 miles an hour. At 4 p.m., in Buffalo, it was mostly sunny. The temperature was 73 degrees, the dew point was 46, and the relative humidity was 38%. The wind was northeast at 8 miles an hour. The pressure was 30.11 inches and falling. In Maple Lake, it was mostly sunny. The temperature was 76 degrees, the dew point was 47, and the relative humidity was 35%. The wind was east at 3 miles an hour. The pressure was 30.14 inches and steady. Elsewhere across central Minnesota, temperatures were between 73 and 77 degrees. It was mostly sunny at St. Cloud, Anoka, Princeton, Litchfield, and Wilmer. It was partly sunny at the Twin Cities and Crystal. At Little Falls, it was cloudy. Around the state, skies ranged from mostly sunny to partly sunny. It was 76 at Rochester, 75 at Mankato, 74 at Brainerd, 67 at Duluth, and 69 at International Falls.
once again at 4 p.m. in Buffalo, it was 73 degrees under mostly sunny skies. And in Maple Lake, it was 76 degrees under mostly sunny skies. 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The current time is 4:28 p.m. Central Daylight Time. Now here is the hazardous weather outlook for portions of central and southern Minnesota and west central Wisconsin. For tonight, no hazardous weather is expected at this time. And now the extended outlook for the period Tuesday through Sunday. Thunderstorms are likely Tuesday. A few storms across western Minnesota may contain hail, but the threat for severe weather is low. Temperatures, humidity, and the threat for thunderstorms and heavy rainfall will be steadily increasing this weekend into early next week. Spotter information statement, Skywarn spotter activation will not be needed. Now the forecast for central Minnesota, from St. Cloud to the northwest Twin Cities suburbs. Tonight, decreasing clouds. Lows in the mid-50s. East winds up to 5 miles an hour. Tuesday, partly sunny. Rain showers likely and chance of thunderstorms in the afternoon. Highs in the mid-70s. South winds 5 to 15 miles an hour. Chance of precipitation 70%. Tuesday night, mostly cloudy. Rain showers likely and chance of thunderstorms in the evening, then chance of rain showers overnight. Lows in the upper 50s. Southwest winds up to 10 miles an hour. Chance of precipitation 70%. Wednesday, mostly sunny. Chance of rain showers in the afternoon. Highs in the lower 70s. West winds 5 to 15 miles an hour. Chance of showers 50%. Wednesday night, partly cloudy. Lows in the lower 50s. Northwest winds up to 10 miles an hour. Thursday, mostly sunny. Highs in the lower 70s. Thursday night, mostly clear. Lows in the lower 50s. Friday, partly sunny. Chance of rain showers in the afternoon. Highs in the mid-70s. Chance of showers 30%. Friday night, mostly cloudy with a 40% chance of rain showers. Lows in the upper 50s. Saturday, partly sunny. Highs in the upper 70s. Saturday night, mostly cloudy. Chance of thunderstorms in the evening, then showers likely overnight. Lows in the lower 60s. Chance of precipitation 70%. Sunday, partly sunny. Chance of showers. Highs in the mid-80s. Chance of showers 50%. Sunday night, partly cloudy with a 50% chance of thunderstorms. Lows in the mid-60s. Monday, mostly sunny. Chance of showers in the afternoon. Highs in the mid-80s. Chance of showers 40%. Again, the forecast for central Minnesota, from St. Cloud to the northwest Twin Cities suburbs for tonight, decreasing clouds. Lows in the mid-50s. East winds up to 5 miles an hour. At 4 p.m., in Buffalo, it was mostly sunny. The temperature was 73 degrees, the dew point was 46, and the relative humidity was 38%. The wind was northeast at 8 miles an hour. The pressure was 30.11 inches and falling. In Maple Lake, it was mostly sunny. The temperature was 76 degrees. The dew point was 47, and the relative humidity was 35%. The wind was east at 3 miles an hour. The pressure was 30.14 inches and steady. Elsewhere across central Minnesota, temperatures were between 73 and 77 degrees. It was mostly sunny at St. Cloud, Anoka, Princeton, Litchfield, and Wilmer. It was partly sunny at the Twin Cities and Crystal.
At Little Falls, it was cloudy. Around the state, skies ranged from mostly sunny to partly sunny. It was 76 at Rochester, 75 at Mankato.

Time is 4:33 p.m. Central Daylight Time. Now here is the hazardous weather outlook for portions of central and southern Minnesota and west central Wisconsin. For tonight, no hazardous weather is expected at this time. And now the extended outlook for the period Tuesday through Sunday. Thunderstorms are likely Tuesday. A few storms across western Minnesota may contain hail, but the threat for severe weather is low. Temperatures, humidity, and the threat for thunderstorms and heavy rainfall will be steadily increasing this weekend into early next week. Spotter information statement: Skywarn spotter activation will not be needed. Now the forecast for central Minnesota, from St. Cloud to the northwest Twin Cities suburbs. Tonight, decreasing clouds. Lows in the mid-50s. East winds up to 5 miles an hour. Tuesday, partly sunny. Rain showers likely and chance of thunderstorms in the afternoon. Highs in the mid-70s. South winds 5 to 15 miles an hour. Chance of precipitation 70%. Tuesday night, mostly cloudy. Rain showers likely and chance of thunderstorms in the evening, then chance of rain showers overnight. Lows in the upper 50s. Southwest winds up to 10 miles an hour. Chance of precipitation 70%. Wednesday, mostly sunny. Chance of rain showers in the afternoon. Highs in the lower 70s. West winds 5 to 15 miles an hour. Chance of showers 50%. Wednesday night, partly cloudy. Lows in the lower 50s. Northwest winds up to 10 miles an hour. Thursday, mostly sunny. Highs in the lower 70s. Thursday night, mostly clear. Lows in the lower 50s. Friday, partly sunny. Chance of rain showers in the afternoon. Highs in the mid-70s. Chance of showers 30%. Friday night, mostly cloudy with a 40% chance of rain showers. Lows in the upper 50s. Saturday, partly sunny. Highs in the upper 70s. Saturday night, mostly cloudy. Chance of thunderstorms in the evening, then showers likely overnight. Lows in the lower 60s. Chance of precipitation 70%. Sunday, partly sunny. Chance of showers. Highs in the mid-80s. Chance of showers 50%. Sunday night, partly cloudy with a 50% chance of thunderstorms. Lows in the mid-60s. Monday, mostly sunny. Chance of showers in the afternoon. Highs in the mid-80s. Chance of showers 40%. Again, the forecast for central Minnesota, from St. Cloud to the northwest Twin Cities suburbs for tonight: decreasing clouds. Lows in the mid-50s. East winds up to 5 miles an hour. At 4 p.m., in Buffalo, it was mostly sunny. The temperature was 73 degrees, the dew point was 46, and the relative humidity was 38%. The wind was northeast at 8 miles an hour. The pressure was 30.11 inches and falling. In Maple Lake, it was mostly sunny, but temperature was 76 degrees, the dew point was 47, and the relative humidity was 35%. The wind was east at 3 miles an hour. The pressure was 30.14 inches and steady. Elsewhere across central Minnesota, temperatures were between 73 and 77 degrees. It was mostly sunny at St. Cloud, Anoka, Princeton, Litchfield, and Wilmer. It was partly sunny at the Twin Cities and Crystal. At Little Falls, it was cloudy. Around the state, skies ranged from mostly sunny to partly sunny. It was 76 at Rochester, 75 at Mankato, 74 at Brainerd, 67 at Duluth, and 69 at International Falls. Once again at 4 p.m., in Buffalo, it was 73 degrees under mostly sunny skies. And in Maple Lake, it was 76 degrees under mostly sunny skies. 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

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The current time is 4:38 p.m. Central Daylight Time. Now here is the hazardous weather outlook for portions of central and southern Minnesota and west central Wisconsin. For tonight, no hazardous weather is expected at this time. And now the extended outlook for the period Tuesday through Sunday. Thunderstorms are likely Tuesday. A few storms across western Minnesota may contain hail, but the threat for severe weather is low. Temperatures, humidity, and the threat for thunderstorms and heavy rainfall will be steadily increasing this weekend into early next week. Spotter information statement, Skywarn spotter activation will not be needed. Now the forecast for central Minnesota, from St. Cloud to the northwest Twin Cities suburbs. Tonight, decreasing clouds. Lows in the mid-50s. East winds up to 5 miles an hour. Tuesday, partly sunny. Rain showers likely and chance of thunderstorms in the afternoon. Highs in the mid-70s. South winds 5 to 15 miles an hour. Chance of precipitation 70%. Tuesday night, mostly cloudy. Rain showers likely and chance of thunderstorms in the evening, then chance of rain showers overnight. Lows in the upper 50s. Southwest winds up to 10 miles an hour. Chance of precipitation 70%. Wednesday, mostly sunny. Chance of rain showers in the afternoon. Highs in the lower 70s. West winds 5 to 15 miles an hour. Chance of showers 50%. Wednesday night, partly cloudy. Lows in the lower 50s. Northwest winds up to 10 miles an hour. Thursday, mostly sunny. Highs in the lower 70s. Thursday night, mostly clear. Lows in the lower 50s. Friday, partly sunny. Chance of rain showers in the afternoon. Highs in the mid-70s. Chance of showers 30%. Friday night, mostly cloudy with a 40% chance of rain showers. Lows in the upper 50s. Saturday, partly sunny. Highs in the upper 70s. Saturday night, mostly cloudy. Chance of thunderstorms in the evening, then showers likely overnight. Lows in the lower 60s. Chance of precipitation 70%. Sunday, partly sunny. Chance of showers. Highs in the mid-80s. Chance of showers 50%. Sunday night, partly cloudy with a 50% chance of thunderstorms. Lows in the mid-60s. Monday, mostly sunny. Chance of showers in the afternoon. Highs in the mid-80s. Chance of showers 40%. Again, the forecast for central Minnesota, from St. Cloud to the northwest Twin Cities suburbs for tonight, decreasing clouds. Lows in the mid-50s. East winds up to 5 miles an hour. At 4 p.m., in Buffalo, it was mostly sunny. The temperature was 73 degrees, the dew point was 46, and the relative humidity was 38%. The wind was northeast at 8 miles an hour. The pressure was 30.11 inches and falling. In Maple Lake, it was mostly sunny. The temperature was 76 degrees, the dew point was 47, and the relative humidity was 35%. The wind was east at 3 miles an hour. The pressure was 30.14 inches and steady. Elsewhere across central Minnesota, temperatures were between 73 and 77 degrees. It was mostly sunny at St. Cloud, Anoka, Princeton, Litchfield, and Wilmer. It was partly sunny at the Twin Cities and Crystal. At Little Falls, it was cloudy. Around the state, skies ranged from mostly sunny to partly sunny. It was 76 at Rochester, 75 at Mankato, 74 at Brainerd, 67 at Duluth,
and 69 at International Falls. Once again at 4 p.m., in Buffalo, it was 73 degrees under mostly sunny skies. And in Maple Lake, it was 76 degrees under mostly sunny skies. 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The current time is 4:43 p.m. Central Daylight Time. Now here is the hazardous weather outlook for portions of central and southern Minnesota and west central Wisconsin. For tonight, no hazardous weather is expected at this time. And now the extended outlook for the period Tuesday through Sunday. Thunderstorms are likely Tuesday. A few storms across western Minnesota may contain hail, but the threat for severe weather is low. Temperatures, humidity, and the threat for thunderstorms and heavy rainfall will be steadily increasing this weekend into early next week. Spotter information statement, Skywarn spotter activation will not be needed. Now the forecast for central Minnesota, from St. Cloud to the northwest Twin Cities suburbs. Tonight, decreasing clouds. Lows in the mid-50s. East winds up to 5 miles an hour. Tuesday, partly sunny. Rain showers likely and chance of thunderstorms in the afternoon. Highs in the mid-70s. South winds 5 to 15 miles an hour. Chance of precipitation 70%. Tuesday night, mostly cloudy. Rain showers likely and chance of thunderstorms in the evening, then chance of rain showers overnight. Lows in the upper 50s. Southwest winds up to 10 miles an hour. Chance of precipitation 70%. Wednesday, mostly sunny. Chance of rain showers in the afternoon. Highs in the lower 70s. West winds 5 to 15 miles an hour. Chance of showers 50%. Wednesday night, partly cloudy. Lows in the lower 50s. Northwest winds up to 10 miles an hour. Thursday, mostly sunny. Highs in the lower 70s. Thursday night, mostly clear. Lows in the lower 50s. Friday, partly sunny. Chance of rain showers in the afternoon. Highs in the mid-70s. Chance of showers 30%. Friday night, mostly cloudy with a 40% chance of rain showers. Lows in the upper 50s. Saturday, partly sunny. Highs in the upper 70s. Saturday night, mostly cloudy. Chance of thunderstorms in the evening, then showers likely overnight. Lows in the lower 60s. Chance of precipitation 70%. Sunday, partly sunny. Chance of showers. Highs in the mid-80s. Chance of showers 50%. Sunday night, partly cloudy with a 50% chance of thunderstorms. Lows in the mid-60s. Monday, mostly sunny. Chance of showers in the afternoon. Highs in the mid-80s. Chance of showers 40%. Again, the forecast for central Minnesota, from St. Cloud to the northwest Twin Cities suburbs for tonight, decreasing clouds. Lows in the mid-50s. East winds up to 5 miles an hour. At 4 p.m., in Buffalo, it was mostly sunny. The temperature was 73 degrees, the dew point was 46, and the relative humidity was 38%. The wind was northeast at 8 miles an hour. The pressure was 30.11 inches and falling. In Maple Lake, it was mostly sunny. The temperature was 76 degrees, the dew point was 47, and the relative humidity was 35%. The wind was east at 3 miles an hour. The pressure was 30.14 inches and steady. Elsewhere across central Minnesota, temperatures were between 73 and 77 degrees. It was mostly sunny at St. Cloud, Anoka, Princeton, Litchfield, and Wilmer.
It was partly sunny at the Twin Cities and Crystal. At Little Falls, it was cloudy. Around the state, skies ranged from mostly sunny to partly sunny. It was 76 at Rochester, 75 at Mankato, 74 at Brainerd, 67 at Duluth, and 69 at International Falls. Once again at 4 p.m., in Buffalo, it was 73 degrees under mostly sunny skies. And in Maple Lake, it was 76 degrees under mostly sunny skies. 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The current time is 4:49 p.m. Central Daylight Time. Now here is the hazardous weather outlook for portions of central and southern Minnesota and west central Wisconsin. For tonight, no hazardous weather is expected at this time. And now the extended outlook for the period Tuesday through Sunday. Thunderstorms are likely Tuesday. A few storms across western Minnesota may contain hail, but the threat for severe weather is low. Temperatures, humidity, and the threat for thunderstorms and heavy rainfall will be steadily increasing this weekend into early next week. Spotter information statement, Skywarn spotter activation will not be needed. Now the forecast for central Minnesota, from St. Cloud to the northwest Twin Cities suburbs. Tonight, decreasing clouds. Lows in the mid-50s. East winds up to 5 miles an hour. Tuesday, partly sunny. Rain showers likely and chance of thunderstorms in the afternoon. Highs in the mid-70s. South winds 5 to 15 miles an hour. Chance of precipitation 70%. Tuesday night, mostly cloudy. Rain showers likely and chance of thunderstorms in the evening, then chance of rain showers overnight. Lows in the upper 50s. Southwest winds up to 10 miles an hour. Chance of precipitation 70%. Wednesday, mostly sunny. Chance of rain showers in the afternoon. Highs in the lower 70s. West winds 5 to 15 miles an hour. Chance of showers 50%. Wednesday night, partly cloudy. Lows in the lower 50s. Northwest winds up to 10 miles an hour. Thursday, mostly sunny. Highs in the lower 70s. Thursday night, mostly clear. Lows in the lower 50s. Friday, partly sunny. Chance of rain showers in the afternoon. Highs in the mid-70s. Chance of showers 30%. Friday night, mostly cloudy with a 40% chance of rain showers. Lows in the upper 50s. Saturday, partly sunny. Highs in the upper 70s. Saturday night, mostly cloudy. Chance of thunderstorms in the evening, then showers likely overnight. Lows in the lower 60s. Chance of precipitation 70%. Sunday, partly sunny. Chance of showers. Highs in the mid-80s. Chance of showers 50%. Sunday night, partly cloudy with a 50% chance of thunderstorms. Lows in the mid-60s. Monday, mostly sunny. Chance of showers in the afternoon. Highs in the mid-80s. Chance of showers 40%. Again, the forecast for central Minnesota, from St. Cloud to the northwest Twin Cities suburbs for tonight, decreasing clouds. Lows in the mid-50s. East winds up to 5 miles an hour. At 4 p.m., in Buffalo, it was mostly sunny. The temperature was 73 degrees, the dew point was 46, and the relative humidity was 38%. The wind was northeast at 8 miles an hour. The pressure was 30.11 inches and falling. In Maple Lake, it was mostly sunny. The temperature was 76 degrees. The dew point was 47, and the relative humidity was 35%. The wind was east at 3 miles an hour.
the pressure was 30.14 inches and steady. Elsewhere across central Minnesota, temperatures were between 73 and 77 degrees. It was mostly sunny at St. Cloud, Anoka, Princeton, Litchfield, and Wilmer. It was partly sunny at the Twin Cities and Crystal. At Little Falls, it was cloudy. Around the state, skies ranged from mostly sunny to partly sunny. It was 76 at Rochester, 75 at Mankato, 74 at Brainerd, 67 at Duluth, and 69 at International Falls. Once again at 4 p.m., in Buffalo, it was 73 degrees under mostly sunny skies. And in Maple Lake, it was 76 degrees under mostly sunny skies. The St. Cloud, Minnesota climate summary is at 4 p.m., June 22, 2026. So far today, the high temperature has been 76 degrees and the low 46 degrees. No precipitation has fallen. No snow has fallen. The normal high temperature for tomorrow is 79 degrees, and the normal low is 57. The record high for tomorrow is 98, which occurred in 2005, and the record low is 42, which occurred in 1958. Sunset tonight is at 9:09 p.m. Sunrise tomorrow is at 5:28 a.m. This is Weather Radio Station WMG676 Clearwater, broadcasting on a frequency of 162.50 MHz. 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The current time is 4:55 p.m. Central Daylight Time. Now here is the hazardous weather outlook for portions of central and southern Minnesota and west central Wisconsin. For tonight, no hazardous weather is expected at this time. And now the extended outlook for the period Tuesday through Sunday. Thunderstorms are likely Tuesday. A few storms across western Minnesota may contain hail, but the threat for severe weather is low. Temperatures, humidity, and the threat for thunderstorms and heavy rainfall will be steadily increasing this weekend into early next week. Spotter information statement, Skywarn spotter activation will not be needed. Now the forecast for central Minnesota, from St. Cloud to the northwest Twin Cities suburbs. Tonight, decreasing clouds. Lows in the mid-50s. East winds up to 5 miles an hour. Tuesday, partly sunny. Rain showers likely and chance of thunderstorms in the afternoon. Highs in the mid-70s. South winds 5 to 15 miles an hour. Chance of precipitation 70%. Tuesday night, mostly cloudy. Rain showers likely and chance of thunderstorms in the evening, then chance of rain showers overnight. Lows in the upper 50s. Southwest winds up to 10 miles an hour. Chance of precipitation 70%. Wednesday, mostly sunny. Chance of rain showers in the afternoon. Highs in the lower 70s. West winds 5 to 15 miles an hour. Chance of showers 50%. Wednesday night, partly cloudy. Lows in the lower 50s. Northwest winds up to 10 miles an hour. Thursday, mostly sunny. Highs in the lower 70s. Thursday night, mostly clear. Lows in the lower 50s. Friday, partly sunny. Chance of rain showers in the afternoon. Highs in the mid-70s. Chance of showers 30%. Friday night, mostly cloudy with a 40% chance of rain showers. Lows in the upper 50s. Saturday, partly sunny. Highs in the upper 70s. Saturday night, mostly cloudy. Chance of thunderstorms in the evening, then showers likely overnight. Lows in the lower 60s. Chance of precipitation 70%. Sunday, partly sunny. Chance of showers. Highs in the mid-80s. Chance of showers 50%. Sunday night, partly cloudy with a 50% chance of thunderstorms. Lows in the mid-60s.
Monday, mostly sunny. Chance of showers in the afternoon. Highs in the mid-80s. Chance of showers 40%. Again, the forecast for central Minnesota, from St. Cloud to the northwest Twin Cities suburbs for tonight, decreasing clouds. Lows in the mid-50s. East winds up to 5 miles an hour. At 4 p.m., in Buffalo, it was mostly sunny. The temperature was 73 degrees, the dew point was 46, and the relative humidity was 38%. The wind was northeast at 8 miles an hour. The pressure was 30.11 inches and falling. In Maple Lake, it was mostly sunny, the temperature was 76 degrees, the dew point was 47, and the relative humidity was 35%. The wind was east at 3 miles an hour. The pressure was 30.14 inches and steady. Elsewhere across central Minnesota, temperatures were between 73 and 77 degrees. It was mostly sunny at St. Cloud, Anoka, Princeton, Litchfield, and Wilmer. It was partly sunny at the Twin Cities and Crystal. At Little Falls, it was cloudy. Around the state, skies ranged from mostly sunny to partly sunny. It was 76 at Rochester, 75 at Mankato, 74 at Brainerd, 67 at Duluth, and 69 at International Falls. Once again at 4 p.m., in Buffalo, it was 73 degrees under mostly sunny skies. And in Maple Lake, it was 76 degrees under mostly sunny skies. The St. Cloud, Minnesota climate summary is at 4 p.m., June 22, 2026. So far today the high temperature has been 76 degrees and the low 46 degrees. No precipitation has fallen. No snow has fallen. The normal high temperature for tomorrow is 79 degrees, and the normal low is 57. The record high for tomorrow is 98, which occurred in 2005, and the record low is 42, which occurred in 1958. Sunset tonight is at 9:09 p.m. Sunrise tomorrow is at 5:28 a.m. This is Weather Radio Station WMG676 Clearwater, broadcasting on a frequency of 162.50 MHz. 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The current time is 5:01 p.m. Central Daylight Time. Now here is the hazardous weather outlook for portions of central and southern Minnesota and west central Wisconsin. For tonight, no hazardous weather is expected at this time. And now the extended outlook for the period Tuesday through Sunday. Thunderstorms are likely Tuesday. A few storms across western Minnesota may contain hail, but the threat for severe weather is low. Temperatures, humidity, and the threat for thunderstorms and heavy rainfall will be steadily increasing this weekend into early next week. Spotter information statement. Skywarn spotter activation will not be needed. Now the forecast for central Minnesota, from St. Cloud to the northwest Twin Cities suburbs. Tonight, decreasing clouds. Lows in the mid-50s. East winds up to 5 miles an hour. Tuesday, partly sunny. Rain showers likely and chance of thunderstorms in the afternoon. Highs in the mid-70s. South winds 5 to 15 miles an hour. Chance of precipitation 70%. Tuesday night, mostly cloudy. Rain showers likely and chance of thunderstorms in the evening, then chance of rain showers overnight. Lows in the upper 50s. Southwest winds up to 10 miles an hour. Chance of precipitation 70%. Wednesday, mostly sunny. Chance of rain showers in the afternoon. Highs in the lower 70s. West winds 5 to 15 miles an hour. Chance of showers 50%. Wednesday night, partly cloudy. Lows in the lower 50s. Northwest winds up to 10 miles an hour. Thursday, mostly sunny. Highs in the lower 70s. Thursday night,
mostly clear. Lows in the lower 50s. Friday, partly sunny. Chance of rain showers in the afternoon. Highs in the mid-70s. Chance of showers 30%. Friday night, mostly cloudy with a 40% chance of rain showers. Lows in the upper 50s. Saturday, partly sunny. Highs in the upper 70s. Saturday night, mostly cloudy. Chance of thunderstorms in the evening, then showers likely overnight. Lows in the lower 60s. Chance of precipitation 70%. Sunday, partly sunny. Chance of showers. Highs in the mid-80s. Chance of showers 50%. Sunday night, partly cloudy with a 50% chance of thunderstorms. Lows in the mid-60s. Monday, mostly sunny. Chance of showers in the afternoon. Highs in the mid-80s. Chance of showers 40%. Again, the forecast for central Minnesota, from St. Cloud to the northwest Twin Cities suburbs for tonight, decreasing clouds. Lows in the mid-50s. East winds up to 5 miles an hour. 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The current time is 5:05 p.m. Central Daylight Time. Now here is the hazardous weather outlook for portions of central and southern Minnesota and west central Wisconsin. For tonight, no hazardous weather is expected at this time. And now the extended outlook for the period Tuesday through Sunday. Thunderstorms are likely Tuesday. A few storms across western Minnesota may contain hail, but the threat for severe weather is low. Temperatures, humidity, and the threat for thunderstorms and heavy rainfall will be steadily increasing this weekend into early next week. Spotter information statement, Skywarn spotter activation will not be needed. Now the forecast for central Minnesota, from St. Cloud to the northwest Twin Cities suburbs. Tonight, decreasing clouds. Lows in the mid-50s. East winds up to 5 miles an hour. Tuesday, partly sunny. Rain showers likely and chance of thunderstorms in the afternoon. Highs in the mid-70s. South winds 5 to 15 miles an hour. Chance of precipitation 70%. Tuesday night, mostly cloudy. Rain showers likely and chance of thunderstorms in the evening, then chance of rain showers overnight. Lows in the upper 50s. Southwest winds up to 10 miles an hour. Chance of precipitation 70%. Wednesday, mostly sunny. Chance of rain showers in the afternoon. Highs in the lower 70s. West winds 5 to 15 miles an hour. Chance of showers 50%. Wednesday night, partly cloudy. Lows in the lower 50s. Northwest winds up to 10 miles an hour. Thursday, mostly sunny. Highs in the lower 70s. Thursday night, mostly clear. Lows in the lower 50s. Friday, partly sunny. Chance of rain showers in the afternoon. Highs in the mid-70s. Chance of showers 30%. Friday night, mostly cloudy with a 40% chance of rain showers. Lows in the upper 50s. Saturday, partly sunny. Highs in the upper 70s. Saturday night, mostly cloudy. Chance of thunderstorms in the evening, then showers likely overnight. Lows in the lower 60s. Chance of precipitation 70%. Sunday, partly sunny. Chance of showers. Highs in the mid-80s. Chance of showers 50%. Sunday night, partly cloudy with a 50% chance of thunderstorms. Lows in the mid-60s. Monday, mostly sunny. Chance of showers in the afternoon. Highs in the mid-80s. Chance of showers 40%.
Again, the forecast for central Minnesota, from St. Cloud to the northwest Twin Cities suburbs for tonight, decreasing clouds. Lows in the mid-50s. East winds up to 5 miles an hour. 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The current time is 5:08 p.m. Central Daylight Time. Now here is the hazardous weather outlook for portions of central and southern Minnesota and west central Wisconsin. For tonight, no hazardous weather is expected at this time. And now the extended outlook for the period Tuesday through Sunday. Thunderstorms are likely Tuesday. A few storms across western Minnesota may contain hail, but the threat for severe weather is low. Temperatures, humidity, and the threat for thunderstorms and heavy rainfall will be steadily increasing this weekend into early next week. Spotter information statement, Skywarn spotter activation will not be needed. Now the forecast for central Minnesota, from St. Cloud to the northwest Twin Cities suburbs. Tonight, decreasing clouds. Lows in the mid-50s. East winds up to 5 miles an hour. Tuesday, partly sunny. Rain showers likely and chance of thunderstorms in the afternoon. Highs in the mid-70s. South winds 5 to 15 miles an hour. Chance of precipitation 70%. Tuesday night, mostly cloudy. Rain showers likely and chance of thunderstorms in the evening, then chance of rain showers overnight. Lows in the upper 50s. Southwest winds up to 10 miles an hour. Chance of precipitation 70%. Wednesday, mostly sunny. Chance of rain showers in the afternoon. Highs in the lower 70s. West winds 5 to 15 miles an hour. Chance of showers 50%. Wednesday night, partly cloudy. Lows in the lower 50s. Northwest winds up to 10 miles an hour. Thursday, mostly sunny. Highs in the lower 70s. Thursday night, mostly clear. Lows in the lower 50s. Friday, partly sunny. Chance of rain showers in the afternoon. Highs in the mid-70s. Chance of showers 30%. Friday night, mostly cloudy with a 40% chance of rain showers. Lows in the upper 50s. Saturday, partly sunny. Highs in the upper 70s. Saturday night, mostly cloudy. Chance of thunderstorms in the evening, then showers likely overnight. Lows in the lower 60s. Chance of precipitation 70%. Sunday, partly sunny. Chance of showers. Highs in the mid-80s. Chance of showers 50%. Sunday night, partly cloudy with a 50% chance of thunderstorms. Lows in the mid-60s. Monday, mostly sunny. Chance of showers in the afternoon. Highs in the mid-80s. Chance of showers 40%. Again, the forecast for central Minnesota, from St. Cloud to the northwest Twin Cities suburbs for tonight, decreasing clouds. Lows in the mid-50s. East winds up to 5 miles an hour. The St. Cloud, Minnesota climate summary is at 4 p.m., June 22, 2026. So far today the high temperature has been 76 degrees and the low 46 degrees. No precipitation has fallen. No snow has fallen. The normal high temperature for tomorrow is 79 degrees, and the normal low is 57. The record high for tomorrow is 98, which occurred in 2005, and the record low is 42, which occurred in 1958. Sunset tonight is at 9:09 p.m. Sunrise tomorrow is at 5:28 a.m. This is Weather Radio Station WNG676 Clearwater, broadcasting on a frequency of 162.50 MHz.
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The current time is 5:13 p.m. Central Daylight Time. Now here is the hazardous weather outlook for portions of central and southern Minnesota and west central Wisconsin. For tonight, no hazardous weather is expected at this time. And now the extended outlook for the period Tuesday through Sunday. Thunderstorms are likely Tuesday. A few storms across western Minnesota may contain hail, but the threat for severe weather is low. Temperatures, humidity, and the threat for thunderstorms and heavy rainfall will be steadily increasing this weekend into early next week. Spotter information statement, Skywarn spotter activation will not be needed. Now the forecast for central Minnesota, from St. Cloud to the northwest Twin Cities suburbs. Tonight, decreasing clouds. Lows in the mid-50s. East winds up to 5 miles an hour. Tuesday, partly sunny. Rain showers likely and chance of thunderstorms in the afternoon. Highs in the mid-70s. South winds 5 to 15 miles an hour. Chance of precipitation 70%. Tuesday night, mostly cloudy. Rain showers likely and chance of thunderstorms in the evening, then chance of rain showers overnight. Lows in the upper 50s. Southwest winds up to 10 miles an hour. Chance of precipitation 70%. Wednesday, mostly sunny. Chance of rain showers in the afternoon. Highs in the lower 70s. West winds 5 to 15 miles an hour. Chance of showers 50%. Wednesday night, partly cloudy. Lows in the lower 50s. Northwest winds up to 10 miles an hour. Thursday, mostly sunny. Highs in the lower 70s. Thursday night, mostly clear. Lows in the lower 50s. Friday, partly sunny. Chance of rain showers in the afternoon. Highs in the mid-70s. Chance of showers 30%. Friday night, mostly cloudy with a 40% chance of rain showers. Lows in the upper 50s. Saturday, partly sunny. Highs in the upper 70s. Saturday night, mostly cloudy. Chance of thunderstorms in the evening, then showers likely overnight. Lows in the lower 60s. Chance of precipitation 70%. Sunday, partly sunny. Chance of showers. Highs in the mid-80s. Chance of showers 50%. Sunday night, partly cloudy with a 50% chance of thunderstorms. Lows in the mid-60s. Monday, mostly sunny. Chance of showers in the afternoon. Highs in the mid-80s. Chance of showers 40%. Again, the forecast for central Minnesota, from St. Cloud to the northwest Twin Cities suburbs for tonight, decreasing clouds. Lows in the mid-50s. East winds up to 5 miles an hour. At 5 p.m., in Buffalo, it was mostly sunny. The temperature was 75 degrees, the dew point was 46, and the relative humidity was 35%. The wind was calm. The pressure was 30.11 inches and steady. In Maple Lake, it was mostly sunny. The temperature was 77 degrees. The dew point was 45, and the relative humidity was 32%. The wind was north at 5 miles an hour. The pressure was 30.13 inches and steady. Elsewhere across central Minnesota, temperatures were between 72 and 77 degrees. At Anoka, it was sunny. It was mostly sunny at St. Cloud and Crystal. It was partly sunny at the Twin Cities, Princeton, Litchfield, Little Falls, and Wilmer. Around the state, it was sunny, with a temperature of 76 at Rochester and 69 at International Falls. It was mostly sunny, with a temperature of 72 at Brainerd and 67 at Duluth. At Mankato, it was partly sunny, with a temperature of 77. Once again at 5 p.m., in Buffalo,
It was 75 degrees under mostly sunny skies. And in Maple Lake, it was 77 degrees under mostly sunny skies. 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The current time is 5:18 p.m. Central Daylight Time. Now here is the hazardous weather outlook for portions of central and southern Minnesota and west central Wisconsin. For tonight, no hazardous weather is expected at this time. And now the extended outlook for the period Tuesday through Sunday. Thunderstorms are likely Tuesday. A few storms across western Minnesota may contain hail, but the threat for severe weather is low. Temperatures, humidity, and the threat for thunderstorms and heavy rainfall will be steadily increasing this weekend into early next week. Spotter information statement, Skywarn spotter activation will not be needed. Now the forecast for central Minnesota, from St. Cloud to the northwest Twin Cities suburbs. Tonight, decreasing clouds. Lows in the mid-50s. East winds up to 5 miles an hour. Tuesday, partly sunny. Rain showers likely and chance of thunderstorms in the afternoon. Highs in the mid-70s. South winds 5 to 15 miles an hour. Chance of precipitation 70%. Tuesday night, mostly cloudy. Rain showers likely and chance of thunderstorms in the evening, then chance of rain showers overnight. Lows in the upper 50s. Southwest winds up to 10 miles an hour. Chance of precipitation 70%. Wednesday, mostly sunny. Chance of rain showers in the afternoon. Highs in the lower 70s. West winds 5 to 15 miles an hour. Chance of showers 50%. Wednesday night, partly cloudy. Lows in the lower 50s. Northwest winds up to 10 miles an hour. Thursday, mostly sunny. Highs in the lower 70s. Thursday night, mostly clear. Lows in the lower 50s. Friday, partly sunny. Chance of rain showers in the afternoon. Highs in the mid-70s. Chance of showers 30%. Friday night, mostly cloudy with a 40% chance of rain showers. Lows in the upper 50s. Saturday, partly sunny. Highs in the upper 70s. Saturday night, mostly cloudy. Chance of thunderstorms in the evening, then showers likely overnight. Lows in the lower 60s. Chance of precipitation 70%. Sunday, partly sunny. Chance of showers. Highs in the mid-80s. Chance of showers 50%. Sunday night, partly cloudy with a 50% chance of thunderstorms. Lows in the mid-60s. Monday, mostly sunny. Chance of showers in the afternoon. Highs in the mid-80s. Chance of showers 40%. Again, the forecast for central Minnesota, from St. Cloud to the northwest Twin Cities suburbs for tonight, decreasing clouds. Lows in the mid-50s. East winds up to 5 miles an hour. The St. Cloud, Minnesota climate summary is at 4 p.m., June 22, 2026. So far today the high temperature has been 76 degrees and the low 46 degrees. No precipitation has fallen. No snow has fallen. The normal high temperature for tomorrow is 79 degrees, and the normal low is 57. The record high for tomorrow is 98, which occurred in 2005, and the record low is 42, which occurred in 1958. Sunset tonight is at 9:09 p.m. Sunrise tomorrow is at 5:28 a.m. At 5 p.m., in Buffalo, it was mostly sunny. The temperature was 75 degrees, the dew point was 46, and the relative humidity was 35%. The wind was calm.
The pressure was 30.11 inches and steady. In Maple Lake, it was mostly sunny. The temperature was 77 degrees, the dew point was 45, and the relative humidity was 32%. The wind was north at 5 miles an hour. The pressure was 30.13 inches and steady. Elsewhere across central Minnesota, temperatures were between 72 and 77 degrees. At Anoka, it was sunny. It was mostly sunny at St. Cloud and Crystal. It was partly sunny at the Twin Cities, Princeton, Litchfield, Little Falls, and Willmar. Around the state, it was sunny, with a temperature of 76 at Rochester, and 69 at International Falls. It was mostly sunny, with a temperature of 72 at Brainerd, and 67 at Duluth. At Mankato, it was partly sunny, with a temperature of 77. Once again at 5 p.m., in Buffalo, it was 75 degrees under mostly sunny skies. And in Maple Lake, it was 77 degrees under mostly sunny skies. 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The current time is 5:24 p.m. Central Daylight Time. Now here is the hazardous weather outlook for portions of central and southern Minnesota and west central Wisconsin. For tonight, no hazardous weather is expected at this time. And now the extended outlook for the period Tuesday through Sunday. Thunderstorms are likely Tuesday. A few storms across western Minnesota may contain hail, but the threat for severe weather is low. Temperatures, humidity, and the threat for thunderstorms and heavy rainfall will be steadily increasing this weekend into early next week. Spotter information statement: Skywarn spotter activation will not be needed. Now the forecast for central Minnesota, from St. Cloud to the northwest Twin Cities suburbs. Tonight, decreasing clouds. Lows in the mid-50s. East winds up to 5 miles an hour. Tuesday, partly sunny. Rain showers likely and chance of thunderstorms in the afternoon. Highs in the mid-70s. South winds 5 to 15 miles an hour. Chance of precipitation 70%. Tuesday night, mostly cloudy. Rain showers likely and chance of thunderstorms in the evening, then chance of rain showers overnight. Lows in the upper 50s. Southwest winds up to 10 miles an hour. Chance of precipitation 70%. Wednesday, mostly sunny. Chance of rain showers in the afternoon. Highs in the lower 70s. West winds 5 to 15 miles an hour. Chance of showers 50%. Wednesday night, partly cloudy. Lows in the lower 50s. Northwest winds up to 10 miles an hour. Thursday, mostly sunny. Highs in the lower 70s. Thursday night, mostly clear. Lows in the lower 50s. Friday, partly sunny. Chance of rain showers in the afternoon. Highs in the mid-70s. Chance of showers 30%. Friday night, mostly cloudy with a 40% chance of rain showers. Lows in the upper 50s. Saturday, partly sunny. Highs in the upper 70s. Saturday night, mostly cloudy. Chance of thunderstorms in the evening, then showers likely overnight. Lows in the lower 60s. Chance of precipitation 70%. Sunday, partly sunny. Chance of showers. Highs in the mid 80s. Chance of showers 50%. Sunday night, partly cloudy with a 50% chance of thunderstorms. Lows in the mid-60s. Monday, mostly sunny. Chance of showers in the afternoon. Highs in the mid-80s. Chance of showers 40%. Again, the forecast for central Minnesota, from St. Cloud to the northwest Twin Cities suburbs for tonight: decreasing clouds.
lows in the mid-50s. Heats winds up to 5 miles an hour. At 5 p.m., in Buffalo, it was mostly sunny. The temperature was 75 degrees, the dew point was 46, and the relative humidity was 35%. The wind was calm. The pressure was 30.11 inches and steady. In Maple Lake, it was mostly sunny. The temperature was 77 degrees, the dew point was 45, and the relative humidity was 32%. The wind was north at 5 miles an hour. The pressure was 30.13 inches and steady. Elsewhere across central Minnesota, temperatures were between 72 and 77 degrees. At Anoka, it was sunny. It was mostly sunny at St. Cloud and Crystal. It was partly sunny at the Twin Cities, Princeton, Litchfield, Little Falls, and Willmar. Around the state, it was sunny, with a temperature of 76 at Rochester and 69 at International Falls. It was mostly sunny, with a temperature of 72 at Brainerd and 67 at Duluth. At Mankato, it was partly sunny, with a temperature of 77. Once again at 5 p.m., in Buffalo, it was 75 degrees under mostly sunny skies. And in Maple Lake, it was 77 degrees under mostly sunny skies. This is weather radio station WNG676 Clearwater, broadcasting on a frequency of 162.50 MHz. 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The St. Cloud, Minnesota climate summary is of 4 p.m., June 22, 2026. So far today, the high temperature has been 76 degrees and the low 46 degrees. No precipitation has fallen. No snow has fallen. The normal high temperature for tomorrow is 79 degrees, and the normal low is 57. The record high for tomorrow is 98, which occurred in 2005, and the record low is 42, which occurred in 1958. Sunset tonight is at 9:09 p.m. Sunrise tomorrow is at 5:28 a.m. The current time is 5:30 p.m. Central Daylight Time. Now here is the hazardous weather outlook for portions of central and southern Minnesota and west central Wisconsin. For tonight, no hazardous weather is expected at this time. And now the extended outlook for the period Tuesday through Sunday. Thunderstorms are likely Tuesday. A few storms across western Minnesota may contain hail, but the threat for severe weather is low. Temperatures, humidity, and the threat for thunderstorms and heavy rainfall will be steadily increasing this weekend into early next week. Spotter information statement. Skywarn spotter activation will not be needed. Now the forecast for central Minnesota, from St. Cloud to the northwest Twin Cities suburbs. Tonight, decreasing clouds. Lows in the mid-50s. East winds up to 5 miles an hour. Tuesday, partly sunny. Rain showers likely and chance of thunderstorms in the afternoon. Highs in the mid-70s. South winds 5 to 15 miles an hour. Chance of precipitation 70%. Tuesday night, mostly cloudy. Rain showers likely and chance of thunderstorms in the evening, then chance of rain showers overnight. Lows in the upper 50s. Southwest winds up to 10 miles an hour. Chance of precipitation 70%. Wednesday, mostly sunny. Chance of rain showers in the afternoon. Highs in the lower 70s. West winds 5 to 15 miles an hour. Chance of showers 50%. Wednesday night, partly cloudy. Lows in the lower 50s. Northwest winds up to 10 miles an hour. Thursday, mostly sunny. Highs in the lower 70s. Thursday night, mostly clear. Lows in the lower 50s. Friday, partly sunny. Chance of rain showers in the afternoon. Highs in the mid-70s. Chance of showers 30%.
Friday night, chance of showers 30%. Friday night, mostly cloudy with a 40% chance of rain showers. Lows in the upper 50s.

Monday, mostly sunny. Chance of showers in the afternoon. Highs in the mid-80s. Chance of showers 40%. Again, the forecast for central Minnesota, from St. Cloud to the northwest Twin Cities suburbs for tonight, decreasing clouds. Lows in the mid-50s. East winds up to 5 miles an hour. At 5 p.m., in Buffalo, it was mostly sunny. The temperature was 75 degrees, the dew point was 46, and the relative humidity was 35%. The wind was calm. The pressure was 30.11 inches and steady. In Maple Lake, it was mostly sunny. The temperature was 77 degrees, the dew point was 45, and the relative humidity was 32%. The wind was north at 5 miles an hour. The pressure was 30.13 inches and steady. Elsewhere across central Minnesota, temperatures were between 72 and 77 degrees. At Anoka, it was sunny. It was mostly sunny at St. Cloud and Crystal. It was partly sunny at the Twin Cities, Princeton, Litchfield, Little Falls, and Willmar. Around the state, it was sunny, with a temperature of 76 at Rochester and 69 at International Falls. It was mostly sunny, with a temperature of 72 at Brainerd and 67 at Duluth. At Mankato, it was partly sunny, with a temperature of 77. Once again at 5 p.m., in Buffalo, it was 75 degrees under mostly sunny skies. And in Maple Lake, it was 77 degrees under mostly sunny skies. 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The current time is 5:36 p.m. Central Daylight Time. Now here is the hazardous weather outlook for portions of central and southern Minnesota and west central Wisconsin. For tonight, no hazardous weather is expected at this time. And now the extended outlook for the period Tuesday through Sunday. Thunderstorms are likely Tuesday. A few storms across western Minnesota may contain hail, but the threat for severe weather is low. Temperatures, humidity, and the threat for thunderstorms and heavy rainfall will be steadily increasing this weekend into early next week. Spotter information statement, Skywarn spotter activation will not be needed. Now the forecast for central Minnesota, from St. Cloud to the northwest Twin Cities suburbs. Tonight, decreasing clouds. Lows in the mid-50s. East winds up to 5 miles an hour. Tuesday, partly sunny. Rain showers likely and chance of thunderstorms in the afternoon. Highs in the mid-70s. South winds 5 to 15 miles an hour. Chance of precipitation 70%. Tuesday night, mostly cloudy. Rain showers likely and chance of thunderstorms in the evening, then chance of rain showers overnight. Lows in the upper 50s. Southwest winds up to 10 miles an hour. Chance of precipitation 70%. Wednesday, mostly sunny. Chance of rain showers in the afternoon. Highs in the lower 70s. West winds 5 to 15 miles an hour. Chance of showers 50%. Wednesday night, partly cloudy. Lows in the lower 50s. Northwest winds up to 10 miles an hour. Thursday, mostly sunny. Highs in the lower 70s. Thursday night, mostly clear. Lows in the lower 50s. Friday, partly sunny. Chance of rain showers in the afternoon. Highs in the mid-70s. Chance of showers 30%. Friday night, mostly cloudy with a 40% chance of rain showers. Lows in the upper 50s. Saturday, partly sunny. Highs in the upper 70s. Saturday night, mostly cloudy. Chance of thunderstorms in the evening, then showers likely overnight. Lows in the lower 60s.

chance of precipitation 70%. Sunday, partly sunny. Chance of showers. Highs in the mid-80s. Chance of showers 50%. Sunday night, partly cloudy with a 50% chance of thunderstorms. Lows in the mid-60s. Monday, mostly sunny. Chance of showers in the afternoon. Highs in the mid-80s. Chance of showers 40%. Again, the forecast for central Minnesota, from St. Cloud to the northwest Twin Cities suburbs for tonight, decreasing clouds. Lows in the mid-50s. East winds up to 5 miles an hour. At 5 p.m., in Buffalo, it was mostly sunny. The temperature was 75 degrees, the dew point was 46, and the relative humidity was 35%. The wind was calm. The pressure was 30.11 inches and steady. In Maple Lake, it was mostly sunny, the temperature was 77 degrees, the dew point was 45, and the relative humidity was 32%. The wind was north at 5 miles an hour. The pressure was 30.13 inches and steady. Elsewhere across central Minnesota, temperatures were between 72 and 77 degrees. At Anoka, it was sunny. It was mostly sunny at St. Cloud and Crystal. It was partly sunny at the Twin Cities, Princeton, Litchfield, Little Falls, and Wilmer. Around the state, it was sunny, with a temperature of 76 at Rochester and 69 at International Falls. It was mostly sunny, with a temperature of 72 at Brainerd and 67 at Duluth. At Mankato, it was partly sunny, with a temperature of 77. Once again at 5 p.m., in Buffalo, it was 75 degrees under mostly sunny skies. And in Maple Lake, it was 77 degrees under mostly sunny skies. The St. Cloud, Minnesota climate summary is at 4 p.m., June 22, 2026. So far today, the high temperature has been 76 degrees and the low 46 degrees. No precipitation has fallen. No snow has fallen. The normal high temperature for tomorrow is 79 degrees, and the normal low is 57. The record high for tomorrow is 98, which occurred in 2005, and the record low is 42, which occurred in 1958. Sunset tonight is at 9:09 p.m. Sunrise tomorrow is at 5:28 a.m. This is Weather Radio Station WNG676 Clearwater, broadcasting on a frequency of 162.50 MHz. 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The current time is 5:42 p.m. Central Daylight Time. Now here is the hazardous weather outlook for portions of central and southern Minnesota and west central Wisconsin. For tonight, no hazardous weather is expected at this time. And now the extended outlook for the period Tuesday through Sunday. Thunderstorms are likely Tuesday. A few storms across western Minnesota may contain hail, but the threat for severe weather is low. Temperatures, humidity, and the threat for thunderstorms and heavy rainfall will be steadily increasing this weekend into early next week. Spotter information statement, Skywarn spotter activation will not be needed. Now the forecast for central Minnesota, from St. Cloud to the northwest Twin Cities suburbs. Tonight, decreasing clouds. Lows in the mid-50s. East winds up to 5 miles an hour. Tuesday, partly sunny. Rain showers likely and chance of thunderstorms in the afternoon. Highs in the mid-70s. South winds 5 to 15 miles an hour. Chance of precipitation 70%. Tuesday night, mostly cloudy. Rain showers likely and chance of thunderstorms in the evening, then chance of rain showers overnight. Lows in the upper 50s. Southwest winds up to 10 miles an hour. Chance of precipitation 70%. Wednesday, mostly sunny. Chance of rain showers in the afternoon. Highs in the lower 70s.
West winds 5 to 15 miles an hour. Chance of showers 50%. Wednesday night, partly cloudy. Lows in the lower 50s. Northwest winds up to 10 miles an hour. Thursday, mostly sunny. Highs in the lower 70s. Thursday night, mostly clear. Lows in the lower 50s. Friday, partly sunny. Chance of rain showers in the afternoon. Highs in the mid-70s. Chance of showers 30%. Friday night, mostly cloudy with a 40% chance of rain showers. Lows in the upper 50s. Saturday, partly sunny. Highs in the upper 70s. Saturday night, mostly cloudy. Chance of thunderstorms in the evening, then showers likely overnight. Lows in the lower 60s. Chance of precipitation 70%. Sunday, partly sunny. Chance of showers. Highs in the mid-80s. Chance of showers 50%. Sunday night, partly cloudy with a 50% chance of thunderstorms. Lows in the mid-60s. Monday, mostly sunny. Chance of showers in the afternoon. Highs in the mid-80s. Chance of showers 40%. Again, the forecast for central Minnesota, from St. Cloud to the northwest Twin Cities suburbs for tonight, decreasing clouds. Lows in the mid-50s. East winds up to 5 miles an hour. At 5 p.m., in Buffalo, it was mostly sunny. The temperature was 75 degrees, the dew point was 46, and the relative humidity was 35%. The wind was calm. The pressure was 30.11 inches and steady. In Maple Lake, it was mostly sunny. The temperature was 77 degrees, the dew point was 45, and the relative humidity was 32%. The wind was north at 5 miles an hour. The pressure was 30.13 inches and steady. Elsewhere across central Minnesota, temperatures were between 72 and 77 degrees. At Anoka, it was sunny. It was mostly sunny at St. Cloud and Crystal. It was partly sunny at the Twin Cities, Princeton, Litchfield, Little Falls, and Willmar. Around the state, it was sunny, with a temperature of 76 at Rochester and 69 at International Falls. It was mostly sunny, with a temperature of 72 at Brainerd and 67 at Duluth. At Mankato, it was partly sunny, with a temperature of 77. Once again at 5 p.m., in Buffalo, it was 75 degrees under mostly sunny skies. And in Maple Lake, it was 77 degrees under mostly sunny skies. 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The current time is 5:47 p.m. Central Daylight Time. Now here is the hazardous weather outlook for portions of central and southern Minnesota and west central Wisconsin. For tonight, no hazardous weather is expected at this time. And now the extended outlook for the period Tuesday through Sunday. Thunderstorms are likely Tuesday. A few storms across western Minnesota may contain hail, but the threat for severe weather is low. Temperatures, humidity, and the threat for thunderstorms and heavy rainfall will be steadily increasing this weekend into early next week. Spotter information statement, Skywarn spotter activation will not be needed. Now the forecast for central Minnesota, from St. Cloud to the northwest Twin Cities suburbs. Tonight, decreasing clouds. Lows in the mid-50s. East winds up to 5 miles an hour. Tuesday, partly sunny. Rain showers likely and chance of thunderstorms in the afternoon. Highs in the mid-70s. South winds 5 to 15 miles an hour. Chance of precipitation 70%. Tuesday night, mostly cloudy. Rain showers likely and chance of thunderstorms in the evening,
then chance of rain showers overnight. Lows in the upper 50s. Southwest winds up to 10 miles an hour. Chance of precipitation 70%. Wednesday, mostly sunny. Chance of rain showers in the afternoon. Highs in the lower 70s. West winds 5 to 15 miles an hour. Chance of showers 50%. Wednesday night, partly cloudy. Lows in the lower 50s. Northwest winds up to 10 miles an hour. Thursday, mostly sunny. Highs in the lower 70s. Thursday night, mostly clear. Lows in the lower 50s. Friday, partly sunny. Chance of rain showers in the afternoon. Highs in the mid-70s. Chance of showers 30%. Friday night, mostly cloudy with a 40% chance of rain showers. Lows in the upper 50s. Saturday, partly sunny. Highs in the upper 70s. Saturday night, mostly cloudy. Chance of thunderstorms in the evening, then showers likely overnight. Lows in the lower 60s. Chance of precipitation 70%. Sunday, partly sunny. Chance of showers. Highs in the mid-80s. Chance of showers 50%. Sunday night, partly cloudy with a 50% chance of thunderstorms. Lows in the mid-60s. Monday, mostly sunny. Chance of showers in the afternoon. Highs in the mid-80s. Chance of showers 40%. Again, the forecast for central Minnesota, from St. Cloud to the northwest Twin Cities suburbs for tonight, decreasing clouds. Lows in the mid-50s. East winds up to 5 miles an hour. The St. Cloud, Minnesota climate summary is at 4 p.m., June 22, 2026. So far today the high temperature has been 76 degrees and the low 46 degrees. No precipitation has fallen. No snow has fallen. The normal high temperature for tomorrow is 79 degrees, and the normal low is 57. The record high for tomorrow is 98, which occurred in 2005, and the record low is 42, which occurred in 1958. Sunset tonight is at 9:09 p.m. Sunrise tomorrow is at 5:28 a.m. At 5 p.m., in Buffalo, it was mostly sunny. The temperature was 75 degrees, the dew point was 46, and the relative humidity was 35%. The wind was calm. The pressure was 30.11 inches and steady. In Maple Lake, it was mostly sunny. The temperature was 77 degrees, the dew point was 45, and the relative humidity was 32%. The wind was north at 5 miles an hour. The pressure was 30.13 inches and steady. Elsewhere across central Minnesota, temperatures were between 72 and 77 degrees. At Anoka, it was sunny. It was mostly sunny at St. Cloud and Crystal. It was partly sunny at the Twin Cities, Princeton, Litchfield, Little Falls, and Wilmer. Around the state, it was sunny, with a temperature of 76 at Rochester and 69 at International Falls. It was mostly sunny, with a temperature of 72 at Brainerd and 67 at Duluth. At Mankato, it was partly sunny, with a temperature of 77. Once again at 5 p.m., in Buffalo, it was 75 degrees under mostly sunny skies. And in Maple Lake, it was 77 degrees under mostly sunny skies. 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The current time is 5:53 p.m. Central Daylight Time. Now here is the hazardous weather outlook for portions of central and southern Minnesota and west central Wisconsin. For tonight, no hazardous weather is expected at this time. And now the extended outlook for the period Tuesday through Sunday.
Thunderstorms are likely Tuesday. A few storms across western Minnesota may contain hail, but the threat for severe weather is low. Temperatures, humidity, and the threat for thunderstorms and heavy rainfall will be steadily increasing this weekend into early next week. Spotter information statement, Skywarn spotter activation will not be needed. Now the forecast for central Minnesota, from St. Cloud to the northwest Twin Cities suburbs. Tonight, decreasing clouds. Lows in the mid-50s. East winds up to 5 miles an hour. Tuesday, partly sunny. Rain showers likely and chance of thunderstorms in the afternoon. Highs in the mid-70s. South winds 5 to 15 miles an hour. Chance of precipitation 70%. Tuesday night, mostly cloudy. Rain showers likely and chance of thunderstorms in the evening, then chance of rain showers overnight. Lows in the upper 50s. Southwest winds up to 10 miles an hour. Chance of precipitation 70%. Wednesday, mostly sunny. Chance of rain showers in the afternoon. Highs in the lower 70s. West winds 5 to 15 miles an hour. Chance of showers 50%. Wednesday night, partly cloudy. Lows in the lower 50s. Northwest winds up to 10 miles an hour. Thursday, mostly sunny. Highs in the lower 70s. Thursday night, mostly clear. Lows in the lower 50s. Friday, partly sunny. Chance of rain showers in the afternoon. Highs in the mid-70s. Chance of showers 30%. Friday night, mostly cloudy with a 40% chance of rain showers. Lows in the upper 50s. Saturday, partly sunny. Highs in the upper 70s. Saturday night, mostly cloudy. Chance of thunderstorms in the evening, then showers likely overnight. Lows in the lower 60s. Chance of precipitation 70%. Sunday, partly sunny. Chance of showers. Highs in the mid-80s. Chance of showers 50%. Sunday night, partly cloudy with a 50% chance of thunderstorms. Lows in the mid-60s. Monday, mostly sunny. Chance of showers in the afternoon. Highs in the mid-80s. Chance of showers 40%. Again, the forecast for central Minnesota, from St. Cloud to the northwest Twin Cities suburbs for tonight, decreasing clouds. Lows in the mid-50s. East winds up to 5 miles an hour. At 5 p.m., in Buffalo, it was mostly sunny. The temperature was 75 degrees, the dew point was 46, and the relative humidity was 35%. The wind was calm. The pressure was 30.11 inches and steady. In Maple Lake, it was mostly sunny. The temperature was 77 degrees, the dew point was 45, and the relative humidity was 32%. The wind was north at 5 miles an hour. The pressure was 30.13 inches and steady. Elsewhere across central Minnesota, temperatures were between 72 and 77 degrees. At Anoka, it was sunny. It was mostly sunny at St. Cloud and Crystal. It was partly sunny at the Twin Cities, Princeton, Litchfield, Little Falls, and Willmar. Around the state, it was sunny, with a temperature of 76 at Rochester and 69 at International Falls. It was mostly sunny, with a temperature of 72 at Brainerd and 67 at Duluth. At Mankato, it was partly sunny, with a temperature of 77. Once again at 5 p.m., in Buffalo, it was 75 degrees under mostly sunny skies. And in Maple Lake, it was 77 degrees under mostly sunny skies. 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
The current time is 5:58 p.m. Central Daylight Time. Now here is the hazardous weather outlook for portions of central and southern Minnesota and west central Wisconsin. For tonight, no hazardous weather is expected at this time. And now the extended outlook for the period Tuesday through Sunday. Thunderstorms are likely Tuesday. A few storms across western Minnesota may contain hail, but the threat for severe weather is low. Temperatures, humidity, and the threat for thunderstorms and heavy rainfall will be steadily increasing this weekend into early next week. Spotter information statement, Skywarn spotter activation will not be needed. Now the forecast for central Minnesota, from St. Cloud to the northwest Twin Cities suburbs. Tonight, decreasing clouds. Lows in the mid-50s. East winds up to 5 miles an hour. Tuesday, partly sunny. Rain showers likely and chance of thunderstorms in the afternoon. Highs in the mid-70s. South winds 5 to 15 miles an hour. Chance of precipitation 70%. Tuesday night, mostly cloudy. Rain showers likely and chance of thunderstorms in the evening, then chance of rain showers overnight. Lows in the upper 50s. Southwest winds up to 10 miles an hour. Chance of precipitation 70%. Wednesday, mostly sunny. Chance of rain showers in the afternoon. Highs in the lower 70s. West winds 5 to 15 miles an hour. Chance of showers 50%. Wednesday night, partly cloudy. Lows in the lower 50s. Northwest winds up to 10 miles an hour. Thursday, mostly sunny. Highs in the lower 70s. Thursday night, mostly clear. Lows in the lower 50s. Friday, partly sunny. Chance of rain showers in the afternoon. Highs in the mid-70s. Chance of showers 30%. Friday night, mostly cloudy with a 40% chance of rain showers. Lows in the upper 50s. Saturday, partly sunny. Highs in the upper 70s. Saturday night, mostly cloudy. Chance of thunderstorms in the evening, then showers likely overnight. Lows in the lower 60s. Chance of precipitation 70%. Sunday, partly sunny. Chance of showers. Highs in the mid-80s. Chance of showers 50%. Sunday night, partly cloudy with a 50% chance of thunderstorms. Lows in the mid-60s. Monday, mostly sunny. Chance of showers in the afternoon. Highs in the mid-80s. Chance of showers 40%. Again, the forecast for central Minnesota, from St. Cloud to the northwest Twin Cities suburbs for tonight, decreasing clouds. Lows in the mid-50s. East winds up to 5 miles an hour. The St. Cloud, Minnesota climate summary is at 4 p.m., June 22, 2026. So far today the high temperature has been 76 degrees and the low 46 degrees. No precipitation has fallen. No snow has fallen. The normal high temperature for tomorrow is 79 degrees, and the normal low is 57. The record high for tomorrow is 98, which occurred in 2005, and the record low is 42, which occurred in 1958. Sunset tonight is at 9:09 p.m. Sunrise tomorrow is at 5:28 a.m. This is Weather Radio Station WNG676 Clearwater, broadcasting on a frequency of 162.50 MHz. 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The current time is 6:03 p.m. Central Daylight Time. Now here is the hazardous weather outlook for portions of central and southern Minnesota and west central Wisconsin. For tonight, no hazardous weather is expected at this time. And now the extended outlook for the period Tuesday through Sunday. Thunderstorms are likely Tuesday.
A few storms across western Minnesota may contain hail, but the threat for severe weather is low. Temperatures, humidity, and the threat for thunderstorms and heavy rainfall will be steadily increasing this weekend into early next week. Spotter information statement, Skywarn spotter activation will not be needed. Now the forecast for central Minnesota, from St. Cloud to the northwest Twin Cities suburbs. Tonight, decreasing clouds. Lows in the mid-50s. East winds up to 5 miles an hour. Tuesday, partly sunny. Rain showers likely and chance of thunderstorms in the afternoon. Highs in the mid-70s. South winds 5 to 15 miles an hour. Chance of precipitation 70%. Tuesday night, mostly cloudy. Rain showers likely and chance of thunderstorms in the evening, then chance of rain showers overnight. Lows in the upper 50s. Southwest winds up to 10 miles an hour. Chance of precipitation 70%. Wednesday, mostly sunny. Chance of rain showers in the afternoon. Highs in the lower 70s. West winds 5 to 15 miles an hour. Chance of showers 50%. Wednesday night, partly cloudy. Lows in the lower 50s. Northwest winds up to 10 miles an hour. Thursday, mostly sunny. Highs in the lower 70s. Thursday night, mostly clear. Lows in the lower 50s. Friday, partly sunny. Chance of rain showers in the afternoon. Highs in the mid-70s. Chance of showers 30%. Friday night, mostly cloudy with a 40% chance of rain showers. Lows in the upper 50s. Saturday, partly sunny. Highs in the upper 70s. Saturday night, mostly cloudy. Chance of thunderstorms in the evening, then showers likely overnight. Lows in the lower 60s. Chance of precipitation 70%. Sunday, partly sunny. Chance of showers. Highs in the mid-80s. Chance of showers 50%. Sunday night, partly cloudy with a 50% chance of thunderstorms. Lows in the mid-60s. Monday, mostly sunny. Chance of showers in the afternoon. Highs in the mid-80s. Chance of showers 40%. Again, the forecast for central Minnesota, from St. Cloud to the northwest Twin Cities suburbs for tonight, decreasing clouds. Lows in the mid-50s. East winds up to 5 miles an hour. 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The current time is 6:07 p.m. Central Daylight Time. Now here is the hazardous weather outlook for portions of central and southern Minnesota and west central Wisconsin. For tonight, no hazardous weather is expected at this time. And now the extended outlook for the period Tuesday through Sunday. Thunderstorms are likely Tuesday. A few storms across western Minnesota may contain hail, but the threat for severe weather is low. Temperatures, humidity, and the threat for thunderstorms and heavy rainfall will be steadily increasing this weekend into early next week. Spotter information statement, Skywarn spotter activation will not be needed. Now the forecast for central Minnesota, from St. Cloud to the northwest Twin Cities suburbs. Tonight, decreasing clouds. Lows in the mid-50s. East winds up to 5 miles an hour. Tuesday, partly sunny. Rain showers likely and chance of thunderstorms in the afternoon. Highs in the mid-70s. South winds 5 to 15 miles an hour. Chance of precipitation 70%. Tuesday night, mostly cloudy. Rain showers likely and chance of thunderstorms in the evening, then chance of rain showers overnight. Lows in the upper 50s.
Southwest winds up to 10 miles an hour. Chance of precipitation 70%. Wednesday, mostly sunny. Chance of rain showers in the afternoon. Highs in the lower 70s. West winds 5 to 15 miles an hour. Chance of showers 50%. Wednesday night, partly cloudy. Lows in the lower 50s. Northwest winds up to 10 miles an hour. Thursday, mostly sunny. Highs in the lower 70s. Thursday night, mostly clear. Lows in the lower 50s. Friday, partly sunny. Chance of rain showers in the afternoon. Highs in the mid 70s. Chance of showers 30%. Friday night, mostly cloudy with a 40% chance of rain showers. Lows in the upper 50s. Saturday, partly sunny. Highs in the upper 70s. Saturday night, mostly cloudy. Chance of thunderstorms in the evening, then showers likely overnight. Lows in the lower 60s. Chance of precipitation 70%. Sunday, partly sunny. Chance of showers. Highs in the mid 80s. Chance of showers 50%. Sunday night, partly cloudy with a 50% chance of thunderstorms. Lows in the mid 60s. Monday, mostly sunny. Chance of showers in the afternoon. Highs in the mid 80s. Chance of showers 40%. Again, the forecast for central Minnesota, from St. Cloud to the northwest Twin Cities suburbs for tonight, decreasing clouds. Lows in the mid 50s. East winds up to 5 miles an hour. The St. Cloud, Minnesota climate summary is at 4 p.m., June 22, 2026. So far today, the high temperature has been 76 degrees and the low 46 degrees. No precipitation has fallen. No snow has fallen. The normal high temperature for tomorrow is 79 degrees, and the normal low is 57. The record high for tomorrow is 98, which occurred in 2005, and the record low is 42, which occurred in 1958. Sunset tonight is at 9:09 p.m. Sunrise tomorrow is at 5:28 a.m. This is Weather Radio Station WNG676 Clearwater, broadcasting on a frequency of 162.50 MHz. 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The current time is 6:11 p.m. Central Daylight Time. Now here is the hazardous weather outlook for portions of central and southern Minnesota and west central Wisconsin. For tonight, no hazardous weather is expected at this time. And now the extended outlook for the period Tuesday through Sunday. Thunderstorms are likely Tuesday. A few storms across western Minnesota may contain hail, but the threat for severe weather is low. Temperatures, humidity, and the threat for thunderstorms and heavy rainfall will be steadily increasing this weekend into early next week. Spotter information statement, Skywarn spotter activation will not be needed. Now the forecast for central Minnesota, from St. Cloud to the northwest Twin Cities suburbs. Tonight, decreasing clouds. Lows in the mid-50s. East winds up to 5 miles an hour. Tuesday, partly sunny. Rain showers likely and chance of thunderstorms in the afternoon. Highs in the mid-70s. South winds 5 to 15 miles an hour. Chance of precipitation 70%. Tuesday night, mostly cloudy. Rain showers likely and chance of thunderstorms in the evening, then chance of rain showers overnight. Lows in the upper 50s. Southwest winds up to 10 miles an hour. Chance of precipitation 70%. Wednesday, mostly sunny. Chance of rain showers in the afternoon. Highs in the lower 70s. West winds 5 to 15 miles an hour. Chance of showers 50%. Wednesday night, partly cloudy. Lows in the lower 50s.
Northwest winds up to 10 miles an hour. Thursday, mostly sunny. Highs in the lower 70s. Thursday night, mostly clear. Lows in the lower 50s. Friday, partly sunny. Chance of rain showers in the afternoon. Highs in the mid-70s. Chance of showers 30%. Friday night, mostly cloudy with a 40% chance of rain showers. Lows in the upper 50s. Saturday, partly sunny. Highs in the upper 70s. Saturday night, mostly cloudy. Chance of thunderstorms in the evening, then showers likely overnight. Lows in the lower 60s. Chance of precipitation 70%. Sunday, partly sunny. Chance of showers. Highs in the mid-80s. Chance of showers 50%. Sunday night, partly cloudy with a 50% chance of thunderstorms. Lows in the mid-60s. Monday, mostly sunny. Chance of showers in the afternoon. Highs in the mid-80s. Chance of showers 40%. Again, the forecast for central Minnesota, from St. Cloud to the northwest Twin Cities suburbs for tonight, decreasing clouds. Lows in the mid-50s. East winds up to 5 miles an hour. At 6 p.m., in Buffalo, it was cloudy. The temperature was 73 degrees, the dew point was 46, and the relative humidity was 38%. The wind was northeast at 5 miles an hour. The pressure was 30.11 inches and steady. In Maple Lake, it was mostly sunny. The temperature was 77 degrees, the dew point was 45, and the relative humidity was 31%. The wind was south at 3 miles an hour. The pressure was 30.13 inches and steady. Elsewhere across central Minnesota, skies ranged from mostly sunny to partly sunny, and temperatures were between 72 and 77 degrees. Around the state, skies ranged from sunny to mostly sunny. It was 75 at Rochester, 75 at Mankato, 72 at Brainerd, 66 at Duluth, and 72 at International Falls. Once again at 6 p.m., in Buffalo, it was 73 degrees under cloudy skies. And in Maple Lake, it was 77 degrees under mostly sunny skies. 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The current time is 6:16 p.m. Central Daylight Time. Now here is the hazardous weather outlook for portions of central and southern Minnesota and west central Wisconsin. For tonight, no hazardous weather is expected at this time. And now the extended outlook for the period Tuesday through Sunday. Thunderstorms are likely Tuesday. A few storms across western Minnesota may contain hail, but the threat for severe weather is low. Temperatures, humidity, and the threat for thunderstorms and heavy rainfall will be steadily increasing this weekend into early next week. Spotter information statement, SkyWarn spotter activation will not be needed. Now the forecast for central Minnesota, from St. Cloud to the northwest Twin Cities suburbs. Tonight, decreasing clouds. Lows in the mid-50s. East winds up to 5 miles an hour. Tuesday, partly sunny. Rain showers likely and chance of thunderstorms in the afternoon. Highs in the mid-70s. South winds 5 to 15 miles an hour. Chance of precipitation 70%. Tuesday night, mostly cloudy. Rain showers likely and chance of thunderstorms in the evening, then chance of rain showers overnight. Lows in the upper 50s. Southwest winds up to 10 miles an hour. Chance of precipitation 70%. Wednesday, mostly sunny. Chance of rain showers in the afternoon. Highs in the lower 70s. West winds 5 to 15 miles an hour. Chance of showers 50%.
Wednesday night, partly cloudy. Lows in the lower 50s. Northwest winds up to 10 miles an hour. Thursday, mostly sunny. Highs in the lower 70s. Thursday night, mostly clear. Lows in the lower 50s. Friday, partly sunny. Chance of rain showers in the afternoon. Highs in the mid 70s. Chance of showers 30%. Friday night, mostly cloudy with a 40% chance of rain showers. Lows in the upper 50s. Saturday, partly sunny. Highs in the upper 70s. Saturday night, mostly cloudy. Chance of thunderstorms in the evening, then showers likely overnight. Lows in the lower 60s. Chance of precipitation 70%. Sunday, partly sunny. Chance of showers. Highs in the mid 80s. Chance of showers 50%. Sunday night, partly cloudy with a 50% chance of thunderstorms. Lows in the mid 60s. Monday, mostly sunny. Chance of showers in the afternoon. Highs in the mid 80s. Chance of showers 40%. Again, the forecast for central Minnesota, from St. Cloud to the northwest Twin Cities suburbs for tonight, decreasing clouds. Lows in the mid-50s. East winds up to 5 miles an hour. The St. Cloud, Minnesota climate summary is at 4 p.m., June 22, 2026. So far today the high temperature has been 76 degrees and the low 46 degrees. No precipitation has fallen. No snow has fallen. The normal high temperature for tomorrow is 79 degrees, and the normal low is 57. The record high for tomorrow is 98, which occurred in 2005, and the record low is 42, which occurred in 1958. Sunset tonight is at 9:09 p.m. Sunrise tomorrow is at 5:28 a.m. At 6 p.m., in Buffalo, it was cloudy. The temperature was 73 degrees, the dew point was 46, and the relative humidity was 38%. The wind was northeast at 5 miles an hour. The pressure was 30.11 inches and steady. In Maple Lake, it was mostly sunny. The temperature was 77 degrees, the dew point was 45, and the relative humidity was 31%. The wind was south at 3 miles an hour. The pressure was 30.13 inches and steady. Elsewhere across central Minnesota, skies ranged from mostly sunny to partly sunny, and temperatures were between 72 and 77 degrees. Around the state, skies ranged from sunny to mostly sunny. It was 75 at Rochester, 75 at Mankato, 72 at Brainerd, 66 at Duluth, and 72 at International Falls. Once again at 6 p.m., in Buffalo, it was 73 degrees under cloudy skies. And in Maple Lake, it was 77 degrees under mostly sunny skies. 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The current time is 6:22 p.m. Central Daylight Time. Now here is the hazardous weather outlook for portions of central and southern Minnesota and west central Wisconsin. For tonight, no hazardous weather is expected at this time. And now the extended outlook for the period Tuesday through Sunday. Thunderstorms are likely Tuesday. A few storms across western Minnesota may contain hail, but the threat for severe weather is low. Temperatures, humidity, and the threat for thunderstorms and heavy rainfall will be steadily increasing this weekend into early next week. Spotter information statement, Skywarn spotter activation will not be needed. Now the forecast for central Minnesota, from St. Cloud to the northwest Twin Cities suburbs. Tonight, decreasing clouds. Lows in the mid-50s. East winds up to 5 miles an hour. Tuesday, partly sunny.
Rain showers likely and chance of thunderstorms in the afternoon. Highs in the mid-70s. South winds 5 to 15 miles an hour. Chance of precipitation 70%. Tuesday night, mostly cloudy. Rain showers likely and chance of thunderstorms in the evening, then chance of rain showers overnight. Lows in the upper 50s. Southwest winds up to 10 miles an hour. Chance of precipitation 70%. Wednesday, mostly sunny. Chance of rain showers in the afternoon. Highs in the lower 70s. West winds 5 to 15 miles an hour. Chance of showers 50%. Wednesday night, partly cloudy. Lows in the lower 50s. Northwest winds up to 10 miles an hour. Thursday, mostly sunny. Highs in the lower 70s. Thursday night, mostly clear. Lows in the lower 50s. Friday, partly sunny. Chance of rain showers in the afternoon. Highs in the mid-70s. Chance of showers 30%. Friday night, mostly cloudy with a 40% chance of rain showers. Lows in the upper 50s. Saturday, partly sunny. Highs in the upper 70s. Saturday night, mostly cloudy. Chance of thunderstorms in the evening, then showers likely overnight. Lows in the lower 60s. Chance of precipitation 70%. Sunday, partly sunny. Chance of showers. Highs in the mid-80s. Chance of showers 50%. Sunday night, partly cloudy with a 50% chance of thunderstorms. Lows in the mid-60s. Monday, mostly sunny. Chance of showers in the afternoon. Highs in the mid-80s. Chance of showers 40%. Again, the forecast for central Minnesota, from St. Cloud to the northwest Twin Cities suburbs for tonight, decreasing clouds. Lows in the mid-50s. East winds up to 5 miles an hour. At 6 p.m., in Buffalo, it was cloudy. The temperature was 73 degrees, the dew point was 46, and the relative humidity was 38%. The wind was northeast at 5 miles an hour. The pressure was 30.11 inches and steady. In Maple Lake, it was mostly sunny. The temperature was 77 degrees, the dew point was 45, and the relative humidity was 31%. The wind was south at 3 miles an hour. The pressure was 30.13 inches and steady. Elsewhere across central Minnesota, skies ranged from mostly sunny to partly sunny, and temperatures were between 72 and 77 degrees. Around the state, skies ranged from sunny to mostly sunny. It was 75 at Rochester, 75 at Mankato, 72 at Brainerd, 66 at Duluth, and 72 at International Falls. Once again at 6 p.m., in Buffalo, it was 73 degrees under cloudy skies. And in Maple Lake, it was 77 degrees under mostly sunny skies. 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The current time is 6:27 p.m. Central Daylight Time. Now here is the hazardous weather outlook for portions of central and southern Minnesota and west central Wisconsin. For tonight, no hazardous weather is expected at this time. And now the extended outlook for the period Tuesday through Sunday. Thunderstorms are likely Tuesday. A few storms across western Minnesota may contain hail, but the threat for severe weather is low. Temperatures, humidity, and the threat for thunderstorms and heavy rainfall will be steadily increasing this weekend into early next week. Spotter information statement, Skywarn spotter activation will not be needed. Now the forecast for central Minnesota, from St. Cloud to the northwest Twin Cities suburbs. Tonight, decreasing clouds. Lows in the mid-50s.
east winds up to 5 miles an hour. Tuesday, partly sunny. Rain showers likely and chance of thunderstorms in the afternoon. Highs in the mid-70s. South winds 5 to 15 miles an hour. Chance of precipitation 70%. Tuesday night, mostly cloudy. Rain showers likely and chance of thunderstorms in the evening, then chance of rain showers overnight. Lows in the upper 50s. Southwest winds up to 10 miles an hour. Chance of precipitation 70%. Wednesday, mostly sunny. Chance of rain showers in the afternoon. Highs in the lower 70s. West winds 5 to 15 miles an hour. Chance of showers 50%. Wednesday night, partly cloudy. Lows in the lower 50s. Northwest winds up to 10 miles an hour. Thursday, mostly sunny. Highs in the lower 70s. Thursday night, mostly clear. Lows in the lower 50s. Friday, partly sunny. Chance of rain showers in the afternoon. Highs in the mid-70s. Chance of showers 30%. Friday night, mostly cloudy with a 40% chance of rain showers. Lows in the upper 50s. Saturday, partly sunny. Highs in the upper 70s. Saturday night, mostly cloudy. Chance of thunderstorms in the evening, then showers likely overnight. Lows in the lower 60s. Chance of precipitation 70%. Sunday, partly sunny. Chance of showers. Highs in the mid-80s. Chance of showers 50%. Sunday night, partly cloudy with a 50% chance of thunderstorms. Lows in the mid-60s. Monday, mostly sunny. Chance of showers in the afternoon. Highs in the mid-80s. Chance of showers 40%. Again, the forecast for central Minnesota, from St. Cloud to the northwest Twin Cities suburbs for tonight, decreasing clouds. Lows in the mid-50s. East winds up to 5 miles an hour. At 6 p.m., in Buffalo, it was cloudy. The temperature was 73 degrees, the dew point was 46, and the relative humidity was 38%. The wind was northeast at 5 miles an hour. The pressure was 30.11 inches and steady. In Maple Lake, it was mostly sunny. The temperature was 77 degrees, the dew point was 45, and the relative humidity was 31%. The wind was south at 3 miles an hour. The pressure was 30.13 inches and steady. Elsewhere across central Minnesota, skies ranged from mostly sunny to partly sunny, and temperatures were between 72 and 77 degrees. Around the state, skies ranged from sunny to mostly sunny. It was 75 at Rochester, 75 at Mankato, 72 at Brainerd, 66 at Duluth, and 72 at International Falls. Once again at 6 p.m., in Buffalo, it was 73 degrees under cloudy skies. And in Maple Lake, it was 77 degrees under mostly sunny skies. This is weather radio station WNG676 Clearwater, broadcasting on a frequency of 162.50 MHz. 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The current time is 6:32 p.m. Central Daylight Time. Now here is the hazardous weather outlook for portions of central and southern Minnesota and west central Wisconsin. For tonight, no hazardous weather is expected at this time. And now the extended outlook for the period Tuesday through Sunday. Thunderstorms are likely Tuesday. A few storms across western Minnesota may contain hail, but the threat for severe weather is low. Temperatures, humidity, and the threat for thunderstorms and heavy rainfall will be steadily increasing this weekend into early next week. Spotter information statement, Skywarn spotter activation will not be needed. Now the forecast for central Minnesota,
from St. Cloud to the northwest Twin Cities suburbs. Tonight, decreasing clouds. Lows in the mid-50s. East winds up to 5 miles an hour. Tuesday, partly sunny.

Afternoon. Highs in the lower 70s. West winds 5 to 15 miles an hour. Chance of showers 50%. Wednesday night, partly cloudy. Lows in the lower 50s. Northwest winds up to 10 miles an hour. Thursday, mostly sunny. Highs in the lower 70s. Thursday night, mostly clear. Lows in the lower 50s. Friday, partly sunny. Chance of rain showers in the afternoon. Highs in the mid-70s. Chance of showers 30%. Friday night, mostly cloudy with a 40% chance of rain showers. Lows in the upper 50s. Saturday, partly sunny. Highs in the upper 70s. Saturday night, mostly cloudy. Chance of thunderstorms in the evening, then showers likely overnight. Lows in the lower 60s. Chance of precipitation 70%. Sunday, partly sunny. Chance of showers. Highs in the mid-80s. Chance of showers 50%. Sunday night, partly cloudy with a 50% chance of thunderstorms. Lows in the mid-60s. Monday, mostly sunny. Chance of showers in the afternoon. Highs in the mid-80s. Chance of showers 40%. Again, the forecast for central Minnesota, from St. Cloud to the northwest Twin Cities suburbs for tonight, decreasing clouds. Lows in the mid-50s. East winds up to 5 miles an hour. At 6 p.m., in Buffalo, it was cloudy. The temperature was 73 degrees. The dew point was 46, and the relative humidity was 38%. The wind was northeast at 5 miles an hour. The pressure was 30.11 inches and steady. In Maple Lake, it was mostly sunny. The temperature was 77 degrees. The dew point was 45, and the relative humidity was 31%. The wind was south at 3 miles an hour. The pressure was 30.13 inches and steady. Elsewhere across central Minnesota, skies ranged from mostly sunny to partly sunny, and temperatures were between 72 and 77 degrees. Around the state, skies ranged from sunny to mostly sunny. It was 75 at Rochester, 75 at Mankato, 72 at Brainerd, 66 at Duluth, and 72 at International Falls. Once again at 6 p.m., in Buffalo, it was 73 degrees under cloudy skies. And in Maple Lake, it was 77 degrees under mostly sunny skies. 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The current time is 6:37 p.m. Central Daylight Time. Now here is the hazardous weather outlook for portions of central and southern Minnesota and west central Wisconsin. For tonight, no hazardous weather is expected at this time. And now the extended outlook for the period Tuesday through Sunday. Thunderstorms are likely Tuesday. A few storms across western Minnesota may contain hail, but the threat for severe weather is low. Temperatures, humidity, and the threat for thunderstorms and heavy rainfall will be steadily increasing this weekend into early next week. Spotter information statement, Skywarn spotter activation will not be needed. Now the forecast for central Minnesota, from St. Cloud to the northwest Twin Cities suburbs. Tonight, decreasing clouds. Lows in the mid-50s. East winds up to 5 miles an hour. Tuesday, partly sunny. Rain showers likely and chance of thunderstorms in the afternoon. Highs in the mid-70s. South winds 5 to 15 miles an hour. Chance of precipitation 70%. Tuesday night, mostly cloudy. Rain showers likely and chance of thunderstorms in the evening, then chance of rain showers overnight. Lows in the upper 50s. Southwest winds up to 10 miles an hour. Chance of precipitation 70%.